The St. Louis. Climate summary is at 5 p.m., August 12, 2026. So far today, the high temperature has been 91 degrees, which occurred at 2:44 p.m. The normal high is 89. The record high is 106 degrees, which was set in 1881. So far today, the low temperature has been 80 degrees, which occurred at 5:03 a.m. The normal low is 70. The record low is 51 degrees, which was set in 1967. No precipitation has fallen, which leaves the monthly total at 1.79 inches. The total precipitation for the season since June 1st still stands at 15.74 inches, and the total precipitation for the year is still 34.41 inches. The normal high temperature for tomorrow is 89 degrees, and the normal low is 70. The record high for tomorrow is 103, which occurred in 1936, and the record low is 50, which occurred in 1964. Sunset tonight is at 8 p.m. Sunrise tomorrow is at 6:14 a.m. This is a special weather statement for the following counties in Missouri: Franklin, Jefferson, St. Charles, St. Louis City, St. Louis, and Warren, and the following counties in Illinois: Madison, Monroe, and St. Clair. Extreme heat warning now in effect until 9 p.m. Saturday. Dangerously hot conditions with heat index values up to 111. For portions of south central and southwest Illinois and central and east central Missouri. Until 9 p.m. Saturday. Heat-related illnesses increase significantly during extreme heat and high humidity events. Drink plenty of fluids, stay in an air-conditioned room, stay out of the sun, and check up on relatives and neighbors. Young children and pets should never be left unattended in vehicles under any circumstances. Take extra precautions if you work or spend time outside. When possible, reschedule strenuous activities to early morning or evening. Know the signs and symptoms of heat exhaustion and heat stroke. Wear lightweight and loose-fitting clothing when possible. To reduce risk during outdoor work, the Occupational Safety and Health Administration recommends scheduling frequent rest breaks in shaded or air-conditioned environments. Anyone overcome by heat should be moved to a cool and shaded location. Heat stroke is an emergency. Call 911. People in the St. Louis metropolitan area can get information about cooling centers or energy assistance related to the excessive heat by calling the United Way of Greater St. Louis at 800-427-4626, or if calling from a landline phone, dial 211. You can also call Cool Down St. Louis at 314-241-7668. This is a special weather statement for the following county: Lincoln, Missouri. Heat advisory now in effect until 9 p.m. Saturday. Heat index values up to 109. For portions of south central and southwest Illinois and central, east central, and northeast Missouri. Until 9 p.m. Saturday. Hot temperatures and high humidity may cause heat illnesses. The current time is 7:05 p.m. Central Daylight Time. 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This program originates from the National Weather Service Forecast Office in St. Louis, Missouri, and serves parts of east central Missouri and southwest Illinois, including the St. Louis metro area and surrounding counties. Extreme heat warning in effect until 9 p.m. Saturday. Tonight, mostly cloudy this evening, then becoming partly cloudy. Scattered showers and thunderstorms. Lows in the upper 70s. South winds around 5 miles per hour. Chance of rain 50%. Heat index values up to 102 early this evening. Thursday, mostly sunny. Scattered showers and thunderstorms, mainly in the morning. Hot with highs in the mid-90s. South winds around 5 miles per hour. Chance of rain 30%. Heat index values up to 111 in the afternoon. Thursday night, partly cloudy. Isolated showers and thunderstorms in the evening.
humid with lows in the upper 70s. South winds 5 to 10 miles per hour. Chance of rain 20%. Heat index values up to 110 early in the evening. Friday, mostly sunny. Hot with highs in the upper 90s. Southwest winds around 5 miles per hour. Heat index values up to 111. Friday night, mostly clear. Lows in the upper 70s. South winds around 5 miles per hour. Heat index values up to 111 early in the evening. Saturday through Sunday, mostly clear. Hot. Highs in the upper 90s. Lows in the mid-70s. Heat index values up to 110. Sunday night, mostly clear in the evening, then partly cloudy with a chance of showers with a slight chance of thunderstorms after midnight. Lows in the lower 70s. Chance of rain 30%. Heat index values up to 105 early in the evening. Monday, partly sunny with a slight chance of thunderstorms. A slight chance of showers in the morning, then a chance of showers in the afternoon. Highs in the upper 80s. Chance of rain 30%. Monday night through Tuesday night, partly cloudy with a 20% chance of showers. Lows around 70. Highs in the upper 80s. Wednesday, mostly sunny. Highs in the lower 90s. Heat index values up to 100. At 6 p.m. at Lambert Field in St. Louis, a thunderstorm was reported with a temperature of 84 degrees. The dew point was 72, giving us a relative humidity of 67%. The wind was northwest at 6 miles an hour, and the pressure was 29.83 inches and steady. Elsewhere in the metro area, in Chesterfield, it was partly sunny and the temperature was 82. In Cahokia, it was partly sunny and 86 degrees. In St. Charles, light rain was falling and 80. Across the region, it was partly sunny in Columbia, Missouri, with a temperature of 85. In Quincy, it was partly sunny and 82 degrees. In Kansas City, it was partly sunny and the temperature was 89. It was sunny in Springfield, Missouri, with a temperature of 97. In Rolla, it was cloudy and the temperature was 80. In Farmington, it was 91 degrees. It was partly sunny in Cape Girardeau, with 92 degrees. It was partly sunny in Springfield, Illinois, with a temperature of 82. Once again in St. Louis, a thunderstorm was reported, the temperature was 84 degrees and the wind was northwest at 6 miles an hour. The St. Louis Climate Summary is at 5 p.m., August 12, 2026. So far today the high temperature has been 91 degrees, which occurred at 2:44 p.m. The normal high is 89. The record high is 106 degrees, which was set in 1881. So far today the low temperature has been 80 degrees, which occurred at 5:03 a.m. The normal low is 70. The record low is 51 degrees, which was set in 1967. No precipitation has fallen, which leaves the monthly total at 1.79 inches. The total precipitation for the season since June 1st still stands at 15.74 inches and the total precipitation for the year is still 34.41 inches. The normal high temperature for tomorrow is 89 degrees and the normal low is 70. The record high for tomorrow is 103, which occurred in 1936, and the record low is 50, which occurred in 1964. Sunset tonight is at 8 p.m. Sunrise tomorrow is at 6:14 a.m. This is a special weather statement for the following counties in Missouri, Franklin, Jefferson, St. Charles, St. Louis City, St. Louis, and Warren, and the following counties in Illinois, Madison, Monroe, and St. Clair. Extreme heat warning now in effect until 9 p.m. Saturday. Dangerously hot conditions with heat index values up to 111. For portions of south central and southwest Illinois and central and east central Missouri. Until 9 p.m. Saturday. Heat-related illnesses increase significantly during extreme heat and high humidity events. Drink plenty of fluids.
stay in an air-conditioned room, stay out of the sun, and check up on relatives and neighbors. Young children and pets should never be left unattended in vehicles under any circumstances. Take extra precautions if you work or spend time outside. When possible, reschedule strenuous activities to early morning or evening. Know the signs and symptoms of heat exhaustion and heat stroke. Wear lightweight and loose-fitting clothing when possible. To reduce risk during outdoor work, the Occupational Safety and Health Administration recommends scheduling frequent rest breaks in shaded or air-conditioned environments. Anyone overcome by heat should be moved to a cool and shaded location. Heat stroke is an emergency. Call 911. People in the St. Louis metropolitan area can get information about cooling centers or energy assistance related to the excessive heat by calling the United Way of Greater St. Louis at 800-427-4626, or if calling from a landline phone, dial 211. You can also call Cool Down St. Louis at 314-241-7668. This is a special weather statement for the following county, Lincoln, Missouri. Heat advisory now in effect until 9 p.m. Saturday. Heat index values up to 109. For portions of south central and southwest Illinois and central, east central, and northeast Missouri, until 9 p.m. Saturday. Hot temperatures and high humidity may cause heat illnesses. The current time is 7:13 p.m. Central Daylight Time. This is NOAA, Weather Radio KDO 89 St. Louis, Missouri, broadcasting on 162.550 MHz. This program originates from the National Weather Service Forecast Office in St. Louis, Missouri, and serves parts of east central Missouri and southwest Illinois, including the St. Louis metro area and surrounding counties. Extreme heat warning in effect until 9 p.m. Saturday. Tonight, mostly cloudy this evening, then becoming partly cloudy. Scattered showers and thunderstorms. Lows in the upper 70s. South winds around 5 miles per hour. Chance of rain 50%. Heat index values up to 100 too early this evening. Thursday, mostly sunny. Scattered showers and thunderstorms, mainly in the morning. Hot with highs in the mid-90s. South winds around 5 miles per hour. Chance of rain 30%. Heat index values up to 111 in the afternoon. Thursday night, partly cloudy. Isolated showers and thunderstorms in the evening. Humid with lows in the upper 70s. South winds 5 to 10 miles per hour. Chance of rain 20%. Heat index values up to 110 early in the evening. Friday, mostly sunny. Hot with highs in the upper 90s. Southwest winds around 5 miles per hour. Heat index values up to 111. Friday night, mostly clear. Lows in the upper 70s. South winds around 5 miles per hour. Heat index values up to 111 early in the evening. Saturday through Sunday, mostly clear. Hot. Highs in the upper 90s. Lows in the mid-70s. Heat index values up to 110. Sunday night, mostly clear in the evening, then partly cloudy with a chance of showers with a slight chance of thunderstorms after midnight. Lows in the lower 70s. Chance of rain 30%. Heat index values up to 105 early in the evening. Monday, partly sunny with a slight chance of thunderstorms. A slight chance of showers in the morning, then a chance of showers in the afternoon. Highs in the upper 80s. Chance of rain 30%. Monday night through Tuesday night, partly cloudy with a 20% chance of showers. Lows around 70. Highs in the upper 80s. Wednesday, mostly sunny. Highs in the lower 90s. Heat index values up to 100. At 7 p.m. at Lambert Field in St. Louis, it was cloudy with a temperature of 84 degrees. The dew point was 67, giving us a relative humidity of 56%. The wind was southwest at 8.
miles an hour, and the pressure was 29.78 inches and rising. Elsewhere in the metro area, in Chesterfield, it was partly sunny and the temperature was 80. In Belleville, it was 84 degrees. In Cahokia, it was partly sunny and 84 degrees. In St. Charles, it was cloudy and 78. Across the region, it was partly sunny in Columbia, Missouri, with a temperature of 84. In Quincy, it was mostly sunny and 80 degrees. In Kansas City, it was partly sunny and the temperature was 87. It was partly sunny in Springfield, Missouri, with a temperature of 94. In Rolla, it was partly sunny and the temperature was 80. In Farmington, it was 75 degrees. It was cloudy in Cape Girardeau, with 88 degrees. It was partly sunny in Springfield, Illinois, with a temperature of 81. Once again in St. Louis, it was cloudy, the temperature was 84 degrees, and the wind was southwest at 8 miles an hour. The St. Louis climate summary is at 5 p.m., August 12, 2026. So far today, the high temperature has been 91 degrees, which occurred at 2:44 p.m. The normal high is 89. The record high is 106 degrees, which was set in 1881. So far today, the low temperature has been 80 degrees, which occurred at 5:03 a.m. The normal low is 70. The record low is 51 degrees, which was set in 1967. No precipitation has fallen, which leaves the monthly total at 1.79 inches. The total precipitation for the season since June 1st still stands at 15.74 inches, and the total precipitation for the year is still 34.41 inches. The normal high temperature for tomorrow is 89 degrees, and the normal low is 70. The record high for tomorrow is 103, which occurred in 1936, and the record low is 50, which occurred in 1964. Sunset tonight is at 8 p.m. Sunrise tomorrow is at 6:14 a.m. This is a special weather statement for the following counties in Missouri: Franklin, Jefferson, St. Charles, St. Louis City, St. Louis, and Warren, and the following counties in Illinois: Madison, Monroe, and St. Clair. Extreme heat warning now in effect until 9 p.m. Saturday. Dangerously hot conditions with heat index values up to 111. For portions of south central and southwest Illinois and central and east central Missouri, until 9 p.m. Saturday. Heat-related illnesses increase significantly during extreme heat and high humidity events. Drink plenty of fluids, stay in an air-conditioned room, stay out of the sun, and check up on relatives and neighbors. Young children and pets should never be left unattended in vehicles under any circumstances. Take extra precautions if you work or spend time outside. When possible, reschedule strenuous activities to early morning or evening. Know the signs and symptoms of heat exhaustion and heat stroke. Wear lightweight and loose-fitting clothing when possible. To reduce risk during outdoor work, the Occupational Safety and Health Administration recommends scheduling frequent rest breaks in shaded or air-conditioned environments. Anyone overcome by heat should be moved to a cool and shaded location. Heat stroke is an emergency. Call 911. People in the St. Louis metropolitan area can get information about cooling centers or energy assistance related to the excessive heat by calling the United Way of Greater St. Louis at 800-427-4626, or if calling from a landline phone, dial 211. You can also call Cool Down St. Louis at 314-241-7668. This is a special weather statement for the following county: Lincoln, Missouri. Heat advisory now in effect until 9 p.m. Saturday. Heat index values up to 109. For portions of south central and southwest Illinois and central, east central, and northeast Missouri, until 9 p.m. Saturday. Hot temperatures and high humidity may cause heat illnesses. The current time is 7:21 p.m. Central Daylight Time. This is NOAA, Weather Radio KDO 89 St. Louis, Missouri, broadcasting on 162.5.
550 megahertz. This program originates from the National Weather Service Forecast Office in St. Louis, Missouri, and serves parts of East Central Missouri and Southwest Illinois, including the St. Louis metro area and surrounding counties. Extreme heat warning in effect until 9 p.m. Saturday. Tonight, mostly cloudy this evening, then becoming partly cloudy. Scattered showers and thunderstorms. Lows in the upper 70s. South winds around 5 miles per hour. Chance of rain 50%. Heat index values up to 102 early this evening. Thursday, mostly sunny. Scattered showers and thunderstorms, mainly in the morning. Hot with highs in the mid-90s. South winds around 5 miles per hour. Chance of rain 30%. Heat index values up to 111 in the afternoon. Thursday night, partly cloudy. Isolated showers and thunderstorms in the evening. Humid with lows in the upper 70s. South winds 5 to 10 miles per hour. Chance of rain 20%. Heat index values up to 110 early in the evening. Friday, mostly sunny. Hot with highs in the upper 90s. Southwest winds around 5 miles per hour. Heat index values up to 111. Friday night, mostly clear. Lows in the upper 70s. South winds around 5 miles per hour. Heat index values up to 111 early in the evening. Saturday through Sunday, mostly clear. Hot. Highs in the upper 90s. Lows in the mid 70s. Heat index values up to 110. Sunday night, mostly clear in the evening, then partly cloudy with a chance of showers with a slight chance of thunderstorms after midnight. Lows in the lower 70s. Chance of rain 30%. Heat index values up to 105 early in the evening. Monday, partly sunny with a slight chance of thunderstorms. A slight chance of showers in the morning, then a chance of showers in the afternoon. Highs in the upper 80s. Chance of rain 30%. Monday night through Tuesday night, partly cloudy with a 20% chance of showers. Lows around 70. Highs in the upper 80s. Wednesday, mostly sunny. Highs in the lower 90s. Heat index values up to 100. At 7 p.m. at Lambert Field in St. Louis, it was cloudy with a temperature of 84 degrees. The dew point was 67, giving us a relative humidity of 56%. The wind was southwest at 8 miles an hour, and the pressure was 29.78 inches and rising. Elsewhere in the metro area, in Chesterfield, it was partly sunny and the temperature was 80. In Belleville, it was 84 degrees. In Cahokia, it was partly sunny and 84 degrees. In St. Charles, it was cloudy and 78. Across the region, it was partly sunny in Columbia, Missouri, with a temperature of 84. In Quincy, it was mostly sunny and 80 degrees. In Kansas City, it was partly sunny and the temperature was 87. It was partly sunny in Springfield, Missouri, with a temperature of 94. In Rolla, it was partly sunny and the temperature was 80. In Farmington, it was 75 degrees. It was cloudy in Cape Girardeau, with 88 degrees. It was partly sunny in Springfield, Illinois, with a temperature of 81. Once again in St. Louis, it was cloudy, the temperature was 84 degrees, and the wind was southwest at 8 miles an hour. The St. Louis Climate Summary is of 5 p.m., August 12, 2026. So far today, the high temperature has been 91 degrees, which occurred at 2:44 p.m. The normal high is 89. The record high is 106 degrees, which was set in 1881. So far today, the low temperature has been 80 degrees, which occurred at 5:03 a.m. The normal low is 70. The record low is 51 degrees, which was set in 1967. No precipitation has fallen, which leaves the monthly total at 1.79 inches. The total precipitation for the season since June 1st still stands at 15.74 inches.
and the total precipitation for the year is still 34.41 inches. The normal high temperature for tomorrow is 89 degrees, and the normal low is 70. The record high for tomorrow is 103, which occurred in 1936, and the record low is 50, which occurred in 1964. Sunset tonight is at 8 p.m. Sunrise tomorrow is at 6:14 a.m. This is a special weather statement for the following counties in Missouri: Franklin, Jefferson, St. Charles, St. Louis City, St. Louis, and Warren, and the following counties in Illinois: Madison, Monroe, and St. Clair. Extreme heat warning now in effect until 9 p.m. Saturday. Dangerously hot conditions with heat index values up to 111. For portions of south central and southwest Illinois and central and east central Missouri until 9 p.m. Saturday. Heat-related illnesses increase significantly during extreme heat and high humidity events. Drink plenty of fluids, stay in an air-conditioned room, stay out of the sun, and check up on relatives and neighbors. Young children and pets should never be left unattended in vehicles under any circumstances. Take extra precautions if you work or spend time outside. When possible, reschedule strenuous activities to early morning or evening. Know the signs and symptoms of heat exhaustion and heat stroke. Wear lightweight and loose-fitting clothing when possible. To reduce risk during outdoor work, the Occupational Safety and Health Administration recommends scheduling frequent rest breaks in shaded or air-conditioned environments. Anyone overcome by heat should be moved to a cool and shaded location. Heat stroke is an emergency. Call 911. People in the St. Louis metropolitan area can get information about cooling centers or energy assistance related to the excessive heat by calling the United Way of Greater St. Louis at 800-427-4626, or if calling from a landline phone, dial 211. You can also call Cool Down St. Louis at 314-241-7668. This is a special weather statement for the following county: Lincoln, Missouri. Heat advisory now in effect until 9 p.m. Saturday. Heat index values up to 109. For portions of south central and southwest Illinois and central, east central, and northeast Missouri until 9 p.m. Saturday. Hot temperatures and high humidity may cause heat illnesses. The current time is 7:29 p.m. Central Daylight Time. This is NOAA, Weather Radio KDO 89 St. Louis, Missouri, broadcasting on 162.550 MHz. This program originates from the National Weather Service Forecast Office in St. Louis, Missouri, and serves parts of East Central Missouri and Southwest Illinois, including the St. Louis metro area and surrounding counties. Extreme heat warning in effect until 9 p.m. Saturday. Tonight, mostly cloudy this evening, then becoming partly cloudy. Scattered showers and thunderstorms. Lows in the upper 70s. South winds around 5 miles per hour. Chance of rain 50%. Heat index values up to 102 early this evening. Thursday, mostly sunny. Scattered showers and thunderstorms, mainly in the morning. Hot with highs in the mid-90s. South winds around 5 miles per hour. Chance of rain 30%. Heat index values up to 111 in the afternoon. Thursday night, partly cloudy. Isolated showers and thunderstorms in the evening. Humid with lows in the upper 70s. South winds 5 to 10 miles per hour. Chance of rain 20%. Heat index values up to 110 early in the evening. Friday, mostly sunny. Hot with highs in the upper 90s. Southwest winds around 5 miles per hour. Heat index values up to 111. Friday night, mostly clear. Lows in the upper 70s. South winds around 5 miles per hour. Heat index values up to 111 early in the evening. Saturday through Sunday, mostly clear. Hot. Highs in the upper 90s. Lows in the mid 70s.
heat index values up to 110. Sunday night, mostly clear in the evening, then partly cloudy with a chance of showers with a slight chance of thunderstorms after midnight. Lows in the lower 70s. Chance of rain 30%. Heat index values up to 105 early in the evening. Monday, partly sunny with a slight chance of thunderstorms. A slight chance of showers in the morning, then a chance of showers in the afternoon. Highs in the upper 80s. Chance of rain 30%. Monday night through Tuesday night, partly cloudy with a 20% chance of showers. Lows around 70. Highs in the upper 80s. Wednesday, mostly sunny. Highs in the lower 90s. Heat index values up to 100. At 7 p.m. at Lambert Field in St. Louis, it was cloudy with a temperature of 84 degrees. The dew point was 67, giving us a relative humidity of 56%. The wind was southwest at 8 miles an hour, and the pressure was 29.78 inches and rising. Elsewhere in the metro area, in Chesterfield, it was partly sunny and the temperature was 80. In Belleville, it was 84 degrees. In Cahokia, it was partly sunny and 84 degrees. In St. Charles, it was cloudy and 78. Across the region, it was partly sunny in Columbia, Missouri, with a temperature of 84. In Quincy, it was mostly sunny and 80 degrees. In Kansas City, it was partly sunny and the temperature was 87. It was partly sunny in Springfield, Missouri, with a temperature of 94. In Rolla, it was partly sunny and the temperature was 80. In Farmington, it was 75 degrees. It was cloudy in Cape Girardeau, with 88 degrees. It was partly sunny in Springfield, Illinois, with a temperature of 81. Once again in St. Louis, it was cloudy, the temperature was 84 degrees, and the wind was southwest at 8 miles an hour. The St. Louis climate summary is at 5 p.m., August 12, 2026. So far today, the high temperature has been 91 degrees, which occurred at 2:44 p.m. The normal high is 89. The record high is 106 degrees, which was set in 1881. So far today, the low temperature has been 80 degrees, which occurred at 5:03 a.m. The normal low is 70. The record low is 51 degrees, which was set in 1967. No precipitation has fallen, which leaves the monthly total at 1.79 inches. The total precipitation for the season since June 1st still stands at 15.74 inches, and the total precipitation for the year is still 34.41 inches. The normal high temperature for tomorrow is 89 degrees, and the normal low is 70. The record high for tomorrow is 103, which occurred in 1936, and the record low is 50, which occurred in 1964. Sunset tonight is at 8 p.m. Sunrise tomorrow is at 6:14 a.m. This is a special weather statement for the following counties in Missouri: Franklin, Jefferson, St. Charles, St. Louis City, St. Louis, and Warren, and the following counties in Illinois: Madison, Monroe, and St. Clair. Extreme heat warning now in effect until 9 p.m. Saturday. Dangerously hot conditions with heat index values up to 111. For portions of south central and southwest Illinois and central and east central Missouri, until 9 p.m. Saturday. Heat-related illnesses increase significantly during extreme heat and high humidity events. Drink plenty of fluids, stay in an air-conditioned room, stay out of the sun, and check up on relatives and neighbors. Young children and pets should never be left unattended in vehicles under any circumstances. Take extra precautions if you work or spend time outside. 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To reduce risk during outdoor work, the Occupational Safety and Health Administration recommends scheduling frequent rest breaks in shaded or air-conditioned environments. Anyone overcome by heat should be moved to a cool and shaded location. Heat stroke is an emergency. 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
call 911. People in the St. Louis metropolitan area can get information about cooling centers or energy assistance related to the excessive heat by calling the United Way of Greater St. Louis at 800-427-4626, or if calling from a landline phone, dial 211. You can also call Cool Down St. Louis at 314-241-7668. This is a special weather statement for the following county, Lincoln, Missouri. Heat advisory now in effect until 9 p.m. Saturday. Heat index values up to 109. For portions of south central and southwest Illinois and central, east central, and northeast Missouri, until 9 p.m. Saturday. Hot temperatures and high humidity may cause heat illnesses. The current time is 7:37 p.m. Central Daylight Time. This is NOAA, Weather Radio KDO 89 St. Louis, Missouri, broadcasting on 162.550 MHz. 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Extreme heat warning in effect until 9 p.m. Saturday. Tonight, mostly cloudy this evening, then becoming partly cloudy. Scattered showers and thunderstorms. Lows in the upper 70s. South winds around 5 miles per hour. Chance of rain 50%. Heat index values up to 102 early this evening. Thursday, mostly sunny. Scattered showers and thunderstorms, mainly in the morning. Hot with highs in the mid-90s. South winds around 5 miles per hour. Chance of rain 30%. Heat index values up to 111 in the afternoon. Thursday night, partly cloudy. Isolated showers and thunderstorms in the evening. Humid with lows in the upper 70s. South winds 5 to 10 miles per hour. Chance of rain 20%. Heat index values up to 110 early in the evening. Friday, mostly sunny. Hot with highs in the upper 90s. Southwest winds around 5 miles per hour. Heat index values up to 111. Friday night, mostly clear. Lows in the upper 70s. South winds around 5 miles per hour. Heat index values up to 111 early in the evening. Saturday through Sunday, mostly clear. Hot. Highs in the upper 90s. Lows in the mid 70s. Heat index values up to 110. Sunday night, mostly clear in the evening, then partly cloudy with a chance of showers with a slight chance of thunderstorms after midnight. Lows in the lower 70s. Chance of rain 30%. Heat index values up to 105 early in the evening. Monday, partly sunny with a slight chance of thunderstorms. A slight chance of showers in the morning, then a chance of showers in the afternoon. Highs in the upper 80s. Chance of rain 30%. Monday night through Tuesday night, partly cloudy with a 20% chance of showers. Lows around 70. Highs in the upper 80s. Wednesday, mostly sunny. Highs in the lower 90s. Heat index values up to 100. At 7 p.m. at Lambert Field in St. Louis, it was cloudy with a temperature of 84 degrees. The dew point was 67, giving us a relative humidity of 56%. The wind was southwest at 8 miles an hour, and the pressure was 29.78 inches and rising. Elsewhere in the metro area, in Chesterfield, it was partly sunny and the temperature was 80. In Belleville, it was 84 degrees. In Cahokia, it was partly sunny and 84 degrees. In St. Charles, it was cloudy and 78. Across the region, it was partly sunny in Columbia, Missouri, with a temperature of 84. In Quincy, it was mostly sunny and 80 degrees. In Kansas City, it was partly sunny and the temperature was 87. It was partly sunny in Springfield, Missouri, with a temperature of 94. In Rolla, it was partly sunny and the
temperature was 80. In Farmington, it was 75 degrees. It was cloudy in Cape Girardeau with 88 degrees. It was partly sunny in Springfield, Illinois, with a temperature of 81. Once again in St. Louis, it was cloudy. The temperature was 84 degrees and the wind was southwest at 8 miles an hour. The St. Louis climate summary is at 5 p.m., August 12, 2026. So far today, the high temperature has been 91 degrees, which occurred at 2:44 p.m. The normal high is 89. The record high is 106 degrees, which was set in 1881. So far today, the low temperature has been 80 degrees, which occurred at 5:03 a.m. The normal low is 70. The record low is 51 degrees, which was set in 1967. No precipitation has fallen, which leaves the monthly total at 1.79 inches. The total precipitation for the season since June 1st still stands at 15.74 inches and the total precipitation for the year is still 34.41 inches. The normal high temperature for tomorrow is 89 degrees and the normal low is 70. The record high for tomorrow is 103, which occurred in 1936, and the record low is 50, which occurred in 1964. Sunset tonight is at 8 p.m. Sunrise tomorrow is at 6:14 a.m. This is a special weather statement for the following counties in Missouri, Franklin, Jefferson, St. Charles, St. Louis City, St. Louis, and Warren, and the following counties in Illinois, Madison, Monroe, and St. Clair. Extreme heat warning now in effect until 9 p.m. Saturday. Dangerously hot conditions with heat index values up to 111. For portions of south central and southwest Illinois and central and east central Missouri until 9 p.m. Saturday. Heat-related illnesses increase significantly during extreme heat and high humidity events. Drink plenty of fluids, stay in an air-conditioned room, stay out of the sun, and check up on relatives and neighbors. Young children and pets should never be left unattended in vehicles under any circumstances. Take extra precautions if you work or spend time outside. When possible, reschedule strenuous activities to early morning or evening. Know the signs and symptoms of heat exhaustion and heat stroke. Wear lightweight and loose-fitting clothing when possible. To reduce risk during outdoor work, the Occupational Safety and Health Administration recommends scheduling frequent rest breaks in shaded or air-conditioned environments. Anyone overcome by heat should be moved to a cool and shaded location. Heat stroke is an emergency. Call 911. People in the St. Louis metropolitan area can get information about cooling centers or energy assistance related to the excessive heat by calling the United Way of Greater St. Louis at 800-427-4626, or if calling from a landline phone, dial 211. You can also call Cool Down St. Louis at 314-241-7668. This is a special weather statement for the following county, Lincoln, Missouri. Heat advisory now in effect until 9 p.m. Saturday. Heat index values up to 109. For portions of south central and southwest Illinois and central, east central, and northeast Missouri. Until 9 p.m. Saturday. Hot temperatures and high humidity may cause heat illnesses. The current time is 7:45 p.m. Central Daylight Time. 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This program originates from the National Weather Service Forecast Office in St. Louis, Missouri, and serves parts of East Central Missouri and Southwest Illinois, including the St. Louis metro area and surrounding counties. Extreme heat warning in effect until 9 p.m. Saturday. Tonight, mostly cloudy this evening, then becoming partly cloudy. Scattered showers and thunderstorms. Lows in the upper 70s. South winds around 5 miles per hour. Chance of rain 50%. Heat index values up to 102 early this evening. Thursday, mostly sunny. Scattered showers.
Thunderstorms, mainly in the morning. Hot with highs in the mid-90s. South winds around 5 miles per hour. Chance of rain 30%. Heat index values up to 111 in the afternoon. Thursday night, partly cloudy. Isolated showers and thunderstorms in the evening. Humid with lows in the upper 70s. South winds 5 to 10 miles per hour. Chance of rain 20%. Heat index values up to 110 early in the evening. Friday, mostly sunny. Hot with highs in the upper 90s. Southwest winds around 5 miles per hour. Heat index values up to 111. Friday night, mostly clear. Lows in the upper 70s. South winds around 5 miles per hour. Heat index values up to 111 early in the evening. Saturday through Sunday, mostly clear. Hot. Highs in the upper 90s. Lows in the mid-70s. Heat index values up to 110. Sunday night, mostly clear in the evening, then partly cloudy with a chance of showers with a slight chance of thunderstorms after midnight. Lows in the lower 70s. Chance of rain 30%. Heat index values up to 105 early in the evening. Monday, partly sunny with a slight chance of thunderstorms. A slight chance of showers in the morning, then a chance of showers in the afternoon. Highs in the upper 80s. Chance of rain 30%. Monday night through Tuesday night, partly cloudy with a 20% chance of showers. Lows around 70. Highs in the upper 80s. Wednesday, mostly sunny. Highs in the lower 90s. Heat index values up to 100. At 7 p.m. at Lambert Field in St. Louis, it was cloudy with a temperature of 84 degrees. The dew point was 67, giving us a relative humidity of 56%. The wind was southwest at 8 miles an hour, and the pressure was 29.78 inches and rising. Elsewhere in the metro area, in Chesterfield, it was partly sunny and the temperature was 80. In Belleville, it was 84 degrees. In Cahokia, it was partly sunny and 84 degrees. In St. Charles, it was cloudy and 78. Across the region, it was partly sunny in Columbia, Missouri, with a temperature of 84. In Quincy, it was mostly sunny and 80 degrees. In Kansas City, it was partly sunny and the temperature was 87. It was partly sunny in Springfield, Missouri, with a temperature of 94. In Rolla, it was partly sunny and the temperature was 80. In Farmington, it was 75 degrees. It was cloudy in Cape Girardeau, with 88 degrees. It was partly sunny in Springfield, Illinois, with a temperature of 81. Once again in St. Louis, it was cloudy, the temperature was 84 degrees, and the wind was southwest at 8 miles an hour. The St. Louis climate summary is of 5 p.m., August 12, 2026. So far today, the high temperature has been 91 degrees, which occurred at 2:44 p.m. The normal high is 89. The record high is 106 degrees, which was set in 1881. So far today, the low temperature has been 80 degrees, which occurred at 5:03 a.m. The normal low is 70. The record low is 51 degrees, which was set in 1967. No precipitation has fallen, which leaves the monthly total at 1.79 inches. The total precipitation for the season since June 1st still stands at 15.74 inches, and the total precipitation for the year is still 34.41 inches. The normal high temperature for tomorrow is 89 degrees, and the normal low is 70. The record high for tomorrow is 103, which occurred in 1936, and the record low is 50, which occurred in 1964. Sunset tonight is at 8 p.m. Sunrise tomorrow is at 6:14 a.m. This is a special weather statement for the following counties in Missouri: Franklin, Jefferson, St. Charles, St. Louis City, St. Louis, and Warren, and the following counties in Illinois: Madison, Monroe, and St. Clair.
Extreme heat warning now in effect until 9 p.m. Saturday. Dangerously hot conditions with heat index values up to 111. For portions of south central and southwest Illinois and central and east central Missouri. Until 9 p.m. Saturday. Heat-related illnesses increase significantly during extreme heat and high humidity events. Drink plenty of fluids, stay in an air-conditioned room, stay out of the sun, and check up on relatives and neighbors. Young children and pets should never be left unattended in vehicles under any circumstances. Take extra precautions if you work or spend time outside. When possible, reschedule strenuous activities to early morning or evening. Know the signs and symptoms of heat exhaustion and heat stroke. Wear lightweight and loose-fitting clothing when possible. To reduce risk during outdoor work, the Occupational Safety and Health Administration recommends scheduling frequent rest breaks in shaded or air-conditioned environments. Anyone overcome by heat should be moved to a cool and shaded location. Heat stroke is an emergency. Call 911. People in the St. Louis metropolitan area can get information about cooling centers or energy assistance related to the excessive heat by calling the United Way of Greater St. Louis at 800-427-4626, or if calling from a landline phone, dial 211. You can also call Cool Down St. Louis at 314-241-7668. This is a special weather statement for the following county, Lincoln, Missouri. Heat advisory now in effect until 9 p.m. Saturday. Heat index values up to 109. For portions of south central and southwest Illinois and central, east central, and northeast Missouri. Until 9 p.m. Saturday. Hot temperatures and high humidity may cause heat illnesses. The current time is 7:53 p.m. Central Daylight Time. 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This program originates from the National Weather Service Forecast Office in St. Louis, Missouri, and serves parts of East Central Missouri and Southwest Illinois, including the St. Louis metro area and surrounding counties. Extreme heat warning in effect until 9 p.m. Saturday. Tonight, mostly cloudy this evening, then becoming partly cloudy. Scattered showers and thunderstorms. Lows in the upper 70s. South winds around 5 miles per hour. Chance of rain 50%. Heat index values up to 100 too early this evening. Thursday, mostly sunny. Scattered showers and thunderstorms, mainly in the morning. Hot with highs in the mid-90s. South winds around 5 miles per hour. Chance of rain 30%. Heat index values up to 111 in the afternoon. Thursday night, partly cloudy. Isolated showers and thunderstorms in the evening. Humid with lows in the upper 70s. South winds 5 to 10 miles per hour. Chance of rain 20%. Heat index values up to 110 early in the evening. Friday, mostly sunny. Hot with highs in the upper 90s. Southwest winds around 5 miles per hour. Heat index values up to 111. Friday night, mostly clear. Lows in the upper 70s. South winds around 5 miles per hour. Heat index values up to 111 early in the evening. Saturday through Sunday, mostly clear. Hot. Highs in the upper 90s. Lows in the mid-70s. Heat index values up to 110. Sunday night, mostly clear in the evening, then partly cloudy with a chance of showers with a slight chance of thunderstorms after midnight. Lows in the lower 70s. Chance of rain 30%. Heat index values up to 105 early in the evening. Monday, partly sunny with a slight chance of thunderstorms. A slight chance of showers in the morning, then a chance of showers in the afternoon. Highs in the upper 80s. Chance of rain 30%. Monday night through Tuesday night, partly cloudy with a 20% chance of showers. Lows around 70.
highs in the upper 80s. Wednesday, mostly sunny. Highs in the lower 90s. Heat index values up to 100. At 7 p.m. at Lambert Field in St. Louis, it was cloudy with a temperature of 84 degrees. The dew point was 67, giving us a relative humidity of 56%. The wind was southwest at 8 miles an hour, and the pressure was 29.78 inches and rising. Elsewhere in the metro area, in Chesterfield, it was partly sunny and the temperature was 80. In Belleville, it was 84 degrees. In Cahokia, it was partly sunny and 84 degrees. In St. Charles, it was cloudy and 78. Across the region, it was partly sunny in Columbia, Missouri, with a temperature of 84. In Quincy, it was mostly sunny and 80 degrees. In Kansas City, it was partly sunny and the temperature was 87. It was partly sunny in Springfield, Missouri, upper 80s. Wednesday, mostly sunny.

In Belleville, it was 84 degrees. In Cahokia, it was partly sunny and 84 degrees. In St. Charles, it was cloudy and 78. Across the region, it was partly sunny in Columbia, Missouri, with a temperature of 84. In Quincy, it was mostly sunny and 80 degrees. In Kansas City, it was partly sunny and the temperature was 87. It was partly sunny in Springfield, Missouri, with a temperature of 94. In Rolla, it was partly sunny and the temperature was 80. In Farmington, it was 75 degrees. It was cloudy in Cape Girardeau, with 88 degrees. It was partly sunny in Springfield, Illinois, with a temperature of 81. Once again in St. Louis, it was cloudy. The temperature was 84 degrees and the wind was southwest at 8 miles an hour. The St. Louis climate summary is of 5 p.m., August 12, 2026. So far today, the high temperature has been 91 degrees, which occurred at 2:44 p.m. The normal high is 89. The record high is 106 degrees, which was set in 1881. So far today, the low temperature has been 80 degrees, which occurred at 5:03 a.m. The normal low is 70. The record low is 51 degrees, which was set in 1967. No precipitation has fallen, which leaves the monthly total at 1.79 inches. The total precipitation for the season since June 1st still stands at 15.74 inches, and the total precipitation for the year is still 34.41 inches. The normal high temperature for tomorrow is 89 degrees, and the normal low is 70. The record high for tomorrow is 103, which occurred in 1936, and the record low is 50, which occurred in 1964. Sunset tonight is at 8 p.m. Sunrise tomorrow is at 6:14 a.m. This is a special weather statement for the following counties in Missouri: Franklin, Jefferson, St. Charles, St. Louis City, St. Louis, and Warren, and the following counties in Illinois: Madison, Monroe, and St. Clair. Extreme heat warning now in effect until 9 p.m. Saturday. Dangerously hot conditions with heat index values up to 111. For portions of south central and southwest Illinois and central and east central Missouri, until 9 p.m. Saturday. Heat-related illnesses increase significantly during extreme heat and high humidity events. Drink plenty of fluids, stay in an air-conditioned room, stay out of the sun, and check up on relatives and neighbors. Young children and pets should never be left unattended in vehicles under any circumstances. Take extra precautions if you work or spend time outside. When possible, reschedule strenuous activities to early morning or evening. Know the signs and symptoms of heat exhaustion and heat stroke. Wear lightweight and loose-fitting clothing when possible. To reduce risk during outdoor work, the Occupational Safety and Health Administration recommends scheduling frequent rest breaks in shaded or air-conditioned environments. Anyone overcome by heat should be moved to a cool and shaded location. Heat stroke is an emergency. Call 911. People in the St. Louis metropolitan area can get information about cooling centers or energy assistance related to the excessive heat by calling the United Way of Greater St. Louis at 800-427-4626, or if calling from a landline phone, dial 211. You can also call Cool Down St. Louis at 314-241-7668. This is a special weather statement for the following county: Lincoln, Missouri. Heat advisory now in effect until 9 p.m. Saturday. Heat index values up to 109. For portions of south central and southwest Illinois and central, east central, and northeast Missouri, until 9 p.m. Saturday. Hot temperatures and high humidity may cause heat illnesses. The current time is 8:01 p.m. Central Daylight Time. This is NOAA, Weather Radio KDO 89 St. Louis, Missouri, broadcasting on 162.550 MHz. This program originates from the National Weather Service Forecast Office in St. Louis, Missouri, and serves parts of east central Missouri and southwest

Illinois, including the St. Louis metro area and surrounding counties. Extreme heat warning in effect until 9 p.m. Saturday. Tonight, mostly cloudy this evening, then becoming partly cloudy. Scattered showers and thunderstorms. Lows in the upper 70s. South winds around 5 miles per hour. Chance of rain 50%. Heat index values up to 102 early this evening. Thursday, mostly sunny. Scattered showers and thunderstorms, mainly in the morning. Hot with highs in the mid-90s. South winds around 5 miles per hour. Chance of rain 30%. Heat index values up to 111 in the afternoon. Thursday night, partly cloudy. Isolated showers and thunderstorms in the evening. Humid with lows in the upper 70s. South winds 5 to 10 miles per hour. Chance of rain 20%. Heat index values up to 110 early in the evening. Friday, mostly sunny. Hot with highs in the upper 90s. Southwest winds around 5 miles per hour. Heat index values up to 111. Friday night, mostly clear. Lows in the upper 70s. South winds around 5 miles per hour. Heat index values up to 111 early in the evening. Saturday through Sunday, mostly clear. Hot. Highs in the upper 90s. Lows in the mid 70s. Heat index values up to 110. Sunday night, mostly clear in the evening, then partly cloudy with a chance of showers with a slight chance of thunderstorms after midnight. Lows in the lower 70s. Chance of rain 30%. Heat index values up to 105 early in the evening. Monday, partly sunny with a slight chance of thunderstorms. A slight chance of showers in the morning, then a chance of showers in the afternoon. Highs in the upper 80s. Chance of rain 30%. Monday night through Tuesday night, partly cloudy with a 20% chance of showers. Lows around 70. Highs in the upper 80s. Wednesday, mostly sunny. Highs in the lower 90s. Heat index values up to 100. At 7 p.m. at Lambert Field in St. Louis, it was cloudy with a temperature of 84 degrees. The dew point was 67, giving us a relative humidity of 56%. The wind was southwest at 8 miles an hour, and the pressure was 29.78 inches and rising. Elsewhere in the metro area, in Chesterfield, it was partly sunny and the temperature was 80. In Belleville, it was 84 degrees. In Cahokia, it was partly sunny and 84 degrees. In St. Charles, it was cloudy and 78. Across the region, it was partly sunny in Columbia, Missouri, with a temperature of 84. In Quincy, it was mostly sunny and 80 degrees. In Kansas City, it was partly sunny and the temperature was 87. It was partly sunny in Springfield, Missouri, with a temperature of 94. In Rolla, it was partly sunny and the temperature was 80. In Farmington, it was 75 degrees. It was cloudy in Cape Girardeau, with 88 degrees. It was partly sunny in Springfield, Illinois, with a temperature of 81. Once again in St. Louis, it was cloudy, the temperature was 84 degrees, and the wind was southwest at 8 miles an hour. The St. Louis climate summary is at 5 p.m., August 12, 2026. So far today, the high temperature has been 91 degrees, which occurred at 2:44 p.m. The normal high is 89. The record high is 106 degrees, which was set in 1881. So far today, the low temperature has been 80 degrees, which occurred at 5:03 a.m. The normal low is 70. The record low is 51 degrees, which was set in 1967. No precipitation has fallen, which leaves the monthly total at 1.79 inches. The total precipitation for the season since June 1st still stands at 15.74 inches, and the total precipitation for the year is still 34.41 inches. The normal high temperature for tomorrow is 89 degrees, and the normal low is 70.
record high for tomorrow is 103, which occurred in 1936, and the record low is 50, which occurred in 1964. Sunset tonight is at 8 p.m. Sunrise tomorrow is at 6:14 a.m. This is a special weather statement for the following counties in Missouri: Franklin, Jefferson, St. Charles, St. Louis City, St. Louis, and Warren, and the following counties in Illinois: Madison, Monroe, and St. Clair. Extreme heat warning now in effect until 9 p.m. Saturday. Dangerously hot conditions with heat index values up to 111. For portions of south central and southwest Illinois and central and east central Missouri until 9 p.m. Saturday. Heat-related illnesses increase significantly during extreme heat and high humidity events. Drink plenty of fluids, stay in an air-conditioned room, stay out of the sun, and check up on relatives and neighbors. Young children and pets should never be left unattended in vehicles under any circumstances. Take extra precautions if you work or spend time outside. When possible, reschedule strenuous activities to early morning or evening. Know the signs and symptoms of heat exhaustion and heat stroke. Wear lightweight and loose-fitting clothing when possible. To reduce risk during outdoor work, the Occupational Safety and Health Administration recommends scheduling frequent rest breaks in shaded or air-conditioned environments. Anyone overcome by heat should be moved to a cool and shaded location. Heat stroke is an emergency. Call 911. People in the St. Louis metropolitan area can get information about cooling centers or energy assistance related to the excessive heat by calling the United Way of Greater St. Louis at 800-427-4626, or if calling from a landline phone, dial 211. You can also call Cool Down St. Louis at 314-241-7668. This is a special weather statement for the following county: Lincoln, Missouri. Heat advisory now in effect until 9 p.m. Saturday. Heat index values up to 109. For portions of south central and southwest Illinois and central, east central, and northeast Missouri until 9 p.m. Saturday. Hot temperatures and high humidity may cause heat illnesses. The current time is 8:10 p.m. Central Daylight Time. This is NOAA, Weather Radio KDO 89 St. Louis, Missouri, broadcasting on 162.550 MHz. This program originates from the National Weather Service Forecast Office in St. Louis, Missouri, and serves parts of East Central Missouri and Southwest Illinois, including the St. Louis metro area and surrounding counties. Extreme heat warning in effect until 9 p.m. Saturday. Tonight, mostly cloudy this evening, then becoming partly cloudy. Scattered showers and thunderstorms. Lows in the upper 70s. South winds around 5 miles per hour. Chance of rain 50%. Heat index values up to 102 early this evening. Thursday, mostly sunny. Scattered showers and thunderstorms, mainly in the morning. Hot with highs in the mid-90s. South winds around 5 miles per hour. Chance of rain 30%. Heat index values up to 111 in the afternoon. Thursday night, partly cloudy. Isolated showers and thunderstorms in the evening. Humid with lows in the upper 70s. South winds 5 to 10 miles per hour. Chance of rain 20%. Heat index values up to 110 early in the evening. Friday, mostly sunny. Hot with highs in the upper 90s. Southwest winds around 5 miles per hour. Heat index values up to 111. Friday night, mostly clear. Lows in the upper 70s. South winds around 5 miles per hour. Heat index values up to 111 early in the evening. Saturday through Sunday, mostly clear. Hot. Highs in the upper 90s. Lows in the mid-70s. Heat index values up to 110. Sunday night, mostly clear in the evening, then partly cloudy with a chance of showers with a slight chance of thunderstorms after midnight.
in the lower 70s. Chance of rain 30%. Heat index values up to 105 early in the evening. Monday, partly sunny with a slight chance of thunderstorms. A slight chance of showers in the morning, then a chance of showers in the afternoon. Highs in the upper 80s. Chance of rain 30%. Monday night through Tuesday night, partly cloudy with a 20% chance of showers. Lows around 70. Highs in the upper 80s. Wednesday, mostly sunny. Highs in the lower 90s. Heat index values up to 100. At 8 p.m. at Lambert Field in St. Louis, it was cloudy with a temperature of 83 degrees. The dew point was 70, giving us a relative humidity of 64%. The wind was calm, and the pressure was 29.82 inches and rising. Elsewhere in the metro area, in Chesterfield, it was mostly cloudy and the temperature was 79. In Belleville, it was 80 degrees. In Cahokia, it was mostly cloudy and 83 degrees. In St. Charles, it was cloudy and 76. Across the region, it was mostly cloudy in Columbia, Missouri, with a temperature of 81. In Quincy, it was mostly cloudy and 78 degrees. In Kansas City, it was partly cloudy and the temperature was 85. It was mostly cloudy in Springfield, Missouri, with a temperature of 90. In Rolla, it was mostly cloudy and the temperature was 80. In Farmington, it was 73 degrees. It was mostly cloudy in Cape Girardeau, with 85 degrees. It was partly cloudy in Springfield, Illinois, with a temperature of 79. Once again in St. Louis, it was cloudy, the temperature was 83 degrees, and the wind was calm. The St. Louis climate summary is at 5 p.m., August 12, 2026. So far today, the high temperature has been 91 degrees, which occurred at 2:44 p.m. The normal high is 89. The record high is 106 degrees, which was set in 1881. So far today, the low temperature has been 80 degrees, which occurred at 5:03 a.m. The normal low is 70. The record low is 51 degrees, which was set in 1967. No precipitation has fallen, which leaves the monthly total at 1.79 inches. The total precipitation for the season since June 1st still stands at 15.74 inches, and the total precipitation for the year is still 34.41 inches. The normal high temperature for tomorrow is 89 degrees, and the normal low is 70. The record high for tomorrow is 103, which occurred in 1936, and the record low is 50, which occurred in 1964. Sunset tonight is at 8 p.m. Sunrise tomorrow is at 6:14 a.m. This is a special weather statement for the following counties in Missouri: Franklin, Jefferson, St. Charles, St. Louis City, St. Louis, and Warren, and the following counties in Illinois: Madison, Monroe, and St. Clair. Extreme heat warning now in effect until 9 p.m. Saturday. Dangerously hot conditions with heat index values up to 111. For portions of south central and southwest Illinois and central and east central Missouri until 9 p.m. Saturday. Heat-related illnesses increase significantly during extreme heat and high humidity events. Drink plenty of fluids, stay in an air-conditioned room, stay out of the sun, and check up on relatives and neighbors. Young children and pets should never be left unattended in vehicles under any circumstances. Take extra precautions if you work or spend time outside. 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Know the signs and symptoms of heat exhaustion and heat stroke. Wear lightweight and loose-fitting clothing when possible. 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Anyone overcome by heat should be moved to a cool and shaded location. Heat stroke is an emergency. 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People in the St. Louis metropolitan area can get information about cooling centers or energy assistance related to the excessive heat by calling the United Way of Greater St. Louis at 800
1-800-427-4626, or if calling from a landline phone, dial 211. You can also call Cool Down St. Louis at 314-241-7668. This is a special weather statement for the following county, Lincoln, Missouri. Heat advisory now in effect until 9 p.m. Saturday. Heat index values up to 109. For portions of south central and southwest Illinois and central, east central, and northeast Missouri, until 9 p.m. Saturday. Hot temperatures and high humidity may cause heat illnesses. The current time is 8:18 p.m. Central Daylight Time. 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Extreme heat warning in effect until 9 p.m. Saturday. Tonight, mostly cloudy this evening, then becoming partly cloudy. Scattered showers and thunderstorms. Lows in the upper 70s. South winds around 5 miles per hour. Chance of rain 50%. Heat index values up to 102 early this evening. Thursday, mostly sunny. Scattered showers and thunderstorms, mainly in the morning. Hot with highs in the mid-90s. South winds around 5 miles per hour. Chance of rain 30%. Heat index values up to 111 in the afternoon. Thursday night, partly cloudy. Isolated showers and thunderstorms in the evening. Humid with lows in the upper 70s. South winds 5 to 10 miles per hour. Chance of rain 20%. Heat index values up to 110 early in the evening. Friday, mostly sunny. Hot with highs in the upper 90s. Southwest winds around 5 miles per hour. Heat index values up to 111. Friday night, mostly clear. Lows in the upper 70s. South winds around 5 miles per hour. Heat index values up to 111 early in the evening. Saturday through Sunday, mostly clear. Hot. Highs in the upper 90s. Lows in the mid 70s. Heat index values up to 110. Sunday night, mostly clear in the evening, then partly cloudy with a chance of showers with a slight chance of thunderstorms after midnight. Lows in the lower 70s. Chance of rain 30%. Heat index values up to 105 early in the evening. Monday, partly sunny with a slight chance of thunderstorms. A slight chance of showers in the morning, then a chance of showers in the afternoon. Highs in the upper 80s. Chance of rain 30%. Monday night through Tuesday night, partly cloudy with a 20% chance of showers. Lows around 70. Highs in the upper 80s. Wednesday, mostly sunny. Highs in the lower 90s. Heat index values up to 100. At 8 p.m. at Lambert Field in St. Louis, it was cloudy with a temperature of 83 degrees. The dew point was 70, giving us a relative humidity of 64%. The wind was calm, and the pressure was 29.82 inches and rising. Elsewhere in the metro area, in Chesterfield, it was mostly cloudy and the temperature was 79. In Belleville, it was 80 degrees. In Cahokia, it was mostly cloudy and 83 degrees. In St. Charles, it was cloudy and 76. Across the region, it was mostly cloudy in Columbia, Missouri, with a temperature of 81. In Quincy, it was mostly cloudy and 78 degrees. In Kansas City, it was partly cloudy and the temperature was 85. It was mostly cloudy in Springfield, Missouri, with a temperature of 90. In Rolla, it was mostly cloudy and the temperature was 80. In Farmington, it was 73 degrees. It was mostly cloudy in Cape Girardeau, with 85 degrees. It was partly cloudy in Springfield, Illinois, with a temperature of 79.
Once again in St. Louis, it was cloudy, the temperature was 83 degrees and the wind was calm. The St. Louis climate summary is at 5 p.m., August 12, 2026. So far today, the high temperature has been 91 degrees, which occurred at 2:44 p.m. The normal high is 89. The record high is 106 degrees, which was set in 1881. So far today, the low temperature has been 80 degrees, which occurred at 5:03 a.m. The normal low is 70. The record low is 51 degrees, which was set in 1967. No precipitation has fallen, which leaves the monthly total at 1.79 inches. The total precipitation for the season since June 1st still stands at 15.74 inches, and the total precipitation for the year is still 34.41 inches. The normal high temperature for tomorrow is 89 degrees, and the normal low is 70. The record high for tomorrow is 103, which occurred in 1936, and the record low is 50, which occurred in 1964. Sunset tonight is at 8 p.m. Sunrise tomorrow is at 6:14 a.m. This is a special weather statement for the following counties in Missouri: Franklin, Jefferson, St. Charles, St. Louis City, St. Louis, and Warren, and the following counties in Illinois: Madison, Monroe, and St. Clair. Extreme heat warning now in effect until 9 p.m. Saturday. Dangerously hot conditions with heat index values up to 111. For portions of south central and southwest Illinois and central and east central Missouri until 9 p.m. Saturday. Heat-related illnesses increase significantly during extreme heat and high humidity events. Drink plenty of fluids, stay in an air-conditioned room, stay out of the sun, and check up on relatives and neighbors. Young children and pets should never be left unattended in vehicles under any circumstances. Take extra precautions if you work or spend time outside. 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Anyone overcome by heat should be moved to a cool and shaded location. Heat stroke is an emergency. 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People in the St. Louis metropolitan area can get information about cooling centers or energy assistance related to the excessive heat by calling the United Way of Greater St. Louis at 800-427-4626, or if calling from a landline phone, dial 211. You can also call Cool Down St. Louis at 314-241-7668. This is a special weather statement for the following county: Lincoln, Missouri. Heat advisory now in effect until 9 p.m. Saturday. Heat index values up to 109. For portions of south central and southwest Illinois and central, east central, and northeast Missouri until 9 p.m. Saturday. Hot temperatures and high humidity may cause heat illnesses. The current time is 8:26 p.m. Central Daylight Time. 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This program originates from the National Weather Service Forecast Office in St. Louis, Missouri, and serves parts of east central Missouri and southwest Illinois, including the St. Louis metro area and surrounding counties. Extreme heat warning in effect until 9 p.m. Saturday. Tonight, mostly cloudy this evening, then becoming partly cloudy. Scattered showers and thunderstorms. Lows in the upper 70s. South winds around 5 miles per hour. Chance of rain 50%. Heat index values up to 102 early this evening. Thursday, mostly sunny. Scattered showers and thunderstorms, mainly in the morning. Hot with highs in the mid-90s. South winds around 5 miles per hour. Chance of rain 30%. Heat index values up to 111 in the afternoon.
night, partly cloudy. Isolated showers and thunderstorms in the evening. Humid with lows in the upper 70s. South winds 5 to 10 miles per hour. Chance of rain 20%. Heat index values up to 110 early in the evening. Friday, mostly sunny. Hot with highs in the upper 90s. Southwest winds around 5 miles per hour. Heat index values up to 111. Friday night, mostly clear. Lows in the upper 70s. South winds around 5 miles per hour. Heat index values up to 111 early in the evening. Saturday through Sunday, mostly clear. Hot. Highs in the upper 90s. Lows in the mid-70s. Heat index values up to 110. Sunday night, mostly clear in the evening, then partly cloudy with a chance of showers with a slight chance of thunderstorms after midnight. Lows in the lower 70s. Chance of rain 30%. Heat index values up to 105 early in the evening. Monday, partly sunny with a slight chance of thunderstorms. A slight chance of showers in the morning, then a chance of showers in the afternoon. Highs in the upper 80s. Chance of rain 30%. Monday night through Tuesday night, partly cloudy with a 20% chance of showers. Lows around 70. Highs in the upper 80s. Wednesday, mostly sunny. Highs in the lower 90s. Heat index values up to 100. At 8 p.m. at Lambert Field in St. Louis, it was cloudy with a temperature of 83 degrees. The dew point was 70, giving us a relative humidity of 64%. The wind was calm, and the pressure was 29.82 inches and rising. Elsewhere in the metro area, in Chesterfield, it was mostly cloudy and the temperature was 79. In Belleville, it was 80 degrees. In Cahokia, it was mostly cloudy and 83 degrees. In St. Charles, it was cloudy and 76. Across the region, it was mostly cloudy in Columbia, Missouri, with a temperature of 81. In Quincy, it was mostly cloudy and 78 degrees. In Kansas City, it was partly cloudy and the temperature was 85. It was mostly cloudy in Springfield, Missouri, with a temperature of 90. In Rolla, it was mostly cloudy and the temperature was 80. In Farmington, it was 73 degrees. It was mostly cloudy in Cape Girardeau, with 85 degrees. It was partly cloudy in Springfield, Illinois, with a temperature of 79. Once again in St. Louis, it was cloudy, the temperature was 83 degrees and the wind was calm. This is a special weather statement for the following counties in Missouri, Franklin, Jefferson, St. Charles, St. Louis City, St. Louis and Warren, and the following counties in Illinois, Madison, Monroe and St. Clair. Extreme heat warning now in effect until 9 p.m. Saturday. Dangerously hot conditions with heat index values up to 111. For portions of south central and southwest Illinois and central and east central Missouri. Until 9 p.m. Saturday. Heat-related illnesses increase significantly during extreme heat and high humidity events. Drink plenty of fluids, stay in an air-conditioned room, stay out of the sun, and check up on relatives and neighbors. Young children and pets should never be left unattended in vehicles under any circumstances. Take extra precautions if you work or spend time outside. When possible, reschedule strenuous activities to early morning or evening. Know the signs and symptoms of heat exhaustion and heat stroke. Wear lightweight and loose-fitting clothing when possible. To reduce risk during outdoor work, the Occupational Safety and Health Administration recommends scheduling frequent rest breaks in shaded or air-conditioned environments. Anyone overcome by heat should be moved to a cool and shaded location. Heat stroke is an emergency. Call 911. People in the St. Louis metropolitan area can get information about cooling centers or energy assistance related to the excessive heat by calling the United Way of Greater St. Louis at 800-427-4626, or if calling from a landline phone, dial 211. You can also
All Cool Down St. Louis at 314-241-7668. This is a special weather statement for the following county, Lincoln, Missouri. Heat advisory now in effect until 9 p.m. Saturday. Heat index values up to 109. For portions of south central and southwest Illinois and central, east central, and northeast Missouri. Until 9 p.m. Saturday. Hot temperatures and high humidity may cause heat illnesses. The current time is 8:32 p.m. Central Daylight Time. 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This program originates from the National Weather Service Forecast Office in St. Louis, Missouri, and serves parts of east central Missouri and southwest Illinois, including the St. Louis metro area and surrounding counties. Extreme heat warning in effect until 9 p.m. Saturday. Tonight, mostly cloudy this evening, then becoming partly cloudy. Scattered showers and thunderstorms. Lows in the upper 70s. South winds around 5 miles per hour. Chance of rain 50%. Heat index values up to 102 early this evening. Thursday, mostly sunny. Scattered showers and thunderstorms, mainly in the morning. Hot with highs in the mid-90s. South winds around 5 miles per hour. Chance of rain 30%. Heat index values up to 111 in the afternoon. Thursday night, partly cloudy. Isolated showers and thunderstorms in the evening. Humid with lows in the upper 70s. South winds 5 to 10 miles per hour. Chance of rain 20%. Heat index values up to 110 early in the evening. Friday, mostly sunny. Hot with highs in the upper 90s. Southwest winds around 5 miles per hour. Heat index values up to 111. Friday night, mostly clear. Lows in the upper 70s. South winds around 5 miles per hour. Heat index values up to 111 early in the evening. Saturday through Sunday, mostly clear. Hot. Highs in the upper 90s. Lows in the mid-70s. Heat index values up to 110. Sunday night, mostly clear in the evening, then partly cloudy with a chance of showers with a slight chance of thunderstorms after midnight. Lows in the lower 70s. Chance of rain 30%. Heat index values up to 105 early in the evening. Monday, partly sunny with a slight chance of thunderstorms. A slight chance of showers in the morning, then a chance of showers in the afternoon. Highs in the upper 80s. Chance of rain 30%. Monday night through Tuesday night, partly cloudy with a 20% chance of showers. Lows around 70. Highs in the upper 80s. Wednesday, mostly sunny. Highs in the lower 90s. Heat index values up to 100. At 8 p.m. at Lambert Field in St. Louis, it was cloudy with a temperature of 83 degrees. The dew point was 70, giving us a relative humidity of 64%. The wind was calm, and the pressure was 29.82 inches and rising. Elsewhere in the metro area, in Chesterfield, it was mostly cloudy and the temperature was 79. In Belleville, it was 80 degrees. In Cahokia, it was mostly cloudy and 83 degrees. In St. Charles, it was cloudy and 76. Across the region, it was mostly cloudy in Columbia, Missouri, with a temperature of 81. In Quincy, it was mostly cloudy and 78 degrees. In Kansas City, it was partly cloudy and the temperature was 85. It was mostly cloudy in Springfield, Missouri, with a temperature of 90. In Rolla, it was mostly cloudy and the temperature was 80. In Farmington, it was 73 degrees. It was mostly cloudy in Cape Girardeau, with 85 degrees. It was partly cloudy in Springfield, Illinois, with a temperature of 79. Once again in St. Louis, it was cloudy, the temperature was 83 degrees, and the wind was calm. This is a special weather.
statement for the following counties in Missouri, Franklin, Jefferson, St. Charles, St. Louis City, St. Louis, and Warren, and the following counties in Illinois, Madison, Monroe, and St. Clair. Extreme heat warning now in effect until 9 p.m. Saturday. Dangerously hot conditions with heat index values up to 111. For portions of south central and southwest Illinois and central and east central Missouri. Until 9 p.m. Saturday. Heat-related illnesses increase significantly during extreme heat and high humidity events. Drink plenty of fluids, stay in an air-conditioned room, stay out of the sun, and check up on relatives and neighbors. Young children and pets should never be left unattended in vehicles under any circumstances. Take extra precautions if you work or spend time outside. When possible, reschedule strenuous activities to early morning or evening. Know the signs and symptoms of heat exhaustion and heat stroke. Wear lightweight and loose-fitting clothing when possible. To reduce risk during outdoor work, the Occupational Safety and Health Administration recommends scheduling frequent rest breaks in shaded or air-conditioned environments. Anyone overcome by heat should be moved to a cool and shaded location. Heat stroke is an emergency. Call 911. People in the St. Louis metropolitan area can get information about cooling centers or energy assistance related to the excessive heat by calling the United Way of Greater St. Louis at 800-427-4626, or if calling from a landline phone, dial 211. You can also call Cool Down St. Louis at 314-241-7668. This is a special weather statement for the following county, Lincoln, Missouri. Heat advisory now in effect until 9 p.m. Saturday. Heat index values up to 109. For portions of south central and southwest Illinois and central, east central, and northeast Missouri. Until 9 p.m. Saturday. Hot temperatures and high humidity may cause heat illnesses. The current time is 8:39 p.m. Central Daylight Time. 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This program originates from the National Weather Service Forecast Office in St. Louis, Missouri, and serves parts of East Central Missouri and Southwest Illinois, including the St. Louis metro area and surrounding counties. Extreme heat warning in effect until 9 p.m. Saturday. Tonight, mostly cloudy this evening, then becoming partly cloudy. Scattered showers and thunderstorms. Lows in the upper 70s. South winds around 5 miles per hour. Chance of rain 50%. Heat index values up to 102 early this evening. Thursday, mostly sunny. Scattered showers and thunderstorms, mainly in the morning. Hot with highs in the mid-90s. South winds around 5 miles per hour. Chance of rain 30%. Heat index values up to 111 in the afternoon. Thursday night, partly cloudy. Isolated showers and thunderstorms in the evening. Humid with lows in the upper 70s. South winds 5 to 10 miles per hour. Chance of rain 20%. Heat index values up to 110 early in the evening. Friday, mostly sunny. Hot with highs in the upper 90s. Southwest winds around 5 miles per hour. Heat index values up to 111. Friday night, mostly clear. Lows in the upper 70s. South winds around 5 miles per hour. Heat index values up to 111 early in the evening. Saturday through Sunday, mostly clear. Hot. Highs in the upper 90s. Lows in the mid-70s. Heat index values up to 110. Sunday night, mostly clear in the evening, then partly cloudy with a chance of showers with a slight chance of thunderstorms after midnight. Lows in the lower 70s. Chance of rain 30%. Heat index values up to 105 early in the evening. Monday, partly sunny with a slight chance of thunderstorms. A slight chance of showers in the morning, then a chance
showers in the afternoon. Highs in the upper 80s. Chance of rain 30%. Monday night through Tuesday night, partly cloudy with a 20% chance of showers. Lows around 70. Highs in the upper 80s. Wednesday, mostly sunny. Highs in the lower 90s. Heat index values up to 100. At 8 p.m. at Lambert Field in St. Louis, it was cloudy with a temperature of 83 degrees. The dew point was 70, giving us a relative humidity of 64%. The wind was calm, and the pressure was 29.82 inches and rising. Elsewhere in the metro area, in Chesterfield, it was mostly cloudy and the temperature was 79. In Belleville, it was 80 degrees. In Cahokia, it was mostly cloudy and 83 degrees. In St. Charles, it was cloudy and 76. Across the region, it was mostly cloudy in Columbia, Missouri, with a temperature of 81. In Quincy, it was mostly cloudy and 78 degrees. In Kansas City, it was partly cloudy and the temperature was 85. It was mostly cloudy in Springfield, Missouri, with a temperature of 90. In Rolla, it was mostly cloudy and the temperature was 80. In Farmington, it was 73 degrees. It was mostly cloudy in Cape Girardeau, with 85 degrees. It was partly cloudy in Springfield, Illinois, with a temperature of 79. Once again in St. Louis, it was cloudy, the temperature was 83 degrees, and the wind was calm. This is a special weather statement for the following counties in Missouri, Franklin, Jefferson, St. Charles, St. Louis City, St. Louis, and Warren, and the following counties in Illinois, Madison, Monroe, and St. Clair. Extreme heat warning now in effect until 9 p.m. Saturday. Dangerously hot conditions with heat index values up to 111. For portions of south central and southwest Illinois and central and east central Missouri. Until 9 p.m. Saturday. Heat-related illnesses increase significantly during extreme heat and high humidity events. Drink plenty of fluids, stay in an air-conditioned room, stay out of the sun, and check up on relatives and neighbors. Young children and pets should never be left unattended in vehicles under any circumstances. Take extra precautions if you work or spend time outside. When possible, reschedule strenuous activities to early morning or evening. Know the signs and symptoms of heat exhaustion and heat stroke. Wear lightweight and loose-fitting clothing when possible. To reduce risk during outdoor work, the Occupational Safety and Health Administration recommends scheduling frequent rest breaks in shaded or air-conditioned environments. Anyone overcome by heat should be moved to a cool and shaded location. Heat stroke is an emergency. Call 911. People in the St. Louis metropolitan area can get information about cooling centers or energy assistance related to the excessive heat by calling the United Way of Greater St. Louis at 800-427-4626, or if calling from a landline phone, dial 211. You can also call Cool Down St. Louis at 314-241-7668. This is a special weather statement for the following county, Lincoln, Missouri. Heat advisory now in effect until 9 p.m. Saturday. Heat index values up to 109. For portions of south central and southwest Illinois and central, east central, and northeast Missouri. Until 9 p.m. Saturday. Hot temperatures and high humidity may cause heat illnesses. The current time is 8:46 p.m. Central Daylight Time. This is NOAA, Weather Radio KDO 89 St. Louis, Missouri, broadcasting on 162.550 MHz. This program originates from the National Weather Service Forecast Office in St. Louis, Missouri, and serves parts of East Central Missouri and Southwest Illinois, including the St. Louis metro area and surrounding counties. Extreme heat warning in effect until 9 p.m. Saturday. Tonight, mostly cloudy this evening, then becoming partly cloudy. Scattered showers and thunderstorms. Lows in the upper 70s. South winds around 5 miles per hour. Chance of rain
60%. Heat index values up to 100 too early this evening. Thursday, mostly sunny. Scattered showers and thunderstorms, mainly in the morning. Hot with highs in the mid-90s. South winds around 5 miles per hour. Chance of rain 30%. Heat index values up to 111 in the afternoon. Thursday night, partly cloudy. Isolated showers and thunderstorms in the evening. Humid with lows in the upper 70s. South winds 5 to 10 miles per hour. Chance of rain 20%. Heat index values up to 110 early in the evening. Friday, mostly sunny. Hot with highs in the upper 90s. Southwest winds around 5 miles per hour. Heat index values up to 111. Friday night, mostly clear. Lows in the upper 70s. South winds around 5 miles per hour. Heat index values up to 111 early in the evening. Saturday through Sunday, mostly clear. Hot. Highs in the upper 90s. Lows in the mid-70s. Heat index values up to 110. Sunday night, mostly clear in the evening, then partly cloudy with a chance of showers with a slight chance of thunderstorms after midnight. Lows in the lower 70s. Chance of rain 30%. Heat index values up to 105 early in the evening. Monday, partly sunny with a slight chance of thunderstorms. A slight chance of showers in the morning, then a chance of showers in the afternoon. Highs in the upper 80s. Chance of rain 30%. Monday night through Tuesday night, partly cloudy with a 20% chance of showers. Lows around 70. Highs in the upper 80s. Wednesday, mostly sunny. Highs in the lower 90s. Heat index values up to 100. At 8 p.m. at Lambert Field in St. Louis, it was cloudy with a temperature of 83 degrees. The dew point was 70, giving us a relative humidity of 64%. The wind was calm, and the pressure was 29.82 inches and rising. Elsewhere in the metro area, in Chesterfield, it was mostly cloudy and the temperature was 79. In Belleville, it was 80 degrees. In Cahokia, it was mostly cloudy and 83 degrees. In St. Charles, it was cloudy and 76. Across the region, it was mostly cloudy in Columbia, Missouri, with a temperature of 81. In Quincy, it was mostly cloudy and 78 degrees. In Kansas City, it was partly cloudy and the temperature was 85. It was mostly cloudy in Springfield, Missouri, with a temperature of 90. In Rolla, it was mostly cloudy and the temperature was 80. In Farmington, it was 73 degrees. It was mostly cloudy in Cape Girardeau, with 85 degrees. It was partly cloudy in Springfield, Illinois, with a temperature of 79. Once again in St. Louis, it was cloudy, the temperature was 83 degrees and the wind was calm. This is a special weather statement for the following counties in Missouri, Franklin, Jefferson, St. Charles, St. Louis City, St. Louis, and Warren, and the following counties in Illinois, Madison, Monroe, and St. Clair. Extreme heat warning now in effect until 9 p.m. Saturday. Dangerously hot conditions with heat index values up to 111. For portions of south-central and southwest Illinois and central and east-central Missouri. Until 9 p.m. Saturday. Heat-related illnesses increase significantly during extreme heat and high humidity events. Drink plenty of fluids, stay in an air-conditioned room, stay out of the sun, and check up on relatives and neighbors. Young children and pets should never be left unattended in vehicles under any circumstances. Take extra precautions if you work or spend time outside. When possible, reschedule strenuous activities to early morning or evening. Know the signs and symptoms of heat exhaustion and heat stroke. Wear lightweight and loose-fitting clothing when possible. To reduce risk during outdoor work, the Occupational Safety and Health Administration recommends scheduling frequent rest breaks in shaded or air-conditioned environments. Anyone overcome by heat should be moved to a cool and shaded
location. Heat stroke is an emergency. Call 911. People in the St. Louis metropolitan area can get information about cooling centers or energy assistance related to the excessive heat by calling the United Way of Greater St. Louis at 800-427-4626. Or if calling from a landline phone, dial 211. You can also call Cool Down St. Louis at 314-241-7668. This is a special weather statement for the following county, Lincoln, Missouri. Heat advisory now in effect until 9 p.m. Saturday. Heat index values up to 109. Proportions of south central and southwest Illinois and central, east central, and northeast Missouri. Until 9 p.m. Saturday. Hot temperatures and high humidity may cause heat illnesses. The current time is 8:53 p.m. Central Daylight Time. This is NOAA, Weather Radio KDO 89 St. Louis, Missouri, broadcasting on 162.550 MHz. This program originates from the National Weather Service Forecast Office in St. Louis, Missouri, and serves parts of East Central Missouri and Southwest Illinois, including the St. Louis metro area and surrounding counties. Extreme heat warning in effect until 9 p.m. Saturday. Tonight, mostly cloudy this evening, then becoming partly cloudy. Scattered showers and thunderstorms. Lows in the upper 70s. South winds around 5 miles per hour. Chance of rain 50%. Heat index values up to 102 early this evening. Thursday, mostly sunny. Scattered showers and thunderstorms, mainly in the morning. Hot with highs in the mid-90s. South winds around 5 miles per hour. Chance of rain 30%. Heat index values up to 111 in the afternoon. Thursday night, partly cloudy. Isolated showers and thunderstorms in the evening. Humid with lows in the upper 70s. South winds 5 to 10 miles per hour. Chance of rain 20%. Heat index values up to 110 early in the evening. Friday, mostly sunny. Hot with highs in the upper 90s. Southwest winds around 5 miles per hour. Heat index values up to 111. Friday night, mostly clear. Lows in the upper 70s. South winds around 5 miles per hour. Heat index values up to 111 early in the evening. Saturday through Sunday, mostly clear. Hot. Highs in the upper 90s. Lows in the mid-70s. Heat index values up to 110. Sunday night, mostly clear in the evening, then partly cloudy with a chance of showers with a slight chance of thunderstorms after midnight. Lows in the lower 70s. Chance of rain 30%. Heat index values up to 105 early in the evening. Monday, partly sunny with a slight chance of thunderstorms. A slight chance of showers in the morning, then a chance of showers in the afternoon. Highs in the upper 80s. Chance of rain 30%. Monday night through Tuesday night, partly cloudy with a 20% chance of showers. Lows around 70. Highs in the upper 80s. Wednesday, mostly sunny. Highs in the lower 90s. Heat index values up to 100. Extreme heat warning in effect until 9 p.m. Saturday. Tonight, mostly cloudy with scattered showers and thunderstorms. Lows in the mid-70s. South winds around 5 miles per hour. Chance of rain 50%. Heat index values up to 102 early this evening. Thursday, mostly sunny. Scattered showers and thunderstorms, mainly in the morning. Hot with highs in the mid-90s. South winds around 5 miles per hour. Chance of rain 30%. Heat index values up to 111 in the afternoon. Thursday night, partly cloudy. Isolated showers and thunderstorms in the evening. Humid with lows in the upper 70s. South winds 5 to 10 miles per hour. Chance of rain 20%.
index values up to 110 early in the evening. Friday, mostly sunny. Hot with highs in the upper 90s. Southwest winds around 5 miles per hour. Heat index values up to 111. Friday night, mostly clear. Lows in the upper 70s. South winds around 5 miles per hour. Heat index values up to 111 early in the evening. Saturday through Sunday, mostly clear. Hot. Highs in the upper 90s. Lows in the mid 70s. Heat index values up to 110. Sunday night, mostly clear in the evening, then partly cloudy with a chance of showers with a slight chance of thunderstorms after midnight. Lows in the lower 70s. Chance of rain 30%. Heat index values up to 105 early in the evening. Monday, partly sunny with a slight chance of thunderstorms. A slight chance index values up to 110 early in

lows in the mid-70s. Heat index values up to 110. Sunday night, mostly clear in the evening, then partly cloudy with a chance of showers with a slight chance of thunderstorms after midnight. Lows in the lower 70s. Chance of rain 30%. Heat index values up to 105 early in the evening. Monday, partly sunny with a slight chance of thunderstorms. A slight chance of showers in the morning, then a chance of showers in the afternoon. Highs in the upper 80s. Chance of rain 30%. Monday night through Tuesday night, partly cloudy with a 20% chance of showers. Lows around 70. Highs in the upper 80s. Wednesday, mostly sunny. Highs in the lower 90s. Heat index values up to 100. At 8 p.m. at Lambert Field in St. Louis, it was cloudy with a temperature of 83 degrees. The dew point was 70, giving us a relative humidity of 64%. The wind was calm, and the pressure was 29.82 inches and rising. Elsewhere in the metro area, in Chesterfield, it was mostly cloudy and the temperature was 79. In Belleville, it was 80 degrees. In Cahokia, it was mostly cloudy and 83 degrees. In St. Charles, it was cloudy and 76. Across the region, it was mostly cloudy in Columbia, Missouri, with a temperature of 81. In Quincy, it was mostly cloudy and 78 degrees. In Kansas City, it was partly cloudy and the temperature was 85. It was mostly cloudy in Springfield, Missouri, with a temperature of 90. In Rolla, it was mostly cloudy and the temperature was 80. In Farmington, it was 73 degrees. It was mostly cloudy in Cape Girardeau, with 85 degrees. It was partly cloudy in Springfield, Illinois, with a temperature of 79. Once again in St. Louis, it was cloudy, the temperature was 83 degrees, and the wind was calm. This is a special weather statement for the following counties in Missouri, Franklin, Jefferson, St. Charles, St. Louis City, St. Louis, and Warren, and the following counties in Illinois, Madison, Monroe, and St. Clair. Extreme heat warning now in effect until 9 p.m. Saturday. Dangerously hot conditions with heat index values up to 111. For portions of south central and southwest Illinois and central and east central Missouri. Until 9 p.m. Saturday. Heat-related illnesses increase significantly during extreme heat and high humidity events. Drink plenty of fluids, stay in an air-conditioned room, stay out of the sun, and check up on relatives and neighbors. Young children and pets should never be left unattended in vehicles under any circumstances. Take extra precautions if you work or spend time outside. When possible, reschedule strenuous activities to early morning or evening. Know the signs and symptoms of heat exhaustion and heat stroke. Wear lightweight and loose-fitting clothing when possible. To reduce risk during outdoor work, the Occupational Safety and Health Administration recommends scheduling frequent rest breaks in shaded or air-conditioned environments. Anyone overcome by heat should be moved to a cool and shaded location. Heat stroke is an emergency. Call 911. People in the St. Louis metropolitan area can get information about cooling centers or energy assistance related to the excessive heat by calling the United Way of Greater St. Louis at 800-427-4626, or if calling from a landline phone, dial 211. You can also call Cool Down St. Louis at 314-241-7668. This is a special weather statement for the following county, Lincoln, Missouri. Heat advisory now in effect until 9 p.m. Saturday. Heat index values up to 109. For portions of south central and southwest Illinois and central, east central, and northeast Missouri. Until 9 p.m. Saturday. Hot temperatures and high humidity may cause heat illnesses. The current time is 9:02 p.m. Central Daylight Time. 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This program originates from the

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Extreme heat warning in effect until 9 p.m. Saturday. Tonight, mostly cloudy with scattered showers and thunderstorms. Lows in the mid-70s. South winds around 5 miles per hour. Chance of rain 50%. Heat index values up to 100 too early this evening. Thursday, mostly sunny. Scattered showers and thunderstorms, mainly in the morning. Hot with highs in the mid-90s. South winds around 5 miles per hour. Chance of rain 30%. Heat index values up to 111 in the afternoon. Thursday night, partly cloudy. Isolated showers and thunderstorms in the evening. Humid with lows in the upper 70s. South winds 5 to 10 miles per hour. Chance of rain 20%. Heat index values up to 110 early in the evening. Friday, mostly sunny. Hot with highs in the upper 90s. Southwest winds around 5 miles per hour. Heat index values up to 111. Friday night, mostly clear. Lows in the upper 70s. South winds around 5 miles per hour. Heat index values up to 111 early in the evening. Saturday through Sunday, mostly clear. Hot. Highs in the upper 90s. Lows in the mid-70s. Heat index values up to 110. Sunday night, mostly clear in the evening, then partly cloudy with a chance of showers with a slight chance of thunderstorms after midnight. Lows in the lower 70s. Chance of rain 30%. Heat index values up to 105 early in the evening. Monday, partly sunny with a slight chance of thunderstorms. A slight chance of showers in the morning, then a chance of showers in the afternoon. Highs in the upper 80s. Chance of rain 30%. Monday night through Tuesday night, partly cloudy with a 20% chance of showers. Lows around 70. Highs in the upper 80s. Wednesday, mostly sunny. Highs in the lower 90s. Heat index values up to 100. At 8 p.m. at Lambert Field in St. Louis, it was cloudy with a temperature of 83 degrees. The dew point was 70, giving us a relative humidity of 64%. The wind was calm, and the pressure was 29.82 inches and rising. Elsewhere in the metro area, in Chesterfield, it was mostly cloudy and the temperature was 79. In Belleville, it was 80 degrees. In Cahokia, it was mostly cloudy and 83 degrees. In St. Charles, it was cloudy and 76. Across the region, it was mostly cloudy in Columbia, Missouri, with a temperature of 81. In Quincy, it was mostly cloudy and 78 degrees. In Kansas City, it was partly cloudy and the temperature was 85. It was mostly cloudy in Springfield, Missouri, with a temperature of 90. In Rolla, it was mostly cloudy and the temperature was 80. In Farmington, it was 73 degrees. It was mostly cloudy in Cape Girardeau, with 85 degrees. It was partly cloudy in Springfield, Illinois, with a temperature of 79. Once again in St. Louis, it was cloudy, the temperature was 83 degrees and the wind was calm. This is a special weather statement for the following counties in Missouri, Franklin, Jefferson, St. Charles, St. Louis City, St. Louis, and Warren, and the following counties in Illinois, Madison, Monroe, and St. Clair. Extreme heat warning now in effect until 9 p.m. Saturday. Dangerously hot conditions with heat index values up to 111. For portions of south central and southwest Illinois and central and east central Missouri. Until 9 p.m. Saturday. Heat-related illnesses increase significantly during extreme heat and high humidity events. Drink plenty of fluids, stay in an air-conditioned room, stay out of the sun, and check up on relatives and neighbors. Young children and pets should never be left unattended in vehicles under any circumstances.
Take extra precautions if you work or spend time outside. When possible, reschedule strenuous activities to early morning or evening. Know the signs and symptoms of heat exhaustion and heat stroke. Wear lightweight and loose-fitting clothing when possible. To reduce risk during outdoor work, the Occupational Safety and Health Administration recommends scheduling frequent rest breaks in shaded or air-conditioned environments. Anyone overcome by heat should be moved to a cool and shaded location. Heat stroke is an emergency. Call 911. People in the St. Louis metropolitan area can get information about cooling centers or energy assistance related to the excessive heat by calling the United Way of Greater St. Louis at 800-427-4626, or if calling from a landline phone, dial 211. You can also call Cool Down St. Louis at 314-241-7668. This is a special weather statement for the following county, Lincoln, Missouri. Heat advisory now in effect until 9 p.m. Saturday. Heat index values up to 109. For portions of south central and southwest Illinois and central, east central, and northeast Missouri, until 9 p.m. Saturday. Hot temperatures and high humidity may cause heat illnesses. The current time is 9:09 p.m. Central Daylight Time. 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Extreme heat warning in effect until 9 p.m. Saturday. Tonight, mostly cloudy with scattered showers and thunderstorms. Lows in the mid-70s. South winds around 5 miles per hour. Chance of rain 50%. Heat index values up to 102 early this evening. Thursday, mostly sunny. Scattered showers and thunderstorms, mainly in the morning. Hot with highs in the mid-90s. South winds around 5 miles per hour. Chance of rain 30%. Heat index values up to 111 in the afternoon. Thursday night, partly cloudy. Isolated showers and thunderstorms in the evening. Humid with lows in the upper 70s. South winds 5 to 10 miles per hour. Chance of rain 20%. Heat index values up to 110 early in the evening. Friday, mostly sunny. Hot with highs in the upper 90s. Southwest winds around 5 miles per hour. Heat index values up to 111. Friday night, mostly clear. Lows in the upper 70s. South winds around 5 miles per hour. Heat index values up to 111 early in the evening. Saturday through Sunday, mostly clear. Hot. Highs in the upper 90s. Lows in the mid-70s. Heat index values up to 110. Sunday night, mostly clear in the evening, then partly cloudy with a chance of showers with a slight chance of thunderstorms after midnight. Lows in the lower 70s. Chance of rain 30%. Heat index values up to 105 early in the evening. Monday, partly sunny with a slight chance of thunderstorms. A slight chance of showers in the morning, then a chance of showers in the afternoon. Highs in the upper 80s. Chance of rain 30%. Monday night through Tuesday night, partly cloudy with a 20% chance of showers. Lows around 70. Highs in the upper 80s. Wednesday, mostly sunny. Highs in the lower 90s. Heat index values up to 100. At 9 p.m. at Lambert Field in St. Louis, it was cloudy with a temperature of 82 degrees. The dew point was 73, giving us a relative humidity of 74%. The wind was calm, and the pressure was 29.83 inches and rising. Elsewhere in the metro area, in Chesterfield, it was cloudy and the temperature was 76. In Belleville, it was 77 degrees.
In Cahokia, it was mostly cloudy and 79 degrees. In St. Charles, it was cloudy and 76. Across the region, it was partly cloudy in Columbia, Missouri, with a temperature of 79. In Quincy, it was mostly cloudy and 75 degrees. In Kansas City, it was partly cloudy and the temperature was 84. It was cloudy in Springfield, Missouri, with a temperature of 86. In Rolla, it was cloudy and the temperature was 79. In Farmington, it was 73 degrees. A thunderstorm was reported in Cape Girardeau with 78 degrees. It was cloudy in Springfield, Illinois, with a temperature of 76. Once again in St. Louis, it was cloudy, the temperature was 82 degrees, and the wind was calm. This is a special weather statement for the following counties in Missouri, Franklin, Jefferson, St. Charles, St. Louis City, St. Louis, and Warren, and the following counties in Illinois, Madison, Monroe, and St. Clair. Extreme heat warning now in effect until 9 p.m. Saturday. Dangerously hot conditions with heat index values up to 111. For portions of south central and southwest Illinois and central and east central Missouri. Until 9 p.m. Saturday. Heat-related illnesses increase significantly during extreme heat and high humidity events. Drink plenty of fluids, stay in an air-conditioned room, stay out of the sun, and check up on relatives and neighbors. Young children and pets should never be left unattended in vehicles under any circumstances. Take extra precautions if you work or spend time outside. When possible, reschedule strenuous activities to early morning or evening. Know the signs and symptoms of heat exhaustion and heat stroke. Wear lightweight and loose-fitting clothing when possible. To reduce risk during outdoor work, the Occupational Safety and Health Administration recommends scheduling frequent rest breaks in shaded or air-conditioned environments. Anyone overcome by heat should be moved to a cool and shaded location. Heat stroke is an emergency. Call 911. People in the St. Louis metropolitan area can get information about cooling centers or energy assistance related to the excessive heat by calling the United Way of Greater St. Louis at 800-427-4626, or if calling from a landline phone, dial 211. You can also call Cool Down St. Louis at 314-241-7668. This is a special weather statement for the following county, Lincoln, Missouri. Heat advisory now in effect until 9 p.m. Saturday. Heat index values up to 109. For portions of south central and southwest Illinois and central, east central, and northeast Missouri. Until 9 p.m. Saturday. Hot temperatures and high humidity may cause heat illnesses. The current time is 9:16 p.m. Central Daylight Time. 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Extreme heat warning in effect until 9 p.m. Saturday. Tonight, mostly cloudy with scattered showers and thunderstorms. Lows in the mid-70s. South winds around 5 miles per hour. Chance of rain 50%. Heat index values up to 102 early this evening. Thursday, mostly sunny. Scattered showers and thunderstorms, mainly in the morning. Hot with highs in the mid-90s. South winds around 5 miles per hour. Chance of rain 30%. Heat index values up to 111 in the afternoon. Thursday night, partly cloudy. Isolated showers and thunderstorms in the evening. Humid with lows in the upper 70s. South winds 5 to 10 miles per hour. Chance of rain 20%. Heat index values up to 110 early in the evening. Friday, mostly sunny. Hot with highs in the upper 90s. Southwest winds around 5 miles per hour.
heat index values up to 111. Friday night, mostly clear. Lows in the upper 70s. South winds around 5 miles per hour. Heat index values up to 111 early in the evening. Saturday through Sunday, mostly clear. Hot. Highs in the upper 90s. Lows in the mid 70s. Heat index values up to 110. Sunday night, mostly clear in the evening, then partly cloudy with a chance of showers with a slight chance of thunderstorms after midnight. Lows in the lower 70s. Chance of rain 30%. Heat index values up to 105 early in the evening. Monday, partly sunny with a slight chance of thunderstorms. A slight chance of showers in the morning, then a chance of showers in the afternoon. Highs in the upper 80s. Chance of rain 30%. Monday night through Tuesday night, partly cloudy with a 20% chance of showers. Lows around 70. Highs in the upper 80s. Wednesday, mostly sunny. Highs in the lower 90s. Heat index values up to 100. At 9 p.m. at Lambert Field in St. Louis, it was cloudy with a temperature of 82 degrees. The dew point was 73, giving us a relative humidity of 74%. The wind was calm, and the pressure was 29.83 inches and rising. Elsewhere in the metro area, in Chesterfield, it was cloudy and the temperature was 76. In Belleville, it was 77 degrees. In Cahokia, it was mostly cloudy and 79 degrees. In St. Charles, it was cloudy and 76. Across the region, it was partly cloudy in Columbia, Missouri, with a temperature of 79. In Quincy, it was mostly cloudy and 75 degrees. In Kansas City, it was partly cloudy and the temperature was 84. It was cloudy in Springfield, Missouri, with a temperature of 86. In Rolla, it was cloudy and the temperature was 79. In Farmington, it was 73 degrees. A thunderstorm was reported in Cape Girardeau with 78 degrees. It was cloudy in Springfield, Illinois, with a temperature of 76. Once again in St. Louis, it was cloudy, the temperature was 82 degrees, and the wind was calm. This is a special weather statement for the following counties in Missouri, Franklin, Jefferson, St. Charles, St. Louis City, St. Louis, and Warren, and the following counties in Illinois, Madison, Monroe, and St. Clair. Extreme heat warning now in effect until 9 p.m. Saturday. Dangerously hot conditions with heat index values up to 111. For portions of south central and southwest Illinois and central and east central Missouri. Until 9 p.m. Saturday. Heat-related illnesses increase significantly during extreme heat and high humidity events. Drink plenty of fluids, stay in an air-conditioned room, stay out of the sun, and check up on relatives and neighbors. Young children and pets should never be left unattended in vehicles under any circumstances. Take extra precautions if you work or spend time outside. When possible, reschedule strenuous activities to early morning or evening. Know the signs and symptoms of heat exhaustion and heat stroke. Wear lightweight and loose-fitting clothing when possible. To reduce risk during outdoor work, the Occupational Safety and Health Administration recommends scheduling frequent rest breaks in shaded or air-conditioned environments. Anyone overcome by heat should be moved to a cool and shaded location. Heat stroke is an emergency. Call 911. People in the St. Louis metropolitan area can get information about cooling centers or energy assistance related to the excessive heat by calling the United Way of Greater St. Louis at 800-427-4626, or if calling from a landline phone, dial 211. You can also call Cool Down St. Louis at 314-241-7668. This is a special weather statement for the following county, Lincoln, Missouri. Heat advisory now in effect until 9 p.m. Saturday. Heat index values up to 109. For portions of south central and southwest Illinois and central, east central, and northeast Missouri.
until 9 p.m. Saturday. Hot temperatures and high humidity may cause heat illnesses. The current time is 9:22 p.m. Central Daylight Time. 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Extreme heat warning in effect until 9 p.m. Saturday. Tonight, mostly cloudy with scattered showers and thunderstorms. Lows in the mid-70s. South winds around 5 miles per hour. Chance of rain 50%. Heat index values up to 102 early this evening. Thursday, mostly sunny. Scattered showers and thunderstorms, mainly in the morning. Hot with highs in the mid-90s. South winds around 5 miles per hour. Chance of rain 30%. Heat index values up to 111 in the afternoon. Thursday night, partly cloudy. Isolated showers and thunderstorms in the evening. Humid with lows in the upper 70s. South winds 5 to 10 miles per hour. Chance of rain 20%. Heat index values up to 110 early in the evening. Friday, mostly sunny. Hot with highs in the upper 90s. Southwest winds around 5 miles per hour. Heat index values up to 111. Friday night, mostly clear. Lows in the upper 70s. South winds around 5 miles per hour. Heat index values up to 111 early in the evening. Saturday through Sunday, mostly clear. Hot. Highs in the upper 90s. Lows in the mid-70s. Heat index values up to 110. Sunday night, mostly clear in the evening, then partly cloudy with a chance of showers with a slight chance of thunderstorms after midnight. Lows in the lower 70s. Chance of rain 30%. Heat index values up to 105 early in the evening. Monday, partly sunny with a slight chance of thunderstorms. A slight chance of showers in the morning, then a chance of showers in the afternoon. Highs in the upper 80s. Chance of rain 30%. Monday night through Tuesday night, partly cloudy with a 20% chance of showers. Lows around 70. Highs in the upper 80s. Wednesday, mostly sunny. Highs in the lower 90s. Heat index values up to 100. At 9 p.m. at Lambert Field in St. Louis, it was cloudy with a temperature of 82 degrees. The dew point was 73, giving us a relative humidity of 74%. The wind was calm, and the pressure was 29.83 inches and rising. Elsewhere in the metro area, in Chesterfield, it was cloudy and the temperature was 76. In Belleville, it was 77 degrees. In Cahokia, it was mostly cloudy and 79 degrees. In St. Charles, it was cloudy and 76. Across the region, it was partly cloudy in Columbia, Missouri, with a temperature of 79. In Quincy, it was mostly cloudy and 75 degrees. In Kansas City, it was partly cloudy and the temperature was 84. It was cloudy in Springfield, Missouri, with a temperature of 86. In Rolla, it was cloudy and the temperature was 79. In Farmington, it was 73 degrees. A thunderstorm was reported in Cape Girardeau with 78 degrees. It was cloudy in Springfield, Illinois, with a temperature of 76. Once again in St. Louis, it was cloudy, the temperature was 82 degrees, and the wind was calm. This is a special weather statement for the following counties in Missouri, Franklin, Jefferson, St. Charles, St. Louis City, St. Louis, and Warren, and the following counties in Illinois, Madison, Monroe, and St. Clair. Extreme heat warning now in effect until 9 p.m. Saturday. Dangerously hot conditions with heat index values up to 111. For portions of south central and southwest Illinois and central and east central Missouri.
until 9 p.m. Saturday. Heat-related illnesses increase significantly during extreme heat and high humidity events. Drink plenty of fluids, stay in an air-conditioned room, stay out of the sun, and check up on relatives and neighbors. Young children and pets should never be left unattended in vehicles under any circumstances. Take extra precautions if you work or spend time outside. When possible, reschedule strenuous activities to early morning or evening. Know the signs and symptoms of heat exhaustion and heat stroke. Wear lightweight and loose-fitting clothing when possible. To reduce risk during outdoor work, the Occupational Safety and Health Administration recommends scheduling frequent rest breaks in shaded or air-conditioned environments. Anyone overcome by heat should be moved to a cool and shaded location. Heat stroke is an emergency. Call 911. People in the St. Louis metropolitan area can get information about cooling centers or energy assistance related to the excessive heat by calling the United Way of Greater St. Louis at 800-427-4626, or if calling from a landline phone, dial 211. You can also call Cool Down St. Louis at 314-241-7668. This is a special weather statement for the following county, Lincoln, Missouri. Heat advisory now in effect until 9 p.m. Saturday. Heat index values up to 109. Proportions of south central and southwest Illinois and central, east central, and northeast Missouri until 9 p.m. Saturday. Hot temperatures and high humidity may cause heat illnesses. The current time is 9:29 p.m. Central Daylight Time. This is NOAA, Weather Radio KDO 89 St. Louis, Missouri, broadcasting on 162.550 MHz. This program originates from the National Weather Service Forecast Office in St. Louis, Missouri, and serves parts of East Central Missouri and Southwest Illinois, including the St. Louis metro area and surrounding counties. Extreme heat warning in effect until 9 p.m. Saturday. Tonight, mostly cloudy with scattered showers and thunderstorms. Lows in the mid-70s. South winds around 5 miles per hour. Chance of rain 50%. Heat index values up to 102 early this evening. Thursday, mostly sunny. Scattered showers and thunderstorms, mainly in the morning. Hot with highs in the mid-90s. South winds around 5 miles per hour. Chance of rain 30%. Heat index values up to 111 in the afternoon. Thursday night, partly cloudy. Isolated showers and thunderstorms in the evening. Humid with lows in the upper 70s. South winds 5 to 10 miles per hour. Chance of rain 20%. Heat index values up to 110 early in the evening. Friday, mostly sunny. Hot with highs in the upper 90s. Southwest winds around 5 miles per hour. Heat index values up to 111. Friday night, mostly clear. Lows in the upper 70s. South winds around 5 miles per hour. Heat index values up to 111 early in the evening. Saturday through Sunday, mostly clear. Hot. Highs in the upper 90s. Lows in the mid-70s. Heat index values up to 110. Sunday night, mostly clear in the evening, then partly cloudy with a chance of showers with a slight chance of thunderstorms after midnight. Lows in the lower 70s. Chance of rain 30%. Heat index values up to 105 early in the evening. Monday, partly sunny with a slight chance of thunderstorms. A slight chance of showers in the morning, then a chance of showers in the afternoon. Highs in the upper 80s. Chance of rain 30%. Monday night through Tuesday night, partly cloudy with a 20% chance of showers. Lows around 70. Highs in the upper 80s. Wednesday, mostly sunny. Highs in the lower 90s. Heat index values up to 100. At 9 p.m. at Lambert Field in St. Louis, it was cloudy with a temperature of 82 degrees.
The dew point was 73, giving us a relative humidity of 74%. The wind was calm, and the pressure was 29.83 inches and rising. Elsewhere in the metro area, in Chesterfield, it was cloudy and the temperature was 76. In Belleville, it was 77 degrees. In Cahokia, it was mostly cloudy and 79 degrees. In St. Charles, it was cloudy and 76. Across the region, it was partly cloudy in Columbia, Missouri, with a temperature of 79. In Quincy, it was mostly cloudy and 75 degrees. In Kansas City, it was partly cloudy and the temperature was 84. It was cloudy in Springfield, Missouri, with a temperature of 86. In Rolla, it was cloudy and the temperature was 79. In Farmington, it was 73 degrees. A thunderstorm was reported in Cape Girardeau with 78 degrees. It was cloudy in Springfield, Illinois, with a temperature of 76. Once again in St. Louis, it was cloudy, the temperature was 82 degrees, and the wind was calm. This is a special weather statement for the following counties in Missouri, Franklin, Jefferson, St. Charles, St. Louis City, St. Louis, and Warren, and the following counties in Illinois, Madison, Monroe, and St. Clair. Extreme heat warning now in effect until 9 p.m. Saturday. Dangerously hot conditions with heat index values up to 111. For portions of south central and southwest Illinois and central and east central Missouri. Until 9 p.m. Saturday. Heat-related illnesses increase significantly during extreme heat and high humidity events. Drink plenty of fluids, stay in an air-conditioned room, stay out of the sun, and check up on relatives and neighbors. Young children and pets should never be left unattended in vehicles under any circumstances. Take extra precautions if you work or spend time outside. When possible, reschedule strenuous activities to early morning or evening. Know the signs and symptoms of heat exhaustion and heat stroke. Wear lightweight and loose-fitting clothing when possible. To reduce risk during outdoor work, the Occupational Safety and Health Administration recommends scheduling frequent rest breaks in shaded or air-conditioned environments. Anyone overcome by heat should be moved to a cool and shaded location. Heat stroke is an emergency. Call 911. People in the St. Louis metropolitan area can get information about cooling centers or energy assistance related to the excessive heat by calling the United Way of Greater St. Louis at 800-427-4626, or if calling from a landline phone, dial 211. You can also call Cool Down St. Louis at 314-241-7668. This is a special weather statement for the following county, Lincoln, Missouri. Heat advisory now in effect until 9 p.m. Saturday. Heat index values up to 109. For portions of south central and southwest Illinois and central, east central, and northeast Missouri. Until 9 p.m. Saturday. Hot temperatures and high humidity may cause heat illnesses. The current time is 9:36 p.m. Central Daylight Time. This is NOAA, Weather Radio KDO 89 St. Louis, Missouri, broadcasting on 162.550 MHz. This program originates from the National Weather Service Forecast Office in St. Louis, Missouri, and serves parts of East Central Missouri and Southwest Illinois, including the St. Louis metro area and surrounding counties. Extreme heat warning in effect until 9 p.m. Saturday. Tonight, mostly cloudy with scattered showers and thunderstorms. Lows in the mid-70s. South winds around 5 miles per hour. Chance of rain 50%. Heat index values up to 102 early this evening. Thursday, mostly sunny. Scattered showers and thunderstorms, mainly in the morning. Hot with highs in the mid-90s. South winds around 5 miles per hour. Chance of rain 30%. Heat index values up to 111 in the afternoon. Thursday night, partly cloudy. Isolated showers and thunderstorms in the evening. Humid with lows in the upper 70s.
South winds 5 to 10 miles per hour. Chance of rain 20%. Heat index value up to 110 early in the evening. Friday, mostly sunny. Hot with highs in the upper 90s. Southwest winds around 5 miles per hour. Heat index values up to 111. Friday night, mostly clear. Lows in the upper 70s. South winds around 5 miles per hour. Heat index values up to 111 early in the evening. Saturday through Sunday, mostly clear. Hot. Highs in the upper 90s. Lows in the mid 70s. Heat index values up to 110. Sunday night, mostly clear in the evening, then partly cloudy with a chance of showers with a slight chance of thunderstorms after midnight. Lows in the lower 70s. Chance of rain 30%. Heat index values up to 105 early in the evening. Monday, partly sunny with a slight chance of thunderstorms. A slight chance of showers in the morning, then a chance of showers in the afternoon. Highs in the upper 80s. Chance of rain 30%. Monday night through Tuesday night, partly cloudy with a 20% chance of showers. Lows around 70. Highs in the upper 80s. Wednesday, mostly sunny. Highs in the lower 90s. Heat index values up to 100. At 9 p.m. at Lambert Field in St. Louis, it was cloudy with a temperature of 82 degrees. The dew point was 73, giving us a relative humidity of 74%. The wind was calm, and the pressure was 29.83 inches and rising. Elsewhere in the metro area, in Chesterfield, it was cloudy and the temperature was 76. In Belleville, it was 77 degrees. In Cahokia, it was mostly cloudy and 79 degrees. In St. Charles, it was cloudy and 76. Across the region, it was partly cloudy in Columbia, Missouri, with a temperature of 79. In Quincy, it was mostly cloudy and 75 degrees. In Kansas City, it was partly cloudy and the temperature was 84. It was cloudy in Springfield, Missouri, with a temperature of 86. In Rolla, it was cloudy and the temperature was 79. In Farmington, it was 73 degrees. A thunderstorm was reported in Cape Girardeau, with 78 degrees. It was cloudy in Springfield, Illinois, with a temperature of 76. Once again in St. Louis, it was cloudy, the temperature was 82 degrees, and the wind was calm. This is a special weather statement for the following counties in Missouri, Franklin, Jefferson, St. Charles, St. Louis City, St. Louis, and Warren, and the following counties in Illinois, Madison, Monroe, and St. Clair. Extreme heat warning now in effect until 9 p.m. Saturday. Dangerously hot conditions with heat index values up to 111. For portions of south central and southwest Illinois and central and east central Missouri. Until 9 p.m. Saturday. Heat-related illnesses increase significantly during extreme heat and high humidity events. Drink plenty of fluids, stay in an air-conditioned room, stay out of the sun, and check up on relatives and neighbors. Young children and pets should never be left unattended in vehicles under any circumstances. Take extra precautions if you work or spend time outside. When possible, reschedule strenuous activities to early morning or evening. Know the signs and symptoms of heat exhaustion and heat stroke. Wear lightweight and loose-fitting clothing when possible. To reduce risk during outdoor work, the Occupational Safety and Health Administration recommends scheduling frequent rest breaks in shaded or air-conditioned environments. Anyone overcome by heat should be moved to a cool and shaded location. Heat stroke is an emergency. 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People in the St. Louis metropolitan area can get information about cooling centers or energy assistance related to the excessive heat by calling the United Way of Greater St. Louis at 800-427-4626, or if calling from a landline phone, dial 211. You can also call Cool Down St. Louis at 314-241-7668.
This is a special weather statement for the following county, Lincoln, Missouri. Heat advisory now in effect until 9 p.m. Saturday. Heat index values up to 109. For portions of south central and southwest Illinois and central, east central, and northeast Missouri. Until 9 p.m. Saturday. Hot temperatures and high humidity may cause heat illnesses. The current time is 9:43 p.m. Central Daylight Time. This is NOAA, Weather Radio KDO 89 St. Louis, Missouri, broadcasting on 162.550 MHz. 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Extreme heat warning in effect until 9 p.m. Saturday. Tonight, mostly cloudy with scattered showers and thunderstorms. Lows in the mid-70s. South winds around 5 miles per hour. Chance of rain 50%. Heat index values up to 102 early this evening. Thursday, mostly sunny. Scattered showers and thunderstorms, mainly in the morning. Hot with highs in the mid-90s. South winds around 5 miles per hour. Chance of rain 30%. Heat index values up to 111 in the afternoon. Thursday night, partly cloudy. Isolated showers and thunderstorms in the evening. Humid with lows in the upper 70s. South winds 5 to 10 miles per hour. Chance of rain 20%. Heat index values up to 110 early in the evening. Friday, mostly sunny. Hot with highs in the upper 90s. Southwest winds around 5 miles per hour. Heat index values up to 111. Friday night, mostly clear. Lows in the upper 70s. South winds around 5 miles per hour. Heat index values up to 111 early in the evening. Saturday through Sunday, mostly clear. Hot. Highs in the upper 90s. Lows in the mid-70s. Heat index values up to 110. Sunday night, mostly clear in the evening, then partly cloudy with a chance of showers with a slight chance of thunderstorms after midnight. Lows in the lower 70s. Chance of rain 30%. Heat index values up to 105 early in the evening. Monday, partly sunny with a slight chance of thunderstorms. A slight chance of showers in the morning, then a chance of showers in the afternoon. Highs in the upper 80s. Chance of rain 30%. Monday night through Tuesday night, partly cloudy with a 20% chance of showers. Lows around 70. Highs in the upper 80s. Wednesday, mostly sunny. Highs in the lower 90s. Heat index values up to 100. At 9 p.m. at Lambert Field in St. Louis, it was cloudy with a temperature of 82 degrees. The dew point was 73, giving us a relative humidity of 74%. The wind was calm, and the pressure was 29.83 inches and rising. Elsewhere in the metro area, in Chesterfield, it was cloudy and the temperature was 76. In Belleville, it was 77 degrees. In Cahokia, it was mostly cloudy and 79 degrees. In St. Charles, it was cloudy and 76. Across the region, it was partly cloudy in Columbia, Missouri, with a temperature of 79. In Quincy, it was mostly cloudy and 75 degrees. In Kansas City, it was partly cloudy and the temperature was 84. It was cloudy in Springfield, Missouri, with a temperature of 86. In Rolla, it was cloudy and the temperature was 79. In Farmington, it was 73 degrees. A thunderstorm was reported in Cape Girardeau with 78 degrees. It was cloudy in Springfield, Illinois, with a temperature of 76. Once again in St. Louis, it was cloudy, the temperature was 82 degrees, and the wind was calm.
This is a special weather statement for the following counties in Missouri, Franklin, Jefferson, St. Charles, St. Louis City, St. Louis, and Warren, and the following counties in Illinois, Madison, Monroe, and St. Clair. Extreme heat warning now in effect until 9 p.m. Saturday. Dangerously hot conditions with heat index values up to 111. For portions of south central and southwest Illinois and central and east central Missouri. Until 9 p.m. Saturday. Heat-related illnesses increase significantly during extreme heat and high humidity events. Drink plenty of fluids, stay in an air-conditioned room, stay out of the sun, and check up on relatives and neighbors. Young children and pets should never be left unattended in vehicles under any circumstances. Take extra precautions if you work or spend time outside. When possible, reschedule strenuous activities to early morning or evening. Know the signs and symptoms of heat exhaustion and heat stroke. Wear lightweight and loose-fitting clothing when possible. To reduce risk during outdoor work, the Occupational Safety and Health Administration recommends scheduling frequent rest breaks in shaded or air-conditioned environments. Anyone overcome by heat should be moved to a cool and shaded location. Heat stroke is an emergency. Call 911. People in the St. Louis metropolitan area can get information about cooling centers or energy assistance related to the excessive heat by calling the United Way of Greater St. Louis at 800-427-4626, or if calling from a landline phone, dial 211. You can also call Cool Down St. Louis at 314-241-7668. This is a special weather statement for the following county, Lincoln, Missouri. Heat advisory now in effect until 9 p.m. Saturday. Heat index values up to 109. For portions of south central and southwest Illinois and central, east central, and northeast Missouri. Until 9 p.m. Saturday. Hot temperatures and high humidity may cause heat illnesses. The current time is 9:50 p.m. Central Daylight Time. 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Extreme heat warning in effect until 9 p.m. Saturday. Tonight, mostly cloudy with scattered showers and thunderstorms. Lows in the mid-70s. South winds around 5 miles per hour. Chance of rain 50%. Heat index values up to 100 too early this evening. Thursday, mostly sunny. Scattered showers and thunderstorms, mainly in the morning. Hot with highs in the mid-90s. South winds around 5 miles per hour. Chance of rain 30%. Heat index values up to 111 in the afternoon. Thursday night, partly cloudy. Isolated showers and thunderstorms in the evening. Humid with lows in the upper 70s. South winds 5 to 10 miles per hour. Chance of rain 20%. Heat index values up to 110 early in the evening. Friday, mostly sunny. Hot with highs in the upper 90s. Southwest winds around 5 miles per hour. Heat index values up to 111. Friday night, mostly clear. Lows in the upper 70s. South winds around 5 miles per hour. Heat index values up to 111 early in the evening. Saturday through Sunday, mostly clear. Hot. Highs in the upper 90s. Lows in the mid-70s. Heat index values up to 110. Sunday night, mostly clear in the evening, then partly cloudy with a chance of showers with a slight chance of thunderstorms after midnight. Lows in the lower 70s. Chance of rain 30%. Heat index values up to 105 early in the evening. Monday, partly sunny with a slight chance of thunderstorms. A slight chance of showers in the morning, then a chance of showers in the afternoon.
Highs in the upper 80s. Chance of rain 30%. Monday night through Tuesday night, partly cloudy with a 20% chance of showers. Lows around 70. Highs in the upper 80s. Wednesday, mostly sunny. Highs in the lower 90s. Heat index values up to 100. At 9 p.m. at Lambert Field in St. Louis, it was cloudy with a temperature of 82 degrees. The dew point was 73, giving us a relative humidity of 74%. The wind was calm, and the pressure was 29.83 inches and rising. Elsewhere in the metro area, in Chesterfield, it was cloudy and the temperature was 76. In Belleville, it was 77 degrees. In Cahokia, it was mostly cloudy and 79 degrees. In St. Charles, it was cloudy and 76. Across the region, it was partly cloudy in Columbia, Missouri, with a temperature of 79. In Quincy, it was mostly cloudy and 75 degrees. In Kansas City, it was partly cloudy and the temperature was 84. It was cloudy in Springfield, Missouri, with a temperature of 86. In Rolla, it was cloudy and the temperature was 79. In Farmington, it was 73 degrees. A thunderstorm was reported in Cape Girardeau with 78 degrees. It was cloudy in Springfield, Illinois, with a temperature of 76. Once again in St. Louis, it was cloudy, the temperature was 82 degrees, and the wind was calm. This is a special weather statement for the following counties in Missouri, Franklin, Jefferson, St. Charles, St. Louis City, St. Louis, and Warren, and the following counties in Illinois, Madison, Monroe, and St. Clair. Extreme heat warning now in effect until 9 p.m. Saturday. Dangerously hot conditions with heat index values up to 111. For portions of south central and southwest Illinois and central and east central Missouri. Until 9 p.m. Saturday. Heat-related illnesses increase significantly during extreme heat and high humidity events. Drink plenty of fluids, stay in an air-conditioned room, stay out of the sun, and check up on relatives and neighbors. Young children and pets should never be left unattended in vehicles under any circumstances. Take extra precautions if you work or spend time outside. When possible, reschedule strenuous activities to early morning or evening. Know the signs and symptoms of heat exhaustion and heat stroke. Wear lightweight and loose-fitting clothing when possible. To reduce risk during outdoor work, the Occupational Safety and Health Administration recommends scheduling frequent rest breaks in shaded or air-conditioned environments. Anyone overcome by heat should be moved to a cool and shaded location. Heat stroke is an emergency. Call 911. People in the St. Louis metropolitan area can get information about cooling centers or energy assistance related to the excessive heat by calling the United Way of Greater St. Louis at 800-427-4626, or if calling from a landline phone, dial 211. You can also call Cool Down St. Louis at 314-241-7668. This is a special weather statement for the following county, Lincoln, Missouri. Heat advisory now in effect until 9 p.m. Saturday. Heat index values up to 109. For portions of south central and southwest Illinois and central, east central, and northeast Missouri. Until 9 p.m. Saturday. Hot temperatures and high humidity may cause heat illnesses. The current time is 9:56 p.m. Central Daylight Time. 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This program originates from the National Weather Service Forecast Office in St. Louis, Missouri, and serves parts of East Central Missouri and Southwest Illinois, including the St. Louis metro area and surrounding counties. Extreme heat warning in effect until 9 p.m. Saturday. Tonight, mostly cloudy with scattered showers and thunderstorms. Lows in the mid-70s. South winds around 5 miles per hour. Chance of rain 50%.
heat index values up to 102 early this evening. Thursday, mostly sunny. Scattered showers and thunderstorms, mainly in the morning. Hot with highs in the mid-90s. South winds around 5 miles per hour. Chance of rain 30%. Heat index values up to 111 in the afternoon. Thursday night, partly cloudy. Isolated showers and thunderstorms in the evening. Humid with lows in the upper 70s. South winds 5 to 10 miles per hour. Chance of rain 20%. Heat index values up to 110 early in the evening. Friday, mostly sunny. Hot with highs in the upper 90s. Southwest winds around 5 miles per hour. Heat index values up to 111. Friday night, mostly clear. Lows in the upper 70s. South winds around 5 miles per hour. Heat index values up to 111 early in the evening. Saturday through Sunday, mostly clear. Hot. Highs in the upper 90s. Lows in the mid-70s. Heat index values up to 110. Sunday night, mostly clear in the evening, then partly cloudy with a chance of showers with us in the afternoon. Thursday night,

lows in the upper 70s. South winds around 5 miles per hour. Heat index values up to 111 early in the evening. Saturday through Sunday, mostly clear. Hot. Highs in the upper 90s. Lows in the mid 70s. Heat index values up to 110. Sunday night, mostly clear in the evening, then partly cloudy with a chance of showers with a slight chance of thunderstorms after midnight. Lows in the lower 70s. Chance of rain 30%. Heat index values up to 105 early in the evening. Monday, partly sunny with a slight chance of thunderstorms. A slight chance of showers in the morning, then a chance of showers in the afternoon. Highs in the upper 80s. Chance of rain 30%. Monday night through Tuesday night, partly cloudy with a 20% chance of showers. Lows around 70. Highs in the upper 80s. Wednesday, mostly sunny. Highs in the lower 90s. Heat index values up to 100. At 9 p.m. at Lambert Field in St. Louis, it was cloudy with a temperature of 82 degrees. The dew point was 73, giving us a relative humidity of 74%. The wind was calm, and the pressure was 29.83 inches and rising. Elsewhere in the metro area, in Chesterfield, it was cloudy and the temperature was 76. In Belleville, it was 77 degrees. In Cahokia, it was mostly cloudy and 79 degrees. In St. Charles, it was cloudy and 76. Across the region, it was partly cloudy in Columbia, Missouri, with a temperature of 79. In Quincy, it was mostly cloudy and 75 degrees. In Kansas City, it was partly cloudy and the temperature was 84. It was cloudy in Springfield, Missouri, with a temperature of 86. In Rolla, it was cloudy and the temperature was 79. In Farmington, it was 73 degrees. A thunderstorm was reported in Cape Girardeau with 78 degrees. It was cloudy in Springfield, Illinois, with a temperature of 76. Once again in St. Louis, it was cloudy, the temperature was 82 degrees, and the wind was calm. This is a special weather statement for the following counties in Missouri, Franklin, Jefferson, St. Charles, St. Louis City, St. Louis, and Warren, and the following counties in Illinois, Madison, Monroe, and St. Clair. Extreme heat warning now in effect until 9 p.m. Saturday. Dangerously hot conditions with heat index values up to 111. For portions of south central and southwest Illinois and central and east central Missouri. Until 9 p.m. Saturday. Heat-related illnesses increase significantly during extreme heat and high humidity events. Drink plenty of fluids, stay in an air-conditioned room, stay out of the sun, and check up on relatives and neighbors. Young children and pets should never be left unattended in vehicles under any circumstances. Take extra precautions if you work or spend time outside. When possible, reschedule strenuous activities to early morning or evening. Know the signs and symptoms of heat exhaustion and heat stroke. Wear lightweight and loose-fitting clothing when possible. To reduce risk during outdoor work, the Occupational Safety and Health Administration recommends scheduling frequent rest breaks in shaded or air-conditioned environments. Anyone overcome by heat should be moved to a cool and shaded location. Heat stroke is an emergency. Call 911. People in the St. Louis metropolitan area can get information about cooling centers or energy assistance related to the excessive heat by calling the United Way of Greater St. Louis at 800-427-4626, or if calling from a landline phone, dial 211. You can also call Cool Down St. Louis at 314-241-7668. This is a special weather statement for the following county, Lincoln, Missouri. Heat advisory now in effect until 9 p.m. Saturday. Heat index values up to 109. For portions of south central and southwest Illinois and central, east central, and northeast Missouri. Until 9 p.m. Saturday. Hot temperatures and high humidity may cause heat illnesses.

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Extreme heat warning in effect until 9 p.m. Saturday. Tonight, mostly cloudy with scattered showers and thunderstorms. Lows in the mid-70s. South winds around 5 miles per hour. Chance of rain 50%. Heat index values up to 102 early this evening. Thursday, mostly sunny. Scattered showers and thunderstorms, mainly in the morning. Hot with highs in the mid-90s. South winds around 5 miles per hour. Chance of rain 30%. Heat index values up to 111 in the afternoon. Thursday night, partly cloudy. Isolated showers and thunderstorms in the evening. Humid with lows in the upper 70s. South winds 5 to 10 miles per hour. Chance of rain 20%. Heat index values up to 110 early in the evening. Friday, mostly sunny. Hot with highs in the upper 90s. Southwest winds around 5 miles per hour. Heat index values up to 111. Friday night, mostly clear. Lows in the upper 70s. South winds around 5 miles per hour. Heat index values up to 111 early in the evening. Saturday through Sunday, mostly clear. Hot. Highs in the upper 90s. Lows in the mid-70s. Heat index values up to 110. Sunday night, mostly clear in the evening, then partly cloudy with a chance of showers with a slight chance of thunderstorms after midnight. Lows in the lower 70s. Chance of rain 30%. Heat index values up to 105 early in the evening. Monday, partly sunny with a slight chance of thunderstorms. A slight chance of showers in the morning, then a chance of showers in the afternoon. Highs in the upper 80s. Chance of rain 30%. Monday night through Tuesday night, partly cloudy with a 20% chance of showers. Lows around 70. Highs in the upper 80s. Wednesday, mostly sunny. Highs in the lower 90s. Heat index values up to 100. At 9 p.m. at Lambert Field in St. Louis, it was cloudy with a temperature of 82 degrees. The dew point was 73, giving us a relative humidity of 74%. The wind was calm, and the pressure was 29.83 inches and rising. Elsewhere in the metro area, in Chesterfield, it was cloudy and the temperature was 76. In Belleville, it was 77 degrees. In Cahokia, it was mostly cloudy and 79 degrees. In St. Charles, it was cloudy and 76. Across the region, it was partly cloudy in Columbia, Missouri, with a temperature of 79. In Quincy, it was mostly cloudy and 75 degrees. In Kansas City, it was partly cloudy and the temperature was 84. It was cloudy in Springfield, Missouri, with a temperature of 86. In Rolla, it was cloudy and the temperature was 79. In Farmington, it was 73 degrees. A thunderstorm was reported in Cape Girardeau with 78 degrees. It was cloudy in Springfield, Illinois, with a temperature of 76. Once again in St. Louis, it was cloudy, the temperature was 82 degrees, and the wind was calm. This is a special weather statement for the following counties in Missouri, Franklin, Jefferson, St. Charles, St. Louis City, St. Louis and Warren, and the following counties in Illinois, Madison, Monroe and St. Clair. Extreme heat warning now in effect until 9 p.m. Saturday. Dangerously hot conditions with heat index values up to 111. For portions of South Central and Southwest Illinois and Central and East Central Missouri. Until 9 p.m. Saturday, heat-related illnesses increase significantly during extreme heat.
and high humidity events. Drink plenty of fluids, stay in an air-conditioned room, stay out of the sun, and check up on relatives and neighbors. Young children and pets should never be left unattended in vehicles under any circumstances. Take extra precautions if you work or spend time outside. 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Know the signs and symptoms of heat exhaustion and heat stroke. Wear lightweight and loose-fitting clothing when possible. To reduce risk during outdoor work, the Occupational Safety and Health Administration recommends scheduling frequent rest breaks in shaded or air-conditioned environments. Anyone overcome by heat should be moved to a cool and shaded location. Heat stroke is an emergency. Call 911. People in the St. Louis metropolitan area can get information about cooling centers or energy assistance related to the excessive heat by calling the United Way of Greater St. Louis at 800-427-4626, or if calling from a landline phone, dial 211. You can also call Cool Down St. Louis at 314-241-7668. This is a special weather statement for the following county, Lincoln, Missouri. Heat advisory now in effect until 9 p.m. Saturday. Heat index values up to 109. For portions of south central and southwest Illinois and central, east central, and northeast Missouri, until 9 p.m. Saturday. Hot temperatures and high humidity may cause heat illnesses. The current time is 10:10 p.m. Central Daylight Time. This is NOAA, Weather Radio KDO 89 St. Louis, Missouri, broadcasting on 162.550 MHz. This program originates from the National Weather Service Forecast Office in St. Louis, Missouri, and serves parts of East Central Missouri and Southwest Illinois, including the St. Louis metro area and surrounding counties. Extreme heat warning in effect until 9 p.m. Saturday. Tonight, mostly cloudy with scattered showers and thunderstorms. Lows in the mid-70s. South winds around 5 miles per hour. Chance of rain 50%. Heat index values up to 102 early this evening. Thursday, mostly sunny. Scattered showers and thunderstorms, mainly in the morning. Hot with highs in the mid-90s. South winds around 5 miles per hour. Chance of rain 30%. Heat index values up to 111 in the afternoon. Thursday night, partly cloudy. Isolated showers and thunderstorms in the evening. Humid with lows in the upper 70s. South winds 5 to 10 miles per hour. Chance of rain 20%. Heat index values up to 110 early in the evening. Friday, mostly sunny. Hot with highs in the upper 90s. Southwest winds around 5 miles per hour. Heat index values up to 111. Friday night, mostly clear. Lows in the upper 70s. South winds around 5 miles per hour. Heat index values up to 111 early in the evening. Saturday through Sunday, mostly clear. Hot. Highs in the upper 90s. Lows in the mid-70s. Heat index values up to 110. Sunday night, mostly clear in the evening, then partly cloudy with a chance of showers with a slight chance of thunderstorms after midnight. Lows in the lower 70s. Chance of rain 30%. Heat index values up to 105 early in the evening. Monday, partly sunny with a slight chance of thunderstorms. A slight chance of showers in the morning, then a chance of showers in the afternoon. Highs in the upper 80s. Chance of rain 30%. Monday night through Tuesday night, partly cloudy with a 20% chance of showers. Lows around 70. Highs in the upper 80s. Wednesday, mostly sunny. Highs in the lower 90s. Heat index values up to 100. At 10 p.m. at Lambert Field in St. Louis, it was mostly cloudy with a temperature of 79 degrees. The dew point was 70, giving us a relative humidity of 74%. The wind was calm,
the pressure was 29.86 inches and rising. Elsewhere in the metro area, in Chesterfield, it was mostly cloudy and the temperature was 75. In Belleville, it was 77 degrees. In Cahokia, it was mostly cloudy and 78 degrees. In St. Charles, it was cloudy and 75. Across the region, it was partly cloudy in Columbia, Missouri, with a temperature of 78. In Quincy, it was cloudy and 76 degrees. In Kansas City, it was mostly cloudy and the temperature was 83. It was partly cloudy in Springfield, Missouri, with a temperature of 85. In Rolla, it was cloudy and the temperature was 79. In Farmington, it was 73 degrees. Light rain was falling in Cape Girardeau, with 77 degrees. It was mostly cloudy in Springfield, Illinois, with a temperature of 76. Once again in St. Louis, it was mostly cloudy, the temperature was 79 degrees, and the wind was calm. This is a special weather statement for the following counties in Missouri, Franklin, Jefferson, St. Charles, St. Louis City, St. Louis, and Warren, and the following counties in Illinois, Madison, Monroe, and St. Clair. Extreme heat warning now in effect until 9 p.m. Saturday. Dangerously hot conditions with heat index values up to 111. For portions of south central and southwest Illinois and central and east central Missouri. Until 9 p.m. Saturday. Heat-related illnesses increase significantly during extreme heat and high humidity events. Drink plenty of fluids, stay in an air-conditioned room, stay out of the sun, and check up on relatives and neighbors. Young children and pets should never be left unattended in vehicles under any circumstances. Take extra precautions if you work or spend time outside. When possible, reschedule strenuous activities to early morning or evening. Know the signs and symptoms of heat exhaustion and heat stroke. Wear lightweight and loose-fitting clothing when possible. To reduce risk during outdoor work, the Occupational Safety and Health Administration recommends scheduling frequent rest breaks in shaded or air-conditioned environments. Anyone overcome by heat should be moved to a cool and shaded location. Heat stroke is an emergency. Call 911. People in the St. Louis metropolitan area can get information about cooling centers or energy assistance related to the excessive heat by calling the United Way of Greater St. Louis at 800-427-4626, or if calling from a landline phone, dial 211. You can also call Cool Down St. Louis at 314-241-7668. This is a special weather statement for the following county, Lincoln, Missouri. Heat advisory now in effect until 9 p.m. Saturday. Heat index values up to 109. For portions of south central and southwest Illinois and central, east central, and northeast Missouri. Until 9 p.m. Saturday. Hot temperatures and high humidity may cause heat illnesses. The current time is 10:17 p.m. Central Daylight Time. This is NOAA, Weather Radio KDO 89 St. Louis, Missouri, broadcasting on 162.550 MHz. This program originates from the National Weather Service Forecast Office in St. Louis, Missouri, and serves parts of east central Missouri and southwest Illinois, including the St. Louis metro area and surrounding counties. Extreme heat warning in effect until 9 p.m. Saturday. Tonight, mostly cloudy with scattered showers and thunderstorms. Lows in the mid-70s. South winds around 5 miles per hour. Chance of rain 50%. Heat index values up to 100 too early this evening. Thursday, mostly sunny. Scattered showers and thunderstorms, mainly in the morning. Hot with highs in the mid-90s. South winds around 5 miles per hour. Chance of rain 30%. Heat index values up to 111 in the afternoon. Thursday night, partly cloudy. Isolated showers and thunderstorms in the evening. Humid with lows in the upper 70s. South winds 5 to 10 miles per hour. Chance of rain 20%.
Heat index values up to 110 early in the evening. Friday, mostly sunny. Hot with highs in the upper 90s. Southwest winds around 5 miles per hour. Heat index values up to 111. Friday night, mostly clear. Lows in the upper 70s. South winds around 5 miles per hour. Heat index values up to 111 early in the evening. Saturday through Sunday, mostly clear. Hot. Highs in the upper 90s. Lows in the mid 70s. Heat index values up to 110. Sunday night, mostly clear in the evening, then partly cloudy with a chance of showers with a slight chance of thunderstorms after midnight. Lows in the lower 70s. Chance of rain 30%. Heat index values up to 105 early in the evening. Monday, partly sunny with a slight chance of thunderstorms. A slight chance of showers in the morning, then a chance of showers in the afternoon. Highs in the upper 80s. Chance of rain 30%. Monday night through Tuesday night, partly cloudy with a 20% chance of showers. Lows around 70. Highs in the upper 80s. Wednesday, mostly sunny. Highs in the lower 90s. Heat index values up to 100. At 10 p.m. at Lambert Field in St. Louis, it was mostly cloudy with a temperature of 79 degrees. The dew point was 70, giving us a relative humidity of 74%. The wind was calm, and the pressure was 29.86 inches and rising. Elsewhere in the metro area, in Chesterfield, it was mostly cloudy and the temperature was 75. In Belleville, it was 77 degrees. In Cahokia, it was mostly cloudy and 78 degrees. In St. Charles, it was cloudy and 75. Across the region, it was partly cloudy in Columbia, Missouri, with a temperature of 78. In Quincy, it was cloudy and 76 degrees. In Kansas City, it was mostly cloudy and the temperature was 83. It was partly cloudy in Springfield, Missouri, with a temperature of 85. In Rolla, it was cloudy and the temperature was 79. In Farmington, it was 73 degrees. Light rain was falling in Cape Girardeau, with 77 degrees. It was mostly cloudy in Springfield, Illinois, with a temperature of 76. Once again in St. Louis, it was mostly cloudy, the temperature was 79 degrees and the wind was calm. This is a special weather statement for the following counties in Missouri, Franklin, Jefferson, St. Charles, St. Louis City, St. Louis and Warren, and the following counties in Illinois, Madison, Monroe and St. Clair. Extreme heat warning now in effect until 9 p.m. Saturday. Dangerously hot conditions with heat index values up to 111. For portions of south central and southwest Illinois and central and east central Missouri. Until 9 p.m. Saturday. Heat-related illnesses increase significantly during extreme heat and high humidity events. Drink plenty of fluids, stay in an air-conditioned room, stay out of the sun, and check up on relatives and neighbors. Young children and pets should never be left unattended in vehicles under any circumstances. Take extra precautions if you work or spend time outside. When possible, reschedule strenuous activities to early morning or evening. Know the signs and symptoms of heat exhaustion and heat stroke. Wear lightweight and loose-fitting clothing when possible. To reduce risk during outdoor work, the Occupational Safety and Health Administration recommends scheduling frequent rest breaks in shaded or air-conditioned environments. Anyone overcome by heat should be moved to a cool and shaded location. Heat stroke is an emergency. Call 911. People in the St. Louis metropolitan area can get information about cooling centers or energy assistance related to the excessive heat by calling the United Way of Greater St. Louis at 800-427-4626, or if calling from a landline phone, dial 211. You can also call Cool Down St. Louis at 314-241-7668. This is a special weather statement for the following county, Lincoln, Missouri. Heat and
Missouri now in effect until 9 p.m. Saturday. Heat index values up to 109. For portions of south central and southwest Illinois and central, east central, and northeast Missouri. Until 9 p.m. Saturday. Hot temperatures and high humidity may cause heat illnesses. The current time is 10:23 p.m. Central Daylight Time. 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Extreme heat warning in effect until 9 p.m. Saturday. Tonight, mostly cloudy with scattered showers and thunderstorms. Lows in the mid-70s. South winds around 5 miles per hour. Chance of rain 50%. Heat index values up to 102 early this evening. Thursday, mostly sunny. Scattered showers and thunderstorms, mainly in the morning. Hot with highs in the mid-90s. South winds around 5 miles per hour. Chance of rain 30%. Heat index values up to 111 in the afternoon. Thursday night, partly cloudy. Isolated showers and thunderstorms in the evening. Humid with lows in the upper 70s. South winds 5 to 10 miles per hour. Chance of rain 20%. Heat index values up to 110 early in the evening. Friday, mostly sunny. Hot with highs in the upper 90s. Southwest winds around 5 miles per hour. Heat index values up to 111. Friday night, mostly clear. Lows in the upper 70s. South winds around 5 miles per hour. Heat index values up to 111 early in the evening. Saturday through Sunday, mostly clear. Hot. Highs in the upper 90s. Lows in the mid-70s. Heat index values up to 110. Sunday night, mostly clear in the evening, then partly cloudy with a chance of showers with a slight chance of thunderstorms after midnight. Lows in the lower 70s. Chance of rain 30%. Heat index values up to 105 early in the evening. Monday, partly sunny with a slight chance of thunderstorms. A slight chance of showers in the morning, then a chance of showers in the afternoon. Highs in the upper 80s. Chance of rain 30%. Monday night through Tuesday night, partly cloudy with a 20% chance of showers. Lows around 70. Highs in the upper 80s. Wednesday, mostly sunny. Highs in the lower 90s. Heat index values up to 100. At 10 p.m. at Lambert Field in St. Louis, it was mostly cloudy with a temperature of 79 degrees. The dew point was 70, giving us a relative humidity of 74%. The wind was calm, and the pressure was 29.86 inches and rising. Elsewhere in the metro area, in Chesterfield, it was mostly cloudy and the temperature was 75. In Belleville, it was 77 degrees. In Cahokia, it was mostly cloudy and 78 degrees. In St. Charles, it was cloudy and 75. Across the region, it was partly cloudy in Columbia, Missouri, with a temperature of 78. In Quincy, it was cloudy and 76 degrees. In Kansas City, it was mostly cloudy and the temperature was 83. It was partly cloudy in Springfield, Missouri, with a temperature of 85. In Rolla, it was cloudy and the temperature was 79. In Farmington, it was 73 degrees. Light rain was falling in Cape Girardeau with 77 degrees. It was mostly cloudy in Springfield, Illinois, with a temperature of 76. Once again in St. Louis, it was mostly cloudy. The temperature was 79 degrees and the wind was calm. This is a special weather statement for the following counties in Missouri, Franklin, Jefferson, St. Charles, St. Louis City, St. Louis, and Warren, and the following counties in Illinois, Madison, Monroe, and St. Clair.
Extreme heat warning now in effect until 9 p.m. Saturday. Dangerously hot conditions with heat index values up to 111. For portions of south central and southwest Illinois and central and east central Missouri. Until 9 p.m. Saturday. Heat-related illnesses increase significantly during extreme heat and high humidity events. Drink plenty of fluids, stay in an air-conditioned room, stay out of the sun, and check up on relatives and neighbors. Young children and pets should never be left unattended in vehicles under any circumstances. Take extra precautions if you work or spend time outside. When possible, reschedule strenuous activities to early morning or evening. Know the signs and symptoms of heat exhaustion and heat stroke. Wear lightweight and loose-fitting clothing when possible. To reduce risk during outdoor work, the Occupational Safety and Health Administration recommends scheduling frequent rest breaks in shaded or air-conditioned environments. Anyone overcome by heat should be moved to a cool and shaded location. Heat stroke is an emergency. Call 911. People in the St. Louis metropolitan area can get information about cooling centers or energy assistance related to the excessive heat by calling the United Way of Greater St. Louis at 800-427-4626, or if calling from a landline phone, dial 211. You can also call Cool Down St. Louis at 314-241-7668. This is a special weather statement for the following county, Lincoln, Missouri. Heat advisory now in effect until 9 p.m. Saturday. Heat index values up to 109. For portions of south central and southwest Illinois and central, east central, and northeast Missouri. Until 9 p.m. Saturday. Hot temperatures and high humidity may cause heat illnesses. The current time is 10:30 p.m. Central Daylight Time. 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This program originates from the National Weather Service Forecast Office in St. Louis, Missouri, and serves parts of east central Missouri and southwest Illinois, including the St. Louis metro area and surrounding counties. Extreme heat warning in effect until 9 p.m. Saturday. Tonight, mostly cloudy with scattered showers and thunderstorms. Lows in the mid-70s. South winds around 5 miles per hour. Chance of rain 50%. Heat index values up to 102 early this evening. Thursday, mostly sunny. Scattered showers and thunderstorms, mainly in the morning. Hot with highs in the mid-90s. South winds around 5 miles per hour. Chance of rain 30%. Heat index values up to 111 in the afternoon. Thursday night, partly cloudy. Isolated showers and thunderstorms in the evening. Humid with lows in the upper 70s. South winds 5 to 10 miles per hour. Chance of rain 20%. Heat index values up to 110 early in the evening. Friday, mostly sunny. Hot with highs in the upper 90s. Southwest winds around 5 miles per hour. Heat index values up to 111. Friday night, mostly clear. Lows in the upper 70s. South winds around 5 miles per hour. Heat index values up to 111 early in the evening. Saturday through Sunday, mostly clear. Hot. Highs in the upper 90s. Lows in the mid-70s. Heat index values up to 110. Sunday night, mostly clear in the evening, then partly cloudy with a chance of showers with a slight chance of thunderstorms after midnight. Lows in the lower 70s. Chance of rain 30%. Heat index values up to 105 early in the evening. Monday, partly sunny with a slight chance of thunderstorms. A slight chance of showers in the morning, then a chance of showers in the afternoon. Highs in the upper 80s. Chance of rain 30%. Monday night through Tuesday night, partly cloudy with a 20% chance of showers. Lows around 70. Highs in the upper 80s. Wednesday,
mostly sunny. Highs in the lower 90s. Heat index values up to 100. At 10 p.m. at Lambert Field in St. Louis, it was mostly cloudy with a temperature of 79 degrees. The dew point was 70, giving us a relative humidity of 74%. The wind was calm, and the pressure was 29.86 inches and rising. Elsewhere in the metro area, in Chesterfield, it was mostly cloudy and the temperature was 75. In Belleville, it was 77 degrees. In Cahokia, it was mostly cloudy and 78 degrees. In St. Charles, it was cloudy and 75. Across the region, it was partly cloudy in Columbia, Missouri, with a temperature of 78. In Quincy, it was cloudy and 76 degrees. In Kansas City, it was mostly cloudy and the temperature was 83. It was partly cloudy in Springfield, Missouri, with a temperature of 85. In Rolla, it was cloudy and the temperature was 79. In Farmington, it was 73 degrees. Light rain was falling in Cape Girardeau, with 77 degrees. It was mostly cloudy in Springfield, Illinois, with a temperature of 76. Once again in St. Louis, it was mostly cloudy. The temperature was 79 degrees and the wind was calm. This is a special weather statement for the following counties in Missouri, Franklin, Jefferson, St. Charles, St. Louis City, St. Louis, and Warren, and the following counties in Illinois, Madison, Monroe, and St. Clair. Extreme heat warning now in effect until 9 p.m. Saturday. Dangerously hot conditions with heat index values up to 111. For portions of south central and southwest Illinois and central and east central Missouri. Until 9 p.m. Saturday. Heat-related illnesses increase significantly during extreme heat and high humidity events. Drink plenty of fluids, stay in an air-conditioned room, stay out of the sun, and check up on relatives and neighbors. Young children and pets should never be left unattended in vehicles under any circumstances. Take extra precautions if you work or spend time outside. When possible, reschedule strenuous activities to early morning or evening. Know the signs and symptoms of heat exhaustion and heat stroke. Wear lightweight and loose-fitting clothing when possible. To reduce risk during outdoor work, the Occupational Safety and Health Administration recommends scheduling frequent rest breaks in shaded or air-conditioned environments. Anyone overcome by heat should be moved to a cool and shaded location. Heat stroke is an emergency. Call 911. People in the St. Louis metropolitan area can get information about cooling centers or energy assistance related to the excessive heat by calling the United Way of Greater St. Louis at 800-427-4626, or if calling from a landline phone, dial 211. You can also call Cool Down St. Louis at 314-241-7668. This is a special weather statement for the following county, Lincoln, Missouri. Heat advisory now in effect until 9 p.m. Saturday. Heat index values up to 109. For portions of south central and southwest Illinois and central, east central, and northeast Missouri. Until 9 p.m. Saturday. Hot temperatures and high humidity may cause heat illnesses. The current time is 10:37 p.m. Central Daylight Time. 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This program originates from the National Weather Service Forecast Office in St. Louis, Missouri, and serves parts of East Central Missouri and Southwest Illinois, including the St. Louis metro area and surrounding counties. Extreme heat warning in effect until 9 p.m. Saturday. Tonight, mostly cloudy with scattered showers and thunderstorms. Lows in the mid-70s. South winds around 5 miles per hour. Chance of rain 50%. Heat index values up to 100 too early this evening. Thursday, mostly sunny. Scattered showers and thunderstorms, mainly in the morning. Hot with highs in the mid-90s. South winds around 5 miles per hour. Chance of rain.
30%. Heat index values up to 111 in the afternoon. Thursday night, partly cloudy. Isolated showers and thunderstorms in the evening. Humid with lows in the upper 70s. South winds 5 to 10 miles per hour. Chance of rain 20%. Heat index values up to 110 early in the evening. Friday, mostly sunny. Hot with highs in the upper 90s. Southwest winds around 5 miles per hour. Heat index values up to 111. Friday night, mostly clear. Lows in the upper 70s. South winds around 5 miles per hour. Heat index values up to 111 early in the evening. Saturday through Sunday, mostly clear. Hot. Highs in the upper 90s. Lows in the mid 70s. Heat index values up to 110. Sunday night, mostly clear in the evening, then partly cloudy with a chance of showers with a slight chance of thunderstorms after midnight. Lows in the lower 70s. Chance of rain 30%. Heat index values up to 105 early in the evening. Monday, partly sunny with a slight chance of thunderstorms. A slight chance of showers in the morning, then a chance of showers in the afternoon. Highs in the upper 80s. Chance of rain 30%. Monday night through Tuesday night, partly cloudy with a 20% chance of showers. Lows around 70. Highs in the upper 80s. Wednesday, mostly sunny. Highs in the lower 90s. Heat index values up to 100. At 10 p.m. at Lambert Field in St. Louis, it was mostly cloudy with a temperature of 79 degrees. The dew point was 70, giving us a relative humidity of 74%. The wind was calm, and the pressure was 29.86 inches and rising. Elsewhere in the metro area, in Chesterfield, it was mostly cloudy and the temperature was 75. In Belleville, it was 77 degrees. In Cahokia, it was mostly cloudy and 78 degrees. In St. Charles, it was cloudy and 75. Across the region, it was partly cloudy in Columbia, Missouri, with a temperature of 78. In Quincy, it was cloudy and 76 degrees. In Kansas City, it was mostly cloudy and the temperature was 83. It was partly cloudy in Springfield, Missouri, with a temperature of 85. In Rolla, it was cloudy and the temperature was 79. In Farmington, it was 73 degrees. Light rain was falling in Cape Girardeau, with 77 degrees. It was mostly cloudy in Springfield, Illinois, with a temperature of 76. Once again in St. Louis, it was mostly cloudy. The temperature was 79 degrees and the wind was calm. This is a special weather statement for the following counties in Missouri, Franklin, Jefferson, St. Charles, St. Louis City, St. Louis and Warren, and the following counties in Illinois, Madison, Monroe and St. Clair. Extreme heat warning now in effect until 9 p.m. Saturday. Dangerously hot conditions with heat index values up to 111. For portions of south central and southwest Illinois and central and east central Missouri. Until 9 p.m. Saturday. Heat-related illnesses increase significantly during extreme heat and high humidity events. 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Young children and pets should never be left unattended in vehicles under any circumstances. Take extra precautions if you work or spend time outside. 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Know the signs and symptoms of heat exhaustion and heat stroke. 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Anyone overcome by heat should be moved to a cool and shaded location. Heat stroke is an emergency. 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
1-800-427-4626, or if calling from a landline phone, dial 211. 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This is a special weather statement for the following county, Lincoln, Missouri. Heat advisory now in effect until 9 p.m. Saturday. Heat index values up to 109. For portions of south central and southwest Illinois and central, east central, and northeast Missouri, until 9 p.m. Saturday. Hot temperatures and high humidity may cause heat illnesses. The current time is 10:44 p.m. Central Daylight Time. 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This program originates from the National Weather Service Forecast Office in St. Louis, Missouri, and serves parts of east central Missouri and southwest Illinois, including the St. Louis metro area and surrounding counties. Extreme heat warning in effect until 9 p.m. Saturday. Tonight, mostly cloudy with scattered showers and thunderstorms. Lows in the mid-70s. South winds around 5 miles per hour. Chance of rain 50%. Heat index values up to 102 early this evening. Thursday, mostly sunny. Scattered showers and thunderstorms, mainly in the morning. Hot with highs in the mid-90s. South winds around 5 miles per hour. Chance of rain 30%. Heat index values up to 111 in the afternoon. Thursday night, partly cloudy. Isolated showers and thunderstorms in the evening. Humid with lows in the upper 70s. South winds 5 to 10 miles per hour. Chance of rain 20%. Heat index values up to 110 early in the evening. Friday, mostly sunny. Hot with highs in the upper 90s. Southwest winds around 5 miles per hour. Heat index values up to 111. Friday night, mostly clear. Lows in the upper 70s. South winds around 5 miles per hour. Heat index values up to 111 early in the evening. Saturday through Sunday, mostly clear. Hot. Highs in the upper 90s. Lows in the mid-70s. Heat index values up to 110. Sunday night, mostly clear in the evening, then partly cloudy with a chance of showers with a slight chance of thunderstorms after midnight. Lows in the lower 70s. Chance of rain 30%. Heat index values up to 105 early in the evening. Monday, partly sunny with a slight chance of thunderstorms. A slight chance of showers in the morning, then a chance of showers in the afternoon. Highs in the upper 80s. Chance of rain 30%. Monday night through Tuesday night, partly cloudy with a 20% chance of showers. Lows around 70. Highs in the upper 80s. Wednesday, mostly sunny. Highs in the lower 90s. Heat index values up to 100. At 10 p.m. at Lambert Field in St. Louis, it was mostly cloudy with a temperature of 79 degrees. The dew point was 70, giving us a relative humidity of 74%. The wind was calm, and the pressure was 29.86 inches and rising. Elsewhere in the metro area, in Chesterfield, it was mostly cloudy and the temperature was 75. In Belleville, it was 77 degrees. In Cahokia, it was mostly cloudy and 78 degrees. In St. Charles, it was cloudy and 75. Across the region, it was partly cloudy in Columbia, Missouri, with a temperature of 78. In Quincy, it was cloudy and 76 degrees. In Kansas City, it was mostly cloudy and the temperature was 83. It was partly cloudy in Springfield, Missouri, with a temperature of 85. In Rolla, it was cloudy and the temperature was 79. In Farmington, it was 73 degrees. Light rain was falling in Cape Girardeau, with 77 degrees. It was mostly cloudy in Springfield, Illinois, with a temperature of 76. Once again in St. Louis, it
was mostly cloudy. The temperature was 79 degrees and the wind was calm. This is a special weather statement for the following counties in Missouri: Franklin, Jefferson, St. Charles, St. Louis City, St. Louis, and Warren, and the following counties in Illinois: Madison, Monroe, and St. Clair. Extreme heat warning now in effect until 9 p.m. Saturday. Dangerously hot conditions with heat index values up to 111. For portions of south central and southwest Illinois and central and east central Missouri. Until 9 p.m. Saturday. Heat-related illnesses increase significantly during extreme heat and high humidity events. Drink plenty of fluids, stay in an air-conditioned room, stay out of the sun, and check up on relatives and neighbors. Young children and pets should never be left unattended in vehicles under any circumstances. Take extra precautions if you work or spend time outside. When possible, reschedule strenuous activities to early morning or evening. Know the signs and symptoms of heat exhaustion and heat stroke. Wear lightweight and loose-fitting clothing when possible. To reduce risk during outdoor work, the Occupational Safety and Health Administration recommends scheduling frequent rest breaks in shaded or air-conditioned environments. Anyone overcome by heat should be moved to a cool and shaded location. Heat stroke is an emergency. Call 911. People in the St. Louis metropolitan area can get information about cooling centers or energy assistance related to the excessive heat by calling the United Way of Greater St. Louis at 800-427-4626, or if calling from a landline phone, dial 211. You can also call Cool Down St. Louis at 314-241-7668. This is a special weather statement for the following county: Lincoln, Missouri. Heat advisory now in effect until 9 p.m. Saturday. Heat index values up to 109. For portions of south central and southwest Illinois and central, east central, and northeast Missouri. Until 9 p.m. Saturday. Hot temperatures and high humidity may cause heat illnesses. The current time is 10:51 p.m. Central Daylight Time. This is NOAA, Weather Radio KDO 89 St. Louis, Missouri, broadcasting on 162.550 MHz. This program originates from the National Weather Service Forecast Office in St. Louis, Missouri, and serves parts of east central Missouri and southwest Illinois, including the St. Louis metro area and surrounding counties. Extreme heat warning in effect until 9 p.m. Saturday. Tonight, mostly cloudy with scattered showers and thunderstorms. Lows in the mid-70s. South winds around 5 miles per hour. Chance of rain 50%. Heat index values up to 102 early this evening. Thursday, mostly sunny. Scattered showers and thunderstorms, mainly in the morning. Hot with highs in the mid-90s. South winds around 5 miles per hour. Chance of rain 30%. Heat index values up to 111 in the afternoon. Thursday night, partly cloudy. Isolated showers and thunderstorms in the evening. Humid with lows in the upper 70s. South winds 5 to 10 miles per hour. Chance of rain 20%. Heat index values up to 110 early in the evening. Friday, mostly sunny. Hot with highs in the upper 90s. Southwest winds around 5 miles per hour. Heat index values up to 111. Friday night, mostly clear. Lows in the upper 70s. South winds around 5 miles per hour. Heat index values up to 111 early in the evening. Saturday through Sunday, mostly clear. Hot. Highs in the upper 90s. Lows in the mid-70s. Heat index values up to 110. Sunday night, mostly clear in the evening, then partly cloudy with a chance of showers with a slight chance of thunderstorms after midnight. Lows in the lower 70s. Chance of rain 30%. Heat index values up to 105 early in the evening.
Monday, partly sunny with a slight chance of thunderstorms. A slight chance of showers in the morning, then a chance of showers in the afternoon. Highs in the upper 80s. Chance of rain 30%. Monday night through Tuesday night, partly cloudy with a 20% chance of showers. Lows around 70. Highs in the upper 80s. Wednesday, mostly sunny. Highs in the lower 90s. Heat index values up to 100. At 10 p.m. at Lambert Field in St. Louis, it was mostly cloudy with a temperature of 79 degrees. The dew point was 70, giving us a relative humidity of 74%. The wind was calm, and the pressure was 29.86 inches and rising. Elsewhere in the metro area, in Chesterfield, it was mostly cloudy and the temperature was 75. In Belleville, it was 77 degrees. In Cahokia, it was mostly cloudy and 78 degrees. In St. Charles, it was cloudy and 75. Across the region, it was partly cloudy in Columbia, Missouri, with a temperature of 78. In Quincy, it was cloudy and 76 degrees. In Kansas City, it was mostly cloudy and the temperature was 83. It was partly cloudy in Springfield, Missouri, with a temperature of 85. In Rolla, it was cloudy and the temperature was 79. In Farmington, it was 73 degrees. Light rain was falling in Cape Girardeau, with 77 degrees. It was mostly cloudy in Springfield, Illinois, with a temperature of 76. Once again in St. Louis, it was mostly cloudy. The temperature was 79 degrees and the wind was calm. This is a special weather statement for the following counties in Missouri, Franklin, Jefferson, St. Charles, St. Louis City, St. Louis, and Warren, and the following counties in Illinois, Madison, Monroe, and St. Clair. Extreme heat warning now in effect until 9 p.m. Saturday. Dangerously hot conditions with heat index values up to 111. For portions of south central and southwest Illinois and central and east central Missouri. Until 9 p.m. Saturday. Heat-related illnesses increase significantly during extreme heat and high humidity events. Drink plenty of fluids, stay in an air-conditioned room, stay out of the sun, and check up on relatives and neighbors. Young children and pets should never be left unattended in vehicles under any circumstances. Take extra precautions if you work or spend time outside. When possible, reschedule strenuous activities to early morning or evening. Know the signs and symptoms of heat exhaustion and heat stroke. Wear lightweight and loose-fitting clothing when possible. To reduce risk during outdoor work, the Occupational Safety and Health Administration recommends scheduling frequent rest breaks in shaded or air-conditioned environments. Anyone overcome by heat should be moved to a cool and shaded location. Heat stroke is an emergency. Call 911. People in the St. Louis metropolitan area can get information about cooling centers or energy assistance related to the excessive heat by calling the United Way of Greater St. Louis at 800-427-4626, or if calling from a landline phone, dial 211. You can also call Cool Down St. Louis at 314-241-7668. This is a special weather statement for the following county, Lincoln, Missouri. Heat advisory now in effect until 9 p.m. Saturday. Heat index values up to 109. For portions of south central and southwest Illinois and central, east central, and northeast Missouri. Until 9 p.m. Saturday. Hot temperatures and high humidity may cause heat illnesses. The current time is 10:57 p.m. Central Daylight Time. This is NOAA, Weather Radio KDO 89 St. Louis, Missouri, broadcasting on 162.550 MHz. This program originates from the National Weather Service Forecast Office in St. Louis, Missouri, and serves parts of East Central Missouri and Southwest Illinois, including the St. Louis metro area and surrounding counties. Extreme heat warning in effect until 9 p.m. Saturday. Tonight, mostly cloudy with scattered showers and thunderstorms.
lows in the mid-70s. South winds around 5 miles per hour. Chance of rain 50%. Heat index values up to 102 early this evening. Thursday, mostly sunny. Scattered showers and thunderstorms, mainly in the morning. Hot with highs in the mid-90s. South winds around 5 miles per hour. Chance of rain 30%. Heat index values up to 111 in the afternoon. Thursday night, partly cloudy. Isolated showers and thunderstorms in the evening. Humid with lows in the upper 70s. South winds 5 to 10 miles per hour. Chance of rain 20%. Heat index values up to 110 early in the evening. Friday, mostly sunny. Hot with highs in the upper 90s. Southwest winds around 5 miles per hour. Heat index values up to 111. Friday night, mostly clear. Lows in the upper 70s per hour. Chance of rain 50%.

south winds 5 to 10 miles per hour. Chance of rain 20%. Heat index values up to 110 early in the evening. Friday, mostly sunny. Hot with highs in the upper 90s. Southwest winds around 5 miles per hour. Heat index values up to 111. Friday night, mostly clear. Lows in the upper 70s. South winds around 5 miles per hour. Heat index values up to 111 early in the evening. Saturday through Sunday, mostly clear. Hot. Highs in the upper 90s. Lows in the mid 70s. Heat index values up to 110. Sunday night, mostly clear in the evening, then partly cloudy with a chance of showers with a slight chance of thunderstorms after midnight. Lows in the lower 70s. Chance of rain 30%. Heat index values up to 105 early in the evening. Monday, partly sunny with a slight chance of thunderstorms. A slight chance of showers in the morning, then a chance of showers in the afternoon. Highs in the upper 80s. Chance of rain 30%. Monday night through Tuesday night, partly cloudy with a 20% chance of showers. Lows around 70. Highs in the upper 80s. Wednesday, mostly sunny. Highs in the lower 90s. Heat index values up to 100. At 10 p.m. at Lambert Field in St. Louis, it was mostly cloudy with a temperature of 79 degrees. The dew point was 70, giving us a relative humidity of 74%. The wind was calm, and the pressure was 29.86 inches and rising. Elsewhere in the metro area, in Chesterfield, it was mostly cloudy and the temperature was 75. In Belleville, it was 77 degrees. In Cahokia, it was mostly cloudy and 78 degrees. In St. Charles, it was cloudy and 75. Across the region, it was partly cloudy in Columbia, Missouri, with a temperature of 78. In Quincy, it was cloudy and 76 degrees. In Kansas City, it was mostly cloudy and the temperature was 83. It was partly cloudy in Springfield, Missouri, with a temperature of 85. In Rolla, it was cloudy and the temperature was 79. In Farmington, it was 73 degrees. Light rain was falling in Cape Girardeau, with 77 degrees. It was mostly cloudy in Springfield, Illinois, with a temperature of 76. Once again in St. Louis, it was mostly cloudy, the temperature was 79 degrees, and the wind was calm. This is a special weather statement for the following counties in Missouri, Franklin, Jefferson, St. Charles, St. Louis City, St. Louis, and Warren, and the following counties in Illinois, Madison, Monroe, and St. Clair. Extreme heat warning now in effect until 9 p.m. Saturday. Dangerously hot conditions with heat index values up to 111. For portions of south central and southwest Illinois and central and east central Missouri. Until 9 p.m. Saturday. Heat-related illnesses increase significantly during extreme heat and high humidity events. Drink plenty of fluids, stay in an air-conditioned room, stay out of the sun, and check up on relatives and neighbors. Young children and pets should never be left unattended in vehicles under any circumstances. Take extra precautions if you work or spend time outside. When possible, reschedule strenuous activities to early morning or evening. Know the signs and symptoms of heat exhaustion and heat stroke. Wear lightweight and loose-fitting clothing when possible. To reduce risk during outdoor work, the Occupational Safety and Health Administration recommends scheduling frequent rest breaks in shaded or air-conditioned environments. Anyone overcome by heat should be moved to a cool and shaded location. Heat stroke is an emergency. 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People in the St. Louis metropolitan area can get information about cooling centers or energy assistance related to the excessive heat by calling the United Way of Greater St. Louis at 800-427-4626, or if calling from a landline phone, dial 211. You can also call Cool Down St. Louis at 314-241-7668.

This is a special weather statement for the following county, Lincoln, Missouri. Heat advisory now in effect until 9 p.m. Saturday. Heat index values up to 109. For portions of south central and southwest Illinois and central, east central, and northeast Missouri. Until 9 p.m. Saturday. Hot temperatures and high humidity may cause heat illnesses. The current time is 11:04 p.m. Central Daylight Time. This is NOAA, Weather Radio KDO 89 St. Louis, Missouri, broadcasting on 162.550 MHz. This program originates from the National Weather Service Forecast Office in St. Louis, Missouri, and serves parts of East Central Missouri and Southwest Illinois, including the St. Louis metro area and surrounding counties. Extreme heat warning in effect until 9 p.m. Saturday. Tonight, mostly cloudy with scattered showers and thunderstorms. Lows in the mid-70s. South winds around 5 miles per hour. Chance of rain 50%. Heat index values up to 102 early this evening. Thursday, mostly sunny. Scattered showers and thunderstorms, mainly in the morning. Hot with highs in the mid-90s. South winds around 5 miles per hour. Chance of rain 30%. Heat index values up to 111 in the afternoon. Thursday night, partly cloudy. Isolated showers and thunderstorms in the evening. Humid with lows in the upper 70s. South winds 5 to 10 miles per hour. Chance of rain 20%. Heat index values up to 110 early in the evening. Friday, mostly sunny. Hot with highs in the upper 90s. Southwest winds around 5 miles per hour. Heat index values up to 111. Friday night, mostly clear. Lows in the upper 70s. South winds around 5 miles per hour. Heat index values up to 111 early in the evening. Saturday through Sunday, mostly clear. Hot. Highs in the upper 90s. Lows in the mid-70s. Heat index values up to 110. Sunday night, mostly clear in the evening, then partly cloudy with a chance of showers with a slight chance of thunderstorms after midnight. Lows in the lower 70s. Chance of rain 30%. Heat index values up to 105 early in the evening. Monday, partly sunny with a slight chance of thunderstorms. A slight chance of showers in the morning, then a chance of showers in the afternoon. Highs in the upper 80s. Chance of rain 30%. Monday night through Tuesday night, partly cloudy with a 20% chance of showers. Lows around 70. Highs in the upper 80s. Wednesday, mostly sunny. Highs in the lower 90s. Heat index values up to 100. At 10 p.m. at Lambert Field in St. Louis, it was mostly cloudy with a temperature of 79 degrees. The dew point was 70, giving us a relative humidity of 74%. The wind was calm, and the pressure was 29.86 inches and rising. Elsewhere in the metro area, in Chesterfield, it was mostly cloudy and the temperature was 75. In Belleville, it was 77 degrees. In Cahokia, it was mostly cloudy and 78 degrees. In St. Charles, it was cloudy and 75. Across the region, it was partly cloudy in Columbia, Missouri, with a temperature of 78. In Quincy, it was cloudy and 76 degrees. In Kansas City, it was mostly cloudy and the temperature was 83. It was partly cloudy in Springfield, Missouri, with a temperature of 85. In Rolla, it was cloudy and the temperature was 79. In Farmington, it was 73 degrees. Light rain was falling in Cape Girardeau with 77 degrees. It was mostly cloudy in Springfield, Illinois, with a temperature of 76. Once again in St. Louis, it was mostly cloudy. The temperature was 79 degrees and the wind was calm. This is a special weather statement for the following counties in Missouri, Franklin, Jefferson, St. Charles, St. Louis City,
St. Louis and Warren and the following counties in Illinois, Madison, Monroe, and St. Clair. Extreme heat warning now in effect until 9 p.m. Saturday. Dangerously hot conditions with heat index values up to 111. For portions of south central and southwest Illinois and central and east central Missouri. Until 9 p.m. Saturday. Heat-related illnesses increase significantly during extreme heat and high humidity events. Drink plenty of fluids, stay in an air-conditioned room, stay out of the sun, and check up on relatives and neighbors. Young children and pets should never be left unattended in vehicles under any circumstances. Take extra precautions if you work or spend time outside. When possible, reschedule strenuous activities to early morning or evening. Know the signs and symptoms of heat exhaustion and heat stroke. Wear lightweight and loose-fitting clothing when possible. To reduce risk during outdoor work, the Occupational Safety and Health Administration recommends scheduling frequent rest breaks in shaded or air-conditioned environments. Anyone overcome by heat should be moved to a cool and shaded location. Heat stroke is an emergency. Call 911. People in the St. Louis metropolitan area can get information about cooling centers or energy assistance related to the excessive heat by calling the United Way of Greater St. Louis at 800-427-4626, or if calling from a landline phone, dial 211. You can also call Cool Down St. Louis at 314-241-7668. This is a special weather statement for the following county, Lincoln, Missouri. Heat advisory now in effect until 9 p.m. Saturday. Heat index values up to 109. For portions of south central and southwest Illinois and central, east central, and northeast Missouri. Until 9 p.m. Saturday. Hot temperatures and high humidity may cause heat illnesses. The current time is 11:11 p.m. Central Daylight Time. 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Extreme heat warning in effect until 9 p.m. Saturday. Tonight, mostly cloudy with scattered showers and thunderstorms. Lows in the mid-70s. South winds around 5 miles per hour. Chance of rain 50%. Heat index values up to 102 early this evening. Thursday, mostly sunny. Scattered showers and thunderstorms, mainly in the morning. Hot with highs in the mid-90s. South winds around 5 miles per hour. Chance of rain 30%. Heat index values up to 111 in the afternoon. Thursday night, partly cloudy. Isolated showers and thunderstorms in the evening. Humid with lows in the upper 70s. South winds 5 to 10 miles per hour. Chance of rain 20%. Heat index values up to 110 early in the evening. Friday, mostly sunny. Hot with highs in the upper 90s. Southwest winds around 5 miles per hour. Heat index values up to 111. Friday night, mostly clear. Lows in the upper 70s. South winds around 5 miles per hour. Heat index values up to 111 early in the evening. Saturday through Sunday, mostly clear. Hot. Highs in the upper 90s. Lows in the mid-70s. Heat index values up to 110. Sunday night, mostly clear in the evening, then partly cloudy with a chance of showers with a slight chance of thunderstorms after midnight. Lows in the lower 70s. Chance of rain 30%. Heat index values up to 105 early in the evening. Monday, partly sunny with a slight chance of thunderstorms. A slight chance of showers in the morning, then a chance of showers in the afternoon. Highs in the upper 80s. Chance of rain 30%.
Monday night through Tuesday night, partly cloudy with a 20% chance of showers. Lows around 70. Highs in the upper 80s. Wednesday, mostly sunny. Highs in the lower 90s. Heat index values up to 100. At 11 p.m. at Lambert Field in St. Louis, it was mostly cloudy with a temperature of 80 degrees. The dew point was 69, giving us a relative humidity of 69%. The wind was calm, and the pressure was 29.86 inches and steady. Elsewhere in the metro area, in Chesterfield, it was cloudy and the temperature was 73. In Cahokia, it was cloudy and 75 degrees. In St. Charles, it was cloudy and 74. Across the region, it was clear in Columbia, Missouri, with a temperature of 77. In Quincy, it was partly cloudy and 76 degrees. In Kansas City, it was partly cloudy and the temperature was 82. It was partly cloudy in Springfield, Missouri, with a temperature of 84. In Rolla, it was mostly cloudy and the temperature was 80. In Farmington, it was 75 degrees. Light rain was falling in Cape Girardeau, with 77 degrees. It was mostly cloudy in Springfield, Illinois, with a temperature of 74. Once again in St. Louis, it was mostly cloudy, the temperature was 80 degrees, and the wind was calm. This is a special weather statement for the following counties in Missouri, Franklin, Jefferson, St. Charles, St. Louis City, St. Louis, and Warren, and the following counties in Illinois, Madison, Monroe, and St. Clair. Extreme heat warning now in effect until 9 p.m. Saturday. Dangerously hot conditions with heat index values up to 111. For portions of south central and southwest Illinois and central and east central Missouri. Until 9 p.m. Saturday. Heat-related illnesses increase significantly during extreme heat and high humidity events. Drink plenty of fluids, stay in an air-conditioned room, stay out of the sun, and check up on relatives and neighbors. Young children and pets should never be left unattended in vehicles under any circumstances. Take extra precautions if you work or spend time outside. When possible, reschedule strenuous activities to early morning or evening. Know the signs and symptoms of heat exhaustion and heat stroke. Wear lightweight and loose-fitting clothing when possible. To reduce risk during outdoor work, the Occupational Safety and Health Administration recommends scheduling frequent rest breaks in shaded or air-conditioned environments. Anyone overcome by heat should be moved to a cool and shaded location. Heat stroke is an emergency. Call 911. People in the St. Louis metropolitan area can get information about cooling centers or energy assistance related to the excessive heat by calling the United Way of Greater St. Louis at 800-427-4626, or if calling from a landline phone, dial 211. You can also call Cool Down St. Louis at 314-241-7668. This is a special weather statement for the following county, Lincoln, Missouri. Heat advisory now in effect until 9 p.m. Saturday. Heat index values up to 109. For portions of south central and southwest Illinois and central, east central, and northeast Missouri. Until 9 p.m. Saturday. Hot temperatures and high humidity may cause heat illnesses. The current time is 11:18 p.m. Central Daylight Time. 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This program originates from the National Weather Service Forecast Office in St. Louis, Missouri, and serves parts of East Central Missouri and Southwest Illinois, including the St. Louis metro area and surrounding counties. Extreme heat warning in effect until 9 p.m. Saturday. Tonight, mostly cloudy with scattered showers and thunderstorms. Lows in the mid-70s. South winds around 5 miles per hour. Chance of rain 50%. Heat index values up to 100 too early this evening. Thursday, mostly sunny. Scattered showers and thunderstorms, mainly in the morning.
hot with highs in the mid-90s. South winds around 5 miles per hour. Chance of rain 30%. Heat index values up to 111 in the afternoon. Thursday night, partly cloudy. Isolated showers and thunderstorms in the evening. Humid with lows in the upper 70s. South winds 5 to 10 miles per hour. Chance of rain 20%. Heat index values up to 110 early in the evening. Friday, mostly sunny. Hot with highs in the upper 90s. Southwest winds around 5 miles per hour. Heat index values up to 111. Friday night, mostly clear. Lows in the upper 70s. South winds around 5 miles per hour. Heat index values up to 111 early in the evening. Saturday through Sunday, mostly clear. Hot. Highs in the upper 90s. Lows in the mid-70s. Heat index values up to 110. Sunday night, mostly clear in the evening, then partly cloudy with a chance of showers with a slight chance of thunderstorms after midnight. Lows in the lower 70s. Chance of rain 30%. Heat index values up to 105 early in the evening. Monday, partly sunny with a slight chance of thunderstorms. A slight chance of showers in the morning, then a chance of showers in the afternoon. Highs in the upper 80s. Chance of rain 30%. Monday night through Tuesday night, partly cloudy with a 20% chance of showers. Lows around 70. Highs in the upper 80s. Wednesday, mostly sunny. Highs in the lower 90s. Heat index values up to 100. At 11 p.m. at Lambert Field in St. Louis, it was mostly cloudy with a temperature of 80 degrees. The dew point was 69, giving us a relative humidity of 69%. The wind was calm, and the pressure was 29.86 inches and steady. Elsewhere in the metro area, in Chesterfield, it was cloudy and the temperature was 73. In Cahokia, it was cloudy and 75 degrees. In St. Charles, it was cloudy and 74. Across the region, it was clear in Columbia, Missouri, with a temperature of 77. In Quincy, it was partly cloudy and 76 degrees. In Kansas City, it was partly cloudy and the temperature was 82. It was partly cloudy in Springfield, Missouri, with a temperature of 84. In Rolla, it was mostly cloudy and the temperature was 80. In Farmington, it was 75 degrees. Light rain was falling in Cape Girardeau, with 77 degrees. It was mostly cloudy in Springfield, Illinois, with a temperature of 74. Once again in St. Louis, it was mostly cloudy, the temperature was 80 degrees, and the wind was calm. This is a special weather statement for the following counties in Missouri, Franklin, Jefferson, St. Charles, St. Louis City, St. Louis, and Warren, and the following counties in Illinois, Madison, Monroe, and St. Clair. Extreme heat warning now in effect until 9 p.m. Saturday. Dangerously hot conditions with heat index values up to 111. For portions of south central and southwest Illinois and central and east central Missouri. Until 9 p.m. Saturday. Heat-related illnesses increase significantly during extreme heat and high humidity events. Drink plenty of fluids, stay in an air-conditioned room, stay out of the sun, and check up on relatives and neighbors. Young children and pets should never be left unattended in vehicles under any circumstances. Take extra precautions if you work or spend time outside. 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Know the signs and symptoms of heat exhaustion and heat stroke. Wear lightweight and loose-fitting clothing when possible. To reduce risk during outdoor work, the Occupational Safety and Health Administration recommends scheduling frequent rest breaks in shaded or air-conditioned environments. Anyone overcome by heat should be moved to a cool and shaded location. Heat stroke is an emergency. Call 911.
people in the St. Louis metropolitan area can get information about cooling centers or energy assistance related to the excessive heat by calling the United Way of Greater St. Louis at 800-427-4626. Or if calling from a landline phone, dial 211. You can also call Cool Down St. Louis at 314-241-7668. This is a special weather statement for the following county, Lincoln, Missouri. Heat advisory now in effect until 9 p.m. Saturday. Heat index values up to 109. For portions of south central and southwest Illinois and central, east central, and northeast Missouri. Until 9 p.m. Saturday. Hot temperatures and high humidity may cause heat illnesses. The current time is 11:24 p.m. Central Daylight Time. 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Extreme heat warning in effect until 9 p.m. Saturday. Tonight, mostly cloudy with scattered showers and thunderstorms. Lows in the mid-70s. South winds around 5 miles per hour. Chance of rain 50%. Heat index values up to 102 early this evening. Thursday, mostly sunny. Scattered showers and thunderstorms, mainly in the morning. Hot with highs in the mid-90s. South winds around 5 miles per hour. Chance of rain 30%. Heat index values up to 111 in the afternoon. Thursday night, partly cloudy. Isolated showers and thunderstorms in the evening. Humid with lows in the upper 70s. South winds 5 to 10 miles per hour. Chance of rain 20%. Heat index values up to 110 early in the evening. Friday, mostly sunny. Hot with highs in the upper 90s. Southwest winds around 5 miles per hour. Heat index values up to 111. Friday night, mostly clear. Lows in the upper 70s. South winds around 5 miles per hour. Heat index values up to 111 early in the evening. Saturday through Sunday, mostly clear. Hot. Highs in the upper 90s. Lows in the mid-70s. Heat index values up to 110. Sunday night, mostly clear in the evening, then partly cloudy with a chance of showers with a slight chance of thunderstorms after midnight. Lows in the lower 70s. Chance of rain 30%. Heat index values up to 105 early in the evening. Monday, partly sunny with a slight chance of thunderstorms. A slight chance of showers in the morning, then a chance of showers in the afternoon. Highs in the upper 80s. Chance of rain 30%. Monday night through Tuesday night, partly cloudy with a 20% chance of showers. Lows around 70. Highs in the upper 80s. Wednesday, mostly sunny. Highs in the lower 90s. Heat index values up to 100. At 11 p.m. at Lambert Field in St. Louis, it was mostly cloudy with a temperature of 80 degrees. The dew point was 69, giving us a relative humidity of 69%. The wind was calm, and the pressure was 29.86 inches and steady. Elsewhere in the metro area, in Chesterfield, it was cloudy and the temperature was 73. In Cahokia, it was cloudy and 75 degrees. In St. Charles, it was cloudy and 74. Across the region, it was clear in Columbia, Missouri, with a temperature of 77. In Quincy, it was partly cloudy and 76 degrees. In Kansas City, it was partly cloudy and the temperature was 82. It was partly cloudy in Springfield, Missouri, with a temperature of 84. In Rolla, it was mostly cloudy and the temperature was 80. In Farmington, it was 75 degrees. Light rain was falling in Cape Girardeau, with 77 degrees.
It was mostly cloudy in Springfield, Illinois, with a temperature of 74. Once again in St. Louis, it was mostly cloudy. The temperature was 80 degrees and the wind was calm. This is a special weather statement for the following counties in Missouri, Franklin, Jefferson, St. Charles, St. Louis City, St. Louis and Warren, and the following counties in Illinois, Madison, Monroe and St. Clair. Extreme heat warning now in effect until 9 p.m. Saturday. Dangerously hot conditions with heat index values up to 111. For portions of south central and southwest Illinois and central and east central Missouri. Until 9 p.m. Saturday. Heat-related illnesses increase significantly during extreme heat and high humidity events. Drink plenty of fluids, stay in an air-conditioned room, stay out of the sun, and check up on relatives and neighbors. Young children and pets should never be left unattended in vehicles under any circumstances. Take extra precautions if you work or spend time outside. When possible, reschedule strenuous activities to early morning or evening. Know the signs and symptoms of heat exhaustion and heat stroke. Wear lightweight and loose-fitting clothing when possible. To reduce risk during outdoor work, the Occupational Safety and Health Administration recommends scheduling frequent rest breaks in shaded or air-conditioned environments. Anyone overcome by heat should be moved to a cool and shaded location. Heat stroke is an emergency. Call 911. People in the St. Louis metropolitan area can get information about cooling centers or energy assistance related to the excessive heat by calling the United Way of Greater St. Louis at 800-427-4626, or if calling from a landline phone, dial 211. You can also call Cool Down St. Louis at 314-241-7668. This is a special weather statement for the following county, Lincoln, Missouri. Heat advisory now in effect until 9 p.m. Saturday. Heat index values up to 109. For portions of south central and southwest Illinois and central, east central, and northeast Missouri. Until 9 p.m. Saturday. Hot temperatures and high humidity may cause heat illnesses. The current time is 11:31 p.m. Central Daylight Time. This is NOAA, Weather Radio KDO 89 St. Louis, Missouri, broadcasting on 162.550 MHz. This program originates from the National Weather Service Forecast Office in St. Louis, Missouri, and serves parts of East Central Missouri and Southwest Illinois, including the St. Louis metro area and surrounding counties. Extreme heat warning in effect until 9 p.m. Saturday. Tonight, mostly cloudy with scattered showers and thunderstorms. Lows in the mid-70s. South winds around 5 miles per hour. Chance of rain 50%. Heat index values up to 102 early this evening. Thursday, mostly sunny. Scattered showers and thunderstorms, mainly in the morning. Hot with highs in the mid-90s. South winds around 5 miles per hour. Chance of rain 30%. Heat index values up to 111 in the afternoon. Thursday night, partly cloudy. Isolated showers and thunderstorms in the evening. Humid with lows in the upper 70s. South winds 5 to 10 miles per hour. Chance of rain 20%. Heat index values up to 110 early in the evening. Friday, mostly sunny. Hot with highs in the upper 90s. Southwest winds around 5 miles per hour. Heat index values up to 111. Friday night, mostly clear. Lows in the upper 70s. South winds around 5 miles per hour. Heat index values up to 111 early in the evening. Saturday through Sunday, mostly clear. Hot. Highs in the upper 90s. Lows in the mid-70s. Heat index values up to 110. Sunday night, mostly clear in the evening, then partly cloudy with a chance of showers with a slight chance of thunderstorms after midnight. Lows in the lower 70s. Chance of rain 30%.
heat index values up to 105 early in the evening. Monday, partly sunny with a slight chance of thunderstorms. A slight chance of showers in the morning, then a chance of showers in the afternoon. Highs in the upper 80s. Chance of rain 30%. Monday night through Tuesday night, partly cloudy with a 20% chance of showers. Lows around 70. Highs in the upper 80s. Wednesday, mostly sunny. Highs in the lower 90s. Heat index values up to 100. At 11 p.m. at Lambert Field in St. Louis, it was mostly cloudy with a temperature of 80 degrees. The dew point was 69, giving us a relative humidity of 69%. The wind was calm, and the pressure was 29.86 inches and steady. Elsewhere in the metro area, in Chesterfield, it was cloudy and the temperature was 73. In Cahokia, it was cloudy and 75 degrees. In St. Charles, it was cloudy and 74. Across the region, it was clear in Columbia, Missouri, with a temperature of 77. In Quincy, it was partly cloudy and 76 degrees. In Kansas City, it was partly cloudy and the temperature was 82. It was partly cloudy in Springfield, Missouri, with a temperature of 84. In Rolla, it was mostly cloudy and the temperature was 80. In Farmington, it was 75 degrees. Light rain was falling in Cape Girardeau, with 77 degrees. It was mostly cloudy in Springfield, Illinois, with a temperature of 74. Once again in St. Louis, it was mostly cloudy. The temperature was 80 degrees and the wind was calm. This is a special weather statement for the following counties in Missouri, Franklin, Jefferson, St. Charles, St. Louis City, St. Louis and Warren, and the following counties in Illinois, Madison, Monroe and St. Clair. Extreme heat warning now in effect until 9 p.m. Saturday. Dangerously hot conditions with heat index values up to 111. For portions of south central and southwest Illinois and central and east central Missouri. Until 9 p.m. Saturday. Heat-related illnesses increase significantly during extreme heat and high humidity events. Drink plenty of fluids, stay in an air-conditioned room, stay out of the sun, and check up on relatives and neighbors. Young children and pets should never be left unattended in vehicles under any circumstances. Take extra precautions if you work or spend time outside. When possible, reschedule strenuous activities to early morning or evening. Know the signs and symptoms of heat exhaustion and heat stroke. Wear lightweight and loose-fitting clothing when possible. To reduce risk during outdoor work, the Occupational Safety and Health Administration recommends scheduling frequent rest breaks in shaded or air-conditioned environments. Anyone overcome by heat should be moved to a cool and shaded location. Heat stroke is an emergency. Call 911. People in the St. Louis metropolitan area can get information about cooling centers or energy assistance related to the excessive heat by calling the United Way of Greater St. Louis at 800-427-4626, or if calling from a landline phone, dial 211. You can also call Cool Down St. Louis at 314-241-7668. This is a special weather statement for the following county, Lincoln, Missouri. Heat advisory now in effect until 9 p.m. Saturday. Heat index values up to 109. For portions of south central and southwest Illinois and central, east central, and northeast Missouri. Until 9 p.m. Saturday. Hot temperatures and high humidity may cause heat illnesses. The current time is 11:38 p.m. Central Daylight Time. This is NOAA, Weather Radio KDO 89 St. Louis, Missouri, broadcasting on 162.550 MHz. This program originates from the National Weather Service Forecast Office in St. Louis, Missouri, and serves parts of East Central Missouri and Southwest Illinois, including the St. Louis metro area and surrounding counties. Extreme heat warning in effect until 9 p.m. Saturday. Tonight, mostly cloudy with scattered showers and thunderstorms.
lows in the mid-70s. South winds around 5 miles per hour. Chance of rain 50%. Heat index values up to 102 early this evening. Thursday, mostly sunny. Scattered showers and thunderstorms, mainly in the morning. Hot with highs in the mid-90s. South winds around 5 miles per hour. Chance of rain 30%. Heat index values up to 111 in the afternoon. Thursday night, partly cloudy. Isolated showers and thunderstorms in the evening. Humid with lows in the upper 70s. South winds 5 to 10 miles per hour. Chance of rain 20%. Heat index values up to 110 early in the evening. Friday, mostly sunny. Hot with highs in the upper 90s. Southwest winds around 5 miles per hour. Heat index values up to 111. Friday night, mostly clear. Lows in the upper 70s. South winds around 5 miles per hour. Heat index values up to 111 early in the evening. Saturday through Sunday, mostly clear. Hot. Highs in the upper 90s. Lows in the mid-70s. Heat index values up to 110. Sunday night, mostly clear in the evening, then partly cloudy with a chance of showers with a slight chance of thunderstorms after midnight. Lows in the lower 70s. Chance of rain 30%. Heat index values up to 105 early in the evening. Monday, partly sunny with a slight chance of thunderstorms. A slight chance of showers in the morning, then a chance of showers in the afternoon. Highs in the upper 80s. Chance of rain 30%. Monday night through Tuesday night, partly cloudy with a 20% chance of showers. Lows around 70. Highs in the upper 80s. Wednesday, mostly sunny. Highs in the lower 90s. Heat index values up to 100. At 11 p.m. at Lambert Field in St. Louis, it was mostly cloudy with a temperature of 80 degrees. The dew point was 69, giving us a relative humidity of 69%. The wind was calm, and the pressure was 29.86 inches and steady. Elsewhere in the metro area, in Chesterfield, it was cloudy and the temperature was 73. In Cahokia, it was cloudy and 75 degrees. In St. Charles, it was cloudy and 74. Across the region, it was clear in Columbia, Missouri, with a temperature of 77. In Quincy, it was partly cloudy and 76 degrees. In Kansas City, it was partly cloudy and the temperature was 82. It was partly cloudy in Springfield, Missouri, with a temperature of 84. In Rolla, it was mostly cloudy and the temperature was 80. In Farmington, it was 75 degrees. Light rain was falling in Cape Girardeau, with 77 degrees. It was mostly cloudy in Springfield, Illinois, with a temperature of 74. Once again in St. Louis, it was mostly cloudy, the temperature was 80 degrees, and the wind was calm. This is a special weather statement for the following counties in Missouri, Franklin, Jefferson, St. Charles, St. Louis City, St. Louis, and Warren, and the following counties in Illinois, Madison, Monroe, and St. Clair. Extreme heat warning now in effect until 9 p.m. Saturday. Dangerously hot conditions with heat index values up to 111. For portions of south central and southwest Illinois and central and east central Missouri. Until 9 p.m. Saturday. Heat-related illnesses increase significantly during extreme heat and high humidity events. Drink plenty of fluids, stay in an air-conditioned room, stay out of the sun, and check up on relatives and neighbors. Young children and pets should never be left unattended in vehicles under any circumstances. Take extra precautions if you work or spend time outside. When possible, reschedule strenuous activities to early morning or evening. Know the signs and symptoms of heat exhaustion and heat stroke. Wear lightweight and loose-fitting clothing when possible. To reduce risk during outdoor work,
The Occupational Safety and Health Administration recommends scheduling frequent rest breaks in shaded or air-conditioned environments. Anyone overcome by heat should be moved to a cool and shaded location. Heat stroke is an emergency. Call 911. People in the St. Louis metropolitan area can get information about cooling centers or energy assistance related to the excessive heat by calling the United Way of Greater St. Louis at 800-427-4626, or if calling from a landline phone, dial 211. You can also call Cool Down St. Louis at 314-241-7668. This is a special weather statement for the following county, Lincoln, Missouri. Heat advisory now in effect until 9 p.m. Saturday. Heat index values up to 109. For portions of south central and southwest Illinois and central, east central, and northeast Missouri. Until 9 p.m. Saturday. Hot temperatures and high humidity may cause heat illnesses. The current time is 11:45 p.m. Central Daylight Time. 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Extreme heat warning in effect until 9 p.m. Saturday. Tonight, mostly cloudy with scattered showers and thunderstorms. Lows in the mid-70s. South winds around 5 miles per hour. Chance of rain 50%. Heat index values up to 102 early this evening. Thursday, mostly sunny. Scattered showers and thunderstorms, mainly in the morning. Hot with highs in the mid-90s. South winds around 5 miles per hour. Chance of rain 30%. Heat index values up to 111 in the afternoon. Thursday night, partly cloudy. Isolated showers and thunderstorms in the evening. Humid with lows in the upper 70s. South winds 5 to 10 miles per hour. Chance of rain 20%. Heat index values up to 110 early in the evening. Friday, mostly sunny. Hot with highs in the upper 90s. Southwest winds around 5 miles per hour. Heat index values up to 111. Friday night, mostly clear. Lows in the upper 70s. South winds around 5 miles per hour. Heat index values up to 111 early in the evening. Saturday through Sunday, mostly clear. Hot. Highs in the upper 90s. Lows in the mid-70s. Heat index values up to 110. Sunday night, mostly clear in the evening, then partly cloudy with a chance of showers with a slight chance of thunderstorms after midnight. Lows in the lower 70s. Chance of rain 30%. Heat index values up to 105 early in the evening. Monday, partly sunny with a slight chance of thunderstorms. A slight chance of showers in the morning, then a chance of showers in the afternoon. Highs in the upper 80s. Chance of rain 30%. Monday night through Tuesday night, partly cloudy with a 20% chance of showers. Lows around 70. Highs in the upper 80s. Wednesday, mostly sunny. Highs in the lower 90s. Heat index values up to 100. At 11 p.m. at Lambert Field in St. Louis, it was mostly cloudy with a temperature of 80 degrees. The dew point was 69, giving us a relative humidity of 69%. The wind was calm, and the pressure was 29.86 inches and steady. Elsewhere in the metro area, in Chesterfield, it was cloudy and the temperature was 73. In Cahokia, it was cloudy and 75 degrees. In St. Charles, it was cloudy and 74. Across the region, it was clear in Columbia, Missouri, with a temperature of 77. In Quincy, it was partly cloudy and 76 degrees. In Kansas City, it was partly cloudy and the temperature was 82.
It was partly cloudy in Springfield, Missouri, with a temperature of 84. In Rolla, it was mostly cloudy and the temperature was 80. In Farmington, it was 75 degrees. Light rain was falling in Cape Girardeau, with 77 degrees. It was mostly cloudy in Springfield, Illinois, with a temperature of 74. Once again in St. Louis, it was mostly cloudy, the temperature was 80 degrees, and the wind was calm. This is a special weather statement for the following counties in Missouri, Franklin, Jefferson, St. Charles, St. Louis City, St. Louis, and Warren, and the following counties in Illinois, Madison, Monroe, and St. Clair. Extreme heat warning now in effect until 9 p.m. Saturday. Dangerously hot conditions with heat index values up to 111. For portions of south central and southwest Illinois and central and east central Missouri. Until 9 p.m. Saturday. Heat-related illnesses increase significantly during extreme heat and high humidity events. Drink plenty of fluids, stay in an air-conditioned room, stay out of the sun, and check up on relatives and neighbors. Young children and pets should never be left unattended in vehicles under any circumstances. Take extra precautions if you work or spend time outside. 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Know the signs and symptoms of heat exhaustion and heat stroke. Wear lightweight and loose-fitting clothing when possible. To reduce risk during outdoor work, the Occupational Safety and Health Administration recommends scheduling frequent rest breaks in shaded or air-conditioned environments. Anyone overcome by heat should be moved to a cool and shaded location. Heat stroke is an emergency. 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People in the St. Louis metropolitan area can get information about cooling centers or energy assistance related to the excessive heat by calling the United Way of Greater St. Louis at 800-427-4626, or if calling from a landline phone, dial 211. You can also call Cool Down St. Louis at 314-241-7668. This is a special weather statement for the following county, Lincoln, Missouri. Heat advisory now in effect until 9 p.m. Saturday. Heat index values up to 109. For portions of south central and southwest Illinois and central, east central, and northeast Missouri. Until 9 p.m. Saturday. Hot temperatures and high humidity may cause heat illnesses. 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This program originates from the National Weather Service Forecast Office in St. Louis, Missouri, and serves parts of east central Missouri and southwest Illinois, including the St. Louis metro area and surrounding counties. Extreme heat warning in effect until 9 p.m. Saturday. Tonight, mostly cloudy with scattered showers and thunderstorms. Lows in the mid-70s. South winds around 5 miles per hour. Chance of rain 50%. Heat index values up to 102 early this evening. Thursday, mostly sunny. Scattered showers and thunderstorms, mainly in the morning. Hot with highs in the mid-90s. South winds around 5 miles per hour. Chance of rain 30%. Heat index values up to 111 in the afternoon. Thursday night, partly cloudy. Isolated showers and thunderstorms in the evening. Humid with lows in the upper 70s. South winds 5 to 10 miles per hour. Chance of rain 20%. Heat index values up to 110 early in the evening. Friday, mostly sunny. Hot with highs in the upper 90s. Southwest winds around 5 miles per hour. Heat index values up to 111. Friday night, mostly clear. Lows in the upper 70s. South winds around 5 miles per hour. Heat index values up to 111 early in the evening. Saturday through Sunday, mostly clear. Hot. Highs in the upper 90s.
lows in the mid-70s. Heat index values up to 110. Sunday night, mostly clear in the evening, then partly cloudy with a chance of showers with a slight chance of thunderstorms after midnight. Lows in the lower 70s. Chance of rain 30%. Heat index values up to 105 early in the evening. Monday, partly sunny with a slight chance of thunderstorms. A slight chance of showers in the morning, then a chance of showers in the afternoon. Highs in the upper 80s. Chance of rain 30%. Monday night through Tuesday night, partly cloudy with a 20% chance of showers. Lows around 70. Highs in the upper 80s. Wednesday, mostly sunny. Highs in the lower 90s. Heat index values up to 100. At 11 p.m. at Lambert Field in St. Louis, it was mostly cloudy with a temperature of 80 degrees. The dew point was 69, giving us a relative humidity of 69%. The wind was calm, and the pressure was 29.86 inches and steady. Elsewhere in the metro area, in Chesterfield, it was cloudy and the temperature was 73. In Cahokia, it was cloudy and 75 degrees. In St. Charles, it was cloudy and 74. Across the region, it was clear in Columbia, Missouri, with a temperature of 77. In Quincy, it was partly cloudy and 76 degrees. In Kansas City, it was partly cloudy and the temperature was 82. It was partly cloudy in Springfield, Missouri, with a temperature of 84. In Rolla, it was mostly cloudy and the temperature was 80. In Farmington, it was 75 degrees. Light rain was falling in Cape Girardeau, with 77 degrees. It was mostly cloudy in Springfield, Illinois, with a temperature of 74. Once again in St. Louis, it was mostly cloudy, the temperature was 80 degrees, and the wind was calm. This is a special weather statement for the following counties in Missouri, Franklin, Jefferson, St. Charles, St. Louis City, St. Louis, and Warren, and the following counties in Illinois, Madison, Monroe, and St. Clair. Extreme heat warning now in effect until 9 p.m. Saturday. Dangerously hot conditions with heat index values up to 111. For portions of south central and southwest Illinois and central and east central Missouri. Until 9 p.m. Saturday. Heat-related illnesses increase significantly during extreme heat and high humidity events. Drink plenty of fluids, stay in an air-conditioned room, stay out of the sun, and check up on relatives and neighbors. Young children and pets should never be left unattended in vehicles under any circumstances. Take extra precautions if you work or spend time outside. When possible, reschedule strenuous activities to early morning or evening. Know the signs and symptoms of heat exhaustion and heat stroke. Wear lightweight and loose-fitting clothing when possible. To reduce risk during outdoor work, the Occupational Safety and Health Administration recommends scheduling frequent rest breaks in shaded or air-conditioned environments. Anyone overcome by heat should be moved to a cool and shaded location. Heat stroke is an emergency. Call 911. People in the St. Louis metropolitan area can get information about cooling centers or energy assistance related to the excessive heat by calling the United Way of Greater St. Louis at 800-427-4626, or if calling from a landline phone, dial 211. You can also call Cool Down St. Louis at 314-241-7668. This is a special weather statement for the following county, Lincoln, Missouri. Heat advisory now in effect until 9 p.m. Saturday. Heat index values up to 109. For portions of south central and southwest Illinois and central, east central, and northeast Missouri. Until 9 p.m. Saturday. Hot temperatures and high humidity may cause heat illnesses. The current time is 11:58 p.m. Central Daylight Time. This is NOAA, Weather Radio KDO 89 St. Louis, Missouri, broadcasting on 162.550 MHz.
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Extreme heat warning in effect until 9 p.m. Saturday. Tonight, mostly cloudy with scattered showers and thunderstorms. Lows in the mid-70s. South winds around 5 miles per hour. Chance of rain 50%. Heat index values up to 102 early this evening. Thursday, mostly sunny. Scattered showers and thunderstorms, mainly in the morning. Hot with highs in the mid-90s. South winds around 5 miles per hour. Chance of rain 30%. Heat index values up to 111 in the afternoon. Thursday night, partly cloudy. Isolated showers and thunderstorms in the evening. Humid with lows in the upper 70s. South winds 5 to 10 miles per hour. Chance of rain 20%. Heat index values up to 110 early in the evening. Friday, mostly sunny. Hot with highs in the upper 90s. Southwest winds around 5 miles per hour. Heat index values up to 111. Friday night, mostly clear. Lows in the upper 70s per hour. Chance of rain 50%.

south winds 5 to 10 miles per hour. Chance of rain 20%. Heat index values up to 110 early in the evening. Friday, mostly sunny. Hot with highs in the upper 90s. Southwest winds around 5 miles per hour. Heat index values up to 111. Friday night, mostly clear. Lows in the upper 70s. South winds around 5 miles per hour. Heat index values up to 111 early in the evening. Saturday through Sunday, mostly clear. Hot. Highs in the upper 90s. Lows in the mid 70s. Heat index values up to 110. Sunday night, mostly clear in the evening, then partly cloudy with a chance of showers with a slight chance of thunderstorms after midnight. Lows in the lower 70s. Chance of rain 30%. Heat index values up to 105 early in the evening. Monday, partly sunny with a slight chance of thunderstorms. A slight chance of showers in the morning, then a chance of showers in the afternoon. Highs in the upper 80s. Chance of rain 30%. Monday night through Tuesday night, partly cloudy with a 20% chance of showers. Lows around 70. Highs in the upper 80s. Wednesday, mostly sunny. Highs in the lower 90s. Heat index values up to 100. At 11 p.m. at Lambert Field in St. Louis, it was mostly cloudy with a temperature of 80 degrees. The dew point was 69, giving us a relative humidity of 69%. The wind was calm, and the pressure was 29.86 inches and steady. Elsewhere in the metro area, in Chesterfield, it was cloudy and the temperature was 73. In Cahokia, it was cloudy and 75 degrees. In St. Charles, it was cloudy and 74. Across the region, it was clear in Columbia, Missouri, with a temperature of 77. In Quincy, it was partly cloudy and 76 degrees. In Kansas City, it was partly cloudy and the temperature was 82. It was partly cloudy in Springfield, Missouri, with a temperature of 84. In Rolla, it was mostly cloudy and the temperature was 80. In Farmington, it was 75 degrees. Light rain was falling in Cape Girardeau, with 77 degrees. It was mostly cloudy in Springfield, Illinois, with a temperature of 74. Once again in St. Louis, it was mostly cloudy, the temperature was 80 degrees, and the wind was calm. This is a special weather statement for the following counties in Missouri, Franklin, Jefferson, St. Charles, St. Louis City, St. Louis, and Warren, and the following counties in Illinois, Madison, Monroe, and St. Clair. Extreme heat warning now in effect until 9 p.m. Saturday. Dangerously hot conditions with heat index values up to 111. For portions of south central and southwest Illinois and central and east central Missouri. Until 9 p.m. Saturday. Heat-related illnesses increase significantly during extreme heat and high humidity events. Drink plenty of fluids, stay in an air-conditioned room, stay out of the sun, and check up on relatives and neighbors. Young children and pets should never be left unattended in vehicles under any circumstances. Take extra precautions if you work or spend time outside. When possible, reschedule strenuous activities to early morning or evening. Know the signs and symptoms of heat exhaustion and heat stroke. Wear lightweight and loose-fitting clothing when possible. To reduce risk during outdoor work, the Occupational Safety and Health Administration recommends scheduling frequent rest breaks in shaded or air-conditioned environments. Anyone overcome by heat should be moved to a cool and shaded location. Heat stroke is an emergency. Call 911. People in the St. Louis metropolitan area can get information about cooling centers or energy assistance related to the excessive heat by calling the United Way of Greater St. Louis at 800-427-4626, or if calling from a landline phone, dial 211. You can also call Cool Down St. Louis at 314-241-7668. This is a special weather statement for the following county, Lincoln.

Missouri. Heat advisory now in effect until 9 p.m. Saturday. Heat index values up to 109. For portions of south central and southwest Illinois and central, east central, and northeast Missouri. Until 9 p.m. Saturday. Hot temperatures and high humidity may cause heat illnesses. The current time is 12:05 a.m. Central Daylight Time. 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This program originates from the National Weather Service Forecast Office in St. Louis, Missouri, and serves parts of east central Missouri and southwest Illinois, including the St. Louis metro area and surrounding counties. Extreme heat warning in effect until 9 p.m. Saturday. Tonight, mostly cloudy with scattered showers and thunderstorms. Lows in the mid-70s. South winds around 5 miles per hour. Chance of rain 50%. Heat index values up to 102 early this evening. Thursday, mostly sunny. Scattered showers and thunderstorms, mainly in the morning. Hot with highs in the mid-90s. South winds around 5 miles per hour. Chance of rain 30%. Heat index values up to 111 in the afternoon. Thursday night, partly cloudy. Isolated showers and thunderstorms in the evening. Humid with lows in the upper 70s. South winds 5 to 10 miles per hour. Chance of rain 20%. Heat index values up to 110 early in the evening. Friday, mostly sunny. Hot with highs in the upper 90s. Southwest winds around 5 miles per hour. Heat index values up to 111. Friday night, mostly clear. Lows in the upper 70s. South winds around 5 miles per hour. Heat index values up to 111 early in the evening. Saturday through Sunday, mostly clear. Hot. Highs in the upper 90s. Lows in the mid-70s. Heat index values up to 110. Sunday night, mostly clear in the evening, then partly cloudy with a chance of showers with a slight chance of thunderstorms after midnight. Lows in the lower 70s. Chance of rain 30%. Heat index values up to 105 early in the evening. Monday, partly sunny with a slight chance of thunderstorms. A slight chance of showers in the morning, then a chance of showers in the afternoon. Highs in the upper 80s. Chance of rain 30%. Monday night through Tuesday night, partly cloudy with a 20% chance of showers. Lows around 70. Highs in the upper 80s. Wednesday, mostly sunny. Highs in the lower 90s. Heat index values up to 100. At 11 p.m. at Lambert Field in St. Louis, it was mostly cloudy with a temperature of 80 degrees. The dew point was 69, giving us a relative humidity of 69%. The wind was calm, and the pressure was 29.86 inches and steady. Elsewhere in the metro area, in Chesterfield, it was cloudy and the temperature was 73. In Cahokia, it was cloudy and 75 degrees. In St. Charles, it was cloudy and 74. Across the region, it was clear in Columbia, Missouri, with a temperature of 77. In Quincy, it was partly cloudy and 76 degrees. In Kansas City, it was partly cloudy and the temperature was 82. It was partly cloudy in Springfield, Missouri, with a temperature of 84. In Rolla, it was mostly cloudy and the temperature was 80. In Farmington, it was 75 degrees. Light rain was falling in Cape Girardeau with 77 degrees. It was mostly cloudy in Springfield, Illinois, with a temperature of 74. Once again in St. Louis, it was mostly cloudy. The temperature was 80 degrees and the wind was calm. This is a special weather statement for the following counties in Missouri, Franklin, Jefferson, St. Charles, St. Louis City, St. Louis, and Warren, and the following counties in Illinois, Madison, Monroe, and St. Clair. Extreme heat warning now in effect until
9 p.m. Saturday. Dangerously hot conditions with heat index values up to 111. For portions of south central and southwest Illinois and central and east central Missouri. Until 9 p.m. Saturday. Heat-related illnesses increase significantly during extreme heat and high humidity events. Drink plenty of fluids, stay in an air-conditioned room, stay out of the sun, and check up on relatives and neighbors. Young children and pets should never be left unattended in vehicles under any circumstances. Take extra precautions if you work or spend time outside. When possible, reschedule strenuous activities to early morning or evening. Know the signs and symptoms of heat exhaustion and heat stroke. Wear lightweight and loose-fitting clothing when possible. To reduce risk during outdoor work, the Occupational Safety and Health Administration recommends scheduling frequent rest breaks in shaded or air-conditioned environments. Anyone overcome by heat should be moved to a cool and shaded location. Heat stroke is an emergency. Call 911. People in the St. Louis metropolitan area can get information about cooling centers or energy assistance related to the excessive heat by calling the United Way of Greater St. Louis at 800-427-4626, or if calling from a landline phone, dial 211. You can also call Cool Down St. Louis at 314-241-7668. This is a special weather statement for the following county, Lincoln, Missouri. Heat advisory now in effect until 9 p.m. Saturday. Heat index values up to 109. For portions of south central and southwest Illinois and central, east central, and northeast Missouri. Until 9 p.m. Saturday. Hot temperatures and high humidity may cause heat illnesses. The current time is 12:11 a.m. Central Daylight Time. 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This program originates from the National Weather Service Forecast Office in St. Louis, Missouri, and serves parts of East Central Missouri and Southwest Illinois, including the St. Louis metro area and surrounding counties. Extreme heat warning in effect until 9 p.m. Saturday. Tonight, mostly cloudy with scattered showers and thunderstorms. Lows in the mid-70s. South winds around 5 miles per hour. Chance of rain 50%. Heat index values up to 102 early this evening. Thursday, mostly sunny. Scattered showers and thunderstorms, mainly in the morning. Hot with highs in the mid-90s. South winds around 5 miles per hour. Chance of rain 30%. Heat index values up to 111 in the afternoon. Thursday night, partly cloudy. Isolated showers and thunderstorms in the evening. Humid with lows in the upper 70s. South winds 5 to 10 miles per hour. Chance of rain 20%. Heat index values up to 110 early in the evening. Friday, mostly sunny. Hot with highs in the upper 90s. Southwest winds around 5 miles per hour. Heat index values up to 111. Friday night, mostly clear. Lows in the upper 70s. South winds around 5 miles per hour. Heat index values up to 111 early in the evening. Saturday through Sunday, mostly clear. Hot. Highs in the upper 90s. Lows in the mid-70s. Heat index values up to 110. Sunday night, mostly clear in the evening, then partly cloudy with a chance of showers with a slight chance of thunderstorms after midnight. Lows in the lower 70s. Chance of rain 30%. Heat index values up to 105 early in the evening. Monday, partly sunny with a slight chance of thunderstorms. A slight chance of showers in the morning, then a chance of showers in the afternoon. Highs in the upper 80s. Chance of rain 30%. Monday night through Tuesday night, partly cloudy with a 20% chance of showers. Lows around 70. Highs in the upper 80s. Wednesday, mostly sunny.
the lower 90s. Heat index values up to 100. At midnight at Lambert Field in St. Louis, it was mostly cloudy with a temperature of 79 degrees. The dew point was 72, giving us a relative humidity of 79%. The wind was calm, and the pressure was 29.86 inches and steady. Elsewhere in the metro area, in Chesterfield, light rain was falling and the temperature was 81. In Cahokia, it was cloudy and 75 degrees. In St. Charles, it was mostly cloudy and 74. Across the region, it was partly cloudy in Columbia, Missouri, with a temperature of 76. In Quincy, it was clear and 75 degrees. In Kansas City, it was mostly cloudy and the temperature was 81. It was partly cloudy in Springfield, Missouri, with a temperature of 83. In Rolla, it was partly cloudy and the temperature was 80. In Farmington, it was 76 degrees. It was cloudy in Cape Girardeau, with 78 degrees. It was mostly cloudy in Springfield, Illinois, with a temperature of 73. Once again in St. Louis, it was mostly cloudy, the temperature was 79 degrees, and the wind was calm. This is a special weather statement for the following counties in Missouri, Franklin, Jefferson, St. Charles, St. Louis City, St. Louis, and Warren, and the following counties in Illinois, Madison, Monroe, and St. Clair. Extreme heat warning now in effect until 9 p.m. Saturday. Dangerously hot conditions with heat index values up to 111. For portions of south central and southwest Illinois and central and east central Missouri until 9 p.m. Saturday. Heat-related illnesses increase significantly during extreme heat and high humidity events. Drink plenty of fluids, stay in an air-conditioned room, stay out of the sun, and check up on relatives and neighbors. Young children and pets should never be left unattended in vehicles under any circumstances. Take extra precautions if you work or spend time outside. When possible, reschedule strenuous activities to early morning or evening. Know the signs and symptoms of heat exhaustion and heat stroke. Wear lightweight and loose-fitting clothing when possible. To reduce risk during outdoor work, the Occupational Safety and Health Administration recommends scheduling frequent rest breaks in shaded or air-conditioned environments. Anyone overcome by heat should be moved to a cool and shaded location. Heat stroke is an emergency. Call 911. People in the St. Louis metropolitan area can get information about cooling centers or energy assistance related to the excessive heat by calling the United Way of Greater St. Louis at 800-427-4626, or if calling from a landline phone, dial 211. You can also call Cool Down St. Louis at 314-241-7668. This is a special weather statement for the following county, Lincoln, Missouri. Heat advisory now in effect until 9 p.m. Saturday. Heat index values up to 109. For portions of south central and southwest Illinois and central, east central, and northeast Missouri. Until 9 p.m. Saturday. Hot temperatures and high humidity may cause heat illnesses. The current time is 12:18 a.m. Central Daylight Time. This is NOAA, Weather Radio KDO 89 St. Louis, Missouri, broadcasting on 162.550 MHz. This program originates from the National Weather Service Forecast Office in St. Louis, Missouri, and serves parts of East Central Missouri and Southwest Illinois, including the St. Louis metro area and surrounding counties. Extreme heat warning in effect until 9 p.m. Saturday. Tonight, mostly cloudy with scattered showers and thunderstorms. Lows in the mid-70s. South winds around 5 miles per hour. Chance of rain 50%. Heat index values up to 102 early this evening. Thursday, mostly sunny. Scattered showers and thunderstorms, mainly in the morning. Hot with highs in the mid-90s. South winds around 5 miles per hour. Chance of rain 30%. Heat index values up to 111 in the afternoon.
Thursday night, partly cloudy. Isolated showers and thunderstorms in the evening. Humid with lows in the upper 70s. South winds 5 to 10 miles per hour. Chance of rain 20%. Heat index values up to 110 early in the evening. Friday, mostly sunny. Hot with highs in the upper 90s. Southwest winds around 5 miles per hour. Heat index values up to 111. Friday night, mostly clear. Lows in the upper 70s. South winds around 5 miles per hour. Heat index values up to 111 early in the evening. Saturday through Sunday, mostly clear. Hot. Highs in the upper 90s. Lows in the mid-70s. Heat index values up to 110. Sunday night, mostly clear in the evening, then partly cloudy with a chance of showers with a slight chance of thunderstorms after midnight. Lows in the lower 70s. Chance of rain 30%. Heat index values up to 105 early in the evening. Monday, partly sunny with a slight chance of thunderstorms. A slight chance of showers in the morning, then a chance of showers in the afternoon. Highs in the upper 80s. Chance of rain 30%. Monday night through Tuesday night, partly cloudy with a 20% chance of showers. Lows around 70. Highs in the upper 80s. Wednesday, mostly sunny. Highs in the lower 90s. Heat index value up to 100. At midnight at Lambert Field in St. Louis, it was mostly cloudy with a temperature of 79 degrees. The dew point was 72, giving us a relative humidity of 79%. The wind was calm, and the pressure was 29.86 inches and steady. Elsewhere in the metro area, in Chesterfield, light rain was falling and the temperature was 81. In Cahokia, it was cloudy and 75 degrees. In St. Charles, it was mostly cloudy and 74. Across the region, it was partly cloudy in Columbia, Missouri, with a temperature of 76. In Quincy, it was clear and 75 degrees. In Kansas City, it was mostly cloudy and the temperature was 81. It was partly cloudy in Springfield, Missouri, with a temperature of 83. In Rolla, it was partly cloudy and the temperature was 80. In Farmington, it was 76 degrees. It was cloudy in Cape Girardeau, with 78 degrees. It was mostly cloudy in Springfield, Illinois, with a temperature of 73. Once again in St. Louis, it was mostly cloudy, the temperature was 79 degrees, and the wind was calm. This is a special weather statement for the following counties in Missouri, Franklin, Jefferson, St. Charles, St. Louis City, St. Louis, and Warren, and the following counties in Illinois, Madison, Monroe, and St. Clair. Extreme heat warning now in effect until 9 p.m. Saturday. Dangerously hot conditions with heat index values up to 111. For portions of south central and southwest Illinois and central and east central Missouri. Until 9 p.m. Saturday. Heat-related illnesses increase significantly during extreme heat and high humidity events. Drink plenty of fluids, stay in an air-conditioned room, stay out of the sun, and check up on relatives and neighbors. Young children and pets should never be left unattended in vehicles under any circumstances. Take extra precautions if you work or spend time outside. When possible, reschedule strenuous activities to early morning or evening. Know the signs and symptoms of heat exhaustion and heat stroke. Wear lightweight and loose-fitting clothing when possible. To reduce risk during outdoor work, the Occupational Safety and Health Administration recommends scheduling frequent rest breaks in shaded or air-conditioned environments. Anyone overcome by heat should be moved to a cool and shaded location. Heat stroke is an emergency. 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People in the St. Louis metropolitan area can get information about cooling centers or energy assistance related to the excessive heat by calling the United Way of Greater St. Louis at 800-427-4626, or if calling from a landline phone, dial 211. You can also call Cool.
Around St. Louis at 314-241-7668. This is a special weather statement for the following county, Lincoln, Missouri. Heat advisory now in effect until 9 p.m. Saturday. Heat index values up to 109. Proportions of south central and southwest Illinois and central, east central, and northeast Missouri. Until 9 p.m. Saturday. Hot temperatures and high humidity may cause heat illnesses. The current time is 12:25 a.m. Central Daylight Time. 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Extreme heat warning in effect until 9 p.m. Saturday. Tonight, mostly cloudy with scattered showers and thunderstorms. Lows in the mid-70s. South winds around 5 miles per hour. Chance of rain 50%. Heat index values up to 102 early this evening. Thursday, mostly sunny. Scattered showers and thunderstorms, mainly in the morning. Hot with highs in the mid-90s. South winds around 5 miles per hour. Chance of rain 30%. Heat index values up to 111 in the afternoon. Thursday night, partly cloudy. Isolated showers and thunderstorms in the evening. Humid with lows in the upper 70s. South winds 5 to 10 miles per hour. Chance of rain 20%. Heat index values up to 110 early in the evening. Friday, mostly sunny. Hot with highs in the upper 90s. Southwest winds around 5 miles per hour. Heat index values up to 111. Friday night, mostly clear. Lows in the upper 70s. South winds around 5 miles per hour. Heat index values up to 111 early in the evening. Saturday through Sunday, mostly clear. Hot. Highs in the upper 90s. Lows in the mid-70s. Heat index values up to 110. Sunday night, mostly clear in the evening, then partly cloudy with a chance of showers with a slight chance of thunderstorms after midnight. Lows in the lower 70s. Chance of rain 30%. Heat index values up to 105 early in the evening. Monday, partly sunny with a slight chance of thunderstorms. A slight chance of showers in the morning, then a chance of showers in the afternoon. Highs in the upper 80s. Chance of rain 30%. Monday night through Tuesday night, partly cloudy with a 20% chance of showers. Lows around 70. Highs in the upper 80s. Wednesday, mostly sunny. Highs in the lower 90s. Heat index values up to 100. At midnight at Lambert Field in St. Louis, it was mostly cloudy with a temperature of 79 degrees. The dew point was 72, giving us a relative humidity of 79%. The wind was calm, and the pressure was 29.86 inches and steady. Elsewhere in the metro area, in Chesterfield, light rain was falling and the temperature was 81. In Cahokia, it was cloudy and 75 degrees. In St. Charles, it was mostly cloudy and 74. Across the region, it was partly cloudy in Columbia, Missouri, with a temperature of 76. In Quincy, it was clear and 75 degrees. In Kansas City, it was mostly cloudy and the temperature was 81. It was partly cloudy in Springfield, Missouri, with a temperature of 83. In Rolla, it was partly cloudy and the temperature was 80. In Farmington, it was 76 degrees. It was cloudy in Cape Girardeau, with 78 degrees. It was mostly cloudy in Springfield, Illinois, with a temperature of 73. Once again in St. Louis, it was mostly cloudy. The temperature was 79 degrees and the wind was calm. This is a special weather statement for the following counties in Missouri, Franklin, Jefferson, St. Charles.
St. Louis City, St. Louis and Warren, and the following counties in Illinois, Madison, Monroe, and St. Clair. Extreme heat warning now in effect until 9 p.m. Saturday. Dangerously hot conditions with heat index values up to 111. For portions of south central and southwest Illinois and central and east central Missouri. Until 9 p.m. Saturday. Heat-related illnesses increase significantly during extreme heat and high humidity events. Drink plenty of fluids, stay in an air-conditioned room, stay out of the sun, and check up on relatives and neighbors. Young children and pets should never be left unattended in vehicles under any circumstances. Take extra precautions if you work or spend time outside. 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Know the signs and symptoms of heat exhaustion and heat stroke. Wear lightweight and loose-fitting clothing when possible. To reduce risk during outdoor work, the Occupational Safety and Health Administration recommends scheduling frequent rest breaks in shaded or air-conditioned environments. Anyone overcome by heat should be moved to a cool and shaded location. Heat stroke is an emergency. 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People in the St. Louis metropolitan area can get information about cooling centers or energy assistance related to the excessive heat by calling the United Way of Greater St. Louis at 800-427-4626, or if calling from a landline phone, dial 211. You can also call Cool Down St. Louis at 314-241-7668. This is a special weather statement for the following county, Lincoln, Missouri. Heat advisory now in effect until 9 p.m. Saturday. Heat index values up to 109. For portions of south central and southwest Illinois and central, east central, and northeast Missouri. Until 9 p.m. Saturday. Hot temperatures and high humidity may cause heat illnesses. The current time is 12:32 a.m. Central Daylight Time. 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Extreme heat warning in effect until 9 p.m. Saturday. Tonight, mostly cloudy with scattered showers and thunderstorms. Lows in the mid-70s. South winds around 5 miles per hour. Chance of rain 50%. Heat index values up to 102 early this evening. Thursday, mostly sunny. Scattered showers and thunderstorms, mainly in the morning. Hot with highs in the mid-90s. South winds around 5 miles per hour. Chance of rain 30%. Heat index values up to 111 in the afternoon. Thursday night, partly cloudy. Isolated showers and thunderstorms in the evening. Humid with lows in the upper 70s. South winds 5 to 10 miles per hour. Chance of rain 20%. Heat index values up to 110 early in the evening. Friday, mostly sunny. Hot with highs in the upper 90s. Southwest winds around 5 miles per hour. Heat index values up to 111. Friday night, mostly clear. Lows in the upper 70s. South winds around 5 miles per hour. Heat index values up to 111 early in the evening. Saturday through Sunday, mostly clear. Hot. Highs in the upper 90s. Lows in the mid-70s. Heat index values up to 110. Sunday night, mostly clear in the evening, then partly cloudy with a chance of showers with a slight chance of thunderstorms after midnight. Lows in the lower 70s. Chance of rain 30%. Heat index values up to 105 early in the evening. Monday, partly sunny with a slight chance of thunderstorms. A slight chance of showers in the morning, then a chance of showers in the afternoon. Highs in the upper 80s. Chance of rain 30%. Monday night through Tuesday night, partly
partly cloudy with a 20% chance of showers. Lows around 70. Highs in the upper 80s. Wednesday, mostly sunny. Highs in the lower 90s. Heat index values up to 100. At midnight at Lambert Field in St. Louis, it was mostly cloudy with a temperature of 79 degrees. The dew point was 72, giving us a relative humidity of 79%. The wind was calm, and the pressure was 29.86 inches and steady. Elsewhere in the metro area, in Chesterfield, light rain was falling and the temperature was 81. In Cahokia, it was cloudy and 75 degrees. In St. Charles, it was mostly cloudy and 74. Across the region, it was partly cloudy in Columbia, Missouri, with a temperature of 76. In Quincy, it was clear and 75 degrees. In Kansas City, it was mostly cloudy and the temperature was 81. It was partly cloudy in Springfield, Missouri, with a temperature of 83. In Rolla, it was partly cloudy and the temperature was 80. In Farmington, it was 76 degrees. It was cloudy in Cape Girardeau, with 78 degrees. It was mostly cloudy in Springfield, Illinois, with a temperature of 73. Once again in St. Louis, it was mostly cloudy. The temperature was 79 degrees and the wind was calm. This is a special weather statement for the following counties in Missouri, Franklin, Jefferson, St. Charles, St. Louis City, St. Louis, and Warren, and the following counties in Illinois, Madison, Monroe, and St. Clair. Extreme heat warning now in effect until 9 p.m. Saturday. Dangerously hot conditions with heat index values up to 111. For portions of south central and southwest Illinois and central and east central Missouri. Until 9 p.m. Saturday. Heat-related illnesses increase significantly during extreme heat and high humidity events. Drink plenty of fluids, stay in an air-conditioned room, stay out of the sun, and check up on relatives and neighbors. Young children and pets should never be left unattended in vehicles under any circumstances. Take extra precautions if you work or spend time outside. When possible, reschedule strenuous activities to early morning or evening. Know the signs and symptoms of heat exhaustion and heat stroke. Wear lightweight and loose-fitting clothing when possible. To reduce risk during outdoor work, the Occupational Safety and Health Administration recommends scheduling frequent rest breaks in shaded or air-conditioned environments. Anyone overcome by heat should be moved to a cool and shaded location. Heat stroke is an emergency. Call 911. People in the St. Louis metropolitan area can get information about cooling centers or energy assistance related to the excessive heat by calling the United Way of Greater St. Louis at 800-427-4626, or if calling from a landline phone, dial 211. You can also call Cool Down St. Louis at 314-241-7668. This is a special weather statement for the following county, Lincoln, Missouri. Heat advisory now in effect until 9 p.m. Saturday. Heat index values up to 109. For portions of south central and southwest Illinois and central, east central, and northeast Missouri. Until 9 p.m. Saturday. Hot temperatures and high humidity may cause heat illnesses. The current time is 12:38 a.m. Central Daylight Time. 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Extreme heat warning in effect until 9 p.m. Saturday. Tonight, mostly cloudy with scattered showers and thunderstorms. Lows in the mid-70s. South winds around 5 miles per hour. Chance of rain 50%. Heat index values up to 100 too early this evening. Thursday, mostly sunny. Scattered showers and thunderstorms, mainly in the morning. Hot with highs in the mid-90s.
south winds around 5 miles per hour. Chance of rain 30%. Heat index values up to 111 in the afternoon. Thursday night, partly cloudy. Isolated showers and thunderstorms in the evening. Humid with lows in the upper 70s. South winds 5 to 10 miles per hour. Chance of rain 20%. Heat index values up to 110 early in the evening. Friday, mostly sunny. Hot with highs in the upper 90s. Southwest winds around 5 miles per hour. Heat index values up to 111. Friday night, mostly clear. Lows in the upper 70s. South winds around 5 miles per hour. Heat index values up to 111 early in the evening. Saturday through Sunday, mostly clear. Hot. Highs in the upper 90s. Lows in the mid 70s. Heat index values up to 110. Sunday night, mostly clear in the evening, then partly cloudy with a chance of showers with a slight chance of thunderstorms after midnight. Lows in the lower 70s. Chance of rain 30%. Heat index values up to 105 early in the evening. Monday, partly sunny with a slight chance of thunderstorms. A slight chance of showers in the morning, then a chance of showers in the afternoon. Highs in the upper 80s. Chance of rain 30%. Monday night through Tuesday night, partly cloudy with a 20% chance of showers. Lows around 70. Highs in the upper 80s. Wednesday, mostly sunny. Highs in the lower 90s. Heat index values up to 100. At midnight at Lambert Field in St. Louis, it was mostly cloudy with a temperature of 79 degrees. The dew point was 72, giving us a relative humidity of 79%. The wind was calm, and the pressure was 29.86 inches and steady. Elsewhere in the metro area, in Chesterfield, light rain was falling and the temperature was 81. In Cahokia, it was cloudy and 75 degrees. In St. Charles, it was mostly cloudy and 74. Across the region, it was partly cloudy in Columbia, Missouri, with a temperature of 76. In Quincy, it was clear and 75 degrees. In Kansas City, it was mostly cloudy and the temperature was 81. It was partly cloudy in Springfield, Missouri, with a temperature of 83. In Rolla, it was partly cloudy and the temperature was 80. In Farmington, it was 76 degrees. It was cloudy in Cape Girardeau, with 78 degrees. It was mostly cloudy in Springfield, Illinois, with a temperature of 73. Once again in St. Louis, it was mostly cloudy. The temperature was 79 degrees and the wind was calm. This is a special weather statement for the following counties in Missouri, Franklin, Jefferson, St. Charles, St. Louis City, St. Louis, and Warren, and the following counties in Illinois, Madison, Monroe, and St. Clair. Extreme heat warning now in effect until 9 p.m. Saturday. Dangerously hot conditions with heat index values up to 111. For portions of south central and southwest Illinois and central and east central Missouri. Until 9 p.m. Saturday. Heat-related illnesses increase significantly during extreme heat and high humidity events. Drink plenty of fluids, stay in an air-conditioned room, stay out of the sun, and check up on relatives and neighbors. Young children and pets should never be left unattended in vehicles under any circumstances. Take extra precautions if you work or spend time outside. When possible, reschedule strenuous activities to early morning or evening. Know the signs and symptoms of heat exhaustion and heat stroke. Wear lightweight and loose-fitting clothing when possible. To reduce risk during outdoor work, the Occupational Safety and Health Administration recommends scheduling frequent rest breaks in shaded or air-conditioned environments. Anyone overcome by heat should be moved to a cool and shaded location. Heat stroke is an emergency. 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People in the St. Louis metropolitan area can get information about cooling centers or energy assistance related to the excessive heat by calling the United Way of Greater St. Louis
800-427-4626, or if calling from a landline phone, dial 211. You can also call Cool Down St. Louis at 314-241-7668. This is a special weather statement for the following county, Lincoln, Missouri. Heat advisory now in effect until 9 p.m. Saturday. Heat index values up to 109. For portions of south central and southwest Illinois and central, east central, and northeast Missouri, until 9 p.m. Saturday. Hot temperatures and high humidity may cause heat illnesses. The current time is 12:45 a.m. Central Daylight Time. 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Extreme heat warning in effect until 9 p.m. Saturday. Tonight, mostly cloudy with scattered showers and thunderstorms. Lows in the mid-70s. South winds around 5 miles per hour. Chance of rain 50%. Heat index values up to 102 early this evening. Thursday, mostly sunny. Scattered showers and thunderstorms, mainly in the morning. Hot with highs in the mid-90s. South winds around 5 miles per hour. Chance of rain 30%. Heat index values up to 111 in the afternoon. Thursday night, partly cloudy. Isolated showers and thunderstorms in the evening. Humid with lows in the upper 70s. South winds 5 to 10 miles per hour. Chance of rain 20%. Heat index values up to 110 early in the evening. Friday, mostly sunny. Hot with highs in the upper 90s. Southwest winds around 5 miles per hour. Heat index values up to 111. Friday night, mostly clear. Lows in the upper 70s. South winds around 5 miles per hour. Heat index values up to 111 early in the evening. Saturday through Sunday, mostly clear. Hot. Highs in the upper 90s. Lows in the mid-70s. Heat index values up to 110. Sunday night, mostly clear in the evening, then partly cloudy with a chance of showers with a slight chance of thunderstorms after midnight. Lows in the lower 70s. Chance of rain 30%. Heat index values up to 105 early in the evening. Monday, partly sunny with a slight chance of thunderstorms. A slight chance of showers in the morning, then a chance of showers in the afternoon. Highs in the upper 80s. Chance of rain 30%. Monday night through Tuesday night, partly cloudy with a 20% chance of showers. Lows around 70. Highs in the upper 80s. Wednesday, mostly sunny. Highs in the lower 90s. Heat index values up to 100. At midnight at Lambert Field in St. Louis, it was mostly cloudy with a temperature of 79 degrees. The dew point was 72, giving us a relative humidity of 79%. The wind was calm, and the pressure was 29.86 inches and steady. Elsewhere in the metro area, in Chesterfield, light rain was falling and the temperature was 81. In Cahokia, it was cloudy and 75 degrees. In St. Charles, it was mostly cloudy and 74. Across the region, it was partly cloudy in Columbia, Missouri, with a temperature of 76. In Quincy, it was clear and 75 degrees. In Kansas City, it was mostly cloudy and the temperature was 81. It was partly cloudy in Springfield, Missouri, with a temperature of 83. In Rolla, it was partly cloudy and the temperature was 80. In Farmington, it was 76 degrees. It was cloudy in Cape Girardeau, with 78 degrees. It was mostly cloudy in Springfield, Illinois, with a temperature of 73. Once again in St. Louis, it was mostly cloudy. The temperature was 73.
9 degrees and the wind was calm. This is a special weather statement for the following counties in Missouri: Franklin, Jefferson, St. Charles, St. Louis City, St. Louis, and Warren, and the following counties in Illinois: Madison, Monroe, and St. Clair. Extreme heat warning now in effect until 9 p.m. Saturday. Dangerously hot conditions with heat index values up to 111. For portions of south central and southwest Illinois and central and east central Missouri until 9 p.m. Saturday. Heat-related illnesses increase significantly during extreme heat and high humidity events. Drink plenty of fluids, stay in an air-conditioned room, stay out of the sun, and check up on relatives and neighbors. Young children and pets should never be left unattended in vehicles under any circumstances. Take extra precautions if you work or spend time outside. When possible, reschedule strenuous activities to early morning or evening. Know the signs and symptoms of heat exhaustion and heat stroke. Wear lightweight and loose-fitting clothing when possible. To reduce risk during outdoor work, the Occupational Safety and Health Administration recommends scheduling frequent rest breaks in shaded or air-conditioned environments. Anyone overcome by heat should be moved to a cool and shaded location. Heat stroke is an emergency. Call 911. People in the St. Louis metropolitan area can get information about cooling centers or energy assistance related to the excessive heat by calling the United Way of Greater St. Louis at 800-427-4626, or if calling from a landline phone, dial 211. You can also call Cool Down St. Louis at 314-241-7668. This is a special weather statement for the following county: Lincoln, Missouri. Heat advisory now in effect until 9 p.m. Saturday. Heat index values up to 109. For portions of south central and southwest Illinois and central, east central, and northeast Missouri until 9 p.m. Saturday. Hot temperatures and high humidity may cause heat illnesses. The current time is 12:52 a.m. Central Daylight Time. This is NOAA, Weather Radio KDO 89 St. Louis, Missouri, broadcasting on 162.550 MHz. This program originates from the National Weather Service Forecast Office in St. Louis, Missouri, and serves parts of east central Missouri and southwest Illinois, including the St. Louis metro area and surrounding counties. Extreme heat warning in effect until 9 p.m. Saturday. Tonight, mostly cloudy with scattered showers and thunderstorms. Lows in the mid-70s. South winds around 5 miles per hour. Chance of rain 50%. Heat index values up to 102 early this evening. Thursday, mostly sunny. Scattered showers and thunderstorms, mainly in the morning. Hot with highs in the mid-90s. South winds around 5 miles per hour. Chance of rain 30%. Heat index values up to 111 in the afternoon. Thursday night, partly cloudy. Isolated showers and thunderstorms in the evening. Humid with lows in the upper 70s. South winds 5 to 10 miles per hour. Chance of rain 20%. Heat index values up to 110 early in the evening. Friday, mostly sunny. Hot with highs in the upper 90s. Southwest winds around 5 miles per hour. Heat index values up to 111. Friday night, mostly clear. Lows in the upper 70s. South winds around 5 miles per hour. Heat index values up to 111 early in the evening. Saturday through Sunday, mostly clear. Hot. Highs in the upper 90s. Lows in the mid-70s. Heat index values up to 110. Sunday night, mostly clear in the evening, then partly cloudy with a chance of showers with a slight chance of thunderstorms after midnight. Lows in the lower 70s. Chance of rain 30%. Heat index values up to 105 early in the evening. Monday, partly sunny with a slight chance of thunderstorms.
A slight chance of showers in the morning, then a chance of showers in the afternoon. Highs in the upper 80s. Chance of rain 30%. Monday night through Tuesday night, partly cloudy with a 20% chance of showers. Lows around 70. Highs in the upper 80s. Wednesday, mostly sunny. Highs in the lower 90s. Heat index values up to 100. At midnight at Lambert Field in St. Louis, it was mostly cloudy with a temperature of 79 degrees. The dew point was 72, giving us a relative humidity of 79%. The wind was calm, and the pressure was 29.86 inches and steady. Elsewhere in the metro area, in Chesterfield, light rain was falling and the temperature was 81. In Cahokia, it was cloudy and 75 degrees. In St. Charles, it was mostly cloudy and 74. Across the region, it was partly cloudy in Columbia, Missouri, with a temperature of 76. In Quincy, it was clear and 75 degrees. In Kansas City, it was mostly cloudy and the temperature was 81. It was partly cloudy in Springfield, Missouri, with a temperature of 83. In Rolla, it was partly cloudy and the temperature was 80. In Farmington, it was 76 degrees. It was cloudy in Cape Girardeau, with 78 degrees. It was mostly cloudy in Springfield, Illinois, with a temperature of 73. Once again in St. Louis, it was mostly cloudy. The temperature was 79 degrees and the wind was calm. This is a special weather statement for the following counties in Missouri, Franklin, Jefferson, St. Charles, St. Louis City, St. Louis, and Warren, and the following counties in Illinois, Madison, Monroe, and St. Clair. Extreme heat warning now in effect until 9 p.m. Saturday. Dangerously hot conditions with heat index values up to 111. For portions of south central and southwest Illinois and central and east central Missouri. Until 9 p.m. Saturday. Heat-related illnesses increase significantly during extreme heat and high humidity events. Drink plenty of fluids, stay in an air-conditioned room, stay out of the sun, and check up on relatives and neighbors. Young children and pets should never be left unattended in vehicles under any circumstances. Take extra precautions if you work or spend time outside. When possible, reschedule strenuous activities to early morning or evening. Know the signs and symptoms of heat exhaustion and heat stroke. Wear lightweight and loose-fitting clothing when possible. To reduce risk during outdoor work, the Occupational Safety and Health Administration recommends scheduling frequent rest breaks in shaded or air-conditioned environments. Anyone overcome by heat should be moved to a cool and shaded location. Heat stroke is an emergency. Call 911. People in the St. Louis metropolitan area can get information about cooling centers or energy assistance related to the excessive heat by calling the United Way of Greater St. Louis at 800-427-4626, or if calling from a landline phone, dial 211. You can also call Cool Down St. Louis at 314-241-7668. This is a special weather statement for the following county, Lincoln, Missouri. Heat advisory now in effect until 9 p.m. Saturday. Heat index values up to 109. For portions of south central and southwest Illinois and central, east central, and northeast Missouri. Until 9 p.m. Saturday. Hot temperatures and high humidity may cause heat illnesses. The current time is 12:58 a.m. Central Daylight Time. This is NOAA, Weather Radio KDO 89 St. Louis, Missouri, broadcasting on 162.550 MHz. This program originates from the National Weather Service Forecast Office in St. Louis, Missouri, and serves parts of East Central Missouri and Southwest Illinois, including the St. Louis metro area and surrounding counties. Extreme heat warning in effect until 9 p.m. Saturday. Tonight, mostly cloudy with scattered showers and thunderstorms. Lows in the mid-70s. South winds around 5 miles per hour. Chance of rain 50%.
heat index values up to 100 early this evening. Thursday, mostly sunny. Scattered showers and thunderstorms, mainly in the morning. Hot with highs in the mid-90s. South winds around 5 miles per hour. Chance of rain 30%. Heat index values up to 111 in the afternoon. Thursday night, partly cloudy. Isolated showers and thunderstorms in the evening. Humid with lows in the upper 70s. South winds 5 to 10 miles per hour. Chance of rain 20%. Heat index values up to 110 early in the evening. Friday, mostly sunny. Hot with highs in the upper 90s. Southwest winds around 5 miles per hour. Heat index values up to 111. Friday night, mostly clear. Lows in the upper 70s. South winds around 5 miles per hour. Heat index values up to 111 early this evening. Thursday.

10%. Heat index values up to 110 early in the evening. Friday, mostly sunny. Hot with highs in the upper 90s. Southwest winds around 5 miles per hour. Heat index values up to 111. Friday night, mostly clear. Lows in the upper 70s. South winds around 5 miles per hour. Heat index values up to 111 early in the evening. Saturday through Sunday, mostly clear. Hot. Highs in the upper 90s. Lows in the mid 70s. Heat index values up to 110. Sunday night, mostly clear in the evening, then partly cloudy with a chance of showers with a slight chance of thunderstorms after midnight. Lows in the lower 70s. Chance of rain 30%. Heat index values up to 105 early in the evening. Monday, partly sunny with a slight chance of thunderstorms. A slight chance of showers in the morning, then a chance of showers in the afternoon. Highs in the upper 80s. Chance of rain 30%. Monday night through Tuesday night, partly cloudy with a 20% chance of showers. Lows around 70. Highs in the upper 80s. Wednesday, mostly sunny. Highs in the lower 90s. Heat index values up to 100. At midnight at Lambert Field in St. Louis, it was mostly cloudy with a temperature of 79 degrees. The dew point was 72, giving us a relative humidity of 79%. The wind was calm, and the pressure was 29.86 inches and steady. Elsewhere in the metro area, in Chesterfield, light rain was falling and the temperature was 81. In Cahokia, it was cloudy and 75 degrees. In St. Charles, it was mostly cloudy and 74. Across the region, it was partly cloudy in Columbia, Missouri, with a temperature of 76. In Quincy, it was clear and 75 degrees. In Kansas City, it was mostly cloudy and the temperature was 81. It was partly cloudy in Springfield, Missouri, with a temperature of 83. In Rolla, it was partly cloudy and the temperature was 80. In Farmington, it was 76 degrees. It was cloudy in Cape Girardeau, with 78 degrees. It was mostly cloudy in Springfield, Illinois, with a temperature of 73. Once again in St. Louis, it was mostly cloudy. The temperature was 79 degrees and the wind was calm. This is a special weather statement for the following counties in Missouri, Franklin, Jefferson, St. Charles, St. Louis City, St. Louis and Warren, and the following counties in Illinois, Madison, Monroe and St. Clair. Extreme heat warning now in effect until 9 p.m. Saturday. Dangerously hot conditions with heat index values up to 111. For portions of south central and southwest Illinois and central and east central Missouri until 9 p.m. Saturday. Heat-related illnesses increase significantly during extreme heat and high humidity events. Drink plenty of fluids, stay in an air-conditioned room, stay out of the sun, and check up on relatives and neighbors. Young children and pets should never be left unattended in vehicles under any circumstances. Take extra precautions if you work or spend time outside. When possible, reschedule strenuous activities to early morning or evening. Know the signs and symptoms of heat exhaustion and heat stroke. Wear lightweight and loose-fitting clothing when possible. To reduce risk during outdoor work, the Occupational Safety and Health Administration recommends scheduling frequent rest breaks in shaded or air-conditioned environments. Anyone overcome by heat should be moved to a cool and shaded location. Heat stroke is an emergency. Call 911. People in the St. Louis metropolitan area can get information about cooling centers or energy assistance related to the excessive heat by calling the United Way of Greater St. Louis at 800-427-4626, or if calling from a landline phone, dial 211. You can also call Cool Down St. Louis at 314-241-7668. This is a special weather statement for the following county, Lincoln, Missouri. Heat advisory now in effect until 9 p.m.

Saturday. Heat index values up to 109. For portions of south central and southwest Illinois and central, east central, and northeast Missouri. Until 9 p.m. Saturday. Hot temperatures and high humidity may cause heat illnesses. The current time is 1:05 a.m. Central Daylight Time. 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Extreme heat warning in effect until 9 p.m. Saturday. Tonight, mostly cloudy with scattered showers and thunderstorms. Lows in the mid-70s. South winds around 5 miles per hour. Chance of rain 50%. Heat index values up to 102 early this evening. Thursday, mostly sunny. Scattered showers and thunderstorms, mainly in the morning. Hot with highs in the mid-90s. South winds around 5 miles per hour. Chance of rain 30%. Heat index values up to 111 in the afternoon. Thursday night, partly cloudy. Isolated showers and thunderstorms in the evening. Humid with lows in the upper 70s. South winds 5 to 10 miles per hour. Chance of rain 20%. Heat index values up to 110 early in the evening. Friday, mostly sunny. Hot with highs in the upper 90s. Southwest winds around 5 miles per hour. Heat index values up to 111. Friday night, mostly clear. Lows in the upper 70s. South winds around 5 miles per hour. Heat index values up to 111 early in the evening. Saturday through Sunday, mostly clear. Hot. Highs in the upper 90s. Lows in the mid-70s. Heat index values up to 110. Sunday night, mostly clear in the evening, then partly cloudy with a chance of showers with a slight chance of thunderstorms after midnight. Lows in the lower 70s. Chance of rain 30%. Heat index values up to 105 early in the evening. Monday, partly sunny with a slight chance of thunderstorms. A slight chance of showers in the morning, then a chance of showers in the afternoon. Highs in the upper 80s. Chance of rain 30%. Monday night through Tuesday night, partly cloudy with a 20% chance of showers. Lows around 70. Highs in the upper 80s. Wednesday, mostly sunny. Highs in the lower 90s. Heat index values up to 100. At midnight at Lambert Field in St. Louis, it was mostly cloudy with a temperature of 79 degrees. The dew point was 72, giving us a relative humidity of 79%. The wind was calm, and the pressure was 29.86 inches and steady. Elsewhere in the metro area, in Chesterfield, light rain was falling and the temperature was 81. In Cahokia, it was cloudy and 75 degrees. In St. Charles, it was mostly cloudy and 74. Across the region, it was partly cloudy in Columbia, Missouri, with a temperature of 76. In Quincy, it was clear and 75 degrees. In Kansas City, it was mostly cloudy and the temperature was 81. It was partly cloudy in Springfield, Missouri, with a temperature of 83. In Rolla, it was partly cloudy and the temperature was 80. In Farmington, it was 76 degrees. It was cloudy in Cape Girardeau, with 78 degrees. It was mostly cloudy in Springfield, Illinois, with a temperature of 73. Once again in St. Louis, it was mostly cloudy. The temperature was 79 degrees and the wind was calm. This is a special weather statement for the following counties in Missouri, Franklin, Jefferson, St. Charles, St. Louis City, St. Louis and Warren, and the following counties in Illinois, Madison, Monroe and St. Clair. Extreme heat warning now in effect until 9 p.m. Saturday.
dangerously hot conditions with heat index values up to 111. For portions of south central and southwest Illinois and central and east central Missouri. Until 9 p.m. Saturday. Heat-related illnesses increase significantly during extreme heat and high humidity events. Drink plenty of fluids, stay in an air-conditioned room, stay out of the sun, and check up on relatives and neighbors. Young children and pets should never be left unattended in vehicles under any circumstances. Take extra precautions if you work or spend time outside. 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Know the signs and symptoms of heat exhaustion and heat stroke. Wear lightweight and loose-fitting clothing when possible. To reduce risk during outdoor work, the Occupational Safety and Health Administration recommends scheduling frequent rest breaks in shaded or air-conditioned environments. Anyone overcome by heat should be moved to a cool and shaded location. Heat stroke is an emergency. 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People in the St. Louis metropolitan area can get information about cooling centers or energy assistance related to the excessive heat by calling the United Way of Greater St. Louis at 800-427-4626, or if calling from a landline phone, dial 211. You can also call Cool Down St. Louis at 314-241-7668. This is a special weather statement for the following county, Lincoln, Missouri. Heat advisory now in effect until 9 p.m. Saturday. Heat index values up to 109. For portions of south central and southwest Illinois and central, east central, and northeast Missouri. Until 9 p.m. Saturday. Hot temperatures and high humidity may cause heat illnesses. The current time is 1:12 a.m. Central Daylight Time. 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Extreme heat warning in effect until 9 p.m. Saturday. Tonight, mostly cloudy with scattered showers and thunderstorms. Lows in the mid-70s. South winds around 5 miles per hour. Chance of rain 50%. Heat index values up to 102 early this evening. Thursday, mostly sunny. Scattered showers and thunderstorms, mainly in the morning. Hot with highs in the mid-90s. South winds around 5 miles per hour. Chance of rain 30%. Heat index values up to 111 in the afternoon. Thursday night, partly cloudy. Isolated showers and thunderstorms in the evening. Humid with lows in the upper 70s. South winds 5 to 10 miles per hour. Chance of rain 20%. Heat index values up to 110 early in the evening. Friday, mostly sunny. Hot with highs in the upper 90s. Southwest winds around 5 miles per hour. Heat index values up to 111. Friday night, mostly clear. Lows in the upper 70s. South winds around 5 miles per hour. Heat index values up to 111 early in the evening. Saturday through Sunday, mostly clear. Hot. Highs in the upper 90s. Lows in the mid-70s. Heat index values up to 110. Sunday night, mostly clear in the evening, then partly cloudy with a chance of showers with a slight chance of thunderstorms after midnight. Lows in the lower 70s. Chance of rain 30%. Heat index values up to 105 early in the evening. Monday, partly sunny with a slight chance of thunderstorms. A slight chance of showers in the morning, then a chance of showers in the afternoon. Highs in the upper 80s. Chance of rain 30%. Monday night through Tuesday night, partly cloudy with a 20% chance of showers. Lows around 70. Highs in the upper 80s. Wednesday, mostly sunny. Highs in the lower 90s.
heat index values up to 100. At 1 a.m. at Lambert Field in St. Louis, thunder was reported with a temperature of 78 degrees. The dew point was 73, giving us a relative humidity of 84%. The wind was west at 8 miles an hour, and the pressure was 29.87 inches and rising. Elsewhere in the metro area, in Chesterfield, a thunderstorm was reported and the temperature was 76. At Cahokia, the temperature was 74 degrees. In St. Charles, it was mostly cloudy and 75. Across the region, it was clear in Columbia, Missouri, with a temperature of 75. In Quincy, it was clear and 75 degrees. In Kansas City, it was partly cloudy and the temperature was 81. It was partly cloudy in Springfield, Missouri, with a temperature of 81. In Rolla, it was partly cloudy and the temperature was 79. In Farmington, it was 75 degrees. It was mostly cloudy in Cape Girardeau, with 77 degrees. It was partly cloudy in Springfield, Illinois, with a temperature of 72. Once again in St. Louis, thunder was reported, the temperature was 78 degrees and the wind was west at 8 miles an hour. This is a special weather statement for the following counties in Missouri, Franklin, Jefferson, St. Charles, St. Louis City, St. Louis and Warren, and the following counties in Illinois, Madison, Monroe and St. Clair. Extreme heat warning now in effect until 9 p.m. Saturday. Dangerously hot conditions with heat index values up to 111. For portions of south central and southwest Illinois and central and east central Missouri. Until 9 p.m. Saturday. Heat-related illnesses increase significantly during extreme heat and high humidity events. Drink plenty of fluids, stay in an air-conditioned room, stay out of the sun, and check up on relatives and neighbors. Young children and pets should never be left unattended in vehicles under any circumstances. Take extra precautions if you work or spend time outside. When possible, reschedule strenuous activities to early morning or evening. Know the signs and symptoms of heat exhaustion and heat stroke. Wear lightweight and loose-fitting clothing when possible. To reduce risk during outdoor work, the Occupational Safety and Health Administration recommends scheduling frequent rest breaks in shaded or air-conditioned environments. Anyone overcome by heat should be moved to a cool and shaded location. Heat stroke is an emergency. Call 911. People in the St. Louis metropolitan area can get information about cooling centers or energy assistance related to the excessive heat by calling the United Way of Greater St. Louis at 800-427-4626, or if calling from a landline phone, dial 211. You can also call Cool Down St. Louis at 314-241-7668. This is a special weather statement for the following county, Lincoln, Missouri. Heat advisory now in effect until 9 p.m. Saturday. Heat index values up to 109. For portions of south central and southwest Illinois and central, east central, and northeast Missouri. Until 9 p.m. Saturday. Hot temperatures and high humidity may cause heat illnesses. The current time is 1:19 a.m. Central Daylight Time. 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Extreme heat warning in effect until 9 p.m. Saturday. Tonight, mostly cloudy with scattered showers and thunderstorms. Lows in the mid-70s. South winds around 5 miles per hour. Chance of rain 50%. Heat index values up to 102 early this evening. Thursday, mostly sunny. Scattered showers and thunderstorms, mainly in the morning. Hot with highs in the mid-90s. South winds around 5 miles per hour. Chance of rain 30%. Heat index values up to 111 in the afternoon.
Thursday night, partly cloudy. Isolated showers and thunderstorms in the evening. Humid with lows in the upper 70s. South winds 5 to 10 miles per hour. Chance of rain 20%. Heat index values up to 110 early in the evening. Friday, mostly sunny. Hot with highs in the upper 90s. Southwest winds around 5 miles per hour. Heat index values up to 111. Friday night, mostly clear. Lows in the upper 70s. South winds around 5 miles per hour. Heat index values up to 111 early in the evening. Saturday through Sunday, mostly clear. Hot. Highs in the upper 90s. Lows in the mid 70s. Heat index values up to 110. Sunday night, mostly clear in the evening, then partly cloudy with a chance of showers with a slight chance of thunderstorms after midnight. Lows in the lower 70s. Chance of rain 30%. Heat index values up to 105 early in the evening. Monday, partly sunny with a slight chance of thunderstorms. A slight chance of showers in the morning, then a chance of showers in the afternoon. Highs in the upper 80s. Chance of rain 30%. Monday night through Tuesday night, partly cloudy with a 20% chance of showers. Lows around 70. Highs in the upper 80s. Wednesday, mostly sunny. Highs in the lower 90s. Heat index values up to 100. At 1 a.m. at Lambert Field in St. Louis, thunder was reported with a temperature of 78 degrees. The dew point was 73, giving us a relative humidity of 84%. The wind was west at 8 miles an hour, and the pressure was 29.87 inches and rising. Elsewhere in the metro area, in Chesterfield, a thunderstorm was reported and the temperature was 76. At Cahokia, the temperature was 74 degrees. In St. Charles, it was mostly cloudy and 75. Across the region, it was clear in Columbia, Missouri, with a temperature of 75. In Quincy, it was clear and 75 degrees. In Kansas City, it was partly cloudy and the temperature was 81. It was partly cloudy in Springfield, Missouri, with a temperature of 81. In Rolla, it was partly cloudy and the temperature was 79. In Farmington, it was 75 degrees. It was mostly cloudy in Cape Girardeau, with 77 degrees. It was partly cloudy in Springfield, Illinois, with a temperature of 72. Once again in St. Louis, thunder was reported, the temperature was 78 degrees and the wind was west at 8 miles an hour. This is a special weather statement for the following counties in Missouri, Franklin, Jefferson, St. Charles, St. Louis City, St. Louis and Warren, and the following counties in Illinois, Madison, Monroe and St. Clair. Extreme heat warning now in effect until 9 p.m. Saturday. Dangerously hot conditions with heat index values up to 111. For portions of south central and southwest Illinois and central and east central Missouri. Until 9 p.m. Saturday. Heat-related illnesses increase significantly during extreme heat and high humidity events. Drink plenty of fluids, stay in an air-conditioned room, stay out of the sun, and check up on relatives and neighbors. Young children and pets should never be left unattended in vehicles under any circumstances. Take extra precautions if you work or spend time outside. When possible, reschedule strenuous activities to early morning or evening. Know the signs and symptoms of heat exhaustion and heat stroke. Wear lightweight and loose-fitting clothing when possible. To reduce risk during outdoor work, the Occupational Safety and Health Administration recommends scheduling frequent rest breaks in shaded or air-conditioned environments. Anyone overcome by heat should be moved to a cool and shaded location. Heat stroke is an emergency. Call 911. People in the St. Louis metropolitan area can get information about cooling centers or energy assistance related to the excessive heat by calling the United Way of Greater St. Louis at 800-427-4626, or if calling from a landline phone, dial 2-1-1.
You can also call Cool Down St. Louis at 314-241-7668. This is a special weather statement for the following county, Lincoln, Missouri. Heat advisory now in effect until 9 p.m. Saturday. Heat index values up to 109. For portions of south central and southwest Illinois and central, east central, and northeast Missouri. Until 9 p.m. Saturday. Hot temperatures and high humidity may cause heat illnesses. The current time is 1:25 a.m. Central Daylight Time. 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This program originates from the National Weather Service Forecast Office in St. Louis, Missouri, and serves parts of East Central Missouri and Southwest Illinois, including the St. Louis metro area and surrounding counties. Extreme heat warning in effect until 9 p.m. Saturday. Tonight, mostly cloudy with scattered showers and thunderstorms. Lows in the mid-70s. South winds around 5 miles per hour. Chance of rain 50%. Heat index values up to 102 early this evening. Thursday, mostly sunny. Scattered showers and thunderstorms, mainly in the morning. Hot with highs in the mid-90s. South winds around 5 miles per hour. Chance of rain 30%. Heat index values up to 111 in the afternoon. Thursday night, partly cloudy. Isolated showers and thunderstorms in the evening. Humid with lows in the upper 70s. South winds 5 to 10 miles per hour. Chance of rain 20%. Heat index values up to 110 early in the evening. Friday, mostly sunny. Hot with highs in the upper 90s. Southwest winds around 5 miles per hour. Heat index values up to 111. Friday night, mostly clear. Lows in the upper 70s. South winds around 5 miles per hour. Heat index values up to 111 early in the evening. Saturday through Sunday, mostly clear. Hot. Highs in the upper 90s. Lows in the mid-70s. Heat index values up to 110. Sunday night, mostly clear in the evening, then partly cloudy with a chance of showers with a slight chance of thunderstorms after midnight. Lows in the lower 70s. Chance of rain 30%. Heat index values up to 105 early in the evening. Monday, partly sunny with a slight chance of thunderstorms. A slight chance of showers in the morning, then a chance of showers in the afternoon. Highs in the upper 80s. Chance of rain 30%. Monday night through Tuesday night, partly cloudy with a 20% chance of showers. Lows around 70. Highs in the upper 80s. Wednesday, mostly sunny. Highs in the lower 90s. Heat index values up to 100. Extreme heat warning in effect until 9 p.m. Saturday. West of tonight, mostly cloudy with a chance of showers with a slight chance of thunderstorms. Near steady temperature in the mid-70s. Southeast winds around 5 miles per hour. Chance of rain 30%. Thursday, partly sunny with a slight chance of thunderstorms. A chance of showers, mainly in the morning. Hot with highs in the mid-90s. South winds around 5 miles per hour. Chance of rain 30%. Heat index values up to 114 in the afternoon. Thursday night, partly cloudy. A slight chance of showers and thunderstorms in the evening. Humid with lows in the mid-70s. Southeast winds around 5 miles per hour. Chance of rain 20%. Heat index values up to 113 early in the evening. Friday, mostly sunny. Hot with highs in the upper 90s. South winds around 5 miles per hour. Heat index values up to 114 in the afternoon. Friday night, mostly clear. Humid with lows in the upper 70s. South winds around 5 miles per hour.
heat index values up to 114 early in the evening. Saturday through Sunday, mostly clear. Hot. Highs in the upper 90s. Lows in the upper 70s. Heat index values up to 110. Sunday night, mostly clear in the evening, then becoming mostly cloudy. A chance of showers and thunderstorms. Lows in the mid-70s. Chance of rain 50%. Heat index values up to 110 early in the evening. Monday, partly sunny. A slight chance of showers and thunderstorms in the morning, then a chance of showers and thunderstorms in the afternoon. Not as warm with highs in the upper 80s. Chance of rain 50%. Monday night, partly cloudy. A slight chance of showers after midnight. Lows in the upper 60s. Chance of rain 20%. Tuesday, mostly sunny. Highs in the upper 80s. Tuesday night, mostly clear. A slight chance of showers after midnight. Lows in the lower 70s. Chance of rain 20%. Wednesday, mostly sunny. Highs in the lower 90s. Heat index values up to 100 in the afternoon. At 1 a.m. at Lambert Field in St. Louis, thunder was reported with a temperature of 78 degrees. The dew point was 73, giving us a relative humidity of 84%. The wind was west at 8 miles an hour, and the pressure was 29.87 inches and rising. Elsewhere in the metro area, in Chesterfield, a thunderstorm was reported and the temperature was 76. At Cahokia, the temperature was 74 degrees. In St. Charles, it was mostly cloudy and 75. Across the region, it was clear in Columbia, Missouri, with a temperature of 75. In Quincy, it was clear and 75 degrees. In Kansas City, it was partly cloudy and the temperature was 81. It was partly cloudy in Springfield, Missouri, with a temperature of 81. In Rolla, it was partly cloudy and the temperature was 79. In Farmington, it was 75 degrees. It was mostly cloudy in Cape Girardeau, with 77 degrees. It was partly cloudy in Springfield, Illinois, with a temperature of 72. Once again in St. Louis, thunder was reported, the temperature was 78 degrees and the wind was west at 8 miles an hour. This is a special weather statement for the following counties in Missouri, Franklin, Jefferson, St. Charles, St. Louis City, St. Louis and Warren, and the following counties in Illinois, Madison, Monroe and St. Clair. Extreme heat warning now in effect until 9 p.m. Saturday. Dangerously hot conditions with heat index values up to 111. For portions of south central and southwest Illinois and central and east central Missouri. Until 9 p.m. Saturday. Heat-related illnesses increase significantly during extreme heat and high humidity events. Drink plenty of fluids, stay in an air-conditioned room, stay out of the sun, and check up on relatives and neighbors. Young children and pets should never be left unattended in vehicles under any circumstances. Take extra precautions if you work or spend time outside. When possible, reschedule strenuous activities to early morning or evening. Know the signs and symptoms of heat exhaustion and heat stroke. Wear lightweight and loose-fitting clothing when possible. To reduce risk during outdoor work, the Occupational Safety and Health Administration recommends scheduling frequent rest breaks in shaded or air-conditioned environments. Anyone overcome by heat should be moved to a cool and shaded location. Heat stroke is an emergency. Call 911. People in the St. Louis metropolitan area can get information about cooling centers or energy assistance related to the excessive heat by calling the United Way of Greater St. Louis at 800-427-4626, or if calling from a landline phone, dial 211. You can also call Cool Down St. Louis at 314-241-7668. This is a special weather statement for the following county, Lincoln, Missouri. Heat advisory now in effect until 9 p.m. Saturday. Heat index values up to 109.
for portions of south central and southwest Illinois and central, east central, and northeast Missouri until 9 p.m. Saturday. Hot temperatures and high humidity may cause heat illnesses. The current time is 1:35 a.m. Central Daylight Time. This is NOAA, Weather Radio KDO 89 St. Louis, Missouri, broadcasting on 162.550 MHz. This program originates from the National Weather Service Forecast Office in St. Louis, Missouri, and serves parts of east central Missouri and southwest Illinois, including the St. Louis metro area and surrounding counties. Extreme heat warning in effect until 9 p.m. Saturday. Rest of tonight, mostly cloudy with a chance of showers with a slight chance of thunderstorms. Near steady temperature in the mid-70s. Southeast winds around 5 miles per hour. Chance of rain 30%. Thursday, partly sunny with a slight chance of thunderstorms. A chance of showers, mainly in the morning. Hot with highs in the mid-90s. South winds around 5 miles per hour. Chance of rain 30%. Heat index values up to 114 in the afternoon. Thursday night, partly cloudy. A slight chance of showers and thunderstorms in the evening. Humid with lows in the mid-70s. Southeast winds around 5 miles per hour. Chance of rain 20%. Heat index values up to 113 early in the evening. Friday, mostly sunny. Hot with highs in the upper 90s. South winds around 5 miles per hour. Heat index values up to 114 in the afternoon. Friday night, mostly clear. Humid with lows in the upper 70s. South winds around 5 miles per hour. Heat index values up to 114 early in the evening. Saturday through Sunday, mostly clear. Hot. Highs in the upper 90s. Lows in the upper 70s. Heat index values up to 110. Sunday night, mostly clear in the evening, then becoming mostly cloudy. A chance of showers and thunderstorms. Lows in the mid-70s. Chance of rain 50%. Heat index values up to 110 early in the evening. Monday, partly sunny. A slight chance of showers and thunderstorms in the morning, then a chance of showers and thunderstorms in the afternoon. Not as warm with highs in the upper 80s. Chance of rain 50%. Monday night, partly cloudy. A slight chance of showers after midnight. Lows in the upper 60s. Chance of rain 20%. Tuesday, mostly sunny. Highs in the upper 80s. Tuesday night, mostly clear. A slight chance of showers after midnight. Lows in the lower 70s. Chance of rain 20%. Wednesday, mostly sunny. Highs in the lower 90s. Heat index values up to 100 in the afternoon. At 1 a.m. at Lambert Field in St. Louis, thunder was reported with a temperature of 78 degrees. The dew point was 73, giving us a relative humidity of 84%. The wind was west at 8 miles an hour, and the pressure was 29.87 inches and rising. Elsewhere in the metro area, in Chesterfield, a thunderstorm was reported and the temperature was 76. At Cahokia, the temperature was 74 degrees. In St. Charles, it was mostly cloudy and 75. Across the region, it was clear in Columbia, Missouri, with a temperature of 75. In Quincy, it was clear and 75 degrees. In Kansas City, it was partly cloudy and the temperature was 81. It was partly cloudy in Springfield, Missouri, with a temperature of 81. In Rolla, it was partly cloudy and the temperature was 79. In Farmington, it was 75 degrees. It was mostly cloudy in Cape Girardeau, with 77 degrees. It was partly cloudy in Springfield, Illinois, with a temperature of 72. Once again in St. Louis, thunder was reported, the temperature was 78 degrees and the wind was west at 8 miles an hour.
This is a special weather statement for the following counties in Missouri, Franklin, Jefferson, St. Charles, St. Louis City, St. Louis, and Warren, and the following counties in Illinois, Madison, Monroe, and St. Clair. Extreme heat warning now in effect until 9 p.m. Saturday. Dangerously hot conditions with heat index values up to 111. For portions of south central and southwest Illinois and central and east central Missouri. Until 9 p.m. Saturday. Heat-related illnesses increase significantly during extreme heat and high humidity events. Drink plenty of fluids, stay in an air-conditioned room, stay out of the sun, and check up on relatives and neighbors. Young children and pets should never be left unattended in vehicles under any circumstances. Take extra precautions if you work or spend time outside. When possible, reschedule strenuous activities to early morning or evening. Know the signs and symptoms of heat exhaustion and heat stroke. Wear lightweight and loose-fitting clothing when possible. To reduce risk during outdoor work, the Occupational Safety and Health Administration recommends scheduling frequent rest breaks in shaded or air-conditioned environments. Anyone overcome by heat should be moved to a cool and shaded location. Heat stroke is an emergency. Call 911. People in the St. Louis metropolitan area can get information about cooling centers or energy assistance related to the excessive heat by calling the United Way of Greater St. Louis at 800-427-4626, or if calling from a landline phone, dial 211. You can also call Cool Down St. Louis at 314-241-7668. This is a special weather statement for the following county, Lincoln, Missouri. Heat advisory now in effect until 9 p.m. Saturday. Heat index values up to 109. For portions of south central and southwest Illinois and central, east central, and northeast Missouri. Until 9 p.m. Saturday. Hot temperatures and high humidity may cause heat illnesses. The current time is 1:42 a.m. Central Daylight Time. This is NOAA, Weather Radio KDO 89 St. Louis, Missouri, broadcasting on 162.550 MHz. This program originates from the National Weather Service Forecast Office in St. Louis, Missouri, and serves parts of East Central Missouri and Southwest Illinois, including the St. Louis metro area and surrounding counties. Extreme heat warning in effect until 9 p.m. Saturday. Rest of tonight, mostly cloudy with a chance of showers with a slight chance of thunderstorms. Near steady temperature in the mid-70s. Southeast winds around 5 miles per hour. Chance of rain 30%. Thursday, partly sunny with a slight chance of thunderstorms. A chance of showers, mainly in the morning. Hot with highs in the mid-90s. South winds around 5 miles per hour. Chance of rain 30%. Heat index values up to 114 in the afternoon. Thursday night, partly cloudy. A slight chance of showers and thunderstorms in the evening. Humid with lows in the mid-70s. Southeast winds around 5 miles per hour. Chance of rain 20%. Heat index values up to 113 early in the evening. Friday, mostly sunny. Hot with highs in the upper 90s. South winds around 5 miles per hour. Heat index values up to 114 in the afternoon. Friday night, mostly clear. Humid with lows in the upper 70s. South winds around 5 miles per hour. Heat index values up to 114 early in the evening. Saturday through Sunday, mostly clear. Hot. Highs in the upper 90s. Lows in the upper 70s. Heat index values up to 110. Sunday night, mostly clear in the evening, then becoming mostly cloudy. A chance of showers and thunderstorms. Lows in the mid-70s. Chance of rain 50%. Heat index values up to 110 early in the evening. Monday, partly sunny. A slight chance of showers and thunderstorms in the morning, then a chance of showers and thunderstorms in the afternoon.
not as warm with highs in the upper 80s. Chance of rain 50%. Monday night, partly cloudy. A slight chance of showers after midnight. Low in the upper 60s. Chance of rain 20%. Tuesday, mostly sunny. Highs in the upper 80s. Tuesday night, mostly clear. A slight chance of showers after midnight. Lows in the lower 70s. Chance of rain 20%. Wednesday, mostly sunny. Highs in the lower 90s. Heat index values up to 100 in the afternoon. At 1 a.m. at Lambert Field in St. Louis, thunder was reported with a temperature of 78 degrees. The dew point was 73, giving us a relative humidity of 84%. The wind was west at 8 miles an hour, and the pressure was 29.87 inches and rising. Elsewhere in the metro area, in Chesterfield, a thunderstorm was reported and the temperature was 76. At Cahokia, the temperature was 74 degrees. In St. Charles, it was mostly cloudy and 75. Across the region, it was clear in Columbia, Missouri, with a temperature of 75. In Quincy, it was clear and 75 degrees. In Kansas City, it was partly cloudy and the temperature was 81. It was partly cloudy in Springfield, Missouri, with a temperature of 81. In Rolla, it was partly cloudy and the temperature was 79. In Farmington, it was 75 degrees. It was mostly cloudy in Cape Girardeau, with 77 degrees. It was partly cloudy in Springfield, Illinois, with a temperature of 72. Once again in St. Louis, thunder was reported, the temperature was 78 degrees and the wind was west at 8 miles an hour. This is a special weather statement for the following counties in Missouri, Franklin, Jefferson, St. Charles, St. Louis City, St. Louis and Warren, and the following counties in Illinois, Madison, Monroe and St. Clair. Extreme heat warning now in effect until 9 p.m. Saturday. Dangerously hot conditions with heat index values up to 111. For portions of south central and southwest Illinois and central and east central Missouri. Until 9 p.m. Saturday. Heat-related illnesses increase significantly during extreme heat and high humidity events. Drink plenty of fluids, stay in an air-conditioned room, stay out of the sun, and check up on relatives and neighbors. Young children and pets should never be left unattended in vehicles under any circumstances. Take extra precautions if you work or spend time outside. When possible, reschedule strenuous activities to early morning or evening. Know the signs and symptoms of heat exhaustion and heat stroke. Wear lightweight and loose-fitting clothing when possible. To reduce risk during outdoor work, the Occupational Safety and Health Administration recommends scheduling frequent rest breaks in shaded or air-conditioned environments. Anyone overcome by heat should be moved to a cool and shaded location. Heat stroke is an emergency. Call 911. People in the St. Louis metropolitan area can get information about cooling centers or energy assistance related to the excessive heat by calling the United Way of Greater St. Louis at 800-427-4626, or if calling from a landline phone, dial 211. You can also call Cool Down St. Louis at 314-241-7668. This is a special weather statement for the following county, Lincoln, Missouri. Heat advisory now in effect until 9 p.m. Saturday. Heat index values up to 109. For portions of south central and southwest Illinois and central, east central, and northeast Missouri. Until 9 p.m. Saturday. Hot temperatures and high humidity may cause heat illnesses. The current time is 1:49 a.m. Central Daylight Time. 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Extreme
extreme heat warning in effect until 9 p.m. Saturday. Rest of tonight, mostly cloudy with a chance of showers with a slight chance of thunderstorms. Near steady temperature in the mid-70s. Southeast wind around 5 miles per hour. Chance of rain 30%. Thursday, partly sunny with a slight chance of thunderstorms. A chance of showers, mainly in the morning. Hot with highs in the mid-90s. South winds around 5 miles per hour. Chance of rain 30%. Heat index values up to 114 in the afternoon. Thursday night, partly cloudy. A slight chance of showers and thunderstorms in the evening. Humid with lows in the mid-70s. Southeast winds around 5 miles per hour. Chance of rain 20%. Heat index values up to 113 early in the evening. Friday, mostly sunny. Hot with highs in the upper 90s. South winds around 5 miles per hour. Heat index values up to 114 in the afternoon. Friday night, mostly clear. Humid with lows in the upper 70s. South winds around 5 miles per hour. Heat index values up to 114 early in the evening. Saturday through Sunday, mostly clear. Hot. Highs in the upper 90s. Lows in the upper 70s. Heat index values up to 110. Sunday night, mostly clear in the evening, then becoming mostly cloudy. A chance of showers and thunderstorms. Lows in the mid-70s. Chance of rain 50%. Heat index values up to 110 early in the evening. Monday, partly sunny. A slight chance of showers and thunderstorms in the morning, then a chance of showers and thunderstorms in the afternoon. Not as warm with highs in the upper 80s. Chance of rain 50%. Monday night, partly cloudy. A slight chance of showers after midnight. Lows in the upper 60s. Chance of rain 20%. Tuesday, mostly sunny. Highs in the upper 80s. Tuesday night, mostly clear. A slight chance of showers after midnight. Lows in the lower 70s. Chance of rain 20%. Wednesday, mostly sunny. Highs in the lower 90s. Heat index values up to 100 in the afternoon. At 1 a.m. at Lambert Field in St. Louis, thunder was reported with a temperature of 78 degrees. The dew point was 73, giving us a relative humidity of 84%. The wind was west at 8 miles an hour, and the pressure was 29.87 inches and rising. Elsewhere in the metro area, in Chesterfield, a thunderstorm was reported and the temperature was 76. At Cahokia, the temperature was 74 degrees. In St. Charles, it was mostly cloudy and 75. Across the region, it was clear in Columbia, Missouri, with a temperature of 75. In Quincy, it was clear and 75 degrees. In Kansas City, it was partly cloudy and the temperature was 81. It was partly cloudy in Springfield, Missouri, with a temperature of 81. In Rolla, it was partly cloudy and the temperature was 79. In Farmington, it was 75 degrees. It was mostly cloudy in Cape Girardeau, with 77 degrees. It was partly cloudy in Springfield, Illinois, with a temperature of 72. Once again in St. Louis, thunder was reported, the temperature was 78 degrees and the wind was west at 8 miles an hour. This is a special weather statement for the following counties in Missouri, Franklin, Jefferson, St. Charles, St. Louis City, St. Louis and Warren, and the following counties in Illinois, Madison, Monroe and St. Clair. Extreme heat warning now in effect until 9 p.m. Saturday. Dangerously hot conditions with heat index values up to 111. For portions of south central and southwest Illinois and central and east central Missouri. Until 9 p.m. Saturday. Heat-related illnesses increase significantly during extreme heat and high humidity events. Drink plenty of fluids, stay in an air-conditioned room, stay out of the sun, and check up on relatives and neighbors.
Young children and pets should never be left unattended in vehicles under any circumstances. Take extra precautions if you work or spend time outside. 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People in the St. Louis metropolitan area can get information about cooling centers or energy assistance related to the excessive heat by calling the United Way of Greater St. Louis at 800-427-4626, or if calling from a landline phone, dial 211. You can also call Cool Down St. Louis at 314-241-7668. This is a special weather statement for the following county, Lincoln, Missouri. Heat advisory now in effect until 9 p.m. Saturday. Heat index values up to 109. For portions of south central and southwest Illinois and central, east central, and northeast Missouri. Until 9 p.m. Saturday. Hot temperatures and high humidity may cause heat illnesses. The current time is 1:56 a.m. Central Daylight Time. 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This program originates from the National Weather Service Forecast Office in St. Louis, Missouri, and serves parts of East Central Missouri and Southwest Illinois, including the St. Louis metro area and surrounding counties. Extreme heat warning in effect until 9 p.m. Saturday. Rest of tonight, mostly cloudy with a chance of showers with a slight chance of thunderstorms. Near steady temperature in the mid-70s. Southeast winds around 5 miles per hour. Chance of rain 30%. Thursday, partly sunny with a slight chance of thunderstorms. A chance of showers, mainly in the morning. Hot with highs in the mid-90s. South winds around 5 miles per hour. Chance of rain 30%. Heat index values up to 114 in the afternoon. Thursday night, partly cloudy. A slight chance of showers and thunderstorms in the evening. Humid with lows in the mid-70s. Southeast winds around 5 miles per hour. Chance of rain 20%. Heat index values up to 113 early in the evening. Friday, mostly sunny. Hot with highs in the upper 90s. South winds around 5 miles per hour. Heat index values up to 114 in the afternoon. Friday night, mostly clear. Humid with lows in the upper 70s. South winds around 5 miles per hour. Heat index values up to 114 early in the evening. Saturday through Sunday, mostly clear. Hot. Highs in the upper 90s. Lows in the upper 70s. Heat index values up to 110. Sunday night, mostly clear in the evening, then becoming mostly cloudy. A chance of showers and thunderstorms. Lows in the mid-70s. Chance of rain 50%. Heat index values up to 110 early in the evening. Monday, partly sunny. A slight chance of showers and thunderstorms in the morning, then a chance of showers and thunderstorms in the afternoon. Not as warm with highs in the upper 80s. Chance of rain 50%. Monday night, partly cloudy. A slight chance of showers after midnight. Lows in the upper 60s. Chance of rain 20%. Tuesday, mostly sunny. Highs in the upper 80s. Tuesday night, mostly clear. A slight chance of showers after midnight. Lows in the lower 70s. Chance of rain 20%. Wednesday, mostly sunny. Highs in the lower 90s. Heat index values up to 100 in the afternoon.
at 1 a.m. at Lambert Field in St. Louis, thunder was reported with a temperature of 78 degrees. The dew point was 73, giving us a relative humidity of 84%. The wind was west at 8 miles an hour, and the pressure was 29.87 inches and rising. Elsewhere in the metro area, in Chesterfield, a thunderstorm was reported and the temperature was 76. At Cahokia, the temperature was 74 degrees. In St. Charles, it was mostly cloudy and 75. Across the region, it was clear in Columbia, Missouri, with a temperature of 75. In Quincy, it was clear and 75 degrees. In Kansas City, it was partly cloudy and the temperature was 81. It was partly cloudy in Springfield, Missouri, with a temperature of 81. In Rolla, it was partly cloudy and the temperature was 79. In Farmington, it was 75 degrees. It was mostly cloudy in Cape Girardeau, with 77 degrees. It was partly cloudy in Springfield, Illinois, with a temperature of 72. Once again in St. Louis, thunder was reported, the temperature was 78 degrees and the wind was west at 8 miles an hour. This is a special weather statement for the following counties. In Missouri, in Chesterfield, a thunderstorm was reported and the

the temperature was 79. In Farmington, it was 75 degrees. It was mostly cloudy in Cape Girardeau, with 77 degrees. It was partly cloudy in Springfield, Illinois, with a temperature of 72. Once again in St. Louis, thunder was reported, the temperature was 78 degrees and the wind was west at 8 miles an hour. This is a special weather statement for the following counties in Missouri, Franklin, Jefferson, St. Charles, St. Louis City, St. Louis and Warren, and the following counties in Illinois, Madison, Monroe and St. Clair. Extreme heat warning now in effect until 9 p.m. Saturday. Dangerously hot conditions with heat index values up to 111. For portions of south central and southwest Illinois and central and east central Missouri. Until 9 p.m. Saturday. Heat-related illnesses increase significantly during extreme heat and high humidity events. Drink plenty of fluids, stay in an air-conditioned room, stay out of the sun, and check up on relatives and neighbors. Young children and pets should never be left unattended in vehicles under any circumstances. Take extra precautions if you work or spend time outside. When possible, reschedule strenuous activities to early morning or evening. Know the signs and symptoms of heat exhaustion and heat stroke. Wear lightweight and loose-fitting clothing when possible. To reduce risk during outdoor work, the Occupational Safety and Health Administration recommends scheduling frequent rest breaks in shaded or air-conditioned environments. Anyone overcome by heat should be moved to a cool and shaded location. Heat stroke is an emergency. Call 911. People in the St. Louis metropolitan area can get information about cooling centers or energy assistance related to the excessive heat by calling the United Way of Greater St. Louis at 800-427-4626, or if calling from a landline phone, dial 211. You can also call Cool Down St. Louis at 314-241-7668. This is a special weather statement for the following county, Lincoln, Missouri. Heat advisory now in effect until 9 p.m. Saturday. Heat index values up to 109. For portions of south central and southwest Illinois and central, east central, and northeast Missouri. Until 9 p.m. Saturday. Hot temperatures and high humidity may cause heat illnesses. The current time is 2:03 a.m. Central Daylight Time. 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This program originates from the National Weather Service Forecast Office in St. Louis, Missouri, and serves parts of East Central Missouri and Southwest Illinois, including the St. Louis metro area and surrounding counties. Extreme heat warning in effect until 9 p.m. Saturday. Rest of tonight, mostly cloudy with a chance of showers with a slight chance of thunderstorms. Near steady temperature in the mid-70s. Southeast winds around 5 miles per hour. Chance of rain 30%. Thursday, partly sunny with a slight chance of thunderstorms. A chance of showers, mainly in the morning. Hot with highs in the mid-90s. South winds around 5 miles per hour. Chance of rain 30%. Heat index values up to 114 in the afternoon. Thursday night, partly cloudy. A slight chance of showers and thunderstorms in the evening. Humid with lows in the mid-70s. Southeast winds around 5 miles per hour. Chance of rain 20%. Heat index values up to 113 early in the evening. Friday, mostly sunny. Hot with highs in the upper 90s. South winds around 5 miles per hour. Heat index values up to 114 in the afternoon. Friday night, mostly clear. Humid with lows in the upper 70s. South winds around 5 miles per hour. Heat index values up to 114 early in the evening. Saturday through Sunday, mostly clear. Hot. Highs in the upper 90s. Lows in the upper 70s. Heat index values up to 110. Sunday night, mostly

clear in the evening, then becoming mostly cloudy. A chance of showers and thunderstorms. Lows in the mid-70s. Chance of rain 50%. Heat index values up to 110 early in the evening. Monday, partly sunny. A slight chance of showers and thunderstorms in the morning, then a chance of showers and thunderstorms in the afternoon. Not as warm with highs in the upper 80s. Chance of rain 50%. Monday night, partly cloudy. A slight chance of showers after midnight. Lows in the upper 60s. Chance of rain 20%. Tuesday, mostly sunny. Highs in the upper 80s. Tuesday night, mostly clear. A slight chance of showers after midnight. Lows in the lower 70s. Chance of rain 20%. Wednesday, mostly sunny. Highs in the lower 90s. Heat index values up to 100 in the afternoon. At 1 a.m. at Lambert Field in St. Louis, thunder was reported with a temperature of 78 degrees. The dew point was 73, giving us a relative humidity of 84%. The wind was west at 8 miles an hour, and the pressure was 29.87 inches and rising. Elsewhere in the metro area, in Chesterfield, a thunderstorm was reported and the temperature was 76. At Cahokia, the temperature was 74 degrees. In St. Charles, it was mostly cloudy and 75. Across the region, it was clear in Columbia, Missouri, with a temperature of 75. In Quincy, it was clear and 75 degrees. In Kansas City, it was partly cloudy and the temperature was 81. It was partly cloudy in Springfield, Missouri, with a temperature of 81. In Rolla, it was partly cloudy and the temperature was 79. In Farmington, it was 75 degrees. It was mostly cloudy in Cape Girardeau, with 77 degrees. It was partly cloudy in Springfield, Illinois, with a temperature of 72. Once again in St. Louis, thunder was reported, the temperature was 78 degrees and the wind was west at 8 miles an hour. This is a special weather statement for the following counties in Missouri, Franklin, Jefferson, St. Charles, St. Louis City, St. Louis and Warren, and the following counties in Illinois, Madison, Monroe and St. Clair. Extreme heat warning now in effect until 9 p.m. Saturday. Dangerously hot conditions with heat index values up to 111. For portions of south central and southwest Illinois and central and east central Missouri. Until 9 p.m. Saturday. Heat-related illnesses increase significantly during extreme heat and high humidity events. Drink plenty of fluids, stay in an air-conditioned room, stay out of the sun, and check up on relatives and neighbors. Young children and pets should never be left unattended in vehicles under any circumstances. Take extra precautions if you work or spend time outside. When possible, reschedule strenuous activities to early morning or evening. Know the signs and symptoms of heat exhaustion and heat stroke. Wear lightweight and loose-fitting clothing when possible. To reduce risk during outdoor work, the Occupational Safety and Health Administration recommends scheduling frequent rest breaks in shaded or air-conditioned environments. Anyone overcome by heat should be moved to a cool and shaded location. Heat stroke is an emergency. Call 911. People in the St. Louis metropolitan area can get information about cooling centers or energy assistance related to the excessive heat by calling the United Way of Greater St. Louis at 800-427-4626, or if calling from a landline phone, dial 211. You can also call Cool Down St. Louis at 314-241-7668. This is a special weather statement for the following county, Lincoln, Missouri. Heat advisory now in effect until 9 p.m. Saturday. Heat index values up to 109. For portions of south central and southwest Illinois and central, east central, and northeast Missouri. Until 9 p.m. Saturday. Hot temperatures and high humidity may cause heat illnesses. The current time is 2:10 a.m. Central Daylight Time. This is NOAA.
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Extreme heat warning in effect until 9 p.m. Saturday. Rest of tonight, mostly cloudy with a chance of showers with a slight chance of thunderstorms. Near steady temperature in the mid-70s. Southeast winds around 5 miles per hour. Chance of rain 30%. Thursday, partly sunny with a slight chance of thunderstorms. A chance of showers, mainly in the morning. Hot with highs in the mid-90s. South winds around 5 miles per hour. Chance of rain 30%. Heat index values up to 114 in the afternoon. Thursday night, partly cloudy. A slight chance of showers and thunderstorms in the evening. Humid with lows in the mid-70s. Southeast winds around 5 miles per hour. Chance of rain 20%. Heat index values up to 113 early in the evening. Friday, mostly sunny. Hot with highs in the upper 90s. South winds around 5 miles per hour. Heat index values up to 114 in the afternoon. Friday night, mostly clear. Humid with lows in the upper 70s. South winds around 5 miles per hour. Heat index values up to 114 early in the evening. Saturday through Sunday, mostly clear. Hot. Highs in the upper 90s. Lows in the upper 70s. Heat index values up to 110. Sunday night, mostly clear in the evening, then becoming mostly cloudy. A chance of showers and thunderstorms. Lows in the mid-70s. Chance of rain 50%. Heat index values up to 110 early in the evening. Monday, partly sunny. A slight chance of showers and thunderstorms in the morning, then a chance of showers and thunderstorms in the afternoon. Not as warm with highs in the upper 80s. Chance of rain 50%. Monday night, partly cloudy. A slight chance of showers after midnight. Lows in the upper 60s. Chance of rain 20%. Tuesday, mostly sunny. Highs in the upper 80s. Tuesday night, mostly clear. A slight chance of showers after midnight. Lows in the lower 70s. Chance of rain 20%. Wednesday, mostly sunny. Highs in the lower 90s. Heat index values up to 100 in the afternoon. At 2 a.m. at Lambert Field in St. Louis, it was cloudy with a temperature of 78 degrees. The dew point was 73, giving us a relative humidity of 84%. The wind was north at 7 miles an hour, and the pressure was 29.85 inches and steady. Elsewhere in the metro area, in Chesterfield, it was mostly cloudy and the temperature was 76. In Belleville, it was 76 degrees. In St. Charles, it was cloudy and 77. Across the region, it was clear in Columbia, Missouri, with a temperature of 74. In Quincy, it was clear and 73 degrees. In Kansas City, it was mostly cloudy and the temperature was 81. It was partly cloudy in Springfield, Missouri, with a temperature of 80. In Rolla, it was partly cloudy and the temperature was 78. In Farmington, it was 76 degrees. It was mostly cloudy in Cape Girardeau, with 78 degrees. It was partly cloudy in Springfield, Illinois, with a temperature of 71. Once again in St. Louis, it was cloudy, the temperature was 78 degrees and the wind was north at 7 miles an hour. This is a special weather statement for the following counties in Missouri, Franklin, Jefferson, St. Charles, St. Louis City, St. Louis and Warren, and the following counties in Illinois, Madison, Monroe and St. Clair. Extreme heat warning now in effect until 9 p.m. Saturday. Dangerously hot conditions with heat index values up to 111. For portions of south central and southwest Illinois and central and
central Missouri until 9 p.m. Saturday. Heat-related illnesses increase significantly during extreme heat and high humidity events. Drink plenty of fluids, stay in an air-conditioned room, stay out of the sun, and check up on relatives and neighbors. Young children and pets should never be left unattended in vehicles under any circumstances. Take extra precautions if you work or spend time outside. When possible, reschedule strenuous activities to early morning or evening. Know the signs and symptoms of heat exhaustion and heat stroke. Wear lightweight and loose-fitting clothing when possible. To reduce risk during outdoor work, the Occupational Safety and Health Administration recommends scheduling frequent rest breaks in shaded or air-conditioned environments. Anyone overcome by heat should be moved to a cool and shaded location. Heat stroke is an emergency. Call 911. People in the St. Louis metropolitan area can get information about cooling centers or energy assistance related to the excessive heat by calling the United Way of Greater St. Louis at 800-427-4626, or if calling from a landline phone, dial 211. You can also call Cool Down St. Louis at 314-241-7668. This is a special weather statement for the following county, Lincoln, Missouri. Heat advisory now in effect until 9 p.m. Saturday. Heat index values up to 109. For portions of south central and southwest Illinois and central, east central, and northeast Missouri, until 9 p.m. Saturday. Hot temperatures and high humidity may cause heat illnesses. The current time is 2:17 a.m. Central Daylight Time. This is NOAA, Weather Radio KDO 89 St. Louis, Missouri, broadcasting on 162.550 MHz. This program originates from the National Weather Service Forecast Office in St. Louis, Missouri, and serves parts of East Central Missouri and Southwest Illinois, including the St. Louis metro area and surrounding counties. Extreme heat warning in effect until 9 p.m. Saturday. Rest of tonight, mostly cloudy with a chance of showers with a slight chance of thunderstorms. Near steady temperature in the mid-70s. Southeast winds around 5 miles per hour. Chance of rain 30%. Thursday, partly sunny with a slight chance of thunderstorms. A chance of showers, mainly in the morning. Hot with highs in the mid-90s. South winds around 5 miles per hour. Chance of rain 30%. Heat index values up to 114 in the afternoon. Thursday night, partly cloudy. A slight chance of showers and thunderstorms in the evening. Humid with lows in the mid-70s. Southeast winds around 5 miles per hour. Chance of rain 20%. Heat index values up to 113 early in the evening. Friday, mostly sunny. Hot with highs in the upper 90s. South winds around 5 miles per hour. Heat index values up to 114 in the afternoon. Friday night, mostly clear. Humid with lows in the upper 70s. South winds around 5 miles per hour. Heat index values up to 114 early in the evening. Saturday through Sunday, mostly clear. Hot. Highs in the upper 90s. Lows in the upper 70s. Heat index values up to 110. Sunday night, mostly clear in the evening, then becoming mostly cloudy. A chance of showers and thunderstorms. Lows in the mid-70s. Chance of rain 50%. Heat index values up to 110 early in the evening. Monday, partly sunny. A slight chance of showers and thunderstorms in the morning, then a chance of showers and thunderstorms in the afternoon. Not as warm with highs in the upper 80s. Chance of rain 50%. Monday night, partly cloudy. A slight chance of showers after midnight. Lows in the upper 60s. Chance of rain 20%. Tuesday, mostly sunny. Highs in the upper 80s. Tuesday night, mostly clear. A slight chance of showers after midnight. Lows in the lower 70s.
degrees. Chance of rain 20%. Wednesday, mostly sunny. Highs in the lower 90s. Heat index values up to 100 in the afternoon. At 2 a.m. at Lambert Field in St. Louis, it was cloudy with a temperature of 78 degrees. The dew point was 73, giving us a relative humidity of 84%. The wind was north at 7 miles an hour, and the pressure was 29.85 inches and steady. Elsewhere in the metro area, in Chesterfield, it was mostly cloudy and the temperature was 76. In Belleville, it was 76 degrees. In St. Charles, it was cloudy and 77. Across the region, it was clear in Columbia, Missouri, with a temperature of 74. In Quincy, it was clear and 73 degrees. In Kansas City, it was mostly cloudy and the temperature was 81. It was partly cloudy in Springfield, Missouri, with a temperature of 80. In Rolla, it was partly cloudy and the temperature was 78. In Farmington, it was 76 degrees. It was mostly cloudy in Cape Girardeau, with 78 degrees. It was partly cloudy in Springfield, Illinois, with a temperature of 71. Once again in St. Louis, it was cloudy, the temperature was 78 degrees, and the wind was north at 7 miles an hour. This is a special weather statement for the following counties in Missouri, Franklin, Jefferson, St. Charles, St. Louis City, St. Louis, and Warren, and the following counties in Illinois, Madison, Monroe, and St. Clair. Extreme heat warning now in effect until 9 p.m. Saturday. Dangerously hot conditions with heat index values up to 111. For portions of south central and southwest Illinois and central and east central Missouri. Until 9 p.m. Saturday. Heat-related illnesses increase significantly during extreme heat and high humidity events. Drink plenty of fluids, stay in an air-conditioned room, stay out of the sun, and check up on relatives and neighbors. Young children and pets should never be left unattended in vehicles under any circumstances. Take extra precautions if you work or spend time outside. When possible, reschedule strenuous activities to early morning or evening. Know the signs and symptoms of heat exhaustion and heat stroke. Wear lightweight and loose-fitting clothing when possible. To reduce risk during outdoor work, the Occupational Safety and Health Administration recommends scheduling frequent rest breaks in shaded or air-conditioned environments. Anyone overcome by heat should be moved to a cool and shaded location. Heat stroke is an emergency. Call 911. People in the St. Louis metropolitan area can get information about cooling centers or energy assistance related to the excessive heat by calling the United Way of Greater St. Louis at 800-427-4626, or if calling from a landline phone, dial 211. You can also call Cool Down St. Louis at 314-241-7668. This is a special weather statement for the following county, Lincoln, Missouri. Heat advisory now in effect until 9 p.m. Saturday. Heat index values up to 109. For portions of south central and southwest Illinois and central, east central, and northeast Missouri. Until 9 p.m. Saturday. Hot temperatures and high humidity may cause heat illnesses. The current time is 2:24 a.m. Central Daylight Time. This is NOAA, Weather Radio KDO 89 St. Louis, Missouri, broadcasting on 162.550 MHz. This program originates from the National Weather Service Forecast Office in St. Louis, Missouri, and serves parts of East Central Missouri and Southwest Illinois, including the St. Louis metro area and surrounding counties. Extreme heat warning in effect until 9 p.m. Saturday. Rest of tonight, mostly cloudy with a chance of showers with a slight chance of thunderstorms. Near steady temperature in the mid-70s. Southeast winds around 5 miles per hour. Chance of rain 30%. Thursday, partly sunny with a slight chance of thunderstorms. A chance of showers, mainly in the morning. Hot with highs in the mid-90s. South winds around 5 miles per hour. Chance of
30%. Heat index values up to 114 in the afternoon. Thursday night, partly cloudy. A slight chance of showers and thunderstorms in the evening. Humid with lows in the mid-70s. Southeast winds around 5 miles per hour. Chance of rain 20%. Heat index values up to 113 early in the evening. Friday, mostly sunny. Hot with highs in the upper 90s. South winds around 5 miles per hour. Heat index values up to 114 in the afternoon. Friday night, mostly clear. Humid with lows in the upper 70s. South winds around 5 miles per hour. Heat index values up to 114 early in the evening. Saturday through Sunday, mostly clear. Hot. Highs in the upper 90s. Lows in the upper 70s. Heat index values up to 110. Sunday night, mostly clear in the evening, then becoming mostly cloudy. A chance of showers and thunderstorms. Lows in the mid-70s. Chance of rain 50%. Heat index values up to 110 early in the evening. Monday, partly sunny. A slight chance of showers and thunderstorms in the morning, then a chance of showers and thunderstorms in the afternoon. Not as warm with highs in the upper 80s. Chance of rain 50%. Monday night, partly cloudy. A slight chance of showers after midnight. Lows in the upper 60s. Chance of rain 20%. Tuesday, mostly sunny. Highs in the upper 80s. Tuesday night, mostly clear. A slight chance of showers after midnight. Lows in the lower 70s. Chance of rain 20%. Wednesday, mostly sunny. Highs in the lower 90s. Heat index values up to 100 in the afternoon. At 2 a.m. at Lambert Field in St. Louis, it was cloudy with a temperature of 78 degrees. The dew point was 73, giving us a relative humidity of 84%. The wind was north at 7 miles an hour, and the pressure was 29.85 inches and steady. Elsewhere in the metro area, in Chesterfield, it was mostly cloudy and the temperature was 76. In Belleville, it was 76 degrees. In St. Charles, it was cloudy and 77. Across the region, it was clear in Columbia, Missouri, with a temperature of 74. In Quincy, it was clear and 73 degrees. In Kansas City, it was mostly cloudy and the temperature was 81. It was partly cloudy in Springfield, Missouri, with a temperature of 80. In Rolla, it was partly cloudy and the temperature was 78. In Farmington, it was 76 degrees. It was mostly cloudy in Cape Girardeau, with 78 degrees. It was partly cloudy in Springfield, Illinois, with a temperature of 71. Once again in St. Louis, it was cloudy, the temperature was 78 degrees and the wind was north at 7 miles an hour. This is a special weather statement for the following counties in Missouri, Franklin, Jefferson, St. Charles, St. Louis City, St. Louis, and Warren, and the following counties in Illinois, Madison, Monroe, and St. Clair. Extreme heat warning now in effect until 9 p.m. Saturday. Dangerously hot conditions with heat index values up to 111. For portions of south central and southwest Illinois and central and east central Missouri. Until 9 p.m. Saturday. Heat-related illnesses increase significantly during extreme heat and high humidity events. Drink plenty of fluids, stay in an air-conditioned room, stay out of the sun, and check up on relatives and neighbors. Young children and pets should never be left unattended in vehicles under any circumstances. Take extra precautions if you work or spend time outside. When possible, reschedule strenuous activities to early morning or evening. Know the signs and symptoms of heat exhaustion and heat stroke. Wear lightweight and loose-fitting clothing when possible. To reduce risk during outdoor work, the Occupational Safety and Health Administration recommends scheduling frequent rest breaks in shaded or air-conditioned environments. Anyone overcome by heat should be moved to a cool and shaded location.
heat stroke is an emergency, call 911. People in the St. Louis metropolitan area can get information about cooling centers or energy assistance related to the excessive heat by calling the United Way of Greater St. Louis at 800-427-4626. Or if calling from a landline phone, dial 211. You can also call Cool Down St. Louis at 314-241-7668. This is a special weather statement for the following county, Lincoln, Missouri. Heat advisory now in effect until 9 p.m. Saturday. Heat index values up to 109. For portions of south central and southwest Illinois and central, east central, and northeast Missouri, until 9 p.m. Saturday. Hot temperatures and high humidity may cause heat illnesses. The current time is 2:31 a.m. Central Daylight Time. This is NOAA, Weather Radio KDO 89 St. Louis, Missouri, broadcasting on 162.550 MHz. 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Extreme heat warning in effect until 9 p.m. Saturday. Rest of tonight, mostly cloudy with a chance of showers with a slight chance of thunderstorms. Near steady temperature in the mid-70s. Southeast winds around 5 miles per hour. Chance of rain 30%. Thursday, partly sunny with a slight chance of thunderstorms. A chance of showers, mainly in the morning. Hot with highs in the mid-90s. South winds around 5 miles per hour. Chance of rain 30%. Heat index values up to 114 in the afternoon. Thursday night, partly cloudy. A slight chance of showers and thunderstorms in the evening. Humid with lows in the mid-70s. Southeast winds around 5 miles per hour. Chance of rain 20%. Heat index values up to 113 early in the evening. Friday, mostly sunny. Hot with highs in the upper 90s. South winds around 5 miles per hour. Heat index values up to 114 in the afternoon. Friday night, mostly clear. Humid with lows in the upper 70s. South winds around 5 miles per hour. Heat index values up to 114 early in the evening. Saturday through Sunday, mostly clear. Hot. Highs in the upper 90s. Lows in the upper 70s. Heat index values up to 110. Sunday night, mostly clear in the evening, then becoming mostly cloudy. A chance of showers and thunderstorms. Lows in the mid-70s. Chance of rain 50%. Heat index values up to 110 early in the evening. Monday, partly sunny. A slight chance of showers and thunderstorms in the morning, then a chance of showers and thunderstorms in the afternoon. Not as warm with highs in the upper 80s. Chance of rain 50%. Monday night, partly cloudy. A slight chance of showers after midnight. Lows in the upper 60s. Chance of rain 20%. Tuesday, mostly sunny. Highs in the upper 80s. Tuesday night, mostly clear. A slight chance of showers after midnight. Lows in the lower 70s. Chance of rain 20%. Wednesday, mostly sunny. Highs in the lower 90s. Heat index values up to 100 in the afternoon. At 2 a.m. at Lambert Field in St. Louis, it was cloudy with a temperature of 78 degrees. The dew point was 73, giving us a relative humidity of 84%. The wind was north at 7 miles an hour, and the pressure was 29.85 inches and steady. Elsewhere in the metro area, in Chesterfield, it was mostly cloudy and the temperature was 76. In Belleville, it was 76 degrees. In St. Charles, it was cloudy and 77. Across the region, it was clear in Columbia, Missouri, with a temperature of 74. In Quincy, it was clear and 73 degrees.
Kansas City, it was mostly cloudy and the temperature was 81. It was partly cloudy in Springfield, Missouri, with a temperature of 80. In Rolla, it was partly cloudy and the temperature was 78. In Farmington, it was 76 degrees. It was mostly cloudy in Cape Girardeau, with 78 degrees. It was partly cloudy in Springfield, Illinois, with a temperature of 71. Once again in St. Louis, it was cloudy, the temperature was 78 degrees and the wind was north at 7 miles an hour. This is a special weather statement for the following counties in Missouri, Franklin, Jefferson, St. Charles, St. Louis City, St. Louis and Warren, and the following counties in Illinois, Madison, Monroe and St. Clair. Extreme heat warning now in effect until 9 p.m. Saturday. Dangerously hot conditions with heat index values up to 111. For portions of south central and southwest Illinois and central and east central Missouri. Until 9 p.m. Saturday. Heat-related illnesses increase significantly during extreme heat and high humidity events. Drink plenty of fluids, stay in an air-conditioned room, stay out of the sun, and check up on relatives and neighbors. Young children and pets should never be left unattended in vehicles under any circumstances. Take extra precautions if you work or spend time outside. When possible, reschedule strenuous activities to early morning or evening. Know the signs and symptoms of heat exhaustion and heat stroke. Wear lightweight and loose-fitting clothing when possible. To reduce risk during outdoor work, the Occupational Safety and Health Administration recommends scheduling frequent rest breaks in shaded or air-conditioned environments. Anyone overcome by heat should be moved to a cool and shaded location. Heat stroke is an emergency. Call 911. People in the St. Louis metropolitan area can get information about cooling centers or energy assistance related to the excessive heat by calling the United Way of Greater St. Louis at 800-427-4626, or if calling from a landline phone, dial 211. You can also call Cool Down St. Louis at 314-241-7668. This is a special weather statement for the following county, Lincoln, Missouri. Heat advisory now in effect until 9 p.m. Saturday. Heat index values up to 109. For portions of south central and southwest Illinois and central, east central, and northeast Missouri. Until 9 p.m. Saturday. Hot temperatures and high humidity may cause heat illnesses. The current time is 2:38 a.m. Central Daylight Time. 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This program originates from the National Weather Service Forecast Office in St. Louis, Missouri, and serves parts of East Central Missouri and Southwest Illinois, including the St. Louis metro area and surrounding counties. Extreme heat warning in effect until 9 p.m. Saturday. Rest of tonight, mostly cloudy with a chance of showers with a slight chance of thunderstorms. Near steady temperature in the mid-70s. Southeast winds around 5 miles per hour. Chance of rain 30%. Thursday, partly sunny with a slight chance of thunderstorms. A chance of showers, mainly in the morning. Hot with highs in the mid-90s. South winds around 5 miles per hour. Chance of rain 30%. Heat index values up to 114 in the afternoon. Thursday night, partly cloudy. A slight chance of showers and thunderstorms in the evening. Humid with lows in the mid-70s. Southeast winds around 5 miles per hour. Chance of rain 20%. Heat index values up to 113 early in the evening. Friday, mostly sunny. Hot with highs in the upper 90s. South winds around 5 miles per hour. Heat index values up to 114 in the afternoon. Friday night, mostly clear. Humid with lows in the upper 70s. South winds around 5 miles per hour. Heat index values up to 114 early in the evening. Saturday through Sunday, mostly clear.
hot. Highs in the upper 90s. Lows in the upper 70s. Heat index values up to 110. Sunday night, mostly clear in the evening, then becoming mostly cloudy. A chance of showers and thunderstorms. Lows in the mid-70s. Chance of rain 50%. Heat index values up to 110 early in the evening. Monday, partly sunny. A slight chance of showers and thunderstorms in the morning, then a chance of showers and thunderstorms in the afternoon. Not as warm with highs in the upper 80s. Chance of rain 50%. Monday night, partly cloudy. A slight chance of showers after midnight. Lows in the upper 60s. Chance of rain 20%. Tuesday, mostly sunny. Highs in the upper 80s. Tuesday night, mostly clear. A slight chance of showers after midnight. Lows in the lower 70s. Chance of rain 20%. Wednesday, mostly sunny. Highs in the lower 90s. Heat index values up to 100 in the afternoon. At 2 a.m. at Lambert Field in St. Louis, it was cloudy with a temperature of 78 degrees. The dew point was 73, giving us a relative humidity of 84%. The wind was north at 7 miles an hour, and the pressure was 29.85 inches and steady. Elsewhere in the metro area, in Chesterfield, it was mostly cloudy and the temperature was 76. In Belleville, it was 76 degrees. In St. Charles, it was cloudy and 77. Across the region, it was clear in Columbia, Missouri, with a temperature of 74. In Quincy, it was clear and 73 degrees. In Kansas City, it was mostly cloudy and the temperature was 81. It was partly cloudy in Springfield, Missouri, with a temperature of 80. In Rolla, it was partly cloudy and the temperature was 78. In Farmington, it was 76 degrees. It was mostly cloudy in Cape Girardeau, with 78 degrees. It was partly cloudy in Springfield, Illinois, with a temperature of 71. Once again in St. Louis, it was cloudy, the temperature was 78 degrees and the wind was north at 7 miles an hour. This is a special weather statement for the following counties in Missouri, Franklin, Jefferson, St. Charles, St. Louis City, St. Louis and Warren, and the following counties in Illinois, Madison, Monroe and St. Clair. Extreme heat warning now in effect until 9 p.m. Saturday. Dangerously hot conditions with heat index values up to 111. For portions of south central and southwest Illinois and central and east central Missouri. Until 9 p.m. Saturday. Heat-related illnesses increase significantly during extreme heat and high humidity events. Drink plenty of fluids, stay in an air-conditioned room, stay out of the sun, and check up on relatives and neighbors. Young children and pets should never be left unattended in vehicles under any circumstances. Take extra precautions if you work or spend time outside. When possible, reschedule strenuous activities to early morning or evening. Know the signs and symptoms of heat exhaustion and heat stroke. Wear lightweight and loose-fitting clothing when possible. To reduce risk during outdoor work, the Occupational Safety and Health Administration recommends scheduling frequent rest breaks in shaded or air-conditioned environments. Anyone overcome by heat should be moved to a cool and shaded location. Heat stroke is an emergency. Call 911. People in the St. Louis metropolitan area can get information about cooling centers or energy assistance related to the excessive heat by calling the United Way of Greater St. Louis at 800-427-4626, or if calling from a landline phone, dial 211. You can also call Cool Down St. Louis at 314-241-7668. This is a special weather statement for the following county, Lincoln, Missouri. Heat advisory now in effect until 9 p.m. Saturday. Heat index values up to 109. For portions of south central and southwest Illinois and central, east central, and northeast Missouri. Until 9 p.m. Saturday. Hot temperatures and high humidity may cause
repeat illnesses. The current time is 2:46 a.m. Central Daylight Time. 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This program originates from the National Weather Service Forecast Office in St. Louis, Missouri, and serves parts of East Central Missouri and Southwest Illinois, including the St. Louis metro area and surrounding counties. Extreme heat warning in effect until 9 p.m. Saturday. Rest of tonight, mostly cloudy with a chance of showers with a slight chance of thunderstorms. Near steady temperature in the mid-70s. Southeast winds around 5 miles per hour. Chance of rain 30%. Thursday, partly sunny with a slight chance of thunderstorms. A chance of showers, mainly in the morning. Hot with highs in the mid-90s. South winds around 5 miles per hour. Chance of rain 30%. Heat index values up to 114 in the afternoon. Thursday night, partly cloudy. A slight chance of showers and thunderstorms in the evening. Humid with lows in the mid-70s. Southeast winds around 5 miles per hour. Chance of rain 20%. Heat index values up to 113 early in the evening. Friday, mostly sunny. Hot with highs in the upper 90s. South winds around 5 miles per hour. Heat index values up to 114 in the afternoon. Friday night, mostly clear. Humid with lows in the upper 70s. South winds around 5 miles per hour. Heat index values up to 114 early in the evening. Saturday through Sunday, mostly clear. Hot. Highs in the upper 90s. Lows in the upper 70s. Heat index values up to 110. Sunday night, mostly clear in the evening, then becoming mostly cloudy. A chance of showers and thunderstorms. Lows in the mid-70s. Chance of rain 50%. Heat index values up to 110 early in the evening. Monday, partly sunny. A slight chance of showers and thunderstorms in the morning, then a chance of showers and thunderstorms in the afternoon. Not as warm with highs in the upper 80s. Chance of rain 50%. Monday night, partly cloudy. A slight chance of showers after midnight. Lows in the upper 60s. Chance of rain 20%. Tuesday, mostly sunny. Highs in the upper 80s. Tuesday night, mostly clear. A slight chance of showers after midnight. Lows in the lower 70s. Chance of rain 20%. Wednesday, mostly sunny. Highs in the lower 90s. Heat index values up to 100 in the afternoon. At 2 a.m. at Lambert Field in St. Louis, it was cloudy with a temperature of 78 degrees. The dew point was 73, giving us a relative humidity of 84%. The wind was north at 7 miles an hour, and the pressure was 29.85 inches and steady. Elsewhere in the metro area, in Chesterfield, it was mostly cloudy and the temperature was 76. In Belleville, it was 76 degrees. In St. Charles, it was cloudy and 77. Across the region, it was clear in Columbia, Missouri, with a temperature of 74. In Quincy, it was clear and 73 degrees. In Kansas City, it was mostly cloudy and the temperature was 81. It was partly cloudy in Springfield, Missouri, with a temperature of 80. In Rolla, it was partly cloudy and the temperature was 78. In Farmington, it was 76 degrees. It was mostly cloudy in Cape Girardeau, with 78 degrees. It was partly cloudy in Springfield, Illinois, with a temperature of 71. Once again in St. Louis, it was cloudy, the temperature was 78 degrees and the wind was north at 7 miles an hour. This is a special weather statement for the following counties in Missouri, Franklin, Jefferson, St. Charles, St. Louis City, St. Louis and Warren, and the following counties in Illinois, Madison, Monroe and St. Clair. Extreme heat warning now in effect until 9 p.m. Saturday.
dangerously hot conditions with heat index values up to 111. For portions of south central and southwest Illinois and central and east central Missouri, until 9 p.m. Saturday. Heat-related illnesses increase significantly during extreme heat and high humidity events. Drink plenty of fluids, stay in an air-conditioned room, stay out of the sun, and check up on relatives and neighbors. Young children and pets should never be left unattended in vehicles under any circumstances. Take extra precautions if you work or spend time outside. When possible, reschedule strenuous activities to early morning or evening. Know the signs and symptoms of heat exhaustion and heat stroke. Wear lightweight and loose-fitting clothing when possible. To reduce risk during outdoor work, the Occupational Safety and Health Administration recommends scheduling frequent rest breaks in shaded or air-conditioned environments. Anyone overcome by heat should be moved to a cool and shaded location. Heat stroke is an emergency. Call 911. People in the St. Louis metropolitan area can get information about cooling centers or energy assistance related to the excessive heat by calling the United Way of Greater St. Louis at 800-427-4626, or if calling from a landline phone, dial 211. You can also call Cool Down St. Louis at 314-241-7668. This is a special weather statement for the following county, Lincoln, Missouri. Heat advisory now in effect until 9 p.m. Saturday. Heat index values up to 109. For portions of south central and southwest Illinois and central, east central, and northeast Missouri. Until 9 p.m. Saturday. Hot temperatures and high humidity may cause heat illnesses. The current time is 2:53 a.m. Central Daylight Time. 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This program originates from the National Weather Service Forecast Office in St. Louis, Missouri, and serves parts of east central Missouri and southwest Illinois, including the St. Louis metro area and surrounding counties. Extreme heat warning in effect until 9 p.m. Saturday. Rest of tonight, mostly cloudy with a chance of showers with a slight chance of thunderstorms. Near steady temperature in the mid-70s. Southeast winds around 5 miles per hour. Chance of rain 30%. Thursday, partly sunny with a slight chance of thunderstorms. A chance of showers, mainly in the morning. Hot with highs in the mid-90s. South winds around 5 miles per hour. Chance of rain 30%. Heat index values up to 114 in the afternoon. Thursday night, partly cloudy. A slight chance of showers and thunderstorms in the evening. Humid with lows in the mid-70s. Southeast winds around 5 miles per hour. Chance of rain 20%. Heat index values up to 113 early in the evening. Friday, mostly sunny. Hot with highs in the upper 90s. South winds around 5 miles per hour. Heat index values up to 114 in the afternoon. Friday night, mostly clear. Humid with lows in the upper 70s. South winds around 5 miles per hour. Heat index values up to 114 early in the evening. Saturday through Sunday, mostly clear. Hot. Highs in the upper 90s. Lows in the upper 70s. Heat index values up to 110. Sunday night, mostly clear in the evening, then becoming mostly cloudy. A chance of showers and thunderstorms. Lows in the mid-70s. Chance of rain 50%. Heat index values up to 110 early in the evening. Monday, partly sunny. A slight chance of showers and thunderstorms in the morning, then a chance of showers and thunderstorms in the afternoon. Not as warm with highs in the upper 80s. Chance of rain 50%. Monday night, partly cloudy. A slight chance of showers after midnight. Lows in the upper 60s. Chance of rain 20%. Tuesday, mostly sunny. Highs in the
upper 80s. Tuesday night, mostly clear. A slight chance of showers after midnight. Lows in the lower 70s. Chance of rain 20%. Wednesday, mostly sunny. Highs in the lower 90s. Heat index values up to 100 in the afternoon. At 2 a.m. at Lambert Field in St. Louis, it was cloudy with a temperature of 78 degrees. The dew point was 73, giving us a relative humidity of 84%. The wind was north at 7 miles an hour, and the pressure was 29.85 inches and steady. Elsewhere in the metro area, in Chesterfield, it was mostly cloudy and the temperature was 76. In Belleville, it was 76 degrees. In St. Charles, it was cloudy and 77. Across the region, it was clear in Columbia, Missouri, with a temperature of 74. In Quincy, it was clear and 73 degrees. In Kansas City, it was mostly cloudy and the temperature was 81. It was partly cloudy in Springfield, Missouri, with a temperature of 80. In Rolla, it was partly cloudy and the temperature was 78. In Farmington, it was 76 degrees. It was mostly cloudy in Cape Girardeau, with 78 degrees. It was partly cloudy in Springfield, Illinois, with a temperature of 71. Once again in St. Louis, it was cloudy, the temperature was 78 degrees and the wind was north at 7 miles an hour. This is a special weather statement for the following counties in Missouri, Franklin, Jefferson, St. Charles, St. Louis City, St. Louis, and Warren, and the following counties in Illinois, Madison, Monroe, and St. Clair. Extreme heat warning now in effect until 9 p.m. Saturday. Dangerously hot conditions with heat index values up to 111. For portions of south central and southwest Illinois and central and east central Missouri. Until 9 p.m. Saturday. Heat-related illnesses increase significantly during extreme heat and high humidity events. Drink plenty of fluids, stay in an air-conditioned room, stay out of the sun, and check up on relatives and neighbors. Young children and pets should never be left unattended in vehicles under any circumstances. Take extra precautions if you work or spend time outside. When possible, reschedule strenuous activities to early morning or evening. Know the signs and symptoms of heat exhaustion and heat stroke. Wear lightweight and loose-fitting clothing when possible. To reduce risk during outdoor work, the Occupational Safety and Health Administration recommends scheduling frequent rest breaks in shaded or air-conditioned environments. Anyone overcome by heat should be moved to a cool and shaded location. Heat stroke is an emergency. Call 911. People in the St. Louis metropolitan area can get information about cooling centers or energy assistance related to the excessive heat by calling the United Way of Greater St. Louis at 800-427-4626, or if calling from a landline phone, dial 211. You can also call Cool Down St. Louis at 314-241-7668. This is a special weather statement for the following county, Lincoln, Missouri. Heat advisory now in effect until 9 p.m. Saturday. Heat index values up to 109. For portions of south central and southwest Illinois and central, east central, and northeast Missouri. Until 9 p.m. Saturday. Hot temperatures and high humidity may cause heat illnesses. The current time is 3 a.m. Central Daylight Time. This is NOAA, Weather Radio KDO 89 St. Louis, Missouri, broadcasting on 162.550 MHz. This program originates from the National Weather Service Forecast Office in St. Louis, Missouri, and serves parts of East Central Missouri and Southwest Illinois, including the St. Louis metro area and surrounding counties. Extreme heat warning in effect until 9 p.m. Saturday. Rest of tonight, mostly cloudy with a chance of showers with a slight chance of thunderstorms. Near steady temperature in the mid-70s. Southeast winds around 5 miles per hour. Chance of rain 30%. Thursday, partly sunny with a slight chance of thunderstorms. A chance of showers.
mainly in the morning. Hot with highs in the mid-90s. South winds around 5 miles per hour. Chance of rain 30%. Heat index values up to 114 in the afternoon. Thursday night, partly cloudy. A slight chance of showers and thunderstorms in the evening. Humid with lows in the mid-70s. Southeast winds around 5 miles per hour. Chance of rain 20%. Heat index values up to 113 early in the evening. Friday, mostly sunny. Hot with highs in the upper 90s. South winds around 5 miles per hour. Heat index values up to 114 in the afternoon. Friday night, mostly clear. Humid with lows in the upper 70s. South winds around 5 miles per hour. Heat index values up to 114 early in the evening. Saturday through Sunday, mostly clear. Mainly in the morning. Hot with high

Friday, mostly sunny. Hot with highs in the upper 90s. South winds around 5 miles per hour. Heat index values up to 114 in the afternoon. Friday night, mostly clear. Humid with lows in the upper 70s. South winds around 5 miles per hour. Heat index values up to 114 early in the evening. Saturday through Sunday, mostly clear. Hot. Highs in the upper 90s. Lows in the upper 70s. Heat index values up to 110. Sunday night, mostly clear in the evening, then becoming mostly cloudy. A chance of showers and thunderstorms. Lows in the mid-70s. Chance of rain 50%. Heat index values up to 110 early in the evening. Monday, partly sunny. A slight chance of showers and thunderstorms in the morning, then a chance of showers and thunderstorms in the afternoon. Not as warm with highs in the upper 80s. Chance of rain 50%. Monday night, partly cloudy. A slight chance of showers after midnight. Lows in the upper 60s. Chance of rain 20%. Tuesday, mostly sunny. Highs in the upper 80s. Tuesday night, mostly clear. A slight chance of showers after midnight. Lows in the lower 70s. Chance of rain 20%. Wednesday, mostly sunny. Highs in the lower 90s. Heat index values up to 100 in the afternoon. At 2 a.m. at Lambert Field in St. Louis, it was cloudy with a temperature of 78 degrees. The dew point was 73, giving us a relative humidity of 84%. The wind was north at 7 miles an hour, and the pressure was 29.85 inches and steady. Elsewhere in the metro area, in Chesterfield, it was mostly cloudy and the temperature was 76. In Belleville, it was 76 degrees. In St. Charles, it was cloudy and 77. Across the region, it was clear in Columbia, Missouri, with a temperature of 74. In Quincy, it was clear and 73 degrees. In Kansas City, it was mostly cloudy and the temperature was 81. It was partly cloudy in Springfield, Missouri, with a temperature of 80. In Rolla, it was partly cloudy and the temperature was 78. In Farmington, it was 76 degrees. It was mostly cloudy in Cape Girardeau, with 78 degrees. It was partly cloudy in Springfield, Illinois, with a temperature of 71. Once again in St. Louis, it was cloudy, the temperature was 78 degrees and the wind was north at 7 miles an hour. This is a special weather statement for the following counties in Missouri, Franklin, Jefferson, St. Charles, St. Louis City, St. Louis and Warren, and the following counties in Illinois, Madison, Monroe and St. Clair. Extreme heat warning now in effect until 9 p.m. Saturday. Dangerously hot conditions with heat index values up to 111. For portions of south central and southwest Illinois and central and east central Missouri. Until 9 p.m. Saturday. Heat-related illnesses increase significantly during extreme heat and high humidity events. Drink plenty of fluids, stay in an air-conditioned room, stay out of the sun, and check up on relatives and neighbors. Young children and pets should never be left unattended in vehicles under any circumstances. Take extra precautions if you work or spend time outside. When possible, reschedule strenuous activities to early morning or evening. Know the signs and symptoms of heat exhaustion and heat stroke. Wear lightweight and loose-fitting clothing when possible. To reduce risk during outdoor work, the Occupational Safety and Health Administration recommends scheduling frequent rest breaks in shaded or air-conditioned environments. Anyone overcome by heat should be moved to a cool and shaded location. Heat stroke is an emergency. Call 911. People in the St. Louis metropolitan area can get information about cooling centers or energy assistance related to the excessive heat by calling the United Way of Greater St. Louis at 800-427-4626, or if calling from a landline phone, dial 211. You can also call Cool Down St. Louis.

at 314-241-7668. This is a special weather statement for the following county, Lincoln, Missouri. Heat advisory now in effect until 9 p.m. Saturday. Heat index values up to 109. For portions of south central and southwest Illinois and central, east central, and northeast Missouri, until 9 p.m. Saturday. Hot temperatures and high humidity may cause heat illnesses. The current time is 3:07 a.m. Central Daylight Time. 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Extreme heat warning in effect until 9 p.m. Saturday. Rest of tonight, mostly cloudy with a chance of showers with a slight chance of thunderstorms. Near steady temperature in the mid-70s. Southeast winds around 5 miles per hour. Chance of rain 30%. Thursday, partly sunny with a slight chance of thunderstorms. A chance of showers, mainly in the morning. Hot with highs in the mid-90s. South winds around 5 miles per hour. Chance of rain 30%. Heat index values up to 114 in the afternoon. Thursday night, partly cloudy. A slight chance of showers and thunderstorms in the evening. Humid with lows in the mid-70s. Southeast winds around 5 miles per hour. Chance of rain 20%. Heat index values up to 113 early in the evening. Friday, mostly sunny. Hot with highs in the upper 90s. South winds around 5 miles per hour. Heat index values up to 114 in the afternoon. Friday night, mostly clear. Humid with lows in the upper 70s. South winds around 5 miles per hour. Heat index values up to 114 early in the evening. Saturday through Sunday, mostly clear. Hot. Highs in the upper 90s. Lows in the upper 70s. Heat index values up to 110. Sunday night, mostly clear in the evening, then becoming mostly cloudy. A chance of showers and thunderstorms. Lows in the mid-70s. Chance of rain 50%. Heat index values up to 110 early in the evening. Monday, partly sunny. A slight chance of showers and thunderstorms in the morning, then a chance of showers and thunderstorms in the afternoon. Not as warm with highs in the upper 80s. Chance of rain 50%. Monday night, partly cloudy. A slight chance of showers after midnight. Lows in the upper 60s. Chance of rain 20%. Tuesday, mostly sunny. Highs in the upper 80s. Tuesday night, mostly clear. A slight chance of showers after midnight. Lows in the lower 70s. Chance of rain 20%. Wednesday, mostly sunny. Highs in the lower 90s. Heat index values up to 100 in the afternoon. At 3 a.m. at Lambert Field in St. Louis, it was mostly cloudy with a temperature of 77 degrees. The dew point was 74, giving us a relative humidity of 90%. The wind was calm, and the pressure was 29.84 inches and falling. Elsewhere in the metro area, in Chesterfield, fog was reported and the temperature was 75. In Belleville, it was 75 degrees. In Cahokia, it was cloudy and 75 degrees. In St. Charles, fog was reported and 76. Across the region, it was clear in Columbia, Missouri, with a temperature of 73. In Quincy, it was partly cloudy and 73 degrees. In Kansas City, it was partly cloudy and the temperature was 80. It was clear in Springfield, Missouri, with a temperature of 80. In Rolla, it was partly cloudy and the temperature was 78. In Farmington, it was 76 degrees. It was mostly cloudy in Cape Girardeau, with 78 degrees.
was clear in Springfield, Illinois, with a temperature of 71. Once again in St. Louis, it was mostly cloudy. The temperature was 77 degrees and the wind was calm. This is a special weather statement for the following counties: in Missouri, Franklin, Jefferson, St. Charles, St. Louis City, St. Louis, and Warren, and the following counties: in Illinois, Madison, Monroe, and St. Clair. Extreme heat warning now in effect until 9 p.m. Saturday. Dangerously hot conditions with heat index values up to 111. For portions of south central and southwest Illinois and central and east central Missouri. Until 9 p.m. Saturday. Heat-related illnesses increase significantly during extreme heat and high humidity events. Drink plenty of fluids, stay in an air-conditioned room, stay out of the sun, and check up on relatives and neighbors. Young children and pets should never be left unattended in vehicles under any circumstances. Take extra precautions if you work or spend time outside. When possible, reschedule strenuous activities to early morning or evening. Know the signs and symptoms of heat exhaustion and heat stroke. Wear lightweight and loose-fitting clothing when possible. To reduce risk during outdoor work, the Occupational Safety and Health Administration recommends scheduling frequent rest breaks in shaded or air-conditioned environments. Anyone overcome by heat should be moved to a cool and shaded location. Heat stroke is an emergency. 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People in the St. Louis metropolitan area can get information about cooling centers or energy assistance related to the excessive heat by calling the United Way of Greater St. Louis at 800-427-4626, or if calling from a landline phone, dial 211. You can also call Cool Down St. Louis at 314-241-7668. This is a special weather statement for the following county: Lincoln, Missouri. Heat advisory now in effect until 9 p.m. Saturday. Heat index values up to 109. For portions of south central and southwest Illinois and central, east central, and northeast Missouri. Until 9 p.m. Saturday. Hot temperatures and high humidity may cause heat illnesses. The current time is 3:14 a.m. Central Daylight Time. 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This program originates from the National Weather Service Forecast Office in St. Louis, Missouri, and serves parts of east central Missouri and southwest Illinois, including the St. Louis metro area and surrounding counties. Extreme heat warning in effect until 9 p.m. Saturday. Rest of tonight, mostly cloudy with a chance of showers with a slight chance of thunderstorms. Near steady temperature in the mid-70s. Southeast winds around 5 miles per hour. Chance of rain 30%. Thursday, partly sunny with a slight chance of thunderstorms. A chance of showers, mainly in the morning. Hot with highs in the mid-90s. South winds around 5 miles per hour. Chance of rain 30%. Heat index values up to 114 in the afternoon. Thursday night, partly cloudy. A slight chance of showers and thunderstorms in the evening. Humid with lows in the mid-70s. Southeast winds around 5 miles per hour. Chance of rain 20%. Heat index values up to 113 early in the evening. Friday, mostly sunny. Hot with highs in the upper 90s. South winds around 5 miles per hour. Heat index values up to 114 in the afternoon. Friday night, mostly clear. Humid with lows in the upper 70s. South winds around 5 miles per hour. Heat index values up to 114 early in the evening. Saturday through Sunday, mostly clear. Hot. Highs in the upper 90s. Lows in the upper 70s. Heat index values up to 110. Sunday night, mostly clear in the evening, then becoming mostly cloudy. A chance of showers and thunderstorms. Lows in the mid-70s. Chance of rain 50%. Heat
index values up to 110 early in the evening. Monday, partly sunny. A slight chance of showers and thunderstorms in the morning, then a chance of showers and thunderstorms in the afternoon. Not as warm with highs in the upper 80s. Chance of rain 50%. Monday night, partly cloudy. A slight chance of showers after midnight. Lows in the upper 60s. Chance of rain 20%. Tuesday, mostly sunny. Highs in the upper 80s. Tuesday night, mostly clear. A slight chance of showers after midnight. Lows in the lower 70s. Chance of rain 20%. Wednesday, mostly sunny. Highs in the lower 90s. Heat index values up to 100 in the afternoon. At 3 a.m. at Lambert Field in St. Louis, it was mostly cloudy with a temperature of 77 degrees. The dew point was 74, giving us a relative humidity of 90%. The wind was calm, and the pressure was 29.84 inches and falling. Elsewhere in the metro area, in Chesterfield, fog was reported and the temperature was 75. In Belleville, it was 75 degrees. In Cahokia, it was cloudy and 75 degrees. In St. Charles, fog was reported and 76. Across the region, it was clear in Columbia, Missouri, with a temperature of 73. In Quincy, it was partly cloudy and 73 degrees. In Kansas City, it was partly cloudy and the temperature was 80. It was clear in Springfield, Missouri, with a temperature of 80. In Rolla, it was partly cloudy and the temperature was 78. In Farmington, it was 76 degrees. It was mostly cloudy in Cape Girardeau, with 78 degrees. It was clear in Springfield, Illinois, with a temperature of 71. Once again in St. Louis, it was mostly cloudy, the temperature was 77 degrees and the wind was calm. This is a special weather statement for the following counties in Missouri, Franklin, Jefferson, St. Charles, St. Louis City, St. Louis and Warren, and the following counties in Illinois, Madison, Monroe and St. Clair. Extreme heat warning now in effect until 9 p.m. Saturday. Dangerously hot conditions with heat index values up to 111. For portions of south central and southwest Illinois and central and east central Missouri. Until 9 p.m. Saturday. Heat-related illnesses increase significantly during extreme heat and high humidity events. Drink plenty of fluids, stay in an air-conditioned room, stay out of the sun, and check up on relatives and neighbors. Young children and pets should never be left unattended in vehicles under any circumstances. Take extra precautions if you work or spend time outside. When possible, reschedule strenuous activities to early morning or evening. Know the signs and symptoms of heat exhaustion and heat stroke. Wear lightweight and loose-fitting clothing when possible. To reduce risk during outdoor work, the Occupational Safety and Health Administration recommends scheduling frequent rest breaks in shaded or air-conditioned environments. Anyone overcome by heat should be moved to a cool and shaded location. Heat stroke is an emergency. Call 911. People in the St. Louis metropolitan area can get information about cooling centers or energy assistance related to the excessive heat by calling the United Way of Greater St. Louis at 800-427-4626, or if calling from a landline phone, dial 211. You can also call Cool Down St. Louis at 314-241-7668. This is a special weather statement for the following county, Lincoln, Missouri. Heat advisory now in effect until 9 p.m. Saturday. Heat index values up to 109. For portions of south central and southwest Illinois and central, east central, and northeast Missouri. Until 9 p.m. Saturday. Hot temperatures and high humidity may cause heat illnesses. The current time is 3:21 a.m. Central Daylight Time. 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This program originates from the National
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Extreme heat warning in effect until 9 p.m. Saturday. Rest of tonight, mostly cloudy with a chance of showers with a slight chance of thunderstorms. Near steady temperature in the mid-70s. Southeast winds around 5 miles per hour. Chance of rain 30%. Thursday, partly sunny with a slight chance of thunderstorms. A chance of showers, mainly in the morning. Hot with highs in the mid-90s. South winds around 5 miles per hour. Chance of rain 30%. Heat index values up to 114 in the afternoon. Thursday night, partly cloudy. A slight chance of showers and thunderstorms in the evening. Humid with lows in the mid-70s. Southeast winds around 5 miles per hour. Chance of rain 20%. Heat index values up to 113 early in the evening. Friday, mostly sunny. Hot with highs in the upper 90s. South winds around 5 miles per hour. Heat index values up to 114 in the afternoon. Friday night, mostly clear. Humid with lows in the upper 70s. South winds around 5 miles per hour. Heat index values up to 114 early in the evening. Saturday through Sunday, mostly clear. Hot. Highs in the upper 90s. Lows in the upper 70s. Heat index values up to 110. Sunday night, mostly clear in the evening, then becoming mostly cloudy. A chance of showers and thunderstorms. Lows in the mid-70s. Chance of rain 50%. Heat index values up to 110 early in the evening. Monday, partly sunny. A slight chance of showers and thunderstorms in the morning, then a chance of showers and thunderstorms in the afternoon. Not as warm with highs in the upper 80s. Chance of rain 50%. Monday night, partly cloudy. A slight chance of showers after midnight. Lows in the upper 60s. Chance of rain 20%. Tuesday, mostly sunny. Highs in the upper 80s. Tuesday night, mostly clear. A slight chance of showers after midnight. Lows in the lower 70s. Chance of rain 20%. Wednesday, mostly sunny. Highs in the lower 90s. Heat index values up to 100 in the afternoon. At 3 a.m. at Lambert Field in St. Louis, it was mostly cloudy with a temperature of 77 degrees. The dew point was 74, giving us a relative humidity of 90%. The wind was calm, and the pressure was 29.84 inches and falling. Elsewhere in the metro area, in Chesterfield, fog was reported and the temperature was 75. In Belleville, it was 75 degrees. In Cahokia, it was cloudy and 75 degrees. In St. Charles, fog was reported and 76. Across the region, it was clear in Columbia, Missouri, with a temperature of 73. In Quincy, it was partly cloudy and 73 degrees. In Kansas City, it was partly cloudy and the temperature was 80. It was clear in Springfield, Missouri, with a temperature of 80. In Rolla, it was partly cloudy and the temperature was 78. In Farmington, it was 76 degrees. It was mostly cloudy in Cape Girardeau, with 78 degrees. It was clear in Springfield, Illinois, with a temperature of 71. Once again in St. Louis, it was mostly cloudy, the temperature was 77 degrees and the wind was calm. This is a special weather statement for the following counties in Missouri, Franklin, Jefferson, St. Charles, St. Louis City, St. Louis and Warren, and the following counties in Illinois, Madison, Monroe and St. Clair. Extreme heat warning now in effect until 9 p.m. Saturday. Dangerously hot conditions with heat index values up to 111. For portions of south central and southwest Illinois and central and east central Missouri. Until 9 p.m. Saturday. Heat-related illnesses increase significantly during
Dream heat and high humidity events. Drink plenty of fluids. Stay in an air-conditioned room. Stay out of the sun. And check up on relatives and neighbors. Young children and pets should never be left unattended in vehicles under any circumstances. Take extra precautions if you work or spend time outside. When possible, reschedule strenuous activities to early morning or evening. Know the signs and symptoms of heat exhaustion and heat stroke. Wear lightweight and loose-fitting clothing when possible. To reduce risk during outdoor work, the Occupational Safety and Health Administration recommends scheduling frequent rest breaks in shaded or air-conditioned environments. Anyone overcome by heat should be moved to a cool and shaded location. Heat stroke is an emergency. Call 911. People in the St. Louis metropolitan area can get information about cooling centers or energy assistance related to the excessive heat by calling the United Way of Greater St. Louis at 800-427-4626, or if calling from a landline phone, dial 211. You can also call Cool Down St. Louis at 314-241-7668. This is a special weather statement for the following county, Lincoln, Missouri. Heat advisory now in effect until 9 p.m. Saturday. Heat index values up to 109. For portions of south central and southwest Illinois and central, east central, and northeast Missouri. Until 9 p.m. Saturday. Hot temperatures and high humidity may cause heat illnesses. The current time is 3:28 a.m. Central Daylight Time. 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This program originates from the National Weather Service Forecast Office in St. Louis, Missouri, and serves parts of East Central Missouri and Southwest Illinois, including the St. Louis metro area and surrounding counties. Extreme heat warning in effect until 9 p.m. Saturday. Rest of tonight, mostly cloudy with a chance of showers with a slight chance of thunderstorms. Near steady temperature in the mid-70s. Southeast winds around 5 miles per hour. Chance of rain 30%. Thursday, partly sunny with a slight chance of thunderstorms. A chance of showers, mainly in the morning. Hot with highs in the mid-90s. South winds around 5 miles per hour. Chance of rain 30%. Heat index values up to 114 in the afternoon. Thursday night, partly cloudy. A slight chance of showers and thunderstorms in the evening. Humid with lows in the mid-70s. Southeast winds around 5 miles per hour. Chance of rain 20%. Heat index values up to 113 early in the evening. Friday, mostly sunny. Hot with highs in the upper 90s. South winds around 5 miles per hour. Heat index values up to 114 in the afternoon. Friday night, mostly clear. Humid with lows in the upper 70s. South winds around 5 miles per hour. Heat index values up to 114 early in the evening. Saturday through Sunday, mostly clear. Hot. Highs in the upper 90s. Lows in the upper 70s. Heat index values up to 110. Sunday night, mostly clear in the evening, then becoming mostly cloudy. A chance of showers and thunderstorms. Lows in the mid-70s. Chance of rain 50%. Heat index values up to 110 early in the evening. Monday, partly sunny. A slight chance of showers and thunderstorms in the morning, then a chance of showers and thunderstorms in the afternoon. Not as warm with highs in the upper 80s. Chance of rain 50%. Monday night, partly cloudy. A slight chance of showers after midnight. Lows in the upper 60s. Chance of rain 20%. Tuesday, mostly sunny. Highs in the upper 80s. Tuesday night, mostly clear. A slight chance of showers after midnight. Lows in the lower 70s. Chance of rain 20%. Wednesday, mostly sunny. Highs in the lower 90s.
heat index values up to 100 in the afternoon. At 3 a.m. at Lambert Field in St. Louis, it was mostly cloudy with a temperature of 77 degrees. The dew point was 74, giving us a relative humidity of 90%. The wind was calm, and the pressure was 29.84 inches and falling. Elsewhere in the metro area, in Chesterfield, fog was reported and the temperature was 75. In Belleville, it was 75 degrees. In Cahokia, it was cloudy and 75 degrees. In St. Charles, fog was reported and 76. Across the region, it was clear in Columbia, Missouri, with a temperature of 73. In Quincy, it was partly cloudy and 73 degrees. In Kansas City, it was partly cloudy and the temperature was 80. It was clear in Springfield, Missouri, with a temperature of 80. In Rolla, it was partly cloudy and the temperature was 78. In Farmington, it was 76 degrees. It was mostly cloudy in Cape Girardeau, with 78 degrees. It was clear in Springfield, Illinois, with a temperature of 71. Once again in St. Louis, it was mostly cloudy, the temperature was 77 degrees and the wind was calm. This is a special weather statement for the following counties in Missouri, Franklin, Jefferson, St. Charles, St. Louis City, St. Louis and Warren, and the following counties in Illinois, Madison, Monroe and St. Clair. Extreme heat warning now in effect until 9 p.m. Saturday. Dangerously hot conditions with heat index values up to 111. For portions of south central and southwest Illinois and central and east central Missouri. Until 9 p.m. Saturday. Heat-related illnesses increase significantly during extreme heat and high humidity events. Drink plenty of fluids, stay in an air-conditioned room, stay out of the sun, and check up on relatives and neighbors. Young children and pets should never be left unattended in vehicles under any circumstances. Take extra precautions if you work or spend time outside. When possible, reschedule strenuous activities to early morning or evening. Know the signs and symptoms of heat exhaustion and heat stroke. Wear lightweight and loose-fitting clothing when possible. To reduce risk during outdoor work, the Occupational Safety and Health Administration recommends scheduling frequent rest breaks in shaded or air-conditioned environments. Anyone overcome by heat should be moved to a cool and shaded location. Heat stroke is an emergency. Call 911. People in the St. Louis metropolitan area can get information about cooling centers or energy assistance related to the excessive heat by calling the United Way of Greater St. Louis at 800-427-4626, or if calling from a landline phone, dial 211. You can also call Cool Down St. Louis at 314-241-7668. This is a special weather statement for the following county, Lincoln, Missouri. Heat advisory now in effect until 9 p.m. Saturday. Heat index values up to 109. For portions of south central and southwest Illinois and central, east central, and northeast Missouri. Until 9 p.m. Saturday. Hot temperatures and high humidity may cause heat illnesses. The current time is 3:35 a.m. Central Daylight Time. 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This program originates from the National Weather Service Forecast Office in St. Louis, Missouri, and serves parts of East Central Missouri and Southwest Illinois, including the St. Louis metro area and surrounding counties. Extreme heat warning in effect until 9 p.m. Saturday. Rest of tonight, mostly cloudy with a chance of showers with a slight chance of thunderstorms. Near steady temperature in the mid-70s. Southeast winds around 5 miles per hour. Chance of rain 30%. Thursday, partly sunny with a slight chance of thunderstorms. A chance of showers, mainly in the morning. Hot with highs in the mid-90s. South winds around 5 miles per hour. Chance of rain 30%. Heat index values up to 114.
the afternoon. Thursday night, partly cloudy. A slight chance of showers and thunderstorms in the evening. Humid with lows in the mid-70s. Southeast winds around 5 miles per hour. Chance of rain 20%. Heat index values up to 113 early in the evening. Friday, mostly sunny. Hot with highs in the upper 90s. South winds around 5 miles per hour. Heat index values up to 114 in the afternoon. Friday night, mostly clear. Humid with lows in the upper 70s. South winds around 5 miles per hour. Heat index values up to 114 early in the evening. Saturday through Sunday, mostly clear. Hot. Highs in the upper 90s. Lows in the upper 70s. Heat index values up to 110. Sunday night, mostly clear in the evening, then becoming mostly cloudy. A chance of showers and thunderstorms. Lows in the mid-70s. Chance of rain 50%. Heat index values up to 110 early in the evening. Monday, partly sunny. A slight chance of showers and thunderstorms in the morning, then a chance of showers and thunderstorms in the afternoon. Not as warm with highs in the upper 80s. Chance of rain 50%. Monday night, partly cloudy. A slight chance of showers after midnight. Lows in the upper 60s. Chance of rain 20%. Tuesday, mostly sunny. Highs in the upper 80s. Tuesday night, mostly clear. A slight chance of showers after midnight. Lows in the lower 70s. Chance of rain 20%. Wednesday, mostly sunny. Highs in the lower 90s. Heat index values up to 100 in the afternoon. Extreme heat warning in effect until 9 p.m. Saturday. Today, partly sunny with a slight chance of thunderstorms. A chance of showers, mainly this morning. Hot with highs in the mid-90s. South winds around 5 miles per hour. Chance of rain 30%. Heat index values up to 114 this afternoon. Tonight, partly cloudy. A slight chance of showers and thunderstorms in the evening. Humid with lows in the mid-70s. Southeast winds around 5 miles per hour. Chance of rain 20%. Heat index values up to 113 early in the evening. Friday, mostly sunny. Hot with highs in the upper 90s. South winds around 5 miles per hour. Heat index values up to 114 in the afternoon. Friday night, mostly clear. Humid with lows in the upper 70s. South winds around 5 miles per hour. Heat index values up to 114 early in the evening. Saturday, sunny, hot with highs in the upper 90s. Southwest winds around 5 miles per hour. Heat index values up to 111. Saturday night and Sunday, mostly clear. Hot. Lows in the upper 70s. Highs in the upper 90s. Heat index values up to 110. Sunday night, mostly clear in the evening, then becoming mostly cloudy. A chance of showers and thunderstorms. Lows in the mid-70s. Chance of rain 50%. Heat index values up to 110 early in the evening. Monday, partly sunny. A slight chance of showers and thunderstorms in the morning, then a chance of showers and thunderstorms in the afternoon. Not as warm with highs in the upper 80s. Chance of rain 50%. Monday night, partly cloudy. A slight chance of showers after midnight. Lows in the upper 60s. Chance of rain 20%. Tuesday, mostly sunny. Highs in the upper 80s. Tuesday night, mostly clear. A slight chance of showers after midnight. Lows in the lower 70s. Chance of rain 20%. Wednesday, mostly sunny. Highs in the lower 90s. Heat index values up to 100 in the afternoon. At 3 a.m. at Lambert Field in St. Louis, it was mostly cloudy with a temperature of 70.
7 degrees. The dew point was 74, giving us a relative humidity of 90%. The wind was calm, and the pressure was 29.84 inches and falling. Elsewhere in the metro area, in Chesterfield, fog was reported and the temperature was 75. In Belleville, it was 75 degrees. In Cahokia, it was cloudy and 75 degrees. In St. Charles, fog was reported and 76. Across the region, it was clear in Columbia, Missouri, with a temperature of 73. In Quincy, it was partly cloudy and 73 degrees. In Kansas City, it was partly cloudy and the temperature was 80. It was clear in Springfield, Missouri, with a temperature of 80. In Rolla, it was partly cloudy and the temperature was 78. In Farmington, it was 76 degrees. It was mostly cloudy in Cape Girardeau, with 78 degrees. It was clear in Springfield, Illinois, with a temperature of 71. Once again in St. Louis, it was mostly cloudy. The temperature was 77 degrees and the wind was calm. This is a special weather statement for the following counties in Missouri, Franklin, Jefferson, St. Charles, St. Louis City, St. Louis, and Warren, and the following counties in Illinois, Madison, Monroe, and St. Clair. Extreme heat warning remains in effect until 9 p.m. Saturday. Dangerously hot conditions with heat index values up to 113. For portions of south central and southwest Illinois and central, east central, and southeast Missouri. Until 9 p.m. Saturday. Heat-related illnesses increase significantly during extreme heat and high humidity events. Drink plenty of fluids, stay in an air-conditioned room, stay out of the sun, and check up on relatives and neighbors. Young children and pets should never be left unattended in vehicles under any circumstances. Take extra precautions if you work or spend time outside. When possible, reschedule strenuous activities to early morning or evening. Know the signs and symptoms of heat exhaustion and heat stroke. Wear lightweight and loose-fitting clothing when possible. To reduce risk during outdoor work, the Occupational Safety and Health Administration recommends scheduling frequent rest breaks in shaded or air-conditioned environments. Anyone overcome by heat should be moved to a cool and shaded location. Heat stroke is an emergency. Call 911. People in the St. Louis metropolitan area can get information about cooling centers or energy assistance related to the excessive heat by calling the United Way of Greater St. Louis at 800-427-4626, or if calling from a landline phone, dial 211. You can also call Cool Down St. Louis at 314-241-7668. This is a special weather statement for the following county, Lincoln, Missouri. Heat advisory remains in effect until 9 p.m. Saturday. Heat index values up to 111. For portions of south central and southwest Illinois and central, east central, and northeast Missouri. Until 9 p.m. Saturday. Hot temperatures and high humidity may cause heat illnesses. The current time is 3:45 a.m. Central Daylight Time. 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This program originates from the National Weather Service Forecast Office in St. Louis, Missouri, and serves parts of East Central Missouri and Southwest Illinois, including the St. Louis metro area and surrounding counties. Extreme heat warning in effect until 9 p.m. Saturday. Today, partly sunny with a slight chance of thunderstorms. A chance of showers, mainly this morning. Hot with highs in the mid-90s. South winds around 5 miles per hour. Chance of rain 30%. Heat index values up to 114 this afternoon. Tonight, partly cloudy. A slight chance of showers and thunderstorms in the evening. Humid with lows in the mid-70s. Southeast winds around 5 miles per hour. Chance of rain 20%. Heat index values up to 113 early in the evening. Friday, mostly sunny. Hot with
is in the upper 90s. South winds around 5 miles per hour. Heat index values up to 114 in the afternoon. Friday night, mostly clear. Humid with lows in the upper 70s. South winds around 5 miles per hour. Heat index values up to 114 early in the evening. Saturday, sunny, hot with highs in the upper 90s. Southwest winds around 5 miles per hour. Heat index values up to 111. Saturday night and Sunday, mostly clear. Hot. Lows in the upper 70s. Highs in the upper 90s. Heat index values up to 110. Sunday night, mostly clear in the evening, then becoming mostly cloudy. A chance of showers and thunderstorms. Lows in the mid-70s. Chance of rain 50%. Heat index values up to 110 early in the evening. Monday, partly sunny. A slight chance of showers and thunderstorms in the morning, then a chance of showers and thunderstorms in the afternoon. Not as warm with highs in the upper 80s. Chance of rain 50%. Monday night, partly cloudy. A slight chance of showers after midnight. Lows in the upper 60s. Chance of rain 20%. Tuesday, mostly sunny. Highs in the upper 80s. Tuesday night, mostly clear. A slight chance of showers after midnight. Lows in the lower 70s. Chance of rain 20%. Wednesday, mostly sunny. Highs in the lower 90s. Heat index values up to 100 in the afternoon. At 3 a.m. at Lambert Field in St. Louis, it was mostly cloudy with a temperature of 77 degrees. The dew point was 74, giving us a relative humidity of 90%. The wind was calm, and the pressure was 29.84 inches and falling. Elsewhere in the metro area, in Chesterfield, fog was reported and the temperature was 75. In Belleville, it was 75 degrees. In Cahokia, it was cloudy and 75 degrees. In St. Charles, fog was reported and 76. Across the region, it was clear in Columbia, Missouri, with a temperature of 73. In Quincy, it was partly cloudy and 73 degrees. In Kansas City, it was partly cloudy and the temperature was 80. It was clear in Springfield, Missouri, with a temperature of 80. In Rolla, it was partly cloudy and the temperature was 78. In Farmington, it was 76 degrees. It was mostly cloudy in Cape Girardeau, with 78 degrees. It was clear in Springfield, Illinois, with a temperature of 71. Once again in St. Louis, it was mostly cloudy, the temperature was 77 degrees and the wind was calm. This is a special weather statement for the following counties in Missouri, Franklin, Jefferson, St. Charles, St. Louis City, St. Louis and Warren, and the following counties in Illinois, Madison, Monroe and St. Clair. Extreme heat warning remains in effect until 9 p.m. Saturday. Dangerously hot conditions with heat index values up to 113. For portions of south central and southwest Illinois and central, east central, and southeast Missouri. Until 9 p.m. Saturday. Heat-related illnesses increase significantly during extreme heat and high humidity events. Drink plenty of fluids, stay in an air-conditioned room, stay out of the sun, and check up on relatives and neighbors. Young children and pets should never be left unattended in vehicles under any circumstances. Take extra precautions if you work or spend time outside. 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Know the signs and symptoms of heat exhaustion and heat stroke. Wear lightweight and loose-fitting clothing when possible. To reduce risk during outdoor work, the Occupational Safety and Health Administration recommends scheduling frequent rest breaks in shaded or air-conditioned environments. Anyone overcome by heat should be moved to a cool and shaded location. Heat stroke is an emergency. 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People in the St. Louis metropolitan area can get information about cooling centers or energy assistance related to the excessive heat by calling the United Way of
Greater St. Louis at 800-427-4626. Or if calling from a landline phone, dial 211. You can also call Cool Down St. Louis at 314-241-7668. This is a special weather statement for the following county, Lincoln, Missouri. Heat advisory remains in effect until 9 p.m. Saturday. Heat index values up to 111. For portions of south central and southwest Illinois and central, east central, and northeast Missouri, until 9 p.m. Saturday. Hot temperatures and high humidity may cause heat illnesses. The current time is 3:52 a.m. Central Daylight Time. This is NOAA, Weather Radio KDO 89 St. Louis, Missouri, broadcasting on 162.550 MHz. 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Extreme heat warning in effect until 9 p.m. Saturday. Today, partly sunny with a slight chance of thunderstorms. A chance of showers, mainly this morning. Hot with highs in the mid-90s. South winds around 5 miles per hour. Chance of rain 30%. Heat index values up to 114 this afternoon. Tonight, partly cloudy. A slight chance of showers and thunderstorms in the evening. Humid with lows in the mid-70s. Southeast winds around 5 miles per hour. Chance of rain 20%. Heat index values up to 113 early in the evening. Friday, mostly sunny. Hot with highs in the upper 90s. South winds around 5 miles per hour. Heat index values up to 114 in the afternoon. Friday night, mostly clear. Humid with lows in the upper 70s. South winds around 5 miles per hour. Heat index values up to 114 early in the evening. Saturday, sunny, hot with highs in the upper 90s. Southwest winds around 5 miles per hour. Heat index values up to 111. Saturday night and Sunday, mostly clear. Hot. Lows in the upper 70s. Highs in the upper 90s. Heat index values up to 110. Sunday night, mostly clear in the evening, then becoming mostly cloudy. A chance of showers and thunderstorms. Lows in the mid-70s. Chance of rain 50%. Heat index values up to 110 early in the evening. Monday, partly sunny. A slight chance of showers and thunderstorms in the morning, then a chance of showers and thunderstorms in the afternoon. Not as warm with highs in the upper 80s. Chance of rain 50%. Monday night, partly cloudy. A slight chance of showers after midnight. Lows in the upper 60s. Chance of rain 20%. Tuesday, mostly sunny. Highs in the upper 80s. Tuesday night, mostly clear. A slight chance of showers after midnight. Lows in the lower 70s. Chance of rain 20%. Wednesday, mostly sunny. Highs in the lower 90s. Heat index values up to 100 in the afternoon. At 3 a.m. at Lambert Field in St. Louis, it was mostly cloudy with a temperature of 77 degrees. The dew point was 74, giving us a relative humidity of 90%. The wind was calm, and the pressure was 29.84 inches and falling. Elsewhere in the metro area, in Chesterfield, fog was reported and the temperature was 75. In Belleville, it was 75 degrees. In Cahokia, it was cloudy and 75 degrees. In St. Charles, fog was reported and 76. Across the region, it was clear in Columbia, Missouri, with a temperature of 73. In Quincy, it was partly cloudy and 73 degrees. In Kansas City, it was partly cloudy and the temperature was 80. It was clear in Springfield, Missouri, with a temperature of 80. In Rolla, it was partly cloudy and the temperature was 78.
in Farmington, it was 76 degrees. It was mostly cloudy in Cape Girardeau, with 78 degrees. It was clear in Springfield, Illinois, with a temperature of 71. Once again in St. Louis, it was mostly cloudy, the temperature was 77 degrees and the wind was calm. This is a special weather statement for the following counties in Missouri, Franklin, Jefferson, St. Charles, St. Louis City, St. Louis and Warren, and the following counties in Illinois, Madison, Monroe and St. Clair. Extreme heat warning remains in effect until 9 p.m. Saturday. Dangerously hot conditions with heat index values up to 113. For portions of south central and southwest Illinois and central, east central, and southeast Missouri. Until 9 p.m. Saturday, heat-related illnesses increase significantly during extreme heat and high humidity events. Drink plenty of fluids, stay in an air-conditioned room, stay out of the sun, and check up on relatives and neighbors. Young children and pets should never be left unattended in vehicles under any circumstances. Take extra precautions if you work or spend time outside. 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Know the signs and symptoms of heat exhaustion and heat stroke. Wear lightweight and loose-fitting clothing when possible. To reduce risk during outdoor work, the Occupational Safety and Health Administration recommends scheduling frequent rest breaks in shaded or air-conditioned environments. Anyone overcome by heat should be moved to a cool and shaded location. 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You can also call Cool Down St. Louis at 314-241-7668. This is a special weather statement for the following county, Lincoln, Missouri. Heat advisory remains in effect until 9 p.m. Saturday. Heat index values up to 111. For portions of south central and southwest Illinois and central, east central, and northeast Missouri. Until 9 p.m. Saturday. Hot temperatures and high humidity may cause heat illnesses. The current time is 3:59 a.m. Central Daylight Time. This is NOAA, Weather Radio KDO 89 St. Louis, Missouri, broadcasting on 162.550 MHz. This program originates from the National Weather Service Forecast Office in St. Louis, Missouri, and serves parts of East Central Missouri and Southwest Illinois, including the St. Louis metro area and surrounding counties. Extreme heat warning in effect until 9 p.m. Saturday. Today, partly sunny with a slight chance of thunderstorms. A chance of showers, mainly this morning. Hot with highs in the mid-90s. South winds around 5 miles per hour. Chance of rain 30%. Heat index values up to 114 this afternoon. Tonight, partly cloudy. A slight chance of showers and thunderstorms in the evening. Humid with lows in the mid-70s. Southeast winds around 5 miles per hour. Chance of rain 20%. Heat index values up to 113 early in the evening. Friday, mostly sunny. Hot with highs in the upper 90s. South winds around 5 miles per hour. Heat index values up to 114 in the afternoon. Friday night, mostly clear. Humid with lows in the upper 70s. South winds around 5 miles per hour. Heat index values up to 114 early in the evening. Saturday, sunny, hot with highs in the upper 90s. Southwest winds around 5 miles per hour. Heat index values up to 111. Saturday night and Sunday, mostly clear. Hot. Lows in the upper 70s. Highs in the upper 90s. Heat index values up to 110. Sunday night, mostly clear in the evening, then becoming mostly cloudy. A chance of showers and thunderstorms.
lows in the mid-70s. Chance of rain 50%. Heat index values up to 110 early in the evening. Monday, partly sunny. A slight chance of showers and thunderstorms in the morning, then a chance of showers and thunderstorms in the afternoon. Not as warm with highs in the upper 80s. Chance of rain 50%. Monday night, partly cloudy. A slight chance of showers after midnight. Lows in the upper 60s. Chance of rain 20%. Tuesday, mostly sunny. Highs in the upper 80s. Tuesday night, mostly clear. A slight chance of showers after midnight. Lows in the lower 70s. Chance of rain 20%. Wednesday, mostly sunny. Highs in the lower 90s. Heat index values up to 100 in the afternoon. At 3 a.m. at Lambert Field in St. Louis, it was lows in the mid-70s.

mostly sunny. Highs in the upper 80s. Tuesday night, mostly clear. A slight chance of showers after midnight. Lows in the lower 70s. Chance of rain 20%. Wednesday, mostly sunny. Highs in the lower 90s. Heat index values up to 100 in the afternoon. At 3 a.m. at Lambert Field in St. Louis, it was mostly cloudy with a temperature of 77 degrees. The dew point was 74, giving us a relative humidity of 90%. The wind was calm, and the pressure was 29.84 inches and falling. Elsewhere in the metro area, in Chesterfield, fog was reported and the temperature was 75. In Belleville, it was 75 degrees. In Cahokia, it was cloudy and 75 degrees. In St. Charles, fog was reported and 76. Across the region, it was clear in Columbia, Missouri, with a temperature of 73. In Quincy, it was partly cloudy and 73 degrees. In Kansas City, it was partly cloudy and the temperature was 80. It was clear in Springfield, Missouri, with a temperature of 80. In Rolla, it was partly cloudy and the temperature was 78. In Farmington, it was 76 degrees. It was mostly cloudy in Cape Girardeau, with 78 degrees. It was clear in Springfield, Illinois, with a temperature of 71. Once again in St. Louis, it was mostly cloudy, the temperature was 77 degrees and the wind was calm. This is a special weather statement for the following counties in Missouri, Franklin, Jefferson, St. Charles, St. Louis City, St. Louis and Warren, and the following counties in Illinois, Madison, Monroe and St. Clair. Extreme heat warning remains in effect until 9 p.m. Saturday. Dangerously hot conditions with heat index values up to 113. For portions of south central and southwest Illinois and central, east central, and southeast Missouri. Until 9 p.m. Saturday. Heat-related illnesses increase significantly during extreme heat and high humidity events. Drink plenty of fluids, stay in an air-conditioned room, stay out of the sun, and check up on relatives and neighbors. Young children and pets should never be left unattended in vehicles under any circumstances. Take extra precautions if you work or spend time outside. When possible, reschedule strenuous activities to early morning or evening. Know the signs and symptoms of heat exhaustion and heat stroke. Wear lightweight and loose-fitting clothing when possible. To reduce risk during outdoor work, the Occupational Safety and Health Administration recommends scheduling frequent rest breaks in shaded or air-conditioned environments. Anyone overcome by heat should be moved to a cool and shaded location. Heat stroke is an emergency. Call 911. People in the St. Louis metropolitan area can get information about cooling centers or energy assistance related to the excessive heat by calling the United Way of Greater St. Louis at 800-427-4626, or if calling from a landline phone, dial 211. You can also call Cool Down St. Louis at 314-241-7668. This is a special weather statement for the following county, Lincoln, Missouri. Heat advisory remains in effect until 9 p.m. Saturday. Heat index values up to 111. For portions of south central and southwest Illinois and central, east central, and northeast Missouri. Until 9 p.m. Saturday. Hot temperatures and high humidity may cause heat illnesses. The current time is 4:06 a.m. Central Daylight Time. 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This program originates from the National Weather Service Forecast Office in St. Louis, Missouri, and serves parts of east central Missouri and southwest Illinois, including the St. Louis metro area and surrounding counties. Extreme heat warning in effect until 9 p.m. Saturday. Today, partly sunny with a slight chance of thunderstorms. A chance of showers, mainly this morning. Hot with highs in the mid-90s. South winds around 5 miles per hour.

chance of rain 30%. Heat index values up to 114 this afternoon. Tonight, partly cloudy. A slight chance of showers and thunderstorms in the evening. Humid with lows in the mid-70s. Southeast winds around 5 miles per hour. Chance of rain 20%. Heat index values up to 113 early in the evening. Friday, mostly sunny. Hot with highs in the upper 90s. South winds around 5 miles per hour. Heat index values up to 114 in the afternoon. Friday night, mostly clear. Humid with lows in the upper 70s. South winds around 5 miles per hour. Heat index values up to 114 early in the evening. Saturday, sunny, hot with highs in the upper 90s. Southwest winds around 5 miles per hour. Heat index values up to 111. Saturday night and Sunday, mostly clear. Hot. Lows in the upper 70s. Highs in the upper 90s. Heat index values up to 110. Sunday night, mostly clear in the evening, then becoming mostly cloudy. A chance of showers and thunderstorms. Lows in the mid-70s. Chance of rain 50%. Heat index values up to 110 early in the evening. Monday, partly sunny. A slight chance of showers and thunderstorms in the morning, then a chance of showers and thunderstorms in the afternoon. Not as warm with highs in the upper 80s. Chance of rain 50%. Monday night, partly cloudy. A slight chance of showers after midnight. Lows in the upper 60s. Chance of rain 20%. Tuesday, mostly sunny. Highs in the upper 80s. Tuesday night, mostly clear. A slight chance of showers after midnight. Lows in the lower 70s. Chance of rain 20%. Wednesday, mostly sunny. Highs in the lower 90s. Heat index values up to 100 in the afternoon. At 3 a.m. at Lambert Field in St. Louis, it was mostly cloudy with a temperature of 77 degrees. The dew point was 74, giving us a relative humidity of 90%. The wind was calm, and the pressure was 29.84 inches and falling. Elsewhere in the metro area, in Chesterfield, fog was reported and the temperature was 75. In Belleville, it was 75 degrees. In Cahokia, it was cloudy and 75 degrees. In St. Charles, fog was reported and 76. Across the region, it was clear in Columbia, Missouri, with a temperature of 73. In Quincy, it was partly cloudy and 73 degrees. In Kansas City, it was partly cloudy and the temperature was 80. It was clear in Springfield, Missouri, with a temperature of 80. In Rolla, it was partly cloudy and the temperature was 78. In Farmington, it was 76 degrees. It was mostly cloudy in Cape Girardeau, with 78 degrees. It was clear in Springfield, Illinois, with a temperature of 71. Once again in St. Louis, it was mostly cloudy, the temperature was 77 degrees and the wind was calm. At 4 a.m. at Lambert Field in St. Louis, it was mostly cloudy with a temperature of 79 degrees. The dew point was 75, giving us a relative humidity of 89%. The wind was southeast at 6 miles an hour, and the pressure was 29.85 inches and rising. Elsewhere in the metro area, in Chesterfield, it was mostly cloudy and the temperature was 75. In Belleville, it was 76 degrees. In Cahokia, light rain was falling and 75 degrees. In St. Charles, fog was reported and 76. Across the region, it was clear in Columbia, Missouri, with a temperature of 73. In Quincy, fog was reported and 73 degrees. In Kansas City, it was mostly cloudy and the temperature was 78. It was clear in Springfield, Missouri, with a temperature of 78. In Rolla, it was partly cloudy and the temperature was 77. In Farmington, it was 76 degrees. It was mostly cloudy in Cape Girardeau.
77 degrees. It was partly cloudy in Springfield, Illinois, with a temperature of 72. Once again in St. Louis, it was mostly cloudy. The temperature was 79 degrees and the wind was southeast at 6 miles an hour. This is a special weather statement for the following counties in Missouri: Franklin, Jefferson, St. Charles, St. Louis City, St. Louis, and Warren, and the following counties in Illinois: Madison, Monroe, and St. Clair. Extreme heat warning remains in effect until 9 p.m. Saturday. Dangerously hot conditions with heat index values up to 113. For portions of south central and southwest Illinois and central, east central, and southeast Missouri, until 9 p.m. Saturday. Heat-related illnesses increase significantly during extreme heat and high humidity events. Drink plenty of fluids, stay in an air-conditioned room, stay out of the sun, and check up on relatives and neighbors. Young children and pets should never be left unattended in vehicles under any circumstances. Take extra precautions if you work or spend time outside. When possible, reschedule strenuous activities to early morning or evening. Know the signs and symptoms of heat exhaustion and heat stroke. Wear lightweight and loose-fitting clothing when possible. To reduce risk during outdoor work, the Occupational Safety and Health Administration recommends scheduling frequent rest breaks in shaded or air-conditioned environments. Anyone overcome by heat should be moved to a cool and shaded location. Heat stroke is an emergency. Call 911. People in the St. Louis metropolitan area can get information about cooling centers or energy assistance related to the excessive heat by calling the United Way of Greater St. Louis at 800-427-4626, or if calling from a landline phone, dial 211. You can also call Cool Down St. Louis at 314-241-7668. This is a special weather statement for the following county: Lincoln, Missouri. Heat advisory remains in effect until 9 p.m. Saturday. Heat index values up to 111. For portions of south central and southwest Illinois and central, east central, and northeast Missouri, until 9 p.m. Saturday. Hot temperatures and high humidity may cause heat illnesses. The current time is 4:14 a.m. Central Daylight Time. 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This program originates from the National Weather Service Forecast Office in St. Louis, Missouri, and serves parts of east central Missouri and southwest Illinois, including the St. Louis metro area and surrounding counties. Extreme heat warning in effect until 9 p.m. Saturday. Today, partly sunny with a slight chance of thunderstorms. A chance of showers, mainly this morning. Hot with highs in the mid-90s. South winds around 5 miles per hour. Chance of rain 30%. Heat index values up to 114 this afternoon. Tonight, partly cloudy. A slight chance of showers and thunderstorms in the evening. Humid with lows in the mid-70s. Southeast winds around 5 miles per hour. Chance of rain 20%. Heat index values up to 113 early in the evening. Friday, mostly sunny. Hot with highs in the upper 90s. South winds around 5 miles per hour. Heat index values up to 114 in the afternoon. Friday night, mostly clear. Humid with lows in the upper 70s. South winds around 5 miles per hour. Heat index values up to 114 early in the evening. Saturday, sunny, hot with highs in the upper 90s. Southwest winds around 5 miles per hour. Heat index values up to 111. Saturday night and Sunday, mostly clear. Hot. Lows in the upper 70s. Highs in the upper 90s. Heat index values up to 110. Sunday night, mostly clear in the evening, then becoming mostly cloudy. A chance of showers and thunderstorms. Lows in the mid-70s.
chance of rain 50%. Heat index values up to 110 early in the evening. Monday, partly sunny. A slight chance of showers and thunderstorms in the morning, then a chance of showers and thunderstorms in the afternoon. Not as warm with highs in the upper 80s. Chance of rain 50%. Monday night, partly cloudy. A slight chance of showers after midnight. Lows in the upper 60s. Chance of rain 20%. Tuesday, mostly sunny. Highs in the upper 80s. Tuesday night, mostly clear. A slight chance of showers after midnight. Lows in the lower 70s. Chance of rain 20%. Wednesday, mostly sunny. Highs in the lower 90s. Heat index values up to 100 in the afternoon. At 4 a.m. at Lambert Field in St. Louis, it was mostly cloudy with a temperature of 79 degrees. The dew point was 75, giving us a relative humidity of 89%. The wind was southeast at 6 miles an hour, and the pressure was 29.85 inches and rising. Elsewhere in the metro area, in Chesterfield, it was mostly cloudy and the temperature was 75. In Belleville, it was 76 degrees. In Cahokia, light rain was falling and 75 degrees. In St. Charles, fog was reported and 76. Across the region, it was clear in Columbia, Missouri, with a temperature of 73. In Quincy, fog was reported and 73 degrees. In Kansas City, it was mostly cloudy and the temperature was 78. It was clear in Springfield, Missouri, with a temperature of 78. In Rolla, it was partly cloudy and the temperature was 77. In Farmington, it was 76 degrees. It was mostly cloudy in Cape Girardeau, with 77 degrees. It was partly cloudy in Springfield, Illinois, with a temperature of 72. Once again in St. Louis, it was mostly cloudy. The temperature was 79 degrees and the wind was southeast at 6 miles an hour. This is a special weather statement for the following counties in Missouri, Franklin, Jefferson, St. Charles, St. Louis City, St. Louis, and Warren, and the following counties in Illinois, Madison, Monroe, and St. Clair. Extreme heat warning remains in effect until 9 p.m. Saturday. Dangerously hot conditions with heat index values up to 113. For portions of south central and southwest Illinois and central, east central, and southeast Missouri. Until 9 p.m. Saturday. Heat-related illnesses increase significantly during extreme heat and high humidity events. Drink plenty of fluids, stay in an air-conditioned room, stay out of the sun, and check up on relatives and neighbors. Young children and pets should never be left unattended in vehicles under any circumstances. Take extra precautions if you work or spend time outside. When possible, reschedule strenuous activities to early morning or evening. Know the signs and symptoms of heat exhaustion and heat stroke. Wear lightweight and loose-fitting clothing when possible. To reduce risk during outdoor work, the Occupational Safety and Health Administration recommends scheduling frequent rest breaks in shaded or air-conditioned environments. Anyone overcome by heat should be moved to a cool and shaded location. Heat stroke is an emergency. Call 911. People in the St. Louis metropolitan area can get information about cooling centers or energy assistance related to the excessive heat by calling the United Way of Greater St. Louis at 800-427-4626, or if calling from a landline phone, dial 211. You can also call Cool Down St. Louis at 314-241-7668. This is a special weather statement for the following county, Lincoln, Missouri. Heat advisory remains in effect until 9 p.m. Saturday. Heat index values up to 111. For portions of south central and southwest Illinois and central, east central, and northeast Missouri. Until 9 p.m. Saturday. Hot temperatures and high humidity may cause heat illnesses. The current time is 4:21 a.m. Central Daylight Time.
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This program originates from the National Weather Service Forecast Office in St. Louis, Missouri, and serves parts of East Central Missouri and Southwest Illinois, including the St. Louis metro area and surrounding counties. Extreme heat warning in effect until 9 p.m. Saturday. Today, partly sunny with a slight chance of thunderstorms. A chance of showers, mainly this morning. Hot with highs in the mid-90s. South winds around 5 miles per hour. Chance of rain 30%. Heat index values up to 114 this afternoon. Tonight, partly cloudy. A slight chance of showers and thunderstorms in the evening. Humid with lows in the mid-70s. Southeast winds around 5 miles per hour. Chance of rain 20%. Heat index values up to 113 early in the evening. Friday, mostly sunny. Hot with highs in the upper 90s. South winds around 5 miles per hour. Heat index values up to 114 in the afternoon. Friday night, mostly clear. Humid with lows in the upper 70s. South winds around 5 miles per hour. Heat index values up to 114 early in the evening. Saturday, sunny, hot with highs in the upper 90s. Southwest winds around 5 miles per hour. Heat index values up to 111. Saturday night and Sunday, mostly clear. Hot. Lows in the upper 70s. Highs in the upper 90s. Heat index values up to 110. Sunday night, mostly clear in the evening, then becoming mostly cloudy. A chance of showers and thunderstorms. Lows in the mid-70s. Chance of rain 50%. Heat index values up to 110 early in the evening. Monday, partly sunny. A slight chance of showers and thunderstorms in the morning, then a chance of showers and thunderstorms in the afternoon. Not as warm with highs in the upper 80s. Chance of rain 50%. Monday night, partly cloudy. A slight chance of showers after midnight. Lows in the upper 60s. Chance of rain 20%. Tuesday, mostly sunny. Highs in the upper 80s. Tuesday night, mostly clear. A slight chance of showers after midnight. Lows in the lower 70s. Chance of rain 20%. Wednesday, mostly sunny. Highs in the lower 90s. Heat index values up to 100 in the afternoon. At 4 a.m. at Lambert Field in St. Louis, it was mostly cloudy with a temperature of 79 degrees. The dew point was 75, giving us a relative humidity of 89%. The wind was southeast at 6 miles an hour, and the pressure was 29.85 inches and rising. Elsewhere in the metro area, in Chesterfield, it was mostly cloudy and the temperature was 75. In Belleville, it was 76 degrees. In Cahokia, light rain was falling and 75 degrees. In St. Charles, fog was reported and 76. Across the region, it was clear in Columbia, Missouri, with a temperature of 73. In Quincy, fog was reported and 73 degrees. In Kansas City, it was mostly cloudy and the temperature was 78. It was clear in Springfield, Missouri, with a temperature of 78. In Rolla, it was partly cloudy and the temperature was 77. In Farmington, it was 76 degrees. It was mostly cloudy in Cape Girardeau, with 77 degrees. It was partly cloudy in Springfield, Illinois, with a temperature of 72. Once again in St. Louis, it was mostly cloudy, the temperature was 79 degrees, and the wind was southeast at 6 miles an hour. This is a special weather statement for the following counties in Missouri, Franklin, Jefferson, St. Charles, St. Louis City, St. Louis, and Warren, and the following counties in Illinois, Madison, Monroe, and St. Clair. Extreme heat warning remains in effect until 9 p.m. Saturday.
Dangerously hot conditions with heat index values up to 113. For portions of south central and southwest Illinois and central, east central, and southeast Missouri. Until 9 p.m. Saturday. Heat-related illnesses increase significantly during extreme heat and high humidity events. Drink plenty of fluids, stay in an air-conditioned room, stay out of the sun, and check up on relatives and neighbors. Young children and pets should never be left unattended in vehicles under any circumstances. Take extra precautions if you work or spend time outside. When possible, reschedule strenuous activities to early morning or evening. Know the signs and symptoms of heat exhaustion and heat stroke. Wear lightweight and loose-fitting clothing when possible. To reduce risk during outdoor work, the Occupational Safety and Health Administration recommends scheduling frequent rest breaks in shaded or air-conditioned environments. Anyone overcome by heat should be moved to a cool and shaded location. Heat stroke is an emergency. Call 911. People in the St. Louis metropolitan area can get information about cooling centers or energy assistance related to the excessive heat by calling the United Way of Greater St. Louis at 800-427-4626, or if calling from a landline phone, dial 211. You can also call Cool Down St. Louis at 314-241-7668. This is a special weather statement for the following county, Lincoln, Missouri. Heat advisory remains in effect until 9 p.m. Saturday. Heat index values up to 111. For portions of south central and southwest Illinois and central, east central, and northeast Missouri. Until 9 p.m. Saturday. Hot temperatures and high humidity may cause heat illnesses. The current time is 4:29 a.m. Central Daylight Time. This is NOAA, Weather Radio KDO 89 St. Louis, Missouri, broadcasting on 162.550 MHz. 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Extreme heat warning in effect until 9 p.m. Saturday. Today, partly sunny. A chance of showers and thunderstorms, mainly this morning. Hot with highs in the mid-90s. South winds around 5 miles per hour. Chance of rain 30%. Heat index values up to 114 this afternoon. Tonight, partly cloudy. A slight chance of showers and thunderstorms in the evening. Humid with lows in the mid-70s. Southeast winds around 5 miles per hour. Chance of rain 20%. Heat index values up to 113 early in the evening. Friday, mostly sunny. Hot with highs in the upper 90s. South winds around 5 miles per hour. Heat index values up to 114 in the afternoon. Friday night, mostly clear. Humid with lows in the upper 70s. South winds around 5 miles per hour. Heat index values up to 114 early in the evening. Saturday, sunny, hot with highs in the upper 90s. Southwest winds around 5 miles per hour. Heat index values up to 111. Saturday night and Sunday, mostly clear. Hot. Lows in the upper 70s. Highs in the upper 90s. Heat index values up to 110. Sunday night, mostly clear in the evening, then becoming mostly cloudy. A chance of showers and thunderstorms. Lows in the mid-70s. Chance of rain 50%. Heat index values up to 110 early in the evening. Monday, partly sunny. A slight chance of showers and thunderstorms in the morning, then a chance of showers and thunderstorms in the afternoon. Not as warm with highs in the upper 80s. Chance of rain 50%. Monday night, partly cloudy. A slight chance of showers after midnight. Lows in the upper 60s. Chance of rain 20%. Tuesday, mostly sunny. Highs in the upper 80s.
Tuesday night, mostly clear. A slight chance of showers after midnight. Lows in the lower 70s. Chance of rain 20%. Wednesday, mostly sunny. Highs in the lower 90s. Heat index values up to 100 in the afternoon. At 4 a.m. at Lambert Field in St. Louis, it was mostly cloudy with a temperature of 79 degrees. The dew point was 75, giving us a relative humidity of 89%. The wind was southeast at 6 miles an hour, and the pressure was 29.85 inches and rising. Elsewhere in the metro area, in Chesterfield, it was mostly cloudy and the temperature was 75. In Belleville, it was 76 degrees. In Cahokia, light rain was falling and 75 degrees. In St. Charles, fog was reported and 76. Across the region, it was clear in Columbia, Missouri, with a temperature of 73. In Quincy, fog was reported and 73 degrees. In Kansas City, it was mostly cloudy and the temperature was 78. It was clear in Springfield, Missouri, with a temperature of 78. In Rolla, it was partly cloudy and the temperature was 77. In Farmington, it was 76 degrees. It was mostly cloudy in Cape Girardeau, with 77 degrees. It was partly cloudy in Springfield, Illinois, with a temperature of 72. Once again in St. Louis, it was mostly cloudy, the temperature was 79 degrees, and the wind was southeast at 6 miles an hour. This is a special weather statement for the following counties in Missouri, Franklin, Jefferson, St. Charles, St. Louis City, St. Louis, and Warren, and the following counties in Illinois, Madison, Monroe, and St. Clair. Extreme heat warning remains in effect until 9 p.m. Saturday. Dangerously hot conditions with heat index values up to 113. For portions of south central and southwest Illinois and central, east central, and southeast Missouri. Until 9 p.m. Saturday. Heat-related illnesses increase significantly during extreme heat and high humidity events. Drink plenty of fluids, stay in an air-conditioned room, stay out of the sun, and check up on relatives and neighbors. Young children and pets should never be left unattended in vehicles under any circumstances. Take extra precautions if you work or spend time outside. When possible, reschedule strenuous activities to early morning or evening. Know the signs and symptoms of heat exhaustion and heat stroke. Wear lightweight and loose-fitting clothing when possible. To reduce risk during outdoor work, the Occupational Safety and Health Administration recommends scheduling frequent rest breaks in shaded or air-conditioned environments. Anyone overcome by heat should be moved to a cool and shaded location. Heat stroke is an emergency. Call 911. People in the St. Louis metropolitan area can get information about cooling centers or energy assistance related to the excessive heat by calling the United Way of Greater St. Louis at 800-427-4626, or if calling from a landline phone, dial 211. You can also call Cool Down St. Louis at 314-241-7668. This is a special weather statement for the following county, Lincoln, Missouri. Heat advisory remains in effect until 9 p.m. Saturday. Heat index values up to 111. For portions of south central and southwest Illinois and central, east central, and northeast Missouri. Until 9 p.m. Saturday. Hot temperatures and high humidity may cause heat illnesses. The current time is 4:36 a.m. Central Daylight Time. 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Extreme heat warning in effect until 9 p.m. Saturday. Today, partly sunny. A chance of showers and thunderstorms, mainly this morning. Hot with highs in the mid-90s. South winds around 5 miles per hour.
Chance of rain 30%. Heat index values up to 114 this afternoon. Tonight, partly cloudy. A slight chance of showers and thunderstorms in the evening. Humid with lows in the mid-70s. Southeast winds around 5 miles per hour. Chance of rain 20%. Heat index values up to 113 early in the evening. Friday, mostly sunny. Hot with highs in the upper 90s. South winds around 5 miles per hour. Heat index values up to 114 in the afternoon. Friday night, mostly clear. Humid with lows in the upper 70s. South winds around 5 miles per hour. Heat index values up to 114 early in the evening. Saturday, sunny, hot with highs in the upper 90s. Southwest winds around 5 miles per hour. Heat index values up to 111. Saturday night and Sunday, mostly clear. Hot. Lows in the upper 70s. Highs in the upper 90s. Heat index values up to 110. Sunday night, mostly clear in the evening, then becoming mostly cloudy. A chance of showers and thunderstorms. Lows in the mid-70s. Chance of rain 50%. Heat index values up to 110 early in the evening. Monday, partly sunny. A slight chance of showers and thunderstorms in the morning, then a chance of showers and thunderstorms in the afternoon. Not as warm with highs in the upper 80s. Chance of rain 50%. Monday night, partly cloudy. A slight chance of showers after midnight. Lows in the upper 60s. Chance of rain 20%. Tuesday, mostly sunny. Highs in the upper 80s. Tuesday night, mostly clear. A slight chance of showers after midnight. Lows in the lower 70s. Chance of rain 20%. Wednesday, mostly sunny. Highs in the lower 90s. Heat index values up to 100 in the afternoon. At 4 a.m. at Lambert Field in St. Louis, it was mostly cloudy with a temperature of 79 degrees. The dew point was 75, giving us a relative humidity of 89%. The wind was southeast at 6 miles an hour, and the pressure was 29.85 inches and rising. Elsewhere in the metro area, in Chesterfield, it was mostly cloudy and the temperature was 75. In Belleville, it was 76 degrees. In Cahokia, light rain was falling and 75 degrees. In St. Charles, fog was reported and 76. Across the region, it was clear in Columbia, Missouri, with a temperature of 73. In Quincy, fog was reported and 73 degrees. In Kansas City, it was mostly cloudy and the temperature was 78. It was clear in Springfield, Missouri, with a temperature of 78. In Rolla, it was partly cloudy and the temperature was 77. In Farmington, it was 76 degrees. It was mostly cloudy in Cape Girardeau, with 77 degrees. It was partly cloudy in Springfield, Illinois, with a temperature of 72. Once again in St. Louis, it was mostly cloudy. The temperature was 79 degrees and the wind was southeast at 6 miles an hour. This is a special weather statement for the following counties in Missouri, Franklin, Jefferson, St. Charles, St. Louis City, St. Louis, and Warren, and the following counties in Illinois, Madison, Monroe, and St. Clair. Extreme heat warning remains in effect until 9 p.m. Saturday. Dangerously hot conditions with heat index values up to 113. For portions of south central and southwest Illinois and central, east central, and southeast Missouri. Until 9 p.m. Saturday. Heat-related illnesses increase significantly during extreme heat and high humidity events. Drink plenty of fluids, stay in an air-conditioned room, stay out of the sun, and check up on relatives and neighbors. Young children and pets should never be left unattended in vehicles under any circumstances. Take extra precautions if you work or spend time outside. When possible, reschedule strenuous activities to early morning or evening.
Know the signs and symptoms of heat exhaustion and heat stroke. Wear lightweight and loose-fitting clothing when possible. To reduce risk during outdoor work, the Occupational Safety and Health Administration recommends scheduling frequent rest breaks in shaded or air-conditioned environments. Anyone overcome by heat should be moved to a cool and shaded location. Heat stroke is an emergency. Call 911. People in the St. Louis metropolitan area can get information about cooling centers or energy assistance related to the excessive heat by calling the United Way of Greater St. Louis at 800-427-4626. Or if calling from a landline phone, dial 211. You can also call Cool Down St. Louis at 314-241-7668. This is a special weather statement for the following county, Lincoln, Missouri. Heat advisory remains in effect until 9 p.m. Saturday. Heat index values up to 111. For portions of south central and southwest Illinois and central, east central, and northeast Missouri, until 9 p.m. Saturday. Hot temperatures and high humidity may cause heat illnesses. The current time is 4:43 a.m. Central Daylight Time. 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This program originates from the National Weather Service Forecast Office in St. Louis, Missouri, and serves parts of east central Missouri and southwest Illinois, including the St. Louis metro area and surrounding counties. Extreme heat warning in effect until 9 p.m. Saturday. Today, partly sunny. A chance of showers and thunderstorms, mainly this morning. Hot with highs in the mid-90s. South winds around 5 miles per hour. Chance of rain 30%. Heat index values up to 114 this afternoon. Tonight, partly cloudy. A slight chance of showers and thunderstorms in the evening. Humid with lows in the mid-70s. Southeast winds around 5 miles per hour. Chance of rain 20%. Heat index values up to 113 early in the evening. Friday, mostly sunny. Hot with highs in the upper 90s. South winds around 5 miles per hour. Heat index values up to 114 in the afternoon. Friday night, mostly clear. Humid with lows in the upper 70s. South winds around 5 miles per hour. Heat index values up to 114 early in the evening. Saturday, sunny, hot with highs in the upper 90s. Southwest winds around 5 miles per hour. Heat index values up to 111. Saturday night and Sunday, mostly clear. Hot. Lows in the upper 70s. Highs in the upper 90s. Heat index values up to 110. Sunday night, mostly clear in the evening, then becoming mostly cloudy. A chance of showers and thunderstorms. Lows in the mid-70s. Chance of rain 50%. Heat index values up to 110 early in the evening. Monday, partly sunny. A slight chance of showers and thunderstorms in the morning, then a chance of showers and thunderstorms in the afternoon. Not as warm with highs in the upper 80s. Chance of rain 50%. Monday night, partly cloudy. A slight chance of showers after midnight. Lows in the upper 60s. Chance of rain 20%. Tuesday, mostly sunny. Highs in the upper 80s. Tuesday night, mostly clear. A slight chance of showers after midnight. Lows in the lower 70s. Chance of rain 20%. Wednesday, mostly sunny. Highs in the lower 90s. Heat index values up to 100 in the afternoon. At 4 a.m. at Lambert Field in St. Louis, it was mostly cloudy with a temperature of 79 degrees. The dew point was 75, giving us a relative humidity of 89%. The wind was southeast at 6 miles an hour, and the pressure was 29.85 inches and rising.
Elsewhere in the metro area, in Chesterfield, it was mostly cloudy and the temperature was 75. In Belleville, it was 76 degrees. In Cahokia, light rain was falling and 75 degrees. In St. Charles, fog was reported and 76. Across the region, it was clear in Columbia, Missouri, with a temperature of 73. In Quincy, fog was reported and 73 degrees. In Kansas City, it was mostly cloudy and the temperature was 78. It was clear in Springfield, Missouri, with a temperature of 78. In Rolla, it was partly cloudy and the temperature was 77. In Farmington, it was 76 degrees. It was mostly cloudy in Cape Girardeau, with 77 degrees. It was partly cloudy in Springfield, Illinois, with a temperature of 72. Once again in St. Louis, it was mostly cloudy. The temperature was 79 degrees and the wind was southeast at 6 miles an hour. This is a special weather statement for the following counties in Missouri, Franklin, Jefferson, St. Charles, St. Louis City, St. Louis and Warren, and the following counties in Illinois, Madison, Monroe and St. Clair. Extreme heat warning remains in effect until 9 p.m. Saturday. Dangerously hot conditions with heat index values up to 113. For portions of south central and southwest Illinois and central, east central, and southeast Missouri. Until 9 p.m. Saturday. Heat-related illnesses increase significantly during extreme heat and high humidity events. Drink plenty of fluids, stay in an air-conditioned room, stay out of the sun, and check up on relatives and neighbors. Young children and pets should never be left unattended in vehicles under any circumstances. Take extra precautions if you work or spend time outside. When possible, reschedule strenuous activities to early morning or evening. Know the signs and symptoms of heat exhaustion and heat stroke. Wear lightweight and loose-fitting clothing when possible. To reduce risk during outdoor work, the Occupational Safety and Health Administration recommends scheduling frequent rest breaks in shaded or air-conditioned environments. Anyone overcome by heat should be moved to a cool and shaded location. Heat stroke is an emergency. Call 911. People in the St. Louis metropolitan area can get information about cooling centers or energy assistance related to the excessive heat by calling the United Way of Greater St. Louis at 800-427-4626, or if calling from a landline phone, dial 211. You can also call Cool Down St. Louis at 314-241-7668. This is a special weather statement for the following county, Lincoln, Missouri. Heat advisory remains in effect until 9 p.m. Saturday. Heat index values up to 111. For portions of south central and southwest Illinois and central, east central, and northeast Missouri. Until 9 p.m. Saturday. Hot temperatures and high humidity may cause heat illnesses. The current time is 4:50 a.m. Central Daylight Time. 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This program originates from the National Weather Service Forecast Office in St. Louis, Missouri, and serves parts of East Central Missouri and Southwest Illinois, including the St. Louis metro area and surrounding counties. Extreme heat warning in effect until 9 p.m. Saturday. Today, partly sunny. A chance of showers and thunderstorms, mainly this morning. Hot with highs in the mid-90s. South winds around 5 miles per hour. Chance of rain 30%. Heat index values up to 114 this afternoon. Tonight, partly cloudy. A slight chance of showers and thunderstorms in the evening. Humid with lows in the mid-70s. Southeast winds around 5 miles per hour. Chance of rain 20%. Heat index values up to 113 early in the evening. Friday, mostly sunny. Hot with highs in the upper 90s. South winds around 5 miles per hour. Heat index values up to 114 in the afternoon.
Friday night, mostly clear. Humid with lows in the upper 70s. South winds around 5 miles per hour. Heat index values up to 114 early in the evening. Saturday, sunny, hot with highs in the upper 90s. Southwest winds around 5 miles per hour. Heat index values up to 111. Saturday night and Sunday, mostly clear. Hot. Lows in the upper 70s. Highs in the upper 90s. Heat index values up to 110. Sunday night, mostly clear in the evening, then becoming mostly cloudy. A chance of showers and thunderstorms. Lows in the mid-70s. Chance of rain 50%. Heat index values up to 110 early in the evening. Monday, partly sunny. A slight chance of showers and thunderstorms in the morning, then a chance of showers and thunderstorms in the afternoon. Not as warm with highs in the upper 80s. Chance of rain 50%. Monday night, partly cloudy. A slight chance of showers after midnight. Lows in the upper 60s. Chance of rain 20%. Tuesday, mostly sunny. Highs in the upper 80s. Tuesday night, mostly clear. A slight chance of showers after midnight. Lows in the lower 70s. Chance of rain 20%. Wednesday, mostly sunny. Highs in the lower 90s. Heat index values up to 100 in the afternoon. At 4 a.m. at Lambert Field in St. Louis, it was mostly cloudy with a temperature of 79 degrees. The dew point was 75, giving us a relative humidity of 89%. The wind was southeast at 6 miles an hour, and the pressure was 29.85 inches and rising. Elsewhere in the metro area, in Chesterfield, it was mostly cloudy and the temperature was 75. In Belleville, it was 76 degrees. In Cahokia, light rain was falling and 75 degrees. In St. Charles, fog was reported and 76. Across the region, it was clear in Columbia, Missouri, with a temperature of 73. In Quincy, fog was reported and 73 degrees. In Kansas City, it was mostly cloudy and the temperature was 78. It was clear in Springfield, Missouri, with a temperature of 78. In Rolla, it was partly cloudy and the temperature was 77. In Farmington, it was 76 degrees. It was mostly cloudy in Cape Girardeau, with 77 degrees. It was partly cloudy in Springfield, Illinois, with a temperature of 72. Once again in St. Louis, it was mostly cloudy, the temperature was 79 degrees, and the wind was southeast at 6 miles an hour. This is a special weather statement for the following counties in Missouri, Franklin, Jefferson, St. Charles, St. Louis City, St. Louis, and Warren, and the following counties in Illinois, Madison, Monroe, and St. Clair. Extreme heat warning remains in effect until 9 p.m. Saturday. Dangerously hot conditions with heat index values up to 113. For portions of south central and southwest Illinois and central, east central, and southeast Missouri. Until 9 p.m. Saturday. Heat-related illnesses increase significantly during extreme heat and high humidity events. Drink plenty of fluids, stay in an air-conditioned room, stay out of the sun, and check up on relatives and neighbors. Young children and pets should never be left unattended in vehicles under any circumstances. Take extra precautions if you work or spend time outside. 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Know the signs and symptoms of heat exhaustion and heat stroke. 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Anyone overcome by heat should be moved to a cool and shaded location. Heat stroke is an emergency. Call 911.
people in the St. Louis metropolitan area can get information about cooling centers or energy assistance related to the excessive heat by calling the United Way of Greater St. Louis at 800-427-4626. Or if calling from a landline phone, dial 211. You can also call Cool Down St. Louis at 314-241-7668. This is a special weather statement for the following county, Lincoln, Missouri. Heat advisory remains in effect until 9 p.m. Saturday. Heat index values up to 111. For portions of south central and southwest Illinois and central, east central, and northeast Missouri, until 9 p.m. Saturday. Hot temperatures and high humidity may cause heat illnesses. The current time is 4:57 a.m. Central Daylight Time. 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This program originates from the National Weather Service Forecast Office in St. Louis, Missouri, and serves parts of East Central Missouri and Southwest Illinois, including the St. Louis metro area and surrounding counties. Extreme heat warning in effect until 9 p.m. Saturday. Today, partly sunny. A chance of showers and thunderstorms, mainly this morning. Hot with highs in the mid-90s. South winds around 5 miles per hour. Chance of rain 30%. Heat index values up to 114 this afternoon. Tonight, partly cloudy. A slight chance of showers and thunderstorms in the evening. Humid with lows in the mid-70s. Southeast winds around 5 miles per hour. Chance of rain 20%. Heat index values up to 113 early in the evening. Friday, mostly sunny. Hot with highs in the upper 90s. South winds around 5 miles per hour. Heat index values up to 114 in the afternoon. Friday night, mostly clear. Humid with lows in the upper 70s. South winds around 5 miles per hour. Heat index values up to 114 early in the evening. Saturday, sunny, hot with highs in the upper 90s. Southwest winds around 5 miles per hour. Heat index values up to 111. Saturday night and Sunday, mostly clear. Hot. Lows in the upper 70s. Highs in the upper 90s. Heat index values up to 110. Sunday night, mostly clear in the evening, then becoming mostly cloudy. A chance of showers and thunderstorms. Lows in the mid-70s. Chance of rain 50%. Heat index values up to 110 early in the evening. Monday, partly sunny. A slight chance of showers and thunderstorms in the morning, then a chance of showers and thunderstorms in the afternoon. Not as warm with highs in the upper 80s. Chance of rain 50%. Monday night, partly cloudy. A slight chance of showers after midnight. Lows in the upper 60s. Chance of rain 20%. Tuesday, mostly sunny. Highs in the upper 80s. Tuesday night, mostly clear. A slight chance of showers after midnight. Lows in the lower 70s. Chance of rain 20%. Wednesday, mostly sunny. Highs in the lower 90s. Heat index values up to 100 in the afternoon. At 4 a.m. at Lambert Field in St. Louis, it was mostly cloudy with a temperature of 79 degrees. The dew point was 75, giving us a relative humidity of 89%. The wind was southeast at 6 miles an hour, and the pressure was 29.85 inches and rising. Elsewhere in the metro area, in Chesterfield, it was mostly cloudy and the temperature was 75. In Belleville, it was 76 degrees. In Cahokia, light rain was falling and 75 degrees. In St. Charles, fog was reported and 76. Across the region, it was clear in Columbia, Missouri, with a temperature of 73. In Quincy, fog was reported and 73 degrees.
In Kansas City, it was mostly cloudy and the temperature was 78. It was clear in Springfield, Missouri, with a temperature of 78. In Rolla, it was partly cloudy and the temperature was 77. In Farmington, it was 76 degrees. It was mostly cloudy in Cape Girardeau, with 77 degrees. It was partly cloudy in Springfield, Illinois, with a temperature of 72. Once again in St. Louis, it was mostly cloudy. The temperature was 79 degrees and the wind was southeast at 6 miles an hour. This is a special weather statement for the following counties in Missouri, Franklin, Jefferson, St. Charles, St. Louis City, St. Louis and Warren, and the following counties in Illinois, Madison, Monroe and St. Clair. Extreme heat warning remains in effect until 9 p.m. Saturday. Dangerously hot conditions with heat index values up to 113. For portions of south central and southwest Illinois and central, east central, and southeast Missouri. Until 9 p.m. Saturday, heat-related illnesses increase significantly during extreme heat and high humidity events. Drink plenty of fluids, stay in an air-conditioned room, stay out of the sun, and check up on relatives and neighbors. Young children and pets should never be left unattended in vehicles under any circumstances. Take extra precautions if you work or spend time outside. When possible, reschedule strenuous activity 6 miles an hour. This is a special

and high humidity events. Drink plenty of fluids, stay in an air-conditioned room, stay out of the sun, and check up on relatives and neighbors. Young children and pets should never be left unattended in vehicles under any circumstances. Take extra precautions if you work or spend time outside. When possible, reschedule strenuous activities to early morning or evening. Know the signs and symptoms of heat exhaustion and heat stroke. Wear lightweight and loose-fitting clothing when possible. To reduce risk during outdoor work, the Occupational Safety and Health Administration recommends scheduling frequent rest breaks in shaded or air-conditioned environments. Anyone overcome by heat should be moved to a cool and shaded location. Heat stroke is an emergency. Call 911. People in the St. Louis metropolitan area can get information about cooling centers or energy assistance related to the excessive heat by calling the United Way of Greater St. Louis at 800-427-4626, or if calling from a landline phone, dial 211. You can also call Cool Down St. Louis at 314-241-7668. This is a special weather statement for the following county, Lincoln, Missouri. Heat advisory remains in effect until 9 p.m. Saturday. Heat index values up to 111. For portions of south central and southwest Illinois and central, east central, and northeast Missouri, until 9 p.m. Saturday. Hot temperatures and high humidity may cause heat illnesses. The current time is 5:04 a.m. Central Daylight Time. This is NOAA, Weather Radio KDO 89 St. Louis, Missouri, broadcasting on 162.550 MHz. 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Extreme heat warning in effect until 9 p.m. Saturday. Today, partly sunny. A chance of showers and thunderstorms, mainly this morning. Hot with highs in the mid-90s. South winds around 5 miles per hour. Chance of rain 30%. Heat index values up to 114 this afternoon. Tonight, partly cloudy. A slight chance of showers and thunderstorms in the evening. Humid with lows in the mid-70s. Southeast winds around 5 miles per hour. Chance of rain 20%. Heat index values up to 113 early in the evening. Friday, mostly sunny. Hot with highs in the upper 90s. South winds around 5 miles per hour. Heat index values up to 114 in the afternoon. Friday night, mostly clear. Humid with lows in the upper 70s. South winds around 5 miles per hour. Heat index values up to 114 early in the evening. Saturday, sunny, hot with highs in the upper 90s. Southwest winds around 5 miles per hour. Heat index values up to 111. Saturday night and Sunday, mostly clear. Hot. Lows in the upper 70s. Highs in the upper 90s. Heat index values up to 110. Sunday night, mostly clear in the evening, then becoming mostly cloudy. A chance of showers and thunderstorms. Lows in the mid-70s. Chance of rain 50%. Heat index values up to 110 early in the evening. Monday, partly sunny. A slight chance of showers and thunderstorms in the morning, then a chance of showers and thunderstorms in the afternoon. Not as warm with highs in the upper 80s. Chance of rain 50%. Monday night, partly cloudy. A slight chance of showers after midnight. Lows in the upper 60s. Chance of rain 20%. Tuesday, mostly sunny. Highs in the upper 80s. Tuesday night, mostly clear. A slight chance of showers after midnight. Lows in the lower 70s. Chance of rain 20%. Wednesday, mostly sunny. Highs in the lower 90s. Heat index values up to 100 in the afternoon.

4 a.m. at Lambert Field in St. Louis. It was mostly cloudy with a temperature of 79 degrees. The dew point was 75, giving us a relative humidity of 89%. The wind was southeast at 6 miles an hour, and the pressure was 29.85 inches and rising. Elsewhere in the metro area, in Chesterfield, it was mostly cloudy and the temperature was 75. In Belleville, it was 76 degrees. In Cahokia, light rain was falling and 75 degrees. In St. Charles, fog was reported and 76. Across the region, it was clear in Columbia, Missouri, with a temperature of 73. In Quincy, fog was reported and 73 degrees. In Kansas City, it was mostly cloudy and the temperature was 78. It was clear in Springfield, Missouri, with a temperature of 78. In Rolla, it was partly cloudy and the temperature was 77. In Farmington, it was 76 degrees. It was mostly cloudy in Cape Girardeau, with 77 degrees. It was partly cloudy in Springfield, Illinois, with a temperature of 72. Once again in St. Louis, it was mostly cloudy. The temperature was 79 degrees and the wind was southeast at 6 miles an hour. This is a special weather statement for the following counties in Missouri, Franklin, Jefferson, St. Charles, St. Louis City, St. Louis, and Warren, and the following counties in Illinois, Madison, Monroe, and St. Clair. Extreme heat warning remains in effect until 9 p.m. Saturday. Dangerously hot conditions with heat index values up to 113. For portions of south-central and southwest Illinois and central, east-central, and southeast Missouri, until 9 p.m. Saturday. Heat-related illnesses increase significantly during extreme heat and high humidity events. Drink plenty of fluids, stay in an air-conditioned room, stay out of the sun, and check up on relatives and neighbors. Young children and pets should never be left unattended in vehicles under any circumstances. Take extra precautions if you work or spend time outside. When possible, reschedule strenuous activities to early morning or evening. Know the signs and symptoms of heat exhaustion and heat stroke. Wear lightweight and loose-fitting clothing when possible. To reduce risk during outdoor work, the Occupational Safety and Health Administration recommends scheduling frequent rest breaks in shaded or air-conditioned environments. Anyone overcome by heat should be moved to a cool and shaded location. Heat stroke is an emergency. Call 911. People in the St. Louis metropolitan area can get information about cooling centers or energy assistance related to the excessive heat by calling the United Way of Greater St. Louis at 800-427-4626, or if calling from a landline phone, dial 211. You can also call Cool Down St. Louis at 314-241-7668. This is a special weather statement for the following county, Lincoln, Missouri. Heat advisory remains in effect until 9 p.m. Saturday. Heat index values up to 111. For portions of south central and southwest Illinois and central, east central, and northeast Missouri, until 9 p.m. Saturday. Hot temperatures and high humidity may cause heat illnesses. The current time is 5:11 a.m. Central Daylight Time. 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Extreme heat warning in effect until 9 p.m. Saturday. Today, partly sunny. A chance of showers and thunderstorms, mainly this morning. Hot with highs in the mid-90s. South winds around 5 miles per hour. Chance of rain 30%. Heat index values up to 114 this afternoon. Tonight, partly cloudy. A slight chance of showers and thunderstorms in the evening. Humid with lows in the mid-70s. Southeast winds around 5 miles per hour. Chance of rain.
20%. Heat index values up to 113 early in the evening. Friday, mostly sunny. Hot with highs in the upper 90s. South winds around 5 miles per hour. Heat index values up to 114 in the afternoon. Friday night, mostly clear. Humid with lows in the upper 70s. South winds around 5 miles per hour. Heat index values up to 114 early in the evening. Saturday, sunny, hot with highs in the upper 90s. Southwest winds around 5 miles per hour. Heat index values up to 111. Saturday night and Sunday, mostly clear. Hot. Lows in the upper 70s. Highs in the upper 90s. Heat index values up to 110. Sunday night, mostly clear in the evening, then becoming mostly cloudy. A chance of showers and thunderstorms. Lows in the mid-70s. Chance of rain 50%. Heat index values up to 110 early in the evening. Monday, partly sunny. A slight chance of showers and thunderstorms in the morning, then a chance of showers and thunderstorms in the afternoon. Not as warm with highs in the upper 80s. Chance of rain 50%. Monday night, partly cloudy. A slight chance of showers after midnight. Lows in the upper 60s. Chance of rain 20%. Tuesday, mostly sunny. Highs in the upper 80s. Tuesday night, mostly clear. A slight chance of showers after midnight. Lows in the lower 70s. Chance of rain 20%. Wednesday, mostly sunny. Highs in the lower 90s. Heat index values up to 100 in the afternoon. At 5 a.m. at Lambert Field in St. Louis, it was mostly cloudy with a temperature of 78 degrees. The dew point was 73, giving us a relative humidity of 84%. The wind was southeast at 8 miles an hour, and the pressure was 29.86 inches and rising. Elsewhere in the metro area, in Chesterfield, it was mostly cloudy and the temperature was 75. In Belleville, it was 77 degrees. In Cahokia, rain and fog were reported, and 75 degrees. In St. Charles, fog was reported and 77. Across the region, it was clear in Columbia, Missouri, with a temperature of 72. In Quincy, fog was reported, reducing the visibility to 0.5 mile, and 73 degrees. In Kansas City, it was mostly cloudy and the temperature was 78. It was clear in Springfield, Missouri, with a temperature of 78. In Rolla, it was clear and the temperature was 78. In Farmington, it was 76 degrees. It was mostly cloudy in Cape Girardeau, with 77 degrees. It was partly cloudy in Springfield, Illinois, with a temperature of 71. Once again in St. Louis, it was mostly cloudy. The temperature was 78 degrees and the wind was southeast at 8 miles an hour. This is a special weather statement for the following counties in Missouri, Franklin, Jefferson, St. Charles, St. Louis City, St. Louis and Warren, and the following counties in Illinois, Madison, Monroe and St. Clair. Extreme heat warning remains in effect until 9 p.m. Saturday. Dangerously hot conditions with heat index values up to 113. For portions of south central and southwest Illinois and central, east central, and southeast Missouri. Until 9 p.m. Saturday. Heat-related illnesses increase significantly during extreme heat and high humidity events. Drink plenty of fluids, stay in an air-conditioned room, stay out of the sun, and check up on relatives and neighbors. Young children and pets should never be left unattended in vehicles under any circumstances. Take extra precautions if you work or spend time outside. 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Know the signs and symptoms of heat exhaustion and heat stroke. Wear lightweight and loose-fitting clothing when possible. To reduce risk during outdoor work, the Occupational Safety and Health Administration recommends scheduling frequent rest breaks in shaded or air-conditioned environments. Anyone overcome by heat should be
to a cool and shaded location. Heat stroke is an emergency. 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People in the St. Louis metropolitan area can get information about cooling centers or energy assistance related to the excessive heat by calling the United Way of Greater St. Louis at 800-427-4626, or if calling from a landline phone, dial 211. You can also call Cool Down St. Louis at 314-241-7668. This is a special weather statement for the following county, Lincoln, Missouri. Heat advisory remains in effect until 9 p.m. Saturday. Heat index values up to 111. For portions of south central and southwest Illinois and central, east central, and northeast Missouri, until 9 p.m. Saturday. Hot temperatures and high humidity may cause heat illnesses. The current time is 5:18 a.m. Central Daylight Time. This is NOAA, Weather Radio KDO 89 St. Louis, Missouri, broadcasting on 162.550 MHz. 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Extreme heat warning in effect until 9 p.m. Saturday. Today, partly sunny. A chance of showers and thunderstorms, mainly this morning. Hot with highs in the mid-90s. South winds around 5 miles per hour. Chance of rain 30%. Heat index values up to 114 this afternoon. Tonight, partly cloudy. A slight chance of showers and thunderstorms in the evening. Humid with lows in the mid-70s. Southeast winds around 5 miles per hour. Chance of rain 20%. Heat index values up to 113 early in the evening. Friday, mostly sunny. Hot with highs in the upper 90s. South winds around 5 miles per hour. Heat index values up to 114 in the afternoon. Friday night, mostly clear. Humid with lows in the upper 70s. South winds around 5 miles per hour. Heat index values up to 114 early in the evening. Saturday, sunny, hot with highs in the upper 90s. Southwest winds around 5 miles per hour. Heat index values up to 111. Saturday night and Sunday, mostly clear. Hot. Lows in the upper 70s. Highs in the upper 90s. Heat index values up to 110. Sunday night, mostly clear in the evening, then becoming mostly cloudy. A chance of showers and thunderstorms. Lows in the mid-70s. Chance of rain 50%. Heat index values up to 110 early in the evening. Monday, partly sunny. A slight chance of showers and thunderstorms in the morning, then a chance of showers and thunderstorms in the afternoon. Not as warm with highs in the upper 80s. Chance of rain 50%. Monday night, partly cloudy. A slight chance of showers after midnight. Lows in the upper 60s. Chance of rain 20%. Tuesday, mostly sunny. Highs in the upper 80s. Tuesday night, mostly clear. A slight chance of showers after midnight. Lows in the lower 70s. Chance of rain 20%. Wednesday, mostly sunny. Highs in the lower 90s. Heat index values up to 100 in the afternoon. At 5 a.m. at Lambert Field in St. Louis, it was mostly cloudy with a temperature of 78 degrees. The dew point was 73, giving us a relative humidity of 84%. The wind was southeast at 8 miles an hour, and the pressure was 29.86 inches and rising. Elsewhere in the metro area, in Chesterfield, it was mostly cloudy and the temperature was 75. In Belleville, it was 77 degrees. In Cahokia, rain and fog were reported, and 75 degrees. In St. Charles, fog was reported and 77. Across the region, it was clear in Columbia, Missouri, with a temperature of 72. In Quincy,
fog was reported, reducing the visibility to one half of a mile and 73 degrees. In Kansas City, it was mostly cloudy and the temperature was 78. It was clear in Springfield, Missouri, with a temperature of 78. In Rolla, it was clear and the temperature was 78. In Farmington, it was 76 degrees. It was mostly cloudy in Cape Girardeau, with 77 degrees. It was partly cloudy in Springfield, Illinois, with a temperature of 71. Once again in St. Louis, it was mostly cloudy. The temperature was 78 degrees and the wind was southeast at 8 miles an hour. This is a special weather statement for the following counties in Missouri, Franklin, Jefferson, St. Charles, St. Louis City, St. Louis and Warren, and the following counties in Illinois, Madison, Monroe and St. Clair. Extreme heat warning remains in effect until 9 p.m. Saturday. Dangerously hot conditions with heat index values up to 113. For portions of south central and southwest Illinois and central, east central, and southeast Missouri. Until 9 p.m. Saturday. Heat-related illnesses increase significantly during extreme heat and high humidity events. Drink plenty of fluids, stay in an air-conditioned room, stay out of the sun, and check up on relatives and neighbors. Young children and pets should never be left unattended in vehicles under any circumstances. Take extra precautions if you work or spend time outside. When possible, reschedule strenuous activities to early morning or evening. Know the signs and symptoms of heat exhaustion and heat stroke. Wear lightweight and loose-fitting clothing when possible. To reduce risk during outdoor work, the Occupational Safety and Health Administration recommends scheduling frequent rest breaks in shaded or air-conditioned environments. Anyone overcome by heat should be moved to a cool and shaded location. Heat stroke is an emergency. Call 911. People in the St. Louis metropolitan area can get information about cooling centers or energy assistance related to the excessive heat by calling the United Way of Greater St. Louis at 800-427-4626, or if calling from a landline phone, dial 211. You can also call Cool Down St. Louis at 314-241-7668. This is a special weather statement for the following county, Lincoln, Missouri. Heat advisory remains in effect until 9 p.m. Saturday. Heat index values up to 111. For portions of south central and southwest Illinois and central, east central, and northeast Missouri. Until 9 p.m. Saturday. Hot temperatures and high humidity may cause heat illnesses. The current time is 5:25 a.m. Central Daylight Time. 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Extreme heat warning in effect until 9 p.m. Saturday. Today, partly sunny. A chance of showers and thunderstorms, mainly this morning. Hot with highs in the mid-90s. South winds around 5 miles per hour. Chance of rain 30%. Heat index values up to 114 this afternoon. Tonight, partly cloudy. A slight chance of showers and thunderstorms in the evening. Humid with lows in the mid-70s. Southeast winds around 5 miles per hour. Chance of rain 20%. Heat index values up to 113 early in the evening. Friday, mostly sunny. Hot with highs in the upper 90s. South winds around 5 miles per hour. Heat index values up to 114 in the afternoon. Friday night, mostly clear. Humid with lows in the upper 70s. South winds around 5 miles per hour. Heat index values up to 114 early in the evening. Saturday, sunny, hot with highs in the upper 90s. Southwest winds around 5 miles per hour. Heat index values up to 111.
Saturday night and Sunday, mostly clear. Hot. Lows in the upper 70s. Highs in the upper 90s. Heat index values up to 110. Sunday night, mostly clear in the evening, then becoming mostly cloudy. A chance of showers and thunderstorms. Lows in the mid-70s. Chance of rain 50%. Heat index values up to 110 early in the evening. Monday, partly sunny. A slight chance of showers and thunderstorms in the morning, then a chance of showers and thunderstorms in the afternoon. Not as warm with highs in the upper 80s. Chance of rain 50%. Monday night, partly cloudy. A slight chance of showers after midnight. Lows in the upper 60s. Chance of rain 20%. Tuesday, mostly sunny. Highs in the upper 80s. Tuesday night, mostly clear. A slight chance of showers after midnight. Lows in the lower 70s. Chance of rain 20%. Wednesday, mostly sunny. Highs in the lower 90s. Heat index values up to 100 in the afternoon. At 5 a.m. at Lambert Field in St. Louis, it was mostly cloudy with a temperature of 78 degrees. The dew point was 73, giving us a relative humidity of 84%. The wind was southeast at 8 miles an hour, and the pressure was 29.86 inches and rising. Elsewhere in the metro area, in Chesterfield, it was mostly cloudy and the temperature was 75. In Belleville, it was 77 degrees. In Cahokia, rain and fog were reported, and 75 degrees. In St. Charles, fog was reported and 77. Across the region, it was clear in Columbia, Missouri, with a temperature of 72. In Quincy, fog was reported, reducing the visibility to 0.5 mile, and 73 degrees. In Kansas City, it was mostly cloudy and the temperature was 78. It was clear in Springfield, Missouri, with a temperature of 78. In Rolla, it was clear and the temperature was 78. In Farmington, it was 76 degrees. It was mostly cloudy in Cape Girardeau, with 77 degrees. It was partly cloudy in Springfield, Illinois, with a temperature of 71. Once again in St. Louis, it was mostly cloudy. The temperature was 78 degrees and the wind was southeast at 8 miles an hour. This is a special weather statement for the following counties in Missouri, Franklin, Jefferson, St. Charles, St. Louis City, St. Louis, and Warren, and the following counties in Illinois, Madison, Monroe, and St. Clair. Extreme heat warning remains in effect until 9 p.m. Saturday. Dangerously hot conditions with heat index values up to 113. For portions of south central and southwest Illinois and central, east central, and southeast Missouri. Until 9 p.m. Saturday. Heat-related illnesses increase significantly during extreme heat and high humidity events. Drink plenty of fluids, stay in an air-conditioned room, stay out of the sun, and check up on relatives and neighbors. Young children and pets should never be left unattended in vehicles under any circumstances. Take extra precautions if you work or spend time outside. When possible, reschedule strenuous activities to early morning or evening. Know the signs and symptoms of heat exhaustion and heat stroke. Wear lightweight and loose-fitting clothing when possible. To reduce risk during outdoor work, the Occupational Safety and Health Administration recommends scheduling frequent rest breaks in shaded or air-conditioned environments. Anyone overcome by heat should be moved to a cool and shaded location. Heat stroke is an emergency. Call 911. People in the St. Louis metropolitan area can get information about cooling centers or energy assistance related to the excessive heat by calling the United Way of Greater St. Louis at 800-427-4626, or if calling from a landline phone, dial 211. You can also call Cool Down St. Louis at 314-241-7668. This is a special weather statement for the following county, Lincoln, Missouri. Heat advisory remains in effect until 9 p.m. Saturday.
heat index values up to 111. For portions of south central and southwest Illinois and central, east central, and northeast Missouri, until 9 p.m. Saturday. Hot temperatures and high humidity may cause heat illnesses. The current time is 5:33 a.m. Central Daylight Time. 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Extreme heat warning in effect until 9 p.m. Saturday. Today, partly sunny. A chance of showers and thunderstorms, mainly this morning. Hot with highs in the mid-90s. South winds around 5 miles per hour. Chance of rain 30%. Heat index values up to 114 this afternoon. Tonight, partly cloudy. A slight chance of showers and thunderstorms in the evening. Humid with lows in the mid-70s. Southeast winds around 5 miles per hour. Chance of rain 20%. Heat index values up to 113 early in the evening. Friday, mostly sunny. Hot with highs in the upper 90s. South winds around 5 miles per hour. Heat index values up to 114 in the afternoon. Friday night, mostly clear. Humid with lows in the upper 70s. South winds around 5 miles per hour. Heat index values up to 114 early in the evening. Saturday, sunny, hot with highs in the upper 90s. Southwest winds around 5 miles per hour. Heat index values up to 111. Saturday night and Sunday, mostly clear. Hot. Lows in the upper 70s. Highs in the upper 90s. Heat index values up to 110. Sunday night, mostly clear in the evening, then becoming mostly cloudy. A chance of showers and thunderstorms. Lows in the mid-70s. Chance of rain 50%. Heat index values up to 110 early in the evening. Monday, partly sunny. A slight chance of showers and thunderstorms in the morning, then a chance of showers and thunderstorms in the afternoon. Not as warm with highs in the upper 80s. Chance of rain 50%. Monday night, partly cloudy. A slight chance of showers after midnight. Lows in the upper 60s. Chance of rain 20%. Tuesday, mostly sunny. Highs in the upper 80s. Tuesday night, mostly clear. A slight chance of showers after midnight. Lows in the lower 70s. Chance of rain 20%. Wednesday, mostly sunny. Highs in the lower 90s. Heat index values up to 100 in the afternoon. At 5 a.m. at Lambert Field in St. Louis, it was mostly cloudy with a temperature of 78 degrees. The dew point was 73, giving us a relative humidity of 84%. The wind was southeast at 8 miles an hour, and the pressure was 29.86 inches and rising. Elsewhere in the metro area, in Chesterfield, it was mostly cloudy and the temperature was 75. In Belleville, it was 77 degrees. In Cahokia, rain and fog were reported, and 75 degrees. In St. Charles, fog was reported and 77. Across the region, it was clear in Columbia, Missouri, with a temperature of 72. In Quincy, fog was reported, reducing the visibility to 0.5 mile, and 73 degrees. In Kansas City, it was mostly cloudy and the temperature was 78. It was clear in Springfield, Missouri, with a temperature of 78. In Rolla, it was clear and the temperature was 78. In Farmington, it was 76 degrees. It was mostly cloudy in Cape Girardeau, with 77 degrees. It was partly cloudy in Springfield, Illinois, with a temperature of 71. Once again in St. Louis, it was mostly cloudy, the temperature was 78 degrees and the wind was southeast at 8 miles an hour. This
This is a special weather statement for the following counties in Missouri, Franklin, Jefferson, St. Charles, St. Louis City, St. Louis, and Warren, and the following counties in Illinois, Madison, Monroe, and St. Clair. Extreme heat warning remains in effect until 9 p.m. Saturday. Dangerously hot conditions with heat index values up to 113. For portions of south central and southwest Illinois and central, east central, and southeast Missouri. Until 9 p.m. Saturday. Heat-related illnesses increase significantly during extreme heat and high humidity events. Drink plenty of fluids, stay in an air-conditioned room, stay out of the sun, and check up on relatives and neighbors. Young children and pets should never be left unattended in vehicles under any circumstances. Take extra precautions if you work or spend time outside. When possible, reschedule strenuous activities to early morning or evening. Know the signs and symptoms of heat exhaustion and heat stroke. Wear lightweight and loose-fitting clothing when possible. To reduce risk during outdoor work, the Occupational Safety and Health Administration recommends scheduling frequent rest breaks in shaded or air-conditioned environments. Anyone overcome by heat should be moved to a cool and shaded location. Heat stroke is an emergency. Call 911. People in the St. Louis metropolitan area can get information about cooling centers or energy assistance related to the excessive heat by calling the United Way of Greater St. Louis at 800-427-4626, or if calling from a landline phone, dial 211. You can also call Cool Down St. Louis at 314-241-7668. This is a special weather statement for the following county, Lincoln, Missouri. Heat advisory remains in effect until 9 p.m. Saturday. Heat index values up to 111. For portions of south central and southwest Illinois and central, east central, and northeast Missouri. Until 9 p.m. Saturday. Hot temperatures and high humidity may cause heat illnesses. The current time is 5:40 a.m. Central Daylight Time. 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Extreme heat warning in effect until 9 p.m. Saturday. Today, partly sunny. A chance of showers and thunderstorms, mainly this morning. Hot with highs in the mid-90s. South winds around 5 miles per hour. Chance of rain 30%. Heat index values up to 114 this afternoon. Tonight, partly cloudy. A slight chance of showers and thunderstorms in the evening. Humid with lows in the mid-70s. Southeast winds around 5 miles per hour. Chance of rain 20%. Heat index values up to 113 early in the evening. Friday, mostly sunny. Hot with highs in the upper 90s. South winds around 5 miles per hour. Heat index values up to 114 in the afternoon. Friday night, mostly clear. Humid with lows in the upper 70s. South winds around 5 miles per hour. Heat index values up to 114 early in the evening. Saturday, sunny, hot with highs in the upper 90s. Southwest winds around 5 miles per hour. Heat index values up to 111. Saturday night and Sunday, mostly clear. Hot. Lows in the upper 70s. Highs in the upper 90s. Heat index values up to 110. Sunday night, mostly clear in the evening, then becoming mostly cloudy. A chance of showers and thunderstorms. Lows in the mid-70s. Chance of rain 50%. Heat index values up to 110 early in the evening. Monday, partly sunny. A slight chance of showers and thunderstorms in the morning, then a chance of showers and thunderstorms in the afternoon. Not as warm with highs in the upper 80s.
chance of rain 50%. Monday night, partly cloudy. A slight chance of showers after midnight. Lows in the upper 60s. Chance of rain 20%. Tuesday, mostly sunny. Highs in the upper 80s. Tuesday night, mostly clear. A slight chance of showers after midnight. Lows in the lower 70s. Chance of rain 20%. Wednesday, mostly sunny. Highs in the lower 90s. Heat index values up to 100 in the afternoon. At 5 a.m. at Lambert Field in St. Louis, it was mostly cloudy with a temperature of 78 degrees. The dew point was 73, giving us a relative humidity of 84%. The wind was southeast at 8 miles an hour, and the pressure was 29.86 inches and rising. Elsewhere in the metro area, in Chesterfield, it was mostly cloudy and the temperature was 75. In Belleville, it was 77 degrees. In Cahokia, rain and fog were reported, and 75 degrees. In St. Charles, fog was reported and 77. Across the region, it was clear in Columbia, Missouri, with a temperature of 72. In Quincy, fog was reported, reducing the visibility to 0.5 mile, and 73 degrees. In Kansas City, it was mostly cloudy and the temperature was 78. It was clear in Springfield, Missouri, with a temperature of 78. In Rolla, it was clear and the temperature was 78. In Farmington, it was 76 degrees. It was mostly cloudy in Cape Girardeau, with 77 degrees. It was partly cloudy in Springfield, Illinois, with a temperature of 71. Once again in St. Louis, it was mostly cloudy, the temperature was 78 degrees and the wind was southeast at 8 miles an hour. This is a special weather statement for the following counties in Missouri, Franklin, Jefferson, St. Charles, St. Louis City, St. Louis and Warren, and the following counties in Illinois, Madison, Monroe and St. Clair. Extreme heat warning remains in effect until 9 p.m. Saturday. Dangerously hot conditions with heat index values up to 113. For portions of south central and southwest Illinois and central, east central, and southeast Missouri. Until 9 p.m. Saturday. Heat-related illnesses increase significantly during extreme heat and high humidity events. Drink plenty of fluids, stay in an air-conditioned room, stay out of the sun, and check up on relatives and neighbors. Young children and pets should never be left unattended in vehicles under any circumstances. Take extra precautions if you work or spend time outside. When possible, reschedule strenuous activities to early morning or evening. Know the signs and symptoms of heat exhaustion and heat stroke. Wear lightweight and loose-fitting clothing when possible. To reduce risk during outdoor work, the Occupational Safety and Health Administration recommends scheduling frequent rest breaks in shaded or air-conditioned environments. Anyone overcome by heat should be moved to a cool and shaded location. Heat stroke is an emergency. Call 911. People in the St. Louis metropolitan area can get information about cooling centers or energy assistance related to the excessive heat by calling the United Way of Greater St. Louis at 800-427-4626, or if calling from a landline phone, dial 211. You can also call Cool Down St. Louis at 314-241-7668. This is a special weather statement for the following county, Lincoln, Missouri. Heat advisory remains in effect until 9 p.m. Saturday. Heat index values up to 111. For portions of south central and southwest Illinois and central, east central, and northeast Missouri. Until 9 p.m. Saturday. Hot temperatures and high humidity may cause heat illnesses. The current time is 5:47 a.m. Central Daylight Time. This is NOAA, Weather Radio KDO 89 St. Louis, Missouri, broadcasting on 162.550 MHz. 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
St. Louis metro area and surrounding counties. Extreme heat warning in effect until 9 p.m. Saturday. Today, partly sunny. A chance of showers and thunderstorms, mainly this morning. Hot with highs in the mid-90s. South winds around 5 miles per hour. Chance of rain 30%. Heat index values up to 114 this afternoon. Tonight, partly cloudy. A slight chance of showers and thunderstorms in the evening. Humid with lows in the mid-70s. Southeast winds around 5 miles per hour. Chance of rain 20%. Heat index values up to 113 early in the evening. Friday, mostly sunny. Hot with highs in the upper 90s. South winds around 5 miles per hour. Heat index values up to 114 in the afternoon. Friday night, mostly clear. Humid with lows in the upper 70s. South winds around 5 miles per hour. Heat index values up to 114 early in the evening. Saturday, sunny, hot with highs in the upper 90s. Southwest winds around 5 miles per hour. Heat index values up to 111. Saturday night and Sunday, mostly clear. Hot. Lows in the upper 70s. Highs in the upper 90s. Heat index values up to 110. Sunday night, mostly clear in the evening, then becoming mostly cloudy. A chance of showers and thunderstorms. Lows in the mid-70s. Chance of rain 50%. Heat index values up to 110 early in the evening. Monday, partly sunny. A slight chance of showers and thunderstorms in the morning, then a chance of showers and thunderstorms in the afternoon. Not as warm with highs in the upper 80s. Chance of rain 50%. Monday night, partly cloudy. A slight chance of showers after midnight. Lows in the upper 60s. Chance of rain 20%. Tuesday, mostly sunny. Highs in the upper 80s. Tuesday night, mostly clear. A slight chance of showers after midnight. Lows in the lower 70s. Chance of rain 20%. Wednesday, mostly sunny. Highs in the lower 90s. Heat index values up to 100 in the afternoon. At 5 a.m. at Lambert Field in St. Louis, it was mostly cloudy with a temperature of 78 degrees. The dew point was 73, giving us a relative humidity of 84%. The wind was southeast at 8 miles an hour, and the pressure was 29.86 inches and rising. Elsewhere in the metro area, in Chesterfield, it was mostly cloudy and the temperature was 75. In Belleville, it was 77 degrees. In Cahokia, rain and fog were reported, and 75 degrees. In St. Charles, fog was reported into 77. Across the region, it was clear in Columbia, Missouri, with a temperature of 72. In Quincy, fog was reported, reducing the visibility to one half of a mile, and 73 degrees. In Kansas City, it was mostly cloudy and the temperature was 78. It was clear in Springfield, Missouri, with a temperature of 78. In Rolla, it was clear and the temperature was 78. In Farmington, it was 76 degrees. It was mostly cloudy in Cape Girardeau, with 77 degrees. It was partly cloudy in Springfield, Illinois, with a temperature of 71. Once again in St. Louis, it was mostly cloudy, the temperature was 78 degrees and the wind was southeast at 8 miles an hour. This is a special weather statement for the following counties in Missouri, Franklin, Jefferson, St. Charles, St. Louis City, St. Louis and Warren, and the following counties in Illinois, Madison, Monroe and St. Clair. Extreme heat warning remains in effect until 9 p.m. Saturday. Dangerously hot conditions with heat index values up to 113. For portions of south central and southwest Illinois and central, east central, and southeast Missouri. Until 9 p.m. Saturday. Heat-related illnesses increase significantly during extreme heat and high humidity events. Drink plenty of
fluids, stay in an air-conditioned room, stay out of the sun, and check up on relatives and neighbors. Young children and pets should never be left unattended in vehicles under any circumstances. Take extra precautions if you work or spend time outside. When possible, reschedule strenuous activities to early morning or evening. Know the signs and symptoms of heat exhaustion and heat stroke. Wear lightweight and loose-fitting clothing when possible. To reduce risk during outdoor work, the Occupational Safety and Health Administration recommends scheduling frequent rest breaks in shaded or air-conditioned environments. Anyone overcome by heat should be moved to a cool and shaded location. Heat stroke is an emergency. Call 911. People in the St. Louis metropolitan area can get information about cooling centers or energy assistance related to the excessive heat by calling the United Way of Greater St. Louis at 800-427-4626, or if calling from a landline phone, dial 211. You can also call Cool Down St. Louis at 314-241-7668. This is a special weather statement for the following county, Lincoln, Missouri. Heat advisory remains in effect until 9 p.m. Saturday. Heat index values up to 111. For portions of south central and southwest Illinois and central, east central, and northeast Missouri, until 9 p.m. Saturday. Hot temperatures and high humidity may cause heat illnesses. The current time is 5:54 a.m. Central Daylight Time. 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Extreme heat warning in effect until 9 p.m. Saturday. Today, partly sunny. A chance of showers and thunderstorms, mainly this morning. Hot with highs in the mid-90s. South winds around 5 miles per hour. Chance of rain 30%. Heat index values up to 114 this afternoon. Tonight, partly cloudy. A slight chance of showers and thunderstorms in the evening. Humid with lows in the mid-70s. Southeast winds around 5 miles per hour. Chance of rain 20%. Heat index values up to 113 early in the evening. Friday, mostly sunny. Hot with highs in the upper 90s. South winds around 5 miles per hour. Heat index values up to 114 in the afternoon. Friday night, mostly clear. Humid with lows in the upper 70s. South winds around 5 miles per hour. Heat index values up to 114 early in the evening. Saturday, sunny, hot with highs in the upper 90s. Southwest winds around 5 miles per hour. Heat index values up to 111. Saturday night and Sunday, mostly clear. Hot. Lows in the upper 70s. Highs in the upper 90s. Heat index values up to 110. Sunday night, mostly clear in the evening, then becoming mostly cloudy. A chance of showers and thunderstorms. Lows in the mid-70s. Chance of rain 50%. Heat index values up to 110 early in the evening. Monday, partly sunny. A slight chance of showers and thunderstorms in the morning, then a chance of showers and thunderstorms in the afternoon. Not as warm with highs in the upper 80s. Chance of rain 50%. Monday night, partly cloudy. A slight chance of showers after midnight. Lows in the upper 60s. Chance of rain 20%. Tuesday, mostly sunny. Highs in the upper 80s. Tuesday night, mostly clear. A slight chance of showers after midnight. Lows in the lower 70s. Chance of rain 20%. Wednesday, mostly sunny. Highs in the lower 90s. Heat index values up to 100 in the afternoon.
At 5 a.m. at Lambert Field in St. Louis, it was mostly cloudy with a temperature of 78 degrees. The dew point was 73, giving us a relative humidity of 84%. The wind was southeast at 8 miles an hour, and the pressure was 29.86 inches and rising. Elsewhere in the metro area, in Chesterfield, it was mostly cloudy and the temperature was 75. In Belleville, it was 77 degrees. In Cahokia, rain and fog were reported, and 75 degrees. In St. Charles, fog was reported and 77. Across the region, it was clear in Columbia, Missouri, with a temperature of 72. In Quincy, fog was reported, reducing the visibility to 0.5 mile, and 73 degrees. In Kansas City, it was mostly cloudy and the temperature was 78. It was clear in Springfield, Missouri, with a temperature of 78. In Rolla, it was clear and the temperature was 78. In Farmington, it was 76 degrees. It was mostly cloudy in Cape Girardeau, with 77 degrees. It was partly cloudy in Springfield, Illinois, with a temperature of 71. Once again in St. Louis, it was mostly cloudy. The temperature was 78 degrees and the wind was southeast at 8 miles an hour. This is a special weather statement for the following counties in Missouri, Franklin, Jefferson, St. Charles, St. Louis City, St. Louis, and Warren, and the following counties in Illinois, Madison, Monroe, and St. Clair. Extreme heat warning remains in effect until 9 p.m. Saturday. Dangerously hot conditions with heat index values up to 113. For portions of south central and southwest Illinois and central, east central, and southeast Missouri. Until 9 p.m. Saturday, heat-related illnesses increase significantly during extreme heat and high humidity events. Drink plenty of fluids, stay in an air-conditioned room, stay out of the sun, and check up on relatives and neighbors. Young children and pets should never be left unattended in vehicles under any circumstances. Take extra precautions if you work or spend time outside. 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Know the signs and symptoms of heat exhaustion and heat stroke. Wear lightweight and loose-fitting clothing when possible. To reduce risk during outdoor work, the Occupational Safety and Health Administration recommends scheduling frequent rest breaks in shaded or air-conditioned environments. Anyone overcome by heat should be moved to a cool and shaded location. Heat stroke is an emergency. 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People in the St. Louis metropolitan area can get information about cooling centers or energy assistance related to the excessive heat by calling the United Way of Greater St. Louis at 800-427-4626, or if calling from a landline phone, dial 211. You can also call Cool Down St. Louis at 314-241-7668. This is a special weather statement for the following county, Lincoln, Missouri. Heat advisory remains in effect until 9 p.m. Saturday. Heat index values up to 111. For portions of south central and southwest Illinois and central, east central, and northeast Missouri. Until 9 p.m. Saturday. Hot temperatures and high humidity may cause heat illnesses. The current time is 6:01 a.m. Central Daylight Time. 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Extreme heat warning in effect until 9 p.m. Saturday. Today, partly sunny. A chance of showers and thunderstorms, mainly this morning. Hot with highs in the mid-90s. South winds around 5 miles per hour. Chance of rain 30%. Heat index values up to 114 this afternoon. Tonight, partly cloudy. A slight chance of showers and thunderstorms in the evening. Humid with lows in the mid-70s.
Southeast winds around 5 miles per hour. Chance of rain 20%. Heat index values up to 113 early in the evening. Friday, mostly sunny. Hot with highs in the upper 90s. South winds around 5 miles per hour. Heat index values up to 114 in the afternoon. Friday night, mostly clear. Humid with lows in the upper 70s. South winds around 5 miles per hour. Heat index values up to 114 early in the evening. Saturday, sunny, hot with highs in the upper 90s. Southwest winds around 5 miles per hour. Heat index values up to 111. Saturday night and Sunday, mostly clear. Hot. Lows in the upper 70s. Highs in the upper 90s. Heat index values up to 110. Sunday night, mostly clear in the evening, then becoming mostly cloudy. A chance of showers and thunderstorms. Lows in the heat index values up to 100.

sprints around 5 miles per hour. Heat index values up to 111. Saturday night and Sunday, mostly clear. Hot. Lows in the upper 70s. Highs in the upper 90s. Heat index values up to 110. Sunday night, mostly clear in the evening, then becoming mostly cloudy. A chance of showers and thunderstorms. Lows in the mid-70s. Chance of rain 50%. Heat index values up to 110 early in the evening. Monday, partly sunny. A slight chance of showers and thunderstorms in the morning, then a chance of showers and thunderstorms in the afternoon. Not as warm with highs in the upper 80s. Chance of rain 50%. Monday night, partly cloudy. A slight chance of showers after midnight. Lows in the upper 60s. Chance of rain 20%. Tuesday, mostly sunny. Highs in the upper 80s. Tuesday night, mostly clear. A slight chance of showers after midnight. Lows in the lower 70s. Chance of rain 20%. Wednesday, mostly sunny. Highs in the lower 90s. Heat index values up to 100 in the afternoon. At 5 a.m. at Lambert Field in St. Louis, it was mostly cloudy with a temperature of 78 degrees. The dew point was 73, giving us a relative humidity of 84%. The wind was southeast at 8 miles an hour, and the pressure was 29.86 inches and rising. Elsewhere in the metro area, in Chesterfield, it was mostly cloudy and the temperature was 75. In Belleville, it was 77 degrees. In Cahokia, rain and fog were reported, and 75 degrees. In St. Charles, fog was reported and 77. Across the region, it was clear in Columbia, Missouri, with a temperature of 72. In Quincy, fog was reported, reducing the visibility to 0.5 mile, and 73 degrees. In Kansas City, it was mostly cloudy and the temperature was 78. It was clear in Springfield, Missouri, with a temperature of 78. In Rolla, it was clear and the temperature was 78. In Farmington, it was 76 degrees. It was mostly cloudy in Cape Girardeau, with 77 degrees. It was partly cloudy in Springfield, Illinois, with a temperature of 71. Once again in St. Louis, it was mostly cloudy, the temperature was 78 degrees and the wind was southeast at 8 miles an hour. This is a special weather statement for the following counties in Missouri, Franklin, Jefferson, St. Charles, St. Louis City, St. Louis, and Warren, and the following counties in Illinois, Madison, Monroe, and St. Clair. Extreme heat warning remains in effect until 9 p.m. Saturday. Dangerously hot conditions with heat index values up to 113. For portions of south central and southwest Illinois and central, east central, and southeast Missouri. Until 9 p.m. Saturday. Heat-related illnesses increase significantly during extreme heat and high humidity events. Drink plenty of fluids, stay in an air-conditioned room, stay out of the sun, and check up on relatives and neighbors. Young children and pets should never be left unattended in vehicles under any circumstances. Take extra precautions if you work or spend time outside. When possible, reschedule strenuous activities to early morning or evening. Know the signs and symptoms of heat exhaustion and heat stroke. Wear lightweight and loose-fitting clothing when possible. To reduce risk during outdoor work, the Occupational Safety and Health Administration recommends scheduling frequent rest breaks in shaded or air-conditioned environments. Anyone overcome by heat should be moved to a cool and shaded location. Heat stroke is an emergency. Call 911. People in the St. Louis metropolitan area can get information about cooling centers or energy assistance related to the excessive heat by calling the United Way of Greater St. Louis at 800-427-4626, or if calling from a landline phone, dial 211. You can also call Cool Down St. Louis at 314-241-7648. This is a special weather statement.

for the following county, Lincoln, Missouri. Heat advisory remains in effect until 9 p.m. Saturday. Heat index values up to 111. For portions of south central and southwest Illinois and central, east central, and northeast Missouri until 9 p.m. Saturday. Hot temperatures and high humidity may cause heat illnesses. The current time is 6:08 a.m. Central Daylight Time. 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This program originates from the National Weather Service Forecast Office in St. Louis, Missouri, and serves parts of east central Missouri and southwest Illinois, including the St. Louis metro area and surrounding counties. Extreme heat warning in effect until 9 p.m. Saturday. Today, partly sunny. A chance of showers and thunderstorms, mainly this morning. Hot with highs in the mid-90s. South winds around 5 miles per hour. Chance of rain 30%. Heat index values up to 114 this afternoon. Tonight, partly cloudy. A slight chance of showers and thunderstorms in the evening. Humid with lows in the mid-70s. Southeast winds around 5 miles per hour. Chance of rain 20%. Heat index values up to 113 early in the evening. Friday, mostly sunny. Hot with highs in the upper 90s. South winds around 5 miles per hour. Heat index values up to 114 in the afternoon. Friday night, mostly clear. Humid with lows in the upper 70s. South winds around 5 miles per hour. Heat index values up to 114 early in the evening. Saturday, sunny, hot with highs in the upper 90s. Southwest winds around 5 miles per hour. Heat index values up to 111. Saturday night and Sunday, mostly clear. Hot. Lows in the upper 70s. Highs in the upper 90s. Heat index values up to 110. Sunday night, mostly clear in the evening, then becoming mostly cloudy. A chance of showers and thunderstorms. Lows in the mid-70s. Chance of rain 50%. Heat index values up to 110 early in the evening. Monday, partly sunny. A slight chance of showers and thunderstorms in the morning, then a chance of showers and thunderstorms in the afternoon. Not as warm with highs in the upper 80s. Chance of rain 50%. Monday night, partly cloudy. A slight chance of showers after midnight. Lows in the upper 60s. Chance of rain 20%. Tuesday, mostly sunny. Highs in the upper 80s. Tuesday night, mostly clear. A slight chance of showers after midnight. Lows in the lower 70s. Chance of rain 20%. Wednesday, mostly sunny. Highs in the lower 90s. Heat index values up to 100 in the afternoon. At 6 a.m. at Lambert Field in St. Louis, it was mostly cloudy with a temperature of 78 degrees. The dew point was 73, giving us a relative humidity of 84%. The wind was south at 7 miles an hour, and the pressure was 29.86 inches and steady. Elsewhere in the metro area, in Chesterfield, it was partly cloudy and the temperature was 75. In Cahokia, it was mostly cloudy and 75 degrees. In St. Charles, it was partly cloudy and 76. Across the region, it was partly cloudy in Columbia, Missouri, with a temperature of 72. In Quincy, fog was reported, reducing the visibility to 3/4 of a mile and 73 degrees. In Kansas City, it was mostly cloudy and the temperature was 80. It was clear in Springfield, Missouri, with a temperature of 77. In Rolla, it was clear and the temperature was 77. In Farmington, it was 75 degrees. It was mostly cloudy in Cape Girardeau, with 77 degrees. It was partly cloudy in Springfield, Illinois, with a temperature of 72. Once again in St. Louis, it was mostly cloudy, the temperature was 70.
28 degrees and the wind was south at 7 miles an hour. This is a special weather statement for the following counties in Missouri, Franklin, Jefferson, St. Charles, St. Louis City, St. Louis, and Warren, and the following counties in Illinois, Madison, Monroe, and St. Clair. Extreme heat warning remains in effect until 9 p.m. Saturday. Dangerously hot conditions with heat index values up to 113. For portions of south central and southwest Illinois and central, east central, and southeast Missouri. Until 9 p.m. Saturday, heat-related illnesses increase significantly during extreme heat and high humidity events. Drink plenty of fluids, stay in an air-conditioned room, stay out of the sun, and check up on relatives and neighbors. Young children and pets should never be left unattended in vehicles under any circumstances. Take extra precautions if you work or spend time outside. When possible, reschedule strenuous activities to early morning or evening. Know the signs and symptoms of heat exhaustion and heat stroke. Wear lightweight and loose-fitting clothing when possible. To reduce risk during outdoor work, the Occupational Safety and Health Administration recommends scheduling frequent rest breaks in shaded or air-conditioned environments. Anyone overcome by heat should be moved to a cool and shaded location. Heat stroke is an emergency. Call 911. People in the St. Louis metropolitan area can get information about cooling centers or energy assistance related to the excessive heat by calling the United Way of Greater St. Louis at 800-427-4626, or if calling from a landline phone, dial 211. You can also call Cool Down St. Louis at 314-241-7668. This is a special weather statement for the following county, Lincoln, Missouri. Heat advisory remains in effect until 9 p.m. Saturday. Heat index values up to 111. For portions of south central and southwest Illinois and central, east central, and northeast Missouri. Until 9 p.m. Saturday. Hot temperatures and high humidity may cause heat illnesses. The current time is 6:15 a.m. Central Daylight Time. This is NOAA, Weather Radio KDO 89 St. Louis, Missouri, broadcasting on 162.550 MHz. This program originates from the National Weather Service Forecast Office in St. Louis, Missouri, and serves parts of East Central Missouri and Southwest Illinois, including the St. Louis metro area and surrounding counties. Extreme heat warning in effect until 9 p.m. Saturday. Today, partly sunny. A chance of showers and thunderstorms, mainly this morning. Hot with highs in the mid-90s. South winds around 5 miles per hour. Chance of rain 30%. Heat index values up to 114 this afternoon. Tonight, partly cloudy. A slight chance of showers and thunderstorms in the evening. Humid with lows in the mid-70s. Southeast winds around 5 miles per hour. Chance of rain 20%. Heat index values up to 113 early in the evening. Friday, mostly sunny. Hot with highs in the upper 90s. South winds around 5 miles per hour. Heat index values up to 114 in the afternoon. Friday night, mostly clear. Humid with lows in the upper 70s. South winds around 5 miles per hour. Heat index values up to 114 early in the evening. Saturday, sunny, hot with highs in the upper 90s. Southwest winds around 5 miles per hour. Heat index values up to 111. Saturday night and Sunday, mostly clear. Hot. Lows in the upper 70s. Highs in the upper 90s. Heat index values up to 110. Sunday night, mostly clear in the evening, then becoming mostly cloudy. A chance of showers and thunderstorms. Lows in the mid-70s. Chance of rain 50%. Heat index values up to 110 early in the evening. Monday, partly sunny.
a slight chance of showers and thunderstorms in the morning, then a chance of showers and thunderstorms in the afternoon. Not as warm with highs in the upper 80s. Chance of rain 50%. Monday night, partly cloudy. A slight chance of showers after midnight. Lows in the upper 60s. Chance of rain 20%. Tuesday, mostly sunny. Highs in the upper 80s. Tuesday night, mostly clear. A slight chance of showers after midnight. Lows in the lower 70s. Chance of rain 20%. Wednesday, mostly sunny. Highs in the lower 90s. Heat index values up to 100 in the afternoon. At 6 a.m. at Lambert Field in St. Louis, it was mostly cloudy with a temperature of 78 degrees. The dew point was 73, giving us a relative humidity of 84%. The wind was south at 7 miles an hour, and the pressure was 29.86 inches and steady. Elsewhere in the metro area, in Chesterfield, it was partly cloudy and the temperature was 75. In Cahokia, it was mostly cloudy and 75 degrees. In St. Charles, it was partly cloudy and 76. Across the region, it was partly cloudy in Columbia, Missouri, with a temperature of 72. In Quincy, fog was reported, reducing the visibility to 3/4 of a mile and 73 degrees. In Kansas City, it was mostly cloudy and the temperature was 80. It was clear in Springfield, Missouri, with a temperature of 77. In Rolla, it was clear and the temperature was 77. In Farmington, it was 75 degrees. It was mostly cloudy in Cape Girardeau, with 77 degrees. It was partly cloudy in Springfield, Illinois, with a temperature of 72. Once again in St. Louis, it was mostly cloudy. The temperature was 78 degrees and the wind was south at 7 miles an hour. This is a special weather statement for the following counties in Missouri, Franklin, Jefferson, St. Charles, St. Louis City, St. Louis, and Warren, and the following counties in Illinois, Madison, Monroe, and St. Clair. Extreme heat warning remains in effect until 9 p.m. Saturday. Dangerously hot conditions with heat index values up to 113. For portions of south central and southwest Illinois and central, east central, and southeast Missouri, until 9 p.m. Saturday. Heat-related illnesses increase significantly during extreme heat and high humidity events. Drink plenty of fluids, stay in an air-conditioned room, stay out of the sun, and check up on relatives and neighbors. Young children and pets should never be left unattended in vehicles under any circumstances. Take extra precautions if you work or spend time outside. When possible, reschedule strenuous activities to early morning or evening. Know the signs and symptoms of heat exhaustion and heat stroke. Wear lightweight and loose-fitting clothing when possible. To reduce risk during outdoor work, the Occupational Safety and Health Administration recommends scheduling frequent rest breaks in shaded or air-conditioned environments. Anyone overcome by heat should be moved to a cool and shaded location. Heat stroke is an emergency. Call 911. People in the St. Louis metropolitan area can get information about cooling centers or energy assistance related to the excessive heat by calling the United Way of Greater St. Louis at 800-427-4626, or if calling from a landline phone, dial 211. You can also call Cool Down St. Louis at 314-241-7668. This is a special weather statement for the following county, Lincoln, Missouri. Heat advisory remains in effect until 9 p.m. Saturday. Heat index values up to 111. For portions of south central and southwest Illinois and central, east central, and northeast Missouri, until 9 p.m. Saturday. Hot temperatures and high humidity may cause heat illnesses. The current time is 6:22 a.m. Central Daylight Time. This is NOAA, Weather Radio KDO 89 St. Louis, Missouri, broadcasting on 162.550 MHz.
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Extreme heat warning in effect until 9 p.m. Saturday. Today, partly sunny. A chance of showers and thunderstorms, mainly this morning. Hot with highs in the mid-90s. South winds around 5 miles per hour. Chance of rain 30%. Heat index values up to 114 this afternoon. Tonight, partly cloudy. A slight chance of showers and thunderstorms in the evening. Humid with lows in the mid-70s. Southeast winds around 5 miles per hour. Chance of rain 20%. Heat index values up to 113 early in the evening. Friday, mostly sunny. Hot with highs in the upper 90s. South winds around 5 miles per hour. Heat index values up to 114 in the afternoon. Friday night, mostly clear. Humid with lows in the upper 70s. South winds around 5 miles per hour. Heat index values up to 114 early in the evening. Saturday, sunny, hot with highs in the upper 90s. Southwest winds around 5 miles per hour. Heat index values up to 111. Saturday night and Sunday, mostly clear. Hot. Lows in the upper 70s. Highs in the upper 90s. Heat index values up to 110. Sunday night, mostly clear in the evening, then becoming mostly cloudy. A chance of showers and thunderstorms. Lows in the mid-70s. Chance of rain 50%. Heat index values up to 110 early in the evening. Monday, partly sunny. A slight chance of showers and thunderstorms in the morning, then a chance of showers and thunderstorms in the afternoon. Not as warm with highs in the upper 80s. Chance of rain 50%. Monday night, partly cloudy. A slight chance of showers after midnight. Lows in the upper 60s. Chance of rain 20%. Tuesday, mostly sunny. Highs in the upper 80s. Tuesday night, mostly clear. A slight chance of showers after midnight. Lows in the lower 70s. Chance of rain 20%. Wednesday, mostly sunny. Highs in the lower 90s. Heat index values up to 100 in the afternoon. At 6 a.m. at Lambert Field in St. Louis, it was mostly cloudy with a temperature of 78 degrees. The dew point was 73, giving us a relative humidity of 84%. The wind was south at 7 miles an hour, and the pressure was 29.86 inches and steady. Elsewhere in the metro area, in Chesterfield, it was partly cloudy and the temperature was 75. In Cahokia, it was mostly cloudy and 75 degrees. In St. Charles, it was partly cloudy and 76. Across the region, it was partly cloudy in Columbia, Missouri, with a temperature of 72. In Quincy, fog was reported, reducing the visibility to 3/4 of a mile and 73 degrees. In Kansas City, it was mostly cloudy and the temperature was 80. It was clear in Springfield, Missouri, with a temperature of 77. In Rolla, it was clear and the temperature was 77. In Farmington, it was 75 degrees. It was mostly cloudy in Cape Girardeau, with 77 degrees. It was partly cloudy in Springfield, Illinois, with a temperature of 72. Once again in St. Louis, it was mostly cloudy. The temperature was 78 degrees and the wind was south at 7 miles an hour. This is a special weather statement for the following counties in Missouri, Franklin, Jefferson, St. Charles, St. Louis City, St. Louis and Warren, and the following counties in Illinois, Madison, Monroe and St. Clair. Extreme heat warning remains in effect until 9 p.m. Saturday. Dangerously hot conditions with heat index values up to 113. For portions of south central and southwest Illinois and central, east central, and southeast Missouri. Until 9 p.m. Saturday.
heat-related illnesses increase significantly during extreme heat and high humidity events. Drink plenty of fluids, stay in an air-conditioned room, stay out in the sun, and check up on relatives and neighbors. Young children and pets should never be left unattended in vehicles under any circumstances. Take extra precautions if you work or spend time outside. 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Know the signs and symptoms of heat exhaustion and heat stroke. Wear lightweight and loose-fitting clothing when possible. To reduce risk during outdoor work, the Occupational Safety and Health Administration recommends scheduling frequent rest breaks in shaded or air-conditioned environments. Anyone overcome by heat should be moved to a cool and shaded location. Heat stroke is an emergency. Call 911. People in the St. Louis metropolitan area can get information about cooling centers or energy assistance related to the excessive heat by calling the United Way of Greater St. Louis at 800-427-4626, or if calling from a landline phone, dial 211. You can also call Cool Down St. Louis at 314-241-7668. This is a special weather statement for the following county, Lincoln, Missouri. Heat advisory remains in effect until 9 p.m. Saturday. Heat index values up to 111. For portions of south central and southwest Illinois and central, east central, and northeast Missouri, until 9 p.m. Saturday. Hot temperatures and high humidity may cause heat illnesses. The current time is 6:30 a.m. Central Daylight Time. This is NOAA, Weather Radio KDO 89 St. Louis, Missouri, broadcasting on 162.550 MHz. 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Extreme heat warning in effect until 9 p.m. Saturday. Today, partly sunny. A chance of showers and thunderstorms, mainly this morning. Hot with highs in the mid-90s. South winds around 5 miles per hour. Chance of rain 30%. Heat index values up to 114 this afternoon. Tonight, partly cloudy. A slight chance of showers and thunderstorms in the evening. Humid with lows in the mid-70s. Southeast winds around 5 miles per hour. Chance of rain 20%. Heat index values up to 113 early in the evening. Friday, mostly sunny. Hot with highs in the upper 90s. South winds around 5 miles per hour. Heat index values up to 114 in the afternoon. Friday night, mostly clear. Humid with lows in the upper 70s. South winds around 5 miles per hour. Heat index values up to 114 early in the evening. Saturday, sunny, hot with highs in the upper 90s. Southwest winds around 5 miles per hour. Heat index values up to 111. Saturday night and Sunday, mostly clear. Hot. Lows in the upper 70s. Highs in the upper 90s. Heat index values up to 110. Sunday night, mostly clear in the evening, then becoming mostly cloudy. A chance of showers and thunderstorms. Lows in the mid-70s. Chance of rain 50%. Heat index values up to 110 early in the evening. Monday, partly sunny. A slight chance of showers and thunderstorms in the morning, then a chance of showers and thunderstorms in the afternoon. Not as warm with highs in the upper 80s. Chance of rain 50%. Monday night, partly cloudy. A slight chance of showers after midnight. Lows in the upper 60s. Chance of rain 20%. Tuesday, mostly sunny. Highs in the upper 80s. Tuesday night, mostly clear. A slight chance of showers after midnight. Lows in the lower 70s. Chance of rain 20%. Wednesday, mostly sunny. Highs in the lower 90s.
heat index values up to 100 in the afternoon. At 6 a.m. at Lambert Field in St. Louis, it was mostly cloudy with a temperature of 78 degrees. The dew point was 73, giving us a relative humidity of 84%. The wind was south at 7 miles an hour, and the pressure was 29.86 inches and steady. Elsewhere in the metro area, in Chesterfield, it was partly cloudy and the temperature was 75. In Cahokia, it was mostly cloudy and 75 degrees. In St. Charles, it was partly cloudy and 76. Across the region, it was partly cloudy in Columbia, Missouri, with a temperature of 72. In Quincy, fog was reported, reducing the visibility to 3/4 of a mile and 73 degrees. In Kansas City, it was mostly cloudy and the temperature was 80. It was clear in Springfield, Missouri, with a temperature of 77. In Rolla, it was clear and the temperature was 77. In Farmington, it was 75 degrees. It was mostly cloudy in Cape Girardeau, with 77 degrees. It was partly cloudy in Springfield, Illinois, with a temperature of 72. Once again in St. Louis, it was mostly cloudy. The temperature was 78 degrees and the wind was south at 7 miles an hour. The St. Louis climate summary for yesterday, August 12, 2026. Yesterday's high temperature of 91 degrees occurred at 2:44 p.m. The normal high is 89. The record high is 106 degrees, which was set in 18... 18-

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Climate summary for yesterday, August 12, 2026. Yesterday's high temperature of 91 degrees occurred at 2:44 p.m. The normal high is 89. The record high is 106 degrees, which was set in 1881. The St. Louis climate summary for yesterday, August 12, 2026. Yesterday's high temperature of 91 degrees occurred at 2:44 p.m. The normal high is 89. The record high is 106 degrees, which was set in 1881. Yesterday's low temperature of 77 degrees occurred at 11:38 p.m. The normal low is 70. The record low is 51 degrees, which was set in 1967. 0.01 inches of precipitation fell yesterday, which brings the monthly total to 1.80 inches. This is 0.38 inches above the normal amount of 1.42 inches for August. The total precipitation for the season since June 1st now stands at 15.75 inches, which is 5.91 inches above normal. The total precipitation for the year is now 34.42 inches, which is 6.71 inches above normal. There were no heating degree days yesterday, which is normal. This leaves the monthly total at zero, which is normal. The yearly total since July 1st is zero, which is normal. There were 19 cooling degree days yesterday, which is far above normal. This brings the monthly total to 183, which is 3 above normal. The yearly total since January 1st is 1,288, which is 86 above normal. The normal high temperature for today is 89 degrees, and the normal low is 70. The record high for today is 103, which occurred in 1936, and the record low is 50, which occurred in 1964. Sunrise today is at 6:14 a.m. and sunset is at 7:58 p.m. This is a special weather statement for the following counties in Missouri, Franklin, Jefferson, St. Charles, St. Louis City, St. Louis and Warren, and the following counties in Illinois, Madison, Monroe and St. Clair. Extreme heat warning remains in effect until 9 p.m. Saturday. Dangerously hot conditions with heat index values up to 113. For portions of south central and southwest Illinois and central, east central, and southeast Missouri. Until 9 p.m. Saturday. Heat-related illnesses increase significantly during extreme heat and high humidity events. Drink plenty of fluids, stay in an air-conditioned room, stay out of the sun, and check up on relatives and neighbors. Young children and pets should never be left unattended in vehicles under any circumstances. Take extra precautions if you work or spend time outside.
When possible, reschedule strenuous activities to early morning or evening. Know the signs and symptoms of heat exhaustion and heat stroke. Wear lightweight and loose-fitting clothing when possible. To reduce risk during outdoor work, the Occupational Safety and Health Administration recommends scheduling frequent rest breaks in shaded or air-conditioned environments. Anyone overcome by heat should be moved to a cool and shaded location. Heat stroke is an emergency. Call 911. People in the St. Louis metropolitan area can get information about cooling centers or energy assistance related to the excessive heat by calling the United Way of Greater St. Louis at 800-427-4626, or if calling from a landline phone, dial 211. You can also call Cool Down St. Louis at 314-241-7668. This is a special weather statement for the following county, Lincoln, Missouri. Heat advisory remains in effect until 9 p.m. Saturday. Heat index values up to 111. For portions of south central and southwest Illinois and central, east central, and northeast Missouri, until 9 p.m. Saturday. Hot temperatures and high humidity may cause heat illnesses. The current time is 6:51 a.m. Central Daylight Time. 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This program originates from the National Weather Service Forecast Office in St. Louis, Missouri, and serves parts of East Central Missouri and Southwest Illinois, including the St. Louis metro area and surrounding counties. Extreme heat warning in effect until 9 p.m. Saturday. Today, partly sunny. A chance of showers and thunderstorms, mainly this morning. Hot with highs in the mid-90s. South winds around 5 miles per hour. Chance of rain 30%. Heat index values up to 114 this afternoon. Tonight, partly cloudy. A slight chance of showers and thunderstorms in the evening. Humid with lows in the mid-70s. Southeast winds around 5 miles per hour. Chance of rain 20%. Heat index values up to 113 early in the evening. Friday, mostly sunny. Hot with highs in the upper 90s. South winds around 5 miles per hour. Heat index values up to 114 in the afternoon. Friday night, mostly clear. Humid with lows in the upper 70s. South winds around 5 miles per hour. Heat index values up to 114 early in the evening. Saturday, sunny, hot with highs in the upper 90s. Southwest winds around 5 miles per hour. Heat index values up to 111. Saturday night and Sunday, mostly clear. Hot. Lows in the upper 70s. Highs in the upper 90s. Heat index values up to 110. Sunday night, mostly clear in the evening, then becoming mostly cloudy. A chance of showers and thunderstorms. Lows in the mid-70s. Chance of rain 50%. Heat index values up to 110 early in the evening. Monday, partly sunny. A slight chance of showers and thunderstorms in the morning, then a chance of showers and thunderstorms in the afternoon. Not as warm with highs in the upper 80s. Chance of rain 50%. Monday night, partly cloudy. A slight chance of showers after midnight. Lows in the upper 60s. Chance of rain 20%. Tuesday, mostly sunny. Highs in the upper 80s. Tuesday night, mostly clear. A slight chance of showers after midnight. Lows in the lower 70s. Chance of rain 20%. Wednesday, mostly sunny. Highs in the lower 90s. Heat index values up to 100 in the afternoon. At 6 a.m. at Lambert Field in St. Louis, it was mostly cloudy with a temperature of 78 degrees. The dew point was 73, giving us a relative humidity of 84%. The wind was south at 7 miles an hour, and the pressure was 29.86 inches and steady.
Elsewhere in the metro area, in Chesterfield, it was partly cloudy and the temperature was 75. In Cahokia, it was mostly cloudy and 75 degrees. In St. Charles, it was partly cloudy and 76. Across the region, it was partly cloudy in Columbia, Missouri, with a temperature of 72. In Quincy, fog was reported, reducing the visibility to 3/4 of a mile and 73 degrees. In Kansas City, it was mostly cloudy and the temperature was 80. It was clear in Springfield, Missouri, with a temperature of 77. In Rolla, it was clear and the temperature was 77. In Farmington, it was 75 degrees. It was mostly cloudy in Cape Girardeau, with 77 degrees. It was partly cloudy in Springfield, Illinois, with a temperature of 72. Once again in St. Louis, it was mostly cloudy. The temperature was 78 degrees and the wind was south at 7 miles an hour. The St. Louis climate summary for yesterday, August 12, 2026. Yesterday's high temperature of 91 degrees occurred at 2:44 p.m. The normal high is 89. The record high is 106 degrees, which was set in 1881. Yesterday's low temperature of 77 degrees occurred at 11:38 p.m. The normal low is 70. The record low is 51 degrees, which was set in 1967. 0.01 inches of precipitation fell yesterday, which brings the monthly total to 1.80 inches. This is 0.38 inches above the normal amount of 1.42 inches for August. The total precipitation for the season since June 1st now stands at 15.75 inches, which is 5.91 inches above normal. The total precipitation for the year is now 34.42 inches, which is 6.71 inches above normal. There were no heating degree days yesterday, which is normal. This leaves the monthly total at zero, which is normal. The yearly total since July 1st is zero, which is normal. There were 19 cooling degree days yesterday, which is 4 above normal. This brings the monthly total to 183, which is 3 above normal. The yearly total since January 1st is 1,288, which is 86 above normal. The normal high temperature for today is 89 degrees, and the normal low is 70. The record high for today is 103, which occurred in 1936, and the record low is 50, which occurred in 1964. Sunrise today is at 6:14 a.m. and sunset is at 7:58 p.m. This is a special weather statement for the following counties in Missouri: Franklin, Jefferson, St. Charles, St. Louis City, St. Louis, and Warren, and the following counties in Illinois: Madison, Monroe, and St. Clair. Extreme heat warning remains in effect until 9 p.m. Saturday. Dangerously hot conditions with heat index values up to 113. For portions of south central and southwest Illinois and central, east central, and southeast Missouri, until 9 p.m. Saturday. Heat-related illnesses increase significantly during extreme heat and high humidity events. Drink plenty of fluids, stay in an air-conditioned room, stay out of the sun, and check up on relatives and neighbors. Young children and pets should never be left unattended in vehicles under any circumstances. Take extra precautions if you work or spend time outside. 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Know the signs and symptoms of heat exhaustion and heat stroke. Wear lightweight and loose-fitting clothing when possible. To reduce risk during outdoor work, the Occupational Safety and Health Administration recommends scheduling frequent rest breaks in shaded or air-conditioned environments. Anyone overcome by heat should be moved to a cool and shaded location. Heat stroke is an emergency. Call 911. People in the St. Louis metropolitan area can get information about cooling centers or energy assistance related to the excessive heat by calling the United Way of Greater St. Louis at 800-427-4626, or if calling from a landline phone, dial 211. You can also call Cool Down St. Louis at 314-241-7668.
This is a special weather statement for the following county, Lincoln, Missouri. Heat advisory remains in effect until 9 p.m. Saturday. Heat index values up to 111. For portions of south central and southwest Illinois and central, east central, and northeast Missouri, until 9 p.m. Saturday. Hot temperatures and high humidity may cause heat illnesses. The current time is 7 a.m. Central Daylight Time. This is NOAA, Weather Radio KDO 89 St. Louis, Missouri, broadcasting on 162.550 MHz. This program originates from the National Weather Service Forecast Office in St. Louis, Missouri, and serves parts of east central Missouri and southwest Illinois, including the St. Louis metro area and surrounding counties. Extreme heat warning in effect until 9 p.m. Saturday. Today, partly sunny. A chance of showers and thunderstorms, mainly this morning. Hot with highs in the mid-90s. South winds around 5 miles per hour. Chance of rain 30%. Heat index values up to 114 this afternoon. Tonight, partly cloudy. A slight chance of showers and thunderstorms in the evening. Humid with lows in the mid-70s. Southeast winds around 5 miles per hour. Chance of rain 20%. Heat index values up to 113 early in the evening. Friday, mostly sunny. Hot with highs in the upper 90s. South winds around 5 miles per hour. Heat index values up to 114 in the afternoon. Friday night, mostly clear. Humid with lows in the upper 70s. South winds around 5 miles per hour. Heat index values up to 114 early in the evening. Saturday, sunny, hot with highs in the upper 90s. Southwest winds around 5 miles per hour. Heat index values up to 111. Saturday night and Sunday, mostly clear. Hot. Lows in the upper 70s. Highs in the upper 90s. Heat index values up to 110. Sunday night, mostly clear in the evening, then becoming mostly cloudy. A chance of showers and thunderstorms. Lows in the mid-70s. Chance of rain 50%. Heat index values up to 110 early in the evening. Monday, partly sunny. A slight chance of showers and thunderstorms in the morning, then a chance of showers and thunderstorms in the afternoon. Not as warm with highs in the upper 80s. Chance of rain 50%. Monday night, partly cloudy. A slight chance of showers after midnight. Lows in the upper 60s. Chance of rain 20%. Tuesday, mostly sunny. Highs in the upper 80s. Tuesday night, mostly clear. A slight chance of showers after midnight. Lows in the lower 70s. Chance of rain 20%. Wednesday, mostly sunny. Highs in the lower 90s. Heat index values up to 100 in the afternoon. At 6 a.m. at Lambert Field in St. Louis, it was mostly cloudy with a temperature of 78 degrees. The dew point was 73, giving us a relative humidity of 84%. The wind was south at 7 miles an hour, and the pressure was 29.86 inches and steady. Elsewhere in the metro area, in Chesterfield, it was partly cloudy and the temperature was 75. In Cahokia, it was mostly cloudy, and Saturday night, partly cloudy.

at 6 a.m. at Lambert Field in St. Louis, it was mostly cloudy with a temperature of 78 degrees. The dew point was 73, giving us a relative humidity of 84%. The wind was south at 7 miles an hour, and the pressure was 29.86 inches and steady. Elsewhere in the metro area, in Chesterfield, it was partly cloudy and the temperature was 75. In Cahokia, it was mostly cloudy and 75 degrees. In St. Charles, it was partly cloudy and 76. Across the region, it was partly cloudy in Columbia, Missouri, with a temperature of 72. In Quincy, fog was reported, reducing the visibility to 3/4 of a mile and 73 degrees. In Kansas City, it was mostly cloudy and the temperature was 80. It was clear in Springfield, Missouri, with a temperature of 77. In Rolla, it was clear and the temperature was 77. In Farmington, it was 75 degrees. It was mostly cloudy in Cape Girardeau, with 77 degrees. It was partly cloudy in Springfield, Illinois, with a temperature of 72. Once again in St. Louis, it was mostly cloudy. The temperature was 78 degrees and the wind was south at 7 miles an hour. The St. Louis climate summary for yesterday, August 12, 2026. Yesterday's high temperature of 91 degrees occurred at 2:44 p.m. The normal high is 89. The record high is 106 degrees, which was set in 1881. Yesterday's low temperature of 77 degrees occurred at 11:38 p.m. The normal low is 70. The record low is 51 degrees, which was set in 1967. 0.01 inches of precipitation fell yesterday, which brings the monthly total to 1.80 inches. This is 0.38 inches above the normal amount of 1.42 inches for August. The total precipitation for the season since June 1st now stands at 15.75 inches, which is 5.91 inches above normal. The total precipitation for the year is now 34.42 inches, which is 6.71 inches above normal. There were no heating degree days yesterday, which is normal. This leaves the monthly total at zero, which is normal. The yearly total since July 1st is zero, which is normal. There were 19 cooling degree days yesterday, which is 4 above normal. This brings the monthly total to 183, which is 3 above normal. The yearly total since January 1st is 1,288, which is 86 above normal. The normal high temperature for today is 89 degrees, and the normal low is 70. The record high for today is 103, which occurred in 1936, and the record low is 50, which occurred in 1964. Sunrise today is at 6:14 a.m. and sunset is at 7:58 p.m. This is a special weather statement for the following counties in Missouri, Franklin, Jefferson, St. Charles, St. Louis City, St. Louis, and Warren, and the following counties in Illinois, Madison, Monroe, and St. Clair. Extreme heat warning remains in effect until 9 p.m. Saturday. Dangerously hot conditions with heat index values up to 113. For portions of south central and southwest Illinois and central, east central, and southeast Missouri. Until 9 p.m. Saturday. Heat-related illnesses increase significantly during extreme heat and high humidity events. 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Young children and pets should never be left unattended in vehicles under any circumstances. Take extra precautions if you work or spend time outside. 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Know the signs and symptoms of heat exhaustion and heat stroke. Wear lightweight and loose-fitting clothing when possible. 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

to the excessive heat by calling the United Way of Greater St. Louis at 800-427-4626. 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You can also call Cool Down St. Louis at 314-241-7668. This is a special weather statement for the following county, Lincoln, Missouri. Heat advisory remains in effect until 9 p.m. Saturday. Heat index values up to 111. For portions of south central and southwest Illinois and central, east central, and northeast Missouri, until 9 p.m. Saturday. Hot temperatures and high humidity may cause heat illnesses. The current time is 7:09 a.m. Central Daylight Time. This is NOAA, Weather Radio KDO 89 St. Louis, Missouri, broadcasting on 162.550 MHz. 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Extreme heat warning in effect until 9 p.m. Saturday. Today, partly sunny. A chance of showers and thunderstorms, mainly this morning. Hot with highs in the mid-90s. South winds around 5 miles per hour. Chance of rain 30%. Heat index values up to 114 this afternoon. Tonight, partly cloudy. A slight chance of showers and thunderstorms in the evening. Humid with lows in the mid-70s. Southeast winds around 5 miles per hour. Chance of rain 20%. Heat index values up to 113 early in the evening. Friday, mostly sunny. Hot with highs in the upper 90s. South winds around 5 miles per hour. Heat index values up to 114 in the afternoon. Friday night, mostly clear. Humid with lows in the upper 70s. South winds around 5 miles per hour. Heat index values up to 114 early in the evening. Saturday, sunny, hot with highs in the upper 90s. Southwest winds around 5 miles per hour. Heat index values up to 111. Saturday night and Sunday, mostly clear. Hot. Lows in the upper 70s. Highs in the upper 90s. Heat index values up to 110. Sunday night, mostly clear in the evening, then becoming mostly cloudy. A chance of showers and thunderstorms. Lows in the mid-70s. Chance of rain 50%. Heat index values up to 110 early in the evening. Monday, partly sunny. A slight chance of showers and thunderstorms in the morning, then a chance of showers and thunderstorms in the afternoon. Not as warm with highs in the upper 80s. Chance of rain 50%. Monday night, partly cloudy. A slight chance of showers after midnight. Lows in the upper 60s. Chance of rain 20%. Tuesday, mostly sunny. Highs in the upper 80s. Tuesday night, mostly clear. A slight chance of showers after midnight. Lows in the lower 70s. Chance of rain 20%. Wednesday, mostly sunny. Highs in the lower 90s. Heat index values up to 100 in the afternoon. At 7 a.m. at Lambert Field in St. Louis, it was mostly cloudy with a temperature of 77 degrees. The dew point was 73, giving us a relative humidity of 87%. The wind was southwest at 6 miles an hour, and the pressure was 29.88 inches and rising. Elsewhere in the metro area, in Chesterfield, it was partly cloudy and the temperature was 75. In Cahokia, thunder was reported and 76 degrees. In St. Charles, fog was reported and 74. Across the region, it was partly cloudy in Columbia, Missouri, with a temperature of 73. In Quincy, fog was reported, reducing the visibility to 1/4 of a mile and 73 degrees. In Kansas City, it was mostly cloudy and the temperature was 79. It was clear in Springfield, Missouri, with a temperature of 76.
in Rolla, it was partly cloudy and the temperature was 77. In Farmington, it was 75 degrees. It was partly cloudy in Cape Girardeau, with 75 degrees. It was partly cloudy in Springfield, Illinois, with a temperature of 72. Once again in St. Louis, it was mostly cloudy. The temperature was 77 degrees and the wind was southwest at 6 miles an hour. The St. Louis climate summary for yesterday, August 12, 2026. Yesterday's high temperature of 91 degrees occurred at 2:44 p.m. The normal high is 89. The record high is 106 degrees, which was set in 1881. Yesterday's low temperature of 77 degrees occurred at 11:38 p.m. The normal low is 70. The record low is 51 degrees, which was set in 1967. 0.01 inches of precipitation fell yesterday, which brings the monthly total to 1.80 inches. This is 0.38 inches above the normal amount of 1.42 inches for August. The total precipitation for the season since June 1st now stands at 15.75 inches, which is 5.91 inches above normal. The total precipitation for the year is now 34.42 inches, which is 6.71 inches above normal. There were no heating degree days yesterday, which is normal. This leaves the monthly total at zero, which is normal. The yearly total since July 1st is zero, which is normal. There were 19 cooling degree days yesterday, which is 4 above normal. This brings the monthly total to 183, which is 3 above normal. The St. Louis climate summary for yesterday, August 12, 2026. Yesterday's high temperature of 91 degrees occurred at 2:44 p.m. The normal high is 89. The record high is 106 degrees, which was set in 1881. Yesterday's low temperature of 77 degrees occurred at 11:38 p.m. The normal low is 70. The record low is 51 degrees, which was set in 1967. 0.01 inches of precipitation fell yesterday, which brings the monthly total to 1.80 inches. This is 0.38 inches above the normal amount of 1.42 inches for August. The total precipitation for the season since June 1st now stands at 15.75 inches, which is 5.91 inches above normal. The total precipitation for the year is now 34.42 inches, which is 6.71 inches above normal. There were no heating degree days yesterday, which is normal. This leaves the monthly total at zero, which is normal. The yearly total since July 1st is zero, which is normal. There were 19 cooling degree days yesterday, which is 4 above normal. This brings the monthly total to 183, which is 3 above normal. The yearly total since January 1st is 1,288, which is 86 above normal. The normal high temperature for today is 89 degrees, and the normal low is 70. The record high for today is 103, which occurred in 1936, and the record low is 50, which occurred in 1964. Sunrise today is at 6:14 a.m. and sunset is at 7:58 p.m. This is a special weather statement for the following counties in Missouri, Franklin, Jefferson, St. Charles, St. Louis City, St. Louis and Warren, and the following counties in Illinois, Madison, Monroe and St. Clair. Extreme heat warning remains in effect until 9 p.m. Saturday. Dangerously hot conditions with heat index values up to 113. For portions of south central and southwest Illinois and central, east central, and southeast Missouri. Until 9 p.m. Saturday, heat-related illnesses increase significantly during extreme heat and high humidity events. Drink plenty of fluids, stay in an air-conditioned room, stay out of the sun, and check up on relatives and neighbors. Young children and pets should never be left unattended in vehicles under any circumstances. Take extra precautions if you work or spend time outside. When possible, reschedule strenuous activities to early.
morning or evening. Know the signs and symptoms of heat exhaustion and heat stroke. 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To reduce risk during outdoor work, the Occupational Safety and Health Administration recommends scheduling frequent rest breaks in shaded or air-conditioned environments. Anyone overcome by heat should be moved to a cool and shaded location. Heat stroke is an emergency. 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People in the St. Louis metropolitan area can get information about cooling centers or energy assistance related to the excessive heat by calling the United Way of Greater St. Louis at 800-427-4626, or if calling from a landline phone, dial 211. You can also call Cool Down St. Louis at 314-241-7668. This is a special weather statement for the following county, Lincoln, Missouri. Heat advisory remains in effect until 9 p.m. Saturday. Heat index values up to 111. For portions of south central and southwest Illinois and central, east central, and northeast Missouri. Until 9 p.m. Saturday. Hot temperatures and high humidity may cause heat illnesses. The current time is 7:20 a.m. Central Daylight Time. 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Extreme heat warning in effect until 9 p.m. Saturday. Today, partly sunny. A chance of showers and thunderstorms, mainly this morning. Hot with highs in the mid-90s. South winds around 5 miles per hour. Chance of rain 30%. Heat index values up to 114 this afternoon. Tonight, partly cloudy. A slight chance of showers and thunderstorms in the evening. Humid with lows in the mid-70s. Southeast winds around 5 miles per hour. Chance of rain 20%. Heat index values up to 113 early in the evening. Friday, mostly sunny. Hot with highs in the upper 90s. South winds around 5 miles per hour. Heat index values up to 114 in the afternoon. Friday night, mostly clear. Humid with lows in the upper 70s. South winds around 5 miles per hour. Heat index values up to 114 early in the evening. Saturday, sunny, hot with highs in the upper 90s. Southwest winds around 5 miles per hour. Heat index values up to 111. Saturday night and Sunday, mostly clear. Hot. Lows in the upper 70s. Highs in the upper 90s. Heat index values up to 110. Sunday night, mostly clear in the evening, then becoming mostly cloudy. A chance of showers and thunderstorms. Lows in the mid-70s. Chance of rain 50%. Heat index values up to 110 early in the evening. Monday, partly sunny. A slight chance of showers and thunderstorms in the morning, then a chance of showers and thunderstorms in the afternoon. Not as warm with highs in the upper 80s. Chance of rain 50%. Monday night, partly cloudy. A slight chance of showers after midnight. Lows in the upper 60s. Chance of rain 20%. Tuesday, mostly sunny. Highs in the upper 80s. Tuesday night, mostly clear. A slight chance of showers after midnight. Lows in the lower 70s. Chance of rain 20%. Wednesday, mostly sunny. Highs in the lower 90s. Heat index values up to 100 in the afternoon. At 7 a.m. at Lambert Field in St. Louis, it was mostly cloudy with a temperature of 77 degrees. The dew point was 73, giving us a relative humidity of 87%. The wind was southwest at 6 miles an hour, and the pressure was 29.88 inches and rising. Elsewhere in the metro area, in Chesterfield, it was partly cloudy and the temperature
was 75. In Cahokia, thunder was reported and 76 degrees. In St. Charles, fog was reported and 74. Across the region, it was partly cloudy in Columbia, Missouri, with a temperature of 73. In Quincy, fog was reported, reducing the visibility to 1/4 mile and 73 degrees. In Kansas City, it was mostly cloudy and the temperature was 79. It was clear in Springfield, Missouri, with a temperature of 76. In Rolla, it was partly cloudy and the temperature was 77. In Farmington, it was 75 degrees. It was partly cloudy in Cape Girardeau, with 75 degrees. It was partly cloudy in Springfield, Illinois, with a temperature of 72. Once again in St. Louis, it was mostly cloudy. The temperature was 77 degrees and the wind was southwest at 6 miles an hour. The St. Louis climate summary for yesterday, August 12, 2026. Yesterday's high temperature of 91 degrees occurred at 2:44 p.m. The normal high is 89. The record high is 106 degrees, which was set in 1881. Yesterday's low temperature of 77 degrees occurred at 11:38 p.m. The normal low is 70. The record low is 51 degrees, which was set in 1967. 0.01 inches of precipitation fell yesterday, which brings the monthly total to 1.80 inches. This is 0.38 inches above the normal amount of 1.42 inches for August. The total precipitation for the season since June 1st now stands at 15.75 inches, which is 5.91 inches above normal. The total precipitation for the year is now 34.42 inches, which is 6.71 inches above normal. There were no heating degree days yesterday, which is normal. This leaves the monthly total at zero, which is normal. The yearly total since July 1st is zero, which is normal. There were 19 cooling degree days yesterday, which is 4 above normal. This brings the monthly total to 183, which is 3 above normal. The yearly total since January 1st is 1,288, which is 86 above normal. The normal high temperature for today is 89 degrees, and the normal low is 70. The record high for today is 103, which occurred in 1936, and the record low is 50, which occurred in 1964. Sunrise today is at 6:14 a.m. and sunset is at 7:58 p.m. This is a special weather statement for the following counties in Missouri: Franklin, Jefferson, St. Charles, St. Louis City, St. Louis, and Warren, and the following counties in Illinois: Madison, Monroe, and St. Clair. Extreme heat warning remains in effect until 9 p.m. Saturday. Dangerously hot conditions with heat index values up to 113. For portions of south central and southwest Illinois and central, east central, and southeast Missouri, until 9 p.m. Saturday. Heat-related illnesses increase significantly during extreme heat and high humidity events. Drink plenty of fluids, stay in an air-conditioned room, stay out of the sun, and check up on relatives and neighbors. Young children and pets should never be left unattended in vehicles under any circumstances. Take extra precautions if you work or spend time outside. 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Anyone overcome by heat should be moved to a cool and shaded location. 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
This is a special weather statement for the following county, Lincoln, Missouri. Heat advisory remains in effect until 9 p.m. Saturday. Heat index values up to 111. For portions of south central and southwest Illinois and central, east central, and northeast Missouri, until 9 p.m. Saturday. Hot temperatures and high humidity may cause heat illnesses. The current time is 7:29 a.m. Central Daylight Time. This is NOAA, Weather Radio KDO 89 St. Louis, Missouri, broadcasting on 162.550 MHz. This program originates from the National Weather Service Forecast Office in St. Louis, Missouri, and serves parts of east central Missouri and southwest Illinois, including the St. Louis metro area and surrounding counties. Extreme heat warning in effect until 9 p.m. Saturday. Today, partly sunny. A chance of showers and thunderstorms, mainly this morning. Hot with highs in the mid-90s. South winds around 5 miles per hour. Chance of rain 30%. Heat index values up to 114 this afternoon. Tonight, partly cloudy. A slight chance of showers and thunderstorms in the evening. Humid with lows in the mid-70s. Southeast winds around 5 miles per hour. Chance of rain 20%. Heat index values up to 113 early in the evening. Friday, mostly sunny. Hot with highs in the upper 90s. South winds around 5 miles per hour. Heat index values up to 114 in the afternoon. Friday night, mostly clear. Humid with lows in the upper 70s. South winds around 5 miles per hour. Heat index values up to 114 early in the evening. Saturday, sunny, hot with highs in the upper 90s. Southwest winds around 5 miles per hour. Heat index values up to 111. Saturday night and Sunday, mostly clear. Hot. Lows in the upper 70s. Highs in the upper 90s. Heat index values up to 110. Sunday night, mostly clear in the evening, then becoming mostly cloudy. A chance of showers and thunderstorms. Lows in the mid-70s. Chance of rain 50%. Heat index values up to 110 early in the evening. Monday, partly sunny. A slight chance of showers and thunderstorms in the morning, then a chance of showers and thunderstorms in the afternoon. Not as warm with highs in the upper 80s. Chance of rain 50%. Monday night, partly cloudy. A slight chance of showers after midnight. Lows in the upper 60s. Chance of rain 20%. Tuesday, mostly sunny. Highs in the upper 80s. Tuesday night, mostly clear. A slight chance of showers after midnight. Lows in the lower 70s. Chance of rain 20%. Wednesday, mostly sunny. Highs in the lower 90s. Heat index values up to 100 in the afternoon. At 7 a.m. at Lambert Field in St. Louis, it was mostly cloudy with a temperature of 77 degrees. The dew point was 73, giving us a relative humidity of 87%. The wind was southwest at 6 miles an hour, and the pressure was 29.88 inches and rising. Elsewhere in the metro area, in Chesterfield, it was partly cloudy and the temperature was 75. In Cahokia, thunder was reported and 76 degrees. In St. Charles, fog was reported and 74. Across the region, it was partly cloudy in Columbia, Missouri, with a temperature of 73. In Quincy, fog was reported, reducing the visibility to 1/4 of a mile and 73 degrees. In Kansas City, it was mostly cloudy and the temperature was 79. It was clear in Springfield, Missouri, with a temperature of 76. In Rolla, it was partly cloudy and the temperature was 77. In Farmington, it was 75 degrees. It was partly cloudy in Cape Girardeau, with 75 degrees. It was partly cloudy in Springfield, Illinois, with a temperature of 72.
Once again in St. Louis, it was mostly cloudy. The temperature was 77 degrees and the wind was southwest at 6 miles an hour. The St. Louis climate summary for yesterday, August 12, 2026. Yesterday's high temperature of 91 degrees occurred at 2:44 p.m. The normal high is 89. The record high is 106 degrees, which was set in 1881. Yesterday's low temperature of 77 degrees occurred at 11:38 p.m. The normal low is 70. The record low is 51 degrees, which was set in 1967. 0.01 inches of precipitation fell yesterday, which brings the monthly total to 1.80 inches. This is 0.38 inches above the normal amount of 1.42 inches for August. The total precipitation for the season since June 1st now stands at 15.75 inches, which is 5.91 inches above normal. The total precipitation for the year is now 34.42 inches, which is 6.71 inches above normal. There were no heating degree days yesterday, which is normal. This leaves the monthly total at zero, which is normal. The yearly total since July 1st is zero, which is normal. There were 19 cooling degree days yesterday, which is 4 above normal. This brings the monthly total to 183, which is 3 above normal. The yearly total since January 1st is 1,288, which is 86 above normal. The normal high temperature for today is 89 degrees, and the normal low is 70. The record high for today is 103, which occurred in 1936, and the record low is 50, which occurred in 1964. Sunrise today is at 6:14 a.m. and sunset is at 7:58 p.m. This is a special weather statement for the following counties in Missouri, Franklin, Jefferson, St. Charles, St. Louis City, St. Louis, and Warren, and the following counties in Illinois, Madison, Monroe, and St. Clair. Extreme heat warning remains in effect until 9 p.m. Saturday. Dangerously hot conditions with heat index values up to 113. For portions of south-central and southwest Illinois and central, east-central, and southeast Missouri, until 9 p.m. Saturday. Heat-related illnesses increase significantly during extreme heat and high humidity events. Drink plenty of fluids, stay in an air-conditioned room, stay out of the sun, and check up on relatives and neighbors. Young children and pets should never be left unattended in vehicles under any circumstances. Take extra precautions if you work or spend time outside. 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Know the signs and symptoms of heat exhaustion and heat stroke. Wear lightweight and loose-fitting clothing when possible. To reduce risk during outdoor work, the Occupational Safety and Health Administration recommends scheduling frequent rest breaks in shaded or air-conditioned environments. Anyone overcome by heat should be moved to a cool and shaded location. Heat stroke is an emergency. Call 911. People in the St. Louis metropolitan area can get information about cooling centers or energy assistance related to the excessive heat by calling the United Way of Greater St. Louis at 800-427-4626, or if calling from a landline phone, dial 211. You can also call Cool Down St. Louis at 314-241-7668. This is a special weather statement for the following county, Lincoln, Missouri. Heat advisory remains in effect until 9 p.m. Saturday. Heat index values up to 111. For portions of south central and southwest Illinois and central, east central, and northeast Missouri. Until 9 p.m. Saturday. Hot temperatures and high humidity may cause heat illnesses. The current time is 7:38 a.m. Central Daylight Time. 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
Extreme heat warning in effect until 9 p.m. Saturday. Today, partly sunny. A chance of showers and thunderstorms, mainly this morning. Hot with highs in the mid-90s. South winds around 5 miles per hour.

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This is a special weather statement for the following counties in Missouri: Franklin, Jefferson, St. Charles, St. Louis City, St. Louis, and Warren, and the following counties in Illinois: Madison, Monroe, and St. Clair. Extreme heat warning remains in effect until 9 p.m. Saturday. Dangerously hot conditions with heat index values up to 113. For portions of south central and southwest Illinois and central, east central, and southeast Missouri. Until 9 p.m. Saturday. Heat-related illnesses increase significantly during extreme heat and high humidity events. Drink plenty of fluids, stay in an air-conditioned room, stay out of the sun, and check up on relatives and neighbors. Young children and pets should never be left unattended in vehicles under any circumstances. Take extra precautions if you work or spend time outside. When possible, reschedule strenuous activities to early morning or evening. Know the signs and symptoms of heat exhaustion and heat stroke. Wear lightweight and loose-fitting clothing when possible. To reduce risk during outdoor work, the Occupational Safety and Health Administration recommends scheduling frequent rest breaks in shaded or air-conditioned environments. Anyone overcome by heat should be moved to a cool and shaded location. Heat stroke is an emergency. Call 911. People in the St. Louis metropolitan area can get information about cooling centers or energy assistance related to the excessive heat by calling the United Way of Greater St. Louis at 800-427-4626, or if calling from a landline phone, dial 211. You can also call Cool Down St. Louis at 314-241-7668. This is a special weather statement for the following county: Lincoln, Missouri. Heat advisory remains in effect until 9 p.m. Saturday. Heat index values up to 111. For portions of south central and southwest Illinois and central, east central, and northeast Missouri. Until 9 p.m. Saturday. Hot temperatures and high humidity may cause heat illnesses. The current time is 9:30 a.m. Central Daylight Time. This is NOAA Weather Radio KDO 89 St. Louis, Missouri,
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This program originates from the National Weather Service Forecast Office in St. Louis, Missouri, and serves parts of East Central Missouri and Southwest Illinois, including the St. Louis metro area and surrounding counties. Extreme heat warning in effect until 9 p.m. Saturday. Today, partly sunny. A chance of showers and thunderstorms, mainly this morning. Hot with highs in the mid-90s. South winds around 5 miles per hour. Chance of rain 30%. Heat index values up to 114 this afternoon. Tonight, partly cloudy. A slight chance of showers and thunderstorms in the evening. Humid with lows in the mid-70s. Southeast winds around 5 miles per hour. Chance of rain 20%. Heat index values up to 113 early in the evening. Friday, mostly sunny. Hot with highs in the upper 90s. South winds around 5 miles per hour. Heat index values up to 114 in the afternoon. Friday night, mostly clear. Humid with lows in the upper 70s. South winds around 5 miles per hour. Heat index values up to 114 early in the evening. Saturday, sunny, hot with highs in the upper 90s. Southwest winds around 5 miles per hour. Heat index values up to 111. Saturday night and Sunday, mostly clear. Hot. Lows in the upper 70s. Highs in the upper 90s. Heat index values up to 110. Sunday night, mostly clear in the evening, then becoming mostly cloudy. A chance of showers and thunderstorms. Lows in the mid-70s. Chance of rain 50%. Heat index values up to 110 early in the evening. Monday, partly sunny. A slight chance of showers and thunderstorms in the morning, then a chance of showers and thunderstorms in the afternoon. Not as warm with highs in the upper 80s. Chance of rain 50%. Monday night, partly cloudy. A slight chance of showers after midnight. Lows in the upper 60s. Chance of rain 20%. Tuesday, mostly sunny. Highs in the upper 80s. Tuesday night, mostly clear. A slight chance of showers after midnight. Lows in the lower 70s. Chance of rain 20%. Wednesday, mostly sunny. Highs in the lower 90s. Heat index values up to 100 in the afternoon. This is a special weather statement for the following counties in Missouri, Franklin, Jefferson, St. Charles, St. Louis City, St. Louis, and Warren, and the following counties in Illinois, Madison, Monroe, and St. Clair. Extreme heat warning remains in effect until 9 p.m. Saturday. Dangerously hot conditions with heat index values up to 113. For portions of south central and southwest Illinois and central, east central, and southeast Missouri. Until 9 p.m. Saturday. Heat-related illnesses increase significantly during extreme heat and high humidity events. Drink plenty of fluids, stay in an air-conditioned room, stay out of the sun, and check up on relatives and neighbors. Young children and pets should never be left unattended in vehicles under any circumstances. Take extra precautions if you work or spend time outside. 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Know the signs and symptoms of heat exhaustion and heat stroke. Wear lightweight and loose-fitting clothing when possible. To reduce risk during outdoor work, the Occupational Safety and Health Administration recommends scheduling frequent rest breaks in shaded or air-conditioned environments. Anyone overcome by heat should be moved to a cool and shaded location. Heat stroke is an emergency. Call 911. People in the St. Louis metropolitan area can get information about cooling centers or energy assistance related to the excessive heat by calling the United Way of Greater St. Louis at 800-427-4626, or if calling from a landline phone, dial 211. You can also call Cool Down St. Louis at 314-241-7668.
This is a special weather statement for the following county, Lincoln, Missouri. Heat advisory remains in effect until 9 p.m. Saturday. Heat index values up to 111. For portions of south central and southwest Illinois and central, east central, and northeast Missouri, until 9 p.m. Saturday. Hot temperatures and high humidity may cause heat illnesses. The current time is 9:35 a.m. Central Daylight Time. This is NOAA, Weather Radio KDO 89 St. Louis, Missouri, broadcasting on 162.550 MHz. This program originates from the National Weather Service Forecast Office in St. Louis, Missouri, and serves parts of east central Missouri and southwest Illinois, including the St. Louis metro area and surrounding counties. Extreme heat warning in effect until 9 p.m. Saturday. Today, partly sunny. A chance of showers and thunderstorms, mainly this morning. Hot with highs in the mid-90s. South winds around 5 miles per hour. Chance of rain 30%. Heat index values up to 114 this afternoon. Tonight, partly cloudy. A slight chance of showers and thunderstorms in the evening. Humid with lows in the mid-70s. Southeast winds around 5 miles per hour. Chance of rain 20%. Heat index values up to 113 early in the evening. Friday, mostly sunny. Hot with highs in the upper 90s. South winds around 5 miles per hour. Heat index values up to 114 in the afternoon. Friday night, mostly clear. Humid with lows in the upper 70s. South winds around 5 miles per hour. Heat index values up to 114 early in the evening. Saturday, sunny, hot with highs in the upper 90s. Southwest winds around 5 miles per hour. Heat index values up to 111. Saturday night and Sunday, mostly clear. Hot. Lows in the upper 70s. Highs in the upper 90s. Heat index values up to 110. Sunday night, mostly clear in the evening, then becoming mostly cloudy. A chance of showers and thunderstorms. Lows in the mid-70s. Chance of rain 50%. Heat index values up to 110 early in the evening. Monday, partly sunny. A slight chance of showers and thunderstorms in the morning, then a chance of showers and thunderstorms in the afternoon. Not as warm with highs in the upper 80s. Chance of rain 50%. Monday night, partly cloudy. A slight chance of showers after midnight. Lows in the upper 60s. Chance of rain 20%. Tuesday, mostly sunny. Highs in the upper 80s. Tuesday night, mostly clear. A slight chance of showers after midnight. Lows in the lower 70s. Chance of rain 20%. Wednesday, mostly sunny. Highs in the lower 90s. Heat index values up to 100 in the afternoon. This is a special weather statement for the following counties in Missouri, Franklin, Jefferson, St. Charles, St. Louis City, St. Louis, and Warren, and the following counties in Illinois, Madison, Monroe, and St. Clair. Extreme heat warning remains in effect until 9 p.m. Saturday. Dangerously hot conditions with heat index values up to 113. For portions of south central and southwest Illinois and central, east central, and southeast Missouri, until 9 p.m. Saturday. Heat-related illnesses increase significantly during extreme heat and high humidity events. Drink plenty of fluids, stay in an air-conditioned room, stay out of the sun, and check up on relatives and neighbors. Young children and pets should never be left unattended in vehicles under any circumstances. Take extra precautions if you work or spend time outside. 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Know the signs and symptoms of heat exhaustion and heat stroke. Wear lightweight and loose-fitting clothing when possible. To reduce risk during outdoor work, the Occupational Safety and Health Administration recommends scheduling
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Anyone overcome by heat should be moved to a cool and shaded location. Heat stroke is an emergency. Call 911. People in the St. Louis metropolitan area can get information about cooling centers or energy assistance related to the excessive heat by calling the United Way of Greater St. Louis at 800-427-4626, or if calling from a landline phone, dial 211. You can also call Cool Down St. Louis at 314-241-7668. This is a special weather statement for the following county, Lincoln, Missouri. Heat advisory remains in effect until 9 p.m. Saturday. Heat index values up to 111. For portions of south central and southwest Illinois and central, east central, and northeast Missouri, until 9 p.m. Saturday. Hot temperatures and high humidity may cause heat illnesses. The current time is 9:41 a.m. Central Daylight Time. This is NOAA, Weather Radio KDO 89 St. Louis, Missouri, broadcasting on 162.550 MHz. This program originates from the National Weather Service Forecast Office in St. Louis, Missouri, and serves parts of East Central Missouri and Southwest Illinois, including the St. Louis metro area and surrounding counties. Extreme heat warning in effect until 9 p.m. Saturday. Today, partly sunny. A chance of showers and thunderstorms, mainly this morning. Hot with highs in the mid-90s. South winds around 5 miles per hour. Chance of rain 30%. Heat index values up to 114 this afternoon. Tonight, partly cloudy. A slight chance of showers and thunderstorms in the evening. Humid with lows in the mid-70s. Southeast winds around 5 miles per hour. Chance of rain 20%. Heat index values up to 113 early in the evening. Friday, mostly sunny. Hot with highs in the upper 90s. South winds around 5 miles per hour. Heat index values up to 114 in the afternoon. Friday night, mostly clear. Humid with lows in the upper 70s. South winds around 5 miles per hour. Heat index values up to 114 early in the evening. Saturday, sunny, hot with highs in the upper 90s. Southwest winds around 5 miles per hour. Heat index values up to 111. Saturday night and Sunday, mostly clear. Hot. Lows in the upper 70s. Highs in the upper 90s. Heat index values up to 110. Sunday night, mostly clear in the evening, then becoming mostly cloudy. A chance of showers and thunderstorms. Lows in the mid-70s. Chance of rain 50%. Heat index values up to 110 early in the evening. Monday, partly sunny. A slight chance of showers and thunderstorms in the morning, then a chance of showers and thunderstorms in the afternoon. Not as warm with highs in the upper 80s. Chance of rain 50%. Monday night, partly cloudy. A slight chance of showers after midnight. Lows in the upper 60s. Chance of rain 20%. Tuesday, mostly sunny. Highs in the upper 80s. Tuesday night, mostly clear. A slight chance of showers after midnight. Lows in the lower 70s. Chance of rain 20%. Wednesday, mostly sunny. Highs in the lower 90s. Heat index values up to 100 in the afternoon. This is a special weather statement for the following counties in Missouri, Franklin, Jefferson, St. Charles, St. Louis City, St. Louis, and Warren, and the following counties in Illinois, Madison, Monroe, and St. Clair. Extreme heat warning remains in effect until 9 p.m. Saturday. Dangerously hot conditions with heat index values up to 113. For portions of south central and southwest Illinois and central, east central, and southeast Missouri, until 9 p.m. Saturday. Heat-related illnesses increase significantly during extreme heat and high humidity.
events. Drink plenty of fluids, stay in an air-conditioned room, stay out of the sun, and check up on relatives and neighbors. Young children and pets should never be left unattended in vehicles under any circumstances. Take extra precautions if you work or spend time outside. 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Know the signs and symptoms of heat exhaustion and heat stroke. Wear lightweight and loose-fitting clothing when possible. To reduce risk during outdoor work, the Occupational Safety and Health Administration recommends scheduling frequent rest breaks in shaded or air-conditioned environments. Anyone overcome by heat should be moved to a cool and shaded location. Heat stroke is an emergency. Call 911. People in the St. Louis metropolitan area can get information about cooling centers or energy assistance related to the excessive heat by calling the United Way of Greater St. Louis at 800-427-4626, or if calling from a landline phone, dial 211. You can also call Cool Down St. Louis at 314-241-7668. This is a special weather statement for the following county, Lincoln, Missouri. Heat advisory remains in effect until 9 p.m. Saturday. Heat index values up to 111. For portions of south central and southwest Illinois and central, east central, and northeast Missouri, until 9 p.m. Saturday. Hot temperatures and high humidity may cause heat illnesses. The current time is 9:46 a.m. Central Daylight Time. 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Extreme heat warning in effect until 9 p.m. Saturday. Today, partly sunny. A chance of showers and thunderstorms, mainly this morning. Hot with highs in the mid-90s. South winds around 5 miles per hour. Chance of rain 30%. Heat index values up to 114 this afternoon. Tonight, partly cloudy. A slight chance of showers and thunderstorms in the evening. Humid with lows in the mid-70s. Southeast winds around 5 miles per hour. Chance of rain 20%. Heat index values up to 113 early in the evening. Friday, mostly sunny. Hot with highs in the upper 90s. South winds around 5 miles per hour. Heat index values up to 114 in the afternoon. Friday night, mostly clear. Humid with lows in the upper 70s. South winds around 5 miles per hour. Heat index values up to 114 early in the evening. Saturday, sunny, hot with highs in the upper 90s. Southwest winds around 5 miles per hour. Heat index values up to 111. Saturday night and Sunday, mostly clear. Hot. Lows in the upper 70s. Highs in the upper 90s. Heat index values up to 110. Sunday night, mostly clear in the evening, then becoming mostly cloudy. A chance of showers and thunderstorms. Lows in the mid-70s. Chance of rain 50%. Heat index values up to 110 early in the evening. Monday, partly sunny. A slight chance of showers and thunderstorms in the morning, then a chance of showers and thunderstorms in the afternoon. Not as warm with highs in the upper 80s. Chance of rain 50%. Monday night, partly cloudy. A slight chance of showers after midnight. Lows in the upper 60s. Chance of rain 20%. Tuesday, mostly sunny. Highs in the upper 80s. Tuesday night, mostly clear. A slight chance of showers after midnight. Lows in the lower 70s. Chance of rain 20%. Wednesday, mostly sunny. Highs in the lower 90s. Heat index values up to 100 in the afternoon. This is a special weather
statement for the following counties in Missouri: Franklin, Jefferson, St. Charles, St. Louis City, St. Louis, and Warren, and the following counties in Illinois: Madison, Monroe, and St. Clair. Extreme heat warning remains in effect until 9 p.m. Saturday. Dangerously hot conditions with heat index values up to 113. For portions of south central and southwest Illinois and central, east central, and southeast Missouri, until 9 p.m. Saturday. Heat-related illnesses increase significantly during extreme heat and high humidity events. Drink plenty of fluids, stay in an air-conditioned room, stay out of the sun, and check up on relatives and neighbors. Young children and pets should never be left unattended in vehicles under any circumstances. Take extra precautions if you work or spend time outside. When possible, reschedule strenuous activities to early morning or evening. Know the signs and symptoms of heat exhaustion and heat stroke. Wear lightweight and loose-fitting clothing when possible. To reduce risk during outdoor work, the Occupational Safety and Health Administration recommends scheduling frequent rest breaks in shaded or air-conditioned environments. Anyone overcome by heat should be moved to a cool and shaded location. Heat stroke is an emergency. Call 911. People in the St. Louis metropolitan area can get information about cooling centers or energy assistance related to the excessive heat by calling the United Way of Greater St. Louis at 800-427-4626, or if calling from a landline phone, dial 211. You can also call Cool Down St. Louis at 314-241-7668. This is a special weather statement for the following county: Lincoln, Missouri. Heat advisory remains in effect until 9 p.m. Saturday. Heat index values up to 111. For portions of south central and southwest Illinois and central, east central, and northeast Missouri, until 9 p.m. Saturday. Hot temperatures and high humidity may cause heat illnesses. The current time is 9:52 a.m. Central Daylight Time. 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This program originates from the National Weather Service Forecast Office in St. Louis, Missouri, and serves parts of east central Missouri and southwest Illinois, including the St. Louis metro area and surrounding counties. Extreme heat warning in effect until 9 p.m. Saturday. Today, partly sunny. A chance of showers and thunderstorms, mainly this morning. Hot with highs in the mid-90s. South winds around 5 miles per hour. Chance of rain 30%. Heat index values up to 114 this afternoon. Tonight, partly cloudy. A slight chance of showers and thunderstorms in the evening. Humid with lows in the mid-70s. Southeast winds around 5 miles per hour. Chance of rain 20%. Heat index values up to 113 early in the evening. Friday, mostly sunny. Hot with highs in the upper 90s. South winds around 5 miles per hour. Heat index values up to 114 in the afternoon. Friday night, mostly clear. Humid with lows in the upper 70s. South winds around 5 miles per hour. Heat index values up to 114 early in the evening. Saturday, sunny, hot with highs in the upper 90s. Southwest winds around 5 miles per hour. Heat index values up to 111. Saturday night and Sunday, mostly clear. Hot. Lows in the upper 70s. Highs in the upper 90s. Heat index values up to 110. Sunday night, mostly clear in the evening, then becoming mostly cloudy. A chance of showers and thunderstorms. Lows in the mid-70s. Chance of rain 50%. Heat index values up to 110 early in the evening. Monday, partly sunny. A slight chance of showers and thunderstorms in the morning, then a chance of showers and thunderstorms in the afternoon. Not as warm with highs in the upper 80s. Chance of rain 50%.
10%. Monday night, partly cloudy. A slight chance of showers after midnight. Lows in the upper 60s. Chance of rain 20%. Tuesday, mostly sunny. Highs in the upper 80s. Tuesday night, mostly clear. A slight chance of showers after midnight. Lows in the lower 70s. Chance of rain 20%. Wednesday, mostly sunny. Highs in the lower 90s. Heat index values up to 100 in the afternoon. This is a special weather statement for the following counties in Missouri, Franklin, Jefferson, St. Charles, St. Louis City, St. Louis, and Warren, and the following counties in Illinois, Madison, Monroe, and St. Clair. Extreme heat warning remains in effect until 9 p.m. Saturday. Dangerously hot conditions with heat index values up to 113. For portions of south central and southwest Illinois and central, east central, and southeast Missouri. Until 9 p.m. Saturday. Heat-related illnesses increase significantly during extreme heat and high humidity events. Drink plenty of fluids, stay in an air-conditioned room, stay out of the sun, and check up on relatives and neighbors. Young children and pets should never be left unattended in vehicles under any circumstances. Take extra precautions if you work or spend time outside. When possible, reschedule strenuous activities to early morning or evening. Know the signs and symptoms of heat exhaustion and heat stroke. Wear lightweight and loose-fitting clothing when possible. To reduce risk during outdoor work, the Occupational Safety and Health Administration recommends scheduling frequent rest breaks in shaded or air-conditioned environments. Anyone overcome by heat should be moved to a cool and shaded location. Heat stroke is an emergency. Call 911. People in the St. Louis metropolitan area can get information about cooling centers or energy assistance related to the excessive heat by calling the United Way of Greater St. Louis at 800-427-4626, or if calling from a landline phone, dial 211. You can also call Cool Down St. Louis at 314-241-7668. This is a special weather statement for the following county, Lincoln, Missouri. Heat advisory remains in effect until 9 p.m. Saturday. Heat index values up to 111. For portions of south central and southwest Illinois and central, east central, and northeast Missouri. Until 9 p.m. Saturday. Hot temperatures and high humidity may cause heat illnesses. The current time is 9:58 a.m. Central Daylight Time. 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This program originates from the National Weather Service Forecast Office in St. Louis, Missouri, and serves parts of East Central Missouri and Southwest Illinois, including the St. Louis metro area and surrounding counties. Extreme heat warning in effect until 9 p.m. Saturday. Today, partly sunny. A chance of showers and thunderstorms, mainly this morning. Hot with highs in the mid-90s. South winds around 5 miles per hour. Chance of rain 30%. Heat index values up to 114 this afternoon. Tonight, partly cloudy. A slight chance of showers and thunderstorms in the evening. Humid with lows in the mid-70s. Southeast winds around 5 miles per hour. Chance of rain 20%. Heat index values up to 113 early in the evening. Friday, mostly sunny. Hot with highs in the upper 90s. South winds around 5 miles per hour. Heat index values up to 114 in the afternoon. Friday night, mostly clear. Humid with lows in the upper 70s. South winds around 5 miles per hour. Heat index values up to 114 early in the evening. Saturday, sunny, hot with highs in the upper 90s. Southwest winds around 5 miles per hour. Heat index values up to 111. Saturday night and Sunday, mostly clear. Hot. Lows in the upper 70s.
90s. Highs in the upper 90s. Heat index values up to 110. Sunday night, mostly clear in the evening, then becoming mostly cloudy. A chance of showers and thunderstorms. Lows in the mid-70s. Chance of rain 50%. Heat index values up to 110 early in the evening. Monday, partly sunny. A slight chance of showers and thunderstorms in the morning, then a chance of showers and thunderstorms in the afternoon. Not as warm with highs in the upper 80s. Chance of rain 50%. Monday night, partly cloudy. A slight chance of showers after midnight. Lows in the upper 60s. Chance of rain 20%. Tuesday, mostly sunny. Highs in the upper 80s. Tuesday night, mostly clear. A slight chance of showers after midnight. Lows in the lower 70s. Chance of rain 20%. Wednesday, mostly sunny. Highs in the lower 90s. Heat index values up to 100 in the afternoon. This is a special weather statement for the following counties in Missouri, Franklin, Jefferson, St. Charles, St. Louis City, St. Louis, and Warren, and the following counties in Illinois, Madison, Monroe, and St. Clair. Extreme heat warning remains in effect until 9 p.m. Saturday. Dangerously hot conditions with heat index values up to 113. For portions of south central and southwest Illinois and central, east central, and southeast Missouri. Until 9 p.m. Saturday, heat-related illnesses increase significantly during extreme heat and high humidity events. Drink plenty of fluids, stay in an air-conditioned room, stay out of the sun, and check up on relatives and neighbors. Young children and pets should never be left unattended in vehicles under any circumstances. Take extra precautions if you work or spend time outside. When possible, reschedule strenuous activities to early morning or evening. Know the signs and symptoms of heat exhaustion and heat stroke. Wear lightweight and loose-fitting clothing when possible. To reduce risk during outdoor work, the Occupational Safety and Health Administration recommends scheduling frequent rest breaks in shaded or air-conditioned environments. Anyone overcome by heat should be moved to a cool and shaded location. Heat stroke is an emergency. Call 911. People in the St. Louis metropolitan area can get information about cooling centers or energy assistance related to the excessive heat by calling the United Way of Greater St. Louis at 800-427-4626, or if calling from a landline phone, dial 211. You can also call Cool Down St. Louis at 314-241-7668. This is a special weather statement for the following county, Lincoln, Missouri. Heat advisory remains in effect until 9 p.m. Saturday. Heat index values up to 111. For portions of south central and southwest Illinois and central, east central, and northeast Missouri. Until 9 p.m. Saturday. Hot temperatures and high humidity may cause heat illnesses. The current time is 10:03 a.m. Central Daylight Time. 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This program originates from the National Weather Service Forecast Office in St. Louis, Missouri, and serves parts of east central Missouri and southwest Illinois, including the St. Louis metro area and surrounding counties. Extreme heat warning in effect until 9 p.m. Saturday. Today, partly sunny. A chance of showers and thunderstorms, mainly this morning. Hot with highs in the mid-90s. South winds around 5 miles per hour. Chance of rain 30%. Heat index values up to 114 this afternoon. Tonight, partly cloudy. A slight chance of showers and thunderstorms in the evening. Humid with lows in the mid-70s. Southeast winds around 5 miles per hour. Chance of rain 20%. Heat index values up to 113 early in the evening. Friday, mostly sunny. Hot with highs in the upper 90s. South
winds around 5 miles per hour. Heat index values up to 114 in the afternoon. Friday night, mostly clear. Humid with lows in the upper 70s. South winds around 5 miles per hour. Heat index values up to 114 early in the evening. Saturday, sunny, hot with highs in the upper 90s. Southwest winds around 5 miles per hour. Heat index values up to 111. Saturday night and Sunday, mostly clear. Hot. Lows in the upper 70s. Highs in the upper 90s. Heat index values up to 110. Sunday night, mostly clear in the evening, then becoming mostly cloudy. A chance of showers and thunderstorms. Lows in the mid-70s. Chance of rain 50%. Heat index values up to 110 early in the evening. Monday, partly sunny. Winds around 5 miles per hour.

hot. Lows in the upper 70s. Highs in the upper 90s. Heat index values up to 110. Sunday night, mostly clear in the evening, then becoming mostly cloudy. A chance of showers and thunderstorms. Lows in the mid-70s. Chance of rain 50%. Heat index values up to 110 early in the evening. Monday, partly sunny. A slight chance of showers and thunderstorms in the morning, then a chance of showers and thunderstorms in the afternoon. Not as warm with highs in the upper 80s. Chance of rain 50%. Monday night, partly cloudy. A slight chance of showers after midnight. Lows in the upper 60s. Chance of rain 20%. Tuesday, mostly sunny. Highs in the upper 80s. Tuesday night, mostly clear. A slight chance of showers after midnight. Lows in the lower 70s. Chance of rain 20%. Wednesday, mostly sunny. Highs in the lower 90s. Heat index values up to 100 in the afternoon. This is a special weather statement for the following counties in Missouri, Franklin, Jefferson, St. Charles, St. Louis City, St. Louis, and Warren, and the following counties in Illinois, Madison, Monroe, and St. Clair. Extreme heat warning remains in effect until 9 p.m. Saturday. Dangerously hot conditions with heat index values up to 113. For portions of south central and southwest Illinois and central, east central, and southeast Missouri. Until 9 p.m. Saturday. Heat-related illnesses increase significantly during extreme heat and high humidity events. Drink plenty of fluids, stay in an air-conditioned room, stay out of the sun, and check up on relatives and neighbors. Young children and pets should never be left unattended in vehicles under any circumstances. Take extra precautions if you work or spend time outside. When possible, reschedule strenuous activities to early morning or evening. Know the signs and symptoms of heat exhaustion and heat stroke. Wear lightweight and loose-fitting clothing when possible. To reduce risk during outdoor work, the Occupational Safety and Health Administration recommends scheduling frequent rest breaks in shaded or air-conditioned environments. Anyone overcome by heat should be moved to a cool and shaded location. Heat stroke is an emergency. Call 911. People in the St. Louis metropolitan area can get information about cooling centers or energy assistance related to the excessive heat by calling the United Way of Greater St. Louis at 800-427-4626, or if calling from a landline phone, dial 211. You can also call Cool Down St. Louis at 314-241-7668. This is a special weather statement for the following county, Lincoln, Missouri. Heat advisory remains in effect until 9 p.m. Saturday. Heat index values up to 111. For portions of south central and southwest Illinois and central, east central, and northeast Missouri. Until 9 p.m. Saturday. Hot temperatures and high humidity may cause heat illnesses. The current time is 10:09 a.m. Central Daylight Time. 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This program originates from the National Weather Service Forecast Office in St. Louis, Missouri, and serves parts of east central Missouri and southwest Illinois, including the St. Louis metro area and surrounding counties. Extreme heat warning in effect until 9 p.m. Saturday. Today, partly sunny. A chance of showers and thunderstorms, mainly this morning. Hot with highs in the mid-90s. South winds around 5 miles per hour. Chance of rain 30%. Heat index values up to 114 this afternoon. Tonight, partly cloudy. A slight chance of showers and thunderstorms in the evening. Humid with lows in the mid-70s. Southeast winds around 5 miles per hour. Chance of rain 20%. Heat index values up to 113 early in the evening. Friday, mostly sunny. Hot with highs.

the upper 90s. South winds around 5 miles per hour. Heat index values up to 114 in the afternoon. Friday night, mostly clear. Humid with lows in the upper 70s. South winds around 5 miles per hour. Heat index values up to 114 early in the evening. Saturday, sunny, hot with highs in the upper 90s. Southwest winds around 5 miles per hour. Heat index values up to 111. Saturday night and Sunday, mostly clear. Hot. Lows in the upper 70s. Highs in the upper 90s. Heat index values up to 110. Sunday night, mostly clear in the evening, then becoming mostly cloudy. A chance of showers and thunderstorms. Lows in the mid-70s. Chance of rain 50%. Heat index values up to 110 early in the evening. Monday, partly sunny. A slight chance of showers and thunderstorms in the morning, then a chance of showers and thunderstorms in the afternoon. Not as warm with highs in the upper 80s. Chance of rain 50%. Monday night, partly cloudy. A slight chance of showers after midnight. Lows in the upper 60s. Chance of rain 20%. Tuesday, mostly sunny. Highs in the upper 80s. Tuesday night, mostly clear. A slight chance of showers after midnight. Lows in the lower 70s. Chance of rain 20%. Wednesday, mostly sunny. Highs in the lower 90s. Heat index values up to 100 in the afternoon. At 10 a.m. at St. Louis, the temperature was 84 degrees. Elsewhere in the metro area, in Chesterfield, it was partly sunny and the temperature was 84. In Belleville, it was 85 degrees. In Cahokia, it was mostly sunny and 84 degrees. In St. Charles, it was partly sunny and 85. Across the region, it was partly sunny in Columbia, Missouri, with a temperature of 85. In Quincy, it was cloudy and 78 degrees. In Kansas City, it was partly sunny and the temperature was 87. It was sunny in Springfield, Missouri, with a temperature of 89. In Rolla, it was mostly sunny and the temperature was 85. In Farmington, it was 87 degrees. It was mostly sunny in Cape Girardeau, with 85 degrees. It was partly sunny in Springfield, Illinois, with a temperature of 82. Once again in St. Louis, it was cloudy, the temperature was 84 degrees, and the wind was south at 7 miles an hour. This is a special weather statement for the following counties in Missouri, Franklin, Jefferson, St. Charles, St. Louis City, St. Louis, and Warren, and the following counties in Illinois, Madison, Monroe, and St. Clair. Extreme heat warning remains in effect until 9 p.m. Saturday. Dangerously hot conditions with heat index values up to 113. For portions of south central and southwest Illinois and central, east central, and southeast Missouri. Until 9 p.m. Saturday. Heat-related illnesses increase significantly during extreme heat and high humidity events. Drink plenty of fluids, stay in an air-conditioned room, stay out of the sun, and check up on relatives and neighbors. Young children and pets should never be left unattended in vehicles under any circumstances. Take extra precautions if you work or spend time outside. When possible, reschedule strenuous activities to early morning or evening. Know the signs and symptoms of heat exhaustion and heat stroke. Wear lightweight and loose-fitting clothing when possible. To reduce risk during outdoor work, the Occupational Safety and Health Administration recommends scheduling frequent rest breaks in shaded or air-conditioned environments. Anyone overcome by heat should be moved to a cool and shaded location. Heat stroke is an emergency. Call 911. People in the St. Louis metropolitan area can get information about cooling centers or energy assistance related to the excessive heat by calling the United Way of Greater St. Louis at 800-427-4626, or if calling from a landline phone, dial 211. You can also call Cool Down St. Louis.
at 314-241-7668. This is a special weather statement for the following county, Lincoln, Missouri. Heat advisory remains in effect until 9 p.m. Saturday. Heat index values up to 111. For portions of south central and southwest Illinois and central, east central, and northeast Missouri, until 9 p.m. Saturday. Hot temperatures and high humidity may cause heat illnesses. The current time is 10:16 a.m. Central Daylight Time. 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Extreme heat warning in effect until 9 p.m. Saturday. Today, partly sunny. A chance of showers and thunderstorms, mainly this morning. Hot with highs in the mid-90s. South winds around 5 miles per hour. Chance of rain 30%. Heat index values up to 114 this afternoon. Tonight, partly cloudy. A slight chance of showers and thunderstorms in the evening. Humid with lows in the mid-70s. Southeast winds around 5 miles per hour. Chance of rain 20%. Heat index values up to 113 early in the evening. Friday, mostly sunny. Hot with highs in the upper 90s. South winds around 5 miles per hour. Heat index values up to 114 in the afternoon. Friday night, mostly clear. Humid with lows in the upper 70s. South winds around 5 miles per hour. Heat index values up to 114 early in the evening. Saturday, sunny, hot with highs in the upper 90s. Southwest winds around 5 miles per hour. Heat index values up to 111. Saturday night and Sunday, mostly clear. Hot. Lows in the upper 70s. Highs in the upper 90s. Heat index values up to 110. Sunday night, mostly clear in the evening, then becoming mostly cloudy. A chance of showers and thunderstorms. Lows in the mid-70s. Chance of rain 50%. Heat index values up to 110 early in the evening. Monday, partly sunny. A slight chance of showers and thunderstorms in the morning, then a chance of showers and thunderstorms in the afternoon. Not as warm with highs in the upper 80s. Chance of rain 50%. Monday night, partly cloudy. A slight chance of showers after midnight. Lows in the upper 60s. Chance of rain 20%. Tuesday, mostly sunny. Highs in the upper 80s. Tuesday night, mostly clear. A slight chance of showers after midnight. Lows in the lower 70s. Chance of rain 20%. Wednesday, mostly sunny. Highs in the lower 90s. Heat index values up to 100 in the afternoon. At 10 a.m. at St. Louis, the temperature was 84 degrees. Elsewhere in the metro area, in Chesterfield, it was partly sunny and the temperature was 84. In Belleville, it was 85 degrees. In Cahokia, it was mostly sunny and 84 degrees. In St. Charles, it was partly sunny and 85. Across the region, it was partly sunny in Columbia, Missouri, with a temperature of 85. In Quincy, it was cloudy and 78 degrees. In Kansas City, it was partly sunny and the temperature was 87. It was sunny in Springfield, Missouri, with a temperature of 89. In Rolla, it was mostly sunny and the temperature was 85. In Farmington, it was 87 degrees. It was mostly sunny in Cape Girardeau, with 85 degrees. It was partly sunny in Springfield, Illinois, with a temperature of 82. Once again in St. Louis, it was cloudy, the temperature was 84 degrees, and the wind was south at 7 miles an hour. This is a special weather statement for the following counties.
Missouri, Franklin, Jefferson, St. Charles, St. Louis City, St. Louis and Warren, and the following counties: in Illinois, Madison, Monroe, and St. Clair. Extreme heat warning remains in effect until 9 p.m. Saturday. Dangerously hot conditions with heat index values up to 113. For portions of south central and southwest Illinois and central, east central, and southeast Missouri. Until 9 p.m. Saturday. Heat-related illnesses increase significantly during extreme heat and high humidity events. Drink plenty of fluids, stay in an air-conditioned room, stay out of the sun, and check up on relatives and neighbors. Young children and pets should never be left unattended in vehicles under any circumstances. Take extra precautions if you work or spend time outside. When possible, reschedule strenuous activities to early morning or evening. Know the signs and symptoms of heat exhaustion and heat stroke. Wear lightweight and loose-fitting clothing when possible. To reduce risk during outdoor work, the Occupational Safety and Health Administration recommends scheduling frequent rest breaks in shaded or air-conditioned environments. Anyone overcome by heat should be moved to a cool and shaded location. Heat stroke is an emergency. Call 911. People in the St. Louis metropolitan area can get information about cooling centers or energy assistance related to the excessive heat by calling the United Way of Greater St. Louis at 800-427-4626, or if calling from a landline phone, dial 211. You can also call Cool Down St. Louis at 314-241-7668. This is a special weather statement for the following county: Lincoln, Missouri. Heat advisory remains in effect until 9 p.m. Saturday. Heat index values up to 111. For portions of south central and southwest Illinois and central, east central, and northeast Missouri. Until 9 p.m. Saturday. Hot temperatures and high humidity may cause heat illnesses. The current time is 10:23 a.m. Central Daylight Time. 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This program originates from the National Weather Service Forecast Office in St. Louis, Missouri, and serves parts of east central Missouri and southwest Illinois, including the St. Louis metro area and surrounding counties. Extreme heat warning in effect until 9 p.m. Saturday. Today, partly sunny. A chance of showers and thunderstorms, mainly this morning. Hot with highs in the mid-90s. South winds around 5 miles per hour. Chance of rain 30%. Heat index values up to 114 this afternoon. Tonight, partly cloudy. A slight chance of showers and thunderstorms in the evening. Humid with lows in the mid-70s. Southeast winds around 5 miles per hour. Chance of rain 20%. Heat index values up to 113 early in the evening. Friday, mostly sunny. Hot with highs in the upper 90s. South winds around 5 miles per hour. Heat index values up to 114 in the afternoon. Friday night, mostly clear. Humid with lows in the upper 70s. South winds around 5 miles per hour. Heat index values up to 114 early in the evening. Saturday, sunny, hot with highs in the upper 90s. Southwest winds around 5 miles per hour. Heat index values up to 111. Saturday night and Sunday, mostly clear. Hot. Lows in the upper 70s. Highs in the upper 90s. Heat index values up to 110. Sunday night, mostly clear in the evening, then becoming mostly cloudy. A chance of showers and thunderstorms. Lows in the mid-70s. Chance of rain 50%. Heat index values up to 110 early in the evening. Monday, partly sunny. A slight chance of showers and thunderstorms in the morning, then a chance of showers and thunderstorms in the afternoon. Not as warm with highs in the upper 80s. Chance of rain 50%. Monday night, partly
partly cloudy. A slight chance of showers after midnight. Lows in the upper 60s. Chance of rain 20%. Tuesday, mostly sunny. Highs in the upper 80s. Tuesday night, mostly clear. A slight chance of showers after midnight. Lows in the lower 70s. Chance of rain 20%. Wednesday, mostly sunny. Highs in the lower 90s. Heat index values up to 100 in the afternoon. At 10 a.m. at St. Louis, the temperature was 84 degrees. Elsewhere in the metro area, in Chesterfield, it was partly sunny and the temperature was 84. In Belleville, it was 85 degrees. In Cahokia, it was mostly sunny and 84 degrees. In St. Charles, it was partly sunny and 85. Across the region, it was partly sunny in Columbia, Missouri, with a temperature of 85. In Quincy, it was cloudy and 78 degrees. In Kansas City, it was partly sunny and the temperature was 87. It was sunny in Springfield, Missouri, with a temperature of 89. In Rolla, it was mostly sunny and the temperature was 85. In Farmington, it was 87 degrees. It was mostly sunny in Cape Girardeau, with 85 degrees. It was partly sunny in Springfield, Illinois, with a temperature of 82. Once again in St. Louis, it was cloudy. The temperature was 84 degrees and the wind was south at 7 miles an hour. This is a special weather statement for the following counties in Missouri, Franklin, Jefferson, St. Charles, St. Louis City, St. Louis, and Warren, and the following counties in Illinois, Madison, Monroe, and St. Clair. Extreme heat warning remains in effect until 9 p.m. Saturday. Dangerously hot conditions with heat index values up to 113. For portions of south central and southwest Illinois and central, east central, and southeast Missouri. Until 9 p.m. Saturday. Heat-related illnesses increase significantly during extreme heat and high humidity events. Drink plenty of fluids, stay in an air-conditioned room, stay out of the sun, and check up on relatives and neighbors. Young children and pets should never be left unattended in vehicles under any circumstances. Take extra precautions if you work or spend time outside. When possible, reschedule strenuous activities to early morning or evening. Know the signs and symptoms of heat exhaustion and heat stroke. Wear lightweight and loose-fitting clothing when possible. To reduce risk during outdoor work, the Occupational Safety and Health Administration recommends scheduling frequent rest breaks in shaded or air-conditioned environments. Anyone overcome by heat should be moved to a cool and shaded location. Heat stroke is an emergency. Call 911. People in the St. Louis metropolitan area can get information about cooling centers or energy assistance related to the excessive heat by calling the United Way of Greater St. Louis at 800-427-4626, or if calling from a landline phone, dial 211. You can also call Cool Down St. Louis at 314-241-7668. This is a special weather statement for the following county, Lincoln, Missouri. Heat advisory remains in effect until 9 p.m. Saturday. Heat index values up to 111. For portions of south central and southwest Illinois and central, east central, and northeast Missouri. Until 9 p.m. Saturday. Hot temperatures and high humidity may cause heat illnesses. The current time is 10:29 a.m. Central Daylight Time. 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This program originates from the National Weather Service Forecast Office in St. Louis, Missouri, and serves parts of east central Missouri and southwest Illinois, including the St. Louis metro area and surrounding counties. Extreme heat warning in effect until 9 p.m. Saturday. Today, partly sunny. A chance of showers and thunderstorms, mainly this morning. Hot with highs in the mid-90s. South winds around 5 miles per hour. Chance of rain 30%.
index values up to 114 this afternoon. Tonight, partly cloudy. A slight chance of showers and thunderstorms in humid with lows in the mid-70s. Southeast winds around 5 miles per hour. Chance of rain 20%. Heat index values up to 113 early in the evening. Friday, mostly sunny. Hot with highs in the upper 90s. South winds around 5 miles per hour. Heat index values up to 114 in the afternoon. Friday night, mostly clear. Humid with lows in the upper 70s. South winds around 5 miles per hour. Heat index values up to 114 early in the evening. Saturday, sunny, hot with highs in the upper 90s. Southwest winds around 5 miles per hour. Heat index values up to 111. Saturday night and Sunday, mostly clear. Hot. Lows in the upper 70s. Highs in the upper 90s. Heat index values up to 110. Sunday night, mostly clear in the evening, then becoming mostly cloudy. A chance of showers and thunderstorms. Lows in the mid-70s. Chance of rain 50%. Heat index values up to 110 early in the evening. Monday, partly sunny. A slight chance of showers and thunderstorms in the morning, then a chance of showers and thunderstorms in the afternoon. Not as warm with highs in the upper 80s. Chance of rain 50%. Monday night, partly cloudy. A slight chance of showers after midnight. Lows in the upper 60s. Chance of rain 20%. Tuesday, mostly sunny. Highs in the upper 80s. Tuesday night, mostly clear. A slight chance of showers after midnight. Lows in the lower 70s. Chance of rain 20%. Wednesday, mostly sunny. Highs in the lower 90s. Heat index values up to 100 in the afternoon. At 10 a.m. at St. Louis, the temperature was 84 degrees. Elsewhere in the metro area, in Chesterfield, it was partly sunny and the temperature was 84. In Belleville, it was 85 degrees. In Cahokia, it was mostly sunny and 84 degrees. In St. Charles, it was partly sunny and 85. Across the region, it was partly sunny in Columbia, Missouri, with a temperature of 85. In Quincy, it was cloudy and 78 degrees. In Kansas City, it was partly sunny and the temperature was 87. It was sunny in Springfield, Missouri, with a temperature of 89. In Rolla, it was mostly sunny and the temperature was 85. In Farmington, it was 87 degrees. It was mostly sunny in Cape Girardeau, with 85 degrees. It was partly sunny in Springfield, Illinois, with a temperature of 82. Once again in St. Louis, it was cloudy, the temperature was 84 degrees, and the wind was south at 7 miles an hour. This is a special weather statement for the following counties in Missouri, Franklin, Jefferson, St. Charles, St. Louis City, St. Louis, and Warren, and the following counties in Illinois, Madison, Monroe, and St. Clair. Extreme heat warning remains in effect until 9 p.m. Saturday. Dangerously hot conditions with heat index values up to 113. For portions of south central and southwest Illinois and central, east central, and southeast Missouri. Until 9 p.m. Saturday. Heat-related illnesses increase significantly during extreme heat and high humidity events. Drink plenty of fluids, stay in an air-conditioned room, stay out of the sun, and check up on relatives and neighbors. Young children and pets should never be left unattended in vehicles under any circumstances. Take extra precautions if you work or spend time outside. When possible, reschedule strenuous activities to early morning or evening. Know the signs and symptoms of heat exhaustion and heat stroke. Wear lightweight and loose-fitting clothing when possible. To reduce risk during outdoor work, the Occupational Safety and Health Administration recommends scheduling frequent rest breaks in shaded or air-conditioned environments. Anyone overcome by heat should be moved to a
and shaded location. Heat stroke is an emergency. Call 911. People in the St. Louis metropolitan area can get information about cooling centers or energy assistance related to the excessive heat by calling the United Way of Greater St. Louis at 800-427-4626, or if calling from a landline phone, dial 211. You can also call Cool Down St. Louis at 314-241-7668. This is a special weather statement for the following county, Lincoln, Missouri. Heat advisory remains in effect until 9 p.m. Saturday. Heat index values up to 111. For portions of south central and southwest Illinois and central, east central, and northeast Missouri, until 9 p.m. Saturday. Hot temperatures and high humidity may cause heat illnesses. The current time is 10:36 a.m. Central Daylight Time. 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Extreme heat warning in effect until 9 p.m. Saturday. Today, partly sunny. A chance of showers and thunderstorms, mainly this morning. Hot with highs in the mid-90s. South winds around 5 miles per hour. Chance of rain 30%. Heat index values up to 114 this afternoon. Tonight, partly cloudy. A slight chance of showers and thunderstorms in the evening. Humid with lows in the mid-70s. Southeast winds around 5 miles per hour. Chance of rain 20%. Heat index values up to 113 early in the evening. Friday, mostly sunny. Hot with highs in the upper 90s. South winds around 5 miles per hour. Heat index values up to 114 in the afternoon. Friday night, mostly clear. Humid with lows in the upper 70s. South winds around 5 miles per hour. Heat index values up to 114 early in the evening. Saturday, sunny, hot with highs in the upper 90s. Southwest winds around 5 miles per hour. Heat index values up to 111. Saturday night and Sunday, mostly clear. Hot. Lows in the upper 70s. Highs in the upper 90s. Heat index values up to 110. Sunday night, mostly clear in the evening, then becoming mostly cloudy. A chance of showers and thunderstorms. Lows in the mid-70s. Chance of rain 50%. Heat index values up to 110 early in the evening. Monday, partly sunny. A slight chance of showers and thunderstorms in the morning, then a chance of showers and thunderstorms in the afternoon. Not as warm with highs in the upper 80s. Chance of rain 50%. Monday night, partly cloudy. A slight chance of showers after midnight. Lows in the upper 60s. Chance of rain 20%. Tuesday, mostly sunny. Highs in the upper 80s. Tuesday night, mostly clear. A slight chance of showers after midnight. Lows in the lower 70s. Chance of rain 20%. Wednesday, mostly sunny. Highs in the lower 90s. Heat index values up to 100 in the afternoon. At 10 a.m. at St. Louis, the temperature was 84 degrees. Elsewhere in the metro area, in Chesterfield, it was partly sunny and the temperature was 84. In Belleville, it was 85 degrees. In Cahokia, it was mostly sunny and 84 degrees. In St. Charles, it was partly sunny and 85. Across the region, it was partly sunny in Columbia, Missouri, with a temperature of 85. In Quincy, it was cloudy and 78 degrees. In Kansas City, it was partly sunny and the temperature was 87. It was sunny in Springfield, Missouri, with a temperature of 89. In Rolla, it was mostly sunny.
the temperature was 85. In Farmington, it was 87 degrees. It was mostly sunny in Cape Girardeau, with 85 degrees. It was partly sunny in Springfield, Illinois, with a temperature of 82. Once again in St. Louis, it was cloudy, the temperature was 84 degrees, and the wind was south at 7 miles an hour. This is a special weather statement for the following counties in Missouri, Franklin, Jefferson, St. Charles, St. Louis City, St. Louis, and Warren, and the following counties in Illinois, Madison, Monroe, and St. Clair. Extreme heat warning remains in effect until 9 p.m. Saturday. Dangerously hot conditions with heat index values up to 113. For portions of south central and southwest Illinois and central, east central, and southeast Missouri. Until 9 p.m. Saturday. Heat-related illnesses increase significantly during extreme heat and high humidity events. Drink plenty of fluids, stay in an air-conditioned room, stay out of the sun, and check up on relatives and neighbors. Young children and pets should never be left unattended in vehicles under any circumstances. Take extra precautions if you work or spend time outside. When possible, reschedule strenuous activities to early morning or evening. Know the signs and symptoms of heat exhaustion and heat stroke. Wear lightweight and loose-fitting clothing when possible. To reduce risk during outdoor work, the Occupational Safety and Health Administration recommends scheduling frequent rest breaks in shaded or air-conditioned environments. Anyone overcome by heat should be moved to a cool and shaded location. Heat stroke is an emergency. Call 911. People in the St. Louis metropolitan area can get information about cooling centers or energy assistance related to the excessive heat by calling the United Way of Greater St. Louis at 800-427-4626, or if calling from a landline phone, dial 211. You can also call Cool Down St. Louis at 314-241-7668. This is a special weather statement for the following county, Lincoln, Missouri. Heat advisory remains in effect until 9 p.m. Saturday. Heat index values up to 111. For portions of south central and southwest Illinois and central, east central, and northeast Missouri. Until 9 p.m. Saturday. Hot temperatures and high humidity may cause heat illnesses. The current time is 10:43 a.m. Central Daylight Time. 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This program originates from the National Weather Service Forecast Office in St. Louis, Missouri, and serves parts of East Central Missouri and Southwest Illinois, including the St. Louis metro area and surrounding counties. Extreme heat warning in effect until 9 p.m. Saturday. Today, partly sunny. A chance of showers and thunderstorms, mainly this morning. Hot with highs in the mid-90s. South winds around 5 miles per hour. Chance of rain 30%. Heat index values up to 114 this afternoon. Tonight, partly cloudy. A slight chance of showers and thunderstorms in the evening. Humid with lows in the mid-70s. Southeast winds around 5 miles per hour. Chance of rain 20%. Heat index values up to 113 early in the evening. Friday, mostly sunny. Hot with highs in the upper 90s. South winds around 5 miles per hour. Heat index values up to 114 in the afternoon. Friday night, mostly clear. Humid with lows in the upper 70s. South winds around 5 miles per hour. Heat index values up to 114 early in the evening. Saturday, sunny, hot with highs in the upper 90s. Southwest winds around 5 miles per hour. Heat index values up to 111. Saturday night and Sunday, mostly clear. Hot. Lows in the upper 70s. Highs in the upper 90s. Heat index values up to 110. Sunday night, mostly clear in the evening, then becoming mostly cloudy. A
the showers and thunderstorms. Lows in the mid-70s. Chance of rain 50%. Heat index values up to 110 early in the evening. Monday, partly sunny. A slight chance of showers and thunderstorms in the morning, then a chance of showers and thunderstorms in the afternoon. Not as warm with highs in the upper 80s. Chance of rain 50%. Monday night, partly cloudy. A slight chance of showers after midnight. Lows in the upper 60s. Chance of rain 20%. Tuesday, mostly sunny. Highs in the upper 80s. Tuesday night, mostly clear. A slight chance of showers after midnight. Lows in the lower 70s. Chance of rain 20%. Wednesday, mostly sunny. Highs in the lower 90s. Heat index values up to 100 in the afternoon. At 10 a.m. at St. Louis, the temperature was 84 degrees. Elsewhere in the metro area, in Chesterfield, it was partly sunny and the temperature was 84. In Belleville, it was 85 degrees. In Cahokia, it was mostly sunny and 84 degrees. In St. Charles, it was partly sunny and 85. Across the region, it was partly sunny in Columbia, Missouri, with a temperature of 85. In Quincy, it was cloudy and 78 degrees. In Kansas City, it was partly sunny and the temperature was 87. It was sunny in Springfield, Missouri, with a temperature of 89. In Rolla, it was mostly sunny and the temperature was 85. In Farmington, it was 87 degrees. It was mostly sunny in Cape Girardeau, with 85 degrees. It was partly sunny in Springfield, Illinois, with a temperature of 82. Once again in St. Louis, it was cloudy, the temperature was 84 degrees, and the wind was south at 7 miles an hour. This is a special weather statement for the following counties in Missouri, Franklin, Jefferson, St. Charles, St. Louis City, St. Louis, and Warren, and the following counties in Illinois, Madison, Monroe, and St. Clair. Extreme heat warning remains in effect until 9 p.m. Saturday. Dangerously hot conditions with heat index values up to 113. For portions of south central and southwest Illinois and central, east central, and southeast Missouri. Until 9 p.m. Saturday. Heat-related illnesses increase significantly during extreme heat and high humidity events. Drink plenty of fluids, stay in an air-conditioned room, stay out of the sun, and check up on relatives and neighbors. Young children and pets should never be left unattended in vehicles under any circumstances. Take extra precautions if you work or spend time outside. When possible, reschedule strenuous activities to early morning or evening. Know the signs and symptoms of heat exhaustion and heat stroke. Wear lightweight and loose-fitting clothing when possible. To reduce risk during outdoor work, the Occupational Safety and Health Administration recommends scheduling frequent rest breaks in shaded or air-conditioned environments. Anyone overcome by heat should be moved to a cool and shaded location. Heat stroke is an emergency. Call 911. People in the St. Louis metropolitan area can get information about cooling centers or energy assistance related to the excessive heat by calling the United Way of Greater St. Louis at 800-427-4626, or if calling from a landline phone, dial 211. You can also call Cool Down St. Louis at 314-241-7668. This is a special weather statement for the following county, Lincoln, Missouri. Heat advisory remains in effect until 9 p.m. Saturday. Heat index values up to 111. For portions of south central and southwest Illinois and central, east central, and northeast Missouri. Until 9 p.m. Saturday. Hot temperatures and high humidity may cause heat illnesses. The current time is 10:50 a.m. Central Daylight Time. 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
serves parts of east-central Missouri and southwest Illinois, including the St. Louis metro area and surrounding counties. Extreme heat warning in effect until 9 p.m. Saturday. Today, partly sunny. A chance of showers and thunderstorms, mainly this morning. Hot with highs in the mid-90s. South winds around 5 miles per hour. Chance of rain 30%. Heat index values up to 114 this afternoon. Tonight, partly cloudy. A slight chance of showers and thunderstorms in the evening. Humid with lows in the mid-70s. Southeast winds around 5 miles per hour. Chance of rain 20%. Heat index values up to 113 early in the evening. Friday, mostly sunny. Hot with highs in the upper 90s. South winds around 5 miles per hour. Heat index values up to 114 in the afternoon. Friday night, mostly clear. Humid with lows in the upper 70s. South winds around 5 miles per hour. Heat index values up to 114 early in the evening. Saturday, sunny, hot with highs in the upper 90s. Southwest winds around 5 miles per hour. Heat index values up to 111. Saturday night and Sunday, mostly clear. Hot. Lows in the upper 70s. Highs in the upper 90s. Heat index values up to 110. Sunday night, mostly clear in the evening, then becoming mostly cloudy. A chance of showers and thunderstorms. Lows in the mid-70s. Chance of rain 50%. Heat index values up to 110 early in the evening. Monday, partly sunny. A slight chance of showers and thunderstorms in the morning, then a chance of showers and thunderstorms in the afternoon. Not as warm with highs in the upper 80s. Chance of rain 50%. Monday night, partly cloudy. A slight chance of showers after midnight. Lows in the upper 60s. Chance of rain 20%. Tuesday, mostly sunny. Highs in the upper 80s. Tuesday night, mostly clear. A slight chance of showers after midnight. Lows in the lower 70s. Chance of rain 20%. Wednesday, mostly sunny. Highs in the lower 90s. Heat index values up to 100 in the afternoon. At 10 a.m. at St. Louis, the temperature was 84 degrees. Elsewhere in the metro area, in Chesterfield, it was partly sunny and the temperature was 84. In Belleville, it was 85 degrees. In Cahokia, it was mostly sunny and 84 degrees. In St. Charles, it was partly sunny and 85. Across the region, it was partly sunny in Columbia, Missouri, with a temperature of 85. In Quincy, it was cloudy and 78 degrees. In Kansas City, it was partly sunny and the temperature was 87. It was sunny in Springfield, Missouri, with a temperature of 89. In Rolla, it was mostly sunny and the temperature was 85. In Farmington, it was 87 degrees. It was mostly sunny in Cape Girardeau, with 85 degrees. It was partly sunny in Springfield, Illinois, with a temperature of 82. Once again in St. Louis, it was cloudy. The temperature was 84 degrees and the wind was south at 7 miles an hour. This is a special weather statement for the following counties in Missouri, Franklin, Jefferson, St. Charles, St. Louis City, St. Louis and Warren, and the following counties in Illinois, Madison, Monroe and St. Clair. Extreme heat warning remains in effect until 9 p.m. Saturday. Dangerously hot conditions with heat index values up to 113. For portions of south central and southwest Illinois and central, east central, and southeast Missouri. Until 9 p.m. Saturday. Heat-related illnesses increase significantly during extreme heat and high humidity events. Drink plenty of fluids, stay in an air-conditioned room, stay out of the sun, and check up on relatives and neighbors. Young children and pets should never be left unattended in vehicles under any circumstances. Take extra precautions if you work
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Know the signs and symptoms of heat exhaustion and heat stroke. Wear lightweight and loose-fitting clothing when possible. To reduce risk during outdoor work, the Occupational Safety and Health Administration recommends scheduling frequent rest breaks in shaded or air-conditioned environments. Anyone overcome by heat should be moved to a cool and shaded location. Heat stroke is an emergency. Call 911. People in the St. Louis metropolitan area can get information about cooling centers or energy assistance related to the excessive heat by calling the United Way of Greater St. Louis at 800-427-4626, or if calling from a landline phone, dial 211. You can also call Cool Down St. Louis at 314-241-7668. This is a special weather statement for the following county, Lincoln, Missouri. Heat advisory remains in effect until 9 p.m. Saturday. Heat index values up to 111. For portions of south central and southwest Illinois and central, east central, and northeast Missouri, until 9 p.m. Saturday. Hot temperatures and high humidity may cause heat illnesses. The current time is 10:57 a.m. Central Daylight Time. 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Extreme heat warning in effect until 9 p.m. Saturday. Today, partly sunny. A chance of showers and thunderstorms, mainly this morning. Hot with highs in the mid-90s. South winds around 5 miles per hour. Chance of rain 30%. Heat index values up to 114 this afternoon. Tonight, partly cloudy. A slight chance of showers and thunderstorms in the evening. Humid with lows in the mid-70s. Southeast winds around 5 miles per hour. Chance of rain 20%. Heat index values up to 113 early in the evening. Friday, mostly sunny. Hot with highs in the upper 90s. South winds around 5 miles per hour. Heat index values up to 114 in the afternoon. Friday night, mostly clear. Humid with lows in the upper 70s. South winds around 5 miles per hour. Heat index values up to 114 early in the evening. Saturday, sunny, hot with highs in the upper 90s. Southwest winds around 5 miles per hour. Heat index values up to 111. Saturday night and Sunday, mostly clear. Hot. Lows in the upper 70s. Highs in the upper 90s. Heat index values up to 110. Sunday night, mostly clear in the evening, then becoming mostly cloudy. A chance of showers and thunderstorms. Lows in the mid-70s. Chance of rain 50%. Heat index values up to 110 early in the evening. Monday, partly sunny. A slight chance of showers and thunderstorms in the morning, then a chance of showers and thunderstorms in the afternoon. Not as warm with highs in the upper 80s. Chance of rain 50%. Monday night, partly cloudy. A slight chance of showers after midnight. Lows in the upper 60s. Chance of rain 20%. Tuesday, mostly sunny. Highs in the upper 80s. Tuesday night, mostly clear. A slight chance of showers after midnight. Lows in the lower 70s. Chance of rain 20%. Wednesday, mostly sunny. Highs in the lower 90s. Heat index values up to 100 in the afternoon. At 10 a.m. at St. Louis, the temperature was 84 degrees. Elsewhere in the metro area, in Chesterfield, it was partly sunny and the temperature was 84. In Belleville, it was 85 degrees.
In Cahokia, it was mostly sunny and 84 degrees. In St. Charles, it was partly sunny and 85. Across the region, it was partly sunny in Columbia, Missouri, with a temperature of 85. In Quincy, it was cloudy and 78 degrees. In Kansas City, it was partly sunny and the temperature was 87. It was sunny in Springfield, Missouri, with a temperature of 89. In Rolla, it was mostly sunny and the temperature was 85. In Farmington, it was 87 degrees. It was mostly sunny in Cape Girardeau, with 85 degrees. It was partly sunny in Springfield, Illinois, with a temperature of 82. Once again in St. Louis, it was cloudy, the temperature was 84 degrees, and the wind was south at 7 miles an hour. This is a special weather statement for the following counties in Missouri, Franklin, Jefferson, St. Charles, St. Louis City, St. Louis, and Warren, and the following counties in Illinois, Madison, Monroe, and St. Clair. Extreme heat warning remains in effect until 9 p.m. Saturday. Dangerously hot conditions with heat index values up to 113. For portions of south central and southwest Illinois and central, east central, and southeast Missouri, until 9 p.m. Saturday. Heat-related illnesses increase significantly during extreme heat and high humidity events. Drink plenty of fluids, stay in an air-conditioned room, stay out of the sun, and check up on relatives and neighbors. Young children and pets should never be left unattended in vehicles under any circumstances. Take extra precautions if you work or spend time outside. 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Know the signs and symptoms of heat exhaustion and heat stroke. Wear lightweight and loose-fitting clothing when possible. To reduce risk during outdoor work, the Occupational Safety and Health Administration recommends scheduling frequent rest breaks in shaded or air-conditioned environments. Anyone overcome by heat should be moved to a cool and shaded location. Heat stroke is an emergency. Call 911. People in the St. Louis metropolitan area can get information about cooling centers or energy assistance related to the excessive heat by calling the United Way of Greater St. Louis at 800-427-4626, or if calling from a landline phone, dial 211. You can also call Cool Down St. Louis at 314-241-7668. This is a special weather statement for the following county, Lincoln, Missouri. Heat advisory remains in effect until 9 p.m. Saturday. Heat index values up to 111. For portions of south central and southwest Illinois and central, east central, and northeast Missouri, until 9 p.m. Saturday. Hot temperatures and high humidity may cause heat illnesses. The current time is 11:04 a.m. Central Daylight Time. This is NOAA, Weather Radio KDO 89 St. Louis, Missouri, broadcasting on 162.550 MHz. 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Extreme heat warning in effect until 9 p.m. Saturday. Today, partly sunny. A chance of showers and thunderstorms, mainly this morning. Hot with highs in the mid-90s. South winds around 5 miles per hour. Chance of rain 30%. Heat index values up to 114 this afternoon. Tonight, partly cloudy. A slight chance of showers and thunderstorms in the evening. Humid with lows in the mid-70s. Southeast winds around 5 miles per hour. Chance of rain 20%. Heat index values up to 113 early in the evening. Friday, mostly sunny. Hot with highs in the upper 90s. South winds around 5 miles per hour. Heat index values up to 114 in the afternoon. Friday night, mostly clear. Humid with lows in the upper 70s. South winds around 5 miles per hour.
heat index values up to 114 early in the evening. Saturday, sunny, hot with highs in the upper 90s. Southwest winds around 5 miles per hour. Heat index values up to 111. Saturday night and Sunday, mostly clear. Hot. Lows in the upper 70s. Highs in the upper 90s. Heat index values up to 110. Sunday night, mostly clear in the evening, then becoming mostly cloudy. A chance of showers and thunderstorms. Lows in the mid-70s. Chance of rain 50%. Heat index values up to 110 early in the evening. Monday, partly sunny. A slight chance of showers and thunderstorms in the morning, then a chance of showers and thunderstorms in the afternoon. Not as warm with highs in the upper 80s. Chance of rain 50%. Monday night, partly cloudy. A slight chance of showers after midnight. Lows in the upper 60s. Chance of rain 20%. Tuesdays. Southwest winds around

110 early in the evening. Monday, partly sunny. A slight chance of showers and thunderstorms in the morning, then a chance of showers and thunderstorms in the afternoon. Not as warm with highs in the upper 80s. Chance of rain 50%. Monday night, partly cloudy. A slight chance of showers after midnight. Lows in the upper 60s. Chance of rain 20%. Tuesday, mostly sunny. Highs in the upper 80s. Tuesday night, mostly clear. A slight chance of showers after midnight. Lows in the lower 70s. Chance of rain 20%. Wednesday, mostly sunny. Highs in the lower 90s. Heat index values up to 100 in the afternoon. At 10 a.m. at St. Louis, the temperature was 84 degrees. Elsewhere in the metro area, in Chesterfield, it was partly sunny and the temperature was 84. In Belleville, it was 85 degrees. In Cahokia, it was mostly sunny and 84 degrees. In St. Charles, it was partly sunny and 85. Across the region, it was partly sunny in Columbia, Missouri, with a temperature of 85. In Quincy, it was cloudy and 78 degrees. In Kansas City, it was partly sunny and the temperature was 87. It was sunny in Springfield, Missouri, with a temperature of 89. In Rolla, it was mostly sunny and the temperature was 85. In Farmington, it was 87 degrees. It was mostly sunny in Cape Girardeau, with 85 degrees. It was partly sunny in Springfield, Illinois, with a temperature of 82. Once again in St. Louis, it was cloudy, the temperature was 84 degrees, and the wind was south at 7 miles an hour. This is a special weather statement for the following counties in Missouri, Franklin, Jefferson, St. Charles, St. Louis City, St. Louis, and Warren, and the following counties in Illinois, Madison, Monroe, and St. Clair. Extreme heat warning remains in effect until 9 p.m. Saturday. Dangerously hot conditions with heat index values up to 113. For portions of south central and southwest Illinois and central, east central, and southeast Missouri. Until 9 p.m. Saturday, heat-related illnesses increase significantly during extreme heat and high humidity events. Drink plenty of fluids, stay in an air-conditioned room, stay out of the sun, and check up on relatives and neighbors. Young children and pets should never be left unattended in vehicles under any circumstances. Take extra precautions if you work or spend time outside. When possible, reschedule strenuous activities to early morning or evening. Know the signs and symptoms of heat exhaustion and heat stroke. Wear lightweight and loose-fitting clothing when possible. To reduce risk during outdoor work, the Occupational Safety and Health Administration recommends scheduling frequent rest breaks in shaded or air-conditioned environments. Anyone overcome by heat should be moved to a cool and shaded location. Heat stroke is an emergency. Call 911. People in the St. Louis metropolitan area can get information about cooling centers or energy assistance related to the excessive heat by calling the United Way of Greater St. Louis at 800-427-4626, or if calling from a landline phone, dial 211. You can also call Cool Down St. Louis at 314-241-7668. This is a special weather statement for the following county, Lincoln, Missouri. Heat advisory remains in effect until 9 p.m. Saturday. Heat index values up to 111. For portions of south central and southwest Illinois and central, east central, and northeast Missouri. Until 9 p.m. Saturday. Hot temperatures and high humidity may cause heat illnesses. The current time is 11:10 a.m. Central Daylight Time. 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This program originates from the National Weather Service Forecast Office in St. Louis, Missouri, and serves parts of east central Missouri and southwest Illinois, including the St. Louis metro area and surrounding counties.

Heat warning in effect until 9 p.m. Saturday. Today, partly sunny. A chance of showers and thunderstorms, mainly this morning. Hot with highs in the mid-90s. South winds around 5 miles per hour. Chance of rain 30%. Heat index values up to 114 this afternoon. Tonight, partly cloudy. A slight chance of showers and thunderstorms in the evening. Humid with lows in the mid-70s. Southeast winds around 5 miles per hour. Chance of rain 20%. Heat index values up to 113 early in the evening. Friday, mostly sunny. Hot with highs in the upper 90s. South winds around 5 miles per hour. Heat index values up to 114 in the afternoon. Friday night, mostly clear. Humid with lows in the upper 70s. South winds around 5 miles per hour. Heat index values up to 114 early in the evening. Saturday, sunny, hot with highs in the upper 90s. Southwest winds around 5 miles per hour. Heat index values up to 111. Saturday night and Sunday, mostly clear. Hot. Lows in the upper 70s. Highs in the upper 90s. Heat index values up to 110. Sunday night, mostly clear in the evening, then becoming mostly cloudy. A chance of showers and thunderstorms. Lows in the mid-70s. Chance of rain 50%. Heat index values up to 110 early in the evening. Monday, partly sunny. A slight chance of showers and thunderstorms in the morning, then a chance of showers and thunderstorms in the afternoon. Not as warm with highs in the upper 80s. Chance of rain 50%. Monday night, partly cloudy. A slight chance of showers after midnight. Lows in the upper 60s. Chance of rain 20%. Tuesday, mostly sunny. Highs in the upper 80s. Tuesday night, mostly clear. A slight chance of showers after midnight. Lows in the lower 70s. Chance of rain 20%. Wednesday, mostly sunny. Highs in the lower 90s. Heat index values up to 100 in the afternoon. At 11 a.m. at Lambert Field in St. Louis, it was cloudy with a temperature of 87 degrees. The dew point was 74, giving us a relative humidity of 64%, producing a heat index of 95. The wind was southwest at 7 miles an hour, and the pressure was 29.92 inches and rising. Elsewhere in the metro area, in Chesterfield, it was partly sunny and the temperature was 88. In Cahokia, it was partly sunny and 87 degrees. In St. Charles, it was partly sunny and 87. Across the region, it was partly sunny in Columbia, Missouri, with a temperature of 88. In Quincy, it was cloudy and 80 degrees. In Kansas City, it was mostly sunny and the temperature was 88. It was sunny in Springfield, Missouri, with a temperature of 91. In Rolla, it was partly sunny and the temperature was 87. In Farmington, it was 89 degrees. It was mostly sunny in Cape Girardeau, with 88 degrees. It was partly sunny in Springfield, Illinois, with a temperature of 85. Once again in St. Louis, it was cloudy, the temperature was 87 degrees and the wind was southwest at 7 miles an hour. This is a special weather statement for the following counties in Missouri, Franklin, Jefferson, St. Charles, St. Louis City, St. Louis, and Warren, and the following counties in Illinois, Madison, Monroe, and St. Clair. Extreme heat warning remains in effect until 9 p.m. Saturday. Dangerously hot conditions with heat index values up to 113. For portions of south central and southwest Illinois and central, east central, and southeast Missouri. Until 9 p.m. Saturday. Heat-related illnesses increase significantly during extreme heat and high humidity events. Drink plenty of fluids, stay in an air-conditioned room, stay out of the sun, and check up on relatives and neighbors. Young children and pets should never be left unattended in vehicles under
circumstances. Take extra precautions if you work or spend time outside. When possible, reschedule strenuous activities to early morning or evening. Know the signs and symptoms of heat exhaustion and heat stroke. Wear lightweight and loose-fitting clothing when possible. To reduce risk during outdoor work, the Occupational Safety and Health Administration recommends scheduling frequent rest breaks in shaded or air-conditioned environments. Anyone overcome by heat should be moved to a cool and shaded location. Heat stroke is an emergency. Call 911. People in the St. Louis metropolitan area can get information about cooling centers or energy assistance related to the excessive heat by calling the United Way of Greater St. Louis at 800-427-4626. Or if calling from a landline phone, dial 211. You can also call Cool Down St. Louis at 314-241-7668. This is a special weather statement for the following county, Lincoln, Missouri. Heat advisory remains in effect until 9 p.m. Saturday. Heat index values up to 111. For portions of south central and southwest Illinois and central, east central, and northeast Missouri, until 9 p.m. Saturday. Hot temperatures and high humidity may cause heat illnesses. The current time is 11:17 a.m. Central Daylight Time. 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Extreme heat warning in effect until 9 p.m. Saturday. Today, partly sunny. A chance of showers and thunderstorms, mainly this morning. Hot with highs in the mid-90s. South winds around 5 miles per hour. Chance of rain 30%. Heat index values up to 114 this afternoon. Tonight, partly cloudy. A slight chance of showers and thunderstorms in the evening. Humid with lows in the mid-70s. Southeast winds around 5 miles per hour. Chance of rain 20%. Heat index values up to 113 early in the evening. Friday, mostly sunny. Hot with highs in the upper 90s. South winds around 5 miles per hour. Heat index values up to 114 in the afternoon. Friday night, mostly clear. Humid with lows in the upper 70s. South winds around 5 miles per hour. Heat index values up to 114 early in the evening. Saturday, sunny, hot with highs in the upper 90s. Southwest winds around 5 miles per hour. Heat index values up to 111. Saturday night and Sunday, mostly clear. Hot. Lows in the upper 70s. Highs in the upper 90s. Heat index values up to 110. Sunday night, mostly clear in the evening, then becoming mostly cloudy. A chance of showers and thunderstorms. Lows in the mid-70s. Chance of rain 50%. Heat index values up to 110 early in the evening. Monday, partly sunny. A slight chance of showers and thunderstorms in the morning, then a chance of showers and thunderstorms in the afternoon. Not as warm with highs in the upper 80s. Chance of rain 50%. Monday night, partly cloudy. A slight chance of showers after midnight. Lows in the upper 60s. Chance of rain 20%. Tuesday, mostly sunny. Highs in the upper 80s. Tuesday night, mostly clear. A slight chance of showers after midnight. Lows in the lower 70s. Chance of rain 20%. Wednesday, mostly sunny. Highs in the lower 90s. Heat index values up to 100 in the afternoon. At 11 a.m. at Lambert Field in St. Louis, it was cloudy with a temperature of 87 degrees. The dew point was 74, giving us a relative humidity of 64%, producing a heat index of 95.
The wind was southwest at 7 miles an hour, and the pressure was 29.92 inches and rising. Elsewhere in the metro area, in Chesterfield, it was partly sunny and the temperature was 88. In Cahokia, it was partly sunny and 87 degrees. In St. Charles, it was partly sunny and 87. Across the region, it was partly sunny in Columbia, Missouri, with a temperature of 88. In Quincy, it was cloudy and 80 degrees. In Kansas City, it was mostly sunny and the temperature was 88. It was sunny in Springfield, Missouri, with a temperature of 91. In Rolla, it was partly sunny and the temperature was 87. In Farmington, it was 89 degrees. It was mostly sunny in Cape Girardeau, with 88 degrees. It was partly sunny in Springfield, Illinois, with a temperature of 85. Once again in St. Louis, it was cloudy. The temperature was 87 degrees and the wind was southwest at 7 miles an hour. This is a special weather statement for the following counties in Missouri, Franklin, Jefferson, St. Charles, St. Louis City, St. Louis, and Warren, and the following counties in Illinois, Madison, Monroe, and St. Clair. Extreme heat warning remains in effect until 9 p.m. Saturday. Dangerously hot conditions with heat index values up to 113. For portions of south central and southwest Illinois and central, east central, and southeast Missouri. Until 9 p.m. Saturday. Heat-related illnesses increase significantly during extreme heat and high humidity events. Drink plenty of fluids, stay in an air-conditioned room, stay out of the sun, and check up on relatives and neighbors. Young children and pets should never be left unattended in vehicles under any circumstances. Take extra precautions if you work or spend time outside. When possible, reschedule strenuous activities to early morning or evening. Know the signs and symptoms of heat exhaustion and heat stroke. Wear lightweight and loose-fitting clothing when possible. To reduce risk during outdoor work, the Occupational Safety and Health Administration recommends scheduling frequent rest breaks in shaded or air-conditioned environments. Anyone overcome by heat should be moved to a cool and shaded location. Heat stroke is an emergency. Call 911. People in the St. Louis metropolitan area can get information about cooling centers or energy assistance related to the excessive heat by calling the United Way of Greater St. Louis at 800-427-4626, or if calling from a landline phone, dial 211. You can also call Cool Down St. Louis at 314-241-7668. This is a special weather statement for the following county, Lincoln, Missouri. Heat advisory remains in effect until 9 p.m. Saturday. Heat index values up to 111. For portions of south central and southwest Illinois and central, east central, and northeast Missouri. Until 9 p.m. Saturday. Hot temperatures and high humidity may cause heat illnesses. The current time is 11:24 a.m. Central Daylight Time. 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This program originates from the National Weather Service Forecast Office in St. Louis, Missouri, and serves parts of East Central Missouri and Southwest Illinois, including the St. Louis metro area and surrounding counties. Extreme heat warning in effect until 9 p.m. Saturday. Today, partly sunny. A chance of showers and thunderstorms, mainly this morning. Hot with highs in the mid-90s. South winds around 5 miles per hour. Chance of rain 30%. Heat index values up to 114 this afternoon. Tonight, partly cloudy. A slight chance of showers and thunderstorms in the evening. Humid with lows in the mid-70s. Southeast winds around 5 miles per hour. Chance of rain 20%. Heat index values up to 113 early in the evening. Friday, mostly sunny. Hot with highs in the upper 90s. South winds around 5 miles per hour. Heat index values up to 114 in the afternoon.
Friday night, mostly clear. Humid with lows in the upper 70s. South winds around 5 miles per hour. Heat index values up to 114 early in the evening. Saturday, sunny, hot with highs in the upper 90s. Southwest winds around 5 miles per hour. Heat index values up to 111. Saturday night and Sunday, mostly clear. Hot. Lows in the upper 70s. Highs in the upper 90s. Heat index values up to 110. Sunday night, mostly clear in the evening, then becoming mostly cloudy. A chance of showers and thunderstorms. Lows in the mid-70s. Chance of rain 50%. Heat index values up to 110 early in the evening. Monday, partly sunny. A slight chance of showers and thunderstorms in the morning, then a chance of showers and thunderstorms in the afternoon. Not as warm with highs in the upper 80s. Chance of rain 50%. Monday night, partly cloudy. A slight chance of showers after midnight. Lows in the upper 60s. Chance of rain 20%. Tuesday, mostly sunny. Highs in the upper 80s. Tuesday night, mostly clear. A slight chance of showers after midnight. Lows in the lower 70s. Chance of rain 20%. Wednesday, mostly sunny. Highs in the lower 90s. Heat index values up to 100 in the afternoon. At 11 a.m. at Lambert Field in St. Louis, it was cloudy with a temperature of 87 degrees. The dew point was 74, giving us a relative humidity of 64%, producing a heat index of 95. The wind was southwest at 7 miles an hour, and the pressure was 29.92 inches and rising. Elsewhere in the metro area, in Chesterfield, it was partly sunny and the temperature was 88. In Cahokia, it was partly sunny and 87 degrees. In St. Charles, it was partly sunny and 87. Across the region, it was partly sunny in Columbia, Missouri, with a temperature of 88. In Quincy, it was cloudy and 80 degrees. In Kansas City, it was mostly sunny and the temperature was 88. It was sunny in Springfield, Missouri, with a temperature of 91. In Rolla, it was partly sunny and the temperature was 87. In Farmington, it was 89 degrees. It was mostly sunny in Cape Girardeau, with 88 degrees. It was partly sunny in Springfield, Illinois, with a temperature of 85. Once again in St. Louis, it was cloudy, the temperature was 87 degrees, and the wind was southwest at 7 miles an hour. This is a special weather statement for the following counties in Missouri, Franklin, Jefferson, St. Charles, St. Louis City, St. Louis, and Warren, and the following counties in Illinois, Madison, Monroe, and St. Clair. Extreme heat warning remains in effect until 9 p.m. Saturday. Dangerously hot conditions with heat index values up to 113. For portions of south central and southwest Illinois and central, east central, and southeast Missouri. Until 9 p.m. Saturday. Heat-related illnesses increase significantly during extreme heat and high humidity events. Drink plenty of fluids, stay in an air-conditioned room, stay out of the sun, and check up on relatives and neighbors. Young children and pets should never be left unattended in vehicles under any circumstances. Take extra precautions if you work or spend time outside. When possible, reschedule strenuous activities to early morning or evening. Know the signs and symptoms of heat exhaustion and heat stroke. Wear lightweight and loose-fitting clothing when possible. To reduce risk during outdoor work, the Occupational Safety and Health Administration recommends scheduling frequent rest breaks in shaded or air-conditioned environments. Anyone overcome by heat should be moved to a cool and shaded location. Heat stroke is an emergency. Call 911. People in the St. Louis metropolitan area can get information about cooling centers or energy assistance related to the excessive heat by calling the United Way of Greater St. Louis at 800-427-4626, or if calling from a landline phone, dial 2.
1-800-273-1111. You can also call Cool Down St. Louis at 314-241-7668. This is a special weather statement for the following county, Lincoln, Missouri. Heat advisory remains in effect until 9 p.m. Saturday. Heat index values up to 111. For portions of south central and southwest Illinois and central, east central, and northeast Missouri, until 9 p.m. Saturday. Hot temperatures and high humidity may cause heat illnesses. The current time is 11:31 a.m. Central Daylight Time. This is NOAA, Weather Radio KDO 89 St. Louis, Missouri, broadcasting on 162.550 MHz. This program originates from the National Weather Service Forecast Office in St. Louis, Missouri, and serves parts of east central Missouri and southwest Illinois, including the St. Louis metro area and surrounding counties. Extreme heat warning in effect until 9 p.m. Saturday. Today, partly sunny. A chance of showers and thunderstorms, mainly this morning. Hot with highs in the mid-90s. South winds around 5 miles per hour. Chance of rain 30%. Heat index values up to 114 this afternoon. Tonight, partly cloudy. A slight chance of showers and thunderstorms in the evening. Humid with lows in the mid-70s. Southeast winds around 5 miles per hour. Chance of rain 20%. Heat index values up to 113 early in the evening. Friday, mostly sunny. Hot with highs in the upper 90s. South winds around 5 miles per hour. Heat index values up to 114 in the afternoon. Friday night, mostly clear. Humid with lows in the upper 70s. South winds around 5 miles per hour. Heat index values up to 114 early in the evening. Saturday, sunny, hot with highs in the upper 90s. Southwest winds around 5 miles per hour. Heat index values up to 111. Saturday night and Sunday, mostly clear. Hot. Lows in the upper 70s. Highs in the upper 90s. Heat index values up to 110. Sunday night, mostly clear in the evening, then becoming mostly cloudy. A chance of showers and thunderstorms. Lows in the mid-70s. Chance of rain 50%. Heat index values up to 110 early in the evening. Monday, partly sunny. A slight chance of showers and thunderstorms in the morning, then a chance of showers and thunderstorms in the afternoon. Not as warm with highs in the upper 80s. Chance of rain 50%. Monday night, partly cloudy. A slight chance of showers after midnight. Lows in the upper 60s. Chance of rain 20%. Tuesday, mostly sunny. Highs in the upper 80s. Tuesday night, mostly clear. A slight chance of showers after midnight. Lows in the lower 70s. Chance of rain 20%. Wednesday, mostly sunny. Highs in the lower 90s. Heat index values up to 100 in the afternoon. At 11 a.m. at Lambert Field in St. Louis, it was cloudy with a temperature of 87 degrees. The dew point was 74, giving us a relative humidity of 64%, producing a heat index of 95. The wind was southwest at 7 miles an hour, and the pressure was 29.92 inches and rising. Elsewhere in the metro area, in Chesterfield, it was partly sunny and the temperature was 88. In Cahokia, it was partly sunny and 87 degrees. In St. Charles, it was partly sunny and 87. Across the region, it was partly sunny in Columbia, Missouri, with a temperature of 88. In Quincy, it was cloudy and 80 degrees. In Kansas City, it was mostly sunny and the temperature was 88. It was sunny in Springfield, Missouri, with a temperature of 91. In Rolla, it was partly sunny and the temperature was 87. In Farmington, it was 89 degrees. It was mostly sunny in Cape Girardeau, with 88 degrees. It was
partly sunny in Springfield, Illinois, with a temperature of 85. Once again in St. Louis, it was cloudy. The temperature was 87 degrees and the wind was southwest at 7 miles an hour. This is a special weather statement for the following counties in Missouri, Franklin, Jefferson, St. Charles, St. Louis City, St. Louis, and Warren, and the following counties in Illinois, Madison, Monroe, and St. Clair. Extreme heat warning remains in effect until 9 p.m. Saturday. Dangerously hot conditions with heat index values up to 113. For portions of south central and southwest Illinois and central, east central, and southeast Missouri. Until 9 p.m. Saturday. Heat-related illnesses increase significantly during extreme heat and high humidity events. Drink plenty of fluids, stay in an air-conditioned room, stay out of the sun, and check up on relatives and neighbors. Young children and pets should never be left unattended in vehicles under any circumstances. Take extra precautions if you work or spend time outside. When possible, reschedule strenuous activities to early morning or evening. Know the signs and symptoms of heat exhaustion and heat stroke. Wear lightweight and loose-fitting clothing when possible. To reduce risk during outdoor work, the Occupational Safety and Health Administration recommends scheduling frequent rest breaks in shaded or air-conditioned environments. Anyone overcome by heat should be moved to a cool and shaded location. Heat stroke is an emergency. Call 911. People in the St. Louis metropolitan area can get information about cooling centers or energy assistance related to the excessive heat by calling the United Way of Greater St. Louis at 800-427-4626, or if calling from a landline phone, dial 211. You can also call Cool Down St. Louis at 314-241-7668. This is a special weather statement for the following county, Lincoln, Missouri. Heat advisory remains in effect until 9 p.m. Saturday. Heat index values up to 111. For portions of south central and southwest Illinois and central, east central, and northeast Missouri. Until 9 p.m. Saturday. Hot temperatures and high humidity may cause heat illnesses. The current time is 11:39 a.m. Central Daylight Time. 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This program originates from the National Weather Service Forecast Office in St. Louis, Missouri, and serves parts of east central Missouri and southwest Illinois, including the St. Louis metro area and surrounding counties. Extreme heat warning in effect until 9 p.m. Saturday. Today, partly sunny. A chance of showers and thunderstorms, mainly this morning. Hot with highs in the mid-90s. South winds around 5 miles per hour. Chance of rain 30%. Heat index values up to 114 this afternoon. Tonight, partly cloudy. A slight chance of showers and thunderstorms in the evening. Humid with lows in the mid-70s. Southeast winds around 5 miles per hour. Chance of rain 20%. Heat index values up to 113 early in the evening. Friday, mostly sunny. Hot with highs in the upper 90s. South winds around 5 miles per hour. Heat index values up to 114 in the afternoon. Friday night, mostly clear. Humid with lows in the upper 70s. South winds around 5 miles per hour. Heat index values up to 114 early in the evening. Saturday, sunny, hot with highs in the upper 90s. Southwest winds around 5 miles per hour. Heat index values up to 111. Saturday night and Sunday, mostly clear. Hot. Lows in the upper 70s. Highs in the upper 90s. Heat index values up to 110. Sunday night, mostly clear in the evening, then becoming mostly cloudy. A chance of showers and thunderstorms. Lows in the mid-70s. Chance of rain 50%. Heat index values up to 110 early in the evening.
Sunday, partly sunny. A slight chance of showers and thunderstorms in the morning, then a chance of showers and thunderstorms in the afternoon. Not as warm with highs in the upper 80s. Chance of rain 50%. Monday night, partly cloudy. A slight chance of showers after midnight. Lows in the upper 60s. Chance of rain 20%. Tuesday, mostly sunny. Highs in the upper 80s. Tuesday night, mostly clear. A slight chance of showers after midnight. Lows in the lower 70s. Chance of rain 20%. Wednesday, mostly sunny. Highs in the lower 90s. Heat index values up to 100 in the afternoon. At 11 a.m. at Lambert Field in St. Louis, it was cloudy with a temperature of 87 degrees. The dew point was 74, giving us a relative humidity of 64%, producing a heat index of 95. The wind was southwest at 7 miles an hour, and the pressure was 29.92 inches and rising. Elsewhere in the metro area, in Chesterfield, it was partly sunny and the temperature was 88. In Cahokia, it was partly sunny and 87 degrees. In St. Charles, it was partly sunny and 87. Across the region, it was partly sunny in Columbia, Missouri, with a temperature of 88. In Quincy, it was cloudy and 80 degrees. In Kansas City, it was mostly sunny and the temperature was 88. It was sunny in Springfield, Missouri, with a temperature of 91. In Rolla, it was partly sunny and the temperature was 87. In Farmington, it was 89 degrees. It was mostly sunny in Cape Girardeau, with 88 degrees. It was partly sunny in Springfield, Illinois, with a temperature of 85. Once again in St. Louis, it was cloudy, the temperature was 87 degrees, and the wind was southwest at 7 miles an hour. This is a special weather statement for the following counties in Missouri, Franklin, Jefferson, St. Charles, St. Louis City, St. Louis, and Warren, and the following counties in Illinois, Madison, Monroe, and St. Clair. Extreme heat warning remains in effect until 9 p.m. Saturday. Dangerously hot conditions with heat index values up to 113. For portions of south central and southwest Illinois and central, east central, and southeast Missouri. Until 9 p.m. Saturday. Heat-related illnesses increase significantly during extreme heat and high humidity events. Drink plenty of fluids, stay in an air-conditioned room, stay out of the sun, and check up on relatives and neighbors. Young children and pets should never be left unattended in vehicles under any circumstances. Take extra precautions if you work or spend time outside. 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Know the signs and symptoms of heat exhaustion and heat stroke. Wear lightweight and loose-fitting clothing when possible. To reduce risk during outdoor work, the Occupational Safety and Health Administration recommends scheduling frequent rest breaks in shaded or air-conditioned environments. Anyone overcome by heat should be moved to a cool and shaded location. Heat stroke is an emergency. Call 911. People in the St. Louis metropolitan area can get information about cooling centers or energy assistance related to the excessive heat by calling the United Way of Greater St. Louis at 800-427-4626, or if calling from a landline phone, dial 211. You can also call Cool Down St. Louis at 314-241-7668. This is a special weather statement for the following county, Lincoln, Missouri. Heat advisory remains in effect until 9 p.m. Saturday. Heat index values up to 111. For portions of south central and southwest Illinois and central, east central, and northeast Missouri. Until 9 p.m. Saturday. Hot temperatures and high humidity may cause heat illnesses. The current time is 11:46 a.m. Central Daylight Time. 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This program originates from the National Weather
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Extreme heat warning in effect until 9 p.m. Saturday. Today, partly sunny. A chance of showers and thunderstorms, mainly this morning. Hot with highs in the mid-90s. South winds around 5 miles per hour. Chance of rain 30%. Heat index values up to 114 this afternoon. Tonight, partly cloudy. A slight chance of showers and thunderstorms in the evening. Humid with lows in the mid-70s. Southeast winds around 5 miles per hour. Chance of rain 20%. Heat index values up to 113 early in the evening. Friday, mostly sunny. Hot with highs in the upper 90s. South winds around 5 miles per hour. Heat index values up to 114 in the afternoon. Friday night, mostly clear. Humid with lows in the upper 70s. South winds around 5 miles per hour. Heat index values up to 114 early in the evening. Saturday, sunny, hot with highs in the upper 90s. Southwest winds around 5 miles per hour. Heat index values up to 111. Saturday night and Sunday, mostly clear. Hot. Lows in the upper 70s. Highs in the upper 90s. Heat index values up to 110. Sunday night, mostly clear in the evening, then becoming mostly cloudy. A chance of showers and thunderstorms. Lows in the mid-70s. Chance of rain 50%. Heat index values up to 110 early in the evening. Monday, partly sunny. A slight chance of showers and thunderstorms in the morning, then a chance of showers and thunderstorms in the afternoon. Not as warm with highs in the upper 80s. Chance of rain 50%. Monday night, partly cloudy. A slight chance of showers after midnight. Lows in the upper 60s. Chance of rain 20%. Tuesday, mostly sunny. Highs in the upper 80s. Tuesday night, mostly clear. A slight chance of showers after midnight. Lows in the lower 70s. Chance of rain 20%. Wednesday, mostly sunny. Highs in the lower 90s. Heat index values up to 100 in the afternoon. At 11 a.m. at Lambert Field in St. Louis, it was cloudy with a temperature of 87 degrees. The dew point was 74, giving us a relative humidity of 64%, producing a heat index of 95. The wind was southwest at 7 miles an hour, and the pressure was 29.92 inches and rising. Elsewhere in the metro area, in Chesterfield, it was partly sunny and the temperature was 88. In Cahokia, it was partly sunny and 87 degrees. In St. Charles, it was partly sunny and 87. Across the region, it was partly sunny in Columbia, Missouri, with a temperature of 88. In Quincy, it was cloudy and 80 degrees. In Kansas City, it was mostly sunny and the temperature was 88. It was sunny in Springfield, Missouri, with a temperature of 91. In Rolla, it was partly sunny and the temperature was 87. In Farmington, it was 89 degrees. It was mostly sunny in Cape Girardeau, with 88 degrees. It was partly sunny in Springfield, Illinois, with a temperature of 85. Once again in St. Louis, it was cloudy, the temperature was 87 degrees and the wind was southwest at 7 miles an hour. This is a special weather statement for the following counties in Missouri, Franklin, Jefferson, St. Charles, St. Louis City, St. Louis, and Warren, and the following counties in Illinois, Madison, Monroe, and St. Clair. Extreme heat warning remains in effect until 9 p.m. Saturday. Dangerously hot conditions with heat index values up to 113. For portions of south central and southwest Illinois and central, east central, and southeast Missouri. Until 9 p.m. Saturday, heat-related illnesses increase significantly during extreme heat and high humidity events.
Drink plenty of fluids. Stay in an air-conditioned room. Stay out of the sun. And check up on relatives and neighbors. Young children and pets should never be left unattended in vehicles under any circumstances. Take extra precautions if you work or spend time outside. When possible, reschedule strenuous activities to early morning or evening. Know the signs and symptoms of heat exhaustion and heat stroke. Wear lightweight and loose-fitting clothing when possible. To reduce risk during outdoor work, the Occupational Safety and Health Administration recommends scheduling frequent rest breaks in shaded or air-conditioned environments. Anyone overcome by heat should be moved to a cool and shaded location. Heat stroke is an emergency. Call 911. People in the St. Louis metropolitan area can get information about cooling centers or energy assistance related to the excessive heat by calling the United Way of Greater St. Louis at 800-427-4626, or if calling from a landline phone, dial 211. You can also call Cool Down St. Louis at 314-241-7668. This is a special weather statement for the following county, Lincoln, Missouri. Heat advisory remains in effect until 9 p.m. Saturday. Heat index values up to 111. For portions of south central and southwest Illinois and central, east central, and northeast Missouri, until 9 p.m. Saturday. Hot temperatures and high humidity may cause heat illnesses. The current time is 11:53 a.m. Central Daylight Time. 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Extreme heat warning in effect until 9 p.m. Saturday. Today, partly sunny. A chance of showers and thunderstorms, mainly this morning. Hot with highs in the mid-90s. South winds around 5 miles per hour. Chance of rain 30%. Heat index values up to 114 this afternoon. Tonight, partly cloudy. A slight chance of showers and thunderstorms in the evening. Humid with lows in the mid-70s. Southeast winds around 5 miles per hour. Chance of rain 20%. Heat index values up to 113 early in the evening. Friday, mostly sunny. Hot with highs in the upper 90s. South winds around 5 miles per hour. Heat index values up to 114 in the afternoon. Friday night, mostly clear. Humid with lows in the upper 70s. South winds around 5 miles per hour. Heat index values up to 114 early in the evening. Saturday, sunny, hot with highs in the upper 90s. Southwest winds around 5 miles per hour. Heat index values up to 111. Saturday night and Sunday, mostly clear. Hot. Lows in the upper 70s. Highs in the upper 90s. Heat index values up to 110. Sunday night, mostly clear in the evening, then becoming mostly cloudy. A chance of showers and thunderstorms. Lows in the mid-70s. Chance of rain 50%. Heat index values up to 110 early in the evening. Monday, partly sunny. A slight chance of showers and thunderstorms in the morning, then a chance of showers and thunderstorms in the afternoon. Not as warm with highs in the upper 80s. Chance of rain 50%. Monday night, partly cloudy. A slight chance of showers after midnight. Lows in the upper 60s. Chance of rain 20%. Tuesday, mostly sunny. Highs in the upper 80s. Tuesday night, mostly clear. A slight chance of showers after midnight. Lows in the lower 70s. Chance of rain 20%. Wednesday, mostly sunny. Highs in the lower 90s. Heat index values up to 100 in the afternoon. At 11 a.m. at Lambert Field in St. Louis.
It was cloudy with a temperature of 87 degrees. The dew point was 74, giving us a relative humidity of 64%, producing a heat index of 95. The wind was southwest at 7 miles an hour, and the pressure was 29.92 inches and rising. Elsewhere in the metro area, in Chesterfield, it was partly sunny and the temperature was 88. In Cahokia, it was partly sunny and 87 degrees. In St. Charles, it was partly sunny and 87. Across the region, it was partly sunny in Columbia, Missouri, with a temperature of 88. In Quincy, it was cloudy and 80 degrees. In Kansas City, it was mostly sunny and the temperature was 88. It was sunny in Springfield, Missouri, with a temperature of 91. In Rolla, it was partly sunny and the temperature was 87. In Farmington, it was 89 degrees. It was mostly sunny in Cape Girardeau, with 88 degrees. It was partly sunny in Springfield, Illinois, with a temperature of 85. Once again in St. Louis, it was cloudy. The temperature was 87 degrees and the wind was southwest at 7 miles an hour. This is a special weather statement for the following counties in Missouri, Franklin, Jefferson, St. Charles, St. Louis City, St. Louis, and Warren, and the following counties in Illinois, Madison, Monroe, and St. Clair. Extreme heat warning remains in effect until 9 p.m. Saturday. Dangerously hot conditions with heat index values up to 113. For portions of south central and southwest Illinois and central, east central, and southeast Missouri, until 9 p.m. Saturday, heat-related illnesses increase significantly during extreme heat and high humidity events. Drink plenty of fluids, stay in an air-conditioned room, stay out of the sun, and check up on relatives and neighbors. Young children and pets should never be left unattended in vehicles under any circumstances. Take extra precautions if you work or spend time outside. When possible, reschedule strenuous activities to early morning or evening. Know the signs and symptoms of heat exhaustion and heat stroke. Wear lightweight and loose-fitting clothing when possible. To reduce risk during outdoor work, the Occupational Safety and Health Administration recommends scheduling frequent rest breaks in shaded or air-conditioned environments. Anyone overcome by heat should be moved to a cool and shaded location. Heat stroke is an emergency. Call 911. People in the St. Louis metropolitan area can get information about cooling centers or energy assistance related to the excessive heat by calling the United Way of Greater St. Louis at 800-427-4626, or if calling from a landline phone, dial 211. You can also call Cool Down St. Louis at 314-241-7668. This is a special weather statement for the following county, Lincoln, Missouri. Heat advisory remains in effect until 9 p.m. Saturday. Heat index values up to 111. For portions of south central and southwest Illinois and central, east central, and northeast Missouri, until 9 p.m. Saturday. Hot temperatures and high humidity may cause heat illnesses. The current time is 12 p.m. Central Daylight Time. This is NOAA, Weather Radio KDO 89 St. Louis, Missouri, broadcasting on 162.550 MHz. This program originates from the National Weather Service Forecast Office in St. Louis, Missouri, and serves parts of East Central Missouri and Southwest Illinois, including the St. Louis metro area and surrounding counties. Extreme heat warning in effect until 9 p.m. Saturday. Today, partly sunny. A chance of showers and thunderstorms, mainly this morning. Hot with highs in the mid-90s. South winds around 5 miles per hour. Chance of rain 30%. Heat index values up to 114 this afternoon. Tonight, partly cloudy. A slight chance of showers and thunderstorms in the evening. Humid with lows in the mid-70s. Southeast winds around 5 miles per hour. Chance of rain 20%. Heat index values up to 113 early in the evening. Friday,
mostly sunny, hot with highs in the upper 90s. South winds around 5 miles per hour. Heat index values up to 114 in the afternoon. Friday night, mostly clear. Humid with lows in the upper 70s. South winds around 5 miles per hour. Heat index values up to 114 early in the evening. Saturday, sunny, hot with highs in the upper 90s. Southwest winds around 5 miles per hour. Heat index values up to 111. Saturday night and Sunday, mostly clear. Hot. Lows in the upper 70s. Highs in the upper 90s. Heat index values up to 110. Sunday night, mostly clear in the evening, then becoming mostly cloudy. A chance of showers and thunderstorms. Lows in the mid-70s. Chance of rain 50%. Heat index values up to 110 early in the evening. Monday, partly sunny. A slight chance of showers and thunderstorms in the morning, then a chance of showers and thunderstorms in the afternoon. Not as warm with highs in the upper 80s. Chance of rain 50%. Monday night, partly cloudy. A slight chance of showers after midnight. Lows in the upper 60s. Chance of rain 20%. Tuesday, mostly sunny. Highs in the upper 80s. Tuesday night, mostly clear. A slight chance of showers after midnight. Lows in the lower 70s. Chance of rain 20%. Wednesday, mostly sunny. Highs in the lower 90s. Heat index values up to 100 in the afternoon. At 11 a.m. at Lambert Field in St. Louis, it was cloudy with a temperature of 87 degrees. The dew point was 74, giving us a relative humidity of 64%, producing a heat index of 95. The wind was southwest at 7 miles an hour, and the pressure was 29.92 inches and rising. Elsewhere in the metro area, in Chesterfield, it was partly sunny and the temperature was 88. In Cahokia, it was partly sunny and 87 degrees. In St. Charles, it was partly sunny and 87. Across the region, it was partly sunny in Columbia, Missouri, with a temperature of 88. In Quincy, it was cloudy and 80 degrees. In Kansas City, it was mostly sunny and the temperature was 88. It was sunny in Springfield, Missouri, with a temperature of 91. In Rolla, it was partly sunny and the temperature was 87. In Farmington, it was 89 degrees. It was mostly sunny in Cape Girardeau, with 88 degrees. It was partly sunny in Springfield, Illinois, with a temperature of 85. Once again in St. Louis, it was cloudy, the temperature was 87 degrees, and the wind was southwest at 7 miles an hour. This is a special weather statement for the following counties in Missouri, Franklin, Jefferson, St. Charles, St. Louis City, St. Louis, and Warren, and the following counties in Illinois, Madison, Monroe, and St. Clair. Extreme heat warning remains in effect until 9 p.m. Saturday. Dangerously hot conditions with heat index values up to 113. For portions of south central and southwest Illinois and central, east central, and southeast Missouri until 9 p.m. Saturday. Heat-related illnesses increase significantly during extreme heat and high humidity events. 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Young children and pets should never be left unattended in vehicles under any circumstances. Take extra precautions if you work or spend time outside. 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Know the signs and symptoms of heat exhaustion and heat stroke. 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Anyone overcome by heat should be moved to a cool and shaded location. Heat stroke is an emergency. 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
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Or if calling from a landline phone, dial 211. You can also call Cool Down St. Louis at 314-241-7668. This is a special weather statement for the following county, Lincoln, Missouri. Heat advisory remains in effect until 9 p.m. Saturday. Heat index values up to 111. Proportions of south central and southwest Illinois and central, east central, and northeast Missouri until 9 p.m. Saturday. Hot temperatures and high humidity may cause heat illnesses. The current time is 12:07 p.m. Central Daylight Time. 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This program originates related to the excessive heat by calling the United Way.

Northwest Illinois and Central, East Central, and Northeast Missouri until 9 p.m. Saturday. Hot temperatures and high humidity may cause heat illnesses. The current time is 12:07 p.m. Central Daylight Time. 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This program originates from the National Weather Service Forecast Office in St. Louis, Missouri, and serves parts of East Central Missouri and Southwest Illinois, including the St. Louis metro area and surrounding counties. Extreme heat warning in effect until 9 p.m. Saturday. Today, partly sunny. A chance of showers and thunderstorms, mainly this morning. Hot with highs in the mid-90s. South winds around 5 miles per hour. Chance of rain 30%. Heat index values up to 114 this afternoon. Tonight, partly cloudy. A slight chance of showers and thunderstorms in the evening. Humid with lows in the mid-70s. Southeast winds around 5 miles per hour. Chance of rain 20%. Heat index values up to 113 early in the evening. Friday, mostly sunny. Hot with highs in the upper 90s. South winds around 5 miles per hour. Heat index values up to 114 in the afternoon. Friday night, mostly clear. Humid with lows in the upper 70s. South winds around 5 miles per hour. Heat index values up to 114 early in the evening. Saturday, sunny, hot with highs in the upper 90s. Southwest winds around 5 miles per hour. Heat index values up to 111. Saturday night and Sunday, mostly clear. Hot. Lows in the upper 70s. Highs in the upper 90s. Heat index values up to 110. Sunday night, mostly clear in the evening, then becoming mostly cloudy. A chance of showers and thunderstorms. Lows in the mid-70s. Chance of rain 50%. Heat index values up to 110 early in the evening. Monday, partly sunny. A slight chance of showers and thunderstorms in the morning, then a chance of showers and thunderstorms in the afternoon. Not as warm with highs in the upper 80s. Chance of rain 50%. Monday night, partly cloudy. A slight chance of showers after midnight. Lows in the upper 60s. Chance of rain 20%. Tuesday, mostly sunny. Highs in the upper 80s. Tuesday night, mostly clear. A slight chance of showers after midnight. Lows in the lower 70s. Chance of rain 20%. Wednesday, mostly sunny. Highs in the lower 90s. Heat index values up to 100 in the afternoon. At noon at Lambert Field in St. Louis, it was cloudy with a temperature of 89 degrees. The dew point was 74, giving us a relative humidity of 60%, producing a heat index of 98. The wind was southwest at 12 miles an hour, and the pressure was 29.93 inches and rising. Elsewhere in the metro area, in Chesterfield, it was partly sunny and the temperature was 89. In Cahokia, it was partly sunny and 89 degrees. In St. Charles, it was partly sunny and 88. Across the region, it was partly sunny in Columbia, Missouri, with a temperature of 90. In Quincy, it was cloudy and 79 degrees. In Kansas City, it was mostly sunny and the temperature was 89. It was sunny in Springfield, Missouri, with a temperature of 94. In Rolla, it was partly sunny and the temperature was 90. In Farmington, it was 91 degrees. It was mostly sunny in Cape Girardeau, with 90 degrees. It was cloudy in Springfield, Illinois, with a temperature of 84. Once again in St. Louis, it was cloudy, the temperature was 89 degrees, and the wind was southwest at 12 miles an hour. This is a special weather statement for the following counties in Missouri, Franklin, Jefferson, St. Charles, St. Louis City, St. Louis, and Warren, and the following counties in Illinois, Madison.

Grow in St. Clair. Extreme heat warning remains in effect until 9 p.m. Saturday. Dangerously hot conditions with heat index values up to 113. For portions of south central and southwest Illinois and central, east central, and southeast Missouri. Until 9 p.m. Saturday. Heat-related illnesses increase significantly during extreme heat and high humidity events. Drink plenty of fluids, stay in an air-conditioned room, stay out of the sun, and check up on relatives and neighbors. Young children and pets should never be left unattended in vehicles under any circumstances. Take extra precautions if you work or spend time outside. When possible, reschedule strenuous activities to early morning or evening. Know the signs and symptoms of heat exhaustion and heat stroke. Wear lightweight and loose-fitting clothing when possible. To reduce risk during outdoor work, the Occupational Safety and Health Administration recommends scheduling frequent rest breaks in shaded or air-conditioned environments. Anyone overcome by heat should be moved to a cool and shaded location. Heat stroke is an emergency. Call 911. People in the St. Louis metropolitan area can get information about cooling centers or energy assistance related to the excessive heat by calling the United Way of Greater St. Louis at 800-427-4626, or if calling from a landline phone, dial 211. You can also call Cool Down St. Louis at 314-241-7668. This is a special weather statement for the following county, Lincoln, Missouri. Heat advisory remains in effect until 9 p.m. Saturday. Heat index values up to 111. For portions of south central and southwest Illinois and central, east central, and northeast Missouri. Until 9 p.m. Saturday. Hot temperatures and high humidity may cause heat illnesses. The current time is 12:14 p.m. Central Daylight Time. This is NOAA, Weather Radio KDO 89 St. Louis, Missouri, broadcasting on 162.550 MHz. This program originates from the National Weather Service Forecast Office in St. Louis, Missouri, and serves parts of east central Missouri and southwest Illinois, including the St. Louis metro area and surrounding counties. Extreme heat warning in effect until 9 p.m. Saturday. Today, partly sunny. A chance of showers and thunderstorms, mainly this morning. Hot with highs in the mid-90s. South winds around 5 miles per hour. Chance of rain 30%. Heat index values up to 114 this afternoon. Tonight, partly cloudy. A slight chance of showers and thunderstorms in the evening. Humid with lows in the mid-70s. Southeast winds around 5 miles per hour. Chance of rain 20%. Heat index values up to 113 early in the evening. Friday, mostly sunny. Hot with highs in the upper 90s. South winds around 5 miles per hour. Heat index values up to 114 in the afternoon. Friday night, mostly clear. Humid with lows in the upper 70s. South winds around 5 miles per hour. Heat index values up to 114 early in the evening. Saturday, sunny, hot with highs in the upper 90s. Southwest winds around 5 miles per hour. Heat index values up to 111. Saturday night and Sunday, mostly clear. Hot. Lows in the upper 70s. Highs in the upper 90s. Heat index values up to 110. Sunday night, mostly clear in the evening, then becoming mostly cloudy. A chance of showers and thunderstorms. Lows in the mid-70s. Chance of rain 50%. Heat index values up to 110 early in the evening. Monday, partly sunny. A slight chance of showers and thunderstorms in the morning, then a chance of showers and thunderstorms in the afternoon. Not as warm with highs in the upper 80s. Chance of rain 50%. Monday night, partly cloudy. A slight chance of showers after midnight. Lows in the upper 60s. Chance of rain 20%.
Tuesday, mostly sunny. Highs in the upper 80s. Tuesday night, mostly clear. A slight chance of showers after midnight. Lows in the lower 70s. Chance of rain 20%. Wednesday, mostly sunny. Highs in the lower 90s. Heat index values up to 100 in the afternoon. At noon at Lambert Field in St. Louis, it was cloudy with a temperature of 89 degrees. The dew point was 74, giving us a relative humidity of 60%, producing a heat index of 98. The wind was southwest at 12 miles an hour, and the pressure was 29.93 inches and rising. Elsewhere in the metro area, in Chesterfield, it was partly sunny and the temperature was 89. In Cahokia, it was partly sunny and 89 degrees. In St. Charles, it was partly sunny and 88. Across the region, it was partly sunny in Columbia, Missouri, with a temperature of 90. In Quincy, it was cloudy and 79 degrees. In Kansas City, it was mostly sunny and the temperature was 89. It was sunny in Springfield, Missouri, with a temperature of 94. In Rolla, it was partly sunny and the temperature was 90. In Farmington, it was 91 degrees. It was mostly sunny in Cape Girardeau, with 90 degrees. It was cloudy in Springfield, Illinois, with a temperature of 84. Once again in St. Louis, it was cloudy, the temperature was 89 degrees, and the wind was southwest at 12 miles an hour. This is a special weather statement for the following counties in Missouri, Franklin, Jefferson, St. Charles, St. Louis City, St. Louis, and Warren, and the following counties in Illinois, Madison, Monroe, and St. Clair. Extreme heat warning remains in effect until 9 p.m. Saturday. Dangerously hot conditions with heat index values up to 113. For portions of south central and southwest Illinois and central, east central, and southeast Missouri. Until 9 p.m. Saturday, heat-related illnesses increase significantly during extreme heat and high humidity events. Drink plenty of fluids, stay in an air-conditioned room, stay out of the sun, and check up on relatives and neighbors. Young children and pets should never be left unattended in vehicles under any circumstances. Take extra precautions if you work or spend time outside. When possible, reschedule strenuous activities to early morning or evening. Know the signs and symptoms of heat exhaustion and heat stroke. Wear lightweight and loose-fitting clothing when possible. To reduce risk during outdoor work, the Occupational Safety and Health Administration recommends scheduling frequent rest breaks in shaded or air-conditioned environments. Anyone overcome by heat should be moved to a cool and shaded location. Heat stroke is an emergency. Call 911. People in the St. Louis metropolitan area can get information about cooling centers or energy assistance related to the excessive heat by calling the United Way of Greater St. Louis at 800-427-4626, or if calling from a landline phone, dial 211. You can also call Cool Down St. Louis at 314-241-7668. This is a special weather statement for the following county, Lincoln, Missouri. Heat advisory remains in effect until 9 p.m. Saturday. Heat index values up to 111. For portions of south central and southwest Illinois and central, east central, and northeast Missouri. Until 9 p.m. Saturday. Hot temperatures and high humidity may cause heat illnesses. The current time is 12:21 p.m. Central Daylight Time. 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This program originates from the National Weather Service Forecast Office in St. Louis, Missouri, and serves parts of east central Missouri and southwest Illinois, including the St. Louis metro area and surrounding counties. Extreme heat warning in effect until 9 p.m. Saturday. Today, partly sunny. A chance of showers and thunderstorms, mainly this morning. Hot with highs in the mid-90s. South winds around 5 miles per hour.
chance of rain 30%. Heat index values up to 114 this afternoon. Tonight, partly cloudy. A slight chance of showers and thunderstorms in the evening. Humid with lows in the mid-70s. Southeast winds around 5 miles per hour. Chance of rain 20%. Heat index values up to 113 early in the evening. Friday, mostly sunny. Hot with highs in the upper 90s. South winds around 5 miles per hour. Heat index values up to 114 in the afternoon. Friday night, mostly clear. Humid with lows in the upper 70s. South winds around 5 miles per hour. Heat index values up to 114 early in the evening. Saturday, sunny, hot with highs in the upper 90s. Southwest winds around 5 miles per hour. Heat index values up to 111. Saturday night and Sunday, mostly clear. Hot. Lows in the upper 70s. Highs in the upper 90s. Heat index values up to 110. Sunday night, mostly clear in the evening, then becoming mostly cloudy. A chance of showers and thunderstorms. Lows in the mid-70s. Chance of rain 50%. Heat index values up to 110 early in the evening. Monday, partly sunny. A slight chance of showers and thunderstorms in the morning, then a chance of showers and thunderstorms in the afternoon. Not as warm with highs in the upper 80s. Chance of rain 50%. Monday night, partly cloudy. A slight chance of showers after midnight. Lows in the upper 60s. Chance of rain 20%. Tuesday, mostly sunny. Highs in the upper 80s. Tuesday night, mostly clear. A slight chance of showers after midnight. Lows in the lower 70s. Chance of rain 20%. Wednesday, mostly sunny. Highs in the lower 90s. Heat index values up to 100 in the afternoon. At noon at Lambert Field in St. Louis, it was cloudy with a temperature of 89 degrees. The dew point was 74, giving us a relative humidity of 60%, producing a heat index of 98. The wind was southwest at 12 miles an hour, and the pressure was 29.93 inches and rising. Elsewhere in the metro area, in Chesterfield, it was partly sunny and the temperature was 89. In Cahokia, it was partly sunny and 89 degrees. In St. Charles, it was partly sunny and 88. Across the region, it was partly sunny in Columbia, Missouri, with a temperature of 90. In Quincy, it was cloudy and 79 degrees. In Kansas City, it was mostly sunny and the temperature was 89. It was sunny in Springfield, Missouri, with a temperature of 94. In Rolla, it was partly sunny and the temperature was 90. In Farmington, it was 91 degrees. It was mostly sunny in Cape Girardeau, with 90 degrees. It was cloudy in Springfield, Illinois, with a temperature of 84. Once again in St. Louis, it was cloudy, the temperature was 89 degrees, and the wind was southwest at 12 miles an hour. This is a special weather statement for the following counties in Missouri, Franklin, Jefferson, St. Charles, St. Louis City, St. Louis, and Warren, and the following counties in Illinois, Madison, Monroe, and St. Clair. Extreme heat warning remains in effect until 9 p.m. Saturday. Dangerously hot conditions with heat index values up to 113. Proportions of south central and southwest Illinois and central, east central, and southeast Missouri. Until 9 p.m. Saturday. Heat-related illnesses increase significantly during extreme heat and high humidity events. Drink plenty of fluids, stay in an air-conditioned room, stay out of the sun, and check up on relatives and neighbors. Young children and pets should never be left unattended in vehicles under any circumstances. Take extra precautions if you work or spend time outside. 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Know the signs and symptoms of heat exhaustion and heat stroke.
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Anyone overcome by heat should be moved to a cool and shaded location. 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Or if calling from a landline phone, dial 211. You can also call Cool Down St. Louis at 314-241-7668. This is a special weather statement for the following county, Lincoln, Missouri. Heat advisory remains in effect until 9 p.m. Saturday. Heat index values up to 111. For portions of south central and southwest Illinois and central, east central, and northeast Missouri, until 9 p.m. Saturday. Hot temperatures and high humidity may cause heat. Daylight time. Weather Radio KDO 89 St. Louis, Missouri, broadcasting on 162.550 MHz. 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Extreme heat warning in effect until 9 p.m. Saturday. Today, partly sunny. A chance of showers and thunderstorms, mainly this morning. Hot with highs in the mid-90s. South winds around 5 miles per hour. Chance of rain 30%. Heat index values up to 114 this afternoon. Tonight, partly cloudy. A slight chance of showers and thunderstorms in the evening. Humid with lows in the mid-70s. Southeast winds around 5 miles per hour. Chance of rain 20%. Heat index values up to 113 early in the evening. Friday, mostly sunny. Hot with highs in the upper 90s. South winds around 5 miles per hour. Heat index values up to 114 in the afternoon. Friday night, mostly clear. Humid with lows in the upper 70s. South winds around 5 miles per hour. Heat index values up to 114 early in the evening. Saturday, sunny, hot with highs in the upper 90s. Southwest winds around 5 miles per hour. Heat index values up to 111. Saturday night and Sunday, mostly clear. Hot. Lows in the upper 70s. Highs in the upper 90s. Heat index values up to 110. Sunday night, mostly clear in the evening, then becoming mostly cloudy. A chance of showers and thunderstorms. Lows in the mid-70s. Chance of rain 50%. Heat index values up to 110 early in the evening. Monday, partly sunny. A slight chance of showers and thunderstorms in the morning, then a chance of showers and thunderstorms in the afternoon. Not as warm with highs in the upper 80s. Chance of rain 50%. Monday night, partly cloudy. A slight chance of showers after midnight. Lows in the upper 60s. Chance of rain 20%. Tuesday, mostly sunny. Highs in the upper 80s. Tuesday night, mostly clear. A slight chance of showers after midnight. Lows in the lower 70s. Chance of rain 20%. Wednesday, mostly sunny. Highs in the lower 90s. Heat index values up to 100 in the afternoon. At noon at Lambert Field in St. Louis, it was cloudy with a temperature of 89 degrees. The dew point was 74, giving us a relative humidity of 60%, producing a heat index of 98. The wind was southwest at 12 miles an hour, and the pressure was 29.93 inches and rising. Elsewhere in the metro area, in Chesterfield, it was partly sunny and the temperature was 89.
In Cahokia, it was partly sunny and 89 degrees. In St. Charles, it was partly sunny and 88. Across the region, it was partly sunny in Columbia, Missouri, with a temperature of 90. In Quincy, it was cloudy and 79 degrees. In Kansas City, it was mostly sunny and the temperature was 89. It was sunny in Springfield, Missouri, with a temperature of 94. In Rolla, it was partly sunny and the temperature was 90. In Farmington, it was 91 degrees. It was mostly sunny in Cape Girardeau, with 90 degrees. It was cloudy in Springfield, Illinois, with a temperature of 84. Once again in St. Louis, it was cloudy, the temperature was 89 degrees, and the wind was southwest at 12 miles an hour. This is a special weather statement for the following counties in Missouri, Franklin, Jefferson, St. Charles, St. Louis City, St. Louis, and Warren, and the following counties in Illinois, Madison, Monroe, and St. Clair. Extreme heat warning remains in effect until 9 p.m. Saturday. Dangerously hot conditions with heat index values up to 113. For portions of south central and southwest Illinois and central, east central, and southeast Missouri. Until 9 p.m. Saturday, heat-related illnesses increase significantly during extreme heat and high humidity events. Drink plenty of fluids, stay in an air-conditioned room, stay out of the sun, and check up on relatives and neighbors. Young children and pets should never be left unattended in vehicles under any circumstances. Take extra precautions if you work or spend time outside. When possible, reschedule strenuous activities to early morning or evening. Know the signs and symptoms of heat exhaustion and heat stroke. Wear lightweight and loose-fitting clothing when possible. To reduce risk during outdoor work, the Occupational Safety and Health Administration recommends scheduling frequent rest breaks in shaded or air-conditioned environments. Anyone overcome by heat should be moved to a cool and shaded location. Heat stroke is an emergency. Call 911. People in the St. Louis metropolitan area can get information about cooling centers or energy assistance related to the excessive heat by calling the United Way of Greater St. Louis at 800-427-4626, or if calling from a landline phone, dial 211. You can also call Cool Down St. Louis at 314-241-7668. This is a special weather statement for the following county, Lincoln, Missouri. Heat advisory remains in effect until 9 p.m. Saturday. Heat index values up to 111. For portions of south central and southwest Illinois and central, east central, and northeast Missouri. Until 9 p.m. Saturday. Hot temperatures and high humidity may cause heat illnesses. The current time is 12:35 p.m. Central Daylight Time. 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This program originates from the National Weather Service Forecast Office in St. Louis, Missouri, and serves parts of east central Missouri and southwest Illinois, including the St. Louis metro area and surrounding counties. Extreme heat warning in effect until 9 p.m. Saturday. Today, partly sunny. A chance of showers and thunderstorms, mainly this morning. Hot with highs in the mid-90s. South winds around 5 miles per hour. Chance of rain 30%. Heat index values up to 114 this afternoon. Tonight, partly cloudy. A slight chance of showers and thunderstorms in the evening. Humid with lows in the mid-70s. Southeast winds around 5 miles per hour. Chance of rain 20%. Heat index values up to 113 early in the evening. Friday, mostly sunny. Hot with highs in the upper 90s. South winds around 5 miles per hour. Heat index values up to 114 in the afternoon. Friday night, mostly clear. Humid with lows in the upper 70s. South winds around 5 miles per hour. Heat index values up to 114 early in the evening.
Saturday, sunny, hot with highs in the upper 90s. Southwest winds around 5 miles per hour. Heat index values up to 111. Saturday night and Sunday, mostly clear. Hot. Lows in the upper 70s. Highs in the upper 90s. Heat index values up to 110. Sunday night, mostly clear in the evening, then becoming mostly cloudy. A chance of showers and thunderstorms. Lows in the mid-70s. Chance of rain 50%. Heat index values up to 110 early in the evening. Monday, partly sunny. A slight chance of showers and thunderstorms in the morning, then a chance of showers and thunderstorms in the afternoon. Not as warm with highs in the upper 80s. Chance of rain 50%. Monday night, partly cloudy. A slight chance of showers after midnight. Lows in the upper 60s. Chance of rain 20%. Tuesday, mostly sunny. Highs in the upper 80s. Tuesday night, mostly clear. A slight chance of showers after midnight. Lows in the lower 70s. Chance of rain 20%. Wednesday, mostly sunny. Highs in the lower 90s. Heat index values up to 100 in the afternoon. At noon at Lambert Field in St. Louis, it was cloudy with a temperature of 89 degrees. The dew point was 74, giving us a relative humidity of 60%, producing a heat index of 98. The wind was southwest at 12 miles an hour, and the pressure was 29.93 inches and rising. Elsewhere in the metro area, in Chesterfield, it was partly sunny and the temperature was 89. In Cahokia, it was partly sunny and 89 degrees. In St. Charles, it was partly sunny and 88. Across the region, it was partly sunny in Columbia, Missouri, with a temperature of 90. In Quincy, it was cloudy and 79 degrees. In Kansas City, it was mostly sunny and the temperature was 89. It was sunny in Springfield, Missouri, with a temperature of 94. In Rolla, it was partly sunny and the temperature was 90. In Farmington, it was 91 degrees. It was mostly sunny in Cape Girardeau, with 90 degrees. It was cloudy in Springfield, Illinois, with a temperature of 84. Once again in St. Louis, it was cloudy, the temperature was 89 degrees, and the wind was southwest at 12 miles an hour. This is a special weather statement for the following counties in Missouri, Franklin, Jefferson, St. Charles, St. Louis City, St. Louis, and Warren, and the following counties in Illinois, Madison, Monroe, and St. Clair. Extreme heat warning remains in effect until 9 p.m. Saturday. Dangerously hot conditions with heat index values up to 113. For portions of south central and southwest Illinois and central, east central, and southeast Missouri. Until 9 p.m. Saturday, heat-related illnesses increased significantly during extreme heat and high humidity events. Drink plenty of fluids, stay in an air-conditioned room, stay out of the sun, and check up on relatives and neighbors. Young children and pets should never be left unattended in vehicles under any circumstances. Take extra precautions if you work or spend time outside. When possible, reschedule strenuous activities to early morning or evening. Know the signs and symptoms of heat exhaustion and heat stroke. Wear lightweight and loose-fitting clothing when possible. To reduce risk during outdoor work, the Occupational Safety and Health Administration recommends scheduling frequent rest breaks in shaded or air-conditioned environments. Anyone overcome by heat should be moved to a cool and shaded location. Heat stroke is an emergency. Call 911. People in the St. Louis metropolitan area can get information about cooling centers or energy assistance related to the excessive heat by calling the United Way of Greater St. Louis at 800-427-4626, or if calling from a landline phone, dial 211. You can also call Cool Down St. Louis at 314-241-7668. This is a special weather statement for the following county, Lincoln, Missouri.
Heat advisory remains in effect until 9 p.m. Saturday. Heat index values up to 111. For portions of south central and southwest Illinois and central, east central, and northeast Missouri, until 9 p.m. Saturday. Hot temperatures and high humidity may cause heat illnesses. The current time is 12:42 p.m. Central Daylight Time. 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This program originates from the National Weather Service Forecast Office in St. Louis, Missouri, and serves parts of east central Missouri and southwest Illinois, including the St. Louis metro area and surrounding counties. Extreme heat warning in effect until 9 p.m. Saturday. Today, partly sunny. A chance of showers and thunderstorms, mainly this morning. Hot with highs in the mid-90s. South winds around 5 miles per hour. Chance of rain 30%. Heat index values up to 114 this afternoon. Tonight, partly cloudy. A slight chance of showers and thunderstorms in the evening. Humid with lows in the mid-70s. Southeast winds around 5 miles per hour. Chance of rain 20%. Heat index values up to 113 early in the evening. Friday, mostly sunny. Hot with highs in the upper 90s. South winds around 5 miles per hour. Heat index values up to 114 in the afternoon. Friday night, mostly clear. Humid with lows in the upper 70s. South winds around 5 miles per hour. Heat index values up to 114 early in the evening. Saturday, sunny, hot with highs in the upper 90s. Southwest winds around 5 miles per hour. Heat index values up to 111. Saturday night and Sunday, mostly clear. Hot. Lows in the upper 70s. Highs in the upper 90s. Heat index values up to 110. Sunday night, mostly clear in the evening, then becoming mostly cloudy. A chance of showers and thunderstorms. Lows in the mid-70s. Chance of rain 50%. Heat index values up to 110 early in the evening. Monday, partly sunny. A slight chance of showers and thunderstorms in the morning, then a chance of showers and thunderstorms in the afternoon. Not as warm with highs in the upper 80s. Chance of rain 50%. Monday night, partly cloudy. A slight chance of showers after midnight. Lows in the upper 60s. Chance of rain 20%. Tuesday, mostly sunny. Highs in the upper 80s. Tuesday night, mostly clear. A slight chance of showers after midnight. Lows in the lower 70s. Chance of rain 20%. Wednesday, mostly sunny. Highs in the lower 90s. Heat index values up to 100 in the afternoon. At noon at Lambert Field in St. Louis, it was cloudy with a temperature of 89 degrees. The dew point was 74, giving us a relative humidity of 60%, producing a heat index of 98. The wind was southwest at 12 miles an hour, and the pressure was 29.93 inches and rising. Elsewhere in the metro area, in Chesterfield, it was partly sunny and the temperature was 89. In Cahokia, it was partly sunny and 89 degrees. In St. Charles, it was partly sunny and 88. Across the region, it was partly sunny in Columbia, Missouri, with a temperature of 90. In Quincy, it was cloudy and 79 degrees. In Kansas City, it was mostly sunny and the temperature was 89. It was sunny in Springfield, Missouri, with a temperature of 94. In Rolla, it was partly sunny and the temperature was 90. In Farmington, it was 91 degrees. It was mostly sunny in Cape Girardeau, with 90 degrees. It was cloudy in Springfield, Illinois, with a temperature of 84. Once again in St. Louis, it was cloudy, the temperature was 89 degrees, and the wind was southwest at 12 miles an hour.
This is a special weather statement for the following counties in Missouri, Franklin, Jefferson, St. Charles, St. Louis City, St. Louis, and Warren, and the following counties in Illinois, Madison, Monroe, and St. Clair. Extreme heat warning remains in effect until 9 p.m. Saturday. Dangerously hot conditions with heat index values up to 113. For portions of south central and southwest Illinois and central, east central, and southeast Missouri until 9 p.m. Saturday. Heat-related illnesses increase significantly during extreme heat and high humidity events. Drink plenty of fluids, stay in an air-conditioned room, stay out of the sun, and check up on relatives and neighbors. Young children and pets should never be left unattended in vehicles under any circumstances. Take extra precautions if you work or spend time outside. When possible, reschedule strenuous activities to early morning or evening. Know the signs and symptoms of heat exhaustion and heat stroke. Wear lightweight and loose-fitting clothing when possible. To reduce risk during outdoor work, the Occupational Safety and Health Administration recommends scheduling frequent rest breaks in shaded or air-conditioned environments. Anyone overcome by heat should be moved to a cool and shaded location. Heat stroke is an emergency. Call 911. People in the St. Louis metropolitan area can get information about cooling centers or energy assistance related to the excessive heat by calling the United Way of Greater St. Louis at 800-427-4626, or if calling from a landline phone, dial 211. You can also call Cool Down St. Louis at 314-241-7668. This is a special weather statement for the following county, Lincoln, Missouri. Heat advisory remains in effect until 9 p.m. Saturday. Heat index values up to 111. For portions of south central and southwest Illinois and central, east central, and northeast Missouri, until 9 p.m. Saturday. Hot temperatures and high humidity may cause heat illnesses. The current time is 12:49 p.m. Central Daylight Time. 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Extreme heat warning in effect until 9 p.m. Saturday. Today, partly sunny. A chance of showers and thunderstorms, mainly this morning. Hot with highs in the mid-90s. South winds around 5 miles per hour. Chance of rain 30%. Heat index values up to 114 this afternoon. Tonight, partly cloudy. A slight chance of showers and thunderstorms in the evening. Humid with lows in the mid-70s. Southeast winds around 5 miles per hour. Chance of rain 20%. Heat index values up to 113 early in the evening. Friday, mostly sunny. Hot with highs in the upper 90s. South winds around 5 miles per hour. Heat index values up to 114 in the afternoon. Friday night, mostly clear. Humid with lows in the upper 70s. South winds around 5 miles per hour. Heat index values up to 114 early in the evening. Saturday, sunny, hot with highs in the upper 90s. Southwest winds around 5 miles per hour. Heat index values up to 111. Saturday night and Sunday, mostly clear. Hot. Lows in the upper 70s. Highs in the upper 90s. Heat index values up to 110. Sunday night, mostly clear in the evening, then becoming mostly cloudy. A chance of showers and thunderstorms. Lows in the mid-70s. Chance of rain 50%. Heat index values up to 110 early in the evening. Monday, partly sunny. A slight chance of showers and thunderstorms in the morning, then a chance of showers and thunderstorms in the afternoon. Not as warm with highs in the upper 80s.
chance of rain 50%. Monday night, partly cloudy. A slight chance of showers after midnight. Lows in the upper 60s. Chance of rain 20%. Tuesday, mostly sunny. Highs in the upper 80s. Tuesday night, mostly clear. A slight chance of showers after midnight. Lows in the lower 70s. Chance of rain 20%. Wednesday, mostly sunny. Highs in the lower 90s. Heat index values up to 100 in the afternoon. At noon at Lambert Field in St. Louis, it was cloudy with a temperature of 89 degrees. The dew point was 74, giving us a relative humidity of 60%, producing a heat index of 98. The wind was southwest at 12 miles an hour, and the pressure was 29.93 inches and rising. Elsewhere in the metro area, in Chesterfield, it was partly sunny and the temperature was 89. In Cahokia, it was partly sunny and 89 degrees. In St. Charles, it was partly sunny and 88. Across the region, it was partly sunny in Columbia, Missouri, with a temperature of 90. In Quincy, it was cloudy and 79 degrees. In Kansas City, it was mostly sunny and the temperature was 89. It was sunny in Springfield, Missouri, with a temperature of 94. In Rolla, it was partly sunny and the temperature was 90. In Farmington, it was 91 degrees. It was mostly sunny in Cape Girardeau, with 90 degrees. It was cloudy in Springfield, Illinois, with a temperature of 84. Once again in St. Louis, it was cloudy, the temperature was 89 degrees, and the wind was southwest at 12 miles an hour. This is a special weather statement for the following counties in Missouri, Franklin, Jefferson, St. Charles, St. Louis City, St. Louis, and Warren, and the following counties in Illinois, Madison, Monroe, and St. Clair. Extreme heat warning remains in effect until 9 p.m. Saturday. Dangerously hot conditions with heat index values up to 113. For portions of south central and southwest Illinois and central, east central, and southeast Missouri. Until 9 p.m. Saturday, heat-related illnesses increase significantly during extreme heat and high humidity events. Drink plenty of fluids, stay in an air-conditioned room, stay out of the sun, and check up on relatives and neighbors. Young children and pets should never be left unattended in vehicles under any circumstances. Take extra precautions if you work or spend time outside. When possible, reschedule strenuous activities to early morning or evening. Know the signs and symptoms of heat exhaustion and heat stroke. Wear lightweight and loose-fitting clothing when possible. To reduce risk during outdoor work, the Occupational Safety and Health Administration recommends scheduling frequent rest breaks in shaded or air-conditioned environments. Anyone overcome by heat should be moved to a cool and shaded location. Heat stroke is an emergency. Call 911. People in the St. Louis metropolitan area can get information about cooling centers or energy assistance related to the excessive heat by calling the United Way of Greater St. Louis at 800-427-4626, or if calling from a landline phone, dial 211. You can also call Cool Down St. Louis at 314-241-7668. This is a special weather statement for the following county, Lincoln, Missouri. Heat advisory remains in effect until 9 p.m. Saturday. Heat index values up to 111. For portions of south central and southwest Illinois and central, east central, and northeast Missouri. Until 9 p.m. Saturday. Hot temperatures and high humidity may cause heat illnesses. The current time is 12:56 p.m. Central Daylight Time. This is NOAA, Weather Radio KDO 89 St. Louis, Missouri, broadcasting on 162.550 MHz. This program originates from the National Weather Service Forecast Office in St. Louis, Missouri, and serves parts of east central Missouri and southwest Illinois, including the St. Louis metro area and surrounding counties. Extreme heat warning in effect until 9 p.m. Saturday.
Today, partly sunny. A chance of showers and thunderstorms, mainly this morning. Hot with highs in the mid-90s. South winds around 5 miles per hour. Chance of rain 30%. Heat index values up to 114 this afternoon. Tonight, partly cloudy. A slight chance of showers and thunderstorms in the evening. Humid with lows in the mid-70s. Southeast winds around 5 miles per hour. Chance of rain 20%. Heat index values up to 113 early in the evening. Friday, mostly sunny. Hot with highs in the upper 90s. South winds around 5 miles per hour. Heat index values up to 114 in the afternoon. Friday night, mostly clear. Humid with lows in the upper 70s. South winds around 5 miles per hour. Heat index values up to 114 early in the evening. Saturday, sunny, hot with highs in the upper 90s. Southwest winds around 5 miles per hour. Heat index values up to 111. Saturday night and Sunday, mostly clear. Hot. Lows in the upper 70s. Highs in the upper 90s. Heat index values up to 110. Sunday night, mostly clear in the evening, then becoming mostly cloudy. A chance of showers and thunderstorms. Lows in the mid-70s. Chance of rain 50%. Heat index values up to 110 early in the evening. Monday, partly sunny. A slight chance of showers and thunderstorms in the morning, then a chance of showers and thunderstorms in the afternoon. Not as warm with highs in the upper 80s. Chance of rain 50%. Monday night, partly cloudy. A slight chance of showers after midnight. Lows in the upper 60s. Chance of rain 20%. Tuesday, mostly sunny. Highs in the upper 80s. Tuesday night, mostly clear. A slight chance of showers after midnight. Lows in the lower 70s. Chance of rain 20%. Wednesday, mostly sunny. Highs in the lower 90s. Heat index values up to 100 in the afternoon. At noon at Lambert Field in St. Louis, it was cloudy with a temperature of 89 degrees. The dew point was 74, giving us a relative humidity of 60%, producing a heat index of 98. The wind was southwest at 12 miles an hour, and the pressure was 29.93 inches and rising. Elsewhere in the metro area, in Chesterfield, it was partly sunny and the temperature was 89. In Cahokia, it was partly sunny and 89 degrees. In St. Charles, it was partly sunny and 88. Across the region, it was partly sunny in Columbia, Missouri, with a temperature of 90. In Quincy, it was cloudy and 79 degrees. In Kansas City, it was mostly sunny and the temperature was 89. It was sunny in Springfield, Missouri, with a temperature of 94. In Rolla, it was partly sunny and the temperature was 90. In Farmington, it was 91 degrees. It was mostly sunny in Cape Girardeau, with 90 degrees. It was cloudy in Springfield, Illinois, with a temperature of 84. Once again in St. Louis, it was cloudy, the temperature was 89 degrees, and the wind was southwest at 12 miles an hour. This is a special weather statement for the following counties in Missouri, Franklin, Jefferson, St. Charles, St. Louis City, St. Louis, and Warren, and the following counties in Illinois, Madison, Monroe, and St. Clair. Extreme heat warning remains in effect until 9 p.m. Saturday. Dangerously hot conditions with heat index values up to 113. For portions of south central and southwest Illinois and central, east central, and southeast Missouri. Until 9 p.m. Saturday, heat-related illnesses increase significantly during extreme heat and high humidity events. Drink plenty of fluids, stay in an air-conditioned room, stay out of the sun, and check up on relatives and neighbors. Young children and pets should never be left unattended in vehicles under any circumstances.
take extra precautions if you work or spend time outside. 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Know the signs and symptoms of heat exhaustion and heat stroke. Wear lightweight, loose-fitting clothing when possible. To reduce risk during outdoor work, the Occupational Safety and Health Administration recommends scheduling frequent rest breaks in shaded or air-conditioned environments. Anyone overcome by heat should be moved to a cool and shaded location. Heat stroke is an emergency. Call 911. People in the St. Louis metropolitan area can get information about cooling centers or energy assistance related to the excessive heat by calling the United Way of Greater St. Louis at 800-427-4626, or if calling from a landline phone, dial 211. You can also call Cool Down St. Louis at 314-241-7668. This is a special weather statement for the following county, Lincoln, Missouri. Heat advisory remains in effect until 9 p.m. Saturday. Heat index values up to 111. For portions of south central and southwest Illinois and central, east central, and northeast Missouri, until 9 p.m. Saturday. Hot temperatures and high humidity may cause heat illnesses. The current time is 1:03 p.m. Central Daylight Time. This is NOAA, Weather Radio KDO 89 St. Louis, Missouri, broadcasting on 162.550 MHz. This program originates from the National Weather Service Forecast Office in St. Louis, Missouri, and serves parts of East Central Missouri and Southwest Illinois, including the St. Louis metro area and surrounding counties. Extreme heat warning in effect until 9 p.m. Saturday. Today, partly sunny. A chance of showers and thunderstorms, mainly this morning. Hot with highs in the mid-90s. South winds around 5 miles per hour. Chance of rain 30%. Heat index values up to 114 this afternoon. Tonight, partly cloudy. A slight chance of showers and thunderstorms in the evening. Humid with lows in the mid-70s. Southeast winds around 5 miles per hour. Chance of rain 20%. Heat index values up to 113 early in the evening. Friday, mostly sunny. Hot with highs in the upper 90s. South winds around 5 miles per hour. Heat index values up to 114 in the afternoon. Friday night, mostly clear. Humid with lows in the upper 70s. South winds around 5 miles per hour. Heat index values up to 114 early in the evening. Saturday, sunny, hot with highs in the upper 90s. Southwest winds around 5 miles per hour. Heat index values up to 111. Saturday night and Sunday, mostly clear. Hot. Lows in the upper 70s. Highs in the upper 90s. Heat index values up to 110. Sunday night, mostly clear in the evening, then becoming mostly cloudy. A chance of showers and thunderstorms. Lows in the mid-70s. Chance of rain 50%. Heat index values up to 110 early in the evening. Monday, partly sunny. A slight chance of showers and thunderstorms in the morning, then a chance of showers and thunderstorms in the afternoon. Not as warm with highs in the upper 80s. Chance of rain 50%. Monday night, partly cloudy. A slight chance of showers after midnight. Lows in the upper 60s. Chance of rain 20%. Tuesday, mostly sunny. Highs in the upper 80s. Tuesday night, mostly clear. A slight chance of showers after midnight. Lows in the lower 70s. Chance of rain 20%. Wednesday, mostly sunny. Highs in the lower 90s. Heat index values up to 100 in the afternoon. At noon at Lambert Field in St. Louis, it was cloudy with a temperature of 89 degrees. The dew point was 74, giving us a relative humidity of 60%, producing a heat index of 98.
The wind was southwest at 12 miles an hour, and the pressure was 29.93 inches and rising. Elsewhere in the metro area, in Chesterfield, it was partly sunny and the temperature was 89. In Cahokia, it was partly sunny and 89 degrees. In St. Charles, it was partly sunny and 88. Across the region, it was partly sunny in Columbia, Missouri, with a temperature of 90. In Quincy, it was cloudy and 79 degrees. In Kansas City, it was mostly sunny and the temperature was 89. It was sunny in Springfield, Missouri, with a temperature of 94. In Rolla, it was partly sunny and the temperature was 90. In Farmington, it was 91 degrees. It was mostly sunny in Cape Girardeau, with 90 degrees. It was cloudy in Springfield, Illinois, with a temperature of 84. Once again in St. Louis, it was cloudy, the temperature was 89 degrees, and the wind was southwest at 12 miles an hour. This is a special weather statement for the following counties in Missouri, Franklin, Jefferson, St. Charles, St. Louis City, St. Louis, and Warren, and the following counties in Illinois, Madison, Monroe, degrees. In St. Charles, it was partly

Colorado with 90 degrees. It was cloudy in Springfield, Illinois, with a temperature of 84. Once again in St. Louis, it was cloudy. The temperature was 89 degrees and the wind was southwest at 12 miles an hour. This is a special weather statement for the following counties in Missouri: Franklin, Jefferson, St. Charles, St. Louis City, St. Louis, and Warren, and the following counties in Illinois: Madison, Monroe, and St. Clair. Extreme heat warning remains in effect until 9 p.m. Saturday. Dangerously hot conditions with heat index values up to 113. For portions of south central and southwest Illinois and central, east central, and southeast Missouri until 9 p.m. Saturday. Heat-related illnesses increase significantly during extreme heat and high humidity events. Drink plenty of fluids, stay in an air-conditioned room, stay out of the sun, and check up on relatives and neighbors. Young children and pets should never be left unattended in vehicles under any circumstances. Take extra precautions if you work or spend time outside. 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Know the signs and symptoms of heat exhaustion and heat stroke. Wear lightweight and loose-fitting clothing when possible. To reduce risk during outdoor work, the Occupational Safety and Health Administration recommends scheduling frequent rest breaks in shaded or air-conditioned environments. Anyone overcome by heat should be moved to a cool and shaded location. Heat stroke is an emergency. 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People in the St. Louis metropolitan area can get information about cooling centers or energy assistance related to the excessive heat by calling the United Way of Greater St. Louis at 800-427-4626, or if calling from a landline phone, dial 211. You can also call Cool Down St. Louis at 314-241-7668. This is a special weather statement for the following county: Lincoln, Missouri. Heat advisory remains in effect until 9 p.m. Saturday. Heat index values up to 111. For portions of south central and southwest Illinois and central, east central, and northeast Missouri until 9 p.m. Saturday. Hot temperatures and high humidity may cause heat illnesses. The current time is 1:10 p.m. Central Daylight Time. This is NOAA, Weather Radio KDO 89 St. Louis, Missouri, broadcasting on 162.550 MHz. 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Extreme heat warning in effect until 9 p.m. Saturday. Today, partly sunny. A chance of showers and thunderstorms, mainly this morning. Hot with highs in the mid-90s. South winds around 5 miles per hour. Chance of rain 30%. Heat index values up to 114 this afternoon. Tonight, partly cloudy. A slight chance of showers and thunderstorms in the evening. Humid with lows in the mid-70s. Southeast winds around 5 miles per hour. Chance of rain 20%. Heat index values up to 113 early in the evening. Friday, mostly sunny. Hot with highs in the upper 90s. South winds around 5 miles per hour. Heat index values up to 114 in the afternoon. Friday night, mostly clear. Humid with lows in the upper 70s. South winds around 5 miles per hour. Heat index values up to 114 early in the evening. Saturday, sunny, hot with highs in the upper 90s. Southwest winds around 5 miles per hour. Heat index values up to 111. Saturday night and Sunday, mostly clear. Hot. Lows in the upper 70s. Highs in the upper 90s. Heat index values up to 110. Sunday night, mostly clear in the evening, then becoming mostly cloudy. A chance of showers and thunderstorms. Lows in the mid-70s. Chance of rain 50%. Heat in

values up to 110 early in the evening. Monday, partly sunny. A slight chance of showers and thunderstorms in the morning, then a chance of showers and thunderstorms in the afternoon. Not as warm with highs in the upper 80s. Chance of rain 50%. Monday night, partly cloudy. A slight chance of showers after midnight. Lows in the upper 60s. Chance of rain 20%. Tuesday, mostly sunny. Highs in the upper 80s. Tuesday night, mostly clear. A slight chance of showers after midnight. Lows in the lower 70s. Chance of rain 20%. Wednesday, mostly sunny. Highs in the lower 90s. Heat index values up to 100 in the afternoon. At 1 p.m. at Lambert Field in St. Louis, it was cloudy with a temperature of 91 degrees. The dew point was 74, giving us a relative humidity of 57%, producing a heat index of 100. The wind was southwest at 12 miles an hour, and the pressure was 29.91 inches and falling. Elsewhere in the metro area, in Chesterfield, it was partly sunny and the temperature was 90. In Cahokia, it was partly sunny and 91 degrees. In St. Charles, it was partly sunny and 90. Across the region, it was partly sunny in Columbia, Missouri, with a temperature of 91. In Quincy, it was cloudy and 79 degrees. In Kansas City, it was mostly sunny and the temperature was 91. It was sunny in Springfield, Missouri, with a temperature of 96. In Rolla, it was partly sunny and the temperature was 92. In Farmington, it was 93 degrees. It was mostly sunny in Cape Girardeau, with 92 degrees. It was partly sunny in Springfield, Illinois, with a temperature of 85. Once again in St. Louis, it was cloudy. The temperature was 91 degrees and the wind was southwest at 12 miles an hour. This is a special weather statement for the following counties in Missouri, Franklin, Jefferson, St. Charles, St. Louis City, St. Louis, and Warren, and the following counties in Illinois, Madison, Monroe, and St. Clair. Extreme heat warning remains in effect until 9 p.m. Saturday. Dangerously hot conditions with heat index values up to 113. For portions of south central and southwest Illinois and central, east central, and southeast Missouri. Until 9 p.m. Saturday. Heat-related illnesses increase significantly during extreme heat and high humidity events. Drink plenty of fluids, stay in an air-conditioned room, stay out of the sun, and check up on relatives and neighbors. Young children and pets should never be left unattended in vehicles under any circumstances. Take extra precautions if you work or spend time outside. When possible, reschedule strenuous activities to early morning or evening. Know the signs and symptoms of heat exhaustion and heat stroke. Wear lightweight and loose-fitting clothing when possible. To reduce risk during outdoor work, the Occupational Safety and Health Administration recommends scheduling frequent rest breaks in shaded or air-conditioned environments. Anyone overcome by heat should be moved to a cool and shaded location. Heat stroke is an emergency. Call 911. People in the St. Louis metropolitan area can get information about cooling centers or energy assistance related to the excessive heat by calling the United Way of Greater St. Louis at 800-427-4626, or if calling from a landline phone, dial 211. You can also call Cool Down St. Louis at 314-241-7668. This is a special weather statement for the following county, Lincoln, Missouri. Heat advisory remains in effect until 9 p.m. Saturday. Heat index values up to 111. For portions of south central and southwest Illinois and central, east central, and northeast Missouri. Until 9 p.m. Saturday. Hot temperatures and high humidity may cause heat illnesses. The current time is 1:17 p.m. Central Daylight Time. 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This program
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Extreme heat warning in effect until 9 p.m. Saturday. Today, partly sunny. A chance of showers and thunderstorms, mainly this morning. Hot with highs in the mid-90s. South winds around 5 miles per hour. Chance of rain 30%. Heat index values up to 114 this afternoon. Tonight, partly cloudy. A slight chance of showers and thunderstorms in the evening. Humid with lows in the mid-70s. Southeast winds around 5 miles per hour. Chance of rain 20%. Heat index values up to 113 early in the evening. Friday, mostly sunny. Hot with highs in the upper 90s. South winds around 5 miles per hour. Heat index values up to 114 in the afternoon. Friday night, mostly clear. Humid with lows in the upper 70s. South winds around 5 miles per hour. Heat index values up to 114 early in the evening. Saturday, sunny, hot with highs in the upper 90s. Southwest winds around 5 miles per hour. Heat index values up to 111. Saturday night and Sunday, mostly clear. Hot. Lows in the upper 70s. Highs in the upper 90s. Heat index values up to 110. Sunday night, mostly clear in the evening, then becoming mostly cloudy. A chance of showers and thunderstorms. Lows in the mid-70s. Chance of rain 50%. Heat index values up to 110 early in the evening. Monday, partly sunny. A slight chance of showers and thunderstorms in the morning, then a chance of showers and thunderstorms in the afternoon. Not as warm with highs in the upper 80s. Chance of rain 50%. Monday night, partly cloudy. A slight chance of showers after midnight. Lows in the upper 60s. Chance of rain 20%. Tuesday, mostly sunny. Highs in the upper 80s. Tuesday night, mostly clear. A slight chance of showers after midnight. Lows in the lower 70s. Chance of rain 20%. Wednesday, mostly sunny. Highs in the lower 90s. Heat index values up to 100 in the afternoon. At 1 p.m. at Lambert Field in St. Louis, it was cloudy with a temperature of 91 degrees. The dew point was 74, giving us a relative humidity of 57%, producing a heat index of 100. The wind was southwest at 12 miles an hour, and the pressure was 29.91 inches and falling. Elsewhere in the metro area, in Chesterfield, it was partly sunny and the temperature was 90. In Cahokia, it was partly sunny and 91 degrees. In St. Charles, it was partly sunny and 90. Across the region, it was partly sunny in Columbia, Missouri, with a temperature of 91. In Quincy, it was cloudy and 79 degrees. In Kansas City, it was mostly sunny and the temperature was 91. It was sunny in Springfield, Missouri, with a temperature of 96. In Rolla, it was partly sunny and the temperature was 92. In Farmington, it was 93 degrees. It was mostly sunny in Cape Girardeau, with 92 degrees. It was partly sunny in Springfield, Illinois, with a temperature of 85. Once again in St. Louis, it was cloudy, the temperature was 91 degrees, and the wind was southwest at 12 miles an hour. This is a special weather statement for the following counties in Missouri, Franklin, Jefferson, St. Charles, St. Louis City, St. Louis, and Warren, and the following counties in Illinois, Madison, Monroe, and St. Clair. Extreme heat warning remains in effect until 9 p.m. Saturday. Dangerously hot conditions with heat index values up to 113. For portions of south central and southwest Illinois and central, east central, and southeast Missouri. Until 9 p.m. Saturday.
heat-related illnesses increase significantly during extreme heat and high humidity events. Drink plenty of fluids, stay in an air-conditioned room, stay out of the sun, and check up on relatives and neighbors. Young children and pets should never be left unattended in vehicles under any circumstances. Take extra precautions if you work or spend time outside. When possible, reschedule strenuous activities to early morning or evening. Know the signs and symptoms of heat exhaustion and heat stroke. Wear lightweight and loose-fitting clothing when possible. To reduce risk during outdoor work, the Occupational Safety and Health Administration recommends scheduling frequent rest breaks in shaded or air-conditioned environments. Anyone overcome by heat should be moved to a cool and shaded location. Heat stroke is an emergency. Call 911. People in the St. Louis metropolitan area can get information about cooling centers or energy assistance related to the excessive heat by calling the United Way of Greater St. Louis at 800-427-4626, or if calling from a landline phone, dial 211. You can also call Cool Down St. Louis at 314-241-7668. This is a special weather statement for the following county, Lincoln, Missouri. Heat advisory remains in effect until 9 p.m. Saturday. Heat index values up to 111. For portions of south central and southwest Illinois and central, east central, and northeast Missouri, until 9 p.m. Saturday. Hot temperatures and high humidity may cause heat illnesses. The current time is 1:24 p.m. Central Daylight Time. This is NOAA, Weather Radio KDO 89 St. Louis, Missouri, broadcasting on 162.550 MHz. This program originates from the National Weather Service Forecast Office in St. Louis, Missouri, and serves parts of East Central Missouri and Southwest Illinois, including the St. Louis metro area and surrounding counties. Extreme heat warning in effect until 9 p.m. Saturday. Today, partly sunny. A chance of showers and thunderstorms, mainly this morning. Hot with highs in the mid-90s. South winds around 5 miles per hour. Chance of rain 30%. Heat index values up to 114 this afternoon. Tonight, partly cloudy. A slight chance of showers and thunderstorms in the evening. Humid with lows in the mid-70s. Southeast winds around 5 miles per hour. Chance of rain 20%. Heat index values up to 113 early in the evening. Friday, mostly sunny. Hot with highs in the upper 90s. South winds around 5 miles per hour. Heat index values up to 114 in the afternoon. Friday night, mostly clear. Humid with lows in the upper 70s. South winds around 5 miles per hour. Heat index values up to 114 early in the evening. Saturday, sunny, hot with highs in the upper 90s. Southwest winds around 5 miles per hour. Heat index values up to 111. Saturday night and Sunday, mostly clear. Hot. Lows in the upper 70s. Highs in the upper 90s. Heat index values up to 110. Sunday night, mostly clear in the evening, then becoming mostly cloudy. A chance of showers and thunderstorms. Lows in the mid-70s. Chance of rain 50%. Heat index values up to 110 early in the evening. Monday, partly sunny. A slight chance of showers and thunderstorms in the morning, then a chance of showers and thunderstorms in the afternoon. Not as warm with highs in the upper 80s. Chance of rain 50%. Monday night, partly cloudy. A slight chance of showers after midnight. Lows in the upper 60s. Chance of rain 20%. Tuesday, mostly sunny. Highs in the upper 80s. Tuesday night, mostly clear. A slight chance of showers after midnight. Lows in the lower 70s. Chance of rain 20%. Wednesday, mostly sunny. Highs in the lower 90s.
heat index values up to 100 in the afternoon. At 1 p.m. at Lambert Field in St. Louis, it was cloudy with a temperature of 91 degrees. The dew point was 74, giving us a relative humidity of 57%, producing a heat index of 100. The wind was southwest at 12 miles an hour, and the pressure was 29.91 inches and falling. Elsewhere in the metro area, in Chesterfield, it was partly sunny and the temperature was 90. In Cahokia, it was partly sunny and 91 degrees. In St. Charles, it was partly sunny and 90. Across the region, it was partly sunny in Columbia, Missouri, with a temperature of 91. In Quincy, it was cloudy and 79 degrees. In Kansas City, it was mostly sunny and the temperature was 91. It was sunny in Springfield, Missouri, with a temperature of 96. In Rolla, it was partly sunny and the temperature was 92. In Farmington, it was 93 degrees. It was mostly sunny in Cape Girardeau, with 92 degrees. It was partly sunny in Springfield, Illinois, with a temperature of 85. Once again in St. Louis, it was cloudy. The temperature was 91 degrees and the wind was southwest at 12 miles an hour. This is a special weather statement for the following counties in Missouri, Franklin, Jefferson, St. Charles, St. Louis City, St. Louis, and Warren, and the following counties in Illinois, Madison, Monroe, and St. Clair. Extreme heat warning remains in effect until 9 p.m. Saturday. Dangerously hot conditions with heat index values up to 113. For portions of south central and southwest Illinois and central, east central, and southeast Missouri. Until 9 p.m. Saturday. Heat-related illnesses increase significantly during extreme heat and high humidity events. Drink plenty of fluids, stay in an air-conditioned room, stay out of the sun, and check up on relatives and neighbors. Young children and pets should never be left unattended in vehicles under any circumstances. Take extra precautions if you work or spend time outside. When possible, reschedule strenuous activities to early morning or evening. Know the signs and symptoms of heat exhaustion and heat stroke. Wear lightweight and loose-fitting clothing when possible. To reduce risk during outdoor work, the Occupational Safety and Health Administration recommends scheduling frequent rest breaks in shaded or air-conditioned environments. Anyone overcome by heat should be moved to a cool and shaded location. Heat stroke is an emergency. Call 911. People in the St. Louis metropolitan area can get information about cooling centers or energy assistance related to the excessive heat by calling the United Way of Greater St. Louis at 800-427-4626, or if calling from a landline phone, dial 211. You can also call Cool Down St. Louis at 314-241-7668. This is a special weather statement for the following county, Lincoln, Missouri. Heat advisory remains in effect until 9 p.m. Saturday. Heat index values up to 111. For portions of south central and southwest Illinois and central, east central, and northeast Missouri. Until 9 p.m. Saturday. Hot temperatures and high humidity may cause heat illnesses. The current time is 1:31 p.m. Central Daylight Time. 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This program originates from the National Weather Service Forecast Office in St. Louis, Missouri, and serves parts of East Central Missouri and Southwest Illinois, including the St. Louis metro area and surrounding counties. Extreme heat warning in effect until 9 p.m. Saturday. This afternoon, partly sunny. Hot with highs in the mid-90s. South winds around 5 miles per hour. Heat index values up to 112. Tonight, mostly clear in the evening, then becoming partly cloudy. Humid with lows in the mid-70s. South winds 5 to 10 miles per hour. Heat index values up to 111 early in the evening. Friday, mostly sunny.
a slight chance of showers and thunderstorms in the morning. Hot with highs in the upper 90s. South winds around 5 miles per hour. Chance of rain 20%. Heat index values up to 112. Friday night, mostly clear. Humid with lows in the upper 70s. South winds around 5 miles per hour. Heat index values up to 112 early in the evening. Saturday, sunny, hot with highs in the upper 90s. Southwest winds around 5 miles per hour. Heat index values up to 110. Saturday night, mostly clear. Lows in the upper 70s. Heat index values up to 110 early in the evening. Sunday, mostly sunny. A slight chance of showers and thunderstorms in the afternoon. Hot with highs in the mid-90s. Chance of rain 20%. Heat index values up to 110. Sunday night, partly cloudy with a chance of showers and thunderstorms in the evening, then mostly cloudy with a slight chance of showers after midnight. Lows in the lower 70s. Chance of rain 50%. Heat index values up to 105 early in the evening. Monday, mostly sunny. A slight chance of showers in the morning, then a chance of showers and thunderstorms in the afternoon. Highs in the upper 80s. Chance of rain 30%. Monday night, partly cloudy. Lows in the upper 60s. Tuesday and Tuesday night, mostly clear. Highs in the upper 80s. Lows in the lower 70s. Wednesday, mostly sunny. Highs in the lower 90s. Heat index values up to 100. At 1 p.m. at Lambert Field in St. Louis, it was cloudy with a temperature of 91 degrees. The dew point was 74, giving us a relative humidity of 57%, producing a heat index of 100. The wind was southwest at 12 miles an hour, and the pressure was 29.91 inches and falling. Elsewhere in the metro area, in Chesterfield, it was partly sunny and the temperature was 90. In Cahokia, it was partly sunny and 91 degrees. In St. Charles, it was partly sunny and 90. Across the region, it was partly sunny in Columbia, Missouri, with a temperature of 91. In Quincy, it was cloudy and 79 degrees. In Kansas City, it was mostly sunny and the temperature was 91. It was sunny in Springfield, Missouri, with a temperature of 96. In Rolla, it was partly sunny and the temperature was 92. In Farmington, it was 93 degrees. It was mostly sunny in Cape Girardeau, with 92 degrees. It was partly sunny in Springfield, Illinois, with a temperature of 85. Once again in St. Louis, it was cloudy, the temperature was 91 degrees, and the wind was southwest at 12 miles an hour. This is a special weather statement for the following counties in Missouri, Franklin, Jefferson, St. Charles, St. Louis City, St. Louis, and Warren, and the following counties in Illinois, Madison, Monroe, and St. Clair. Extreme heat warning remains in effect until 9 p.m. Saturday. Dangerously hot conditions with heat index values up to 113. For portions of south central and southwest Illinois and central, east central, and southeast Missouri. Until 9 p.m. Saturday. Heat-related illnesses increase significantly during extreme heat and high humidity events. Drink plenty of fluids, stay in an air-conditioned room, stay out of the sun, and check up on relatives and neighbors. Young children and pets should never be left unattended in vehicles under any circumstances. Take extra precautions if you work or spend time outside. 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Know the signs and symptoms of heat exhaustion and heat stroke. Wear lightweight and loose-fitting clothing when possible. To reduce risk during outdoor work, the Occupational Safety and Health Administration recommends scheduling frequent rest breaks in shaded or air-conditioned environments. Anyone overcome by heat should be moved to a cool and shaded location. Heat stroke is an emergency. Call 911.
people in the St. Louis metropolitan area can get information about cooling centers or energy assistance related to the excessive heat by calling the United Way of Greater St. Louis at 800-427-4626, or if calling from a landline phone, dial 211. You can also call Cool Down St. Louis at 314-241-7668. This is a special weather statement for the following county, Lincoln, Missouri. Heat advisory remains in effect until 9 p.m. Saturday. Heat index values up to 111. For portions of south central and southwest Illinois and central, east central, and northeast Missouri, until 9 p.m. Saturday. Hot temperatures and high humidity may cause heat illnesses. The current time is 1:38 p.m. Central Daylight Time. This is NOAA, Weather Radio KDO 89 St. Louis, Missouri, broadcasting on 162.550 MHz. This program originates from the National Weather Service Forecast Office in St. Louis, Missouri, and serves parts of east central Missouri and southwest Illinois, including the St. Louis metro area and surrounding counties. Extreme heat warning in effect until 9 p.m. Saturday. This afternoon, partly sunny. Hot with highs in the mid-90s. South winds around 5 miles per hour. Heat index values up to 112. Tonight, mostly clear in the evening, then becoming partly cloudy. Humid with lows in the mid-70s. South winds 5 to 10 miles per hour. Heat index values up to 111 early in the evening. Friday, mostly sunny. A slight chance of showers and thunderstorms in the morning. Hot with highs in the upper 90s. South winds around 5 miles per hour. Chance of rain 20%. Heat index values up to 112. Friday night, mostly clear. Humid with lows in the upper 70s. South winds around 5 miles per hour. Heat index values up to 112 early in the evening. Saturday, sunny, hot with highs in the upper 90s. Southwest winds around 5 miles per hour. Heat index values up to 110. Saturday night, mostly clear. Lows in the upper 70s. Heat index values up to 110 early in the evening. Sunday, mostly sunny. A slight chance of showers and thunderstorms in the afternoon. Hot with highs in the mid-90s. Chance of rain 20%. Heat index values up to 110. Sunday night, partly cloudy with a chance of showers and thunderstorms in the evening, then mostly cloudy with a slight chance of showers after midnight. Lows in the lower 70s. Chance of rain 50%. Heat index values up to 105 early in the evening. Monday, mostly sunny. A slight chance of showers in the morning, then a chance of showers and thunderstorms in the afternoon. Highs in the upper 80s. Chance of rain 30%. Monday night, partly cloudy. Lows in the upper 60s. Tuesday and Tuesday night, mostly clear. Highs in the upper 80s. Lows in the lower 70s. Wednesday, mostly sunny. Highs in the lower 90s. Heat index values up to 100. At 1 p.m. at Lambert Field in St. Louis, it was cloudy with a temperature of 91 degrees. The dew point was 74, giving us a relative humidity of 57%, producing a heat index of 100. The wind was southwest at 12 miles an hour, and the pressure was 29.91 inches and falling. Elsewhere in the metro area, in Chesterfield, it was partly sunny and the temperature was 90. In Cahokia, it was partly sunny and 91 degrees. In St. Charles, it was partly sunny and 90. Across the region, it was partly sunny in Columbia, Missouri, with a temperature of 91. In Quincy, it was cloudy and 79 degrees. In Kansas City, it was mostly sunny and the temperature was 91. It was sunny in Springfield, Missouri, with a temperature of 96. In Rolla, it was partly sunny and the temperature was 92.
In Farmington, it was 93 degrees. It was mostly sunny in Cape Girardeau, with 92 degrees. It was partly sunny in Springfield, Illinois, with a temperature of 85. Once again in St. Louis, it was cloudy. The temperature was 91 degrees and the wind was southwest at 12 miles an hour. This is a special weather statement for the following counties in Missouri, Franklin, Jefferson, St. Charles, St. Louis City, St. Louis, and Warren, and the following counties in Illinois, Madison, Monroe, and St. Clair. Extreme heat warning remains in effect until 9 p.m. Saturday. Dangerously hot conditions with heat index values up to 113. For portions of south-central and southwest Illinois and central, east-central, and southeast Missouri, until 9 p.m. Saturday. Heat-related illnesses increase significantly during extreme heat and high humidity events. Drink plenty of fluids, stay in an air-conditioned room, stay out of the sun, and check up on relatives and neighbors. Young children and pets should never be left unattended in vehicles under any circumstances. Take extra precautions if you work or spend time outside. When possible, reschedule strenuous activities to early morning or evening. Know the signs and symptoms of heat exhaustion and heat stroke. Wear lightweight and loose-fitting clothing when possible. To reduce risk during outdoor work, the Occupational Safety and Health Administration recommends scheduling frequent rest breaks in shaded or air-conditioned environments. Anyone overcome by heat should be moved to a cool and shaded location. Heat stroke is an emergency. Call 911. People in the St. Louis metropolitan area can get information about cooling centers or energy assistance related to the excessive heat by calling the United Way of Greater St. Louis at 800-427-4626, or if calling from a landline phone, dial 211. You can also call Cool Down St. Louis at 314-241-7668. This is a special weather statement for the following county, Lincoln, Missouri. Heat advisory remains in effect until 9 p.m. Saturday. Heat index values up to 111. For portions of south central and southwest Illinois and central, east central, and northeast Missouri, until 9 p.m. Saturday. Hot temperatures and high humidity may cause heat illnesses. The current time is 1:45 p.m. Central Daylight Time. This is NOAA, Weather Radio KDO 89 St. Louis, Missouri, broadcasting on 162.550 MHz. 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Extreme heat warning in effect until 9 p.m. Saturday. This afternoon, partly sunny. Hot with highs in the mid-90s. South winds around 5 miles per hour. Heat index values up to 112. Tonight, mostly clear in the evening, then becoming partly cloudy. Humid with lows in the mid-70s. South winds 5 to 10 miles per hour. Heat index values up to 111 early in the evening. Friday, mostly sunny. A slight chance of showers and thunderstorms in the morning. Hot with highs in the upper 90s. South winds around 5 miles per hour. Chance of rain 20%. Heat index values up to 112. Friday night, mostly clear. Humid with lows in the upper 70s. South winds around 5 miles per hour. Heat index values up to 112 early in the evening. Saturday, sunny, hot with highs in the upper 90s. Southwest winds around 5 miles per hour. Heat index values up to 110. Saturday night, mostly clear. Lows in the upper 70s. Heat index values up to 110 early in the evening. Sunday, mostly sunny. A slight chance of showers and thunderstorms in the afternoon. Hot with highs in the mid-90s. Chance of rain 20%. Heat index values up to 110.
Sunday night, partly cloudy with a chance of showers and thunderstorms in the evening, then mostly cloudy with a slight chance of showers after midnight. Lows in the lower 70s. Chance of rain 50%. Heat index values up to 105 early in the evening. Monday, mostly sunny. A slight chance of showers in the morning, then a chance of showers and thunderstorms in the afternoon. Highs in the upper 80s. Chance of rain 30%. Monday night, partly cloudy. Lows in the upper 60s. Tuesday and Tuesday night, mostly clear. Highs in the upper 80s. Lows in the lower 70s. Wednesday, mostly sunny. Highs in the lower 90s. Heat index values up to 100. At 1 p.m. at Lambert Field in St. Louis, it was cloudy with a temperature of 91 degrees. The dew point was 74, giving us a relative humidity of 57%, producing a heat index of 100. The wind was southwest at 12 miles an hour, and the pressure was 29.91 inches and falling. Elsewhere in the metro area, in Chesterfield, it was partly sunny and the temperature was 90. In Cahokia, it was partly sunny and 91 degrees. In St. Charles, it was partly sunny and 90. Across the region, it was partly sunny in Columbia, Missouri, with a temperature of 91. In Quincy, it was cloudy and 79 degrees. In Kansas City, it was mostly sunny and the temperature was 91. It was sunny in Springfield, Missouri, with a temperature of 96. In Rolla, it was partly sunny and the temperature was 92. In Farmington, it was 93 degrees. It was mostly sunny in Cape Girardeau, with 92 degrees. It was partly sunny in Springfield, Illinois, with a temperature of 85. Once again in St. Louis, it was cloudy, the temperature was 91 degrees, and the wind was southwest at 12 miles an hour. This is a special weather statement for the following counties in Missouri, Franklin, Jefferson, St. Charles, St. Louis City, St. Louis, and Warren, and the following counties in Illinois, Madison, Monroe, and St. Clair. Extreme heat warning remains in effect until 9 p.m. Saturday. Dangerously hot conditions with heat index values up to 113. For portions of south central and southwest Illinois and central, east central, and southeast Missouri. Until 9 p.m. Saturday, heat-related illnesses increase significantly during extreme heat and high humidity events. This is a special weather statement for the following county, Lincoln, Missouri. Heat advisory remains in effect until 9 p.m. Saturday. Heat index values up to 108. For portions of south central and southwest Illinois and central, east central, and northeast Missouri. Until 9 p.m. Saturday. Hot temperatures and high humidity may cause heat illnesses. The current time is 1:50 p.m. Central Daylight Time. This is NOAA, Weather Radio KDO 89 St. Louis, Missouri, broadcasting on 162.550 MHz. 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Extreme heat warning in effect until 9 p.m. Saturday. This afternoon, partly sunny. Hot with highs in the mid-90s. South winds around 5 miles per hour. Heat index values up to 112. Tonight, mostly clear in the evening, then becoming partly cloudy. Humid with lows in the mid-70s. South winds 5 to 10 miles per hour. Heat index values up to 111 early in the evening. Friday, mostly sunny. A slight chance of showers and thunderstorms in the morning. Hot with highs in the upper 90s. South winds around 5 miles per hour. Chance of rain 20%. Heat index values up to 112. Friday night, mostly clear. Humid with lows in the upper 70s. South winds around 5 miles per hour. Heat index values up to 112 early in the evening.
Saturday, sunny, hot with highs in the upper 90s. Southwest winds around 5 miles per hour. Heat index values up to 110. Saturday night, mostly clear. Lows in the upper 70s. Heat index values up to 110 early in the evening. Sunday, mostly sunny. A slight chance of showers and thunderstorms in the afternoon. Hot with highs in the mid-90s. Chance of rain 20%. Heat index values up to 110. Sunday night, partly cloudy with a chance of showers and thunderstorms in the evening, then mostly cloudy with a slight chance of showers after midnight. Lows in the lower 70s. Chance of rain 50%. Heat index values up to 105 early in the evening. Monday, mostly sunny. A slight chance of showers in the morning, then a chance of showers and thunderstorms in the afternoon. Highs in the upper 80s. Chance of rain 30%. Monday night, partly cloudy. Lows in the upper 60s. Tuesday and Tuesday night, mostly clear. Highs in the upper 80s. Lows in the lower 70s. Wednesday, mostly sunny. Highs in the lower 90s. Heat index values up to 100. At 1 p.m. at Lambert Field in St. Louis, it was cloudy with a temperature of 91 degrees. The dew point was 74, giving us a relative humidity of 57%, producing a heat index of 100. The wind was southwest at 12 miles an hour, and the pressure was 29.91 inches and falling. Elsewhere in the metro area, in Chesterfield, it was partly sunny and the temperature was 90. In Cahokia, it was partly sunny and 91 degrees. In St. Charles, it was partly sunny and 90. Across the region, it was partly sunny in Columbia, Missouri, with a temperature of 91. In Quincy, it was cloudy and 79 degrees. In Kansas City, it was mostly sunny and the temperature was 91. It was sunny in Springfield, Missouri, with a temperature of 96. In Rolla, it was partly sunny and the temperature was 92. In Farmington, it was 93 degrees. It was mostly sunny in Cape Girardeau, with 92 degrees. It was partly sunny in Springfield, Illinois, with a temperature of 85. Once again in St. Louis, it was cloudy, the temperature was 91 degrees, and the wind was southwest at 12 miles an hour. This is a special weather statement for the following counties in Missouri: Franklin, Jefferson, St. Charles, St. Louis City, St. Louis, and Warren, and the following counties in Illinois: Madison, Monroe, and St. Clair. Extreme heat warning remains in effect until 9 p.m. Saturday. Dangerously hot conditions with heat index values up to 113. For portions of south central and southwest Illinois and central, east central, and southeast Missouri. Until 9 p.m. Saturday. Heat-related illnesses increase significantly during extreme heat and high humidity events. This is a special weather statement for the following county: Lincoln, Missouri. Heat advisory remains in effect until 9 p.m. Saturday. Heat index values up to 108. For portions of south central and southwest Illinois and central, east central, and northeast Missouri. Until 9 p.m. Saturday. Hot temperatures and high humidity may cause heat illnesses. The current time is 1:56 p.m. Central Daylight Time. This is NOAA, Weather Radio KDO 89 St. Louis, Missouri, broadcasting on 162.550 MHz. This program originates from the National Weather Service Forecast Office in St. Louis, Missouri, and serves parts of east central Missouri and southwest Illinois, including the St. Louis metro area and surrounding counties. Extreme heat warning in effect until 9 p.m. Saturday. This afternoon, partly sunny. Hot with highs in the mid-90s. South winds around 5 miles per hour. Heat index values up to 112. Tonight, mostly clear in the evening, then becoming partly cloudy. Humid with lows in the mid-70s. South winds 5 to 10 miles per hour.
heat index values up to 111 early in the evening. Friday, mostly sunny. A slight chance of showers and thunderstorms in the morning. Hot with highs in the upper 90s. South winds around 5 miles per hour. Chance of rain 20%. Heat index values up to 112. Friday night, mostly clear. Humid with lows in the upper 70s. South winds around 5 miles per hour. Heat index values up to 112 early in the evening. Saturday, sunny, hot with highs in the upper 90s. Southwest winds around 5 miles per hour. Heat index values up to 110. Saturday night, mostly clear. Lows in the upper 70s. Heat index values up to 110 early in the evening. Sunday, mostly sunny. A slight chance of showers and thunderstorms in the afternoon. Hot with highs in the mid-90s. Chance of rain 20%. Heat index values up to 110. Sunday night, partly cloudy with a chance of showers and thunderstorms in the evening, then mostly cloudy with a slight chance of showers after midnight. Lows in the lower 70s. Chance of rain 50%. Heat index values up to 105 early in the evening. Monday, mostly sunny. A slight chance of showers in the morning, then a chance of showers and thunderstorms in the afternoon. Highs in the upper 80s. Chance of rain 30%. Monday night, partly cloudy. Lows in the upper 60s. Tuesday and Tuesday night, mostly clear. Highs in the upper 80s. Lows in the lower 70s. Wednesday, mostly sunny. Highs in the lower 90s. Heat index values up to 100. At 1 p.m. at Lambert Field in St. Louis, it was cloudy with a temperature of 91 degrees. The dew point was 74, giving us a relative humidity of 57%, producing a heat index of 100. The wind was southwest at 12 miles an hour, and the pressure was 29.91 inches and falling. Elsewhere in the metro area, in Chesterfield, it was partly sunny and the temperature was 90. In Cahokia, it was partly sunny and 91 degrees. In St. Charles, it was partly sunny and 90. Across the region, it was partly sunny in Columbia, Missouri, with a temperature of 91. In Quincy, it was cloudy and 79 degrees. In Kansas City, it was mostly sunny and the temperature was 91. It was sunny in Springfield, Missouri, with a temperature of 96. In Rolla, it was partly sunny and the temperature was 92. In Farmington, it was 93 degrees. It was mostly sunny in Cape Girardeau, with 92 degrees. It was partly sunny in Springfield, Illinois, with a temperature of 85. Once again in St. Louis, it was cloudy, the temperature was 91 degrees, and the wind was southwest at 12 miles an hour. This is a special weather statement for the following counties in Missouri, Franklin, Jefferson, St. Charles, St. Louis City, St. Louis, and Warren, and the following counties in Illinois, Madison, Monroe, and St. Clair. Extreme heat warning remains in effect until 9 p.m. Saturday. Dangerously hot conditions with heat index values up to 113. For portions of south central and southwest Illinois and central, east central, and southeast Missouri. Until 9 p.m. Saturday. Heat-related illnesses increase significantly during extreme heat and high humidity events. This is a special weather statement for the following county, Lincoln, Missouri. Heat advisory remains in effect until 9 p.m. Saturday. Heat index values up to 108. For portions of south central and southwest Illinois and central, east central, and northeast Missouri. Until 9 p.m. Saturday. Hot temperatures and high humidity may cause heat illnesses. The current time is 2:01 p.m. Central Daylight Time. This is NOAA, Weather Radio KDO 89 St. Louis, Missouri, broadcasting on 162.550 MHz.
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Extreme heat warning in effect until 9 p.m. Saturday. This afternoon, partly sunny. Hot highs in the mid-90s. South winds around 5 miles per hour. Heat index values up to 112. Tonight, mostly clear in the evening, then becoming partly cloudy. Humid with lows in the mid-70s. South winds 5 to 10 miles per hour. Heat index values up to 111 early in the evening. Friday, mostly sunny. A slight chance of showers and thunderstorms in the morning. Hot with highs in the upper 90s. South winds around 5 miles per hour. Chance of rain 20%. Heat index values up to 112. Friday night, mostly clear. Humid with lows in the upper 70s. South winds around 5 miles per hour. Heat index values up to 112 early in the evening. Saturday, sunny, hot with highs in the upper 90s. Southwest winds around 5 miles per hour. Heat index values up to 110. Saturday night, mostly clear. Lows in the upper 70s. Heat index values up to 110 early in the evening. Sunday, mostly sunny. A slight chance of showers and thunderstorms in the afternoon. Hot with highs in the mid-90s. Chance of rain 20%. Heat index values up to 110. Sunday night, partly cloudy with a chance of showers and thunderstorms in the evening, then mostly cloudy with a slight chance of showers after midnight. Lows in the lower 70s. Chance of rain 50%. Heat index values up to 105 early in the evening. Monday, mostly sunny. A slight chance of showers in the morning, then a chance of showers and thunderstorms in the afternoon. Highs in the upper 80s. Chance of rain 30%. Monday night, partly cloudy. Lows in the upper 60s. Tuesday and Tuesday night, mostly clear. Highs in the upper 80s. Lows in the lower 70s. Wednesday, mostly sunny. Highs in the lower 90s. Heat index values up to 100. At 1 p.m. at Lambert Field in St. Louis, it was cloudy with a temperature of 91 degrees. The dew point was 74, giving us a relative humidity of 57%, producing a heat index of 100. The wind was southwest at 12 miles an hour, and the pressure was 29.91 inches and falling. Elsewhere in the metro area, in Chesterfield, it was partly sunny and the temperature was 90. In Cahokia, it was partly sunny and 91 degrees. In St. Charles, it was partly sunny and 90. Across the region, it was partly sunny in Columbia, Missouri, with a temperature of 91. In Quincy, it was cloudy and 79 degrees. In Kansas City, it was mostly sunny and the temperature was 91. It was sunny in Springfield, Missouri, with a temperature of 96. In Rolla, it was partly sunny and the temperature was 92. In Farmington, it was 93 degrees. It was mostly sunny in Cape Girardeau, with 92 degrees. It was partly sunny in Springfield, Illinois, with a temperature of 85. Once again in St. Louis, it was cloudy, the temperature was 91 degrees, and the wind was southwest at 12 miles an hour. This is a special weather statement for the following counties in Missouri, Franklin, Jefferson, St. Charles, St. Louis City, St. Louis, and Warren, and the following counties in Illinois, Madison, Monroe, and St. Clair. Extreme heat warning remains in effect until 9 p.m. Saturday. Dangerously hot conditions with heat index values up to 113. For portions of south central and southwest Illinois and central, east central, and southeast Missouri. Until 9 p.m. Saturday, heat-related illnesses increase significantly during extreme heat and high humidity events. This is a special weather statement for the following county, Lincoln, Missouri.
Heat advisory remains in effect until 9 p.m. Saturday. Heat index values up to 108. For portions of south central and southwest Illinois and central, east central, and northeast Missouri, until 9 p.m. Saturday. Hot temperatures and high humidity may cause heat illnesses. The current time is 2:07 p.m. Central Daylight Time. This is NOAA, Weather Radio KDO 89 St. Louis, Missouri, broadcasting on 162.550 MHz. This program originates from the National Weather Service Forecast Office in St. Louis, Missouri, and serves parts of East Central Missouri and Southwest Illinois, including the St. Louis metro area and surrounding counties. Extreme heat warning in effect until 9 p.m. Saturday. This afternoon, partly sunny. Hot with highs in the mid-90s. South winds around 5 miles per hour. Heat index values up to 112. Tonight, mostly clear in the evening, then becoming partly cloudy. Humid with lows in the mid-70s. South winds 5 to 10 miles per hour. Heat index values up to 111 early in the evening. Friday, mostly sunny. A slight chance of showers, and current time is 2:07 p.m.

hot with highs in the mid-90s. South winds around 5 miles per hour. Heat index values up to 112. Tonight, mostly clear in the evening, then becoming partly cloudy. Humid with lows in the mid-70s. South winds 5 to 10 miles per hour. Heat index values up to 111 early in the evening. Friday, mostly sunny. A slight chance of showers and thunderstorms in the morning. Hot with highs in the upper 90s. South winds around 5 miles per hour. Chance of rain 20%. Heat index values up to 112. Friday night, mostly clear. Humid with lows in the upper 70s. South winds around 5 miles per hour. Heat index values up to 112 early in the evening. Saturday, sunny, hot with highs in the upper 90s. Southwest winds around 5 miles per hour. Heat index values up to 110. Saturday night, mostly clear. Lows in the upper 70s. Heat index values up to 110 early in the evening. Sunday, mostly sunny. A slight chance of showers and thunderstorms in the afternoon. Hot with highs in the mid-90s. Chance of rain 20%. Heat index values up to 110. Sunday night, partly cloudy with a chance of showers and thunderstorms in the evening, then mostly cloudy with a slight chance of showers after midnight. Lows in the lower 70s. Chance of rain 50%. Heat index values up to 105 early in the evening. Monday, mostly sunny. A slight chance of showers in the morning, then a chance of showers and thunderstorms in the afternoon. Highs in the upper 80s. Chance of rain 30%. Monday night, partly cloudy. Lows in the upper 60s. Tuesday and Tuesday night, mostly clear. Highs in the upper 80s. Lows in the lower 70s. Wednesday, mostly sunny. Highs in the lower 90s. Heat index values up to 100. At 2 p.m. at Lambert Field in St. Louis, it was partly sunny with a temperature of 93 degrees. The dew point was 74, giving us a relative humidity of 53%, producing a heat index of 103. The wind was west at 7 miles an hour, and the pressure was 29.90 inches and falling. Elsewhere in the metro area, in Chesterfield, it was partly sunny and the temperature was 93. In Cahokia, it was partly sunny and 93 degrees. In St. Charles, it was partly sunny and 92. Across the region, it was partly sunny in Columbia, Missouri, with a temperature of 93. In Quincy, it was partly sunny and 81 degrees. In Kansas City, it was mostly sunny and the temperature was 93. It was mostly sunny in Springfield, Missouri, with a temperature of 97. In Rolla, it was partly sunny and the temperature was 93. In Farmington, it was 94 degrees. It was mostly sunny in Cape Girardeau, with 94 degrees. It was cloudy in Springfield, Illinois, with a temperature of 82. Once again in St. Louis, it was partly sunny, the temperature was 93 degrees, and the wind was west at 7 miles an hour. This is a special weather statement for the following counties in Missouri, Franklin, Jefferson, St. Charles, St. Louis City, St. Louis, and Warren, and the following counties in Illinois, Madison, Monroe, and St. Clair. Extreme heat warning remains in effect until 9 p.m. Saturday. Dangerously hot conditions with heat index values up to 113. For portions of south central and southwest Illinois and central, east central, and southeast Missouri. Until 9 p.m. Saturday. Heat-related illnesses increase significantly during extreme heat and high humidity events. This is a special weather statement for the following county, Lincoln, Missouri. Heat advisory remains in effect until 9 p.m. Saturday. Heat index values up to 108. For portions of south central and southwest Illinois and central, east central, and northeast Missouri. Until 9 p.m. Saturday. Hot temperatures and high humidity may cause

illnesses. The current time is 2:13 p.m. Central Daylight Time. 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This program originates from the National Weather Service Forecast Office in St. Louis, Missouri, and serves parts of East Central Missouri and Southwest Illinois, including the St. Louis metro area and surrounding counties. Extreme heat warning in effect until 9 p.m. Saturday. This afternoon, partly sunny. Hot with highs in the mid-90s. South winds around 5 miles per hour. Heat index values up to 112. Tonight, mostly clear in the evening, then becoming partly cloudy. Humid with lows in the mid-70s. South winds 5 to 10 miles per hour. Heat index values up to 111 early in the evening. Friday, mostly sunny. A slight chance of showers and thunderstorms in the morning. Hot with highs in the upper 90s. South winds around 5 miles per hour. Chance of rain 20%. Heat index values up to 112. Friday night, mostly clear. Humid with lows in the upper 70s. South winds around 5 miles per hour. Heat index values up to 112 early in the evening. Saturday, sunny, hot with highs in the upper 90s. Southwest winds around 5 miles per hour. Heat index values up to 110. Saturday night, mostly clear. Lows in the upper 70s. Heat index values up to 110 early in the evening. Sunday, mostly sunny. A slight chance of showers and thunderstorms in the afternoon. Hot with highs in the mid-90s. Chance of rain 20%. Heat index values up to 110. Sunday night, partly cloudy with a chance of showers and thunderstorms in the evening, then mostly cloudy with a slight chance of showers after midnight. Lows in the lower 70s. Chance of rain 50%. Heat index values up to 105 early in the evening. Monday, mostly sunny. A slight chance of showers in the morning, then a chance of showers and thunderstorms in the afternoon. Highs in the upper 80s. Chance of rain 30%. Monday night, partly cloudy. Lows in the upper 60s. Tuesday and Tuesday night, mostly clear. Highs in the upper 80s. Lows in the lower 70s. Wednesday, mostly sunny. Highs in the lower 90s. Heat index values up to 100. At 2 p.m. at Lambert Field in St. Louis, it was partly sunny with a temperature of 93 degrees. The dew point was 74, giving us a relative humidity of 53%, producing a heat index of 103. The wind was west at 7 miles an hour, and the pressure was 29.90 inches and falling. Elsewhere in the metro area, in Chesterfield, it was partly sunny and the temperature was 93. In Cahokia, it was partly sunny and 93 degrees. In St. Charles, it was partly sunny and 92. Across the region, it was partly sunny in Columbia, Missouri, with a temperature of 93. In Quincy, it was partly sunny and 81 degrees. In Kansas City, it was mostly sunny and the temperature was 93. It was mostly sunny in Springfield, Missouri, with a temperature of 97. In Rolla, it was partly sunny and the temperature was 93. In Farmington, it was 94 degrees. It was mostly sunny in Cape Girardeau, with 94 degrees. It was cloudy in Springfield, Illinois, with a temperature of 82. Once again in St. Louis, it was partly sunny, the temperature was 93 degrees, and the wind was west at 7 miles an hour. This is a special weather statement for the following counties in Missouri, Franklin, Jefferson, St. Charles, St. Louis City, St. Louis, and Warren, and the following counties in Illinois, Madison, Monroe, and St. Clair. Extreme heat warning remains in effect until 9 p.m. Saturday. Dangerously hot conditions with heat index values up to 113. Proportions of south central and southwest Illinois.
Central, East Central, and Southeast Missouri until 9 p.m. Saturday. Heat-related illnesses increase significantly during extreme heat and high humidity events. This is a special weather statement for the following county, Lincoln, Missouri. Heat advisory remains in effect until 9 p.m. Saturday. Heat index values up to 108. For portions of South Central and Southwest Illinois and Central, East Central, and Northeast Missouri until 9 p.m. Saturday. Hot temperatures and high humidity may cause heat illnesses. The current time is 2:18 p.m. Central Daylight Time. This is NOAA, Weather Radio KDO 89 St. Louis, Missouri, broadcasting on 162.550 MHz. 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Extreme heat warning in effect until 9 p.m. Saturday. This afternoon, partly sunny. Hot with highs in the mid-90s. South winds around 5 miles per hour. Heat index values up to 112. Tonight, mostly clear in the evening, then becoming partly cloudy. Humid with lows in the mid-70s. South winds 5 to 10 miles per hour. Heat index values up to 111 early in the evening. Friday, mostly sunny. A slight chance of showers and thunderstorms in the morning. Hot with highs in the upper 90s. South winds around 5 miles per hour. Chance of rain 20%. Heat index values up to 112. Friday night, mostly clear. Humid with lows in the upper 70s. South winds around 5 miles per hour. Heat index values up to 112 early in the evening. Saturday, sunny, hot with highs in the upper 90s. Southwest winds around 5 miles per hour. Heat index values up to 110. Saturday night, mostly clear. Lows in the upper 70s. Heat index values up to 110 early in the evening. Sunday, mostly sunny. A slight chance of showers and thunderstorms in the afternoon. Hot with highs in the mid-90s. Chance of rain 20%. Heat index values up to 110. Sunday night, partly cloudy with a chance of showers and thunderstorms in the evening, then mostly cloudy with a slight chance of showers after midnight. Lows in the lower 70s. Chance of rain 50%. Heat index values up to 105 early in the evening. Monday, mostly sunny. A slight chance of showers in the morning, then a chance of showers and thunderstorms in the afternoon. Highs in the upper 80s. Chance of rain 30%. Monday night, partly cloudy. Lows in the upper 60s. Tuesday and Tuesday night, mostly clear. Highs in the upper 80s. Lows in the lower 70s. Wednesday, mostly sunny. Highs in the lower 90s. Heat index values up to 100. At 2 p.m. at Lambert Field in St. Louis, it was partly sunny with a temperature of 93 degrees. The dew point was 74, giving us a relative humidity of 53%, producing a heat index of 103. The wind was west at 7 miles an hour, and the pressure was 29.90 inches and falling. Elsewhere in the metro area, in Chesterfield, it was partly sunny and the temperature was 93. In Cahokia, it was partly sunny and 93 degrees. In St. Charles, it was partly sunny and 92. Across the region, it was partly sunny in Columbia, Missouri, with a temperature of 93. In Quincy, it was partly sunny and 81 degrees. In Kansas City, it was mostly sunny and the temperature was 93. It was mostly sunny in Springfield, Missouri, with a temperature of 97. In Rolla, it was partly sunny and the temperature was 93. In Farmington, it was 94 degrees. It was mostly sunny in Cape Girardeau, with 94 degrees. It was cloudy in Springfield, Illinois, with a temperature of 82.
Once again in St. Louis, it was partly sunny. The temperature was 93 degrees and the wind was west at 7 miles an hour. This is a special weather statement for the following counties in Missouri, Franklin, Jefferson, St. Charles, St. Louis City, St. Louis and Warren, and the following counties in Illinois, Madison, Monroe and St. Clair. Extreme heat warning remains in effect until 9 p.m. Saturday. Dangerously hot conditions with heat index values up to 113. For portions of south central and southwest Illinois and central, east central, and southeast Missouri, until 9 p.m. Saturday. Heat-related illnesses increase significantly during extreme heat and high humidity events. This is a special weather statement for the following county, Lincoln, Missouri. Heat advisory remains in effect until 9 p.m. Saturday. Heat index values up to 108. For portions of south central and southwest Illinois and central, east central, and northeast Missouri, until 9 p.m. Saturday. Hot temperatures and high humidity may cause heat illnesses. The current time is 2:24 p.m. Central Daylight Time. This is NOAA, Weather Radio KDO 89 St. Louis, Missouri, broadcasting on 162.550 MHz. This program originates from the National Weather Service Forecast Office in St. Louis, Missouri, and serves parts of east central Missouri and southwest Illinois, including the St. Louis metro area and surrounding counties. Extreme heat warning in effect until 9 p.m. Saturday. This afternoon, partly sunny. Hot with highs in the mid-90s. South winds around 5 miles per hour. Heat index values up to 112. Tonight, mostly clear in the evening, then becoming partly cloudy. Humid with lows in the mid-70s. South winds 5 to 10 miles per hour. Heat index values up to 111 early in the evening. Friday, mostly sunny. A slight chance of showers and thunderstorms in the morning. Hot with highs in the upper 90s. South winds around 5 miles per hour. Chance of rain 20%. Heat index values up to 112. Friday night, mostly clear. Humid with lows in the upper 70s. South winds around 5 miles per hour. Heat index values up to 112 early in the evening. Saturday, sunny, hot with highs in the upper 90s. Southwest winds around 5 miles per hour. Heat index values up to 110. Saturday night, mostly clear. Lows in the upper 70s. Heat index values up to 110 early in the evening. Sunday, mostly sunny. A slight chance of showers and thunderstorms in the afternoon. Hot with highs in the mid-90s. Chance of rain 20%. Heat index values up to 110. Sunday night, partly cloudy with a chance of showers and thunderstorms in the evening, then mostly cloudy with a slight chance of showers after midnight. Lows in the lower 70s. Chance of rain 50%. Heat index values up to 105 early in the evening. Monday, mostly sunny. A slight chance of showers in the morning, then a chance of showers and thunderstorms in the afternoon. Highs in the upper 80s. Chance of rain 30%. Monday night, partly cloudy. Lows in the upper 60s. Tuesday and Tuesday night, mostly clear. Highs in the upper 80s. Lows in the lower 70s. Wednesday, mostly sunny. Highs in the lower 90s. Heat index values up to 100. At 2 p.m. at Lambert Field in St. Louis, it was partly sunny with a temperature of 93 degrees. The dew point was 74, giving us a relative humidity of 53%, producing a heat index of 103. The wind was west at 7 miles an hour, and the pressure was 29.90 inches and falling. Elsewhere in the metro area, in Chesterfield, it was partly sunny and the temperature was 93. In Cahokia, it was partly sunny and 93 degrees. In St. Charles, it was partly sunny and 92.
Across the region, it was partly sunny in Columbia, Missouri, with a temperature of 93. In Quincy, it was partly sunny and 81 degrees. In Kansas City, it was mostly sunny and the temperature was 93. It was mostly sunny in Springfield, Missouri, with a temperature of 97. In Rolla, it was partly sunny and the temperature was 93. In Farmington, it was 94 degrees. It was mostly sunny in Cape Girardeau, with 94 degrees. It was cloudy in Springfield, Illinois, with a temperature of 82. Once again in St. Louis, it was partly sunny, the temperature was 93 degrees, and the wind was west at 7 miles an hour. This is a special weather statement for the following counties in Missouri: Franklin, Jefferson, St. Charles, St. Louis City, St. Louis, and Warren, and the following counties in Illinois: Madison, Monroe, and St. Clair. Extreme heat warning remains in effect until 9 p.m. Saturday. Dangerously hot conditions with heat index values up to 113. For portions of south central and southwest Illinois and central, east central, and southeast Missouri, until 9 p.m. Saturday. Heat-related illnesses increase significantly during extreme heat and high humidity events. This is a special weather statement for the following county: Lincoln, Missouri. Heat advisory remains in effect until 9 p.m. Saturday. Heat index values up to 108. For portions of south central and southwest Illinois and central, east central, and northeast Missouri, until 9 p.m. Saturday. Hot temperatures and high humidity may cause heat illnesses. The current time is 2:30 p.m. Central Daylight Time. This is NOAA, Weather Radio KDO 89 St. Louis, Missouri, broadcasting on 162.550 MHz. This program originates from the National Weather Service Forecast Office in St. Louis, Missouri, and serves parts of east central Missouri and southwest Illinois, including the St. Louis metro area and surrounding counties. Extreme heat warning in effect until 9 p.m. Saturday. This afternoon, partly sunny. Hot with highs in the mid-90s. South winds around 5 miles per hour. Heat index values up to 112. Tonight, mostly clear in the evening, then becoming partly cloudy. Humid with lows in the mid-70s. South winds 5 to 10 miles per hour. Heat index values up to 111 early in the evening. Friday, mostly sunny. A slight chance of showers and thunderstorms in the morning. Hot with highs in the upper 90s. South winds around 5 miles per hour. Chance of rain 20%. Heat index values up to 112. Friday night, mostly clear. Humid with lows in the upper 70s. South winds around 5 miles per hour. Heat index values up to 112 early in the evening. Saturday, sunny, hot with highs in the upper 90s. Southwest winds around 5 miles per hour. Heat index values up to 110. Saturday night, mostly clear. Lows in the upper 70s. Heat index values up to 110 early in the evening. Sunday, mostly sunny. A slight chance of showers and thunderstorms in the afternoon. Hot with highs in the mid-90s. Chance of rain 20%. Heat index values up to 110. Sunday night, partly cloudy with a chance of showers and thunderstorms in the evening, then mostly cloudy with a slight chance of showers after midnight. Lows in the lower 70s. Chance of rain 50%. Heat index values up to 105 early in the evening. Monday, mostly sunny. A slight chance of showers in the morning, then a chance of showers and thunderstorms in the afternoon. Highs in the upper 80s. Chance of rain 30%. Monday night, partly cloudy. Lows in the upper 60s. Tuesday and Tuesday night, mostly clear. Highs in the upper 80s. Lows in the lower 70s. Wednesday, mostly sunny. Highs in the lower 90s. Heat index values up to 100.
at 2 p.m. at Lambert Field in St. Louis. It was partly sunny with a temperature of 93 degrees. The dew point was 74, giving us a relative humidity of 53%, producing a heat index of 103. The wind was west at 7 miles an hour, and the pressure was 29.90 inches and falling. Elsewhere in the metro area, in Chesterfield, it was partly sunny and the temperature was 93. In Cahokia, it was partly sunny and 93 degrees. In St. Charles, it was partly sunny and 92. Across the region, it was partly sunny in Columbia, Missouri, with a temperature of 93. In Quincy, it was partly sunny and 81 degrees. In Kansas City, it was mostly sunny and the temperature was 93. It was mostly sunny in Springfield, Missouri, with a temperature of 97. In Rolla, it was partly sunny and the temperature was 93. In Farmington, it was 94 degrees. It was mostly sunny in Cape Girardeau, with 94 degrees. It was cloudy in Springfield, Illinois, with a temperature of 82. Once again in St. Louis, it was partly sunny, the temperature was 93 degrees, and the wind was west at 7 miles an hour. This is a special weather statement for the following counties in Missouri, Franklin, Jefferson, St. Charles, St. Louis City, St. Louis, and Warren, and the following counties in Illinois, Madison, Monroe, and St. Clair. Extreme heat warning remains in effect until 9 p.m. Saturday. Dangerously hot conditions with heat index values up to 113. For portions of south central and southwest Illinois and central, east central, and southeast Missouri. Until 9 p.m. Saturday, heat-related illnesses increase significantly during extreme heat and high humidity events. This is a special weather statement for the following county, Lincoln, Missouri. Heat advisory remains in effect until 9 p.m. Saturday. Heat index values up to 108. For portions of south central and southwest Illinois and central, east central, and northeast Missouri. Until 9 p.m. Saturday. Hot temperatures and high humidity may cause heat illnesses. The current time is 2:35 p.m. Central Daylight Time. 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This program originates from the National Weather Service Forecast Office in St. Louis, Missouri, and serves parts of East Central Missouri and Southwest Illinois, including the St. Louis metro area and surrounding counties. Extreme heat warning in effect until 9 p.m. Saturday. This afternoon, partly sunny. Hot with highs in the mid-90s. South winds around 5 miles per hour. Heat index values up to 112. Tonight, mostly clear in the evening, then becoming partly cloudy. Humid with lows in the mid-70s. South winds 5 to 10 miles per hour. Heat index values up to 111 early in the evening. Friday, mostly sunny. A slight chance of showers and thunderstorms in the morning. Hot with highs in the upper 90s. South winds around 5 miles per hour. Chance of rain 20%. Heat index values up to 112. Friday night, mostly clear. Humid with lows in the upper 70s. South winds around 5 miles per hour. Heat index values up to 112 early in the evening. Saturday, sunny, hot with highs in the upper 90s. Southwest winds around 5 miles per hour. Heat index values up to 110. Saturday night, mostly clear. Lows in the upper 70s. Heat index values up to 110 early in the evening. Sunday, mostly sunny. A slight chance of showers and thunderstorms in the afternoon. Hot with highs in the mid-90s. Chance of rain 20%. Heat index values up to 110. Sunday night, partly cloudy with a chance of showers and thunderstorms in the evening, then mostly cloudy with a slight chance of showers after midnight. Lows in the lower 70s. Chance of rain 50%.
heat index values up to 105 early in the evening. Monday, mostly sunny. A slight chance of showers in the morning, then a chance of showers and thunderstorms in the afternoon. Highs in the upper 80s. Chance of rain 30%. Monday night, partly cloudy. Lows in the upper 60s. Tuesday and Tuesday night, mostly clear. Highs in the upper 80s. Lows in the lower 70s. Wednesday, mostly sunny. Highs in the lower 90s. Heat index values up to 100. At 2 p.m. at Lambert Field in St. Louis, it was partly sunny with a temperature of 93 degrees. The dew point was 74, giving us a relative humidity of 53%, producing a heat index of 103. The wind was west at 7 miles an hour, and the pressure was 29.90 inches and falling. Elsewhere in the metro area, in Chesterfield, it was partly sunny and the temperature was 93. In Cahokia, it was partly sunny and 93 degrees. In St. Charles, it was partly sunny and 92. Across the region, it was partly sunny in Columbia, Missouri, with a temperature of 93. In Quincy, it was partly sunny and 81 degrees. In Kansas City, it was mostly sunny and the temperature was 93. It was mostly sunny in Springfield, Missouri, with a temperature of 97. In Rolla, it was partly sunny and the temperature was 93. In Farmington, it was 94 degrees. It was mostly sunny in Cape Girardeau, with 94 degrees. It was cloudy in Springfield, Illinois, with a temperature of 82. Once again in St. Louis, it was partly sunny, the temperature was 93 degrees, and the wind was west at 7 miles an hour. This is a special weather statement for the following counties in Missouri, Franklin, Jefferson, St. Charles, St. Louis City, St. Louis, and Warren, and the following counties in Illinois, Madison, Monroe, and St. Clair. Extreme heat warning remains in effect until 9 p.m. Saturday. Dangerously hot conditions with heat index values up to 113. For portions of south central and southwest Illinois and central, east central, and southeast Missouri. Until 9 p.m. Saturday, heat-related illnesses increase significantly during extreme heat and high humidity events. This is a special weather statement for the following county, Lincoln, Missouri. Heat advisory remains in effect until 9 p.m. Saturday. Heat index values up to 108. For portions of south central and southwest Illinois and central, east central, and northeast Missouri. Until 9 p.m. Saturday. Hot temperatures and high humidity may cause heat illnesses. The current time is 2:41 p.m. Central Daylight Time. This is NOAA, Weather Radio KDO 89 St. Louis, Missouri, broadcasting on 162.550 MHz. This program originates from the National Weather Service Forecast Office in St. Louis, Missouri, and serves parts of east central Missouri and southwest Illinois, including the St. Louis metro area and surrounding counties. Extreme heat warning in effect until 9 p.m. Saturday. This afternoon, partly sunny. Hot with highs in the mid-90s. South winds around 5 miles per hour. Heat index values up to 112. Tonight, mostly clear in the evening, then becoming partly cloudy. Humid with lows in the mid-70s. South winds 5 to 10 miles per hour. Heat index values up to 111 early in the evening. Friday, mostly sunny. A slight chance of showers and thunderstorms in the morning. Hot with highs in the upper 90s. South winds around 5 miles per hour. Chance of rain 20%. Heat index values up to 112. Friday night, mostly clear. Humid with lows in the upper 70s. South winds around 5 miles per hour. Heat index values up to 112 early in the evening. Saturday, sunny, hot with highs in the upper 90s. Southwest winds around 5 miles per hour. Heat index values up to 110. Saturday.
Night, mostly clear. Lows in the upper 70s. Heat index values up to 110 early in the evening. Sunday, mostly sunny. A slight chance of showers and thunderstorms in the afternoon. Hot with highs in the mid-90s. Chance of rain 20%. Heat index values up to 110. Sunday night, partly cloudy with a chance of showers and thunderstorms in the evening, then mostly cloudy with a slight chance of showers after midnight. Lows in the lower 70s. Chance of rain 50%. Heat index values up to 105 early in the evening. Monday, mostly sunny. A slight chance of showers in the morning, then a chance of showers and thunderstorms in the afternoon. Highs in the upper 80s. Chance of rain 30%. Monday night, partly cloudy. Lows in the upper 60s. Tuesday and Tuesday night, mostly clear. Highs in the upper 80s. Lows in the lower 70s. Wednesday, mostly sunny. Highs in the lower 90s. Heat index values up to 100. At 2 p.m. at Lambert Field in St. Louis, it was partly sunny with a temperature of 93 degrees. The dew point was 74, giving us a relative humidity of 53%, producing a heat index of 103. The wind was west at 7 miles an hour, and the pressure was 29.90 inches and falling. Elsewhere in the metro area, in Chesterfield, it was partly sunny and the temperature was 93. In Cahokia, it was partly sunny and 93 degrees. In St. Charles, it was partly sunny and 92. Across the region, it was partly sunny in Columbia, Missouri, with a temperature of 93. In Quincy, it was partly sunny and 81 degrees. In Kansas City, it was mostly sunny and the temperature was 93. It was mostly sunny in Springfield, Missouri, with a temperature of 97. In Rolla, it was partly sunny and the temperature was 93. In Farmington, it was 94 degrees. It was mostly sunny in Cape Girardeau, with 94 degrees. It was cloudy in Springfield, Illinois, with a temperature of 82. Once again in St. Louis, it was partly sunny, the temperature was 93 degrees, and the wind was west at 7 miles an hour. This is a special weather statement for the following counties in Missouri, Franklin, Jefferson, St. Charles, St. Louis City, St. Louis, and Warren, and the following counties in Illinois, Madison, Monroe, and St. Clair. Extreme heat warning remains in effect until 9 p.m. Saturday. Dangerously hot conditions with heat index values up to 113. For portions of south central and southwest Illinois and central, east central, and southeast Missouri. Until 9 p.m. Saturday, heat-related illnesses increase significantly during extreme heat and high humidity events. This is a special weather statement for the following county, Lincoln, Missouri. Heat advisory remains in effect until 9 p.m. Saturday. Heat index values up to 108. For portions of south central and southwest Illinois and central, east central, and northeast Missouri. Until 9 p.m. Saturday, hot temperatures and high humidity may cause heat illnesses. The current time is 2:47 p.m. Central Daylight Time. 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This program originates from the National Weather Service Forecast Office in St. Louis, Missouri, and serves parts of East Central Missouri and Southwest Illinois, including the St. Louis metro area and surrounding counties. Extreme heat warning in effect until 9 p.m. Saturday. This afternoon, partly sunny. Hot with highs in the mid-90s. South winds around 5 miles per hour. Heat index values up to 112. Tonight, mostly clear in the evening, then becoming partly cloudy. Humid with lows in the mid-70s. South winds 5 to 10 miles per hour. Heat index values up to 111 early in the evening. Friday, mostly sunny. A slight chance of showers and thunderstorms in the morning.
with highs in the upper 90s. South winds around 5 miles per hour. Chance of rain 20%. Heat index values up to 112. Friday night, mostly clear. Humid with lows in the upper 70s. South winds around 5 miles per hour. Heat index values up to 112 early in the evening. Saturday, sunny, hot with highs in the upper 90s. Southwest winds around 5 miles per hour. Heat index values up to 110. Saturday night, mostly clear. Lows in the upper 70s. Heat index values up to 110 early in the evening. Sunday, mostly sunny. A slight chance of showers and thunderstorms in the afternoon. Hot with highs in the mid-90s. Chance of rain 20%. Heat index values up to 110. Sunday night, partly cloudy with a chance of showers and thunderstorms in the evening, then mostly cloudy with a slight chance of showers after midnight. Lows in the lower 70s. Chance of rain 50%. Heat index values up to 105 early in the evening. Monday, mostly sunny. A slight chance of showers in the morning, then a chance of showers and thunderstorms in the afternoon. Highs in the upper 80s. Chance of rain 30%. Monday night, partly cloudy. Lows in the upper 60s. Tuesday and Tuesday night, mostly clear. Highs in the upper 80s. Lows in the lower 70s. Wednesday, mostly sunny. Highs in the lower 90s. Heat index values up to 100. At 2 p.m. at Lambert Field in St. Louis, it was partly sunny with a temperature of 93 degrees. The dew point was 74, giving us a relative humidity of 53%, producing a heat index of 103. The wind was west at 7 miles an hour, and the pressure was 29.90 inches and falling. Elsewhere in the metro area, in Chesterfield, it was partly sunny and the temperature was 93. In Cahokia, it was partly sunny and 93 degrees. In St. Charles, it was partly sunny and 92. Across the region, it was partly sunny in Columbia, Missouri, with a temperature of 93. In Quincy, it was partly sunny and 81 degrees. In Kansas City, it was mostly sunny and the temperature was 93. It was mostly sunny in Springfield, Missouri, with a temperature of 97. In Rolla, it was partly sunny and the temperature was 93. In Farmington, it was 94 degrees. It was mostly sunny in Cape Girardeau, with 94 degrees. It was cloudy in Springfield, Illinois, with a temperature of 82. Once again in St. Louis, it was partly sunny, the temperature was 93 degrees, and the wind was west at 7 miles an hour. This is a special weather statement for the following counties in Missouri, Franklin, Jefferson, St. Charles, St. Louis City, St. Louis, and Warren, and the following counties in Illinois, Madison, Monroe, and St. Clair. Extreme heat warning remains in effect until 9 p.m. Saturday. Dangerously hot conditions with heat index values up to 113. For portions of south central and southwest Illinois and central, east central, and southeast Missouri. Until 9 p.m. Saturday. Heat-related illnesses increase significantly during extreme heat and high humidity events. This is a special weather statement for the following county, Lincoln, Missouri. Heat advisory remains in effect until 9 p.m. Saturday. Heat index values up to 108. For portions of south central and southwest Illinois and central, east central, and northeast Missouri. Until 9 p.m. Saturday. Hot temperatures and high humidity may cause heat illnesses. The current time is 2:52 p.m. Central Daylight Time. This is NOAA, Weather Radio KDO 89 St. Louis, Missouri, broadcasting on 162.550 MHz. This program originates from the National Weather Service Forecast Office in St. Louis, Missouri, and serves parts of east central Missouri and southwest Illinois, including the St. Louis metro area and surrounding counties.
extreme heat warning in effect until 9 p.m. Saturday. This afternoon, partly sunny. Hot with highs in the mid-90s. South winds around 5 miles per hour. Heat index values up to 112. Tonight, mostly clear in the evening, then becoming partly cloudy. Humid with lows in the mid-70s. South winds 5 to 10 miles per hour. Heat index values up to 111 early in the evening. Friday, mostly sunny. A slight chance of showers and thunderstorms in the morning. Hot with highs in the upper 90s. South winds around 5 miles per hour. Chance of rain 20%. Heat index values up to 112. Friday night, mostly clear. Humid with lows in the upper 70s. South winds around 5 miles per hour. Heat index values up to 112 early in the evening. Saturday, sunny, hot with highs in the upper 90s. Southwest winds around 5 miles per hour. Heat index values up to 110. Saturday night, mostly clear. Lows in the upper 70s. Heat index values up to 110 early in the evening. Sunday, mostly sunny. A slight chance of showers and thunderstorms in the afternoon. Hot with highs in the mid-90s. Chance of rain 20%. Heat index values up to 110. Sunday night, partly cloudy with a chance of showers and thunderstorms in the evening, then mostly cloudy with a slight chance of showers after midnight. Lows in the lower 70s. Chance of rain 50%. Heat index values up to 105 early in the evening. Monday, mostly sunny. A slight chance of showers in the morning, then a chance of showers and thunderstorms in the afternoon. Highs in the upper 80s. Chance of rain 30%. Monday night, partly cloudy. Lows in the upper 60s. Tuesday and Tuesday night, mostly clear. Highs in the upper 80s. Lows in the lower 70s. Wednesday, mostly sunny. Highs in the lower 90s. Heat index values up to 100. At 2 p.m. at Lambert Field in St. Louis, it was partly sunny with a temperature of 93 degrees. The dew point was 74, giving us a relative humidity of 53%, producing a heat index of 103. The wind was west at 7 miles an hour, and the pressure was 29.90 inches and falling. Elsewhere in the metro area, in Chesterfield, it was partly sunny and the temperature was 93. In Cahokia, it was partly sunny and 93 degrees. In St. Charles, it was partly sunny and 92. Across the region, it was partly sunny in Columbia, Missouri, with a temperature of 93. In Quincy, it was partly sunny and 81 degrees. In Kansas City, it was mostly sunny and the temperature was 93. It was mostly sunny in Springfield, Missouri, with a temperature of 97. In Rolla, it was partly sunny and the temperature was 93. In Farmington, it was 94 degrees. It was mostly sunny in Cape Girardeau, with 94 degrees. It was cloudy in Springfield, Illinois, with a temperature of 82. Once again in St. Louis, it was partly sunny, the temperature was 93 degrees, and the wind was west at 7 miles an hour. This is a special weather statement for the following counties in Missouri, Franklin, Jefferson, St. Charles, St. Louis City, St. Louis, and Warren, and the following counties in Illinois, Madison, Monroe, and St. Clair. Extreme heat warning remains in effect until 9 p.m. Saturday. Dangerously hot conditions with heat index values up to 113. For portions of south central and southwest Illinois and central, east central, and southeast Missouri. Until 9 p.m. Saturday. Heat-related illnesses increase significantly during extreme heat and high humidity events. This is a special weather statement for the following county, Lincoln, Missouri. Heat advisory remains in effect until 9 p.m. Saturday. Heat index values up to 108. For portions of south central and southwest Illinois and central.
East Central, and Northeast Missouri until 9 p.m. Saturday. Hot temperatures and high humidity may cause heat illnesses. The current time is 2:58 p.m. Central Daylight Time. This is NOAA, Weather Radio KDO 89 St. Louis, Missouri, broadcasting on 162.550 MHz. 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Extreme heat warning in effect until 9 p.m. Saturday. This afternoon, partly sunny. Hot with highs in the mid-90s. South winds around 5 miles per hour. Heat index values up to 112. Tonight, mostly clear in the evening, then becoming partly cloudy. Humid with lows in the mid-70s. South winds 5 to 10 miles per hour. Heat index values up to 111 early in the evening. Friday, mostly sunny. A slight chance of showers and thunderstorms in the morning. Hot with highs in the upper 90s. South winds around 5 miles per hour. Chance of rain 20%. Heat index values up to 112. Friday night, mostly clear. Humid with lows in the upper 70s. South winds around 5 miles per hour. Heat index values up to 112 early in the evening. Saturday, sunny, hot with highs in the upper 90s. Southwest winds around 5 miles per hour. Heat index values up to 110. Saturday night, mostly clear. Lows in the upper 70s. Heat index values up to 110 early in the evening. Sunday, mostly sunny. A slight chance of showers and thunderstorms in the afternoon. Hot with highs in the mid-90s. Chance of rain 20%. Heat index values up to 110. Sunday night, partly cloudy with a chance of showers and thunderstorms in the evening, then mostly cloudy with a slight chance of showers after midnight. Lows in the lower 70s. Chance of rain 50%. Heat index values up to 105 early in the evening. Monday, mostly sunny. A slight chance of showers in the morning, then a chance of showers and thunderstorms in the afternoon. Highs in the upper 80s. Chance of rain 30%. Monday night, partly cloudy. Lows in the upper 60s. Tuesday and Tuesday night, mostly clear. Highs in the upper 80s. Lows in the lower 70s. Wednesday, mostly sunny. Highs in the lower 90s. Heat index values up to 100. At 2 p.m. at Lambert Field in St. Louis, it was partly sunny with a temperature of 93 degrees. The dew point was 74, giving us a relative humidity of 53%, producing a heat index of 103. The wind was west at 7 miles an hour, and the pressure was 29.90 inches and falling. Elsewhere in the metro area, in Chesterfield, it was partly sunny and the temperature was 93. In Cahokia, it was partly sunny and 93 degrees. In St. Charles, it was partly sunny and 92. Across the region, it was partly sunny in Columbia, Missouri, with a temperature of 93. In Quincy, it was partly sunny and 81 degrees. In Kansas City, it was mostly sunny and the temperature was 93. It was mostly sunny in Springfield, Missouri, with a temperature of 97. In Rolla, it was partly sunny and the temperature was 93. In Farmington, it was 94 degrees. It was mostly sunny in Cape Girardeau, with 94 degrees. It was cloudy in Springfield, Illinois, with a temperature of 82. Once again in St. Louis, it was partly sunny, the temperature was 93 degrees, and the wind was west at 7 miles an hour. This is a special weather statement for the following counties in Missouri, Franklin, Jefferson, St. Charles, St. Louis City, St. Louis, and Warren, and the following counties in Illinois, Madison, Monroe, and St. Clair. Extreme heat warning remains in effect until 9 p.m. Saturday.
dangerously hot conditions with heat index values up to 113. For portions of south central and southwest Illinois and central, east central, and southeast Missouri, until 9 p.m. Saturday. Heat-related illnesses increase significantly during extreme heat and high humidity events. This is a special weather statement for the following county, Lincoln, Missouri. Heat advisory remains in effect until 9 p.m. Saturday. Heat index values up to 108. For portions of south central and southwest Illinois and central, east central, and northeast Missouri, until 9 p.m. Saturday. Hot temperatures and high humidity may cause heat illnesses. The current time is 3:03 p.m. Central Daylight Time. This is NOAA, Weather Radio KDO 89 St. Louis, Missouri, broadcasting on 162.550 MHz. 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Extreme heat warning in effect until 9 p.m. Saturday. This afternoon, partly sunny. Hot with highs in the mid-90s. South winds around 5 miles per hour. Heat index values up to 112. Tonight, mostly clear in the evening, then becoming partly cloudy. Humid with lows in the mid-70s. South winds 5 to 10 miles per hour. Heat index values up to 111 early in the evening. Friday, mostly sunny. A slight chance of showers and thunderstorms in the morning. Hot with highs in the upper 90s. South winds around 5 miles per hour. Chance of rain 20%. Heat index values up to 112. Friday night, mostly clear. Humid with lows in the upper 70s. South winds around 5 miles per hour. Heat index values up to 112 early in the evening. Saturday, sunny, hot with highs in the upper 90s. Southwest winds around 5 miles per hour. Heat index values up to 110. Saturday night, mostly clear. Lows in the upper 70s. Heat index values up to 110 early in the evening. Sunday, mostly sunny. A slight chance of showers and thunderstorms in the afternoon. Hot with highs in the mid-90s. Chance of rain 20%. Heat index values up to 110. Sunday night, partly cloudy with a chance of showers and thunderstorms in the evening, then mostly cloudy with a slight chance of showers after midnight. Lows in the lower 70s. Chance of rain 50%. Heat index values up to 105 early in the evening. Monday, mostly sunny. A slight chance of showers in the morning, then a chance of showers and thunderstorms in the afternoon. Highs in the upper 80s. Chance of rain 30%. Monday night, partly cloudy. Lows in the upper 60s. Tuesday and Tuesday night, mostly clear. Highs in the upper 80s. Lows in the lower 70s. Wednesday, mostly sunny. Highs in the lower 90s. Heat index values up to 100. At 2 p.m. at Lambert Field in St. Louis, it was partly sunny with a temperature of 93 degrees. The dew point was 74, giving us a relative humidity of 53%, producing a heat index of 103. The wind was west at 7 miles an hour, and the pressure was 29.90 inches and falling. Elsewhere in the metro area, in Chesterfield, it was partly sunny and the temperature was 93. In Cahokia, it was partly sunny and 93 degrees. In St. Charles, it was partly sunny and 92. Across the region, it was partly sunny in Columbia, Missouri, with a temperature of 93. In Quincy, it was partly sunny and 81 degrees. In Kansas City, it was mostly sunny and the temperature was 93. It was mostly sunny in Springfield, Missouri, with a temperature of 97. In Rolla, it was partly sunny and the temperature was 93. In Farmington, it was 94 degrees. It was mostly
be sunny in Cape Girardeau with 94 degrees. It was cloudy in Springfield, Illinois, with a temperature of 82. Once again in St. Louis, it was partly sunny. The temperature was 93 degrees and the wind was west at 7 miles an hour. This is a special weather statement for the following counties in Missouri, Franklin, Jefferson, St. Charles, St. Louis City, St. Louis, and Warren, and the following counties in Illinois, Madison, Monroe, and St. Clair. Extreme heat warning remains in effect until 9 p.m. Saturday. Dangerously hot conditions with heat index values up to 113. For portions of south central and southwest Illinois and central, east central, and southeast Missouri until 9 p.m. Saturday. Heat-related illnesses increase significantly during extreme heat and high humidity events. This is a special weather statement for the following county, Lincoln, Missouri. Be sunny in Cape Girardeau with 94 degrees.

Day. Dangerously hot conditions with heat index values up to 113. For portions of south central and southwest Illinois and central, east central, and southeast Missouri. Until 9 p.m. Saturday. Heat-related illnesses increase significantly during extreme heat and high humidity events. This is a special weather statement for the following county, Lincoln, Missouri. Heat advisory remains in effect until 9 p.m. Saturday. Heat index values up to 108. For portions of south central and southwest Illinois and central, east central, and northeast Missouri. Until 9 p.m. Saturday. Hot temperatures and high humidity may cause heat illnesses. The current time is 3:09 p.m. Central Daylight Time. This is NOAA, Weather Radio KDO 89 St. Louis, Missouri, broadcasting on 162.550 MHz. This program originates from the National Weather Service Forecast Office in St. Louis, Missouri, and serves parts of east central Missouri and southwest Illinois, including the St. Louis metro area and surrounding counties. Extreme heat warning in effect until 9 p.m. Saturday. This afternoon, partly sunny. Hot with highs in the mid-90s. South winds around 5 miles per hour. Heat index values up to 112. Tonight, mostly clear in the evening, then becoming partly cloudy. Humid with lows in the mid-70s. South winds 5 to 10 miles per hour. Heat index values up to 111 early in the evening. Friday, mostly sunny. A slight chance of showers and thunderstorms in the morning. Hot with highs in the upper 90s. South winds around 5 miles per hour. Chance of rain 20%. Heat index values up to 112. Friday night, mostly clear. Humid with lows in the upper 70s. South winds around 5 miles per hour. Heat index values up to 112 early in the evening. Saturday, sunny, hot with highs in the upper 90s. Southwest winds around 5 miles per hour. Heat index values up to 110. Saturday night, mostly clear. Lows in the upper 70s. Heat index values up to 110 early in the evening. Sunday, mostly sunny. A slight chance of showers and thunderstorms in the afternoon. Hot with highs in the mid-90s. Chance of rain 20%. Heat index values up to 110. Sunday night, partly cloudy with a chance of showers and thunderstorms in the evening, then mostly cloudy with a slight chance of showers after midnight. Lows in the lower 70s. Chance of rain 50%. Heat index values up to 105 early in the evening. Monday, mostly sunny. A slight chance of showers in the morning, then a chance of showers and thunderstorms in the afternoon. Highs in the upper 80s. Chance of rain 30%. Monday night, partly cloudy. Lows in the upper 60s. Tuesday and Tuesday night, mostly clear. Highs in the upper 80s. Lows in the lower 70s. Wednesday, mostly sunny. Highs in the lower 90s. Heat index values up to 100. At 3 p.m. at Lambert Field in St. Louis, it was partly sunny with a temperature of 95 degrees. The dew point was 76, giving us a relative humidity of 53%, producing a heat index of 108. The wind was variable at 7 miles an hour, and the pressure was 29.88 inches and falling. Elsewhere in the metro area, in Chesterfield, it was partly sunny and the temperature was 94. In Cahokia, it was partly sunny and 93 degrees. In St. Charles, it was partly sunny and 94. Across the region, it was mostly sunny in Columbia, Missouri, with a temperature of 94. In Quincy, it was partly sunny and 84 degrees. In Kansas City, it was partly sunny and the temperature was 94. It was mostly sunny in Springfield, Missouri, with a temperature of 99. In Rolla, it was partly sunny and the temperature was 94. In Farmington, it was 94 degrees.

It was partly sunny in Cape Girardeau with 94 degrees. It was partly sunny in Springfield, Illinois with a temperature of 81. Once again in St. Louis, it was partly sunny. The temperature was 95 degrees and the wind was variable at 7 miles an hour. This is a special weather statement for the following counties in Missouri, Franklin, Jefferson, St. Charles, St. Louis City, St. Louis, and Warren, and the following counties in Illinois, Madison, Monroe, and St. Clair. Extreme heat warning remains in effect until 9 p.m. Saturday. Dangerously hot conditions with heat index values up to 113. For portions of south central and southwest Illinois and central, east central, and southeast Missouri, until 9 p.m. Saturday. Heat-related illnesses increase significantly during extreme heat and high humidity events. This is a special weather statement for the following county, Lincoln, Missouri. Heat advisory remains in effect until 9 p.m. Saturday. Heat index values up to 108. For portions of south central and southwest Illinois and central, east central, and northeast Missouri, until 9 p.m. Saturday. Hot temperatures and high humidity may cause heat illnesses. The current time is 3:15 p.m. Central Daylight Time. 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This program originates from the National Weather Service Forecast Office in St. Louis, Missouri, and serves parts of east central Missouri and southwest Illinois, including the St. Louis metro area and surrounding counties. Extreme heat warning in effect until 9 p.m. Saturday. This afternoon, partly sunny. Hot with highs in the mid-90s. South winds around 5 miles per hour. Heat index values up to 112. Tonight, mostly clear in the evening, then becoming partly cloudy. Humid with lows in the mid-70s. South winds 5 to 10 miles per hour. Heat index values up to 111 early in the evening. Friday, mostly sunny. A slight chance of showers and thunderstorms in the morning. Hot with highs in the upper 90s. South winds around 5 miles per hour. Chance of rain 20%. Heat index values up to 112. Friday night, mostly clear. Humid with lows in the upper 70s. South winds around 5 miles per hour. Heat index values up to 112 early in the evening. Saturday, sunny, hot with highs in the upper 90s. Southwest winds around 5 miles per hour. Heat index values up to 110. Saturday night, mostly clear. Lows in the upper 70s. Heat index values up to 110 early in the evening. Sunday, mostly sunny. A slight chance of showers and thunderstorms in the afternoon. Hot with highs in the mid-90s. Chance of rain 20%. Heat index values up to 110. Sunday night, partly cloudy with a chance of showers and thunderstorms in the evening, then mostly cloudy with a slight chance of showers after midnight. Lows in the lower 70s. Chance of rain 50%. Heat index values up to 105 early in the evening. Monday, mostly sunny. A slight chance of showers in the morning, then a chance of showers and thunderstorms in the afternoon. Highs in the upper 80s. Chance of rain 30%. Monday night, partly cloudy. Lows in the upper 60s. Tuesday and Tuesday night, mostly clear. Highs in the upper 80s. Lows in the lower 70s. Wednesday, mostly sunny. Highs in the lower 90s. Heat index values up to 100. At 3 p.m. at Lambert Field in St. Louis, it was partly sunny with a temperature of 95 degrees. The dew point was 76, giving us a relative humidity of 53%, producing a heat index of 108. The wind was variable at 7 miles an hour, and the pressure was 29.88 inches and falling. Elsewhere in the metro area, in Chesterfield, it was partly sunny and the temperature was
94. In Cahokia, it was partly sunny and 93 degrees. In St. Charles, it was partly sunny and 94. Across the region, it was mostly sunny in Columbia, Missouri, with a temperature of 94. In Quincy, it was partly sunny and 84 degrees. In Kansas City, it was partly sunny and the temperature was 94. It was mostly sunny in Springfield, Missouri, with a temperature of 99. In Rolla, it was partly sunny and the temperature was 94. In Farmington, it was 94 degrees. It was partly sunny in Cape Girardeau, with 94 degrees. It was partly sunny in Springfield, Illinois, with a temperature of 81. Once again in St. Louis, it was partly sunny, the temperature was 95 degrees, and the wind was variable at 7 miles an hour. This is a special weather statement for the following counties in Missouri: Franklin, Jefferson, St. Charles, St. Louis City, St. Louis, and Warren, and the following counties in Illinois: Madison, Monroe, and St. Clair. Extreme heat warning remains in effect until 9 p.m. Saturday. Dangerously hot conditions with heat index values up to 113. For portions of south central and southwest Illinois and central, east central, and southeast Missouri, until 9 p.m. Saturday. Heat-related illnesses increase significantly during extreme heat and high humidity events. This is a special weather statement for the following county: Lincoln, Missouri. Heat advisory remains in effect until 9 p.m. Saturday. Heat index values up to 108. For portions of south central and southwest Illinois and central, east central, and northeast Missouri, until 9 p.m. Saturday. Hot temperatures and high humidity may cause heat illnesses. The current time is 3:20 p.m. Central Daylight Time. This is NOAA, Weather Radio KDO 89 St. Louis, Missouri, broadcasting on 162.550 MHz. This program originates from the National Weather Service Forecast Office in St. Louis, Missouri, and serves parts of east central Missouri and southwest Illinois, including the St. Louis metro area and surrounding counties. Extreme heat warning in effect until 9 p.m. Saturday. This afternoon, partly sunny. Hot with highs in the mid-90s. South winds around 5 miles per hour. Heat index values up to 112. Tonight, mostly clear in the evening, then becoming partly cloudy. Humid with lows in the mid-70s. South winds 5 to 10 miles per hour. Heat index values up to 111 early in the evening. Friday, mostly sunny. A slight chance of showers and thunderstorms in the morning. Hot with highs in the upper 90s. South winds around 5 miles per hour. Chance of rain 20%. Heat index values up to 112. Friday night, mostly clear. Humid with lows in the upper 70s. South winds around 5 miles per hour. Heat index values up to 112 early in the evening. Saturday, sunny, hot with highs in the upper 90s. Southwest winds around 5 miles per hour. Heat index values up to 110. Saturday night, mostly clear. Lows in the upper 70s. Heat index values up to 110 early in the evening. Sunday, mostly sunny. A slight chance of showers and thunderstorms in the afternoon. Hot with highs in the mid-90s. Chance of rain 20%. Heat index values up to 110. Sunday night, partly cloudy with a chance of showers and thunderstorms in the evening, then mostly cloudy with a slight chance of showers after midnight. Lows in the lower 70s. Chance of rain 50%. Heat index values up to 105 early in the evening. Monday, mostly sunny. A slight chance of showers in the morning, then a chance of showers and thunderstorms in the afternoon. Highs in the upper 80s. Chance of rain 30%. Monday night, partly cloudy. Lows in the upper 60s. Tuesday and Tuesday night, mostly clear. Highs in the upper 80s.
lows in the lower 70s. Wednesday, mostly sunny. Highs in the lower 90s. Heat index values up to 100. At 3 p.m. at Lambert Field in St. Louis, it was partly sunny with a temperature of 95 degrees. The dew point was 76, giving us a relative humidity of 53%, producing a heat index of 108. The wind was variable at 7 miles an hour, and the pressure was 29.88 inches and falling. Elsewhere in the metro area, in Chesterfield, it was partly sunny and the temperature was 94. In Cahokia, it was partly sunny and 93 degrees. In St. Charles, it was partly sunny and 94. Across the region, it was mostly sunny in Columbia, Missouri, with a temperature of 94. In Quincy, it was partly sunny and 84 degrees. In Kansas City, it was partly sunny and the temperature was 94. It was mostly sunny in Springfield, Missouri, with a temperature of 99. In Rolla, it was partly sunny and the temperature was 94. In Farmington, it was 94 degrees. It was partly sunny in Cape Girardeau, with 94 degrees. It was partly sunny in Springfield, Illinois, with a temperature of 81. Once again in St. Louis, it was partly sunny, the temperature was 95 degrees, and the wind was variable at 7 miles an hour. This is a special weather statement for the following counties in Missouri, Franklin, Jefferson, St. Charles, St. Louis City, St. Louis, and Warren, and the following counties in Illinois, Madison, Monroe, and St. Clair. Extreme heat warning remains in effect until 9 p.m. Saturday. Dangerously hot conditions with heat index values up to 113. For portions of south central and southwest Illinois and central, east central, and southeast Missouri. Until 9 p.m. Saturday, heat-related illnesses increase significantly during extreme heat and high humidity events. This is a special weather statement for the following county, Lincoln, Missouri. Heat advisory remains in effect until 9 p.m. Saturday. Heat index values up to 108. For portions of south central and southwest Illinois and central, east central, and northeast Missouri, until 9 p.m. Saturday. Hot temperatures and high humidity may cause heat illnesses. The current time is 3:26 p.m. Central Daylight Time. This is NOAA, Weather Radio KDO 89 St. Louis, Missouri, broadcasting on 162.550 MHz. This program originates from the National Weather Service Forecast Office in St. Louis, Missouri, and serves parts of east central Missouri and southwest Illinois, including the St. Louis metro area and surrounding counties. Extreme heat warning in effect until 9 p.m. Saturday. This afternoon, partly sunny. Hot with highs in the mid-90s. South winds around 5 miles per hour. Heat index values up to 112. Tonight, mostly clear in the evening, then becoming partly cloudy. Humid with lows in the mid-70s. South winds 5 to 10 miles per hour. Heat index values up to 111 early in the evening. Friday, mostly sunny. A slight chance of showers and thunderstorms in the morning. Hot with highs in the upper 90s. South winds around 5 miles per hour. Chance of rain 20%. Heat index values up to 112. Friday night, mostly clear. Humid with lows in the upper 70s. South winds around 5 miles per hour. Heat index values up to 112 early in the evening. Saturday, sunny, hot with highs in the upper 90s. Southwest winds around 5 miles per hour. Heat index values up to 110. Saturday night, mostly clear. Lows in the upper 70s. Heat index values up to 110 early in the evening. Sunday, mostly sunny. A slight chance of showers and thunderstorms in the afternoon. Hot with highs in the mid-90s. Chance of rain 20%. Heat index values up to 110. Sunday night, partly cloudy with a chance of showers.
and thunderstorms in the evening, then mostly cloudy with a slight chance of showers after midnight. Lows in the lower 70s. Chance of rain 50%. Heat index values up to 105 early in the evening. Monday, mostly sunny. A slight chance of showers in the morning, then a chance of showers and thunderstorms in the afternoon. Highs in the upper 80s. Chance of rain 30%. Monday night, partly cloudy. Lows in the upper 60s. Tuesday and Tuesday night, mostly clear. Highs in the upper 80s. Lows in the lower 70s. Wednesday, mostly sunny. Highs in the lower 90s. Heat index values up to 100. At 3 p.m. at Lambert Field in St. Louis, it was partly sunny with a temperature of 95 degrees. The dew point was 76, giving us a relative humidity of 53%, producing a heat index of 108. The wind was variable at 7 miles an hour, and the pressure was 29.88 inches and falling. Elsewhere in the metro area, in Chesterfield, it was partly sunny and the temperature was 94. In Cahokia, it was partly sunny and 93 degrees. In St. Charles, it was partly sunny and 94. Across the region, it was mostly sunny in Columbia, Missouri, with a temperature of 94. In Quincy, it was partly sunny and 84 degrees. In Kansas City, it was partly sunny and the temperature was 94. It was mostly sunny in Springfield, Missouri, with a temperature of 99. In Rolla, it was partly sunny and the temperature was 94. In Farmington, it was 94 degrees. It was partly sunny in Cape Girardeau, with 94 degrees. It was partly sunny in Springfield, Illinois, with a temperature of 81. Once again in St. Louis, it was partly sunny, the temperature was 95 degrees and the wind was variable at 7 miles an hour. This is a special weather statement for the following counties in Missouri, Franklin, Jefferson, St. Charles, St. Louis City, St. Louis and Warren, and the following counties in Illinois, Madison, Monroe and St. Clair. Extreme heat warning remains in effect until 9 p.m. Saturday. Dangerously hot conditions with heat index values up to 113. For portions of south central and southwest Illinois and central, east central, and southeast Missouri. Until 9 p.m. Saturday, heat-related illnesses increase significantly during extreme heat and high humidity events. This is a special weather statement for the following county, Lincoln, Missouri. Heat advisory remains in effect until 9 p.m. Saturday. Heat index values up to 108. For portions of south central and southwest Illinois and central, east central, and northeast Missouri. Until 9 p.m. Saturday, hot temperatures and high humidity may cause heat illnesses. The current time is 3:32 p.m. Central Daylight Time. 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This program originates from the National Weather Service Forecast Office in St. Louis, Missouri, and serves parts of east central Missouri and southwest Illinois, including the St. Louis metro area and surrounding counties. Extreme heat warning in effect until 9 p.m. Saturday. This afternoon, partly sunny. Hot with highs in the mid-90s. South winds around 5 miles per hour. Heat index values up to 112. Tonight, mostly clear in the evening, then becoming partly cloudy. Humid with lows in the mid-70s. South winds 5 to 10 miles per hour. Heat index values up to 111 early in the evening. Friday, mostly sunny. A slight chance of showers and thunderstorms in the morning. Hot with highs in the upper 90s. South winds around 5 miles per hour. Chance of rain 20%. Heat index values up to 112. Friday night, mostly clear. Humid with lows in the upper 70s. South winds around 5 miles per hour. Heat index values up to 112 early in the evening.
Saturday, sunny, hot with highs in the upper 90s. Southwest winds around 5 miles per hour. Heat index values up to 110. Saturday night, mostly clear. Lows in the upper 70s. Heat index values up to 110 early in the evening. Sunday, mostly sunny. A slight chance of showers and thunderstorms in the afternoon. Hot with highs in the mid-90s. Chance of rain 20%. Heat index values up to 110. Sunday night, partly cloudy with a chance of showers and thunderstorms in the evening, then mostly cloudy with a slight chance of showers after midnight. Lows in the lower 70s. Chance of rain 50%. Heat index values up to 105 early in the evening. Monday, mostly sunny. A slight chance of showers in the morning, then a chance of showers and thunderstorms in the afternoon. Highs in the upper 80s. Chance of rain 30%. Monday night, partly cloudy. Lows in the upper 60s. Tuesday and Tuesday night, mostly clear. Highs in the upper 80s. Lows in the lower 70s. Wednesday, mostly sunny. Highs in the lower 90s. Heat index values up to 100. At 3 p.m. at Lambert Field in St. Louis, it was partly sunny with a temperature of 95 degrees. The dew point was 76, giving us a relative humidity of 53%, producing a heat index of 108. The wind was variable at 7 miles an hour, and the pressure was 29.88 inches and falling. Elsewhere in the metro area, in Chesterfield, it was partly sunny and the temperature was 94. In Cahokia, it was partly sunny and 93 degrees. In St. Charles, it was partly sunny and 94. Across the region, it was mostly sunny in Columbia, Missouri, with a temperature of 94. In Quincy, it was partly sunny and 84 degrees. In Kansas City, it was partly sunny and the temperature was 94. It was mostly sunny in Springfield, Missouri, with a temperature of 99. In Rolla, it was partly sunny and the temperature was 94. In Farmington, it was 94 degrees. It was partly sunny in Cape Girardeau, with 94 degrees. It was partly sunny in Springfield, Illinois, with a temperature of 81. Once again in St. Louis, it was partly sunny, the temperature was 95 degrees and the wind was variable at 7 miles an hour. This is a special weather statement for the following counties in Missouri, Franklin, Jefferson, St. Charles, St. Louis City, St. Louis and Warren, and the following counties in Illinois, Madison, Monroe and St. Clair. Extreme heat warning remains in effect until 9 p.m. Saturday. Dangerously hot conditions with heat index values up to 113. For portions of south central and southwest Illinois and central, east central, and southeast Missouri. Until 9 p.m. Saturday. Heat-related illnesses increase significantly during extreme heat and high humidity events. This is a special weather statement for the following county, Lincoln, Missouri. Heat advisory remains in effect until 9 p.m. Saturday. Heat index values up to 108. For portions of south central and southwest Illinois and central, east central, and northeast Missouri. Until 9 p.m. Saturday. Hot temperatures and high humidity may cause heat illnesses. The current time is 3:37 p.m. Central Daylight Time. This is NOAA, Weather Radio KDO 89 St. Louis, Missouri, broadcasting on 162.550 MHz. This program originates from the National Weather Service Forecast Office in St. Louis, Missouri, and serves parts of east central Missouri and southwest Illinois, including the St. Louis metro area and surrounding counties. Extreme heat warning in effect until 9 p.m. Saturday. This afternoon, partly sunny. Hot with highs in the mid-90s. South winds around 5 miles per hour. Heat index values up to 112. Tonight, mostly clear in the evening, then becoming partly cloudy. Humid with lows in the mid-70s. South winds
5 to 10 miles per hour. Heat index values up to 111 early in the evening. Friday, mostly sunny. A slight chance of showers and thunderstorms in the morning. Hot with highs in the upper 90s. South winds around 5 miles per hour. Chance of rain 20%. Heat index values up to 112. Friday night, mostly clear. Humid with lows in the upper 70s. South winds around 5 miles per hour. Heat index values up to 112 early in the evening. Saturday, sunny, hot with highs in the upper 90s. Southwest winds around 5 miles per hour. Heat index values up to 110. Saturday night, mostly clear. Lows in the upper 70s. Heat index values up to 110 early in the evening. Sunday, mostly sunny. A slight chance of showers and thunderstorms in the afternoon. Hot with highs in the mid-90s. Chance of rain 20%. Heat index values up to 110. Sunday night, partly cloudy with a chance of showers and thunderstorms in the evening, then mostly cloudy with a slight chance of showers after midnight. Lows in the lower 70s. Chance of rain 50%. Heat index values up to 105 early in the evening. Monday, mostly sunny. A slight chance of showers in the morning, then a chance of showers and thunderstorms in the afternoon. Highs in the upper 80s. Chance of rain 30%. Monday night, partly cloudy. Lows in the upper 60s. Tuesday and Tuesday night, mostly clear. Highs in the upper 80s. Lows in the lower 70s. Wednesday, mostly sunny. Highs in the lower 90s. Heat index values up to 100. At 3 p.m. at Lambert Field in St. Louis, it was partly sunny with a temperature of 95 degrees. The dew point was 76, giving us a relative humidity of 53%, producing a heat index of 108. The wind was variable at 7 miles an hour, and the pressure was 29.88 inches and falling. Elsewhere in the metro area, in Chesterfield, it was partly sunny and the temperature was 94. In Cahokia, it was partly sunny and 93 degrees. In St. Charles, it was partly sunny and 94. Across the region, it was mostly sunny in Columbia, Missouri, with a temperature of 94. In Quincy, it was partly sunny and 84 degrees. In Kansas City, it was partly sunny and the temperature was 94. It was mostly sunny in Springfield, Missouri, with a temperature of 99. In Rolla, it was partly sunny and the temperature was 94. In Farmington, it was 94 degrees. It was partly sunny in Cape Girardeau, with 94 degrees. It was partly sunny in Springfield, Illinois, with a temperature of 81. Once again in St. Louis, it was partly sunny, the temperature was 95 degrees and the wind was variable at 7 miles an hour. This is a special weather statement for the following counties in Missouri, Franklin, Jefferson, St. Charles, St. Louis City, St. Louis and Warren, and the following counties in Illinois, Madison, Monroe and St. Clair. Extreme heat warning remains in effect until 9 p.m. Saturday. Dangerously hot conditions with heat index values up to 113. For portions of south central and southwest Illinois and central, east central, and southeast Missouri. Until 9 p.m. Saturday. Heat-related illnesses increase significantly during extreme heat and high humidity events. This is a special weather statement for the following county, Lincoln, Missouri. Heat advisory remains in effect until 9 p.m. Saturday. Heat index values up to 108. For portions of south central and southwest Illinois and central, east central, and northeast Missouri. Until 9 p.m. Saturday. Hot temperatures and high humidity may cause heat illnesses. The current time is 3:43 p.m. Central Daylight Time. This is NOAA, Weather Radio KDO 89 St. Louis, Missouri, broadcasting on 162.550 MHz.
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Extreme heat warning in effect until 9 p.m. Saturday. This afternoon, partly sunny. Hot with highs in the mid-90s. South winds around 5 miles per hour. Heat index values up to 112. Tonight, mostly clear in the evening, then becoming partly cloudy. Humid with lows in the mid-70s. South winds 5 to 10 miles per hour. Heat index values up to 111 early in the evening. Friday, mostly sunny. A slight chance of showers and thunderstorms in the morning. Hot with highs in the upper 90s. South winds around 5 miles per hour. Chance of rain 20%. Heat index values up to 112. Friday night, mostly clear. Humid with lows in the upper 70s. South winds around 5 miles per hour. Heat index values up to 112 early in the evening. Saturday, sunny, hot with highs in the upper 90s. Southwest winds around 5 miles per hour. Heat index values up to 110. Saturday night, mostly clear. Lows in the upper 70s. Heat index values up to 110 early in the evening. Sunday, mostly sunny. A slight chance of showers and thunderstorms in the afternoon. Hot with highs in the mid-90s. Chance of rain 20%. Heat index values up to 110. Sunday night, partly cloudy with a chance of showers and thunderstorms in the evening, then mostly cloudy with a slight chance of showers after midnight. Lows in the lower 70s. Chance of rain 50%. Heat index values up to 105 early in the evening. Monday, mostly sunny. A slight chance of showers in the morning, then a chance of showers and thunderstorms in the afternoon. Highs in the upper 80s. Chance of rain 30%. Monday night, partly cloudy. Lows in the upper 60s. Tuesday and Tuesday night, mostly clear. Highs in the upper 80s. Lows in the lower 70s. Wednesday, mostly sunny. Highs in the lower 90s. Heat index values up to 100. At 3 p.m. at Lambert Field in St. Louis, it was partly sunny with a temperature of 95 degrees. The dew point was 76, giving us a relative humidity of 53%, producing a heat index of 108. The wind was variable at 7 miles an hour, and the pressure was 29.88 inches and falling. Elsewhere in the metro area, in Chesterfield, it was partly sunny and the temperature was 94. In Cahokia, it was partly sunny and 93 degrees. In St. Charles, it was partly sunny and 94. Across the region, it was mostly sunny in Columbia, Missouri, with a temperature of 94. In Quincy, it was partly sunny and 84 degrees. In Kansas City, it was partly sunny and the temperature was 94. It was mostly sunny in Springfield, Missouri, with a temperature of 99. In Rolla, it was partly sunny and the temperature was 94. In Farmington, it was 94 degrees. It was partly sunny in Cape Girardeau, with 94 degrees. It was partly sunny in Springfield, Illinois, with a temperature of 81. Once again in St. Louis, it was partly sunny, the temperature was 95 degrees and the wind was variable at 7 miles an hour. This is a special weather statement for the following counties in Missouri, Franklin, Jefferson, St. Charles, St. Louis City, St. Louis and Warren, and the following counties in Illinois, Madison, Monroe and St. Clair. Extreme heat warning remains in effect until 9 p.m. Saturday. Dangerously hot conditions with heat index values up to 113. For portions of south central and southwest Illinois and central, east central, and southeast Missouri. Until 9 p.m. Saturday. Heat-related illnesses increase significantly during extreme heat and high humidity events. This is a special weather statement for the following counties.
Lincoln, Missouri. Heat advisory remains in effect until 9 p.m. Saturday. Heat index values up to 108. For portions of south central and southwest Illinois and central, east central, and northeast Missouri. Until 9 p.m. Saturday. Hot temperatures and high humidity may cause heat illnesses. The current time is 3:49 p.m. Central Daylight Time. This is NOAA, Weather Radio KDO 89 St. Louis, Missouri, broadcasting on 162.550 MHz. 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Extreme heat warning in effect until 9 p.m. Saturday. This afternoon, partly sunny. Hot with highs in the mid-90s. South winds around 5 miles per hour. Heat index values up to 112. Tonight, mostly clear in the evening, then becoming partly cloudy. Humid with lows in the mid-70s. South winds 5 to 10 miles per hour. Heat index values up to 111 early in the evening. Friday, mostly sunny. A slight chance of showers and thunderstorms in the morning. Hot with highs in the upper 90s. South winds around 5 miles per hour. Chance of rain 20%. Heat index values up to 112. Friday night, mostly clear. Humid with lows in the upper 70s. South winds around 5 miles per hour. Heat index values up to 112 early in the evening. Saturday, sunny, hot with highs in the upper 90s. Southwest winds around 5 miles per hour. Heat index values up to 110. Saturday night, mostly clear. Lows in the upper 70s. Heat index values up to 110 early in the evening. Sunday, mostly sunny. A slight chance of showers and thunderstorms in the afternoon. Hot with highs in the mid-90s. Chance of rain 20%. Heat index values up to 110. Sunday night, partly cloudy with a chance of showers and thunderstorms in the evening, then mostly cloudy with a slight chance of showers after midnight. Lows in the lower 70s. Chance of rain 50%. Heat index values up to 105 early in the evening. Monday, mostly sunny. A slight chance of showers in the morning, then a chance of showers and thunderstorms in the afternoon. Highs in the upper 80s. Chance of rain 30%. Monday night, partly cloudy. Lows in the upper 60s. Tuesday and Tuesday night, mostly clear. Highs in the upper 80s. Lows in the lower 70s. Wednesday, mostly sunny. Highs in the lower 90s. Heat index values up to 100. At 3 p.m. at Lambert Field in St. Louis, it was partly sunny with a temperature of 95 degrees. The dew point was 76, giving us a relative humidity of 53%, producing a heat index of 108. The wind was variable at 7 miles an hour, and the pressure was 29.88 inches and falling. Elsewhere in the metro area, in Chesterfield, it was partly sunny and the temperature was 94. In Cahokia, it was partly sunny and 93 degrees. In St. Charles, it was partly sunny and 94. Across the region, it was mostly sunny in Columbia, Missouri, with a temperature of 94. In Quincy, it was partly sunny and 84 degrees. In Kansas City, it was partly sunny and the temperature was 94. It was mostly sunny in Springfield, Missouri, with a temperature of 99. In Rolla, it was partly sunny and the temperature was 94. In Farmington, it was 94 degrees. It was partly sunny in Cape Girardeau, with 94 degrees. It was partly sunny in Springfield, Illinois, with a temperature of 81. Once again in St. Louis, it was partly sunny, the temperature was 95 degrees and the wind was variable at 7 miles an hour. This is a special weather statement for the following counties in Missouri, Franklin, Jefferson.
St. Charles, St. Louis City, St. Louis and Warren, and the following counties in Illinois, Madison, Monroe, and St. Clair. Extreme heat warning remains in effect until 9 p.m. Saturday. Dangerously hot conditions with heat index values up to 113. For portions of south central and southwest Illinois and central, east central, and southeast Missouri. Until 9 p.m. Saturday. Heat-related illnesses increase significantly during extreme heat and high humidity events. This is a special weather statement for the following county, Lincoln, Missouri. Heat advisory remains in effect until 9 p.m. Saturday. Heat index values up to 108. For portions of south central and southwest Illinois and central, east central, and northeast Missouri. Until 9 p.m. Saturday. Hot temperatures and high humidity may cause heat illnesses. The current time is 3:54 p.m. Central Daylight Time. This is NOAA, Weather Radio KDO 89 St. Louis, Missouri, broadcasting on 162.550 MHz. 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Extreme heat warning in effect until 9 p.m. Saturday. This afternoon, partly sunny. Hot with highs in the mid-90s. South winds around 5 miles per hour. Heat index values up to 112. Tonight, mostly clear in the evening, then becoming partly cloudy. Humid with lows in the mid-70s. South winds 5 to 10 miles per hour. Heat index values up to 111 early in the evening. Friday, mostly sunny. A slight chance of showers and thunderstorms in the morning. Hot with highs in the upper 90s. South winds around 5 miles per hour. Chance of rain 20%. Heat index values up to 112. Friday night, mostly clear. Humid with lows in the upper 70s. South winds around 5 miles per hour. Heat index values up to 112 early in the evening. Saturday, sunny, hot with highs in the upper 90s. Southwest winds around 5 miles per hour. Heat index values up to 110. Saturday night, mostly clear. Lows in the upper 70s. Heat index values up to 110 early in the evening. Sunday, mostly sunny. A slight chance of showers and thunderstorms in the afternoon. Hot with highs in the mid-90s. Chance of rain 20%. Heat index values up to 110. Sunday night, partly cloudy with a chance of showers and thunderstorms in the evening, then mostly cloudy with a slight chance of showers after midnight. Lows in the lower 70s. Chance of rain 50%. Heat index values up to 105 early in the evening. Monday, mostly sunny. A slight chance of showers in the morning, then a chance of showers and thunderstorms in the afternoon. Highs in the upper 80s. Chance of rain 30%. Monday night, partly cloudy. Lows in the upper 60s. Tuesday and Tuesday night, mostly clear. Highs in the upper 80s. Lows in the lower 70s. Wednesday, mostly sunny. Highs in the lower 90s. Heat index values up to 100. At 3 p.m. at Lambert Field in St. Louis, it was partly sunny with a temperature of 95 degrees. The dew point was 76, giving us a relative humidity of 53%, producing a heat index of 108. The wind was variable at 7 miles an hour, and the pressure was 29.88 inches and falling. Elsewhere in the metro area, in Chesterfield, it was partly sunny and the temperature was 94. In Cahokia, it was partly sunny and 93 degrees. In St. Charles, it was partly sunny and 94. Across the region, it was mostly sunny in Columbia, Missouri, with a temperature of 94. In Quincy, it was partly sunny and 84 degrees. In Kansas City, it was partly sunny and the temperature was 94.
It was mostly sunny in Springfield, Missouri, with a temperature of 99. In Rolla, it was partly sunny and the temperature was 94. In Farmington, it was 94 degrees. It was partly sunny in Cape Girardeau, with 94 degrees. It was partly sunny in Springfield, Illinois, with a temperature of 81. Once again in St. Louis, it was partly sunny, the temperature was 95 degrees and the wind was variable at 7 miles an hour. This is a special weather statement for the following counties in Missouri: Franklin, Jefferson, St. Charles, St. Louis City, St. Louis, and Warren, and the following counties in Illinois: Madison, Monroe, and St. Clair. Extreme heat warning remains in effect until 9 p.m. Saturday. Dangerously hot conditions with heat index values up to 113. For portions of south central and southwest Illinois and central, east central, and southeast Missouri, until 9 p.m. Saturday. Heat-related illnesses increase significantly during extreme heat and high humidity events. This is a special weather statement for the following county: Lincoln, Missouri. Heat advisory remains in effect until 9 p.m. Saturday. Heat index values up to 108. For portions of south central and southwest Illinois and central, east central, and northeast Missouri, until 9 p.m. Saturday. Hot temperatures and high humidity may cause heat illnesses. The current time is 4 p.m. Central Daylight Time. 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This program originates from the National Weather Service Forecast Office in St. Louis, Missouri, and serves parts of East Central Missouri and Southwest Illinois, including the St. Louis metro area and surrounding counties. Extreme heat warning in effect until 9 p.m. Saturday. This afternoon, partly sunny. Hot with highs in the mid-90s. South winds around 5 miles per hour. Heat index values up to 112. Tonight, mostly clear in the evening, then becoming partly cloudy. Humid with lows in the mid-70s. South winds 5 to 10 miles per hour. Heat index values up to 111 early in the evening. Friday, mostly sunny. A slight chance of showers and thunderstorms in the morning. Hot with highs in the upper 90s. South winds around 5 miles per hour. Chance of rain 20%. Heat index values up to 112. Friday night, mostly clear. Humid with lows in the upper 70s. South winds around 5 miles per hour. Heat index values up to 112 early in the evening. Saturday, sunny, hot with highs in the upper 90s. Southwest winds around 5 miles per hour. Heat index values up to 110. Saturday night, mostly clear. Lows in the upper 70s. Heat index values up to 110 early in the evening. Sunday, mostly sunny. A slight chance of showers and thunderstorms in the afternoon. Hot with highs in the mid-90s. Chance of rain 20%. Heat index values up to 110. Sunday night, partly cloudy with a chance of showers and thunderstorms in the evening, then mostly cloudy with a slight chance of showers after midnight. Lows in the lower 70s. Chance of rain 50%. Heat index values up to 105 early in the evening. Monday, mostly sunny. A slight chance of showers in the morning, then a chance of showers and thunderstorms in the afternoon. Highs in the upper 80s. Chance of rain 30%. Monday night, partly cloudy. Lows in the upper 60s. Tuesday and Tuesday night, mostly clear. Highs in the upper 80s. Lows in the lower 70s. Wednesday, mostly sunny. Highs in the lower 90s. Heat index values up to 100. At 3 p.m. at Lambert Field in St. Louis, it was partly sunny with a temperature of 95 degrees. The dew point was 76, giving us a relative humidity of 53%, producing a heat index of 108.
The wind was variable at 7 miles an hour, and the pressure was 29.88 inches and falling. Elsewhere in the metro area, in Chesterfield, it was partly sunny and the temperature was 94. In Cahokia, it was partly sunny and 93 degrees. In St. Charles, it was partly sunny and 94. Across the region, it was mostly sunny in Columbia, Missouri, with a temperature of 94. In Quincy, it was partly sunny and 84 degrees. In Kansas City, it was partly sunny and the temperature was 94. It was mostly sunny in Springfield, Missouri, with a temperature of 99. In Rolla, it was partly sunny and the temperature was 94. In Farmington, it was 94 degrees. It was partly sunny in Cape Girardeau, with 94 degrees. It was partly sunny in Springfield, Illinois, with a temperature of 81. Once again in St. Louis, it was partly sunny, the temperature was 95 degrees and the wind was variable at 7 miles an hour. This is a special weather statement for the following counties in Missouri, Franklin, Jefferson, St. Charles, St. Louis City, St. Louis and Warren, and the following counties in Illinois, Madison, Monroe and St. Clair. Extreme heat warning remains in effect until 9 p.m. Saturday. Dangerously hot conditions with heat index values up to 113. For portions of south central and southwest Illinois and central, east central, and southeast Missouri. Until 9 p.m. Saturday. Heat-related illnesses increase significantly during extreme heat and high humidity events. This is a special weather statement for the following county, Lincoln, Missouri. Heat advisory remains in effect until 9 p.m. Saturday. Heat index values up to 108. For portions of south central and southwest Illinois and central, east central, and northeast Missouri. Until 9 p.m. Saturday. Hot temperatures and high humidity may cause heat illnesses. The current time is 4:06 p.m. Central Daylight Time. This is NOAA, Weather Radio KDO 89 St. Louis, Missouri, broadcasting on 162.550 MHz. This program originates from the National Weather Service Forecast Office in St. Louis, Missouri, and serves parts of east central Missouri and southwest Illinois, including the St. Louis metro area and surrounding counties. Extreme heat warning in effect until 9 p.m. Saturday. Tonight, mostly clear this evening, then becoming partly cloudy. Lows in the mid-70s. South winds 5 to 10 miles per hour. Heat index values up to 111 early this evening. Friday, mostly sunny. Hot with highs in the upper 90s. South winds around 5 miles per hour. Heat index values up to 114 in the afternoon. Friday night, mostly clear. Humid with lows in the upper 70s. South winds around 5 miles per hour. Heat index values up to 113 early in the evening. Saturday, sunny, hot with highs in the upper 90s. Southwest winds 5 to 10 miles per hour. Heat index values up to 111. Saturday night, mostly clear. Lows in the mid-70s. Southwest winds around 5 miles per hour. Heat index values up to 110 early in the evening. Sunday, mostly sunny. Hot with highs in the mid-90s. Heat index values up to 110. Sunday night, partly cloudy with a chance of showers and thunderstorms in the evening, then mostly cloudy with a slight chance of showers after midnight. Lows in the lower 70s. Chance of rain 50%. Heat index values up to 110 early in the evening. Monday, mostly sunny with a slight chance of showers. A slight chance of thunderstorms in the afternoon. Highs in the upper 80s. Chance of rain 20%. Monday night, partly cloudy. Lows in the upper 60s. Tuesday and Tuesday night, mostly clear. Highs in the upper 80s. Lows in the lower 70s. Wednesday, mostly sunny. Highs in the lower 90s. Heat index value.
is up to 100. Wednesday night, partly cloudy with a slight chance of showers and thunderstorms. Lows in the lower 70s. Chance of rain 20%. Thursday, mostly sunny. Highs in the upper 80s. At 3 p.m. at Lambert Field in St. Louis, it was partly sunny with a temperature of 95 degrees. The dew point was 76, giving us a relative humidity of 53%, producing a heat index of 108. The wind was variable at 7 miles an hour, and the pressure was 29.88 inches and falling. Elsewhere in the metro area, in Chesterfield, it was partly sunny and the temperature was 94. In Cahokia, it was partly sunny and 93 degrees. In St. Charles, it was partly sunny and 94. Across the region, it was mostly sunny in Columbia, Missouri, with a temperature of 94. In Quincy, it was partly sunny and 84 degrees, up to 100. Wednesday night.

pressure was 29.88 inches and falling. Elsewhere in the metro area, in Chesterfield, it was partly sunny and the temperature was 94. In Cahokia, it was partly sunny and 93 degrees. In St. Charles, it was partly sunny and 94. Across the region, it was mostly sunny in Columbia, Missouri, with a temperature of 94. In Quincy, it was partly sunny and 84 degrees. In Kansas City, it was partly sunny and the temperature was 94. It was mostly sunny in Springfield, Missouri, with a temperature of 99. In Rolla, it was partly sunny and the temperature was 94. In Farmington, it was 94 degrees. It was partly sunny in Cape Girardeau, with 94 degrees. It was partly sunny in Springfield, Illinois, with a temperature of 81. Once again in St. Louis, it was partly sunny. The temperature was 95 degrees and the wind was variable at 7 miles an hour. At 4 p.m. at Lambert Field in St. Louis, it was partly sunny with a temperature of 96 degrees. The dew point was 73, giving us a relative humidity of 47%, producing a heat index of 105. The wind was south at 10 miles an hour, and the pressure was 29.86 inches and falling. Elsewhere in the metro area, in Chesterfield, it was mostly sunny and the temperature was 95. In Cahokia, it was mostly sunny at 94 degrees. In St. Charles, it was mostly sunny and 96. Across the region, it was mostly sunny in Columbia, Missouri, with a temperature of 95. In Quincy, it was partly sunny and 85 degrees. In Kansas City, it was partly sunny and the temperature was 95. It was mostly sunny in Springfield, Missouri, with a temperature of 99. In Rolla, it was partly sunny and the temperature was 96. In Farmington, it was 93 degrees. It was partly sunny in Cape Girardeau, with 94 degrees. It was cloudy in Springfield, Illinois, with a temperature of 81. Once again in St. Louis, it was partly sunny. The temperature was 96 degrees and the wind was south at 10 miles an hour. This is a special weather statement for the following counties in Missouri: Franklin, Jefferson, St. Charles, St. Louis City, St. Louis, and Warren, and the following counties in Illinois: Madison, Monroe, and St. Clair. Extreme heat warning remains in effect until 9 p.m. Saturday. Dangerously hot conditions with heat index values up to 113. For portions of south central and southwest Illinois and central, east central, and southeast Missouri, until 9 p.m. Saturday. Heat-related illnesses increase significantly during extreme heat and high humidity events. This is a special weather statement for the following county: Lincoln, Missouri. Heat advisory remains in effect until 9 p.m. Saturday. Heat index values up to 108. For portions of south central and southwest Illinois and central, east central, and northeast Missouri, until 9 p.m. Saturday. Hot temperatures and high humidity may cause heat illnesses. The current time is 4:13 p.m. Central Daylight Time. This is NOAA, Weather Radio KDO 89 St. Louis, Missouri, broadcasting on 162.550 MHz. This program originates from the National Weather Service Forecast Office in St. Louis, Missouri, and serves parts of east central Missouri and southwest Illinois, including the St. Louis metro area and surrounding counties. Extreme heat warning in effect until 9 p.m. Saturday. Tonight, mostly clear this evening, then becoming partly cloudy. Lows in the mid-70s. South winds 5 to 10 miles per hour. Heat index values up to 111 early this evening. Friday, mostly sunny. Hot with highs in the upper 90s. South winds around 5 miles per hour. Heat index values up to 114 in the afternoon. Friday night, mostly clear. Humid with lows in the upper 70s. South winds around 5 miles per hour. Heat index values up to 113 early in the evening. Saturday, sunny, hot.

highs in the upper 90s. Southwest winds 5 to 10 miles per hour. Heat index values up to 111. Saturday night, mostly clear. Lows in the mid-70s. Southwest winds around 5 miles per hour. Heat index values up to 110 early in the evening. Sunday, mostly sunny. Hot with highs in the mid-90s. Heat index values up to 110. Sunday night, partly cloudy with a chance of showers and thunderstorms in the evening, then mostly cloudy with a slight chance of showers after midnight. Lows in the lower 70s. Chance of rain 50%. Heat index values up to 110 early in the evening. Monday, mostly sunny with a slight chance of showers. A slight chance of thunderstorms in the afternoon. Highs in the upper 80s. Chance of rain 20%. Monday night, partly cloudy. Lows in the upper 60s. Tuesday and Tuesday night, mostly clear. Highs in the upper 80s. Lows in the lower 70s. Wednesday, mostly sunny. Highs in the lower 90s. Heat index values up to 100. Wednesday night, partly cloudy with a slight chance of showers and thunderstorms. Lows in the lower 70s. Chance of rain 20%. Thursday, mostly sunny. Highs in the upper 80s. At 4 p.m. at Lambert Field in St. Louis, it was partly sunny with a temperature of 96 degrees. The dew point was 73, giving us a relative humidity of 47%, producing a heat index of 105. The wind was south at 10 miles an hour, and the pressure was 29.86 inches and falling. Elsewhere in the metro area, in Chesterfield, it was mostly sunny and the temperature was 95. In Cahokia, it was mostly sunny at 94 degrees. In St. Charles, it was mostly sunny and 96. Across the region, it was mostly sunny in Columbia, Missouri, with a temperature of 95. In Quincy, it was partly sunny and 85 degrees. In Kansas City, it was partly sunny and the temperature was 95. It was mostly sunny in Springfield, Missouri, with a temperature of 99. In Rolla, it was partly sunny and the temperature was 96. In Farmington, it was 93 degrees. It was partly sunny in Cape Girardeau, with 94 degrees. It was cloudy in Springfield, Illinois, with a temperature of 81. Once again in St. Louis, it was partly sunny, the temperature was 96 degrees, and the wind was south at 10 miles an hour. This is a special weather statement for the following counties in Missouri, Franklin, Jefferson, St. Charles, St. Louis City, St. Louis, and Warren, and the following counties in Illinois, Madison, Monroe, and St. Clair. Extreme heat warning remains in effect until 9 p.m. Saturday. Dangerously hot conditions with heat index values up to 113. For portions of south central and southwest Illinois and central, east central, and southeast Missouri. Until 9 p.m. Saturday, heat-related illnesses increase significantly during extreme heat and high humidity events. This is a special weather statement for the following county, Lincoln, Missouri. Heat advisory remains in effect until 9 p.m. Saturday. Heat index values up to 108. For portions of south central and southwest Illinois and central, east central, and northeast Missouri, until 9 p.m. Saturday. Hot temperatures and high humidity may cause heat illnesses. The current time is 4:18 p.m. Central Daylight Time. This is NOAA, Weather Radio KDO 89 St. Louis, Missouri, broadcasting on 162.550 MHz. This program originates from the National Weather Service Forecast Office in St. Louis, Missouri, and serves parts of east central Missouri and southwest Illinois, including the St. Louis metro area and surrounding counties. Extreme heat warning in effect until 9 p.m. Saturday. Tonight, mostly clear this evening, then becoming partly cloudy. Lows in the mid-70s. South winds 5 to 10 miles per hour. Heat index values
111 early this evening. Friday, mostly sunny. Hot with highs in the upper 90s. South winds around 5 miles per hour. Heat index values up to 114 in the afternoon. Friday night, mostly clear. Humid with lows in the upper 70s. South winds around 5 miles per hour. Heat index values up to 113 early in the evening. Saturday, sunny, hot with highs in the upper 90s. Southwest winds 5 to 10 miles per hour. Heat index values up to 111. Saturday night, mostly clear. Lows in the mid-70s. Southwest winds around 5 miles per hour. Heat index values up to 110 early in the evening. Sunday, mostly sunny. Hot with highs in the mid-90s. Heat index values up to 110. Sunday night, partly cloudy with a chance of showers and thunderstorms in the evening, then mostly cloudy with a slight chance of showers after midnight. Lows in the lower 70s. Chance of rain 50%. Heat index values up to 110 early in the evening. Monday, mostly sunny with a slight chance of showers. A slight chance of thunderstorms in the afternoon. Highs in the upper 80s. Chance of rain 20%. Monday night, partly cloudy. Lows in the upper 60s. Tuesday and Tuesday night, mostly clear. Highs in the upper 80s. Lows in the lower 70s. Wednesday, mostly sunny. Highs in the lower 90s. Heat index values up to 100. Wednesday night, partly cloudy with a slight chance of showers and thunderstorms. Lows in the lower 70s. Chance of rain 20%. Thursday, mostly sunny. Highs in the upper 80s. At 4 p.m. at Lambert Field in St. Louis, it was partly sunny with a temperature of 96 degrees. The dew point was 73, giving us a relative humidity of 47%, producing a heat index of 105. The wind was south at 10 miles an hour, and the pressure was 29.86 inches and falling. Elsewhere in the metro area, in Chesterfield, it was mostly sunny and the temperature was 95. In Cahokia, it was mostly sunny at 94 degrees. In St. Charles, it was mostly sunny and 96. Across the region, it was mostly sunny in Columbia, Missouri, with a temperature of 95. In Quincy, it was partly sunny and 85 degrees. In Kansas City, it was partly sunny and the temperature was 95. It was mostly sunny in Springfield, Missouri, with a temperature of 99. In Rolla, it was partly sunny and the temperature was 96. In Farmington, it was 93 degrees. It was partly sunny in Cape Girardeau, with 94 degrees. It was cloudy in Springfield, Illinois, with a temperature of 81. Once again in St. Louis, it was partly sunny, the temperature was 96 degrees, and the wind was south at 10 miles an hour. This is a special weather statement for the following counties in Missouri, Franklin, Jefferson, St. Charles, St. Louis City, St. Louis, and Warren, and the following counties in Illinois, Madison, Monroe, and St. Clair. Extreme heat warning remains in effect until 9 p.m. Saturday. Dangerously hot conditions with heat index values up to 113. For portions of south central and southwest Illinois and central, east central, and southeast Missouri. Until 9 p.m. Saturday. Heat-related illnesses increase significantly during extreme heat and high humidity events. This is a special weather statement for the following county, Lincoln, Missouri. Heat advisory remains in effect until 9 p.m. Saturday. Heat index values up to 108. For portions of south central and southwest Illinois and central, east central, and northeast Missouri. Until 9 p.m. Saturday. Hot temperatures and high humidity may cause heat illnesses. The current time is 4:24 p.m. Central Daylight Time.
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This program originates from the National Weather Service Forecast Office in St. Louis, Missouri, and serves parts of East Central Missouri and Southwest Illinois, including the St. Louis metro area and surrounding counties. Extreme heat warning in effect until 9 p.m. Saturday. Tonight, mostly clear this evening, then becoming partly cloudy. Lows in the mid-70s. South winds 5 to 10 miles per hour. Heat index values up to 111 early this evening. Friday, mostly sunny. Hot with highs in the upper 90s. South winds around 5 miles per hour. Heat index values up to 114 in the afternoon. Friday night, mostly clear. Humid with lows in the upper 70s. South winds around 5 miles per hour. Heat index values up to 113 early in the evening. Saturday, sunny, hot with highs in the upper 90s. Southwest winds 5 to 10 miles per hour. Heat index values up to 111. Saturday night, mostly clear. Lows in the mid-70s. Southwest winds around 5 miles per hour. Heat index values up to 110 early in the evening. Sunday, mostly sunny. Hot with highs in the mid-90s. Heat index values up to 110. Sunday night, partly cloudy with a chance of showers and thunderstorms in the evening, then mostly cloudy with a slight chance of showers after midnight. Lows in the lower 70s. Chance of rain 50%. Heat index values up to 110 early in the evening. Monday, mostly sunny with a slight chance of showers. A slight chance of thunderstorms in the afternoon. Highs in the upper 80s. Chance of rain 20%. Monday night, partly cloudy. Lows in the upper 60s. Tuesday and Tuesday night, mostly clear. Highs in the upper 80s. Lows in the lower 70s. Wednesday, mostly sunny. Highs in the lower 90s. Heat index values up to 100. Wednesday night, partly cloudy with a slight chance of showers and thunderstorms. Lows in the lower 70s. Chance of rain 20%. Thursday, mostly sunny. Highs in the upper 80s. At 4 p.m. at Lambert Field in St. Louis, it was partly sunny with a temperature of 96 degrees. The dew point was 73, giving us a relative humidity of 47%, producing a heat index of 105. The wind was south at 10 miles an hour, and the pressure was 29.86 inches and falling. Elsewhere in the metro area, in Chesterfield, it was mostly sunny and the temperature was 95. In Cahokia, it was mostly sunny at 94 degrees. In St. Charles, it was mostly sunny and 96. Across the region, it was mostly sunny in Columbia, Missouri, with a temperature of 95. In Quincy, it was partly sunny and 85 degrees. In Kansas City, it was partly sunny and the temperature was 95. It was mostly sunny in Springfield, Missouri, with a temperature of 99. In Rolla, it was partly sunny and the temperature was 96. In Farmington, it was 93 degrees. It was partly sunny in Cape Girardeau, with 94 degrees. It was cloudy in Springfield, Illinois, with a temperature of 81. Once again in St. Louis, it was partly sunny, the temperature was 96 degrees, and the wind was south at 10 miles an hour. This is a special weather statement for the following counties in Missouri, Franklin, Jefferson, St. Charles, St. Louis City, St. Louis, and Warren, and the following counties in Illinois, Madison, Monroe, and St. Clair. Extreme heat warning remains in effect until 9 p.m. Saturday. Dangerously hot conditions with heat index values up to 113. For portions of south central and southwest Illinois and central, east central, and southeast Missouri. Until 9 p.m. Saturday, heat-related illnesses increase significantly during extreme heat and high humidity events.
This is a special weather statement for the following county, Lincoln, Missouri. Heat advisory remains in effect until 9 p.m. Saturday. Heat index values up to 108. For portions of south central and southwest Illinois and central, east central, and northeast Missouri until 9 p.m. Saturday. Hot temperatures and high humidity may cause heat illnesses. The current time is 4:29 p.m. Central Daylight Time. This is NOAA, Weather Radio KDO 89 St. Louis, Missouri, broadcasting on 162.550 MHz. This program originates from the National Weather Service Forecast Office in St. Louis, Missouri, and serves parts of East Central Missouri and Southwest Illinois, including the St. Louis metro area and surrounding counties. Extreme heat warning in effect until 9 p.m. Saturday. Tonight, mostly clear this evening, then becoming partly cloudy. Lows in the mid-70s. South winds 5 to 10 miles per hour. Heat index values up to 111 early this evening. Friday, mostly sunny. Hot with highs in the upper 90s. South winds around 5 miles per hour. Heat index values up to 114 in the afternoon. Friday night, mostly clear. Humid with lows in the upper 70s. South winds around 5 miles per hour. Heat index values up to 113 early in the evening. Saturday, sunny, hot with highs in the upper 90s. Southwest winds 5 to 10 miles per hour. Heat index values up to 111. Saturday night, mostly clear. Lows in the mid-70s. Southwest winds around 5 miles per hour. Heat index values up to 110 early in the evening. Sunday, mostly sunny. Hot with highs in the mid-90s. Heat index values up to 110. Sunday night, partly cloudy with a chance of showers and thunderstorms in the evening, then mostly cloudy with a slight chance of showers after midnight. Lows in the lower 70s. Chance of rain 50%. Heat index values up to 110 early in the evening. Monday, mostly sunny with a slight chance of showers. A slight chance of thunderstorms in the afternoon. Highs in the upper 80s. Chance of rain 20%. Monday night, partly cloudy. Lows in the upper 60s. Tuesday and Tuesday night, mostly clear. Highs in the upper 80s. Lows in the lower 70s. Wednesday, mostly sunny. Highs in the lower 90s. Heat index values up to 100. Wednesday night, partly cloudy with a slight chance of showers and thunderstorms. Lows in the lower 70s. Chance of rain 20%. Thursday, mostly sunny. Highs in the upper 80s. At 4 p.m. at Lambert Field in St. Louis, it was partly sunny with a temperature of 96 degrees. The dew point was 73, giving us a relative humidity of 47%, producing a heat index of 105. The wind was south at 10 miles an hour, and the pressure was 29.86 inches and falling. Elsewhere in the metro area, in Chesterfield, it was mostly sunny and the temperature was 95. In Cahokia, it was mostly sunny at 94 degrees. In St. Charles, it was mostly sunny and 96. Across the region, it was mostly sunny in Columbia, Missouri, with a temperature of 95. In Quincy, it was partly sunny and 85 degrees. In Kansas City, it was partly sunny and the temperature was 95. It was mostly sunny in Springfield, Missouri, with a temperature of 99. In Rolla, it was partly sunny and the temperature was 96. In Farmington, it was 93 degrees. It was partly sunny in Cape Girardeau, with 94 degrees. It was cloudy in Springfield, Illinois, with a temperature of 81. Once again in St. Louis, it was partly sunny, the temperature was 96 degrees, and the wind was south at 10 miles an hour. This is a special weather statement for the following counties in Missouri,
Franklin, Jefferson, St. Charles, St. Louis City, St. Louis, and Warren, and the following counties in Illinois, Madison, Monroe, and St. Clair. Extreme heat warning remains in effect until 9 p.m. Saturday. Dangerously hot conditions with heat index values up to 113. For portions of south central and southwest Illinois and central, east central, and southeast Missouri. Until 9 p.m. Saturday. Heat-related illnesses increase significantly during extreme heat and high humidity events. This is a special weather statement for the following county, Lincoln, Missouri. Heat advisory remains in effect until 9 p.m. Saturday. Heat index values up to 108. For portions of south central and southwest Illinois and central, east central, and northeast Missouri. Until 9 p.m. Saturday. Hot temperatures and high humidity may cause heat illnesses. The current time is 4:35 p.m. Central Daylight Time. This is NOAA, Weather Radio KDO 89 St. Louis, Missouri, broadcasting on 162.550 MHz. 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Extreme heat warning in effect until 9 p.m. Saturday. Tonight, mostly clear this evening, then becoming partly cloudy. Lows in the mid-70s. South winds 5 to 10 miles per hour. Heat index values up to 111 early this evening. Friday, mostly sunny. Hot with highs in the upper 90s. South winds around 5 miles per hour. Heat index values up to 114 in the afternoon. Friday night, mostly clear. Humid with lows in the upper 70s. South winds around 5 miles per hour. Heat index values up to 113 early in the evening. Saturday, sunny, hot with highs in the upper 90s. Southwest winds 5 to 10 miles per hour. Heat index values up to 111. Saturday night, mostly clear. Lows in the mid-70s. Southwest winds around 5 miles per hour. Heat index values up to 110 early in the evening. Sunday, mostly sunny. Hot with highs in the mid-90s. Heat index values up to 110. Sunday night, partly cloudy with a chance of showers and thunderstorms in the evening, then mostly cloudy with a slight chance of showers after midnight. Lows in the lower 70s. Chance of rain 50%. Heat index values up to 110 early in the evening. Monday, mostly sunny with a slight chance of showers. A slight chance of thunderstorms in the afternoon. Highs in the upper 80s. Chance of rain 20%. Monday night, partly cloudy. Lows in the upper 60s. Tuesday and Tuesday night, mostly clear. Highs in the upper 80s. Lows in the lower 70s. Wednesday, mostly sunny. Highs in the lower 90s. Heat index values up to 100. Wednesday night, partly cloudy with a slight chance of showers and thunderstorms. Lows in the lower 70s. Chance of rain 20%. Thursday, mostly sunny. Highs in the upper 80s. At 4 p.m. at Lambert Field in St. Louis, it was partly sunny with a temperature of 96 degrees. The dew point was 73, giving us a relative humidity of 47%, producing a heat index of 105. The wind was south at 10 miles an hour, and the pressure was 29.86 inches and falling. Elsewhere in the metro area, in Chesterfield, it was mostly sunny and the temperature was 95. In Cahokia, it was mostly sunny at 94 degrees. In St. Charles, it was mostly sunny and 96. Across the region, it was mostly sunny in Columbia, Missouri, with a temperature of 95. In Quincy, it was partly sunny and 85 degrees. In Kansas City, it was partly sunny and the temperature was 95. It was mostly sunny in Springfield, Missouri, with a temperature of 99.
In Rolla, it was partly sunny and the temperature was 96. In Farmington, it was 93 degrees. It was partly sunny in Cape Girardeau with 94 degrees. It was cloudy in Springfield, Illinois, with a temperature of 81. Once again in St. Louis, it was partly sunny. The temperature was 96 degrees and the wind was south at 10 miles an hour. This is a special weather statement for the following counties in Missouri, Franklin, Jefferson, St. Charles, St. Louis City, St. Louis and Warren, and the following counties in Illinois, Madison, Monroe and St. Clair. Extreme heat warning remains in effect until 9 p.m. Saturday. Dangerously hot conditions with heat index values up to 113. For portions of south central and southwest Illinois and central, east central, and southeast Missouri. Until 9 p.m. Saturday, heat-related illnesses increase significantly during extreme heat and high humidity events. This is a special weather statement for the following county, Lincoln, Missouri. Heat advisory remains in effect until 9 p.m. Saturday. Heat index values up to 108. For portions of south central and southwest Illinois and central, east central, and northeast Missouri. Until 9 p.m. Saturday, hot temperatures and high humidity may cause heat illnesses. The current time is 4:40 p.m. Central Daylight Time. 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This program originates from the National Weather Service Forecast Office in St. Louis, Missouri, and serves parts of east central Missouri and southwest Illinois, including the St. Louis metro area and surrounding counties. Extreme heat warning in effect until 9 p.m. Saturday. Tonight, mostly clear this evening, then becoming partly cloudy. Lows in the mid-70s. South winds 5 to 10 miles per hour. Heat index values up to 111 early this evening. Friday, mostly sunny. Hot with highs in the upper 90s. South winds around 5 miles per hour. Heat index values up to 114 in the afternoon. Friday night, mostly clear. Humid with lows in the upper 70s. South winds around 5 miles per hour. Heat index values up to 113 early in the evening. Saturday, sunny, hot with highs in the upper 90s. Southwest winds 5 to 10 miles per hour. Heat index values up to 111. Saturday night, mostly clear. Lows in the mid-70s. Southwest winds around 5 miles per hour. Heat index values up to 110 early in the evening. Sunday, mostly sunny. Hot with highs in the mid-90s. Heat index values up to 110. Sunday night, partly cloudy with a chance of showers and thunderstorms in the evening, then mostly cloudy with a slight chance of showers after midnight. Lows in the lower 70s. Chance of rain 50%. Heat index values up to 110 early in the evening. Monday, mostly sunny with a slight chance of showers. A slight chance of thunderstorms in the afternoon. Highs in the upper 80s. Chance of rain 20%. Monday night, partly cloudy. Lows in the upper 60s. Tuesday and Tuesday night, mostly clear. Highs in the upper 80s. Lows in the lower 70s. Wednesday, mostly sunny. Highs in the lower 90s. Heat index values up to 100. Wednesday night, partly cloudy with a slight chance of showers and thunderstorms. Lows in the lower 70s. Chance of rain 20%. Thursday, mostly sunny. Highs in the upper 80s. At 4 p.m. at Lambert Field in St. Louis, it was partly sunny with a temperature of 96 degrees. The dew point was 73, giving us a relative humidity of 47%, producing a heat index of 105. The wind was south at 10 miles an hour, and the pressure was 29.86 inches and falling.
Elsewhere in the metro area, in Chesterfield, it was mostly sunny and the temperature was 95. In Cahokia, it was mostly sunny at 94 degrees. In St. Charles, it was mostly sunny and 96. Across the region, it was mostly sunny in Columbia, Missouri, with a temperature of 95. In Quincy, it was partly sunny and 85 degrees. In Kansas City, it was partly sunny and the temperature was 95. It was mostly sunny in Springfield, Missouri, with a temperature of 99. In Rolla, it was partly sunny and the temperature was 96. In Farmington, it was 93 degrees. It was partly sunny in Cape Girardeau, with 94 degrees. It was cloudy in Springfield, Illinois, with a temperature of 81. Once again in St. Louis, it was partly sunny, the temperature was 96 degrees, and the wind was south at 10 miles an hour. This is a special weather statement for the following counties in Missouri, Franklin, Jefferson, St. Charles, St. Louis City, St. Louis, and Warren, and the following counties in Illinois, Madison, Monroe, and St. Clair. Extreme heat warning remains in effect until 9 p.m. Saturday. Dangerously hot conditions with heat index values up to 113. For portions of south central and southwest Illinois and central, east central, and southeast Missouri, until 9 p.m. Saturday, heat-related illnesses increase significantly during extreme heat and high humidity events. This is a special weather statement for the following county, Lincoln, Missouri. Heat advisory remains in effect until 9 p.m. Saturday. Heat index values up to 108. For portions of south central and southwest Illinois and central, east central, and northeast Missouri, until 9 p.m. Saturday. Hot temperatures and high humidity may cause heat illnesses. The current time is 4:46 p.m. Central Daylight Time. This is NOAA, Weather Radio KDO 89 St. Louis, Missouri, broadcasting on 162.550 MHz. This program originates from the National Weather Service Forecast Office in St. Louis, Missouri, and serves parts of East Central Missouri and Southwest Illinois, including the St. Louis metro area and surrounding counties. Extreme heat warning in effect until 9 p.m. Saturday. Tonight, mostly clear this evening, then becoming partly cloudy. Lows in the mid-70s. South winds 5 to 10 miles per hour. Heat index values up to 111 early this evening. Friday, mostly sunny. Hot with highs in the upper 90s. South winds around 5 miles per hour. Heat index values up to 114 in the afternoon. Friday night, mostly clear. Humid with lows in the upper 70s. South winds around 5 miles per hour. Heat index values up to 113 early in the evening. Saturday, sunny, hot with highs in the upper 90s. Southwest winds 5 to 10 miles per hour. Heat index values up to 111. Saturday night, mostly clear. Lows in the mid-70s. Southwest winds around 5 miles per hour. Heat index values up to 110 early in the evening. Sunday, mostly sunny. Hot with highs in the mid-90s. Heat index values up to 110. Sunday night, partly cloudy with a chance of showers and thunderstorms in the evening, then mostly cloudy with a slight chance of showers after midnight. Lows in the lower 70s. Chance of rain 50%. Heat index values up to 110 early in the evening. Monday, mostly sunny with a slight chance of showers. A slight chance of thunderstorms in the afternoon. Highs in the upper 80s. Chance of rain 20%. Monday night, partly cloudy. Lows in the upper 60s. Tuesday and Tuesday night, mostly clear. Highs in the upper 80s. Lows in the lower 70s. Wednesday, mostly sunny. Highs in the lower 90s. Heat index values up to 100. Wednesday night, partly cloudy with a slight chance of showers and thunderstorms.
Lows in the lower 70s. Chance of rain 20%. Thursday, mostly sunny. Highs in the upper 80s. At 4 p.m. at Lambert Field in St. Louis, it was partly sunny with a temperature of 96 degrees. The dew point was 73, giving us a relative humidity of 47%, producing a heat index of 105. The wind was south at 10 miles an hour, and the pressure was 29.86 inches and falling. Elsewhere in the metro area, in Chesterfield, it was mostly sunny and the temperature was 95. In Cahokia, it was mostly sunny at 94 degrees. In St. Charles, it was mostly sunny and 96. Across the region, it was mostly sunny in Columbia, Missouri, with a temperature of 95. In Quincy, it was partly sunny and 85 degrees. In Kansas City, it was partly sunny and the temperature was 95. It was mostly sunny in Springfield, Missouri, with a temperature of 99. In Rolla, it was partly sunny and the temperature was 96. In Farmington, it was 93 degrees. It was partly sunny in Cape Girardeau, with 94 degrees. It was cloudy in Springfield, Illinois, with a temperature of 81. Once again in St. Louis, it was partly sunny, the temperature was 96 degrees, and the wind was south at 10 miles an hour. This is a special weather statement for the following counties in Missouri, Franklin, Jefferson, St. Charles, St. Louis City, St. Louis, and Warren, and the following counties in Illinois, Madison, Monroe, and St. Clair. Extreme heat warning remains in effect until 9 p.m. Saturday. Dangerously hot conditions with heat index values up to 113. For portions of south central and southwest Illinois and central, east central, and southeast Missouri, until 9 p.m. Saturday, heat-related illnesses increase significantly during extreme heat and high humidity events. This is a special weather statement for the following county, Lincoln, Missouri. Heat advisory remains in effect until 9 p.m. Saturday. Heat index values up to 108. For portions of south central and southwest Illinois and central, east central, and northeast Missouri, until 9 p.m. Saturday, hot temperatures and high humidity may cause heat illnesses. The current time is 4:51 p.m. Central Daylight Time. 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This program originates from the National Weather Service Forecast Office in St. Louis, Missouri, and serves parts of east central Missouri and southwest Illinois, including the St. Louis metro area and surrounding counties. Extreme heat warning in effect until 9 p.m. Saturday. Tonight, mostly clear this evening, then becoming partly cloudy. Lows in the mid-70s. South winds 5 to 10 miles per hour. Heat index values up to 111 early this evening. Friday, mostly sunny. Hot with highs in the upper 90s. South winds around 5 miles per hour. Heat index values up to 114 in the afternoon. Friday night, mostly clear. Humid with lows in the upper 70s. South winds around 5 miles per hour. Heat index values up to 113 early in the evening. Saturday, sunny, hot with highs in the upper 90s. Southwest winds 5 to 10 miles per hour. Heat index values up to 111. Saturday night, mostly clear. Lows in the mid-70s. Southwest winds around 5 miles per hour. Heat index values up to 110 early in the evening. Sunday, mostly sunny. Hot with highs in the mid-90s. Heat index values up to 110. Sunday night, partly cloudy with a chance of showers and thunderstorms in the evening, then mostly cloudy with a slight chance of showers after midnight. Lows in the lower 70s. Chance of rain 50%. Heat index values up to 110 early in the evening. Monday, mostly sunny with a slight chance of showers. A slight chance of thunderstorms in the afternoon.
Highs in the upper 80s. Chance of rain 20%. Monday night, partly cloudy. Lows in the upper 60s. Tuesday and Tuesday night, mostly clear. Highs in the upper 80s. Lows in the lower 70s. Wednesday, mostly sunny. Highs in the lower 90s. Heat index values up to 100. Wednesday night, partly cloudy with a slight chance of showers and thunderstorms. Lows in the lower 70s. Chance of rain 20%. Thursday, mostly sunny. Highs in the upper 80s. At 4 p.m. at Lambert Field in St. Louis, it was partly sunny with a temperature of 96 degrees. The dew point was 73, giving us a relative humidity of 47%, producing a heat index of 105. The wind was south at 10 miles an hour, and the pressure was 29.86 inches and falling. Elsewhere in the metro area, in Chesterfield, it was mostly sunny and the temperature was 95. In Cahokia, it was mostly sunny at 94 degrees. In St. Charles, it was mostly sunny and 96. Across the region, it was mostly sunny in Columbia, Missouri, with a temperature of 95. In Quincy, it was partly sunny and 85 degrees. In Kansas City, it was partly sunny and the temperature was 95. It was mostly sunny in Springfield, Missouri, with a temperature of 99. In Rolla, it was partly sunny and the temperature was 96. In Farmington, it was 93 degrees. It was partly sunny in Cape Girardeau, with 94 degrees. It was cloudy in Springfield, Illinois, with a temperature of 81. Once again in St. Louis, it was partly sunny, the temperature was 96 degrees, and the wind was south at 10 miles an hour. This is a special weather statement for the following counties in Missouri, Franklin, Jefferson, St. Charles, St. Louis City, St. Louis, and Warren, and the following counties in Illinois, Madison, Monroe, and St. Clair. Extreme heat warning remains in effect until 9 p.m. Saturday. Dangerously hot conditions with heat index values up to 113. For portions of south central and southwest Illinois and central, east central, and southeast Missouri until 9 p.m. Saturday. Heat-related illnesses increase significantly during extreme heat and high humidity events. This is a special weather statement for the following county, Lincoln, Missouri. Heat advisory remains in effect until 9 p.m. Saturday. Heat index values up to 108. For portions of south central and southwest Illinois and central, east central, and northeast Missouri, until 9 p.m. Saturday. Hot temperatures and high humidity may cause heat illnesses. The current time is 4:57 p.m. Central Daylight Time. This is NOAA, Weather Radio KDO 89 St. Louis, Missouri, broadcasting on 162.550 MHz. This program originates from the National Weather Service Forecast Office in St. Louis, Missouri, and serves parts of east central Missouri and southwest Illinois, including the St. Louis metro area and surrounding counties. Extreme heat warning in effect until 9 p.m. Saturday. Tonight, mostly clear this evening, then becoming partly cloudy. Lows in the mid-70s. South winds 5 to 10 miles per hour. Heat index values up to 111 early this evening. Friday, mostly sunny. Hot with highs in the upper 90s. South winds around 5 miles per hour. Heat index values up to 114 in the afternoon. Friday night, mostly clear. Humid with lows in the upper 70s. South winds around 5 miles per hour. Heat index values up to 113 early in the evening. Saturday, sunny, hot with highs in the upper 90s. Southwest winds 5 to 10 miles per hour. Heat index values up to 111. Saturday night, mostly clear. Lows in the mid-70s. Southwest winds around 5 miles per hour. Heat index values up to 110 early in the evening. Sunday, mostly sunny.
hot with highs in the mid-90s. Heat index values up to 110. Sunday night, partly cloudy with a chance of showers and thunderstorms in the evening, then mostly cloudy with a slight chance of showers after midnight. Lows in the lower 70s. Chance of rain 50%. Heat index values up to 110 early in the evening. Monday, mostly sunny with a slight chance of showers. A slight chance of thunderstorms in the afternoon. Highs in the upper 80s. Chance of rain 20%. Monday night, partly cloudy. Lows in the upper 60s. Tuesday and Tuesday night, mostly clear. Highs in the upper 80s. Lows in the lower 70s. Wednesday, mostly sunny. Highs in the lower 90s. Heat index values up to 100. Wednesday night, partly cloudy with a slight chance of showers and thunderstorms. Lows in the lower 70s. Chance of rain 20%. Thursday, mostly sunny. Highs in the upper 80s. At 4 p.m. at Lambert Field in St. Louis, it was partly sunny with a temperature of 96 degrees. The dew point was 73, giving us a relative humidity of 47%, producing a heat index of 105. The wind was south at 10 miles an hour, and the pressure was 29.86 inches and falling. Elsewhere in the metro area, in Chesterfield, it was mostly sunny and the temperature was 95. In Cahokia, it was mostly sunny at 94 degrees. In St. Charles, it was mostly sunny and 96. Across the region, it was mostly sunny in Columbia, Missouri, with a temperature of 95. In Quincy, it was partly sunny and 85 degrees. In Kansas City, it was partly sunny and the temperature was 95. It was mostly sunny in Springfield, Missouri, with a temperature of 99. In Rolla, it was partly sunny and the temperature was 96. In Farmington, it was 93 degrees. It was partly sunny in Cape Girardeau, with 94 degrees. It was cloudy in Springfield, Illinois, with a temperature of 81. Once again in St. Louis, it was partly sunny, the temperature was 96 degrees, and the wind was south at 10 miles an hour. This is a special weather statement for the following counties in Missouri, Franklin, Jefferson, St. Charles, St. Louis City, St. Louis, and Warren, and the following counties in Illinois, Madison, Monroe, and St. Clair. Extreme heat warning remains in effect until 9 p.m. Saturday. Dangerously hot conditions with heat index values up to 113. For portions of south central and southwest Illinois and central, east central, and southeast Missouri. Until 9 p.m. Saturday, heat-related illnesses increase significantly during extreme heat and high humidity events. This is a special weather statement for the following county, Lincoln, Missouri. Heat advisory remains in effect until 9 p.m. Saturday. Heat index values up to 108. For portions of south central and southwest Illinois and central, east central, and northeast Missouri. Until 9 p.m. Saturday, hot temperatures and high humidity may cause heat illnesses. The current time is 5:02 p.m. Central Daylight Time. This is NOAA, Weather Radio KDO 89 St. Louis, Missouri, broadcasting on 162.550 MHz. This program originates from the National Weather Service Forecast Office in St. Louis, Missouri, and serves parts of East Central Missouri and Southwest Illinois, including the St. Louis metro area and surrounding counties. Extreme heat warning in effect until 9 p.m. Saturday. Tonight, mostly clear this evening, then becoming partly cloudy. Lows in the mid-70s. South winds 5 to 10 miles per hour. Heat index values up to 111 early this evening. Friday, mostly sunny. Hot with highs in the upper 90s. South winds around 5 miles per hour. Heat index values up to 114 in the afternoon. Friday night, mostly clear. Humid with lows in the upper 70s. South winds around 5 miles per hour.
heat index values up to 113 early in the evening. Saturday, sunny, hot with highs in the upper 90s. Southwest winds 5 to 10 miles per hour. Heat index values up to 111. Saturday night, mostly clear. Lows in the mid-70s. Southwest winds around 5 miles per hour. Heat index values up to 110 early in the evening. Sunday, mostly sunny. Hot with highs in the mid-90s. Heat index values up to 110. Sunday night, partly cloudy with a chance of showers and thunderstorms in the evening, then mostly cloudy with a slight chance of showers after midnight. Lows in the lower 70s. Chance of rain 50%. Heat index values up to 110 early in the evening. Monday, mostly sunny with a slight chance of showers. A slight chance of thunderstorms in the afternoon. Highs in the upper 80s. Chance of rain 20%. Monday night, partly cloudy. Lows in the upper 60s. Tuesday and Tuesday night, mostly clear. Highs in the upper 80s. Lows in the lower 70s. Wednesday, mostly sunny. Highs in the lower 90s. Heat index values up to 100. Wednesday night, partly cloudy with a slight chance of showers and thunderstorms. Lows in the lower 70s. Chance of rain 20%. Thursday, mostly sunny. Highs in the upper 80s. At 4 p.m. at Lambert Field in St. Louis, it was partly sunny with a temperature of 96 degrees. The dew point was 73, giving us a relative humidity of 47%, producing a heat index of 105. The wind was south at 10 miles an hour, and the pressure was 29.86 inches and falling. Elsewhere in the metro area, in Chesterfield, it was mostly sunny and the temperature was 95. In Cahokia, it was mostly sunny at 94 degrees. In St. Charles, it was mostly sunny and 96. Across the region, it was mostly sunny in Columbia, Missouri, with a temperature of 95. In Quincy, it was partly sunny and 85 degrees. In Kansas City, it was partly sunny and the temperature was 95. It was mostly sunny in Springfield, Missouri, with a temperature of 99. In Rolla, it was partly sunny and the temperature was 96. In Farmington, it was 93 degrees. It was partly sunny in Cape Girardeau, with 94 degrees. It was cloudy in Springfield, Illinois, with a temperature of 81. Once again in St. Louis, it was partly sunny, the temperature was 96 degrees, and the wind was south at 10 miles an hour. This is a special weather statement for the following counties in Missouri, Franklin, Jefferson, St. Charles, St. Louis City, St. Louis, and Warren, and the following counties in Illinois, Madison, Monroe, and St. Clair. Extreme heat warning remains in effect until 9 p.m. Saturday. Dangerously hot conditions with heat index values up to 113. For portions of south central and southwest Illinois and central, east central, and southeast Missouri. Until 9 p.m. Saturday. Heat-related illnesses increase significantly during extreme heat and high humidity events. This is a special weather statement for the following county, Lincoln, Missouri. Heat advisory remains in effect until 9 p.m. Saturday. Heat index values up to 108. For portions of south central and southwest Illinois and central, east central, and northeast Missouri. Until 9 p.m. Saturday. Hot temperatures and high humidity may cause heat illnesses. The current time is 5:08 p.m. Central Daylight Time. This is NOAA, Weather Radio KDO 89 St. Louis, Missouri, broadcasting on 162.550 MHz. This program originates from the National Weather Service Forecast Office in St. Louis, Missouri, and serves parts of East Central Missouri and Southwest Illinois, including the St. Louis metro area and surrounding counties. Extreme heat warning in effect until 9 p.m. Saturday. Tonight, mostly clear this evening, then becoming partly cloudy.
Lows in the mid-70s. South winds 5 to 10 miles per hour. Heat index values up to 111 early this evening. Friday, mostly sunny. Hot with highs in the upper 90s. South winds around 5 miles per hour. Heat index values up to 114 in the afternoon. Friday night, mostly clear. Humid with lows in the upper 70s. South winds around 5 miles per hour. Heat index values up to 113 early in the evening. Saturday, sunny, hot with highs in the upper 90s. Southwest winds 5 to 10 miles per hour. Heat index values up to 111. Saturday night, mostly clear. Lows in the mid-70s. Southwest winds around 5 miles per hour. Heat index values up to 110 early in the evening. Sunday, mostly sunny. Hot with highs in the mid-90s. Heat index values up to 110. Sunday night, partly cloudy with a chance of showers and thunderstorms in the evening, then mostly cloudy with a slight chance of showers after midnight. Lows in the lower 70s. Chance of rain 50%. Heat index values up to 110 early in the evening. Friday night, mostly

heat index values up to 110 early in the evening. Sunday, mostly sunny. Hot with highs in the mid-90s. Heat index values up to 110. Sunday night, partly cloudy with a chance of showers and thunderstorms in the evening, then mostly cloudy with a slight chance of showers after midnight. Lows in the lower 70s. Chance of rain 50%. Heat index values up to 110 early in the evening. Monday, mostly sunny with a slight chance of showers. A slight chance of thunderstorms in the afternoon. Highs in the upper 80s. Chance of rain 20%. Monday night, partly cloudy. Lows in the upper 60s. Tuesday and Tuesday night, mostly clear. Highs in the upper 80s. Lows in the lower 70s. Wednesday, mostly sunny. Highs in the lower 90s. Heat index values up to 100. Wednesday night, partly cloudy with a slight chance of showers and thunderstorms. Lows in the lower 70s. Chance of rain 20%. Thursday, mostly sunny. Highs in the upper 80s. At 5 p.m. at Lambert Field in St. Louis, it was partly sunny with a temperature of 95 degrees. The dew point was 74, giving us a relative humidity of 50%, producing a heat index of 105. The wind was south at 12 miles an hour, and the pressure was 29.86 inches and steady. Elsewhere in the metro area, in Chesterfield, it was mostly sunny and the temperature was 95. In Cahokia, it was mostly sunny at 94 degrees. In St. Charles, it was mostly sunny and 96. Across the region, it was mostly sunny in Columbia, Missouri, with a temperature of 94. In Quincy, it was partly sunny and 86 degrees. In Kansas City, it was partly sunny and the temperature was 95. It was mostly sunny in Springfield, Missouri, with a temperature of 99. In Rolla, it was partly sunny and the temperature was 94. In Farmington, it was 94 degrees. It was mostly sunny in Cape Girardeau, with 93 degrees. It was partly sunny in Springfield, Illinois, with a temperature of 82. Once again in St. Louis, it was partly sunny, the temperature was 95 degrees and the wind was south at 12 miles an hour. This is a special weather statement for the following counties in Missouri, Franklin, Jefferson, St. Charles, St. Louis City, St. Louis, and Warren, and the following counties in Illinois, Madison, Monroe, and St. Clair. Extreme heat warning remains in effect until 9 p.m. Saturday. Dangerously hot conditions with heat index values up to 113. For portions of south central and southwest Illinois and central, east central, and southeast Missouri until 9 p.m. Saturday. Heat-related illnesses increase significantly during extreme heat and high humidity events. This is a special weather statement for the following county, Lincoln, Missouri. Heat advisory remains in effect until 9 p.m. Saturday. Heat index values up to 108. For portions of south central and southwest Illinois and central, east central, and northeast Missouri until 9 p.m. Saturday. Hot temperatures and high humidity may cause heat illnesses. The current time is 5:13 p.m. Central Daylight Time. This is NOAA, Weather Radio KDO 89 St. Louis, Missouri, broadcasting on 162.550 MHz. This program originates from the National Weather Service Forecast Office in St. Louis, Missouri, and serves parts of east central Missouri and southwest Illinois, including the St. Louis metro area and surrounding counties. Extreme heat warning in effect until 9 p.m. Saturday. Tonight, mostly clear this evening, then becoming partly cloudy. Lows in the mid-70s. South winds 5 to 10 miles per hour. Heat index values up to 111 early this evening. Friday, mostly sunny. Hot with highs in the upper 90s. South winds around 5 miles per hour. Heat index values up to 114 in the afternoon. Friday night, mostly clear.

humid with lows in the upper 70s. South winds around 5 miles per hour. Heat index values up to 113 early in the evening. Saturday, sunny, hot with highs in the upper 90s. Southwest winds 5 to 10 miles per hour. Heat index values up to 111. Saturday night, mostly clear. Lows in the mid-70s. Southwest winds around 5 miles per hour. Heat index values up to 110 early in the evening. Sunday, mostly sunny. Hot with highs in the mid-90s. Heat index values up to 110. Sunday night, partly cloudy with a chance of showers and thunderstorms in the evening, then mostly cloudy with a slight chance of showers after midnight. Lows in the lower 70s. Chance of rain 50%. Heat index values up to 110 early in the evening. Monday, mostly sunny with a slight chance of showers. A slight chance of thunderstorms in the afternoon. Highs in the upper 80s. Chance of rain 20%. Monday night, partly cloudy. Lows in the upper 60s. Tuesday and Tuesday night, mostly clear. Highs in the upper 80s. Lows in the lower 70s. Wednesday, mostly sunny. Highs in the lower 90s. Heat index values up to 100. Wednesday night, partly cloudy with a slight chance of showers and thunderstorms. Lows in the lower 70s. Chance of rain 20%. Thursday, mostly sunny. Highs in the upper 80s. At 5 p.m. at Lambert Field in St. Louis, it was partly sunny with a temperature of 95 degrees. The dew point was 74, giving us a relative humidity of 50%, producing a heat index of 105. The wind was south at 12 miles an hour, and the pressure was 29.86 inches and steady. Elsewhere in the metro area, in Chesterfield, it was mostly sunny and the temperature was 95. In Cahokia, it was mostly sunny at 94 degrees. In St. Charles, it was mostly sunny and 96. Across the region, it was mostly sunny in Columbia, Missouri, with a temperature of 94. In Quincy, it was partly sunny and 86 degrees. In Kansas City, it was partly sunny and the temperature was 95. It was mostly sunny in Springfield, Missouri, with a temperature of 99. In Rolla, it was partly sunny and the temperature was 94. In Farmington, it was 94 degrees. It was mostly sunny in Cape Girardeau, with 93 degrees. It was partly sunny in Springfield, Illinois, with a temperature of 82. Once again in St. Louis, it was partly sunny, the temperature was 95 degrees and the wind was south at 12 miles an hour. This is a special weather statement for the following counties in Missouri, Franklin, Jefferson, St. Charles, St. Louis City, St. Louis and Warren, and the following counties in Illinois, Madison, Monroe and St. Clair. Extreme heat warning remains in effect until 9 p.m. Saturday. Dangerously hot conditions with heat index values up to 113. For portions of south central and southwest Illinois and central, east central, and southeast Missouri. Until 9 p.m. Saturday. Heat-related illnesses increase significantly during extreme heat and high humidity events. This is a special weather statement for the following county, Lincoln, Missouri. Heat advisory remains in effect until 9 p.m. Saturday. Heat index values up to 108. For portions of south central and southwest Illinois and central, east central, and northeast Missouri. Until 9 p.m. Saturday. Hot temperatures and high humidity may cause heat illnesses. The current time is 5:19 p.m. Central Daylight Time. This is NOAA, Weather Radio KDO 89 St. Louis, Missouri, broadcasting on 162.550 MHz. This program originates from the National Weather Service Forecast Office in St. Louis, Missouri, and serves parts of east central Missouri and southwest Illinois, including the St. Louis metro area and surrounding counties. Extreme heat warning in effect until 9 p.m. Saturday.
Tonight, mostly clear this evening, then becoming partly cloudy. Lows in the mid-70s. South winds 5 to 10 miles per hour. Heat index values up to 111 early this evening. Friday, mostly sunny. Hot with highs in the upper 90s. South winds around 5 miles per hour. Heat index values up to 114 in the afternoon. Friday night, mostly clear. Humid with lows in the upper 70s. South winds around 5 miles per hour. Heat index values up to 113 early in the evening. Saturday, sunny, hot with highs in the upper 90s. Southwest winds 5 to 10 miles per hour. Heat index values up to 111. Saturday night, mostly clear. Lows in the mid-70s. Southwest winds around 5 miles per hour. Heat index values up to 110 early in the evening. Sunday, mostly sunny. Hot highs in the mid-90s. Heat index values up to 110. Sunday night, partly cloudy with a chance of showers and thunderstorms in the evening, then mostly cloudy with a slight chance of showers after midnight. Lows in the lower 70s. Chance of rain 50%. Heat index values up to 110 early in the evening. Monday, mostly sunny with a slight chance of showers. A slight chance of thunderstorms in the afternoon. Highs in the upper 80s. Chance of rain 20%. Monday night, partly cloudy. Lows in the upper 60s. Tuesday and Tuesday night, mostly clear. Highs in the upper 80s. Lows in the lower 70s. Wednesday, mostly sunny. Highs in the lower 90s. Heat index values up to 100. Wednesday night, partly cloudy with a slight chance of showers and thunderstorms. Lows in the lower 70s. Chance of rain 20%. Thursday, mostly sunny. Highs in the upper 80s. At 5 p.m. at Lambert Field in St. Louis, it was partly sunny with a temperature of 95 degrees. The dew point was 74, giving us a relative humidity of 50%, producing a heat index of 105. The wind was south at 12 miles an hour, and the pressure was 29.86 inches and steady. Elsewhere in the metro area, in Chesterfield, it was mostly sunny and the temperature was 95. In Cahokia, it was mostly sunny at 94 degrees. In St. Charles, it was mostly sunny and 96. Across the region, it was mostly sunny in Columbia, Missouri, with a temperature of 94. In Quincy, it was partly sunny and 86 degrees. In Kansas City, it was partly sunny and the temperature was 95. It was mostly sunny in Springfield, Missouri, with a temperature of 99. In Rolla, it was partly sunny and the temperature was 94. In Farmington, it was 94 degrees. It was mostly sunny in Cape Girardeau, with 93 degrees. It was partly sunny in Springfield, Illinois, with a temperature of 82. Once again in St. Louis, it was partly sunny, the temperature was 95 degrees and the wind was south at 12 miles an hour. This is a special weather statement for the following counties in Missouri, Franklin, Jefferson, St. Charles, St. Louis City, St. Louis and Warren, and the following counties in Illinois, Madison, Monroe and St. Clair. Extreme heat warning remains in effect until 9 p.m. Saturday. Dangerously hot conditions with heat index values up to 113. For portions of south central and southwest Illinois and central, east central, and southeast Missouri. Until 9 p.m. Saturday. Heat-related illnesses increase significantly during extreme heat and high humidity events. This is a special weather statement for the following county, Lincoln, Missouri. Heat advisory remains in effect until 9 p.m. Saturday. Heat index values up to 108. For portions of south central and southwest Illinois and central, east central, and northeast Missouri. Until 9 p.m. Saturday. Hot temperatures and high humidity may cause heat illnesses.
The current time is 5:24 p.m. Central Daylight Time. 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This program originates from the National Weather Service Forecast Office in St. Louis, Missouri, and serves parts of East Central Missouri and Southwest Illinois, including the St. Louis metro area and surrounding counties. Extreme heat warning in effect until 9 p.m. Saturday. Tonight, mostly clear this evening, then becoming partly cloudy. Lows in the mid-70s. South winds 5 to 10 miles per hour. Heat index values up to 111 early this evening. Friday, mostly sunny. Hot with highs in the upper 90s. South winds around 5 miles per hour. Heat index values up to 114 in the afternoon. Friday night, mostly clear. Humid with lows in the upper 70s. South winds around 5 miles per hour. Heat index values up to 113 early in the evening. Saturday, sunny, hot with highs in the upper 90s. Southwest winds 5 to 10 miles per hour. Heat index values up to 111. Saturday night, mostly clear. Lows in the mid-70s. Southwest winds around 5 miles per hour. Heat index values up to 110 early in the evening. Sunday, mostly sunny. Hot with highs in the mid-90s. Heat index values up to 110. Sunday night, partly cloudy with a chance of showers and thunderstorms in the evening, then mostly cloudy with a slight chance of showers after midnight. Lows in the lower 70s. Chance of rain 50%. Heat index values up to 110 early in the evening. Monday, mostly sunny with a slight chance of showers. A slight chance of thunderstorms in the afternoon. Highs in the upper 80s. Chance of rain 20%. Monday night, partly cloudy. Lows in the upper 60s. Tuesday and Tuesday night, mostly clear. Highs in the upper 80s. Lows in the lower 70s. Wednesday, mostly sunny. Highs in the lower 90s. Heat index values up to 100. Wednesday night, partly cloudy with a slight chance of showers and thunderstorms. Lows in the lower 70s. Chance of rain 20%. Thursday, mostly sunny. Highs in the upper 80s. At 5 p.m. at Lambert Field in St. Louis, it was partly sunny with a temperature of 95 degrees. The dew point was 74, giving us a relative humidity of 50%, producing a heat index of 105. The wind was south at 12 miles an hour, and the pressure was 29.86 inches and steady. Elsewhere in the metro area, in Chesterfield, it was mostly sunny and the temperature was 95. In Cahokia, it was mostly sunny at 94 degrees. In St. Charles, it was mostly sunny and 96. Across the region, it was mostly sunny in Columbia, Missouri, with a temperature of 94. In Quincy, it was partly sunny and 86 degrees. In Kansas City, it was partly sunny and the temperature was 95. It was mostly sunny in Springfield, Missouri, with a temperature of 99. In Rolla, it was partly sunny and the temperature was 94. In Farmington, it was 94 degrees. It was mostly sunny in Cape Girardeau, with 93 degrees. It was partly sunny in Springfield, Illinois, with a temperature of 82. Once again in St. Louis, it was partly sunny, the temperature was 95 degrees and the wind was south at 12 miles an hour. This is a special weather statement for the following counties in Missouri, Franklin, Jefferson, St. Charles, St. Louis City, St. Louis, and Warren, and the following counties in Illinois, Madison, Monroe, and St. Clair. Extreme heat warning remains in effect until 9 p.m. Saturday. Dangerously hot conditions with heat index values up to 113. For portions of South Central and Southwest Illinois and Central, East Central, and Southeast Missouri. Until 9 p.m. Saturday.
heat-related illnesses increase significantly during extreme heat and high humidity events. This is a special weather statement for the following county, Lincoln, Missouri. Heat advisory remains in effect until 9 p.m. Saturday. Heat index values up to 108. For portions of south central and southwest Illinois and central, east central, and northeast Missouri. Until 9 p.m. Saturday. Hot temperatures and high humidity may cause heat illnesses. The current time is 5:30 p.m. Central Daylight Time. This is NOAA, Weather Radio KDO 89 St. Louis, Missouri, broadcasting on 162.550 MHz. This program originates from the National Weather Service Forecast Office in St. Louis, Missouri, and serves parts of East Central Missouri and Southwest Illinois, including the St. Louis metro area and surrounding counties. Extreme heat warning in effect until 9 p.m. Saturday. Tonight, mostly clear this evening, then becoming partly cloudy. Lows in the mid-70s. South winds 5 to 10 miles per hour. Heat index values up to 111 early this evening. Friday, mostly sunny. Hot with highs in the upper 90s. South winds around 5 miles per hour. Heat index values up to 114 in the afternoon. Friday night, mostly clear. Humid with lows in the upper 70s. South winds around 5 miles per hour. Heat index values up to 113 early in the evening. Saturday, sunny, hot with highs in the upper 90s. Southwest winds 5 to 10 miles per hour. Heat index values up to 111. Saturday night, mostly clear. Lows in the mid-70s. Southwest winds around 5 miles per hour. Heat index values up to 110 early in the evening. Sunday, mostly sunny. Hot with highs in the mid-90s. Heat index values up to 110. Sunday night, partly cloudy with a chance of showers and thunderstorms in the evening, then mostly cloudy with a slight chance of showers after midnight. Lows in the lower 70s. Chance of rain 50%. Heat index values up to 110 early in the evening. Monday, mostly sunny with a slight chance of showers. A slight chance of thunderstorms in the afternoon. Highs in the upper 80s. Chance of rain 20%. Monday night, partly cloudy. Lows in the upper 60s. Tuesday and Tuesday night, mostly clear. Highs in the upper 80s. Lows in the lower 70s. Wednesday, mostly sunny. Highs in the lower 90s. Heat index values up to 100. Wednesday night, partly cloudy with a slight chance of showers and thunderstorms. Lows in the lower 70s. Chance of rain 20%. Thursday, mostly sunny. Highs in the upper 80s. At 5 p.m. at Lambert Field in St. Louis, it was partly sunny with a temperature of 95 degrees. The dew point was 74, giving us a relative humidity of 50%, producing a heat index of 105. The wind was south at 12 miles an hour, and the pressure was 29.86 inches and steady. Elsewhere in the metro area, in Chesterfield, it was mostly sunny and the temperature was 95. In Cahokia, it was mostly sunny at 94 degrees. In St. Charles, it was mostly sunny and 96. Across the region, it was mostly sunny in Columbia, Missouri, with a temperature of 94. In Quincy, it was partly sunny and 86 degrees. In Kansas City, it was partly sunny and the temperature was 95. It was mostly sunny in Springfield, Missouri, with a temperature of 99. In Rolla, it was partly sunny and the temperature was 94. In Farmington, it was 94 degrees. It was mostly sunny in Cape Girardeau, with 93 degrees. It was partly sunny in Springfield, Illinois, with a temperature of 82. Once again in St. Louis, it was partly sunny, the temperature was 95 degrees and the wind was south at 12 miles an hour.
This is a special weather statement for the following counties in Missouri, Franklin, Jefferson, St. Charles, St. Louis City, St. Louis and Warren, and the following counties in Illinois, Madison, Monroe, and St. Clair. Extreme heat warning remains in effect until 9 p.m. Saturday. Dangerously hot conditions with heat index values up to 113. For portions of south central and southwest Illinois and central, east central, and southeast Missouri. Until 9 p.m. Saturday. Heat-related illnesses increase significantly during extreme heat and high humidity events. This is a special weather statement for the following county, Lincoln, Missouri. Heat advisory remains in effect until 9 p.m. Saturday. Heat index values up to 108. For portions of south central and southwest Illinois and central, east central, and northeast Missouri. Until 9 p.m. Saturday. Hot temperatures and high humidity may cause heat illnesses. The current time is 5:35 p.m. Central Daylight Time. This is NOAA, Weather Radio KDO 89 St. Louis, Missouri, broadcasting on 162.550 MHz. This program originates from the National Weather Service Forecast Office in St. Louis, Missouri, and serves parts of east central Missouri and southwest Illinois, including the St. Louis metro area and surrounding counties. Extreme heat warning in effect until 9 p.m. Saturday. Tonight, mostly clear this evening, then becoming partly cloudy. Lows in the mid-70s. South winds 5 to 10 miles per hour. Heat index values up to 111 early this evening. Friday, mostly sunny. Hot with highs in the upper 90s. South winds around 5 miles per hour. Heat index values up to 114 in the afternoon. Friday night, mostly clear. Humid with lows in the upper 70s. South winds around 5 miles per hour. Heat index values up to 113 early in the evening. Saturday, sunny, hot with highs in the upper 90s. Southwest winds 5 to 10 miles per hour. Heat index values up to 111. Saturday night, mostly clear. Lows in the mid-70s. Southwest winds around 5 miles per hour. Heat index values up to 110 early in the evening. Sunday, mostly sunny. Hot with highs in the mid-90s. Heat index values up to 110. Sunday night, partly cloudy with a chance of showers and thunderstorms in the evening, then mostly cloudy with a slight chance of showers after midnight. Lows in the lower 70s. Chance of rain 50%. Heat index values up to 110 early in the evening. Monday, mostly sunny with a slight chance of showers. A slight chance of thunderstorms in the afternoon. Highs in the upper 80s. Chance of rain 20%. Monday night, partly cloudy. Lows in the upper 60s. Tuesday and Tuesday night, mostly clear. Highs in the upper 80s. Lows in the lower 70s. Wednesday, mostly sunny. Highs in the lower 90s. Heat index values up to 100. Wednesday night, partly cloudy with a slight chance of showers and thunderstorms. Lows in the lower 70s. Chance of rain 20%. Thursday, mostly sunny. Highs in the upper 80s. At 5 p.m. at Lambert Field in St. Louis, it was partly sunny with a temperature of 95 degrees. The dew point was 74, giving us a relative humidity of 50%, producing a heat index of 105. The wind was south at 12 miles an hour, and the pressure was 29.86 inches and steady. Elsewhere in the metro area, in Chesterfield, it was mostly sunny and the temperature was 95. In Cahokia, it was mostly sunny at 94 degrees. In St. Charles, it was mostly sunny and 96. Across the region, it was mostly sunny in Columbia, Missouri, with a temperature of 94. In Quincy, it was partly sunny and 86 degrees. In Kansas City, it was partly sunny and the temperature was 95.
It was mostly sunny in Springfield, Missouri, with a temperature of 99. In Rolla, it was partly sunny, and the temperature was 94. In Farmington, it was 94 degrees. It was mostly sunny in Cape Girardeau, with 93 degrees. It was partly sunny in Springfield, Illinois, with a temperature of 82. Once again in St. Louis, it was partly sunny, the temperature was 95 degrees and the wind was south at 12 miles an hour. This is a special weather statement for the following counties in Missouri, Franklin, Jefferson, St. Charles, St. Louis City, St. Louis and Warren, and the following counties in Illinois, Madison, Monroe and St. Clair. Extreme heat warning remains in effect until 9 p.m. Saturday. Dangerously hot conditions with heat index values up to 113. For portions of south central and southwest Illinois and central, east central, and southeast Missouri. Until 9 p.m. Saturday. Heat-related illnesses increase significantly during extreme heat and high humidity events. This is a special weather statement for the following county, Lincoln, Missouri. Heat advisory remains in effect until 9 p.m. Saturday. Heat index values up to 108. For portions of south central and southwest Illinois and central, east central, and northeast Missouri. Until 9 p.m. Saturday. Hot temperatures and high humidity may cause heat illnesses. The current time is 5:41 p.m. Central Daylight Time. This is NOAA, Weather Radio KDO 89 St. Louis, Missouri, broadcasting on 162.550 MHz. This program originates from the National Weather Service Forecast Office in St. Louis, Missouri, and serves parts of east central Missouri and southwest Illinois, including the St. Louis metro area and surrounding counties. Extreme heat warning in effect until 9 p.m. Saturday. Tonight, mostly clear this evening, then becoming partly cloudy. Lows in the mid-70s. South winds 5 to 10 miles per hour. Heat index values up to 111 early this evening. Friday, mostly sunny. Hot with highs in the upper 90s. South winds around 5 miles per hour. Heat index values up to 114 in the afternoon. Friday night, mostly clear. Humid with lows in the upper 70s. South winds around 5 miles per hour. Heat index values up to 113 early in the evening. Saturday, sunny, hot with highs in the upper 90s. Southwest winds 5 to 10 miles per hour. Heat index values up to 111. Saturday night, mostly clear. Lows in the mid-70s. Southwest winds around 5 miles per hour. Heat index values up to 110 early in the evening. Sunday, mostly sunny. Hot with highs in the mid-90s. Heat index values up to 110. Sunday night, partly cloudy with a chance of showers and thunderstorms in the evening, then mostly cloudy with a slight chance of showers after midnight. Lows in the lower 70s. Chance of rain 50%. Heat index values up to 110 early in the evening. Monday, mostly sunny with a slight chance of showers. A slight chance of thunderstorms in the afternoon. Highs in the upper 80s. Chance of rain 20%. Monday night, partly cloudy. Lows in the upper 60s. Tuesday and Tuesday night, mostly clear. Highs in the upper 80s. Lows in the lower 70s. Wednesday, mostly sunny. Highs in the lower 90s. Heat index values up to 100. Wednesday night, partly cloudy with a slight chance of showers and thunderstorms. Lows in the lower 70s. Chance of rain 20%. Thursday, mostly sunny. Highs in the upper 80s. At 5 p.m. at Lambert Field in St. Louis, it was partly sunny with a temperature of 95 degrees. The dew point was 74, giving us a relative humidity of 50%, producing a heat index of 105. The wind was south at 12 miles an hour, and the pressure was 29.86 inches and steady.
Elsewhere in the metro area, in Chesterfield, it was mostly sunny and the temperature was 95. In Cahokia, it was mostly sunny at 94 degrees. In St. Charles, it was mostly sunny and 96. Across the region, it was mostly sunny in Columbia, Missouri, with a temperature of 94. In Quincy, it was partly sunny and 86 degrees. In Kansas City, it was partly sunny and the temperature was 95. It was mostly sunny in Springfield, Missouri, with a temperature of 99. In Rolla, it was partly sunny and the temperature was 94. In Farmington, it was 94 degrees. It was mostly sunny in Cape Girardeau, with 93 degrees. It was partly sunny in Springfield, Illinois, with a temperature of 82. Once again in St. Louis, it was partly sunny, the temperature was 95 degrees and the wind was south at 12 miles an hour. This is a special weather statement for the following counties in Missouri, Franklin, Jefferson, St. Charles, St. Louis City, St. Louis, and Warren, and the following counties in Illinois, Madison, Monroe, and St. Clair. Extreme heat warning remains in effect until 9 p.m. Saturday. Dangerously hot conditions with heat index values up to 113. For portions of south central and southwest Illinois and central, east central, and southeast Missouri. Until 9 p.m. Saturday. Heat-related illnesses increase significantly during extreme heat and high humidity events. This is a special weather statement for the following county, Lincoln, Missouri. Heat advisory remains in effect until 9 p.m. Saturday. Heat index values up to 108. For portions of south central and southwest Illinois and central, east central, and northeast Missouri. Until 9 p.m. Saturday. Hot temperatures and high humidity may cause heat illnesses. The current time is 5:47 p.m. Central Daylight Time. This is NOAA, Weather Radio KDO 89 St. Louis, Missouri, broadcasting on 162.550 MHz. This program originates from the National Weather Service Forecast Office in St. Louis, Missouri, and serves parts of east central Missouri and southwest Illinois, including the St. Louis metro area and surrounding counties. Extreme heat warning in effect until 9 p.m. Saturday. Tonight, mostly clear this evening, then becoming partly cloudy. Lows in the mid-70s. South winds 5 to 10 miles per hour. Heat index values up to 111 early this evening. Friday, mostly sunny. Hot with highs in the upper 90s. South winds around 5 miles per hour. Heat index values up to 114 in the afternoon. Friday night, mostly clear. Humid with lows in the upper 70s. South winds around 5 miles per hour. Heat index values up to 113 early in the evening. Saturday, sunny, hot with highs in the upper 90s. Southwest winds 5 to 10 miles per hour. Heat index values up to 111. Saturday night, mostly clear. Lows in the mid-70s. Southwest winds around 5 miles per hour. Heat index values up to 110 early in the evening. Sunday, mostly sunny. Hot with highs in the mid-90s. Heat index values up to 110. Sunday night, partly cloudy with a chance of showers and thunderstorms in the evening, then mostly cloudy with a slight chance of showers after midnight. Lows in the lower 70s. Chance of rain 50%. Heat index values up to 110 early in the evening. Monday, mostly sunny with a slight chance of showers. A slight chance of thunderstorms in the afternoon. Highs in the upper 80s. Chance of rain 20%. Monday night, partly cloudy. Lows in the upper 60s. Tuesday and Tuesday night, mostly clear. Highs in the upper 80s. Lows in the lower 70s. Wednesday, mostly sunny. Highs in the lower 90s. Heat index values up to 100. Wednesday night, partly cloudy with a slight chance of showers and thunderstorms.
Lows in the lower 70s. Chance of rain 20%. Thursday, mostly sunny. Highs in the upper 80s. Extreme heat warning in effect until 9 p.m. Saturday. Tonight, mostly clear this evening, then becoming partly cloudy. Lows in the mid-70s. South winds 5 to 10 miles per hour. Heat index values up to 108 early this evening. Friday, partly sunny in the morning, then clearing. Hot with highs in the upper 90s. South winds 5 to 10 miles per hour. Heat index values up to 114 in the afternoon. Friday night, mostly clear. Humid with lows in the upper 70s. Southeast winds 5 to 10 miles per hour. Heat index values up to 113 early in the evening. Saturday, sunny, hot with highs in the upper 90s. Southwest winds 5 to 10 miles per hour. Heat index values up to 111. Saturday night, mostly clear. Lows in the mid-70s. Southwest winds around 5 miles per hour. Heat index values up to 110 early in the evening. Sunday, mostly sunny. Hot with highs in the mid-90s. Heat index values up to 110. Sunday night, partly cloudy with a chance of showers and thunderstorms in the evening, then mostly cloudy with a slight chance of showers after midnight. Lows in the lower 70s. Chance of rain 50%. Heat index values up to 110 early in the evening. Monday, mostly sunny with a slight chance of showers. A slight chance of thunderstorms in the afternoon. Highs in the upper 80s. Chance of rain 20%. Monday night, partly cloudy. Lows in the upper 60s. Tuesday and Tuesday night, mostly clear. Highs in the upper 80s. Lows in the lower 70s. Wednesday, mostly sunny. Highs in the lower 90s. Heat index values up to 100. Wednesday night, partly cloudy with a slight chance of showers and thunderstorms. Lows in the lower 70s. Chance of rain 20%. Thursday, mostly sunny. Highs in the upper 80s. At 5 p.m. at Lambert Field in St. Louis, it was partly sunny with a temperature of 95 degrees. The dew point was 74, giving us a relative humidity of 50%, producing a heat index of 105. The wind was south at 12 miles an hour, and the pressure was 29.86 inches and steady. Elsewhere in the metro area, in Chesterfield, it was mostly sunny and the temperature was 95. In Cahokia, it was mostly sunny at 94 degrees. In St. Charles, it was mostly sunny and 96. Across the region, it was mostly sunny in Columbia, Missouri, with a temperature of 94. In Quincy, it was partly sunny and 86 degrees. In Kansas City, it was partly sunny and the temperature was 95. It was mostly sunny in Springfield, Missouri, with a temperature of 99. In Rolla, it was partly sunny and the temperature was 94. In Farmington, it was 94 degrees. It was mostly sunny in Cape Girardeau, with 93 degrees. It was partly sunny in Springfield, Illinois, with a temperature of 82. Once again in St. Louis, it was partly sunny, the temperature was 95 degrees and the wind was south at 12 miles an hour. This is a special weather statement for the following counties in Missouri, Franklin, Jefferson, St. Charles, St. Louis City, St. Louis, and Warren, and the following counties in Illinois, Madison, Monroe, and St. Clair. Extreme heat warning remains in effect until 9 p.m. Saturday. Dangerously hot conditions with heat index values up to 113. For portions of south central and southwest Illinois and central, east central, and southeast Missouri. Until 9 p.m. Saturday. Heat-related illnesses increase significantly during extreme heat and high humidity events. This is a special weather statement for the following county, Lincoln, Missouri. Heat advisory remains in effect until 9 p.m. Saturday. Heat index values up to 108.
for portions of south central and southwest Illinois and central, east central, and northeast Missouri until 9 p.m. Saturday. Hot temperatures and high humidity may cause heat illnesses. The current time is 5:55 p.m. Central Daylight Time. This is NOAA, Weather Radio KDO 89 St. Louis, Missouri, broadcasting on 162.550 MHz. This program originates from the National Weather Service Forecast Office in St. Louis, Missouri, and serves parts of east central Missouri and southwest Illinois, including the St. Louis metro area and surrounding counties. Extreme heat warning in effect until 9 p.m. Saturday. Tonight, mostly clear this evening, then becoming partly cloudy. Lows in the mid-70s. South winds 5 to 10 miles per hour. Heat index values up to 108 early this evening. Friday, partly sunny in the morning, then clearing. Hot with highs in the upper 90s. South winds 5 to 10 miles per hour. Heat index values up to 114 in the afternoon. Friday night, mostly clear. Humid with lows in the upper 70s. Southeast winds 5 to 10 miles per hour. Heat index values up to 113 early in the evening. Saturday, sunny, hot with highs in the upper 90s. Southwest winds 5 to 10 miles per hour. Heat index values up to 111. Saturday night, mostly clear. Lows in the mid-70s. Southwest winds around 5 miles per hour. Heat index values up to 110 early in the evening. Sunday, mostly sunny. Hot with highs in the mid-90s. Heat index values up to 110. Sunday night, partly cloudy with a chance of showers and thunderstorms in the evening, then mostly cloudy with a slight chance of showers after midnight. Lows in the lower 70s. Chance of rain 50%. Heat index values up to 110 early in the evening. Monday, mostly sunny with a slight chance of showers. A slight chance of thunderstorms in the afternoon. Highs in the upper 80s. Chance of rain 20%. Monday night, partly cloudy. Lows in the upper 60s. Tuesday and Tuesday night, mostly clear. Highs in the upper 80s. Lows in the lower 70s. Wednesday, mostly sunny. Highs in the lower 90s. Heat index values up to 100. Wednesday night, partly cloudy with a slight chance of showers and thunderstorms. Lows in the lower 70s. Chance of rain 20%. Thursday, mostly sunny. Highs in the upper 80s. At 5 p.m. at Lambert Field in St. Louis, it was partly sunny with a temperature of 95 degrees. The dew point was 74, giving us a relative humidity of 50%, producing a heat index of 105. The wind was south at 12 miles an hour, and the pressure was 29.86 inches and steady. Elsewhere in the metro area, in Chesterfield, it was mostly sunny and the temperature was 95. In Cahokia, it was mostly sunny at 94 degrees. In St. Charles, it was mostly sunny and 96. Across the region, it was mostly sunny in Columbia, Missouri, with a temperature of 94. In Quincy, it was partly sunny and 86 degrees. In Kansas City, it was partly sunny and the temperature was 95. It was mostly sunny in Springfield, Missouri, with a temperature of 99. In Rolla, it was partly sunny and the temperature was 94. In Farmington, it was 94 degrees. It was mostly sunny in Cape Girardeau, with 93 degrees. It was partly sunny in Springfield, Illinois, with a temperature of 82. Once again in St. Louis, it was partly sunny, the temperature was 95 degrees and the wind was south at 12 miles an hour. This is a special weather statement for the following counties in Missouri, Franklin, Jefferson, St. Charles, St. Louis City, St. Louis, and Warren, and the following counties in Illinois, Madison, Monroe, and St. Clair. Extreme heat warning remains in effect until 9 p.m. Saturday.
dangerously hot conditions with heat index values up to 113. For portions of south central and southwest Illinois and central, east central, and southeast Missouri, until 9 p.m. Saturday, heat-related illnesses increase significantly during extreme heat and high humidity events. This is a special weather statement for the following county, Lincoln, Missouri. Heat advisory remains in effect until 9 p.m. Saturday. Heat index values up to 108. For portions of south central and southwest Illinois and central, east central, and northeast Missouri, until 9 p.m. Saturday. Hot temperatures and high humidity may cause heat illnesses. The current time is 6 p.m. Central Daylight Time. This is NOAA, Weather Radio KDO 89 St. Louis, Missouri, broadcasting on 162.550 MHz. This program originates from the National Weather Service Forecast Office in St. Louis, Missouri, and serves parts of East Central Missouri and Southwest Illinois, including the St. Louis metro area and surrounding counties. Extreme heat warning in effect until 9 p.m. Saturday. Tonight, mostly clear this evening, then becoming partly cloudy. Lows in the mid-70s. South winds 5 to 10 miles per hour. Heat index values up to 108 early this evening. Friday, partly sunny in the morning, then clearing. Hot with highs in the upper 90s. South winds 5 to 10 miles per hour. Heat index values up to 114 in the afternoon. Friday night, mostly clear. Humid with lows in the upper 70s. Southeast winds 5 to 10 miles per hour. Heat index values up to 113 early in the evening. Saturday, sunny, hot with highs in the upper 90s. Southwest winds 5 to 10 miles per hour. Heat index values up to 111. Saturday night, mostly clear. Lows in the mid-70s. Southwest winds around 5 miles per hour. Heat index values up to 110 early in the evening. Sunday, mostly sunny. Hot with highs in the mid-90s. Heat index values up to 110. Sunday night, partly cloudy with a chance of showers and thunderstorms in the evening, then mostly cloudy with a slight chance of showers after midnight. Lows in the lower 70s. Chance of rain 50%. Heat index values up to 110 early in the evening. Monday, mostly sunny with a slight chance of showers. A slight chance of thunderstorms in the afternoon. Highs in the upper 80s. Chance of rain 20%. Monday night, partly cloudy. Lows in the upper 60s. Tuesday and Tuesday night, mostly clear. Highs in the upper 80s. Lows in the lower 70s. Wednesday, mostly sunny. Highs in the lower 90s. Heat index values up to 100. Wednesday night, partly cloudy with a slight chance of showers and thunderstorms. Lows in the lower 70s. Chance of rain 20%. Thursday, mostly sunny. Highs in the upper 80s. At 5 p.m. at Lambert Field in St. Louis, it was partly sunny with a temperature of 95 degrees. The dew point was 74, giving us a relative humidity of 50%, producing a heat index of 105. The wind was south at 12 miles an hour, and the pressure was 29.86 inches and steady. Elsewhere in the metro area, in Chesterfield, it was mostly sunny and the temperature was 95. In Cahokia, it was mostly sunny at 94 degrees. In St. Charles, it was mostly sunny and 96. Across the region, it was mostly sunny in Columbia, Missouri, with a temperature of 94. In Quincy, it was partly sunny and 86 degrees. In Kansas City, it was partly sunny and the temperature was 95. It was mostly sunny in Springfield, Missouri, with a temperature of 99. In Rolla, it was partly sunny and the temperature was 94. In Farmington, it was 94 degrees. It was mostly sunny in Cape Girardeau, with 93 degrees.
It was partly sunny in Springfield, Illinois, with a temperature of 82. Once again in St. Louis, it was partly sunny. The temperature was 95 degrees and the wind was south at 12 miles an hour. This is a special weather statement for the following counties in Missouri: Franklin, Jefferson, St. Charles, St. Louis City, St. Louis, and Warren, and the following counties in Illinois: Madison, Monroe, and St. Clair. Extreme heat warning remains in effect until 9 p.m. Saturday. Dangerously hot conditions with heat index values up to 113. For portions of south central and southwest Illinois and central, east central, and southeast Missouri, until 9 p.m. Saturday. Heat-related illnesses increase significantly during extreme heat and high humidity events. This is a special weather statement for the following county: Lincoln, Missouri. Heat advisory remains in effect until 9 p.m. Saturday. Heat index values up to 108. For portions of south central and southwest Illinois and central, east central, and northeast Missouri, until 9 p.m. Saturday. Hot temperatures and high humidity may cause heat illnesses. The current time is 6:06 p.m. Central Daylight Time. This is NOAA, Weather Radio KDO 89 St. Louis, Missouri, broadcasting on 162.550 MHz. This program originates from the National Weather Service Forecast Office in St. Louis, Missouri, and serves parts of east central Missouri and southwest Illinois, including the St. Louis metro area and surrounding counties. Extreme heat warning in effect until 9 p.m. Saturday. Tonight, mostly clear this evening, then becoming partly cloudy. Lows in the mid-70s. South winds 5 to 10 miles per hour. Heat index values up to 108 early this evening. Friday, partly sunny in the morning, then clearing. Hot with highs in the upper 90s. South winds 5 to 10 miles per hour. Heat index values up to 114 in the afternoon. Friday night, mostly clear. Humid with lows in the upper 70s. Southeast winds 5 to 10 miles per hour. Heat index values up to 113 early in the evening. Saturday, sunny, hot with highs in the upper 90s. Southwest winds 5 to 10 miles per hour. Heat index values up to 111. Saturday night, mostly clear. Lows in the mid-70s. Southwest winds around 5 miles per hour. Heat index values up to 110 early in the evening. Sunday, mostly sunny. Hot with highs in the mid-90s. Heat index values up to 110. Sunday night, partly cloudy with a chance of showers and thunderstorms in the evening, then mostly cloudy with a slight chance of showers after midnight. Lows in the lower 70s. Chance of rain 50%. Heat index values up to 110 early in the evening. Monday, mostly sunny with a slight chance of showers. A slight chance of thunderstorms in the afternoon. Highs in the upper 80s. Chance of rain 20%. Monday night, partly cloudy. Lows in the upper 60s. Tuesday and Tuesday night, mostly clear. Highs in the upper 80s. Lows in the lower 70s. Wednesday, mostly sunny. Highs in the lower 90s. Heat index values up to 100. Wednesday night, partly cloudy with a slight chance of showers and thunderstorms. Lows in the lower 70s. Chance of rain 20%. Thursday, mostly sunny. Highs in the upper 80s. At 5 p.m. at Lambert Field in St. Louis, it was partly sunny with a temperature of 95 degrees. The dew point was 74, giving us a relative humidity of 50%, producing a heat index of 105. The wind was south at 12 miles an hour, and the pressure was 29.86 inches and steady. Elsewhere in the metro area, in Chesterfield, it was mostly sunny and the temperature was 95. In Cahokia, it was mostly sunny at 94 degrees. In St. Charles, it was mostly sunny and 96.
Across the region, it was mostly sunny in Columbia, Missouri, with a temperature of 94. In Quincy, it was partly sunny and 86 degrees. In Kansas City, it was partly sunny and the temperature was 95. It was mostly sunny in Springfield, Missouri, with a temperature of 99. In Rolla, it was partly sunny and the temperature was 94. In Farmington, it was 94 degrees. It was mostly sunny in Cape Girardeau, with 93 degrees. It was partly sunny in Springfield, Illinois, with a temperature of 82. Once again in St. Louis, it was partly sunny, the temperature was 95 degrees and the wind was south at 12 miles an hour. At 6 p.m. at Lambert Field in St. Louis, it was mostly sunny with a temperature of 94 degrees. The dew point was 75, giving us a relative humidity of 54%, producing a heat index of 105. The wind was south at 14 miles an hour, gusting to 21, and the pressure was 29.86 inches and steady. Elsewhere in the metro area, in Chesterfield, it was mostly sunny and the temperature was partly sunny and the temperature was 95.

at 6 p.m. at Lambert Field in St. Louis, it was mostly sunny with a temperature of 94 degrees. The dew point was 75, giving us a relative humidity of 54%, producing a heat index of 105. The wind was south at 14 miles an hour, gusting to 21, and the pressure was 29.86 inches and steady. Elsewhere in the metro area, in Chesterfield, it was mostly sunny and the temperature was 94. In Belleville, it was 93 degrees. In Cahokia, it was mostly sunny and 93 degrees. In St. Charles, it was mostly sunny and 95. Across the region, it was mostly sunny in Columbia, Missouri, with a temperature of 93. In Quincy, it was partly sunny and 85 degrees. In Kansas City, it was partly sunny and the temperature was 96. It was sunny in Springfield, Missouri, with a temperature of 98. In Rolla, it was mostly sunny and the temperature was 94. In Farmington, it was 91 degrees. It was mostly sunny in Cape Girardeau, with 90 degrees. It was partly sunny in Springfield, Illinois, with a temperature of 83. Once again in St. Louis, it was mostly sunny. The temperature was 94 degrees and the wind was south at 14 miles an hour, gusting to 21. This is a special weather statement for the following counties in Missouri, Franklin, Jefferson, St. Charles, St. Louis City, St. Louis, and Warren, and the following counties in Illinois, Madison, Monroe, and St. Clair. Extreme heat warning remains in effect until 9 p.m. Saturday. Dangerously hot conditions with heat index values up to 113. For portions of south-central and southwest Illinois and central, east-central, and southeast Missouri. Until 9 p.m. Saturday. Heat-related illnesses increase significantly during extreme heat and high humidity events. This is a special weather statement for the following county, Lincoln, Missouri. Heat advisory remains in effect until 9 p.m. Saturday. Heat index values up to 108. For portions of south central and southwest Illinois and central, east central, and northeast Missouri. Until 9 p.m. Saturday. Hot temperatures and high humidity may cause heat illnesses. The current time is 6:13 p.m. Central Daylight Time. This is NOAA, Weather Radio KDO 89 St. Louis, Missouri, broadcasting on 162.550 MHz. This program originates from the National Weather Service Forecast Office in St. Louis, Missouri, and serves parts of east central Missouri and southwest Illinois, including the St. Louis metro area and surrounding counties. Extreme heat warning in effect until 9 p.m. Saturday. Tonight, mostly clear this evening, then becoming partly cloudy. Lows in the mid-70s. South winds 5 to 10 miles per hour. Heat index values up to 108 early this evening. Friday, partly sunny in the morning, then clearing. Hot with highs in the upper 90s. South winds 5 to 10 miles per hour. Heat index values up to 114 in the afternoon. Friday night, mostly clear. Humid with lows in the upper 70s. Southeast winds 5 to 10 miles per hour. Heat index values up to 113 early in the evening. Saturday, sunny, hot with highs in the upper 90s. Southwest winds 5 to 10 miles per hour. Heat index values up to 111. Saturday night, mostly clear. Lows in the mid-70s. Southwest winds around 5 miles per hour. Heat index values up to 110 early in the evening. Sunday, mostly sunny. Hot with highs in the mid-90s. Heat index values up to 110. Sunday night, partly cloudy with a chance of showers and thunderstorms in the evening, then mostly cloudy with a slight chance of showers after midnight. Lows in the lower 70s. Chance of rain 50%. Heat index values up to 110 early in the evening. Monday, mostly sunny with a slight chance of showers. A slight chance of thunderstorms in the afternoon. Highs in the upper 80s.

Chance of rain 20%. Monday night, partly cloudy. Lows in the upper 60s. Tuesday and Tuesday night, mostly clear. Highs in the upper 80s. Lows in the lower 70s. Wednesday, mostly sunny. Highs in the lower 90s. Heat index values up to 100. Wednesday night, partly cloudy with a slight chance of showers and thunderstorms. Lows in the lower 70s. Chance of rain 20%. Thursday, mostly sunny. Highs in the upper 80s. At 6 p.m. at Lambert Field in St. Louis, it was mostly sunny with a temperature of 94 degrees. The dew point was 75, giving us a relative humidity of 54%, producing a heat index of 105. The wind was south at 14 miles an hour, gusting to 21, and the pressure was 29.86 inches and steady. Elsewhere in the metro area, in Chesterfield, it was mostly sunny and the temperature was 94. In Belleville, it was 93 degrees. In Cahokia, it was mostly sunny and 93 degrees. In St. Charles, it was mostly sunny and 95. Across the region, it was mostly sunny in Columbia, Missouri, with a temperature of 93. In Quincy, it was partly sunny and 85 degrees. In Kansas City, it was partly sunny and the temperature was 96. It was sunny in Springfield, Missouri, with a temperature of 98. In Rolla, it was mostly sunny and the temperature was 94. In Farmington, it was 91 degrees. It was mostly sunny in Cape Girardeau, with 90 degrees. It was partly sunny in Springfield, Illinois, with a temperature of 83. Once again in St. Louis, it was mostly sunny. The temperature was 94 degrees and the wind was south at 14 miles an hour, gusting to 21. This is a special weather statement for the following counties in Missouri, Franklin, Jefferson, St. Charles, St. Louis City, St. Louis and Warren, and the following counties in Illinois, Madison, Monroe and St. Clair. Extreme heat warning remains in effect until 9 p.m. Saturday. Dangerously hot conditions with heat index values up to 113. For portions of south central and southwest Illinois and central, east central, and southeast Missouri. Until 9 p.m. Saturday. Heat-related illnesses increase significantly during extreme heat and high humidity events. This is a special weather statement for the following county, Lincoln, Missouri. Heat advisory remains in effect until 9 p.m. Saturday. Heat index values up to 108. For portions of south central and southwest Illinois and central, east central, and northeast Missouri. Until 9 p.m. Saturday. Hot temperatures and high humidity may cause heat illnesses. The current time is 6:18 p.m. Central Daylight Time. This is NOAA, Weather Radio KDO 89 St. Louis, Missouri, broadcasting on 162.550 MHz. This program originates from the National Weather Service Forecast Office in St. Louis, Missouri, and serves parts of East Central Missouri and Southwest Illinois, including the St. Louis metro area and surrounding counties. Extreme heat warning in effect until 9 p.m. Saturday. Tonight, mostly clear this evening, then becoming partly cloudy. Lows in the mid-70s. South winds 5 to 10 miles per hour. Heat index values up to 108 early this evening. Friday, partly sunny in the morning, then clearing. Hot with highs in the upper 90s. South winds 5 to 10 miles per hour. Heat index values up to 114 in the afternoon. Friday night, mostly clear. Humid with lows in the upper 70s. Southeast winds 5 to 10 miles per hour. Heat index values up to 113 early in the evening. Saturday, sunny, hot with highs in the upper 90s. Southwest winds 5 to 10 miles per hour. Heat index values up to 111. Saturday night, mostly clear. Lows in the mid-70s. Southwest winds around 5 miles per hour. Heat index values up to
to 110 early in the evening. Sunday, mostly sunny. Hot with highs in the mid-90s. Heat index values up to 110. Sunday night, partly cloudy with a chance of showers and thunderstorms in the evening, then mostly cloudy with a slight chance of showers after midnight. Lows in the lower 70s. Chance of rain 50%. Heat index values up to 110 early in the evening. Monday, mostly sunny with a slight chance of showers. A slight chance of thunderstorms in the afternoon. Highs in the upper 80s. Chance of rain 20%. Monday night, partly cloudy. Lows in the upper 60s. Tuesday and Tuesday night, mostly clear. Highs in the upper 80s. Lows in the lower 70s. Wednesday, mostly sunny. Highs in the lower 90s. Heat index values up to 100. Wednesday night, partly cloudy with a slight chance of showers and thunderstorms. Lows in the lower 70s. Chance of rain 20%. Thursday, mostly sunny. Highs in the upper 80s. At 6 p.m. at Lambert Field in St. Louis, it was mostly sunny with a temperature of 94 degrees. The dew point was 75, giving us a relative humidity of 54%, producing a heat index of 105. The wind was south at 14 miles an hour, gusting to 21, and the pressure was 29.86 inches and steady. Elsewhere in the metro area, in Chesterfield, it was mostly sunny and the temperature was 94. In Belleville, it was 93 degrees. In Cahokia, it was mostly sunny and 93 degrees. In St. Charles, it was mostly sunny and 95. Across the region, it was mostly sunny in Columbia, Missouri, with a temperature of 93. In Quincy, it was partly sunny and 85 degrees. In Kansas City, it was partly sunny and the temperature was 96. It was sunny in Springfield, Missouri, with a temperature of 98. In Rolla, it was mostly sunny and the temperature was 94. In Farmington, it was 91 degrees. It was mostly sunny in Cape Girardeau, with 90 degrees. It was partly sunny in Springfield, Illinois, with a temperature of 83. Once again in St. Louis, it was mostly sunny. The temperature was 94 degrees and the wind was south at 14 miles an hour, gusting to 21. This is a special weather statement for the following counties in Missouri, Franklin, Jefferson, St. Charles, St. Louis City, St. Louis and Warren, and the following counties in Illinois, Madison, Monroe and St. Clair. Extreme heat warning remains in effect until 9 p.m. Saturday. Dangerously hot conditions with heat index values up to 113. For portions of south central and southwest Illinois and central, east central, and southeast Missouri. Until 9 p.m. Saturday. Heat-related illnesses increase significantly during extreme heat and high humidity events. This is a special weather statement for the following county, Lincoln, Missouri. Heat advisory remains in effect until 9 p.m. Saturday. Heat index values up to 108. For portions of south central and southwest Illinois and central, east central, and northeast Missouri. Until 9 p.m. Saturday. Hot temperatures and high humidity may cause heat illnesses. The current time is 6:24 p.m. Central Daylight Time. This is NOAA, Weather Radio KDO 89 St. Louis, Missouri, broadcasting on 162.550 MHz. This program originates from the National Weather Service Forecast Office in St. Louis, Missouri, and serves parts of East Central Missouri and Southwest Illinois, including the St. Louis metro area and surrounding counties. Extreme heat warning in effect until 9 p.m. Saturday. Tonight, mostly clear this evening, then becoming partly cloudy. Lows in the mid-70s. South winds 5 to 10 miles per hour. Heat index values up to 108 early this evening. Friday, partly sunny in the morning, then clearing. Hot with highs in the upper 90s. South winds 5 to 10 miles per hour. Heat index
values up to 114 in the afternoon. Friday night, mostly clear. Humid with lows in the upper 70s. Southeast winds 5 to 10 miles per hour. Heat index values up to 113 early in the evening. Saturday, sunny, hot with highs in the upper 90s. Southwest winds 5 to 10 miles per hour. Heat index values up to 111. Saturday night, mostly clear. Lows in the mid-70s. Southwest winds around 5 miles per hour. Heat index values up to 110 early in the evening. Sunday, mostly sunny. Hot with highs in the mid-90s. Heat index values up to 110. Sunday night, partly cloudy with a chance of showers and thunderstorms in the evening, then mostly cloudy with a slight chance of showers after midnight. Lows in the lower 70s. Chance of rain 50%. Heat index values up to 110 early in the evening. Monday, mostly sunny with a slight chance of showers. A slight chance of thunderstorms in the afternoon. Highs in the upper 80s. Chance of rain 20%. Monday night, partly cloudy. Lows in the upper 60s. Tuesday and Tuesday night, mostly clear. Highs in the upper 80s. Lows in the lower 70s. Wednesday, mostly sunny. Highs in the lower 90s. Heat index values up to 100. Wednesday night, partly cloudy with a slight chance of showers and thunderstorms. Lows in the lower 70s. Chance of rain 20%. Thursday, mostly sunny. Highs in the upper 80s. At 6 p.m. at Lambert Field in St. Louis, it was mostly sunny with a temperature of 94 degrees. The dew point was 75, giving us a relative humidity of 54%, producing a heat index of 105. The wind was south at 14 miles an hour, gusting to 21, and the pressure was 29.86 inches and steady. Elsewhere in the metro area, in Chesterfield, it was mostly sunny and the temperature was 94. In Belleville, it was 93 degrees. In Cahokia, it was mostly sunny and 93 degrees. In St. Charles, it was mostly sunny and 95. Across the region, it was mostly sunny in Columbia, Missouri, with a temperature of 93. In Quincy, it was partly sunny and 85 degrees. In Kansas City, it was partly sunny and the temperature was 96. It was sunny in Springfield, Missouri, with a temperature of 98. In Rolla, it was mostly sunny and the temperature was 94. In Farmington, it was 91 degrees. It was mostly sunny in Cape Girardeau, with 90 degrees. It was partly sunny in Springfield, Illinois, with a temperature of 83. Once again in St. Louis, it was mostly sunny, the temperature was 94 degrees, and the wind was south at 14 miles an hour, gusting to 21. This is a special weather statement for the following counties in Missouri, Franklin, Jefferson, St. Charles, St. Louis City, St. Louis, and Warren, and the following counties in Illinois, Madison, Monroe, and St. Clair. Extreme heat warning remains in effect until 9 p.m. Saturday. Dangerously hot conditions with heat index values up to 113. For portions of south central and southwest Illinois and central, east central, and southeast Missouri. Until 9 p.m. Saturday. Heat-related illnesses increase significantly during extreme heat and high humidity events. This is a special weather statement for the following county, Lincoln, Missouri. Heat advisory remains in effect until 9 p.m. Saturday. Heat index values up to 108. For portions of south central and southwest Illinois and central, east central, and northeast Missouri. Until 9 p.m. Saturday. Hot temperatures and high humidity may cause heat illnesses. The current time is 6:30 p.m. Central Daylight Time. This is NOAA, Weather Radio KDO 89 St. Louis, Missouri, broadcasting on 162.550 MHz. 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
Missouri, and serves parts of east central Missouri and southwest Illinois, including the St. Louis metro area and surrounding counties. Extreme heat warning in effect until 9 p.m. Saturday. Tonight, mostly clear this evening, then becoming partly cloudy. Lows in the mid-70s. South winds 5 to 10 miles per hour. Heat index values up to 108 early this evening. Friday, partly sunny in the morning, then clearing. Hot with highs in the upper 90s. South winds 5 to 10 miles per hour. Heat index values up to 114 in the afternoon. Friday night, mostly clear. Humid with lows in the upper 70s. Southeast winds 5 to 10 miles per hour. Heat index values up to 113 early in the evening. Saturday, sunny, hot with highs in the upper 90s. Southwest winds 5 to 10 miles per hour. Heat index values up to 111. Saturday night, mostly clear. Lows in the mid-70s. Southwest winds around 5 miles per hour. Heat index values up to 110 early in the evening. Sunday, mostly sunny. Hot with highs in the mid-90s. Heat index values up to 110. Sunday night, partly cloudy with a chance of showers and thunderstorms in the evening, then mostly cloudy with a slight chance of showers after midnight. Lows in the lower 70s. Chance of rain 50%. Heat index values up to 110 early in the evening. Monday, mostly sunny with a slight chance of showers. A slight chance of thunderstorms in the afternoon. Highs in the upper 80s. Chance of rain 20%. Monday night, partly cloudy. Lows in the upper 60s. Tuesday and Tuesday night, mostly clear. Highs in the upper 80s. Lows in the lower 70s. Wednesday, mostly sunny. Highs in the lower 90s. Heat index values up to 100. Wednesday night, partly cloudy with a slight chance of showers and thunderstorms. Lows in the lower 70s. Chance of rain 20%. Thursday, mostly sunny. Highs in the upper 80s. At 6 p.m. at Lambert Field in St. Louis, it was mostly sunny with a temperature of 94 degrees. The dew point was 75, giving us a relative humidity of 54%, producing a heat index of 105. The wind was south at 14 miles an hour, gusting to 21, and the pressure was 29.86 inches and steady. Elsewhere in the metro area, in Chesterfield, it was mostly sunny and the temperature was 94. In Belleville, it was 93 degrees. In Cahokia, it was mostly sunny and 93 degrees. In St. Charles, it was mostly sunny and 95. Across the region, it was mostly sunny in Columbia, Missouri, with a temperature of 93. In Quincy, it was partly sunny and 85 degrees. In Kansas City, it was partly sunny and the temperature was 96. It was sunny in Springfield, Missouri, with a temperature of 98. In Rolla, it was mostly sunny and the temperature was 94. In Farmington, it was 91 degrees. It was mostly sunny in Cape Girardeau, with 90 degrees. It was partly sunny in Springfield, Illinois, with a temperature of 83. Once again in St. Louis, it was mostly sunny, the temperature was 94 degrees, and the wind was south at 14 miles an hour, gusting to 21. The St. Louis climate summary for this evening, as of 4 p.m., August 13, 2026. Today's high temperature of 96 degrees occurred at 2:59 p.m. The normal high is 89. The record high is 103 degrees, which was set in 1936. Today's low temperature of 77 degrees occurred at 6:01 a.m. The normal low is 70. The record low is 50 degrees, which was set in 1964. A trace of precipitation fell today, which brings the monthly total to 1.80 inches. The total precipitation for the season since June 1st now stands at 15.75 inches, and the total precipitation for the year is now 34.42 inches.
The normal high temperature for tomorrow is 89 degrees, and the normal low is 70. The record high for tomorrow is 103, which occurred in 2007, and the record low is 55, which occurred in 1933. Sunset tonight is at 7:58 p.m. Sunrise tomorrow is at 6:15 a.m. This is a special weather statement for the following counties in Missouri: Franklin, Jefferson, St. Charles, St. Louis City, St. Louis, and Warren, and the following counties in Illinois: Madison, Monroe, and St. Clair. Extreme heat warning remains in effect until 9 p.m. Saturday. Dangerously hot conditions with heat index values up to 113. For portions of south central and southwest Illinois and central, east central, and southeast Missouri, until 9 p.m. Saturday. Heat-related illnesses increase significantly during extreme heat and high humidity events. This is a special weather statement for the following county: Lincoln, Missouri. Heat advisory remains in effect until 9 p.m. Saturday. Heat index values up to 108. For portions of south central and southwest Illinois and central, east central, and northeast Missouri, until 9 p.m. Saturday. Hot temperatures and high humidity may cause heat illnesses. The current time is 6:37 p.m. Central Daylight Time. This is NOAA, Weather Radio KDO 89 St. Louis, Missouri, broadcasting on 162.550 MHz. 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Extreme heat warning in effect until 9 p.m. Saturday. Tonight, mostly clear this evening, then becoming partly cloudy. Lows in the mid-70s. South winds 5 to 10 miles per hour. Heat index values up to 108 early this evening. Friday, partly sunny in the morning, then clearing. Hot with highs in the upper 90s. South winds 5 to 10 miles per hour. Heat index values up to 114 in the afternoon. Friday night, mostly clear. Humid with lows in the upper 70s. Southeast winds 5 to 10 miles per hour. Heat index values up to 113 early in the evening. Saturday, sunny, hot with highs in the upper 90s. Southwest winds 5 to 10 miles per hour. Heat index values up to 111. Saturday night, mostly clear. Lows in the mid-70s. Southwest winds around 5 miles per hour. Heat index values up to 110 early in the evening. Sunday, mostly sunny. Hot with highs in the mid-90s. Heat index values up to 110. Sunday night, partly cloudy with a chance of showers and thunderstorms in the evening, then mostly cloudy with a slight chance of showers after midnight. Lows in the lower 70s. Chance of rain 50%. Heat index values up to 110 early in the evening. Monday, mostly sunny with a slight chance of showers. A slight chance of thunderstorms in the afternoon. Highs in the upper 80s. Chance of rain 20%. Monday night, partly cloudy. Lows in the upper 60s. Tuesday and Tuesday night, mostly clear. Highs in the upper 80s. Lows in the lower 70s. Wednesday, mostly sunny. Highs in the lower 90s. Heat index values up to 100. Wednesday night, partly cloudy with a slight chance of showers and thunderstorms. Lows in the lower 70s. Chance of rain 20%. Thursday, mostly sunny. Highs in the upper 80s. At 6 p.m. at Lambert Field in St. Louis, it was mostly sunny with a temperature of 94 degrees. The dew point was 75, giving us a relative humidity of 54%, producing a heat index of 105. The wind was south at 14 miles an hour, gusting to 21, and the pressure was 29.86 inches and steady. Elsewhere in the metro area, in Chesterfield, it was mostly sunny and the temperature was
94. In Belleville, it was 93 degrees. In Cahokia, it was mostly sunny and 93 degrees. In St. Charles, it was mostly sunny and 95. Across the region, it was mostly sunny in Columbia, Missouri, with a temperature of 93. In Quincy, it was partly sunny and 85 degrees. In Kansas City, it was partly sunny and the temperature was 96. It was sunny in Springfield, Missouri, with a temperature of 98. In Rolla, it was mostly sunny and the temperature was 94. In Farmington, it was 91 degrees. It was mostly sunny in Cape Girardeau, with 90 degrees. It was partly sunny in Springfield, Illinois, with a temperature of 83. Once again in St. Louis, it was mostly sunny. The temperature was 94 degrees and the wind was south at 14 miles an hour, gusting to 21. The St. Louis climate summary for this evening, as of 4 p.m., August 13, 2026. Today's high temperature of 96 degrees occurred at 2:59 p.m. The normal high is 89. The record high is 103 degrees, which was set in 1936. Today's low temperature of 77 degrees occurred at 6:01 a.m. The normal low is 70. The record low is 50 degrees, which was set in 1964. A trace of precipitation fell today, which brings the monthly total to 1.80 inches. The total precipitation for the season since June 1st now stands at 15.75 inches, and the total precipitation for the year is now 34.42 inches. The normal high temperature for tomorrow is 89 degrees, and the normal low is 70. The record high for tomorrow is 103, which occurred in 2007, and the record low is 55, which occurred in 1933. Sunset tonight is at 7:58 p.m. Sunrise tomorrow is at 6:15 a.m. This is a special weather statement for the following counties in Missouri: Franklin, Jefferson, St. Charles, St. Louis City, St. Louis, and Warren, and the following counties in Illinois: Madison, Monroe, and St. Clair. Extreme heat warning remains in effect until 9 p.m. Saturday. Dangerously hot conditions with heat index values up to 113. For portions of south central and southwest Illinois and central, east central, and southeast Missouri, until 9 p.m. Saturday. Heat-related illnesses increase significantly during extreme heat and high humidity events. This is a special weather statement for the following county: Lincoln, Missouri. Heat advisory remains in effect until 9 p.m. Saturday. Heat index values up to 108. For portions of south central and southwest Illinois and central, east central, and northeast Missouri, until 9 p.m. Saturday. Hot temperatures and high humidity may cause heat illnesses. The current time is 6:43 p.m. Central Daylight Time. This is NOAA, Weather Radio KDO 89 St. Louis, Missouri, broadcasting on 162.550 MHz. This program originates from the National Weather Service Forecast Office in St. Louis, Missouri, and serves parts of East Central Missouri and Southwest Illinois, including the St. Louis metro area and surrounding counties. Extreme heat warning in effect until 9 p.m. Saturday. Tonight, mostly clear this evening, then becoming partly cloudy. Lows in the mid-70s. South winds 5 to 10 miles per hour. Heat index values up to 108 early this evening. Friday, partly sunny in the morning, then clearing. Hot with highs in the upper 90s. South winds 5 to 10 miles per hour. Heat index values up to 114 in the afternoon. Friday night, mostly clear. Humid with lows in the upper 70s. Southeast winds 5 to 10 miles per hour. Heat index values up to 113 early in the evening. Saturday, sunny, hot with highs in the upper 90s. Southwest winds 5 to 10 miles per hour. Heat index values up to 111. Saturday night, mostly clear. Lows in the mid-70s.
southwest winds around 5 miles per hour. Heat index values up to 110 early in the evening. Sunday, mostly sunny. Hot with highs in the mid-90s. Heat index values up to 110. Sunday night, partly cloudy with a chance of showers and thunderstorms in the evening, then mostly cloudy with a slight chance of showers after midnight. Lows in the lower 70s. Chance of rain 50%. Heat index values up to 110 early in the evening. Monday, mostly sunny with a slight chance of showers. A slight chance of thunderstorms in the afternoon. Highs in the upper 80s. Chance of rain 20%. Monday night, partly cloudy. Lows in the upper 60s. Tuesday and Tuesday night, mostly clear. Highs in the upper 80s. Lows in the lower 70s. Wednesday, mostly sunny. Highs in the lower 90s. Heat index values up to 100. Wednesday night, partly cloudy with a slight chance of showers and thunderstorms. Lows in the lower 70s. Chance of rain 20%. Thursday, mostly sunny. Highs in the upper 80s. At 6 p.m. at Lambert Field in St. Louis, it was mostly sunny with a temperature of 94 degrees. The dew point was 75, giving us a relative humidity of 54%, producing a heat index of 105. The wind was south at 14 miles an hour, gusting to 21, and the pressure was 29.86 inches and steady. Elsewhere in the metro area, in Chesterfield, it was mostly sunny and the temperature was 94. In Belleville, it was 93 degrees. In Cahokia, it was mostly sunny and 93 degrees. In St. Charles, it was mostly sunny and 95. Across the region, it was mostly sunny in Columbia, Missouri, with a temperature of 93. In Quincy, it was partly sunny and 85 degrees. In Kansas City, it was partly sunny and the temperature was 96. It was sunny in Springfield, Missouri, with a temperature of 98. In Rolla, it was mostly sunny and the temperature was 94. In Farmington, it was 91 degrees. It was mostly sunny in Cape Girardeau, with 90 degrees. It was partly sunny in Springfield, Illinois, with a temperature of 83. Once again in St. Louis, it was mostly sunny, the temperature was 94 degrees and the wind was south at 14 miles an hour, gusting to 21. The St. Louis climate summary for this evening, as of 4 p.m., August 13, 2026. Today's high temperature of 96 degrees occurred at 2:59 p.m. The normal high is 89. The record high is 103 degrees, which was set in 1936. Today's low temperature of 77 degrees occurred at 6:01 a.m. The normal low is 70. The record low is 50 degrees, which was set in 1964. A trace of precipitation fell today, which brings the monthly total to 1.80 inches. The total precipitation for the season since June 1st now stands at 15.75 inches and the total precipitation for the year is now 34.42 inches. The normal high temperature for tomorrow is 89 degrees and the normal low is 70. The record high for tomorrow is 103, which occurred in 2007, and the record low is 55, which occurred in 1933. Sunset tonight is at 7:58 p.m. Sunrise tomorrow is at 6:15 a.m. This is a special weather statement for the following counties in Missouri, Franklin, Jefferson, St. Charles, St. Louis City, St. Louis, and Warren, and the following counties in Illinois, Madison, Monroe, and St. Clair. Extreme heat warning remains in effect until 9 p.m. Saturday. Dangerously hot conditions with heat index values up to 113. For portions of south central and southwest Illinois and central, east central, and southeast Missouri. Until 9 p.m. Saturday. Heat-related illnesses increase significantly during extreme heat and high humidity events. This is a special weather statement for the following county, Lincoln, Missouri. Heat advisory remains in
expect until 9 p.m. Saturday. Heat index values up to 108. For portions of south central and southwest Illinois and central, east central, and northeast Missouri. Until 9 p.m. Saturday. Hot temperatures and high humidity may cause heat illnesses. The current time is 6:50 p.m. Central Daylight Time. 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This program originates from the National Weather Service Forecast Office in St. Louis, Missouri, and serves parts of East Central Missouri and Southwest Illinois, including the St. Louis metro area and surrounding counties. Extreme heat warning in effect until 9 p.m. Saturday. Tonight, mostly clear this evening, then becoming partly cloudy. Lows in the mid-70s. South winds 5 to 10 miles per hour. Heat index values up to 108 early this evening. Friday, partly sunny in the morning, then clearing. Hot with highs in the upper 90s. South winds 5 to 10 miles per hour. Heat index values up to 114 in the afternoon. Friday night, mostly clear. Humid with lows in the upper 70s. Southeast winds 5 to 10 miles per hour. Heat index values up to 113 early in the evening. Saturday, sunny, hot with highs in the upper 90s. Southwest winds 5 to 10 miles per hour. Heat index values up to 111. Saturday night, mostly clear. Lows in the mid-70s. Southwest winds around 5 miles per hour. Heat index values up to 110 early in the evening. Sunday, mostly sunny. Hot with highs in the mid-90s. Heat index values up to 110. Sunday night, partly cloudy with a chance of showers and thunderstorms in the evening, then mostly cloudy with a slight chance of showers after midnight. Lows in the lower 70s. Chance of rain 50%. Heat index values up to 110 early in the evening. Monday, mostly sunny with a slight chance of showers. A slight chance of thunderstorms in the afternoon. Highs in the upper 80s. Chance of rain 20%. Monday night, partly cloudy. Lows in the upper 60s. Tuesday and Tuesday night, mostly clear. Highs in the upper 80s. Lows in the lower 70s. Wednesday, mostly sunny. Highs in the lower 90s. Heat index values up to 100. Wednesday night, partly cloudy with a slight chance of showers and thunderstorms. Lows in the lower 70s. Chance of rain 20%. Thursday, mostly sunny. Highs in the upper 80s. At 6 p.m. at Lambert Field in St. Louis, it was mostly sunny with a temperature of 94 degrees. The dew point was 75, giving us a relative humidity of 54%, producing a heat index of 105. The wind was south at 14 miles an hour, gusting to 21, and the pressure was 29.86 inches and steady. Elsewhere in the metro area, in Chesterfield, it was mostly sunny and the temperature was 94. In Belleville, it was 93 degrees. In Cahokia, it was mostly sunny and 93 degrees. In St. Charles, it was mostly sunny and 95. Across the region, it was mostly sunny in Columbia, Missouri, with a temperature of 93. In Quincy, it was partly sunny and 85 degrees. In Kansas City, it was partly sunny and the temperature was 96. It was sunny in Springfield, Missouri, with a temperature of 98. In Rolla, it was mostly sunny and the temperature was 94. In Farmington, it was 91 degrees. It was mostly sunny in Cape Girardeau, with 90 degrees. It was partly sunny in Springfield, Illinois, with a temperature of 83. Once again in St. Louis, it was mostly sunny. The temperature was 94 degrees and the wind was south at 14 miles an hour, gusting to 21. The St. Louis climate summary for this evening, as of 4 p.m., August 13, 2026. Today's high temperature of 96 degrees.
occurred at 2:59 p.m. The normal high is 89. The record high is 130 degrees, which was set in 1936. Today's low temperature of 77 degrees occurred at 6:01 a.m. The normal low is 70. The record low is 50 degrees, which was set in 1964. A trace of precipitation fell today, which brings the monthly total to 1.80 inches. The total precipitation for the season since June 1st now stands at 15.75 inches, and the total precipitation for the year is now 34.42 inches. The normal high temperature for tomorrow is 89 degrees, and the normal low is 70. The record high for tomorrow is 103, which occurred in 2007, and the record low is 55, which occurred in 1933. Sunset tonight is at 7:58 p.m. Sunrise tomorrow is at 6:15 a.m. This is a special weather statement for the following counties in Missouri: Franklin, Jefferson, St. Charles, St. Louis City, St. Louis, and Warren, and the following counties in Illinois: Madison, Monroe, and St. Clair. Extreme heat warning remains in effect until 9 p.m. Saturday. Dangerously hot conditions with heat index values up to 113. For portions of south central and southwest Illinois and central, east central, and southeast Missouri, until 9 p.m. Saturday. Heat-related illnesses increase significantly during extreme heat and high humidity events. This is a special weather statement for the following county: Lincoln, Missouri. Heat advisory remains in effect until 9 p.m. Saturday. Heat index values up to 108. For portions of south central and southwest Illinois and central, east central, and northeast Missouri, until 9 p.m. Saturday. Hot temperatures and high humidity may cause heat illnesses. The current time is 6:57 p.m. Central Daylight Time. This is NOAA, Weather Radio KDO 89 St. Louis, Missouri, broadcasting on 162.550 MHz. This program originates from the National Weather Service Forecast Office in St. Louis, Missouri, and serves parts of east central Missouri and southwest Illinois, including the St. Louis metro area and surrounding counties. Extreme heat warning in effect until 9 p.m. Saturday. Tonight, mostly clear this evening, then becoming partly cloudy. Lows in the mid-70s. South winds 5 to 10 miles per hour. Heat index values up to 108 early this evening. Friday, partly sunny in the morning, then clearing. Hot with highs in the upper 90s. South winds 5 to 10 miles per hour. Heat index values up to 114 in the afternoon. Friday night, mostly clear. Humid with lows in the upper 70s. Southeast winds 5 to 10 miles per hour. Heat index values up to 113 early in the evening. Saturday, sunny, hot with highs in the upper 90s. Southwest winds 5 to 10 miles per hour. Heat index values up to 111. Saturday night, mostly clear. Lows in the mid-70s. Southwest winds around 5 miles per hour. Heat index values up to 110 early in the evening. Sunday, mostly sunny. Hot with highs in the mid-90s. Heat index values up to 110. Sunday night, partly cloudy with a chance of showers and thunderstorms in the evening, then mostly cloudy with a slight chance of showers after midnight. Lows in the lower 70s. Chance of rain 50%. Heat index values up to 110 early in the evening. Monday, mostly sunny with a slight chance of showers. A slight chance of thunderstorms in the afternoon. Highs in the upper 80s. Chance of rain 20%. Monday night, partly cloudy. Lows in the upper 60s. Tuesday and Tuesday night, mostly clear. Highs in the upper 80s. Lows in the lower 70s. Wednesday, mostly sunny. Highs in the lower 90s. Heat index values up to 100. Wednesday night, partly cloudy with a slight chance of showers and thunderstorms.